Now the forecast for central Minnesota, from St. Cloud to the northwest Twin Cities suburbs. Tonight, mostly cloudy with a 50% chance of rain showers early in the evening, then mostly clear overnight. Lows in the mid-40s. West winds 5 to 10 miles an hour. Sunday, sunny. Highs in the mid-60s. Northwest winds 5 to 10 miles an hour. Sunday night, clear. Lows in the lower 40s. Northwest winds up to 5 miles an hour in the evening, becoming light. Monday, sunny. Highs in the mid-60s. Southeast winds up to 10 miles an hour. Monday night, warmer. Mostly clear. Lows in the lower 50s. South winds 5 to 15 miles an hour. Tuesday, sunny. Highs in the mid-70s. Tuesday night, clear. Lows in the lower 50s. Wednesday, sunny. Highs in the upper 60s. Wednesday night through Friday, partly cloudy. Lows in the upper 40s. Highs in the upper 60s. Friday night and Saturday, partly cloudy. Lows in the lower 50s. Highs in the mid-70s. Again, the forecast for central Minnesota, from St. Cloud to the northwest Twin Cities suburbs for tonight, mostly cloudy with a 50% chance of rain showers early in the evening, then mostly clear overnight. Lows in the mid-40s. West winds 5 to 10 miles an hour. Now the forecast for central Minnesota, from St. Cloud to the northwest Twin Cities suburbs. Tonight, mostly cloudy with a 50% chance of rain showers early in the evening, then clear overnight. Lows in the upper 40s. West winds 5 to 10 miles an hour. Sunday, sunny. Highs in the mid-60s. Northwest winds 5 to 10 miles an hour. Sunday night, clear. Lows in the lower 40s. Northwest winds up to 5 miles an hour in the evening, becoming light. Monday, sunny. Highs in the mid-60s. Southeast winds up to 10 miles an hour. Monday night, warmer. Mostly clear. Lows in the lower 50s. South winds 5 to 15 miles an hour. Tuesday, sunny. Highs in the mid-70s. Tuesday night, clear. Lows in the lower 50s. Wednesday, sunny. Highs in the upper 60s. Wednesday night through Friday, partly cloudy. Lows in the upper 40s. Highs in the upper 60s. Friday night and Saturday, partly cloudy. Lows in the lower 50s. Highs in the mid-70s. Again, the forecast for central Minnesota, from St. Cloud to the northwest Twin Cities suburbs for tonight, mostly cloudy with a 50% chance of rain showers early in the evening, then clear overnight. Lows in the upper 40s. West winds 5 to 10 miles an hour. 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The current time is 7:05 p.m. Central Daylight Time. Now here is the hazardous weather outlook for portions of central and southern Minnesota and west central Wisconsin. For this afternoon and tonight, no hazardous weather is expected at this time. And now the extended outlook for the period Sunday through Friday. No hazardous weather is expected at this time. Spotter information statement. Skywarn spotter activation will not be needed. Now the forecast for central Minnesota, from St. Cloud to the northwest Twin Cities suburbs. Tonight, mostly cloudy with a 50% chance of rain showers early in the evening, then clear overnight. Lows in the upper 40s. West winds 5 to 10 miles an hour. Sunday, sunny. Highs in the mid-60s. Northwest winds 5 to 10 miles an hour. Sunday night, clear.
lows in the lower 40s. Northwest winds up to 5 miles an hour in the evening, becoming light. Monday, sunny. Highs in the mid-60s. Southeast winds up to 10 miles an hour. Monday night, warmer. Mostly clear. Lows in the lower 50s. South winds 5 to 15 miles an hour. Tuesday, sunny. Highs in the mid-70s. Tuesday night, clear. Lows in the lower 50s. Wednesday, sunny. Highs in the upper 60s. Wednesday night through Friday, partly cloudy. Lows in the upper 40s. Highs in the upper 60s. Friday night and Saturday, partly cloudy. Lows in the lower 50s. Highs in the mid-70s. Again, the forecast for central Minnesota, from St. Cloud to the northwest Twin Cities suburbs for tonight, mostly cloudy with a 50% chance of rain showers early in the evening, then clear overnight. Lows in the upper 40s. West winds 5 to 10 miles an hour. 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The current time is 7:07 p.m. Central Daylight Time. Now here is the hazardous weather outlook for portions of central and southern Minnesota and west central Wisconsin. For this afternoon and tonight, no hazardous weather is expected at this time. And now the extended outlook for the period Sunday through Friday. No hazardous weather is expected at this time. Spotter information statement. Skywarn spotter activation will not be needed. Now the forecast for central Minnesota, from St. Cloud to the northwest Twin Cities suburbs. Tonight, mostly cloudy with a 50% chance of rain showers early in the evening, then clear overnight. Lows in the upper 40s. West winds 5 to 10 miles an hour. Sunday, sunny. Highs in the mid-60s. Northwest winds 5 to 10 miles an hour. Sunday night, clear. Lows in the lower 40s. Northwest winds up to 5 miles an hour in the evening, becoming light. Monday, sunny. Highs in the mid-60s. Southeast winds up to 10 miles an hour. Monday night, warmer. Mostly clear. Lows in the lower 50s. South winds 5 to 15 miles an hour. Tuesday, sunny. Highs in the mid-70s. Tuesday night, clear. Lows in the lower 50s. Wednesday, sunny. Highs in the upper 60s. Wednesday night through Friday, partly cloudy. Lows in the upper 40s. Highs in the upper 60s. Friday night and Saturday, partly cloudy. Lows in the lower 50s. Highs in the mid-70s. Again, the forecast for central Minnesota, from St. Cloud to the northwest Twin Cities suburbs for tonight, mostly cloudy with a 50% chance of rain showers early in the evening, then clear overnight. Lows in the upper 40s. West winds 5 to 10 miles an hour. 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The current time is 7:10 p.m. Central Daylight Time. Now here is the hazardous weather outlook for portions of central and southern Minnesota and west central Wisconsin. For this afternoon and tonight, no hazardous weather is expected at this time. And now the extended outlook for the period Sunday through Friday. No hazardous weather is expected at this time. Spotter information statement. Skywarn spotter activation will not be needed. Now the forecast for central Minnesota, from St. Cloud to the northwest Twin Cities suburbs. Tonight,
mostly cloudy with a 50

80% chance of rain showers early in the evening, then clear overnight. Lows in the upper 40s. West winds 5 to 10 miles an hour. Sunday, sunny. Highs in the mid-60s. Northwest winds 5 to 10 miles an hour. Sunday night, clear. Lows in the lower 40s. Northwest winds up to 5 miles an hour in the evening, becoming light. Monday, sunny. Highs in the mid-60s. Southeast winds up to 10 miles an hour. Monday night, warmer. Mostly clear. Lows in the lower 50s. South winds 5 to 15 miles an hour. Tuesday, sunny. Highs in the mid-70s. Tuesday night, clear. Lows in the lower 50s. Wednesday, sunny. Highs in the upper 60s. Wednesday night through Friday, partly cloudy. Lows in the upper 40s. Highs in the upper 60s. Friday night and Saturday, partly cloudy. Lows in the lower 50s. Highs in the mid-70s. Again, the forecast for central Minnesota, from St. Cloud to the northwest Twin Cities suburbs for tonight, mostly cloudy with a 50% chance of rain showers early in the evening, then clear overnight. Lows in the upper 40s. West winds 5 to 10 miles an hour. 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The current time is 7:13 p.m. Central Daylight Time. Now here is the hazardous weather outlook for portions of central and southern Minnesota and west central Wisconsin. For this afternoon and tonight, no hazardous weather is expected at this time. And now the extended outlook for the period Sunday through Friday. No hazardous weather is expected at this time. Spotter information statement, Skywarn spotter activation will not be needed. Now the forecast for central Minnesota, from St. Cloud to the northwest Twin Cities suburbs. Tonight, mostly cloudy with a 50% chance of rain showers early in the evening, then clear overnight. Lows in the upper 40s. West winds 5 to 10 miles an hour. Sunday, sunny. Highs in the mid-60s. Northwest winds 5 to 10 miles an hour. Sunday night, clear. Lows in the lower 40s. Northwest winds up to 5 miles an hour in the evening, becoming light. Monday, sunny. Highs in the mid-60s. Southeast winds up to 10 miles an hour. Monday night, warmer. Mostly clear. Lows in the lower 50s. South winds 5 to 15 miles an hour. Tuesday, sunny. Highs in the mid-70s. Tuesday night, clear. Lows in the lower 50s. Wednesday, sunny. Highs in the upper 60s. Wednesday night through Friday, partly cloudy. Lows in the upper 40s. Highs in the upper 60s. Friday night and Saturday, partly cloudy. Lows in the lower 50s. Highs in the mid-70s. Again, the forecast for central Minnesota, from St. Cloud to the northwest Twin Cities suburbs for tonight, mostly cloudy with a 50% chance of rain showers early in the evening, then clear overnight. Lows in the upper 40s. West winds 5 to 10 miles an hour. 7 p.m., the report from Buffalo was not available. In Maple Lake, it was cloudy. The temperature was 57 degrees, the dew point was 54, and the relative humidity was 88%. The wind was west at 5 miles an hour. The pressure was 30.04 inches and rising. Elsewhere across central Minnesota, temperatures were between 54 and 59 degrees. Rain was falling at Anoka and Crystal. At Little Falls, it was partly cloudy. It was cloudy at the Twin Cities, St. Cloud, Princeton, and Wilmer.

around the state, at Duluth, rain was falling, with a temperature of 50. It was partly cloudy, with a temperature of 59 at Mankato, and 57 at International Falls. It was cloudy, with a temperature of 65 at Rochester, and 54 at Brainerd. Once again at 7 p.m., the report from Buffalo was not available. And in Maple Lake, it was 57 degrees under cloudy skies. 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The current time is 7:16 p.m. Central Daylight Time. Now here is the hazardous weather outlook for portions of central and southern Minnesota and west central Wisconsin. For this afternoon and tonight, no hazardous weather is expected at this time. And now the extended outlook for the period Sunday through Friday. No hazardous weather is expected at this time. Spotter information statement, Skywarn spotter activation will not be needed. Now the forecast for central Minnesota, from St. Cloud to the northwest Twin Cities suburbs. Tonight, mostly cloudy with a 50% chance of rain showers early in the evening, then clear overnight. Lows in the upper 40s. West winds 5 to 10 miles an hour. Sunday, sunny. Highs in the mid-60s. Northwest winds 5 to 10 miles an hour. Sunday night, clear. Lows in the lower 40s. Northwest winds up to 5 miles an hour in the evening becoming light. Monday, sunny. Highs in the mid-60s. Southeast winds up to 10 miles an hour. Monday night, warmer. Mostly clear. Lows in the lower 50s. South winds 5 to 15 miles an hour. Tuesday, sunny. Highs in the mid-70s. Tuesday night, clear. Lows in the lower 50s. Wednesday, sunny. Highs in the upper 60s. Wednesday night through Friday, partly cloudy. Lows in the upper 40s. Highs in the upper 60s. Friday night and Saturday, partly cloudy. Lows in the lower 50s. Highs in the mid-70s. Again, the forecast for central Minnesota, from St. Cloud to the northwest Twin Cities suburbs for tonight, mostly cloudy with a 50% chance of rain showers early in the evening, then clear overnight. Lows in the upper 40s. West winds 5 to 10 miles an hour. At 7 p.m., the report from Buffalo was not available. In Maple Lake, it was cloudy. The temperature was 57 degrees, the dew point was 54, and the relative humidity was 88%. The wind was west at 5 miles an hour. The pressure was 30.04 inches and rising. Elsewhere across central Minnesota, temperatures were between 54 and 59 degrees. Rain was falling at Anoka and Crystal. At Little Falls, it was partly cloudy. It was cloudy at the Twin Cities, St. Cloud, Princeton, and Wilmer. Around the state, at Duluth, rain was falling, with a temperature of 50. It was partly cloudy, with a temperature of 59 at Mankato, and 57 at International Falls. It was cloudy, with a temperature of 65 at Rochester, and 54 at Brainerd. Once again at 7 p.m., the report from Buffalo was not available. And in Maple Lake, it was 57 degrees under cloudy skies. 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The current time is 7:20 p.m. Central Daylight Time. Now here is the hazardous weather outlook for portions of central and southern Minnesota and west central Wisconsin. For this afternoon and tonight, no hazardous weather is expected at this time. And now the extended outlook.

the evening becoming light. Monday, sunny. Highs in the mid-60s. Southeast winds up to 10 miles an hour. Monday night, warmer. Mostly clear. Lows in the lower 50s. South winds 5 to 15 miles an hour. Tuesday, sunny. Highs in the mid-70s. Tuesday night, clear. Lows in the lower 50s. Wednesday, sunny. Highs in the upper 60s. Wednesday night through Friday, partly cloudy. Lows in the upper 40s. Highs in the upper 60s. Friday night and Saturday, partly cloudy. Lows in the lower 50s. Highs in the mid-70s. Again, the forecast for central Minnesota, from St. Cloud to the northwest Twin Cities suburbs for tonight, mostly cloudy with a 50% chance of rain showers early in the evening, then clear overnight. Lows in the upper 40s. West winds 5 to 10 miles an hour. 7 p.m., the report from Buffalo was not available. In Maple Lake, it was cloudy. The temperature was 57 degrees, the dew point was 54, and the relative humidity was 88%. The wind was west at 5 miles an hour. The pressure was 30.04 inches and rising. Elsewhere across central Minnesota, temperatures were between 54 and 59 degrees. Rain was falling at Anoka and Crystal. At Little Falls, it was partly cloudy. It was cloudy at the Twin Cities, St. Cloud, Princeton, and Willmar. Around the state, at Duluth, rain was falling, with a temperature of 50. It was partly cloudy, with a temperature of 59 at Mankato, and 57 at International Falls. It was cloudy, with a temperature of 65 at Rochester, and 54 at Brainerd. Once again at 7 p.m., the report from Buffalo was not available. And in Maple Lake, it was 57 degrees under cloudy skies. 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The current time is 7:24 p.m. Central Daylight Time. Now here is the hazardous weather outlook for portions of central and southern Minnesota and west central Wisconsin. For this afternoon and tonight, no hazardous weather is expected at this time. And now the extended outlook for the period Sunday through Friday. No hazardous weather is expected at this time. Spotter information statement, Skywarn spotter activation will not be needed. Now the forecast for central Minnesota, from St. Cloud to the northwest Twin Cities suburbs. Tonight, mostly cloudy with a 50% chance of rain showers early in the evening, then clear overnight. Lows in the upper 40s. West winds 5 to 10 miles an hour. Sunday, sunny. Highs in the mid-60s. Northwest winds 5 to 10 miles an hour. Sunday night, clear. Lows in the lower 40s. Northwest winds up to 5 miles an hour in the evening becoming light. Monday, sunny. Highs in the mid-60s. Southeast winds up to 10 miles an hour. Monday night, warmer. Mostly clear. Lows in the lower 50s. South winds 5 to 15 miles an hour. Tuesday, sunny. Highs in the mid-70s. Tuesday night, clear. Lows in the lower 50s. Wednesday, sunny. Highs in the upper 60s. Wednesday night through Friday, partly cloudy. Lows in the upper 40s. Highs in the upper 60s. Friday night and Saturday, partly cloudy. Lows in the lower 50s. Highs in the mid-70s. Again, the forecast for central Minnesota, from St. Cloud to the northwest Twin Cities suburbs for tonight, mostly cloudy with a 50% chance of rain showers early in the evening, then clear overnight. Lows in the upper 40s. West winds 5 to 10.

miles an hour. 7 p.m., the report from Buffalo was not available. In Maple Lake, it was cloudy. The temperature was 57 degrees, the dew point was 54, and the relative humidity was 88%. The wind was west at 5 miles an hour. The pressure was 30.04 inches and rising. Elsewhere across central Minnesota, temperatures were between 54 and 59 degrees. Rain was falling at Anoka and Crystal. At Little Falls, it was partly cloudy. It was cloudy at the Twin Cities, St. Cloud, Princeton, and Wilmer. Around the state, at Duluth, rain was falling, with a temperature of 50. It was partly cloudy, with a temperature of 59 at Mankato, and 57 at International Falls. It was cloudy, with a temperature of 65 at Rochester, and 54 at Brainerd. Once again at 7 p.m., the report from Buffalo was not available. And in Maple Lake, it was 57 degrees under cloudy skies. 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The current time is 7:28 p.m. Central Daylight Time. Now here is the hazardous weather outlook for portions of central and southern Minnesota and west central Wisconsin. For this afternoon and tonight, no hazardous weather is expected at this time. And now the extended outlook for the period Sunday through Friday. No hazardous weather is expected at this time. Spotter information statement, Skywarn spotter activation will not be needed. Now the forecast for central Minnesota, from St. Cloud to the northwest Twin Cities suburbs. Tonight, mostly cloudy with a 50% chance of rain showers early in the evening, then clear overnight. Lows in the upper 40s. West winds 5 to 10 miles an hour. Sunday, sunny. Highs in the mid-60s. Northwest winds 5 to 10 miles an hour. Sunday night, clear. Lows in the lower 40s. Northwest winds up to 5 miles an hour in the evening, becoming light. Monday, sunny. Highs in the mid-60s. Southeast winds up to 10 miles an hour. Monday night, warmer. Mostly clear. Lows in the lower 50s. South winds 5 to 15 miles an hour. Tuesday, sunny. Highs in the mid-70s. Tuesday night, clear. Lows in the lower 50s. Wednesday, sunny. Highs in the upper 60s. Wednesday night through Friday, partly cloudy. Lows in the upper 40s. Highs in the upper 60s. Friday night and Saturday, partly cloudy. Lows in the lower 50s. Highs in the mid-70s. Again, the forecast for central Minnesota, from St. Cloud to the northwest Twin Cities suburbs for tonight, mostly cloudy with a 50% chance of rain showers early in the evening, then clear overnight. Lows in the upper 40s. West winds 5 to 10 miles an hour. 7 p.m., the report from Buffalo was not available. In Maple Lake, it was cloudy. The temperature was 57 degrees, the dew point was 54, and the relative humidity was 88%. The wind was west at 5 miles an hour. The pressure was 30.04 inches and rising. Elsewhere across central Minnesota, temperatures were between 54 and 59 degrees. Rain was falling at Anoka and Crystal. At Little Falls, it was partly cloudy. It was cloudy at the Twin Cities, St. Cloud, Princeton, and Wilmer. Around the state, at Duluth, rain was falling, with a temperature of 50. It was partly cloudy, with a temperature of 59 at Mankato, and 57 at International Falls. It was cloudy, with a temperature of 65 at Rochester, and 54 at Brainerd. Once again at 7 p.m., the report from Buffalo was not available. And in Maple Lake,
It was 57 degrees under cloudy skies. The St. Cloud, Minnesota climate summary for this evening, as of 7 p.m., October 3, 2026. Today's high temperature was 65 degrees and the low 52 degrees. 0.21 inches of precipitation fell today. No snow fell today. The normal high temperature for tomorrow is 63 degrees, and the normal low is 40. The record high for tomorrow is 91, which occurred in 2025, and the record low is 19, which occurred in 1989. Sunset tonight is at 6:52 p.m. Sunrise tomorrow is at 7:18 a.m. This is Weather Radio Station WNG676 Clearwater, broadcasting on a frequency of 162.50 MHz. 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The current time is 7:33 p.m. Central Daylight Time. Now here is the hazardous weather outlook for portions of central and southern Minnesota and west central Wisconsin. For this afternoon and tonight, no hazardous weather. For this afternoon and tonight, no hazardous weather is expected at this time. And now the extended outlook for the period Sunday through Friday. No hazardous weather is expected at this time. Spotter information statement. Skywarn spotter activation will not be needed. Now the forecast for central Minnesota, from St. Cloud to the northwest Twin Cities suburbs. Tonight, mostly cloudy with a 50% chance of rain showers early in the evening, then clear overnight. Lows in the upper 40s. West winds 5 to 10 miles an hour. Sunday, sunny. Highs in the mid-60s. Northwest winds 5 to 10 miles an hour. Sunday night, clear. Lows in the lower 40s. Northwest winds up to 5 miles an hour in the evening, becoming light. Monday, sunny. Highs in the mid-60s. Southeast winds up to 10 miles an hour. Monday night, warmer. Mostly clear. Lows in the lower 50s. South winds 5 to 15 miles an hour. Tuesday, sunny. Highs in the mid-70s. Tuesday night, clear. Lows in the lower 50s. Wednesday, sunny. Highs in the upper 60s. Wednesday night through Friday, partly cloudy. Lows in the upper 40s. Highs in the upper 60s. Friday night and Saturday, partly cloudy. Lows in the lower 50s. Highs in the mid-70s. Again, the forecast for central Minnesota, from St. Cloud to the northwest Twin Cities suburbs for tonight, mostly cloudy with a 50% chance of rain showers early in the evening, then clear overnight. Lows in the upper 40s. West winds 5 to 10 miles an hour. 7 p.m., the report from Buffalo was not available. In Maple Lake, it was cloudy. The temperature was 57 degrees, the dew point was 54, and the relative humidity was 88%. The wind was west at 5 miles an hour. The pressure was 30.04 inches and rising. Elsewhere across central Minnesota, temperatures were between 54 and 59 degrees. Rain was falling at Anoka and Crystal. At Little Falls, it was partly cloudy. It was cloudy at the Twin Cities, St. Cloud, Princeton, and Wilmer. Around the state, at Duluth, rain was falling, with a temperature of 50. It was partly cloudy, with a temperature of 59 at Mankato, and 57 at International Falls. It was cloudy, with a temperature of 65 at Rochester, and 54 at Brainerd. Once again at 7 p.m., the report from Buffalo was not available. And in Maple Lake, it was 57 degrees under cloudy skies. 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
The current

Time is 7:36 p.m. Central Daylight Time. Now here is the hazardous weather outlook for portions of central and southern Minnesota and west central Wisconsin. For this afternoon and tonight, no hazardous weather is expected at this time. And now the extended outlook for the period Sunday through Friday. No hazardous weather is expected at this time. Spotter information statement. Skywarn spotter activation will not be needed. Now the forecast for central Minnesota, from St. Cloud to the northwest Twin Cities suburbs. Tonight, mostly cloudy with a 50% chance of rain showers early in the evening, then clear overnight. Lows in the upper 40s. West winds 5 to 10 miles an hour. Sunday, sunny. Highs in the mid-60s. Northwest winds 5 to 10 miles an hour. Sunday night, clear. Lows in the lower 40s. Northwest winds up to 5 miles an hour in the evening, becoming light. Monday, sunny. Highs in the mid-60s. Southeast winds up to 10 miles an hour. Monday night, warmer. Mostly clear. Lows in the lower 50s. South winds 5 to 15 miles an hour. Tuesday, sunny. Highs in the mid-70s. Tuesday night, clear. Lows in the lower 50s. Wednesday, sunny. Highs in the upper 60s. Wednesday night through Friday, partly cloudy. Lows in the upper 40s. Highs in the upper 60s. Friday night and Saturday, partly cloudy. Lows in the lower 50s. Highs in the mid-70s. Again, the forecast for central Minnesota, from St. Cloud to the northwest Twin Cities suburbs for tonight, mostly cloudy with a 50% chance of rain showers early in the evening, then clear overnight. Lows in the upper 40s. West winds 5 to 10 miles an hour. At 7 p.m., the report from Buffalo was not available. In Maple Lake, it was cloudy. The temperature was 57 degrees, the dew point was 54, and the relative humidity was 88%. The wind was west at 5 miles an hour. The pressure was 30.04 inches and rising. Elsewhere across central Minnesota, temperatures were between 54 and 59 degrees. Rain was falling at Anoka and Crystal. At Little Falls, it was partly cloudy. It was cloudy at the Twin Cities, St. Cloud, Princeton, and Wilmer. Around the state, at Duluth, rain was falling, with a temperature of 50. It was partly cloudy, with a temperature of 59 at Mankato, and 57 at International Falls. It was cloudy, with a temperature of 65 at Rochester, and 54 at Brainerd. Once again at 7 p.m., the report from Buffalo was not available. And in Maple Lake, it was 57 degrees under cloudy skies. The St. Cloud, Minnesota climate summary for this evening, as of 7 p.m., October 3, 2026. Today's high temperature was 65 degrees and the low 52 degrees. 0.21 inches of precipitation fell today. No snow fell today. The normal high temperature for tomorrow is 63 degrees, and the normal low is 40. The record high for tomorrow is 91, which occurred in 2025, and the record low is 19, which occurred in 1989. Sunset tonight is at 6:52 p.m. Sunrise tomorrow is at 7:18 a.m. This is Weather Radio Station WNG676 Clearwater, broadcasting on a frequency of 162.50 MHz. 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The current time is 7:41 p.m. Central Daylight Time. Now here is the hazardous weather outlook for portions of central and southern Minnesota and west central Wisconsin. For this afternoon and tonight, no hazardous weather is expected at this time. And now the extended outlook for the period Sunday through Friday. No hazardous weather is expected at this time.
Spotter information statement. Skywarn spotter activation will not be needed. Now the forecast for central Minnesota, from St. Cloud to the northwest Twin Cities suburbs. Tonight, mostly cloudy with a 50% chance of rain showers early in the evening, then clear overnight. Lows in the upper 40s. West winds 5 to 10 miles an hour. Sunday, sunny. Highs in the mid-60s. Northwest winds 5 to 10 miles an hour. Sunday night, clear. Lows in the lower 40s. Northwest winds up to 5 miles an hour in the evening becoming light. Monday, sunny. Highs in the mid-60s. Southeast winds up to 10 miles an hour. Monday night, warmer. Mostly clear. Lows in the lower 50s. South winds 5 to 15 miles an hour. Tuesday, sunny. Highs in the mid-70s. Tuesday night, clear. Lows in the lower 50s. Wednesday, sunny. Highs in the upper 60s. Wednesday night through Friday, partly cloudy. Lows in the upper 40s. Highs in the upper 60s. Friday night and Saturday, partly cloudy. Lows in the lower 50s. Highs in the mid-70s. Again, the forecast for central Minnesota, from St. Cloud to the northwest Twin Cities suburbs for tonight, mostly cloudy with a 50% chance of rain showers early in the evening, then clear overnight. Lows in the upper 40s. West winds 5 to 10 miles an hour. At 7 p.m., the report from Buffalo was not available. In Maple Lake, it was cloudy. The temperature was 57 degrees, the dew point was 54, and the relative humidity was 88%. The wind was west at 5 miles an hour. The pressure was 30.04 inches and rising. Elsewhere across central Minnesota, temperatures were between 54 and 59 degrees. Rain was falling at Anoka and Crystal. At Little Falls, it was partly cloudy. It was cloudy at the Twin Cities, St. Cloud, Princeton, and Wilmer. Around the state, at Duluth, rain was falling, with a temperature of 50. It was partly cloudy, with a temperature of 59 at Mankato, and 57 at International Falls. It was cloudy, with a temperature of 65 at Rochester, and 54 at Brainerd. Once again at 7 p.m., the report from Buffalo was not available. And in Maple Lake, it was 57 degrees under cloudy skies. 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The current time is 7:45 p.m. Central Daylight Time. Now here is the hazardous weather outlook for portions of central and southern Minnesota and west central Wisconsin. For this afternoon and tonight, no hazardous weather is expected at this time. And now the extended outlook for the period Sunday through Friday. No hazardous weather is expected at this time. Spotter information statement. Skywarn spotter activation will not be needed. Now the forecast for central Minnesota, from St. Cloud to the northwest Twin Cities suburbs. Tonight, mostly cloudy with a 50% chance of rain showers early in the evening, then clear overnight. Lows in the upper 40s. West winds 5 to 10 miles an hour. Sunday, sunny. Highs in the mid-60s. Northwest winds 5 to 10 miles an hour. Sunday night, clear. Lows in the lower 40s. Northwest winds up to 5 miles an hour in the evening becoming light. Monday, sunny. Highs in the mid-60s. Southeast winds up to 10 miles an hour. Monday night, warmer. Mostly clear. Lows in the lower 50s. South winds 5 to 15 miles an hour. Tuesday, sunny. Highs in the mid-70s. Tuesday night, clear.
Lows in the lower 50s. Wednesday, sunny. Highs in the upper 60s. Wednesday night through Friday, partly cloudy. Lows in the upper 40s. Highs in the upper 60s. Friday night and Saturday, partly cloudy. Lows in the lower 50s. Highs in the mid 70s. Again, the forecast for central Minnesota, from St. Cloud to the northwest Twin Cities suburbs for tonight, mostly cloudy with a 50% chance of rain showers early in the evening, then clear overnight. Lows in the upper 40s. West winds 5 to 10 miles an hour. 7 p.m., the report from Buffalo was not available. In Maple Lake, it was cloudy. The temperature was 57 degrees, the dew point was 54, and the relative humidity was 88%. The wind was west at 5 miles an hour. The pressure was 30.04 inches and rising. Elsewhere across central Minnesota, temperatures were between 54 and 59 degrees. Rain was falling at Anoka and Crystal. At Little Falls, it was partly cloudy. It was cloudy at the Twin Cities, St. Cloud, Princeton, and Wilmer. Around the state, at Duluth, rain was falling, with a temperature of 50. It was partly cloudy, with a temperature of 59 at Mankato, and 57 at International Falls. It was cloudy, with a temperature of 65 at Rochester, and 54 at Brainerd. Once again at 7 p.m., the report from Buffalo was not available. And in Maple Lake, it was 57 degrees under cloudy skies. This is weather radio station WNG676 Clearwater, broadcasting on a frequency of 162.50 MHz. 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The current time is 7:49 p.m. Central Daylight Time. Now here is the hazardous weather outlook for portions of central and southern Minnesota and west central Wisconsin. For this afternoon and tonight, no hazardous weather is expected at this time. And now the extended outlook for the period Sunday through Friday. No hazardous weather is expected at this time. Spotter information statement, Skywarn spotter activation will not be needed. Now the forecast for central Minnesota, from St. Cloud to the northwest Twin Cities suburbs. Tonight, mostly cloudy with a 50% chance of rain showers early in the evening, then clear overnight. Lows in the upper 40s. West winds 5 to 10 miles an hour. Sunday, sunny. Highs in the mid-60s. Northwest winds 5 to 10 miles an hour. Sunday night, clear. Lows in the lower 40s. Northwest winds up to 5 miles an hour in the evening, becoming light. Monday, sunny. Highs in the mid-60s. Southeast winds up to 10 miles an hour. Monday night, warmer. Mostly clear. Lows in the lower 50s. South winds 5 to 15 miles an hour. Tuesday, sunny. Highs in the mid-70s. Tuesday night, clear. Lows in the lower 50s. Wednesday, sunny. Highs in the upper 60s. Wednesday night through Friday, partly cloudy. Lows in the upper 40s. Highs in the upper 60s. Friday night and Saturday, partly cloudy. Lows in the lower 50s. Highs in the mid-70s. Again, the forecast for central Minnesota, from St. Cloud to the northwest Twin Cities suburbs for tonight, mostly cloudy with a 50% chance of rain showers early in the evening, then clear overnight. Lows in the upper 40s. West winds 5 to 10 miles an hour. The St. Cloud, Minnesota climate summary for this evening, as of 7 p.m., October 3, 2026. Today's high temperature was 65 degrees and the low 52 degrees. 0.21 inches of precipitation fell today. No snow fell today. The normal high temperature for tomorrow is 63 degrees, and the normal low is 40.
The record high for tomorrow is 91, which occurred in 2025, and the record low is 19, which occurred in 1989. Sunset tonight is at 6:52 p.m. Sunrise tomorrow is at 7:18 a.m. At 7 p.m., the report from Buffalo was not available. In Maple Lake, it was cloudy. The temperature was 57 degrees, the dew point was 54, and the relative humidity was 88%. The wind was west at 5 miles an hour. The pressure was 30.04 inches and rising. Elsewhere across central Minnesota, temperatures were between 54 and 59 degrees. Rain was falling at Anoka and Crystal. At Little Falls, it was partly cloudy. It was cloudy at the Twin Cities, St. Cloud, Princeton, and Willmar. Around the state, at Duluth, rain was falling, with a temperature of 50. It was partly cloudy, with a temperature of 59 at Mankato, and 57 at International Falls. It was cloudy, with a temperature of 65 at Rochester, and 54 at Brainerd. Once again at 7 p.m., the report from Buffalo was not available. And in Maple Lake, it was 57 degrees under cloudy skies. 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The current time is 7:53 p.m. Central Daylight Time. Now here is the hazardous weather outlook for portions of central and southern Minnesota and west central Wisconsin. For this afternoon and tonight, no hazardous weather is expected at this time. And now the extended outlook for the period Sunday through Friday. No hazardous weather is expected at this time. Spotter information statement, Skywarn spotter activation will not be needed. Now the forecast for central Minnesota, from St. Cloud to the northwest Twin Cities suburbs. Tonight, mostly cloudy with a 50% chance of rain showers early in the evening, then clear overnight. Lows in the upper 40s. West winds 5 to 10 miles an hour. Sunday, sunny. Highs in the mid-60s. Northwest winds 5 to 10 miles an hour. Sunday night, clear. Lows in the lower 40s. Northwest winds up to 5 miles an hour in the evening, becoming light. Monday, sunny. Highs in the mid-60s. Southeast winds up to 10 miles an hour. Monday night, warmer. Mostly clear. Lows in the lower 50s. South winds 5 to 15 miles an hour. Tuesday, sunny. Highs in the mid-70s. Tuesday night, clear. Lows in the lower 50s. Wednesday, sunny. Highs in the upper 60s. Wednesday night through Friday, partly cloudy. Lows in the upper 40s. Highs in the upper 60s. Friday night and Saturday, partly cloudy. Lows in the lower 50s. Highs in the mid-70s. Again, the forecast for central Minnesota, from St. Cloud to the northwest Twin Cities suburbs for tonight, mostly cloudy with a 50% chance of rain showers early in the evening, then clear overnight. Lows in the upper 40s. West winds 5 to 10 miles an hour. At 7 p.m., the report from Buffalo was not available. In Maple Lake, it was cloudy. The temperature was 57 degrees. The dew point was 54, and the relative humidity was 88%. The wind was west at 5 miles an hour. The pressure was 30.04 inches and rising. Elsewhere across central Minnesota, temperatures were between 54 and 59 degrees. Rain was falling at Anoka and Crystal. At Little Falls, it was partly cloudy. It was cloudy at the Twin Cities, St. Cloud, Princeton, and Willmar. Around the state, at Duluth, rain was falling, with a temperature of 50. It was partly cloudy, with a temperature of 59 at Mankato,
and 57 at International Falls. It was cloudy, with a temperature of 65 at Rochester, and 54 at Brainerd. Once again at 7 p.m., the report from Buffalo was not available. And in Maple Lake, it was 57 degrees under cloudy skies. 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The current time is 7:57 p.m. Central Daylight Time. Now here is the hazardous weather outlook for portions of central and southern Minnesota and west central Wisconsin. For this afternoon and tonight, no hazardous weather is expected at this time. And now the extended outlook for the period Sunday through Friday. No hazardous weather is expected at this time. Spotter information statement. Skywarn spotter activation will not be needed. Now the forecast for central Minnesota, from St. Cloud to the northwest Twin Cities suburbs. Tonight, mostly cloudy with a 50% chance of rain showers early in the evening, then clear overnight. Lows in the upper 40s. West winds 5 to 10 miles an hour. Sunday, sunny. Highs in the mid-60s. Northwest winds 5 to 10 miles an hour. Sunday night, clear. Lows in the lower 40s. Northwest winds up to 5 miles an hour in the evening becoming light. Monday, sunny. Highs in the mid-60s. Southeast winds up to 10 miles an hour. Monday night, warmer. Mostly clear. Lows in the lower 50s. South winds 5 to 15 miles an hour. Tuesday, sunny. Highs in the mid-70s. Tuesday night, clear. Lows in the lower 50s. Wednesday, sunny. Highs in the upper 60s. Wednesday night through Friday, partly cloudy. Lows in the upper 40s. Highs in the upper 60s. Friday night and Saturday, partly cloudy. Lows in the lower 50s. Highs in the mid-70s. Again, the forecast for central Minnesota, from St. Cloud to the northwest Twin Cities suburbs for tonight, mostly cloudy with a 50% chance of rain showers early in the evening, then clear overnight. Lows in the upper 40s. West winds 5 to 10 miles an hour. At 7 p.m., the report from Buffalo was not available. In Maple Lake, it was cloudy. The temperature was 57 degrees, the dew point was 54, and the relative humidity was 88%. The wind was west at 5 miles an hour. The pressure was 30.04 inches and rising. Elsewhere across central Minnesota, temperatures were between 54 and 59 degrees. Rain was falling at Anoka and Crystal. At Little Falls, it was partly cloudy. It was cloudy at the Twin Cities, St. Cloud, Princeton, and Wilmer. Around the state, at Duluth, rain was falling, with a temperature of 50. It was partly cloudy, with a temperature of 59 at Mankato, and 57 at International Falls. It was cloudy, with a temperature of 65 at Rochester, and 54 at Brainerd. Once again at 7 p.m., the report from Buffalo was not available. And in Maple Lake, it was 57 degrees under cloudy skies. The St. Cloud, Minnesota climate summary for this evening is of 7 p.m., October 3, 2026. Today's high temperature was 65 degrees and the low 52 degrees. 0.21 inches of precipitation fell today. No snow fell today. The normal high temperature for tomorrow is 63 degrees, and the normal low is 40. The record high for tomorrow is 91, which occurred in 2025, and the record low is 19, which occurred in 1989. Sunset tonight is at 6:52 p.m. Sunrise tomorrow is at 7:18 a.m. This is Weather Radio Station WNG676 Clearwater,
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The current time is 8:02 p.m. Central Daylight Time. Now here is the hazardous weather outlook for portions of central and southern Minnesota and west central Wisconsin. For this afternoon and tonight, no hazardous weather is expected at this time. And now the extended outlook for the period Sunday through Friday. No hazardous weather is expected at this time. Spotter information statement. Skywarn spotter activation will not be needed. Now the forecast for central Minnesota, from St. Cloud to the northwest Twin Cities suburbs. Tonight, mostly cloudy with a 50% chance of rain showers early in the evening, then clear overnight. Lows in the upper 40s. West winds 5 to 10 miles an hour. Sunday, sunny. Highs in the mid-60s. Northwest winds 5 to 10 miles an hour. Sunday night, clear. Lows in the lower 40s. Northwest winds up to 5 miles an hour in the evening, becoming light. Monday, sunny. Highs in the mid-60s. Southeast winds up to 10 miles an hour. Monday night, warmer. Mostly clear. Lows in the lower 50s. South winds 5 to 15 miles an hour. Tuesday, sunny. Highs in the mid-70s. Tuesday night, clear. Lows in the lower 50s. Wednesday, sunny. Highs in the upper 60s. Wednesday night through Friday, partly cloudy. Lows in the upper 40s. Highs in the upper 60s. Friday night and Saturday, partly cloudy. Lows in the lower 50s. Highs in the mid-70s. Again, the forecast for central Minnesota, from St. Cloud to the northwest Twin Cities suburbs for tonight, mostly cloudy with a 50% chance of rain showers early in the evening, then clear overnight. Lows in the upper 40s. West winds 5 to 10 miles an hour. 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The current time is 8:04 p.m. Central Daylight Time. Now here is the hazardous weather outlook for portions of central and southern Minnesota and west central Wisconsin. For this afternoon and tonight, no hazardous weather is expected at this time. And now the extended outlook for the period Sunday through Friday. No hazardous weather is expected at this time. Spotter information statement. Skywarn spotter activation will not be needed. Now the forecast for central Minnesota, from St. Cloud to the northwest Twin Cities suburbs. Tonight, mostly cloudy with a 50% chance of rain showers early in the evening, then clear overnight. Lows in the upper 40s. West winds 5 to 10 miles an hour. Sunday, sunny. Highs in the mid-60s. Northwest winds 5 to 10 miles an hour. Sunday night, clear. Lows in the lower 40s. Northwest winds up to 5 miles an hour in the evening, becoming light. Monday, sunny. Highs in the mid-60s. Southeast winds up to 10 miles an hour. Monday night, warmer. Mostly clear. Lows in the lower 50s. South winds 5 to 15 miles an hour. Tuesday, sunny. Highs in the mid-70s. Tuesday night, clear. Lows in the lower 50s. Wednesday, sunny. Highs in the upper 60s. Wednesday night through Friday, partly cloudy. Lows in the upper 40s. Highs in the upper 60s. Friday night and Saturday, partly cloudy. Lows in the lower 50s. Highs in the mid-70s. Again,
The forecast for central Minnesota, from St. Cloud to the northwest Twin Cities suburbs for tonight, mostly cloudy with a 50% chance of rain showers early in the evening, then clear overnight. Lows in the upper 40s. West winds 5 to 10 miles an hour. 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The current time is 8:07 p.m. Central Daylight Time. Now here is the hazardous weather outlook for portions of central and southern Minnesota and west central Wisconsin. For this afternoon and tonight, no hazardous weather is expected at this time. And now the extended outlook for the period Sunday through Friday. No hazardous weather is expected at this time. Spotter information statement, Skywarn spotter activation will not be needed. Now the forecast for central Minnesota, from St. Cloud to the northwest Twin Cities suburbs. Tonight, mostly cloudy with a 50% chance of rain showers early in the evening, then clear overnight. Lows in the upper 40s. West winds 5 to 10 miles an hour. Sunday, sunny. Highs in the mid-60s. Northwest winds 5 to 10 miles an hour. Sunday night, clear. Lows in the lower 40s. Northwest winds up to 5 miles an hour in the evening becoming light. Monday, sunny. Highs in the mid-60s. Southeast winds up to 10 miles an hour. Monday night, warmer. Mostly clear. Lows in the lower 50s. South winds 5 to 15 miles an hour. Tuesday, sunny. Highs in the mid-70s. Tuesday night, clear. Lows in the lower 50s. Wednesday, sunny. Highs in the upper 60s. Wednesday night through Friday, partly cloudy. Lows in the upper 40s. Highs in the upper 60s. Friday night and Saturday, partly cloudy. Lows in the lower 50s. Highs in the mid-70s. Again, the forecast for central Minnesota, from St. Cloud to the northwest Twin Cities suburbs for tonight, mostly cloudy with a 50% chance of rain showers early in the evening, then clear overnight. Lows in the upper 40s. West winds 5 to 10 miles an hour. 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The St. Cloud, Minnesota climate summary for this evening, as of 7 p.m., October 3, 2026. Today's high temperature was 65 degrees and the low 52 degrees. 0.21 inches of precipitation fell today. No snow fell today. The normal high temperature for tomorrow is 63 degrees, and the normal low is 40. The record high for tomorrow is 91, which occurred in 2025, and the record low is 19, which occurred in 1989. Sunset tonight is at 6:52 p.m. Sunrise tomorrow is at 7:18 a.m. The current time is 8:10 p.m. Central Daylight Time. Now here is the hazardous weather outlook for portions of central and southern Minnesota and west central Wisconsin. For this afternoon and tonight, no hazardous weather is expected at this time. And now the extended outlook for the period Sunday through Friday. No hazardous weather is expected at this time. Spotter information statement, Skywarn spotter activation will not be needed. Now the forecast for central Minnesota, from St. Cloud to the northwest Twin Cities suburbs. Tonight, mostly cloudy with a 50% chance of rain showers early in the evening, then clear overnight. Lows in the upper 40s. West winds 5 to 10 miles an hour. Sunday, sunny. Highs in the mid-60s.
Northwest winds 5 to 10 miles an hour. Sunday night, clear. Lows in the lower 40s. Northwest winds up to 5 miles an hour in the evening, becoming light. Monday, sunny. Highs in the mid-60s. Southeast winds up to 10 miles an hour. Monday night, warmer. Mostly clear. Lows in the lower 50s. South winds 5 to 15 miles an hour. Tuesday, sunny. Highs in the mid-70s. Tuesday night, clear. Lows in the lower 50s. Wednesday, sunny. Highs in the upper 60s. Wednesday night through Friday, partly cloudy. Lows in the upper 40s. Highs in the upper 60s. Friday night and Saturday, partly cloudy. Lows in the lower 50s. Highs in the mid-70s. Again, the forecast for central Minnesota, from St. Cloud to the northwest Twin Cities suburbs for tonight, mostly cloudy with a 50% chance of rain showers early in the evening, then clear overnight. Lows in the upper 40s. West winds 5 to 10 miles an hour. 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Current time is 8:13 p.m. Central Daylight Time. Now here is the hazardous weather outlook for portions of central and southern Minnesota and west central Wisconsin. For this afternoon and tonight, no hazardous weather is expected at this time. And now the extended outlook for the period Sunday through Friday. No hazardous weather is expected at this time. Spotter information statement, Skywarn spotter activation will not be needed. Now the forecast for central Minnesota, from St. Cloud to the northwest Twin Cities suburbs. Tonight, mostly cloudy with a 50% chance of rain showers early in the evening, then clear overnight. Lows in the upper 40s. West winds 5 to 10 miles an hour. Sunday, sunny. Highs in the mid-60s. Northwest winds 5 to 10 miles an hour. Sunday night, clear. Lows in the lower 40s. Northwest winds up to 5 miles an hour in the evening, becoming light. Monday, sunny. Highs in the mid-60s. Southeast winds up to 10 miles an hour. Monday night, warmer. Mostly clear. Lows in the lower 50s. South winds 5 to 15 miles an hour. Tuesday, sunny. Highs in the mid-70s. Tuesday night, clear. Lows in the lower 50s. Wednesday, sunny. Highs in the upper 60s. Wednesday night through Friday, partly cloudy. Lows in the upper 40s. Highs in the upper 60s. Friday night and Saturday, partly cloudy. Lows in the lower 50s. Highs in the mid-70s. Again, the forecast for central Minnesota, from St. Cloud to the northwest Twin Cities suburbs for tonight, mostly cloudy with a 50% chance of rain showers early in the evening, then clear overnight. Lows in the upper 40s. West winds 5 to 10 miles an hour. At 8 p.m. in Buffalo. It was cloudy, it was 55 degrees, or 13 degrees Celsius. The dew point was 55. The relative humidity was 100%. The wind was west at 10 miles an hour, the pressure was 30.06 inches. In Maple Lake, it was cloudy, the temperature was 57 degrees, the dew point was 53, and the relative humidity was 86%. The wind was west at 5 miles an hour. The pressure was 30.07 inches and rising. Elsewhere across central Minnesota, it was 55 at Litchfield. At Wilmer, it was clear, with a temperature of 55. It was partly cloudy, with a temperature of 55 at St. Cloud, and 54 at Little Falls. It was mostly cloudy,
with a temperature of 60 at the Twin Cities and 57 at Crystal. It was cloudy, with a temperature of 57 at Anoka and 55 at Princeton. Around the state, at Duluth, rain was falling, with a temperature of 50. It was partly cloudy, with a temperature of 58 at Mankato and 53 at Brainerd. It was mostly cloudy, with a temperature of 62 at Rochester and 55 at International Falls. Once again at 8 p.m., in Buffalo, it was 55 degrees under cloudy skies. And in Maple Lake, it was 57 degrees under cloudy skies. This is weather radio station WMG676 Clearwater, broadcasting on a frequency of 162.50 MHz. 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The current time is 8:17 p.m. Central Daylight Time. Now here is the hazardous weather outlook for portions of central and southern Minnesota and west central Wisconsin. For this afternoon and tonight, no hazardous weather is expected at this time. And now the extended outlook for the period Sunday through Friday. No hazardous weather is expected at this time. Spotter information statement, Skywarn spotter activation will not be needed. Now the forecast for central Minnesota, from St. Cloud to the northwest Twin Cities suburbs. Tonight, mostly cloudy with a 50% chance of rain showers early in the evening, then clear overnight. Lows in the upper 40s. West winds 5 to 10 miles an hour. Sunday, sunny. Highs in the mid-60s. Northwest winds 5 to 10 miles an hour. Sunday night, clear. Lows in the lower 40s. Northwest winds up to 5 miles an hour in the evening becoming light. Monday, sunny. Highs in the mid-60s. Southeast winds up to 10 miles an hour. Monday night, warmer. Mostly clear. Lows in the lower 50s. South winds 5 to 15 miles an hour. Tuesday, sunny. Highs in the mid-70s. Tuesday night, clear. Lows in the lower 50s. Wednesday, sunny. Highs in the upper 60s. Wednesday night through Friday, partly cloudy. Lows in the upper 40s. Highs in the upper 60s. Friday night and Saturday, partly cloudy. Lows in the lower 50s. Highs in the mid-70s. Again, the forecast for central Minnesota, from St. Cloud to the northwest Twin Cities suburbs for tonight, mostly cloudy with a 50% chance of rain showers early in the evening, then clear overnight. Lows in the upper 40s. West winds 5 to 10 miles an hour. The St. Cloud, Minnesota climate summary for this evening, as of 7 p.m., October 3, 2026. Today's high temperature was 65 degrees and the low 52 degrees. 0.21 inches of precipitation fell today. No snow fell today. The normal high temperature for tomorrow is 63 degrees, and the normal low is 40. The record high for tomorrow is 91, which occurred in 2025, and the record low is 19, which occurred in 1989. Sunset tonight is at 6:52 p.m. Sunrise tomorrow is at 7:18 a.m. At 8 p.m., in Buffalo. It was cloudy, it was 55 degrees, or 13 degrees Celsius. The dew point was 55. The relative humidity was 100%. The wind was west at 10 miles an hour, the pressure was 30.06 inches. In Maple Lake, it was cloudy, the temperature was 57 degrees, the dew point was 53, and the relative humidity was 86%. The wind was west at 5 miles an hour. The pressure was 30.07 inches and rising. Elsewhere across central Minnesota, it was 55 at Litchfield. At Wilmer, it was clear, with a temperature of 55. It was partly cloudy, with a temperature of 55 at St. Cloud, and 54 at Little Falls.
It was mostly cloudy, with a temperature of 60 at the Twin Cities and 57 at Crystal. It was cloudy.

in Hassen, Minnesota, serving listeners across much of central Minnesota. The current time is 8:22 p.m. Central Daylight Time. Now here is the hazardous weather outlook for portions of central and southern Minnesota and west central Wisconsin. For this afternoon and tonight, no hazardous weather is expected at this time. And now the extended outlook for the period Sunday through Friday. No hazardous weather is expected at this time. Spotter information statement. Sky warns spotter activation will not be needed. Now the forecast for central Minnesota, from St. Cloud to the northwest Twin Cities suburbs. Tonight, mostly cloudy with a 50% chance of rain showers early in the evening, then clear overnight. Lows in the upper 40s. West winds 5 to 10 miles an hour. Sunday, sunny. Highs in the mid-60s. Northwest winds 5 to 10 miles an hour. Sunday night, clear. Lows in the lower 40s. Northwest winds up to 5 miles an hour in the evening, becoming light. Monday, sunny. Highs in the mid-60s. Southeast winds up to 10 miles an hour. Monday night, warmer. Mostly clear. Lows in the lower 50s. South winds 5 to 15 miles an hour. Tuesday, sunny. Highs in the mid-70s. Tuesday night, clear. Lows in the lower 50s. Wednesday, sunny. Highs in the upper 60s. Wednesday night through Friday, partly cloudy. Lows in the upper 40s. Highs in the upper 60s. Friday night and Saturday, partly cloudy. Lows in the lower 50s. Highs in the mid-70s. Again, the forecast for central Minnesota, from St. Cloud to the northwest Twin Cities suburbs for tonight, mostly cloudy with a 50% chance of rain showers early in the evening, then clear overnight. Lows in the upper 40s. West winds 5 to 10 miles an hour. At 8 p.m. in Buffalo. It was cloudy. It was 55 degrees, or 13 degrees Celsius. The dew point was 55. The relative humidity was 100%. The wind was west at 10 miles an hour. The pressure was 30.06 inches. In Maple Lake, it was cloudy. The temperature was 57 degrees. The dew point was 53, and the relative humidity was 86%. The wind was west at 5 miles an hour. The pressure was 30.07 inches and rising. Elsewhere across central Minnesota, it was 55 at Litchfield. At Wilmer, it was clear, with a temperature of 55. It was partly cloudy, with a temperature of 55 at St. Cloud, and 54 at Little Falls. It was mostly cloudy, with a temperature of 60 at the Twin Cities, and 57 at Crystal. It was cloudy, with a temperature of 57 at Anoka, and 55 at Princeton. Around the state, at Duluth, rain was falling, with a temperature of 50. It was partly cloudy, with a temperature of 58 at Mankato, and 53 at Brainerd. It was mostly cloudy, with a temperature of 62 at Rochester, and 55 at International Falls. Once again at 8 p.m., in Buffalo, it was 55 degrees under cloudy skies. And in Maple Lake, it was 57 degrees under cloudy skies. This is weather radio station WNG676 Clearwater, broadcasting on a frequency of 162.50 MHz. 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The current time is 8:27 p.m. Central Daylight Time. Now here is the hazardous weather outlook for portions of central and southern Minnesota and west central Wisconsin. For this afternoon and tonight, no hazardous weather is expected at this time. And now the extended outlook for the period Sunday through Friday. No hazardous weather is expected at this time. Spotter information statement. Sky warns spotter activation will not be needed. Now the forecast for central Minnesota.

Soda, from St. Cloud to the northwest Twin Cities suburbs. Tonight, mostly cloudy with a 50% chance of rain showers early in the evening, then clear overnight. Lows in the upper 40s. West winds 5 to 10 miles an hour. Sunday, sunny. Highs in the mid-60s. Northwest winds 5 to 10 miles an hour. Sunday night, clear. Lows in the lower 40s. Northwest winds up to 5 miles an hour in the evening becoming light. Monday, sunny. Highs in the mid-60s. Southeast winds up to 10 miles an hour. Monday night, warmer. Mostly clear. Lows in the lower 50s. South winds 5 to 15 miles an hour. Tuesday, sunny. Highs in the mid-70s. Tuesday night, clear. Lows in the lower 50s. Wednesday, sunny. Highs in the upper 60s. Wednesday night through Friday, partly cloudy. Lows in the upper 40s. Highs in the upper 60s. Friday night and Saturday, partly cloudy. Lows in the lower 50s. Highs in the mid-70s. Again, the forecast for central Minnesota, from St. Cloud to the northwest Twin Cities suburbs for tonight, mostly cloudy with a 50% chance of rain showers early in the evening, then clear overnight. Lows in the upper 40s. West winds 5 to 10 miles an hour. At 8 p.m., in Buffalo. It was cloudy, it was 55 degrees, or 13 degrees Celsius. The dew point was 55. The relative humidity was 100%. The wind was west at 10 miles an hour, the pressure was 30.06 inches. In Maple Lake, it was cloudy, the temperature was 57 degrees, the dew point was 53, and the relative humidity was 86%. The wind was west at 5 miles an hour. The pressure was 30.07 inches and rising. Elsewhere across central Minnesota, it was 55 at Litchfield. At Wilmer, it was clear, with a temperature of 55. It was partly cloudy, with a temperature of 55 at St. Cloud, and 54 at Little Falls. It was mostly cloudy, with a temperature of 60 at the Twin Cities, and 57 at Crystal. It was cloudy, with a temperature of 57 at Anoka, and 55 at Princeton. Around the state, at Duluth, rain was falling, with a temperature of 50. It was partly cloudy, with a temperature of 58 at Mankato, and 53 at Brainerd. It was mostly cloudy, with a temperature of 62 at Rochester, and 55 at International Falls. Once again at 8 p.m., in Buffalo, it was 55 degrees under cloudy skies. And in Maple Lake, it was 57 degrees under cloudy skies. The St. Cloud, Minnesota climate summary for this evening, as of 7 p.m., October 3, 2026. Today's high temperature was 65 degrees and the low 52 degrees. 0.21 inches of precipitation fell today. No snow fell today. The normal high temperature for tomorrow is 63 degrees, and the normal low is 40. The record high for tomorrow is 91, which occurred in 2025, and the record low is 19, which occurred in 1989. Sunset tonight is at 6:52 p.m. Sunrise tomorrow is at 7:18 a.m. This is Weather Radio Station WMG676 Clearwater, broadcasting on a frequency of 162.50 MHz. 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The current time is 8:32 p.m. Central Daylight Time. Now here is the hazardous weather outlook for portions of central and southern Minnesota and west central Wisconsin. For this afternoon and tonight, no hazardous weather is expected at this time. And now the extended outlook for the period Sunday through Friday. No hazardous weather is expected at this time. Spotter information statement, Skywarn spotter activation will not be needed.
Now the forecast for central Minnesota, from St. Cloud to the northwest Twin Cities suburbs. Tonight, mostly cloudy with a 50% chance of rain showers early in the evening, then clear overnight. Lows in the upper 40s. West winds 5 to 10 miles an hour. Sunday, sunny. Highs in the mid-60s. Northwest winds 5 to 10 miles an hour. Sunday night, clear. Lows in the lower 40s. Northwest winds up to 5 miles an hour in the evening, becoming light. Monday, sunny. Up to 5 miles an hour in the evening, becoming light. Monday, sunny. Highs in the mid-60s. Southeast winds up to 10 miles an hour. Monday night, warmer. Mostly clear. Lows in the lower 50s. South winds 5 to 15 miles an hour. Tuesday, sunny. Highs in the mid-70s. Tuesday night, clear. Lows in the lower 50s. Wednesday, sunny. Highs in the upper 60s. Wednesday night through Friday, partly cloudy. Lows in the upper 40s. Highs in the upper 60s. Friday night and Saturday, partly cloudy. Lows in the lower 50s. Highs in the mid-70s. Again, the forecast for central Minnesota, from St. Cloud to the northwest Twin Cities suburbs for tonight, mostly cloudy with a 50% chance of rain showers early in the evening, then clear overnight. Lows in the upper 40s. West winds 5 to 10 miles an hour. At 8 p.m. in Buffalo. It was cloudy, it was 55 degrees, or 13 degrees Celsius. The dew point was 55. The relative humidity was 100%. The wind was west at 10 miles an hour, the pressure was 30.06 inches. In Maple Lake, it was cloudy, the temperature was 57 degrees, the dew point was 53, and the relative humidity was 86%. The wind was west at 5 miles an hour. The pressure was 30.07 inches and rising. Elsewhere across central Minnesota, it was 55 at Litchfield. At Wilmer, it was clear, with a temperature of 55. It was partly cloudy, with a temperature of 55 at St. Cloud, and 54 at Little Falls. It was mostly cloudy, with a temperature of 60 at the Twin Cities, and 57 at Crystal. It was cloudy, with a temperature of 57 at Anoka, and 55 at Princeton. Around the state, at Duluth, rain was falling, with a temperature of 50. It was partly cloudy, with a temperature of 58 at Mankato, and 53 at Brainerd. It was mostly cloudy, with a temperature of 62 at Rochester, and 55 at International Falls. Once again at 8 p.m., in Buffalo, it was 55 degrees under cloudy skies. And in Maple Lake, it was 57 degrees under cloudy skies. 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The current time is 8:36 p.m. Central Daylight Time. Now here is the hazardous weather outlook for portions of central and southern Minnesota and west central Wisconsin. For this afternoon and tonight, no hazardous weather is expected at this time. And now the extended outlook for the period Sunday through Friday. No hazardous weather is expected at this time. Spotter information statement, Skywarn spotter activation will not be needed. Now the forecast for central Minnesota, from St. Cloud to the northwest Twin Cities suburbs. Tonight, mostly cloudy with a 50% chance of rain showers early in the evening, then clear overnight. Lows in the upper 40s. West winds 5 to 10 miles an hour. Sunday, sunny. Highs in the mid-60s. Northwest winds 5 to 10 miles an hour. Sunday night, clear. Lows in the lower 40s.
Northwest winds up to 5 miles an hour in the evening, becoming light.

Monday, sunny. Highs in the mid-60s. Southeast winds up to 10 miles an hour. Monday night, warmer. Mostly clear. Lows in the lower 50s. South winds 5 to 15 miles an hour. Tuesday, sunny. Highs in the mid-70s. Tuesday night, clear. Lows in the lower 50s. Wednesday, sunny. Highs in the upper 60s. Wednesday night through Friday, partly cloudy. Lows in the upper 40s. Highs in the upper 60s. Friday night and Saturday, partly cloudy. Lows in the lower 50s. Highs in the mid-70s. Again, the forecast for central Minnesota, from St. Cloud to the northwest Twin Cities suburbs for tonight, mostly cloudy with a 50% chance of rain showers early in the evening, then clear overnight. Lows in the upper 40s. West winds 5 to 10 miles an hour. At 8 p.m., in Buffalo. It was cloudy, it was 55 degrees, or 13 degrees Celsius. The dew point was 55. The relative humidity was 100%. The wind was west at 10 miles an hour, the pressure was 30.06 inches. In Maple Lake, it was cloudy, the temperature was 57 degrees, the dew point was 53, and the relative humidity was 86%. The wind was west at 5 miles an hour. The pressure was 30.07 inches and rising. Elsewhere across central Minnesota, it was 55 at Litchfield. At Wilmer, it was clear, with a temperature of 55. It was partly cloudy, with a temperature of 55 at St. Cloud, and 54 at Little Falls. It was mostly cloudy, with a temperature of 60 at the Twin Cities, and 57 at Crystal. It was cloudy, with a temperature of 57 at Anoka, and 55 at Princeton. Around the state, at Duluth, rain was falling, with a temperature of 50. It was partly cloudy, with a temperature of 58 at Mankato, and 53 at Brainerd. It was mostly cloudy, with a temperature of 62 at Rochester, and 55 at International Falls. Once again at 8 p.m., in Buffalo, it was 55 degrees under cloudy skies. And in Maple Lake, it was 57 degrees under cloudy skies. The St. Cloud, Minnesota climate summary for this evening, as of 7 p.m., October 3, 2026. Today's high temperature was 65 degrees and the low 52 degrees. 0.21 inches of precipitation fell today. No snow fell today. The normal high temperature for tomorrow is 63 degrees, and the normal low is 40. The record high for tomorrow is 91, which occurred in 2025, and the record low is 19, which occurred in 1989. Sunset tonight is at 6:52 p.m. Sunrise tomorrow is at 7:18 a.m. This is Weather Radio Station WNG676 Clearwater, broadcasting on a frequency of 162.50 MHz. 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The current time is 8:41 p.m. Central Daylight Time. Now here is the hazardous weather outlook for portions of central and southern Minnesota and west central Wisconsin. For this afternoon and tonight, no hazardous weather is expected at this time. And now the extended outlook for the period Sunday through Friday. No hazardous weather is expected at this time. Spotter information statement, Skywarn spotter activation will not be needed. Now the forecast for central Minnesota, from St. Cloud to the northwest Twin Cities suburbs. Tonight, mostly cloudy with a 50% chance of rain showers early in the evening, then clear overnight. Lows in the upper 40s. West winds 5 to 10 miles an hour. Sunday, sunny. Highs in the mid-60s. Northwest winds 5 to 10 miles an hour. Sunday night, clear. Lows in the lower 40s.
Northwest winds up to 5 miles an hour in the evening, becoming light. Monday, sunny. Highs in the mid-60s. Southeast winds up to 10 miles an hour. Monday night, warmer. Mostly clear. Lows in the lower 50s. South winds 5 to 15 miles an hour. Tuesday, sunny. Highs in the mid-70s. Tuesday night, clear. Lows in the lower 50s. Wednesday, sunny. Highs in the upper 60s. Wednesday night through Friday, partly cloudy. Lows in the upper 40s. Highs in the upper 60s. Friday night and Saturday, partly cloudy. Lows in the lower 50s. Highs in the mid-70s. Again, the forecast for central Minnesota, from St. Cloud to the northwest Twin Cities suburbs for tonight, mostly cloudy with a 50% chance of rain showers early in the evening, then clear overnight. Lows in the upper 40s. West winds 5 to 10 miles an hour. At 8 p.m., in Buffalo. It was cloudy, it was 55 degrees, or 13 degrees Celsius. The dew point was 55. The relative humidity was 100%. The wind was west at 10 miles an hour, the pressure was 30.06 inches. In Maple Lake, it was cloudy, the temperature was 57 degrees, the dew point was 53, and the relative humidity was 86%. The wind was west at 5 miles an hour. The pressure was 30.07 inches and rising. Elsewhere across central Minnesota, it was 55 at Litchfield. At Wilmer, it was clear, with a temperature of 55. It was partly cloudy, with a temperature of 55 at St. Cloud, and 54 at Little Falls. It was mostly cloudy, with a temperature of 60 at the Twin Cities, and 57 at Crystal. It was cloudy, with a temperature of 57 at Anoka, and 55 at Princeton. Around the state, at Duluth, rain was falling, with a temperature of 50. It was partly cloudy, with a temperature of 58 at Mankato, and 53 at Brainerd. It was mostly cloudy, with a temperature of 62 at Rochester, and 55 at International Falls. Once again at 8 p.m., in Buffalo, it was 55 degrees under cloudy skies. And in Maple Lake, it was 57 degrees under cloudy skies. 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The current time is 8:45 p.m. Central Daylight Time. Now here is the hazardous weather outlook for portions of central and southern Minnesota and west central Wisconsin. For this afternoon and tonight, no hazardous weather is expected at this time. And now the extended outlook for the period Sunday through Friday. No hazardous weather is expected at this time. Spotter information statement, Skywarn spotter activation will not be needed. Now the forecast for central Minnesota, from St. Cloud to the northwest Twin Cities suburbs. Tonight, mostly cloudy with a 50% chance of rain showers early in the evening, then clear overnight. Lows in the upper 40s. West winds 5 to 10 miles an hour. Sunday, sunny. Highs in the mid-60s. Northwest winds 5 to 10 miles an hour. Sunday night, clear. Lows in the lower 40s. Northwest winds up to 5 miles an hour in the evening, becoming light. Monday, sunny. Highs in the mid-60s. Southeast winds up to 10 miles an hour. Monday night, warmer. Mostly clear. Lows in the lower 50s. South winds 5 to 15 miles an hour. Tuesday, sunny. Highs in the mid-70s. Tuesday night, clear. Lows in the lower 50s. Wednesday, sunny. Highs in the upper 60s. Wednesday night through Friday, partly cloudy.
Lows in the upper 40s. Highs in the upper 60s. Friday night and Saturday, partly cloudy. Lows in the lower 50s. Highs in the mid 70s. Again, the forecast for central Minnesota, from St. Cloud to the northwest Twin Cities suburbs for tonight, mostly cloudy with a 50% chance of rain showers early in the evening, then clear overnight. Lows in the upper 40s. West winds 5 to 10 miles an hour. At 8 p.m., in Buffalo. It was cloudy, it was 55 degrees, or 13 degrees Celsius. The dew point was 55. The relative humidity was 100%. The wind was west at 10 miles an hour, the pressure was 30.06 inches. In Maple Lake, it was cloudy, the temperature was 57 degrees, the dew point was 53, and the relative humidity was 86%. The wind was west at 5 miles an hour. The pressure was 30.07 inches and rising. Elsewhere across central Minnesota, it was 55 at Litchfield. At Wilmer, it was clear, with a temperature of 55. It was partly cloudy, with a temperature of 55 at St. Cloud, and 54 at Little Falls. It was mostly cloudy, with a temperature of 60 at the Twin Cities, and 57 at Crystal. It was cloudy, with a temperature of 57 at Anoka, and 55 at Princeton. Around the state, at Duluth, rain was falling, with a temperature of 50. It was partly cloudy, with a temperature of 58 at Mankato, and 53 at Brainerd. It was mostly cloudy, with a temperature of 62 at Rochester, and 55 at International Falls. Once again at 8 p.m., in Buffalo, it was 55 degrees under cloudy skies. And in Maple Lake, it was 57 degrees under cloudy skies. 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The St. Cloud, Minnesota climate summary for this evening, as of 7 p.m., October 3, 2026. Today's high temperature was 65 degrees and the low 52 degrees. 0.21 inches of precipitation fell today. No snow fell today. The normal high temperature for tomorrow is 63 degrees, and the normal low is 40. The record high for tomorrow is 91, which occurred in 2025, and the record low is 19, which occurred in 1989. Sunset tonight is at 6:52 p.m. Sunrise tomorrow is at 7:18 a.m. The current time is 8:50 p.m. Central Daylight Time. Now here is the hazardous weather outlook for portions of central and southern Minnesota and west central Wisconsin. For this afternoon and tonight, no hazardous weather is expected at this time. And now the extended outlook for the period Sunday through Friday. No hazardous weather is expected at this time. Spotter information statement, Skywarn spotter activation will not be needed. Now the forecast for central Minnesota, from St. Cloud to the northwest Twin Cities suburbs. Tonight, mostly cloudy with a 50% chance of rain showers early in the evening, then clear overnight. Lows in the upper 40s. West winds 5 to 10 miles an hour. Sunday, sunny. Highs in the mid-60s. Northwest winds 5 to 10 miles an hour. Sunday night, clear. Lows in the lower 40s. Northwest winds up to 5 miles an hour in the evening, becoming light. Monday, sunny. Highs in the mid-60s. Southeast winds up to 10 miles an hour. Monday night, warmer. Mostly clear. Lows in the lower 50s. South winds 5 to 15 miles an hour. Tuesday, sunny. Highs in the mid-70s. Tuesday night, clear. Lows in the lower 50s. Wednesday, sunny. Highs in the upper 60s. Wednesday night through Friday,
partly cloudy. Lows in the upper 40s. Highs in the upper 60s. Friday night and Saturday, partly cloudy. Lows in the lower 50s. Highs in the mid 70s. Again, the forecast for central Minnesota, from St. Cloud to the northwest Twin Cities suburbs for tonight, mostly cloudy with a 50% chance of rain showers early in the evening, then clear overnight. Lows in the upper 40s. West winds 5 to 10 miles an hour. At 8 p.m., in Buffalo. It was cloudy, it was 55 degrees, or 13 degrees Celsius. The dew point was 55. The relative humidity was 100%. The wind was west at 10 miles an hour, the pressure was 30.06 inches. In Maple Lake, it was cloudy, the temperature was 57 degrees, the dew point was 53, and the relative humidity was 86%. The wind was west at 5 miles an hour. The pressure was 30.07 inches and rising. Elsewhere across central Minnesota, it was 55 at Litchfield. At Wilmer, it was clear, with a temperature of 55. It was partly cloudy, with a temperature of 55 at St. Cloud, and 54 at Little Falls. It was mostly cloudy, with a temperature of 60 at the Twin Cities, and 57 at Crystal. It was cloudy, with a temperature of 57 at Anoka, and 55 at Princeton. Around the state, at Duluth, rain was falling, with a temperature of 50. It was partly cloudy, with a temperature of 58 at Mankato, and 53 at Brainerd. It was mostly cloudy, with a temperature of 62 at Rochester, and 55 at International Falls. Once again at 8 p.m., in Buffalo, it was 55 degrees under cloudy skies. And in Maple Lake, it was 57 degrees under cloudy skies. 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The current time is 8:55 p.m. Central Daylight Time. Now here is the hazardous weather outlook for portions of central and southern Minnesota and west central Wisconsin. For this afternoon and tonight, no hazardous weather is expected at this time. And now the extended outlook for the period Sunday through Friday. No hazardous weather is expected at this time. Spotter information statement, Skywarn spotter activation will not be needed. Now the forecast for central Minnesota, from St. Cloud to the northwest Twin Cities suburbs. Tonight, mostly cloudy with a 50% chance of rain showers early in the evening, then clear overnight. Lows in the upper 40s. West winds 5 to 10 miles an hour. Sunday, sunny. Highs in the mid-60s. Northwest winds 5 to 10 miles an hour. Sunday night, clear. Lows in the lower 40s. Northwest winds up to 5 miles an hour in the evening, becoming light. Monday, sunny. Highs in the mid-60s. Southeast winds up to 10 miles an hour. Monday night, warmer. Mostly clear. Lows in the lower 50s. South winds 5 to 15 miles an hour. Tuesday, sunny. Highs in the mid-70s. Tuesday night, clear. Lows in the lower 50s. Wednesday, sunny. Highs in the upper 60s. Wednesday night through Friday, partly cloudy. Lows in the upper 40s. Highs in the upper 60s. Friday night and Saturday, partly cloudy. Lows in the lower 50s. Highs in the mid-70s. Again, the forecast for central Minnesota, from St. Cloud to the northwest Twin Cities suburbs for tonight, mostly cloudy with a 50% chance of rain showers early in the evening, then clear overnight. Lows in the upper 40s. West winds 5 to 10 miles an hour. At 8 p.m., in Buffalo. It was cloudy, it was 55 degrees,
or 13 degrees Celsius. The dew point was 55. The relative humidity was 100%. The wind was west at 10 miles an hour. The pressure was 30.06 inches. In Maple Lake, it was cloudy. The temperature was 57 degrees. The dew point was 53, and the relative humidity was 86%. The wind was west at 5 miles an hour. The pressure was 30.07 inches and rising. Elsewhere across central Minnesota, it was 55 at Litchfield. At Wilmer, it was clear, with a temperature of 55. It was partly cloudy, with a temperature of 55 at St. Cloud, and 54 at Little Falls. It was mostly cloudy, with a temperature of 60 at the Twin Cities, and 57 at Crystal. It was cloudy, with a temperature of 57 at Anoka, and 55 at Princeton. Around the state, at Duluth, rain was falling, with a temperature of 50. It was partly cloudy, with a temperature of 58 at Mankato, and 53 at Brainerd. It was mostly cloudy, with a temperature of 62 at Rochester, and 55 at International Falls. Once again at 8 p.m., in Buffalo, it was 55 degrees under cloudy skies. And in Maple Lake, it was 57 degrees under cloudy skies. 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The current time is 8:59 p.m. Central Daylight Time. Now here is the hazardous weather outlook for portions of central and southern Minnesota and west central Wisconsin. For this afternoon and tonight, no hazardous weather is expected at this time. And now the extended outlook for the period Sunday through Friday. No hazardous weather is expected at this time. Spotter information statement, Skywarn spotter activation will not be needed. Now the forecast for central Minnesota, from St. Cloud to the northwest Twin Cities suburbs. Tonight, mostly cloudy with a 50% chance of rain showers early in the evening, then clear overnight. Lows in the upper 40s. West winds 5 to 10 miles an hour. Sunday, sunny. Highs in the mid-60s. Northwest winds 5 to 10 miles an hour. Sunday night, clear. Lows in the lower 40s. Northwest winds up to 5 miles an hour in the evening becoming light. Monday, sunny. Highs in the mid-60s. Southeast winds up to 10 miles an hour. Monday night, warmer. Mostly clear. Lows in the lower 50s. South winds 5 to 15 miles an hour. Tuesday, sunny. Highs in the mid-70s. Tuesday night, clear. Lows in the lower 50s. Wednesday, sunny. Highs in the upper 60s. Wednesday night through Friday, partly cloudy. Lows in the upper 40s. Highs in the upper 60s. Friday night and Saturday, partly cloudy. Lows in the lower 50s. Highs in the mid-70s. Again, the forecast for central Minnesota, from St. Cloud to the northwest Twin Cities suburbs for tonight, mostly cloudy with a 50% chance of rain showers early in the evening, then clear overnight. Lows in the upper 40s. West winds 5 to 10 miles an hour. The St. Cloud, Minnesota climate summary for this evening, as of 7 p.m., October 3, 2026. Today's high temperature was 65 degrees and the low 52 degrees. 0.21 inches of precipitation fell today. No snow fell today. The normal high temperature for tomorrow is 63 degrees, and the normal low is 40. The record high for tomorrow is 91, which occurred in 2025, and the record low is 19, which occurred in 1989. Sunset tonight is at 6:52 p.m. Sunrise tomorrow is at 7:18 a.m. This is Weather Radio Station WMG676 Clearwater,
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The current time is 9:02 p.m. Central Daylight Time. Now here is the hazardous weather outlook for portions of central and southern Minnesota and west central Wisconsin. For this afternoon and tonight, no hazardous weather is expected at this time. And now the extended outlook for the period Sunday through Friday. No hazardous weather is expected at this time. Spotter information statement. Skywarn spotter activation will not be needed. Now the forecast for central Minnesota, from St. Cloud to the northwest Twin Cities suburbs. Tonight, mostly cloudy with a 50% chance of rain showers early in the evening, then clear overnight. Lows in the upper 40s. West winds 5 to 10 miles an hour. Sunday, sunny. Highs in the mid-60s. Northwest winds 5 to 10 miles an hour. Sunday night, clear. Lows in the lower 40s. Northwest winds up to 5 miles an hour in the evening becoming light. Monday, sunny. Highs in the mid-60s. Southeast winds up to 10 miles an hour. Monday night, warmer. Mostly clear. Lows in the lower 50s. South winds 5 to 15 miles an hour. Tuesday, sunny. Highs in the mid-70s. Tuesday night, clear. Lows in the lower 50s. Wednesday, sunny. Highs in the upper 60s. Wednesday night through Friday, partly cloudy. Lows in the upper 40s. Highs in the upper 60s. Friday night and Saturday, partly cloudy. Lows in the lower 50s. Highs in the mid-70s. Again, the forecast for central Minnesota, from St. Cloud to the northwest Twin Cities suburbs for tonight, mostly cloudy with a 50% chance of rain showers early in the evening, then clear overnight. Lows in the upper 40s. West winds 5 to 10 miles an hour. 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The current time is 9:05 p.m. Central Daylight Time. Now here is the hazardous weather outlook for portions of central and southern Minnesota and west central Wisconsin. For this afternoon and tonight, no hazardous weather is expected at this time. And now the extended outlook for the period Sunday through Friday. No hazardous weather is expected at this time. Spotter information statement. Skywarn spotter activation will not be needed. Now the forecast for central Minnesota, from St. Cloud to the northwest Twin Cities suburbs. Tonight, mostly cloudy with a 50% chance of rain showers early in the evening, then clear overnight. Lows in the upper 40s. West winds 5 to 10 miles an hour. Sunday, sunny. Highs in the mid-60s. Northwest winds 5 to 10 miles an hour. Sunday night, clear. Lows in the lower 40s. Northwest winds up to 5 miles an hour in the evening becoming light. Monday, sunny. Highs in the mid-60s. Southeast winds up to 10 miles an hour. Monday night, warmer. Mostly clear. Lows in the lower 50s. South winds 5 to 15 miles an hour. Tuesday, sunny. Highs in the mid-70s. Tuesday night, clear. Lows in the lower 50s. Wednesday, sunny. Highs in the upper 60s. Wednesday night through Friday, partly cloudy. Lows in the upper 40s. Highs in the upper 60s. Friday night and Saturday, partly cloudy. Lows in the lower 50s. Highs in the mid-70s. Again,
The forecast for central Minnesota, from St. Cloud to the northwest Twin Cities suburbs for tonight, mostly cloudy with a 50% chance of rain showers early in the evening, then clear overnight. Lows in the upper 40s. West winds 5 to 10 miles an hour. 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The current time is 9:08 p.m. Central Daylight Time. Now here is the hazardous weather outlook for portions of central and southern Minnesota and west central Wisconsin. For this afternoon and tonight, no hazardous weather is expected at this time. And now the extended outlook for the period Sunday through Friday. No hazardous weather is expected at this time. Spotter information statement. Skywarn spotter activation will not be needed. Now the forecast for central Minnesota, from St. Cloud to the northwest Twin Cities suburbs. Tonight, mostly cloudy with a 50% chance of rain showers early in the evening, then clear overnight. Lows in the upper 40s. West winds 5 to 10 miles an hour. Sunday, sunny. Highs in the mid-60s. Northwest winds 5 to 10 miles an hour. Sunday night, clear. Lows in the lower 40s. Northwest winds up to 5 miles an hour in the evening becoming light. Monday, sunny. Highs in the mid-60s. Southeast winds up to 10 miles an hour. Monday night, warmer. Mostly clear. Lows in the lower 50s. South winds 5 to 15 miles an hour. Tuesday, sunny. Highs in the mid-70s. Tuesday night, clear. Lows in the lower 50s. Wednesday, sunny. Highs in the upper 60s. Wednesday night through Friday, partly cloudy. Lows in the upper 40s. Highs in the upper 60s. Friday night and Saturday, partly cloudy. Lows in the lower 50s. Highs in the mid-70s. Again, the forecast for central Minnesota, from St. Cloud to the northwest Twin Cities suburbs for tonight, mostly cloudy with a 50% chance of rain showers early in the evening, then clear overnight. Lows in the upper 40s. West winds 5 to 10 miles an hour. The St. Cloud, Minnesota climate summary for this evening, as of 7 p.m., October 3, 2026. Today's high temperature was 65 degrees and a low 52 degrees. 0.21 inches of precipitation fell today. No snow fell today. The normal high temperature for tomorrow is 63 degrees, and the normal low is 40. The record high for tomorrow is 91, which occurred in 2025, and the record low is 19, which occurred in 1989. Sunset tonight is at 6:52 p.m. Sunrise tomorrow is at 7:18 a.m. This is weather radio station WNG676 Clearwater, broadcasting on a frequency of 162.50 MHz. 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The current time is 9:11 p.m. Central Daylight Time. Now here is the hazardous weather outlook for portions of central and southern Minnesota and west central Wisconsin. For this afternoon and tonight, no hazardous weather is expected at this time. And now the extended outlook for the period Sunday through Friday. No hazardous weather is expected at this time. Spotter information statement. Skywarn spotter activation will not be needed. Now the forecast for central Minnesota, from St. Cloud to the northwest Twin Cities suburbs. Tonight, mostly cloudy with a 50% chance of rain showers early in the evening, then clear overnight. Lows in the upper 40s. West winds 5 to 10 miles an hour. Sunday, sunny. Highs in the mid-60s.
Northwest winds 5 to 10 miles an hour. Sunday night, clear. Lows in the lower 40s. Northwest winds up to 5 miles an hour in the evening, becoming light. Monday, sunny. Highs in the mid-60s. Southeast winds up to 10 miles an hour. Monday night, warmer. Mostly clear. Lows in the lower 50s. South winds 5 to 15 miles an hour. Tuesday, sunny. Highs in the mid-70s. Tuesday night, clear. Lows in the lower 50s. Wednesday, sunny. Highs in the upper 60s. Wednesday night through Friday, partly cloudy. Lows in the upper 40s. Highs in the upper 60s. Friday night and Saturday, partly cloudy. Lows in the lower 50s. Highs in the mid-70s. Again, the forecast for central Minnesota, from St. Cloud to the northwest Twin Cities suburbs for tonight, mostly cloudy with a 50% chance of rain showers early in the evening, then clear overnight. Lows in the upper 40s. West winds 5 to 10 miles an hour. 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The current time is 9:14 p.m. Central Daylight Time. Now here is the hazardous weather outlook for portions of central and southern Minnesota and west central Wisconsin. For this afternoon and tonight, no hazardous weather is expected at this time. And now the extended outlook for the period Sunday through Friday. No hazardous weather is expected at this time. Spotter information statement, Skywarn spotter activation will not be needed. Now the forecast for central Minnesota, from St. Cloud to the northwest Twin Cities suburbs. Tonight, mostly cloudy with a 50% chance of rain showers early in the evening, then clear overnight. Lows in the upper 40s. West winds 5 to 10 miles an hour. Sunday, sunny. Highs in the mid-60s. Northwest winds 5 to 10 miles an hour. Sunday night, clear. Lows in the lower 40s. Northwest winds up to 5 miles an hour in the evening, becoming light. Monday, sunny. Highs in the mid-60s. Southeast winds up to 10 miles an hour. Monday night, warmer. Mostly clear. Lows in the lower 50s. South winds 5 to 15 miles an hour. Tuesday, sunny. Highs in the mid-70s. Tuesday night, clear. Lows in the lower 50s. Wednesday, sunny. Highs in the upper 60s. Wednesday night through Friday, partly cloudy. Lows in the upper 40s. Highs in the upper 60s. Friday night and Saturday, partly cloudy. Lows in the lower 50s. Highs in the mid-70s. Again, the forecast for central Minnesota, from St. Cloud to the northwest Twin Cities suburbs for tonight, mostly cloudy with a 50% chance of rain showers early in the evening, then clear overnight. Lows in the upper 40s. West winds 5 to 10 miles an hour. At 9 p.m., in Buffalo, it was partly cloudy. The temperature was 55 degrees, the dew point was 54, and the relative humidity was 94%. The wind was southwest at 7 miles an hour. The pressure was 30.06 inches and steady. In Maple Lake, it was clear, the temperature was 56 degrees, the dew point was 53, and the relative humidity was 87%. The wind was calm. The pressure was 30.07 inches and steady. Elsewhere across central Minnesota, it was 55 at Litchfield. At Little Falls, it was clear, with a temperature of 54. It was partly cloudy, with a temperature of 55 at St. Cloud, 55 at Princeton, and 52 at Wilmer. At the Twin Cities, it was mostly cloudy,
with a temperature of 59. It was cloudy, with a temperature of 57 at Anoka and 57 at Crystal. Around the state, at Brainerd, it was partly cloudy, with a temperature of 52. It was cloudy, with a temperature of 60 at Rochester, 57 at Mankato, 52 at Duluth, and 55 at International Falls. Once again at 9 p.m., in Buffalo, it was 55 degrees under partly cloudy skies. And in Maple Lake, it was 56 degrees under clear skies. This is weather radio station WNG676 Clearwater, broadcasting on a frequency of 162.50 MHz. 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The current time is 9:18 p.m. Central Daylight Time. Now here is the hazardous weather outlook for portions of central and southern Minnesota and west central Wisconsin. For this afternoon and tonight, no hazardous weather is expected at this time. And now the extended outlook for the period Sunday through Friday. No hazardous weather is expected at this time. Spotter information statement, Skywarn spotter activation will not be needed. Now the forecast for central Minnesota, from St. Cloud to the northwest Twin Cities suburbs. Tonight, mostly cloudy with a 50% chance of rain showers early in the evening, then clear overnight. Lows in the upper 40s. West winds 5 to 10 miles an hour. Sunday, sunny. Highs in the mid-60s. Northwest winds 5 to 10 miles an hour. Sunday night, clear. Lows in the lower 40s. Northwest winds up to 5 miles an hour in the evening becoming light. Monday, sunny. Highs in the mid-60s. Southeast winds up to 10 miles an hour. Monday night, warmer. Mostly clear. Lows in the lower 50s. South winds 5 to 15 miles an hour. Tuesday, sunny. Highs in the mid-70s. Tuesday night, clear. Lows in the lower 50s. Wednesday, sunny. Highs in the upper 60s. Wednesday night through Friday, partly cloudy. Lows in the upper 40s. Highs in the upper 60s. Friday night and Saturday, partly cloudy. Lows in the lower 50s. Highs in the mid-70s. Again, the forecast for central Minnesota, from St. Cloud to the northwest Twin Cities suburbs for tonight, mostly cloudy with a 50% chance of rain showers early in the evening, then clear overnight. Lows in the upper 40s. West winds 5 to 10 miles an hour. The St. Cloud, Minnesota climate summary for this evening, as of 7 p.m., October 3, 2026. Today's high temperature was 65 degrees and the low 52 degrees. 0.21 inches of precipitation fell today. No snow fell today. The normal high temperature for tomorrow is 63 degrees, and the normal low is 40. The record high for tomorrow is 91, which occurred in 2025, and the record low is 19, which occurred in 1989. Sunset tonight is at 6:52 p.m. Sunrise tomorrow is at 7:18 a.m. At 9 p.m., in Buffalo, it was partly cloudy. The temperature was 55 degrees, the dew point was 54, and the relative humidity was 94%. The wind was southwest at 7 miles an hour. The pressure was 30.06 inches and steady. In Maple Lake, it was clear, the temperature was 56 degrees, the dew point was 53, and the relative humidity was 87%. The wind was calm. The pressure was 30.07 inches and steady. Elsewhere across central Minnesota, it was 55 at Litchfield. At Little Falls, it was clear, with a temperature of 54. It was partly cloudy, with a temperature of 55 at St. Cloud, 55 at Princeton, and 52 at Wilmer. At the Twin Cities, it was mostly cloudy, with a temperature of 59. It was cloudy,
with a temperature of 57 at Anoka and 57 at Crystal. Around the state, at Brainerd, it was partly cloudy.

Now here is the hazardous weather outlook for portions of central and southern Minnesota and west central Wisconsin. For this afternoon and tonight, no hazardous weather is expected at this time. And now the extended outlook for the period Sunday through Friday. No hazardous weather is expected at this time. Spotter information statement. Sky warns spotter activation will not be needed. Now the forecast for central Minnesota, from St. Cloud to the northwest Twin Cities suburbs. Tonight, mostly cloudy with a 50% chance of rain showers early in the evening, then clear overnight. Lows in the upper 40s. West winds 5 to 10 miles an hour. Sunday, sunny. Highs in the mid-60s. Northwest winds 5 to 10 miles an hour. Sunday night, clear. Lows in the lower 40s. Northwest winds up to 5 miles an hour in the evening becoming light. Monday, sunny. Highs in the mid-60s. Southeast winds up to 10 miles an hour. Monday night, warmer. Mostly clear. Lows in the lower 50s. South winds 5 to 15 miles an hour. Tuesday, sunny. Highs in the mid-70s. Tuesday night, clear. Lows in the lower 50s. Wednesday, sunny. Highs in the upper 60s. Wednesday night through Friday, partly cloudy. Lows in the upper 40s. Highs in the upper 60s. Friday night and Saturday, partly cloudy. Lows in the lower 50s. Highs in the mid-70s. Again, the forecast for central Minnesota, from St. Cloud to the northwest Twin Cities suburbs for tonight, mostly cloudy with a 50% chance of rain showers early in the evening, then clear overnight. Lows in the upper 40s. West winds 5 to 10 miles an hour. At 9 p.m., in Buffalo, it was partly cloudy. The temperature was 55 degrees, the dew point was 54, and the relative humidity was 94%. The wind was southwest at 7 miles an hour. The pressure was 30.06 inches and steady. In Maple Lake, it was clear, the temperature was 56 degrees, the dew point was 53, and the relative humidity was 87%. The wind was calm. The pressure was 30.07 inches and steady. Elsewhere across central Minnesota, it was 55 at Litchfield. At Little Falls, it was clear, with a temperature of 54. It was partly cloudy, with a temperature of 55 at St. Cloud, 55 at Princeton, and 52 at Wilmer. At the Twin Cities, it was mostly cloudy, with a temperature of 59. It was cloudy, with a temperature of 57 at Anoka, and 57 at Crystal. Around the state, at Brainerd, it was partly cloudy, with a temperature of 52. It was cloudy, with a temperature of 60 at Rochester, 57 at Mankato, 52 at Duluth, and 55 at International Falls. Once again at 9 p.m., in Buffalo, it was 55 degrees under partly cloudy skies. And in Maple Lake, it was 56 degrees under clear skies. 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The current time is 9:27 p.m. Central Daylight Time. Now here is the hazardous weather outlook for portions of central and southern Minnesota and west central Wisconsin. For this afternoon and tonight, no hazardous weather is expected at this time. And now the extended outlook for the period Sunday through Friday. No hazardous weather is expected at this time. Spotter information statement. Sky warns spotter activation will not be needed. Now the forecast for central Minnesota, from St. Cloud to the northwest Twin Cities suburbs. Tonight, mostly cloudy with a 50% chance of rain showers early in the evening, then clear overnight. Lows in the upper 40s. West winds 5 to 10 miles an hour.

Sunday, sunny. Highs in the mid-60s. Northwest winds 5 to 10 miles an hour. Sunday night, clear. Lows in the lower 40s. Northwest winds up to 5 miles an hour in the evening, becoming light. Monday, sunny. Highs in the mid-60s. Southeast winds up to 10 miles an hour. Monday night, warmer. Mostly clear. Lows in the lower 50s. South winds 5 to 15 miles an hour. Tuesday, sunny. Highs in the mid-70s. Tuesday night, clear. Lows in the lower 50s. Wednesday, sunny. Highs in the upper 60s. Wednesday night through Friday, partly cloudy. Lows in the upper 40s. Highs in the upper 60s. Friday night and Saturday, partly cloudy. Lows in the lower 50s. Highs in the mid-70s. Again, the forecast for central Minnesota, from St. Cloud to the northwest Twin Cities suburbs for tonight, mostly cloudy with a 50% chance of rain showers early in the evening, then clear overnight. Lows in the upper 40s. West winds 5 to 10 miles an hour. At 9 p.m., in Buffalo, it was partly cloudy. The temperature was 55 degrees, the dew point was 54, and the relative humidity was 94%. The wind was southwest at 7 miles an hour. The pressure was 30.06 inches and steady. In Maple Lake, it was clear, the temperature was 56 degrees, the dew point was 53, and the relative humidity was 87%. The wind was calm. The pressure was 30.07 inches and steady. Elsewhere across central Minnesota, it was 55 at Litchfield. At Little Falls, it was clear, with a temperature of 54. It was partly cloudy, with a temperature of 55 at St. Cloud, 55 at Princeton, and 52 at Wilmer. At the Twin Cities, it was mostly cloudy, with a temperature of 59. It was cloudy, with a temperature of 57 at Anoka, and 57 at Crystal. Around the state, at Brainerd, it was partly cloudy, with a temperature of 52. It was cloudy, with a temperature of 60 at Rochester, 57 at Mankato, 52 at Duluth, and 55 at International Falls. Once again at 9 p.m., in Buffalo, it was 55 degrees under partly cloudy skies. And in Maple Lake, it was 56 degrees under clear skies. The St. Cloud, Minnesota climate summary for this evening, as of 7 p.m., October 3, 2026. Today's high temperature was 65 degrees and the low 52 degrees. 0.21 inches of precipitation fell today. No snow fell today. The normal high temperature for tomorrow is 63 degrees, and the normal low is 40. The record high for tomorrow is 91, which occurred in 2025, and the record low is 19, which occurred in 1989. Sunset tonight is at 6:52 p.m. Sunrise tomorrow is at 7:18 a.m. This is Weather Radio Station WMG676 Clearwater, broadcasting on a frequency of 162.50 MHz. 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The current time is 9:32 p.m. Central Daylight Time. Now here is the hazardous weather outlook for portions of central and southern Minnesota and west central Wisconsin. For this afternoon and tonight, no hazardous weather is expected at this time. And now the extended outlook for the period Sunday through Friday. No hazardous weather is expected at this time. Spotter information statement, Skywarn spotter activation will not be needed. Now the forecast for central Minnesota, from St. Cloud to the northwest Twin Cities suburbs. Tonight, mostly cloudy with a 50% chance of rain showers early in the evening, then clear overnight. Lows in the evening. Then clear overnight. Lows in the upper 40s. West winds 5 to 10 miles an hour.

Sunday, sunny. Highs in the mid-60s. Northwest winds 5 to 10 miles an hour. Sunday night, clear. Lows in the lower 40s. Northwest winds up to 5 miles an hour in the evening, becoming light. Monday, sunny. Highs in the mid-60s. Southeast winds up to 10 miles an hour. Monday night, warmer. Mostly clear. Lows in the lower 50s. South winds 5 to 15 miles an hour. Tuesday, sunny. Highs in the mid-70s. Tuesday night, clear. Lows in the lower 50s. Wednesday, sunny. Highs in the upper 60s. Wednesday night through Friday, partly cloudy. Lows in the upper 40s. Highs in the upper 60s. Friday night and Saturday, partly cloudy. Lows in the lower 50s. Highs in the mid-70s. Again, the forecast for central Minnesota, from St. Cloud to the northwest Twin Cities suburbs for tonight, mostly cloudy with a 50% chance of rain showers early in the evening, then clear overnight. Lows in the upper 40s. West winds 5 to 10 miles an hour. At 9 p.m., in Buffalo, it was partly cloudy. The temperature was 55 degrees, the dew point was 54, and the relative humidity was 94%. The wind was southwest at 7 miles an hour. The pressure was 30.06 inches and steady. In Maple Lake, it was clear, the temperature was 56 degrees, the dew point was 53, and the relative humidity was 87%. The wind was calm. The pressure was 30.07 inches and steady. Elsewhere across central Minnesota, it was 55 at Litchfield. At Little Falls, it was clear, with a temperature of 54. It was partly cloudy, with a temperature of 55 at St. Cloud, 55 at Princeton, and 52 at Willmar. At the Twin Cities, it was mostly cloudy, with a temperature of 59. It was cloudy, with a temperature of 57 at Anoka, and 57 at Crystal. Around the state, at Brainerd, it was partly cloudy, with a temperature of 52. It was cloudy, with a temperature of 60 at Rochester, 57 at Mankato, 52 at Duluth, and 55 at International Falls. Once again at 9 p.m., in Buffalo, it was 55 degrees under partly cloudy skies. And in Maple Lake, it was 56 degrees under clear skies. This is weather radio station WNG676 Clearwater, broadcasting on a frequency of 162.50 MHz. 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The current time is 9:36 p.m. Central Daylight Time. Now here is the hazardous weather outlook for portions of central and southern Minnesota and west central Wisconsin. For this afternoon and tonight, no hazardous weather is expected at this time. And now the extended outlook for the period Sunday through Friday. No hazardous weather is expected at this time. Spotter information statement, Skywarn spotter activation will not be needed. Now the forecast for central Minnesota, from St. Cloud to the northwest Twin Cities suburbs. Tonight, mostly cloudy with a 50% chance of rain showers early in the evening, then clear overnight. Lows in the upper 40s. West winds 5 to 10 miles an hour. Sunday, sunny. Highs in the mid-60s. Northwest winds 5 to 10 miles an hour. Sunday night, clear. Lows in the lower 40s. Northwest winds up to 5 miles an hour in the evening, becoming light. Monday, sunny. Highs in the mid-60s. Southeast winds up to 10 miles an hour. Monday night, warmer. Mostly clear. Lows in the lower 50s. South winds 5 to 15 miles an hour. Tuesday, sunny. Highs in the mid-70s. Tuesday night, clear. Lows in the lower 50s. Wednesday,
sunny. Highs in the upper 60s. Wednesday night through Friday, partly cloudy. Lows in the upper 40s. Highs in the upper 60s. Friday night and Saturday, partly cloudy. Lows in the lower 50s. Highs in the mid 70s. Again, the forecast for central Minnesota, from St. Cloud to the northwest Twin Cities suburbs for tonight, mostly cloudy with a 50% chance of rain showers early in the evening, then clear overnight. Lows in the upper 40s. West winds 5 to 10 miles an hour. At 9 p.m., in Buffalo, it was partly cloudy. The temperature was 55 degrees, the dew point was 54, and the relative humidity was 94%. The wind was southwest at 7 miles an hour. The pressure was 30.06 inches and steady. In Maple Lake, it was clear, the temperature was 56 degrees, the dew point was 53, and the relative humidity was 87%. The wind was calm. The pressure was 30.07 inches and steady. Elsewhere across central Minnesota, it was 55 at Litchfield. At Little Falls, it was clear, with a temperature of 54. It was partly cloudy, with a temperature of 55 at St. Cloud, 55 at Princeton, and 52 at Wilmer. At the Twin Cities, it was mostly cloudy, with a temperature of 59. It was cloudy, with a temperature of 57 at Anoka, and 57 at Crystal. Around the state, at Brainerd, it was partly cloudy, with a temperature of 52. It was cloudy, with a temperature of 60 at Rochester, 57 at Mankato, 52 at Duluth, and 55 at International Falls. Once again at 9 p.m., in Buffalo, it was 55 degrees under partly cloudy skies. And in Maple Lake, it was 56 degrees under clear skies. The St. Cloud, Minnesota climate summary for this evening, as of 7 p.m., October 3, 2026. Today's high temperature was 65 degrees and the low 52 degrees. 0.21 inches of precipitation fell today. No snow fell today. The normal high temperature for tomorrow is 63 degrees, and the normal low is 40. The record high for tomorrow is 91, which occurred in 2025, and the record low is 19, which occurred in 1989. Sunset tonight is at 6:52 p.m. Sunrise tomorrow is at 7:18 a.m. This is Weather Radio Station WNG676 Clearwater, broadcasting on a frequency of 162.50 MHz. 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The current time is 9:41 p.m. Central Daylight Time. Now here is the hazardous weather outlook for portions of central and southern Minnesota and west central Wisconsin. For this afternoon and tonight, no hazardous weather is expected at this time. And now the extended outlook for the period Sunday through Friday. No hazardous weather is expected at this time. Spotter information statement. Skywarn spotter activation will not be needed. Now the forecast for central Minnesota, from St. Cloud to the northwest Twin Cities suburbs. Tonight, mostly cloudy with a 50% chance of rain showers early in the evening, then clear overnight. Lows in the upper 40s. West winds 5 to 10 miles an hour. Sunday, sunny. Highs in the mid-60s. Northwest winds 5 to 10 miles an hour. Sunday night, clear. Lows in the lower 40s. Northwest winds up to 5 miles an hour in the evening, becoming light. Monday, sunny. Highs in the mid-60s. Southeast winds up to 10 miles an hour. Monday night, warmer. Mostly clear. Lows in the lower 50s. South winds 5 to 15 miles an hour. Tuesday, sunny. Highs in the mid-70s. Tuesday night, clear. Lows in the lower 50s. Wednesday, sunny. Highs in the upper 60s.
Wednesday night through Friday, partly cloudy. Lows in the upper 40s. Highs in the upper 60s. Friday night and Saturday, partly cloudy. Lows in the lower 50s. Highs in the mid 70s. Again, the forecast for central Minnesota, from St. Cloud to the northwest Twin Cities suburbs for tonight, mostly cloudy with a 50% chance of rain showers early in the evening, then clear overnight. Lows in the upper 40s. West winds 5 to 10 miles an hour. At 9 p.m., in Buffalo, it was partly cloudy. The temperature was 55 degrees, the dew point was 54, and the relative humidity was 94%. The wind was southwest at 7 miles an hour. The pressure was 30.06 inches and steady. In Maple Lake, it was clear, the temperature was 56 degrees, the dew point was 53, and the relative humidity was 87%. The wind was calm. The pressure was 30.07 inches and steady. Elsewhere across central Minnesota, it was 55 at Litchfield. At Little Falls, it was clear, with a temperature of 54. It was partly cloudy, with a temperature of 55 at St. Cloud, 55 at Princeton, and 52 at Wilmer. At the Twin Cities, it was mostly cloudy, with a temperature of 59. It was cloudy, with a temperature of 57 at Anoka, and 57 at Crystal. Around the state, at Brainerd, it was partly cloudy, with a temperature of 52. It was cloudy, with a temperature of 60 at Rochester, 57 at Mankato, 52 at Duluth, and 55 at International Falls. Once again at 9 p.m., in Buffalo, it was 55 degrees under partly cloudy skies. And in Maple Lake, it was 56 degrees under clear skies. 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The current time is 9:45 p.m. Central Daylight Time. Now the forecast for central Minnesota, from St. Cloud to the northwest Twin Cities suburbs. Tonight, mostly cloudy with a 50% chance of rain showers early in the evening, then clear overnight. Lows in the upper 40s. West winds 5 to 10 miles an hour. Sunday, sunny. Highs in the mid-60s. Northwest winds 5 to 10 miles an hour. Sunday night, clear. Lows in the lower 40s. Northwest winds up to 5 miles an hour in the evening, becoming light. Monday, sunny. Highs in the mid-60s. Southeast winds up to 10 miles an hour. Monday night, warmer. Mostly clear. Lows in the lower 50s. South winds 5 to 15 miles an hour. Tuesday, sunny. Highs in the mid-70s. Tuesday night, clear. Lows in the lower 50s. Wednesday, sunny. Highs in the upper 60s. Wednesday night through Friday, partly cloudy. Lows in the upper 40s. Highs in the upper 60s. Friday night and Saturday, partly cloudy. Lows in the lower 50s. Highs in the mid-70s. Again, the forecast for central Minnesota, from St. Cloud to the northwest Twin Cities suburbs for tonight, mostly cloudy with a 50% chance of rain showers early in the evening, then clear overnight. Lows in the upper 40s. West winds 5 to 10 miles an hour. At 9 p.m., in Buffalo, it was partly cloudy. The temperature was 55 degrees, the dew point was 54, and the relative humidity was 94%. The wind was southwest at 7 miles an hour. The pressure was 30.06 inches and steady. In Maple Lake, it was clear, the temperature was 56 degrees, the dew point was 53, and the relative humidity was 87%. The wind was calm. The pressure was 30.07 inches and steady. Elsewhere across central Minnesota,
It was 55 in Litchfield. At Little Falls, it was clear, with a temperature of 54. It was partly cloudy, with a temperature of 55 at St. Cloud, 55 at Princeton, and 52 at Willmar. At the Twin Cities, it was mostly cloudy, with a temperature of 59. It was cloudy, with a temperature of 57 at Anoka, and 57 at Crystal. Around the state, at Brainerd, it was partly cloudy, with a temperature of 52. It was cloudy, with a temperature of 60 at Rochester, 57 at Mankato, 52 at Duluth, and 55 at International Falls. Once again at 9 p.m., in Buffalo, it was 55 degrees under partly cloudy skies. And in Maple Lake, it was 56 degrees under clear skies. 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The current time is 9:49 p.m. Central Daylight Time. Now the forecast for central Minnesota, from St. Cloud to the northwest Twin Cities suburbs. Tonight, mostly cloudy with a 50% chance of rain showers early in the evening, then clear overnight. Lows in the upper 40s. West winds 5 to 10 miles an hour. Sunday, sunny. Highs in the mid-60s. Northwest winds 5 to 10 miles an hour. Sunday night, clear. Lows in the lower 40s. Northwest winds up to 5 miles an hour in the evening, becoming light. Monday, sunny. Highs in the mid-60s. Southeast winds up to 10 miles an hour. Monday night, warmer. Mostly clear. Lows in the lower 50s. South winds 5 to 15 miles an hour. Tuesday, sunny. Highs in the mid-70s. Tuesday night, clear. Lows in the lower 50s. Wednesday, sunny. Highs in the upper 60s. Wednesday night through Friday, partly cloudy. Lows in the upper 40s. Highs in the upper 60s. Friday night and Saturday, partly cloudy. Lows in the lower 50s. Highs in the mid-70s. Again, the forecast for central Minnesota, from St. Cloud to the northwest Twin Cities suburbs for tonight, mostly cloudy with a 50% chance of rain showers early in the evening, then clear overnight. Lows in the upper 40s. West winds 5 to 10 miles an hour. The St. Cloud, Minnesota climate summary for this evening, as of 7 p.m., October 3, 2026. Today's high temperature was 65 degrees and the low 52 degrees. 0.21 inches of precipitation fell today. No snow fell today. The normal high temperature for tomorrow is 63 degrees, and the normal low is 40. The record high for tomorrow is 91, which occurred in 2025, and the record low is 19, which occurred in 1989. Sunset tonight is at 6:52 p.m. Sunrise tomorrow is at 7:18 a.m. At 9 p.m., in Buffalo, it was partly cloudy. The temperature was 55 degrees, the dew point was 54, and the relative humidity was 94%. The wind was southwest at 7 miles an hour. The pressure was 30.06 inches and steady. In Maple Lake, it was clear, the temperature was 56 degrees, the dew point was 53, and the relative humidity was 87%. The wind was calm. The pressure was 30.07 inches and steady. Elsewhere across central Minnesota, it was 55 at Litchfield. At Little Falls, it was clear, with a temperature of 54. It was partly cloudy, with a temperature of 55 at St. Cloud, 55 at Princeton, and 52 at Willmar. At the Twin Cities, it was mostly cloudy, with a temperature of 59. It was cloudy, with a temperature of 57 at Anoka, and 57 at Crystal. Around the state, at Brainerd, it was partly cloudy, with a temperature of 52.
It was cloudy, with a temperature of 60 at Rochester, 57 at Mankato, 52 at Duluth, and 55 at International Falls. Once again at 9 p.m., in Buffalo, it was 55 degrees under partly cloudy skies. And in Maple Lake, it was 56 degrees under clear skies. 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The current time is 9:54 p.m. Central Daylight Time. Now the forecast for central Minnesota, from St. Cloud to the northwest Twin Cities suburbs. Tonight, mostly cloudy with a 50% chance of rain showers early in the evening, then clear overnight. Lows in the upper 40s. West winds 5 to 10 miles an hour. Sunday, sunny. Highs in the mid-60s. Northwest winds 5 to 10 miles an hour. Sunday night, clear. Lows in the lower 40s. Northwest winds up to 5 miles an hour in the evening becoming light. Monday, sunny. Highs in the mid-60s. Southeast winds up to 10 miles an hour. Monday night, warmer. Mostly clear. Lows in the lower 50s. South winds 5 to 15 miles an hour. Tuesday, sunny. Highs in the mid-70s. Tuesday night, clear. Lows in the lower 50s. Wednesday, sunny. Highs in the upper 60s. Wednesday night through Friday, partly cloudy. Lows in the upper 40s. Highs in the upper 60s. Friday night and Saturday, partly cloudy. Lows in the lower 50s. Highs in the mid-70s. Again, the forecast for central Minnesota, from St. Cloud to the northwest Twin Cities suburbs for tonight, mostly cloudy with a 50% chance of rain showers early in the evening, then clear overnight. Lows in the upper 40s. West winds 5 to 10 miles an hour. At 9 p.m., in Buffalo, it was partly cloudy. The temperature was 55 degrees, the dew point was 54, and the relative humidity was 94%. The wind was southwest at 7 miles an hour. The pressure was 30.06 inches and steady. In Maple Lake, it was clear, the temperature was 56 degrees, the dew point was 53, and the relative humidity was 87%. The wind was calm. The pressure was 30.07 inches and steady. Elsewhere across central Minnesota, it was 55 at Litchfield. At Little Falls, it was clear, with a temperature of 54. It was partly cloudy, with a temperature of 55 at St. Cloud, 55 at Princeton, and 52 at Wilmer. At the Twin Cities, it was mostly cloudy, with a temperature of 59. It was cloudy, with a temperature of 57 at Anoka, and 57 at Crystal. Around the state, at Brainerd, it was partly cloudy, with a temperature of 52. It was cloudy, with a temperature of 60 at Rochester, 57 at Mankato, 52 at Duluth, and 55 at International Falls. Once again at 9 p.m., in Buffalo, it was 55 degrees under partly cloudy skies. And in Maple Lake, it was 56 degrees under clear skies. 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The current time is 9:57 p.m. Central Daylight Time. Now the forecast for central Minnesota, from St. Cloud to the northwest Twin Cities suburbs. Tonight, mostly cloudy with a 50% chance of rain showers early in the evening, then clear overnight. Lows in the upper 40s. West winds 5 to 10 miles an hour. Sunday, sunny. Highs in the mid-60s.
Northwest winds 5 to 10 miles an hour. Sunday night, clear. Lows in the lower 40s. Northwest winds up to 5 miles an hour in the evening, becoming light. Monday, sunny. Highs in the mid-60s. Southeast winds up to 10 miles an hour. Monday night, warmer. Mostly clear. Lows in the lower 50s. South winds 5 to 15 miles an hour. Tuesday, sunny. Highs in the mid-70s. Tuesday night, clear. Lows in the lower 50s. Wednesday, sunny. Highs in the upper 60s. Wednesday night through Friday, partly cloudy. Lows in the upper 40s. Highs in the upper 60s. Friday night and Saturday, partly cloudy. Lows in the lower 50s. Highs in the mid-70s. Again, the forecast for central Minnesota, from St. Cloud to the northwest Twin Cities suburbs for tonight, mostly cloudy with a 50% chance of rain showers early in the evening, then clear overnight. Lows in the upper 40s. West winds 5 to 10 miles an hour. At 9 p.m., in Buffalo, it was partly cloudy. The temperature was 55 degrees, the dew point was 54, and the relative humidity was 94%. The wind was southwest at 7 miles an hour. The pressure was 30.06 inches and steady. In Maple Lake, it was clear, the temperature was 56 degrees, the dew point was 53, and the relative humidity was 87%. The wind was calm. The pressure was 30.07 inches and steady. Elsewhere across central Minnesota, it was 55 at Litchfield. At Little Falls, it was clear, with a temperature of 54. It was partly cloudy, with a temperature of 55 at St. Cloud, 55 at Princeton, and 52 at Wilmer. At the Twin Cities, it was mostly cloudy, with a temperature of 59. It was cloudy, with a temperature of 57 at Anoka, and 57 at Crystal. Around the state, at Brainerd, it was partly cloudy, with a temperature of 52. It was cloudy, with a temperature of 60 at Rochester, 57 at Mankato, 52 at Duluth, and 55 at International Falls. Once again at 9 p.m., in Buffalo, it was 55 degrees under partly cloudy skies. And in Maple Lake, it was 56 degrees under clear skies. The St. Cloud, Minnesota climate summary for this evening, as of 7 p.m., October 3, 2026. Today's high temperature was 65 degrees and the low 52 degrees. 0.21 inches of precipitation fell today. No snow fell today. The normal high temperature for tomorrow is 63 degrees, and the normal low is 40. The record high for tomorrow is 91, which occurred in 2025, and the record low is 19, which occurred in 1989. Sunset tonight is at 6:52 p.m. Sunrise tomorrow is at 7:18 a.m. Now the forecast for central Minnesota, from St. Cloud to the northwest Twin Cities suburbs. Overnight, clear. Lows in the upper 40s. Northwest winds 5 to 10 miles an hour. Sunday, sunny. Highs in the mid-60s. Northwest winds 5 to 10 miles an hour. Sunday night, clear. Lows in the lower 40s. Northwest winds up to 5 miles an hour in the evening, becoming light. Monday, increasing clouds. Highs in the mid-60s. Southeast winds up to 5 miles an hour, shifting to the south 5 to 15 miles an hour in the afternoon. Monday night, warmer. Mostly clear. Lows in the mid-50s. South winds 5 to 15 miles an hour. Tuesday, sunny. Highs in the mid-70s. Tuesday night, clear. Lows in the lower 50s. Wednesday, sunny. Highs in the upper 60s. Wednesday night through Friday, partly cloudy. Lows in the upper 40s. Highs in the upper 60s. Friday night and Saturday, partly cloudy.
Lows in the lower 50s. Highs in the mid 70s. Again, the forecast for central Minnesota, from St. Cloud to the northwest Twin Cities suburbs for overnight, clear. Lows in the upper 40s. Northwest winds 5 to 10 miles an hour. 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The current time is 10:04 p.m. Central Daylight Time. Now the forecast for central Minnesota, from St. Cloud to the northwest Twin Cities suburbs. Overnight, clear. Lows in the upper 40s. Northwest winds 5 to 10 miles an hour. Sunday, sunny. Highs in the mid-60s. Northwest winds 5 to 10 miles an hour. Sunday night, clear. Lows in the lower 40s. Northwest winds up to 5 miles an hour in the evening, becoming light. Monday, increasing clouds. Highs in the mid-60s. Southeast winds up to 5 miles an hour, shifting to the south 5 to 15 miles an hour in the afternoon. Monday night, warmer. Mostly clear. Lows in the mid-50s. South winds 5 to 15 miles an hour. Tuesday, sunny. Highs in the mid-70s. Tuesday night, clear. Lows in the lower 50s. Wednesday, sunny. Highs in the upper 60s. Wednesday night through Friday, partly cloudy. Lows in the upper 40s. Highs in the upper 60s. Friday night and Saturday, partly cloudy. Lows in the lower 50s. Highs in the mid-70s. Again, the forecast for central Minnesota, from St. Cloud to the northwest Twin Cities suburbs for overnight, clear. Lows in the upper 40s. Northwest winds 5 to 10 miles an hour. 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The current time is 10:06 p.m. Central Daylight Time. Now the forecast for central Minnesota, from St. Cloud to the northwest Twin Cities suburbs. Overnight, clear. Lows in the upper 40s. Northwest winds 5 to 10 miles an hour. Sunday, sunny. Highs in the mid-60s. Northwest winds 5 to 10 miles an hour. Sunday night, clear. Lows in the lower 40s. Northwest winds up to 5 miles an hour in the evening, becoming light. Monday, increasing clouds. Highs in the mid-60s. Southeast winds up to 5 miles an hour, shifting to the south 5 to 15 miles an hour in the afternoon. Monday night, warmer. Mostly clear. Lows in the mid-50s. South winds 5 to 15 miles an hour. Tuesday, sunny. Highs in the mid-70s. Tuesday night, clear. Lows in the lower 50s. Wednesday, sunny. Highs in the upper 60s. Wednesday night through Friday, partly cloudy. Lows in the upper 40s. Highs in the upper 60s. Friday night and Saturday, partly cloudy. Lows in the lower 50s. Highs in the mid-70s. Again, the forecast for central Minnesota, from St. Cloud to the northwest Twin Cities suburbs for overnight, clear. Lows in the upper 40s. Northwest winds 5 to 10 miles an hour. 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The current time is 10:08 p.m. Central Daylight Time.
Now the forecast for central Minnesota, from St. Cloud to the northwest Twin Cities suburbs. Overnight, clear. Lows in the upper 40s. Northwest winds 5 to 10 miles an hour. Sunday, sunny. Highs in the mid-60s. Northwest winds 5 to 10 miles an hour. Sunday night, clear. Lows in the lower 40s. Northwest winds up to 5 miles an hour in the evening, becoming light. Monday, increasing clouds. Highs in the mid-60s. Southeast winds up to 5 miles an hour, shifting to the south 5 to 15 miles an hour in the afternoon. Monday night, warmer. Mostly clear. Lows in the mid-50s. South winds 5 to 15 miles an hour. Tuesday, sunny. Highs in the mid-70s. Tuesday night, clear. Lows in the lower 50s. Wednesday, sunny. Highs in the upper 60s. Wednesday night through Friday, partly cloudy. Lows in the upper 40s. Highs in the upper 60s. Friday night and Saturday, partly cloudy. Lows in the lower 50s. Highs in the mid-70s. Again, the forecast for central Minnesota, from St. Cloud to the northwest Twin Cities suburbs for overnight, clear. Lows in the upper 40s. Northwest winds 5 to 10 miles an hour. The St. Cloud, Minnesota climate summary for this evening, as of 7 p.m., October 3, 2026. Today's high temperature was 65 degrees and the low 52 degrees. 0.21 inches of precipitation fell today. No snow fell today. The normal high temperature for tomorrow is 63 degrees, and the normal low is 40. The record high for tomorrow is 91, which occurred in 2025, and the record low is 19, which occurred in 1989. Sunset tonight is at 6:52 p.m. Sunrise tomorrow is at 7:18 a.m. This is Weather Radio Station WNG676 Clearwater, broadcasting on a frequency of 162.50 MHz. 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The current time is 10:11 p.m. Central Daylight Time. Now the forecast for central Minnesota, from St. Cloud to the northwest Twin Cities suburbs. Overnight, clear. Lows in the upper 40s. Northwest winds 5 to 10 miles an hour. Sunday, sunny. Highs in the mid-60s. Northwest winds 5 to 10 miles an hour. Sunday night, clear. Lows in the lower 40s. Northwest winds up to 5 miles an hour in the evening, becoming light. Monday, increasing clouds. Highs in the mid-60s. Southeast winds up to 5 miles an hour, shifting to the south 5 to 15 miles an hour in the afternoon. Monday night, warmer. Mostly clear. Lows in the mid-50s. South winds 5 to 15 miles an hour. Tuesday, sunny. Highs in the mid-70s. Tuesday night, clear. Lows in the lower 50s. Wednesday, sunny. Highs in the upper 60s. Wednesday night through Friday, partly cloudy. Lows in the upper 40s. Highs in the upper 60s. Friday night and Saturday, partly cloudy. Lows in the lower 50s. Highs in the mid-70s. Again, the forecast for central Minnesota, from St. Cloud to the northwest Twin Cities suburbs for overnight, clear. Lows in the upper 40s. Northwest winds 5 to 10 miles an hour. 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The current time is 10:13 p.m. Central Daylight Time.
Now the forecast for central Minnesota, from St. Cloud to the northwest Twin Cities suburbs. Overnight, clear. Lows in the upper 40s. Northwest winds 5 to 10 miles an hour. Sunday, sunny. Highs in the mid-60s. Northwest winds 5 to 10 miles an hour. Sunday night, clear. Lows in the lower 40s. Northwest winds up to 5 miles an hour in the evening, becoming light. Monday, increasing clouds. Highs in the mid-60s. Southeast winds up to 5 miles an hour, shifting to the south 5 to 15 miles an hour in the afternoon. Monday night, warmer. Mostly clear. Lows in the mid-50s. South winds 5 to 15 miles an hour. Tuesday, sunny. Highs in the mid-70s. Tuesday night, clear. Lows in the lower 50s. Wednesday, sunny. Highs in the upper 60s. Wednesday night through Friday, partly cloudy. Lows in the upper 40s. Highs in the upper 60s. Friday night and Saturday, partly cloudy. Lows in the lower 50s. Highs in the mid-70s. Again, the forecast for central Minnesota, from St. Cloud to the northwest Twin Cities suburbs for overnight, clear. Lows in the upper 40s. Northwest winds 5 to 10 miles an hour. At 10 p.m., in Buffalo, it was cloudy. The temperature was 55 degrees, the dew point was 54, and the relative humidity was 94%. The wind was southwest at 6 miles an hour. The pressure was 30.07 inches and steady. In Maple Lake, it was clear, the temperature was 56 degrees, the dew point was 53, and the relative humidity was 88%. The wind was calm. The pressure was 30.08 inches and steady. Elsewhere across central Minnesota, it was 55 at Litchfield. It was clear, with a temperature of 55 at St. Cloud, 54 at Princeton, 52 at Little Falls, and 52 at Wilmer. It was partly cloudy, with a temperature of 56 at Anoka, and 57 at Crystal. At the Twin Cities, it was mostly cloudy, with a temperature of 59. Around the state, it was clear, with a temperature of 56 at Mankato, and 52 at Brainerd. At International Falls, it was partly cloudy, with a temperature of 53. It was cloudy, with a temperature of 60 at Rochester, and 51 at Duluth. Once again at 10 p.m., in Buffalo, it was 55 degrees under cloudy skies. And in Maple Lake, it was 56 degrees under clear skies. 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The current time is 10:16 p.m. Central Daylight Time. Now the forecast for central Minnesota, from St. Cloud to the northwest Twin Cities suburbs. Overnight, clear. Lows in the upper 40s. Northwest winds 5 to 10 miles an hour. Sunday, sunny. Highs in the mid-60s. Northwest winds 5 to 10 miles an hour. Sunday night, clear. Lows in the lower 40s. Northwest winds up to 5 miles an hour in the evening, becoming light. Monday, increasing clouds. Highs in the mid-60s. Southeast winds up to 5 miles an hour, shifting to the south 5 to 15 miles an hour in the afternoon. Monday night, warmer. Mostly clear. Lows in the mid-50s. South winds 5 to 15 miles an hour. Tuesday, sunny. Highs in the mid-70s. Tuesday night, clear. Lows in the lower 50s. Wednesday, sunny. Highs in the upper 60s. Wednesday night through Friday, partly cloudy. Lows in the upper 40s. Highs in the upper 60s. Friday night and Saturday, partly cloudy.
lows in the lower 50s, highs in the mid-70s. Again, the forecast for central Minnesota, from St. Cloud to the northwest Twin Cities suburbs for overnight, clear. Lows in the upper 40s. Northwest winds 5 to 10 miles an hour. At 10 p.m., in Buffalo, it was cloudy. The temperature was 55 degrees, the dew point was 54, and the relative humidity was 94%. The wind was southwest at 6 miles an hour. The pressure was 30.07 inches and steady. In Maple Lake, it was clear, the temperature was 56 degrees, the dew point was 53, and the relative humidity was 88%. The wind was calm. The pressure was 30.08 inches and steady. Elsewhere across central Minnesota, it was 55 at Litchfield. It was clear, with a temperature of 55 at St. Cloud, 54 at Princeton, 52 at Little Falls, and 52 at Wilmer. It was partly cloudy, with a temperature of 56 at Anoka, and 57 at Crystal. At the Twin Cities, it was mostly cloudy, with a temperature of 59. Around the state, it was clear, with a temperature of 56 at Mankato, and 52 at Brainerd. At International Falls, it was partly cloudy, with a temperature of 53. It was cloudy, with a temperature of 60 at Rochester, and 51 at Duluth. Once again at 10 p.m., in Buffalo, it was 55 degrees under cloudy skies. And in Maple Lake, it was 56 degrees under clear skies. The St. Cloud, Minnesota climate summary for this evening, as of 7 p.m., October 3, 2026. Today's high temperature was 65 degrees and the low 52 degrees. 0.21 inches of precipitation fell today. No snow fell today. The normal high temperature for tomorrow is 63 degrees, and the normal low is 40. The record high for tomorrow is 91, which occurred in 2025, and the record low is 19, which occurred in 1989. Sunset tonight is at 6:52 p.m. Sunrise tomorrow is at 7:18 a.m. This is Weather Radio Station WMG676 Clearwater, broadcasting on a frequency of 162.50 MHz. 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The current time is 10:21 p.m. Central Daylight Time. Now the forecast for central Minnesota, from St. Cloud to the northwest Twin Cities suburbs. Overnight, clear. Lows in the upper 40s. Northwest winds 5 to 10 miles an hour. Sunday, sunny. Highs in the mid-60s. Northwest winds 5 to 10 miles an hour. Sunday night, clear. Lows in the lower 40s. Northwest winds up to 5 miles an hour in the evening, becoming light. Monday, increasing clouds. Highs in the mid-60s. Southeast winds up to 5 miles an hour, shifting to the south 5 to 15 miles an hour in the afternoon. Monday night, warmer. Mostly clear. Lows in the mid-50s. South winds 5 to 15 miles an hour. Tuesday, sunny. Highs in the mid-70s. Tuesday night, clear. Lows in the lower 50s. Wednesday, sunny. Highs in the upper 60s. Wednesday night through Friday, partly cloudy. Lows in the upper 40s. Highs in the upper 60s. Friday night and Saturday, partly cloudy. Lows in the lower 50s. Highs in the mid-70s. Again, the forecast for central Minnesota, from St. Cloud to the northwest Twin Cities suburbs for overnight, clear. Lows in the upper 40s. Northwest winds 5 to 10 miles an hour. At 10 p.m., in Buffalo, it was cloudy. The temperature was 55 degrees, the dew point was 54, and the relative humidity was 94%. The wind was southwest at 6 miles an hour. The pressure was 30.07 inches and steady.
In Maple Lake, it was clear the temperature was 56 degrees, the dew point

of 60 at Rochester, and 51 at Duluth. Once again at 10 p.m., in Buffalo, it was 55 degrees under cloudy skies. And in Maple Lake, it was 56 degrees under clear skies. This is weather radio station WNG676 Clearwater, broadcasting on a frequency of 162.50 MHz. 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The current time is 10:24 p.m. Central Daylight Time. Now the forecast for central Minnesota, from St. Cloud to the northwest Twin Cities suburbs. Overnight, clear. Lows in the upper 40s. Northwest winds 5 to 10 miles an hour. Sunday, sunny. Highs in the mid-60s. Northwest winds 5 to 10 miles an hour. Sunday night, clear. Lows in the lower 40s. Northwest winds up to 5 miles an hour in the evening, becoming light. Monday, increasing clouds. Highs in the mid-60s. Southeast winds up to 5 miles an hour, shifting to the south 5 to 15 miles an hour in the afternoon. Monday night, warmer. Mostly clear. Lows in the mid-50s. South winds 5 to 15 miles an hour. Tuesday, sunny. Highs in the mid-70s. Tuesday night, clear. Lows in the lower 50s. Wednesday, sunny. Highs in the upper 60s. Wednesday night through Friday, partly cloudy. Lows in the upper 40s. Highs in the upper 60s. Friday night and Saturday, partly cloudy. Lows in the lower 50s. Highs in the mid-70s. Again, the forecast for central Minnesota, from St. Cloud to the northwest Twin Cities suburbs for overnight, clear. Lows in the upper 40s. Northwest winds 5 to 10 miles an hour. 10 p.m. in Buffalo, it was cloudy. The temperature was 55 degrees, the dew point was 54, and the relative humidity was 94%. The wind was southwest at 6 miles an hour. The pressure was 30.07 inches and steady. In Maple Lake, it was clear, the temperature was 56 degrees, the dew point was 53, and the relative humidity was 88%. The wind was calm. The pressure was 30.08 inches and steady. Elsewhere across central Minnesota, it was 55 at Litchfield. It was clear, with a temperature of 55 at St. Cloud, 54 at Princeton, 52 at Little Falls, and 52 at Wilmer. It was partly cloudy, with a temperature of 56 at Anoka, and 57 at Crystal. At the Twin Cities, it was mostly cloudy, with a temperature of 59. Around the state, it was clear, with a temperature of 56 at Mankato, and 52 at Brainerd. At International Falls, it was partly cloudy, with a temperature of 53. It was cloudy, with a temperature of 60 at Rochester, and 51 at Duluth. Once again at 10 p.m., in Buffalo, it was 55 degrees under cloudy skies. And in Maple Lake, it was 56 degrees under clear skies. 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The current time is 10:28 p.m. Central Daylight Time. Now the forecast for central Minnesota, from St. Cloud to the northwest Twin Cities suburbs. Overnight, clear. Lows in the upper 40s. Northwest winds 5 to 10 miles an hour. Sunday, sunny. Highs in the mid-60s. Northwest winds 5 to 10 miles an hour. Sunday night, clear. Lows in the lower 40s. Northwest winds up to 5 miles an hour in the evening, becoming light. Monday, increasing clouds. Highs in the mid-60s.
Southeast winds up to 5 miles an hour shift.

heading to the south 5 to 15 miles an hour in the afternoon. Monday night, warmer. Mostly clear. Lows in the mid-50s. South winds 5 to 15 miles an hour. Tuesday, sunny. Highs in the mid-70s. Tuesday night, clear. Lows in the lower 50s. Wednesday, sunny. Highs in the upper 60s. Wednesday night through Friday, partly cloudy. Lows in the upper 40s. Highs in the upper 60s. Friday night and Saturday, partly cloudy. Lows in the lower 50s. Highs in the mid-70s. Again, the forecast for central Minnesota, from St. Cloud to the northwest Twin Cities suburbs for overnight, clear. Lows in the upper 40s. Northwest winds 5 to 10 miles an hour. At 10 p.m., in Buffalo, it was cloudy. The temperature was 55 degrees, the dew point was 54, and the relative humidity was 94%. The wind was southwest at 6 miles an hour. The pressure was 30.07 inches and steady. In Maple Lake, it was clear, the temperature was 56 degrees, the dew point was 53, and the relative humidity was 88%. The wind was calm. The pressure was 30.08 inches and steady. Elsewhere across central Minnesota, it was 55 at Litchfield. It was clear, with a temperature of 55 at St. Cloud, 54 at Princeton, 52 at Little Falls, and 52 at Wilmer. It was partly cloudy, with a temperature of 56 at Anoka, and 57 at Crystal. At the Twin Cities, it was mostly cloudy, with a temperature of 59. Around the state, it was clear, with a temperature of 56 at Mankato, and 52 at Brainerd. At International Falls, it was partly cloudy, with a temperature of 53. It was cloudy, with a temperature of 60 at Rochester, and 51 at Duluth. Once again at 10 p.m., in Buffalo, it was 55 degrees under cloudy skies. And in Maple Lake, it was 56 degrees under clear skies. 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The current time is 10:32 p.m. Central Daylight Time. Now the forecast for central Minnesota, from St. Cloud to the northwest Twin Cities suburbs. Overnight, clear. Lows in the upper 40s. Northwest winds 5 to 10 miles an hour. Sunday, sunny. Highs in the mid-60s. Northwest winds 5 to 10 miles an hour. Sunday night, clear. Lows in the lower 40s. Northwest winds up to 5 miles an hour in the evening, becoming light. Monday, increasing clouds. Highs in the mid-60s. Southeast winds up to 5 miles an hour, shifting to the south 5 to 15 miles an hour in the afternoon. Monday night, warmer. Mostly clear. Lows in the mid-50s. South winds 5 to 15 miles an hour. Tuesday, sunny. Highs in the mid-70s. Tuesday night, clear. Lows in the lower 50s. Wednesday, clear. Lows in the lower 50s. Wednesday, sunny. Highs in the upper 60s. Wednesday night through Friday, partly cloudy. Lows in the upper 40s. Highs in the upper 60s. Friday night and Saturday, partly cloudy. Lows in the lower 50s. Highs in the mid-70s. Again, the forecast for central Minnesota, from St. Cloud to the northwest Twin Cities suburbs for overnight, clear. Lows in the upper 40s. Northwest winds 5 to 10 miles an hour. At 10 p.m., in Buffalo, it was cloudy. The temperature was 55 degrees, the dew point was 54, and the relative humidity was 94%. The wind was southwest at 6 miles an hour. The pressure was 30.07.

7 inches and steady. In Maple Lake, it was clear the temperature was 56 degrees, the dew point was 53, and the relative humidity was 88%. The wind was calm. The pressure was 30.08 inches and steady. Elsewhere across central Minnesota, it was 55 at Litchfield. It was clear, with a temperature of 55 at St. Cloud, 54 at Princeton, 52 at Little Falls, and 52 at Wilmer. It was partly cloudy, with a temperature of 56 at Anoka, and 57 at Crystal. At the Twin Cities, it was mostly cloudy, with a temperature of 59. Around the state, it was clear, with a temperature of 56 at Mankato, and 52 at Brainerd. At International Falls, it was partly cloudy, with a temperature of 53. It was cloudy, with a temperature of 60 at Rochester, and 51 at Duluth. Once again at 10 p.m., in Buffalo, it was 55 degrees under cloudy skies. And in Maple Lake, it was 56 degrees under clear skies. 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The current time is 10:35 p.m. Central Daylight Time. Now the forecast for central Minnesota, from St. Cloud to the northwest Twin Cities suburbs. Overnight, clear. Lows in the upper 40s. Northwest winds 5 to 10 miles an hour. Sunday, sunny. Highs in the mid-60s. Northwest winds 5 to 10 miles an hour. Sunday night, clear. Lows in the lower 40s. Northwest winds up to 5 miles an hour in the evening, becoming light. Monday, increasing clouds. Highs in the mid-60s. Southeast winds up to 5 miles an hour, shifting to the south 5 to 15 miles an hour in the afternoon. Monday night, warmer. Mostly clear. Lows in the mid-50s. South winds 5 to 15 miles an hour. Tuesday, sunny. Highs in the mid-70s. Tuesday night, clear. Lows in the lower 50s. Wednesday, sunny. Highs in the upper 60s. Wednesday night through Friday, partly cloudy. Lows in the upper 40s. Highs in the upper 60s. Friday night and Saturday, partly cloudy. Lows in the lower 50s. Highs in the mid-70s. Again, the forecast for central Minnesota, from St. Cloud to the northwest Twin Cities suburbs for overnight, clear. Lows in the upper 40s. Northwest winds 5 to 10 miles an hour. At 10 p.m., in Buffalo, it was cloudy. The temperature was 55 degrees, the dew point was 54, and the relative humidity was 94%. The wind was southwest at 6 miles an hour. The pressure was 30.07 inches and steady. In Maple Lake, it was clear the temperature was 56 degrees, the dew point was 53, and the relative humidity was 88%. The wind was calm. The pressure was 30.08 inches and steady. Elsewhere across central Minnesota, it was 55 at Litchfield. It was clear, with a temperature of 55 at St. Cloud, 54 at Princeton, 52 at Little Falls, and 52 at Wilmer. It was partly cloudy, with a temperature of 56 at Anoka, and 57 at Crystal. At the Twin Cities, it was mostly cloudy, with a temperature of 59. Around the state, it was clear, with a temperature of 56 at Mankato, and 52 at Brainerd. At International Falls, it was partly cloudy, with a temperature of 53. It was cloudy, with a temperature of 60 at Rochester, and 51 at Duluth. Once again at 10 p.m., in Buffalo, it was 55 degrees under cloudy skies. And in Maple Lake, it was 56 degrees under clear skies. 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
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The current time is 10:39 p.m. Central Daylight Time. Now the forecast for central Minnesota, from St. Cloud to the northwest Twin Cities suburbs. Overnight, clear. Lows in the upper 40s. Northwest winds 5 to 10 miles an hour. Sunday, sunny. Highs in the mid-60s. Northwest winds 5 to 10 miles an hour. Sunday night, clear. Lows in the lower 40s. Northwest winds up to 5 miles an hour in the evening, becoming light. Monday, increasing clouds. Highs in the mid-60s. Southeast winds up to 5 miles an hour, shifting to the south 5 to 15 miles an hour in the afternoon. Monday night, warmer. Mostly clear. Lows in the mid-50s. South winds 5 to 15 miles an hour. Tuesday, sunny. Highs in the mid-70s. Tuesday night, clear. Lows in the lower 50s. Wednesday, sunny. Highs in the upper 60s. Wednesday night through Friday, partly cloudy. Lows in the upper 40s. Highs in the upper 60s. Friday night and Saturday, partly cloudy. Lows in the lower 50s. Highs in the mid-70s. Again, the forecast for central Minnesota, from St. Cloud to the northwest Twin Cities suburbs for overnight, clear. Lows in the upper 40s. Northwest winds 5 to 10 miles an hour. 10 p.m. in Buffalo, it was cloudy. The temperature was 55 degrees, the dew point was 54, and the relative humidity was 94%. The wind was southwest at 6 miles an hour. The pressure was 30.07 inches and steady. In Maple Lake, it was clear, the temperature was 56 degrees, the dew point was 53, and the relative humidity was 88%. The wind was calm. The pressure was 30.08 inches and steady. Elsewhere across central Minnesota, it was 55 at Litchfield. It was clear, with a temperature of 55 at St. Cloud, 54 at Princeton, 52 at Little Falls, and 52 at Wilmer. It was partly cloudy, with a temperature of 56 at Anoka, and 57 at Crystal. At the Twin Cities, it was mostly cloudy, with a temperature of 59. Around the state, it was clear, with a temperature of 56 at Mankato, and 52 at Brainerd. At International Falls, it was partly cloudy, with a temperature of 53. It was cloudy, with a temperature of 60 at Rochester, and 51 at Duluth. Once again at 10 p.m., in Buffalo, it was 55 degrees under cloudy skies. And in Maple Lake, it was 56 degrees under clear skies. 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The current time is 10:43 p.m. Central Daylight Time. Now the forecast for central Minnesota, from St. Cloud to the northwest Twin Cities suburbs. Overnight, clear. Lows in the upper 40s. Northwest winds 5 to 10 miles an hour. Sunday, sunny. Highs in the mid-60s. Northwest winds 5 to 10 miles an hour. Sunday night, clear. Lows in the lower 40s. Northwest winds up to 5 miles an hour in the evening, becoming light. Monday, increasing clouds. Highs in the mid-60s. Southeast winds up to 5 miles an hour, shifting to the south 5 to 15 miles an hour in the afternoon. Monday night, warmer. Mostly clear. Lows in the mid-50s. South winds 5 to 15 miles an hour. Tuesday, sunny. Highs in the mid-70s.
Tuesday night, clear. Lows in the lower 50s. Wednesday, sunny. Highs in the upper 60s. Wednesday night through Friday, partly cloudy. Lows in the upper 40s. Highs in the upper 60s. Friday night and Saturday, partly cloudy. Lows in the lower 50s. Highs in the mid 70s. Again, the forecast for central Minnesota, from St. Cloud to the northwest Twin Cities suburbs for overnight, clear. Lows in the upper 40s. Northwest winds 5 to 10 miles an hour. At 10 p.m., in Buffalo, it was cloudy. The temperature was 55 degrees, the dew point was 54, and the relative humidity was 94%. The wind was southwest at 6 miles an hour. The pressure was 30.07 inches and steady. In Maple Lake, it was clear. The temperature was 56 degrees, the dew point was 53, and the relative humidity was 88%. The wind was calm. The pressure was 30.08 inches and steady. Elsewhere across central Minnesota, it was 55 at Litchfield. It was clear, with a temperature of 55 at St. Cloud, 54 at Princeton, 52 at Little Falls, and 52 at Wilmer. It was partly cloudy, with a temperature of 56 at Anoka, and 57 at Crystal. At the Twin Cities, it was mostly cloudy, with a temperature of 59. Around the state, it was clear, with a temperature of 56 at Mankato, and 52 at Brainerd. At International Falls, it was partly cloudy, with a temperature of 53. It was cloudy, with a temperature of 60 at Rochester, and 51 at Duluth. Once again at 10 p.m., in Buffalo, it was 55 degrees under cloudy skies. And in Maple Lake, it was 56 degrees under clear skies. 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The current time is 10:46 p.m. Central Daylight Time. Now the forecast for central Minnesota, from St. Cloud to the northwest Twin Cities suburbs. Overnight, clear. Lows in the upper 40s. Northwest winds 5 to 10 miles an hour. Sunday, sunny. Highs in the mid-60s. Northwest winds 5 to 10 miles an hour. Sunday night, clear. Lows in the lower 40s. Northwest winds up to 5 miles an hour in the evening, becoming light. Monday, increasing clouds. Highs in the mid-60s. Southeast winds up to 5 miles an hour, shifting to the south 5 to 15 miles an hour in the afternoon. Monday night, warmer. Mostly clear. Lows in the mid-50s. South winds 5 to 15 miles an hour. Tuesday, sunny. Highs in the mid-70s. Tuesday night, clear. Lows in the lower 50s. Wednesday, sunny. Highs in the upper 60s. Wednesday night through Friday, partly cloudy. Lows in the upper 40s. Highs in the upper 60s. Friday night and Saturday, partly cloudy. Lows in the lower 50s. Highs in the mid-70s. Again, the forecast for central Minnesota, from St. Cloud to the northwest Twin Cities suburbs for overnight, clear. Lows in the upper 40s. Northwest winds 5 to 10 miles an hour. At 10 p.m., in Buffalo, it was cloudy. The temperature was 55 degrees, the dew point was 54, and the relative humidity was 94%. The wind was southwest at 6 miles an hour. The pressure was 30.07 inches and steady. In Maple Lake, it was clear. The temperature was 56 degrees, the dew point was 53, and the relative humidity was 88%. The wind was calm. The pressure was 30.08 inches and steady. Elsewhere across central Minnesota, it was 55 at Litchfield. It was clear,
with a temperature of 55 at St. Cloud, 54 at Princeton, 52 at Little Falls, and 52 at Willmar. It was partly cloudy, with a temperature of 56 at Anoka, and 57 at Crystal. At the Twin Cities, it was mostly cloudy, with a temperature of 59. Around the state, it was clear, with a temperature of 56 at Mankato, and 52 at Brainerd. At International Falls, it was partly cloudy, with a temperature of 53. It was cloudy, with a temperature of 60 at Rochester, and 51 at Duluth. Once again at 10 p.m., in Buffalo, it was 55 degrees under cloudy skies. And in Maple Lake, it was 56 degrees under clear skies. 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The current time is 10:50 p.m. Central Daylight Time. Now the forecast for central Minnesota, from St. Cloud to the northwest Twin Cities suburbs. Overnight, clear. Lows in the upper 40s. Northwest winds 5 to 10 miles an hour. Sunday, sunny. Highs in the mid-60s. Northwest winds 5 to 10 miles an hour. Sunday night, clear. Lows in the lower 40s. Northwest winds up to 5 miles an hour in the evening, becoming light. Monday, increasing clouds. Highs in the mid-60s. Southeast winds up to 5 miles an hour, shifting to the south 5 to 15 miles an hour in the afternoon. Monday night, warmer. Mostly clear. Lows in the mid-50s. South winds 5 to 15 miles an hour. Tuesday, sunny. Highs in the mid-70s. Tuesday night, clear. Lows in the lower 50s. Wednesday, sunny. Highs in the upper 60s. Wednesday night through Friday, partly cloudy. Lows in the upper 40s. Highs in the upper 60s. Friday night and Saturday, partly cloudy. Lows in the lower 50s. Highs in the mid-70s. Again, the forecast for central Minnesota, from St. Cloud to the northwest Twin Cities suburbs for overnight, clear. Lows in the upper 40s. Northwest winds 5 to 10 miles an hour. At 10 p.m., in Buffalo, it was cloudy. The temperature was 55 degrees, the dew point was 54, and the relative humidity was 94%. The wind was southwest at 6 miles an hour. The pressure was 30.07 inches and steady. In Maple Lake, it was clear, the temperature was 56 degrees, the dew point was 53, and the relative humidity was 88%. The wind was calm. The pressure was 30.08 inches and steady. Elsewhere across central Minnesota, it was 55 at Litchfield. It was clear, with a temperature of 55 at St. Cloud, 54 at Princeton, 52 at Little Falls, and 52 at Willmar. It was partly cloudy, with a temperature of 56 at Anoka, and 57 at Crystal. At the Twin Cities, it was mostly cloudy, with a temperature of 59. Around the state, it was clear, with a temperature of 56 at Mankato, and 52 at Brainerd. At International Falls, it was partly cloudy, with a temperature of 53. It was cloudy, with a temperature of 60 at Rochester, and 51 at Duluth. Once again at 10 p.m., in Buffalo, it was 55 degrees under cloudy skies. And in Maple Lake, it was 56 degrees under clear skies. 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The current time is 10:53 p.m. Central Daylight Time. Now the forecast for central Minnesota, from St. Cloud to the northwest Twin Cities suburbs.
Overnight, clear. Lows in the upper 40s. Northwest winds 5 to 10 miles an hour. Sunday, sunny. Highs in the mid-60s. Northwest winds 5 to 10 miles an hour. Sunday night, clear. Lows in the lower 40s. Northwest winds up to 5 miles an hour in the evening, becoming light. Monday, increasing clouds. Highs in the mid-60s. Southeast winds up to 5 miles an hour, shifting to the south 5 to 15 miles an hour in the afternoon. Monday night, warmer. Mostly clear. Lows in the mid-50s. South winds 5 to 15 miles an hour. Tuesday, sunny. Highs in the mid-70s. Tuesday night, clear. Lows in the lower 50s. Wednesday, sunny. Highs in the upper 60s. Wednesday night through Friday, partly cloudy. Lows in the upper 40s. Highs in the upper 60s. Friday night and Saturday, partly cloudy. Lows in the lower 50s. Highs in the mid-70s. Again, the forecast for central Minnesota, from St. Cloud to the northwest Twin Cities suburbs for overnight, clear. Lows in the upper 40s. Northwest winds 5 to 10 miles an hour. At 10 p.m., in Buffalo, it was cloudy. The temperature was 55 degrees, the dew point was 54, and the relative humidity was 94%. The wind was southwest at 6 miles an hour. The pressure was 30.07 inches and steady. In Maple Lake, it was clear, the temperature was 56 degrees, the dew point was 53, and the relative humidity was 88%. The wind was calm. The pressure was 30.08 inches and steady. Elsewhere across central Minnesota, it was 55 at Litchfield. It was clear, with a temperature of 55 at St. Cloud, 54 at Princeton, 52 at Little Falls, and 52 at Wilmer. It was partly cloudy, with a temperature of 56 at Anoka, and 57 at Crystal. At the Twin Cities, it was mostly cloudy, with a temperature of 59. Around the state, it was clear, with a temperature of 56 at Mankato, and 52 at Brainerd. At International Falls, it was partly cloudy, with a temperature of 53. It was cloudy, with a temperature of 60 at Rochester, and 51 at Duluth. Once again at 10 p.m., in Buffalo, it was 55 degrees under cloudy skies. And in Maple Lake, it was 56 degrees under clear skies. 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The current time is 10:57 p.m. Central Daylight Time. Now the forecast for central Minnesota, from St. Cloud to the northwest Twin Cities suburbs. Overnight, clear. Lows in the upper 40s. Northwest winds 5 to 10 miles an hour. Sunday, sunny. Highs in the mid-60s. Northwest winds 5 to 10 miles an hour. Sunday night, clear. Lows in the lower 40s. Northwest winds up to 5 miles an hour in the evening, becoming light. Monday, increasing clouds. Highs in the mid-60s. Southeast winds up to 5 miles an hour, shifting to the south 5 to 15 miles an hour in the afternoon. Monday night, warmer. Mostly clear. Lows in the mid-50s. South winds 5 to 15 miles an hour. Tuesday, sunny. Highs in the mid-70s. Tuesday night, clear. Lows in the lower 50s. Wednesday, sunny. Highs in the upper 60s. Wednesday night through Friday, partly cloudy. Lows in the upper 40s. Highs in the upper 60s. Friday night and Saturday, partly cloudy. Lows in the lower 50s. Highs in the mid 70s. Again,
The forecast for central Minnesota, from St. Cloud to the northwest Twin Cities suburbs for overnight, clear. Lows in the upper 40s. Northwest winds 5 to 10 miles an hour. At 10 p.m., in Buffalo, it was cloudy. The temperature was 55 degrees, the dew point was 54, and the relative humidity was 94%. The wind was southwest at 6 miles an hour. The pressure was 30.07 inches and steady. In Maple Lake, it was clear, the temperature was 56 degrees, the dew point was 53, and the relative humidity was 88%. The wind was calm. Pressure was 30.08 inches and steady. Elsewhere across central Minnesota, it was 55 at Litchfield. It was clear, with a temperature of 55 at St. Cloud, 54 at Princeton, 52 at Little Falls, and 52 at Wilmer. It was partly cloudy, with a temperature of 56 at Anoka, and 57 at Crystal. At the Twin Cities, it was mostly cloudy, with a temperature of 59. Around the state, it was clear, with a temperature of 56 at Mankato, and 52 at Brainerd. At International Falls, it was partly cloudy, with a temperature of 53. It was cloudy, with a temperature of 60 at Rochester, and 51 at Duluth. Once again at 10 p.m., in Buffalo, it was 55 degrees under cloudy skies. And in Maple Lake, it was 56 degrees under clear skies. 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The current time is 11:01 p.m. Central Daylight Time. Now the forecast for central Minnesota, from St. Cloud to the northwest Twin Cities suburbs. Overnight, clear. Lows in the upper 40s. Northwest winds 5 to 10 miles an hour. Sunday, sunny. Highs in the mid-60s. Northwest winds 5 to 10 miles an hour. Sunday night, clear. Lows in the lower 40s. Northwest winds up to 5 miles an hour in the evening, becoming light. Monday, increasing clouds. Highs in the mid-60s. Southeast winds up to 5 miles an hour, shifting to the south 5 to 15 miles an hour in the afternoon. Monday night, warmer. Mostly clear. Lows in the mid-50s. South winds 5 to 15 miles an hour. Tuesday, sunny. Highs in the mid-70s. Tuesday night, clear. Lows in the lower 50s. Wednesday, sunny. Highs in the upper 60s. Wednesday night through Friday, partly cloudy. Lows in the upper 40s. Highs in the upper 60s. Friday night and Saturday, partly cloudy. Lows in the lower 50s. Highs in the mid-70s. Again, the forecast for central Minnesota, from St. Cloud to the northwest Twin Cities suburbs for overnight, clear. Lows in the upper 40s. Northwest winds 5 to 10 miles an hour. 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The current time is 11:03 p.m. Central Daylight Time. Now the forecast for central Minnesota, from St. Cloud to the northwest Twin Cities suburbs. Overnight, clear. Lows in the upper 40s. Northwest winds 5 to 10 miles an hour. Sunday, sunny. Highs in the mid-60s. Northwest winds 5 to 10 miles an hour. Sunday night, clear. Lows in the lower 40s. Northwest winds up to 5 miles an hour in the evening, becoming light. Monday, increasing clouds. Highs in the mid-60s.
Southeast winds up to 5 miles an hour, shifting to the south 5 to 15 miles an hour in the afternoon. Monday night, warmer. Mostly clear. Lows in the mid-50s. South winds 5 to 15 miles an hour. Tuesday, sunny. Highs in the mid-70s. Tuesday night, clear. Lows in the lower 50s. Wednesday, sunny. Highs in the upper 60s. Wednesday night through Friday, partly cloudy. Lows in the upper 40s. Highs in the upper 60s. Friday night and Saturday, partly cloudy. Lows in the lower 50s. Highs in the mid-70s. Again, the forecast for central Minnesota, from St. Cloud to the northwest Twin Cities suburbs for overnight, clear. Lows in the upper 40s. Northwest winds 5 to 10 miles an hour. 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The current time is 11:05 p.m. Central Daylight Time. Now the forecast for central Minnesota, from St. Cloud to the northwest Twin Cities suburbs. Overnight, clear. Lows in the upper 40s. Northwest winds 5 to 10 miles an hour. Sunday, sunny. Highs in the mid-60s. Northwest winds 5 to 10 miles an hour. Sunday night, clear. Lows in the lower 40s. Northwest winds up to 5 miles an hour in the evening, becoming light. Monday, increasing clouds. Highs in the mid-60s. Southeast winds up to 5 miles an hour, shifting to the south 5 to 15 miles an hour in the afternoon. Monday night, warmer. Mostly clear. Lows in the mid-50s. South winds 5 to 15 miles an hour. Tuesday, sunny. Highs in the mid-70s. Tuesday night, clear. Lows in the lower 50s. Wednesday, sunny. Highs in the upper 60s. Wednesday night through Friday, partly cloudy. Lows in the upper 40s. Highs in the upper 60s. Friday night and Saturday, partly cloudy. Lows in the lower 50s. Highs in the mid-70s. Again, the forecast for central Minnesota, from St. Cloud to the northwest Twin Cities suburbs for overnight, clear. Lows in the upper 40s. Northwest winds 5 to 10 miles an hour. 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The current time is 11:07 p.m. Central Daylight Time. Now the forecast for central Minnesota, from St. Cloud to the northwest Twin Cities suburbs. Overnight, clear. Lows in the upper 40s. Northwest winds 5 to 10 miles an hour. Sunday, sunny. Highs in the mid-60s. Northwest winds 5 to 10 miles an hour. Sunday night, clear. Lows in the lower 40s. Northwest winds up to 5 miles an hour in the evening, becoming light. Monday, increasing clouds. Highs in the mid-60s. Southeast winds up to 5 miles an hour, shifting to the south 5 to 15 miles an hour in the afternoon. Monday night, warmer. Mostly clear. Lows in the mid-50s. South winds 5 to 15 miles an hour. Tuesday, sunny. Highs in the mid-70s. Tuesday night, clear. Lows in the lower 50s. Wednesday, sunny. Highs in the upper 60s. Wednesday night through Friday, partly cloudy. Lows in the upper 40s. Highs in the upper 60s. Friday night and Saturday, partly cloudy.
lows in the lower 50s, highs in the mid-70s. Again, the forecast for central Minnesota, from St. Cloud to the northwest Twin Cities suburbs for overnight, clear. Lows in the upper 40s. Northwest winds 5 to 10 miles an hour. 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The current time is 11:09 p.m. Central Daylight Time. Now the forecast for central Minnesota, from St. Cloud to the northwest Twin Cities suburbs. Overnight, clear. Lows in the upper 40s. Northwest winds 5 to 10 miles an hour. Sunday, sunny. Highs in the mid-60s. Northwest winds 5 to 10 miles an hour. Sunday night, clear. Lows in the lower 40s. Northwest winds up to 5 miles an hour in the evening, becoming light. Monday, increasing clouds. Highs in the mid-60s. Southeast winds up to 5 miles an hour, shifting to the south 5 to 15 miles an hour in the afternoon. Monday night, warmer. Mostly clear. Lows in the mid-50s. South winds 5 to 15 miles an hour. Tuesday, sunny. Highs in the mid-70s. Tuesday night, clear. Lows in the lower 50s. Wednesday, sunny. Highs in the upper 60s. Wednesday night through Friday, partly cloudy. Lows in the upper 40s. Highs in the upper 60s. Friday night and Saturday, partly cloudy. Lows in the lower 50s. Highs in the mid-70s. Again, the forecast for central Minnesota, from St. Cloud to the northwest Twin Cities suburbs for overnight, clear. Lows in the upper 40s. Northwest winds 5 to 10 miles an hour. 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The current time is 11:11 p.m. Central Daylight Time. Now the forecast for central Minnesota, from St. Cloud to the northwest Twin Cities suburbs. Overnight, clear. Lows in the upper 40s. Northwest winds 5 to 10 miles an hour. Sunday, sunny. Highs in the mid-60s. Northwest winds 5 to 10 miles an hour. Sunday night, clear. Lows in the lower 40s. Northwest winds up to 5 miles an hour in the evening, becoming light. Monday, increasing clouds. Highs in the mid-60s. Southeast winds up to 5 miles an hour, shifting to the south 5 to 15 miles an hour in the afternoon. Monday night, warmer. Mostly clear. Lows in the mid-50s. South winds 5 to 15 miles an hour. Tuesday, sunny. Highs in the mid-70s. Tuesday night, clear. Lows in the lower 50s. Wednesday, sunny. Highs in the upper 60s. Wednesday night through Friday, partly cloudy. Lows in the upper 40s. Highs in the upper 60s. Friday night and Saturday, partly cloudy. Lows in the lower 50s. Highs in the mid-70s. Again, the forecast for central Minnesota, from St. Cloud to the northwest Twin Cities suburbs for overnight, clear. Lows in the upper 40s. Northwest winds 5 to 10 miles an hour. 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
Now the forecast for central Minnesota, from St. Cloud to the northwest Twin Cities suburbs. Overnight, clear. Lows in the upper 40s. Northwest winds 5 to 10 miles an hour. Sunday, sunny. Highs in the mid-60s. Northwest winds 5 to 10 miles an hour. Sunday night, clear. Lows in the lower 40s. Northwest winds up to 5 miles an hour in the evening, becoming light. Monday, increasing clouds. Highs in the mid-60s. Southeast winds up to 5 miles an hour, shifting to the south 5 to 15 miles an hour in the afternoon. Monday night, warmer. Mostly clear. Lows in the mid-50s. South winds 5 to 15 miles an hour. Tuesday, sunny. Highs in the mid-70s. Tuesday night, clear. Lows in the lower 50s. Wednesday, sunny. Highs in the upper 60s. Wednesday night through Friday, partly cloudy. Lows in the upper 40s. Highs in the upper 60s. Friday night and Saturday, partly cloudy. Lows in the lower 50s. Highs in the mid-70s. Again, the forecast for central Minnesota, from St. Cloud to the northwest Twin Cities suburbs for overnight, clear. Lows in the upper 40s. Northwest winds 5 to 10 miles an hour. At 11 p.m., in Buffalo, it was mostly cloudy. The temperature was 54 degrees, the dew point was 54, and the relative humidity was 100%. The wind was west at 7 miles an hour. The pressure was 30.08 inches and steady. In Maple Lake, it was clear. The temperature was 56 degrees, the dew point was 52, and the relative humidity was 87%. The wind was calm. The pressure was 30.09 inches and steady. Elsewhere across central Minnesota, it was 55 at Litchfield. It was clear, with a temperature of 58 at the Twin Cities, 54 at St. Cloud, 56 at Anoka, and 57 at Crystal. Under clear skies, Princeton reported 54, Little Falls reported 52, and Wilmer reported 52. Around the state, it was clear, with a temperature of 55 at Mankato, 53 at Brainerd, and 51 at International Falls. At Rochester, it was partly cloudy, with a temperature of 59. At Duluth, it was cloudy, with a temperature of 51. Once again at 11 p.m., in Buffalo, it was 54 degrees under mostly cloudy skies. And in Maple Lake, it was 56 degrees under clear skies. 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The current time is 11:17 p.m. Central Daylight Time. Now the forecast for central Minnesota, from St. Cloud to the northwest Twin Cities suburbs. Overnight, clear. Lows in the upper 40s. Northwest winds 5 to 10 miles an hour. Sunday, sunny. Highs in the mid-60s. Northwest winds 5 to 10 miles an hour. Sunday night, clear. Lows in the lower 40s. Northwest winds up to 5 miles an hour in the evening, becoming light. Monday, increasing clouds. Highs in the mid-60s. Southeast winds up to 5 miles an hour, shifting to the south 5 to 15 miles an hour in the afternoon. Monday night, warmer. Mostly clear. Lows in the mid-50s. South winds 5 to 15 miles an hour. Tuesday, sunny. Highs in the mid-70s. Tuesday night, clear. Lows in the lower 50s. Wednesday, sunny. Highs in the upper 60s. Wednesday night through Friday, partly cloudy. Lows in the upper 40s. Highs in the upper 60s. Friday night and Saturday, partly cloudy.
lows in the lower 50s, highs in the mid-70s. Again, the forecast for central Minnesota, from St. Cloud to the northwest Twin Cities suburbs for overnight, clear.

lows in the upper 40s. Northwest winds 5 to 10 miles an hour. At 11 p.m., in Buffalo, it was mostly cloudy. The temperature was 54 degrees, the dew point was 54, and the relative humidity was 100%. The wind was west at 7 miles an hour. The pressure was 30.08 inches and steady. In Maple Lake, it was clear, the temperature was 56 degrees, the dew point was 52, and the relative humidity was 87%. The wind was calm. The pressure was 30.09 inches and steady. Elsewhere across central Minnesota, it was 55 at Litchfield. It was clear, with a temperature of 58 at the Twin Cities, 54 at St. Cloud, 56 at Anoka, and 57 at Crystal. Under clear skies, Princeton reported 54, Little Falls reported 52, and Wilmer reported 52. Around the state, it was clear, with a temperature of 55 at Mankato, 53 at Brainerd, and 51 at International Falls. At Rochester, it was partly cloudy, with a temperature of 59. At Duluth, it was cloudy, with a temperature of 51. Once again at 11 p.m., in Buffalo, it was 54 degrees under mostly cloudy skies. And in Maple Lake, it was 56 degrees under clear skies. 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The current time is 11:21 p.m. Central Daylight Time. Now the forecast for central Minnesota, from St. Cloud to the northwest Twin Cities suburbs. Overnight, clear. Lows in the upper 40s. Northwest winds 5 to 10 miles an hour. Sunday, sunny. Highs in the mid-60s. Northwest winds 5 to 10 miles an hour. Sunday night, clear. Lows in the lower 40s. Northwest winds up to 5 miles an hour in the evening, becoming light. Monday, increasing clouds. Highs in the mid-60s. Southeast winds up to 5 miles an hour, shifting to the south 5 to 15 miles an hour in the afternoon. Monday night, warmer. Mostly clear. Lows in the mid-50s. South winds 5 to 15 miles an hour. Tuesday, sunny. Highs in the mid-70s. Tuesday night, clear. Lows in the lower 50s. Wednesday, sunny. Highs in the upper 60s. Wednesday night through Friday, partly cloudy. Lows in the upper 40s. Highs in the upper 60s. Friday night and Saturday, partly cloudy. Lows in the lower 50s. Highs in the mid-70s. Again, the forecast for central Minnesota, from St. Cloud to the northwest Twin Cities suburbs for overnight, clear. Lows in the upper 40s. Northwest winds 5 to 10 miles an hour. At 11 p.m., in Buffalo, it was mostly cloudy. The temperature was 54 degrees, the dew point was 54, and the relative humidity was 100%. The wind was west at 7 miles an hour. The pressure was 30.08 inches and steady. In Maple Lake, it was clear, the temperature was 56 degrees, the dew point was 52, and the relative humidity was 87%. The wind was calm. The pressure was 30.09 inches and steady. Elsewhere across central Minnesota, it was 55 at Litchfield. It was clear, with a temperature of 58 at the Twin Cities, 54 at St. Cloud, 56 at Anoka, and 57 at Crystal. Under clear skies, Princeton reported 54, Little Falls reported 52, and Wilmer reported 52. Around the state, it was clear, with a temperature of 55 at Mankato, 53 at Brainerd, and 51 at International Falls. At Rochester, it was partly cloudy, with a temperature of 59. At Duluth, it was cloudy, with a temperature of 51. Once again at

miles an hour. Sunday, sunny. Highs in the mid-60s. Northwest winds 5 to 10 miles an hour. Sunday night, clear. Lows in the lower 40s. Northwest winds up to 5 miles an hour in the evening, becoming light. Monday, increasing clouds. Highs in the mid-60s. Southeast winds up to 5 miles an hour, shifting to the south 5 to 15 miles an hour in the afternoon. Monday night, warmer. Mostly clear. Lows in the mid-50s. South winds 5 to 15 miles an hour. Tuesday, sunny. Highs in the mid-70s. Tuesday night, clear. Lows in the lower 50s. Wednesday, sunny. Highs in the upper 60s. Wednesday night through Friday, partly cloudy. Lows in the upper 40s. Highs in the upper 60s. Friday night and Saturday, partly cloudy. Lows in the lower 50s. Highs in the mid-70s. Again, the forecast for central Minnesota, from St. Cloud to the northwest Twin Cities suburbs for overnight, clear. Lows in the upper 40s. Northwest winds 5 to 10 miles an hour. At 11 p.m., in Buffalo, it was mostly cloudy. The temperature was 54 degrees, the dew point was 54, and the relative humidity was 100%. The wind was west at 7 miles an hour. The pressure was 30.08 inches and steady. In Maple Lake, it was clear, the temperature was 56 degrees, the dew point was 52, and the relative humidity was 87%. The wind was calm. The pressure was 30.09 inches and steady. Elsewhere across central Minnesota, it was 55 at Litchfield. It was clear, with a temperature of 58 at the Twin Cities, 54 at St. Cloud, 56 at Anoka, and 57 at Crystal. Under clear skies, Princeton reported 54, Little Falls reported 52, and Wilma reported 52. Around the state, it was clear, with a temperature of 55 at Mankato, 53 at Brainerd, and 51 at International Falls. At Rochester, it was partly cloudy, with a temperature of 59. At Duluth, it was cloudy, with a temperature of 51. Once again at 11 p.m., in Buffalo, it was 54 degrees under mostly cloudy skies. And in Maple Lake, it was 56 degrees under clear skies. 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The current time is 11:28 p.m. Central Daylight Time. Now the forecast for central Minnesota, from St. Cloud to the northwest Twin Cities suburbs. Overnight, clear. Lows in the upper 40s. Northwest winds 5 to 10 miles an hour. Sunday, sunny. Highs in the mid-60s. Northwest winds 5 to 10 miles an hour. Sunday night, clear. Lows in the lower 40s. Northwest winds up to 5 miles an hour in the evening, becoming light. Monday, increasing clouds. Highs in the mid-60s. Southeast winds up to 5 miles an hour, shifting to the south 5 to 15 miles an hour in the afternoon. Monday night, warmer. Mostly clear. Lows in the mid-50s. South winds 5 to 15 miles an hour. Tuesday, sunny. Highs in the mid-70s. Tuesday night, clear. Lows in the lower 50s. Wednesday, sunny. Highs in the upper 60s. Wednesday night through Friday, partly cloudy. Lows in the upper 40s. Highs in the upper 60s. Friday night and Saturday, partly cloudy. Lows in the lower 50s. Highs in the mid-70s. Again, the forecast for central Minnesota, from St. Cloud to the northwest Twin Cities suburbs for overnight, clear. Lows in the upper 40s.

Northwest winds 5 to 10 miles an hour. At 11 p.m. in Buffalo, it was mostly cloudy. The temperature was 54 degrees, the dew point was 54, and the relative humidity was 100%. The wind was west at 7 miles an hour. The pressure was 30.08 inches and steady. In Maple Lake, it was clear, the temperature was 56 degrees, the dew point was 52, and the relative humidity was 87%. The wind was calm. The pressure was 30.09 inches and steady. Elsewhere across central Minnesota, it was 55 at Litchfield. It was clear, with a temperature of 58 at the Twin Cities, 54 at St. Cloud, 56 at Anoka, and 57 at Crystal. Under clear skies, Princeton reported 54, Little Falls reported 52, and Wilmer reported 52. Around the state, it was clear, with a temperature of 55 at Mankato, 53 at Brainerd, and 51 at International Falls. At Rochester, it was partly cloudy, with a temperature of 59. At Duluth, it was cloudy, with a temperature of 51. Once again at 11 p.m., in Buffalo, it was 54 degrees under mostly cloudy skies. And in Maple Lake, it was 56 degrees under clear skies. 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The current time is 11:31 p.m. Central Daylight Time. Now the forecast for central Minnesota, from St. Cloud to the northwest Twin Cities suburbs. Overnight, clear. Lows in the upper 40s. Northwest winds 5 to 10 miles an hour. Sunday, sunny. Highs in the mid-60s. Northwest winds 5 to 10 miles an hour. Sunday night, clear. Lows in the lower 40s. Northwest winds up to 5 miles an hour in the evening, becoming light. Monday, increasing clouds. Highs in the mid-60s. Southeast winds up to 5 miles an hour, shifting to the south 5 to 15 miles an hour in the afternoon. Monday night, warmer. Mostly clear. Lows in the mid-50s. South winds 5 to 15 miles an hour. Tuesday, sunny. Highs in the mid-70s. Tuesday night, clear. Lows in the lower 50s. Wednesday, sunny. Highs in the upper 60s. Wednesday night through Friday, partly cloudy. Lows in the upper 40s. Highs in the upper 60s. 40s. Highs in the upper 60s. Friday night and Saturday, partly cloudy. Lows in the lower 50s. Highs in the mid-70s. Again, the forecast for central Minnesota, from St. Cloud to the northwest Twin Cities suburbs for overnight, clear. Lows in the upper 40s. Northwest winds 5 to 10 miles an hour. At 11 p.m., in Buffalo, it was mostly cloudy. The temperature was 54 degrees, the dew point was 54, and the relative humidity was 100%. The wind was west at 7 miles an hour. The pressure was 30.08 inches and steady. In Maple Lake, it was clear, the temperature was 56 degrees, the dew point was 52, and the relative humidity was 87%. The wind was calm. The pressure was 30.09 inches and steady. Elsewhere across central Minnesota, it was 55 at Litchfield. It was clear, with a temperature of 58 at the Twin Cities, 54 at St. Cloud, 56 at Anoka, and 57 at Crystal. Under clear skies, Princeton reported 54, Little Falls reported 52, and Wilmer reported 52. Around the state, it was clear, with a temperature of 55 at Mankato, 53 at Brainerd, and 51 at International Falls. At Rochester, it was partly cloudy, with a temperature of 59. At Duluth, it was cloudy, with a temperature of

Relative humidity was 87%. The wind was calm. The pressure was 30.09 inches and steady. Elsewhere across central Minnesota, it was 55 at Litchfield. It was clear, with a temperature of 58 at the Twin Cities, 54 at St. Cloud, 56 at Anoka, and 57 at Crystal. Under clear skies, Princeton reported 54, Little Falls reported 52, and Wilma reported 52. Around the state, it was clear, with a temperature of 55 at Mankato, 53 at Brainerd, and 51 at International Falls. At Rochester, it was partly cloudy, with a temperature of 59. At Duluth, it was cloudy, with a temperature of 51. Once again at 11 p.m., in Buffalo, it was 54 degrees under mostly cloudy skies. And in Maple Lake, it was 56 degrees under clear skies. 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The current time is 11:46 p.m. Central Daylight Time. Now the forecast for central Minnesota, from St. Cloud to the northwest Twin Cities suburbs. Overnight, clear. Lows in the upper 40s. Northwest winds 5 to 10 miles an hour. Sunday, sunny. Highs in the mid-60s. Northwest winds 5 to 10 miles an hour. Sunday night, clear. Lows in the lower 40s. Northwest winds up to 5 miles an hour in the evening, becoming light. Monday, increasing clouds. Highs in the mid-60s. Southeast winds up to 5 miles an hour, shifting to the south 5 to 15 miles an hour in the afternoon. Monday night, warmer. Mostly clear. Lows in the mid-50s. South winds 5 to 15 miles an hour. Tuesday, sunny. Highs in the mid-70s. Tuesday night, clear. Lows in the lower 50s. Wednesday, sunny. Highs in the upper 60s. Wednesday night through Friday, partly cloudy. Lows in the upper 40s. Highs in the upper 60s. Friday night and Saturday, partly cloudy. Lows in the lower 50s. Highs in the mid-70s. Again, the forecast for central Minnesota, from St. Cloud to the northwest Twin Cities suburbs for overnight, clear. Lows in the upper 40s. Northwest winds 5 to 10 miles an hour. At 11 p.m., in Buffalo, it was mostly cloudy. The temperature was 54 degrees, the dew point was 54, and the relative humidity was 100%. The wind was west at 7 miles an hour. The pressure was 30.08 inches and steady. In Maple Lake, it was clear, the temperature was 56 degrees, the dew point was 52, and the relative humidity was 87%. The wind was calm. The pressure was 30.09 inches and steady. Elsewhere across central Minnesota, it was 55 at Litchfield. It was clear, with a temperature of 58 at the Twin Cities, 54 at St. Cloud, 56 at Anoka, and 57 at Crystal. Under clear skies, Princeton reported 54, Little Falls reported 52, and Wilma reported 52. Around the state, it was clear, with a temperature of 55 at Mankato, 53 at Brainerd, and 51 at International Falls. At Rochester, it was partly cloudy, with a temperature of 59. At Duluth, it was cloudy, with a temperature of 51. Once again at 11 p.m., in Buffalo, it was 54 degrees under mostly cloudy skies. And in Maple Lake, it was 56 degrees under clear skies. 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
The current time is 11:50 p.m. Central Daylight Time. Now the forecast for central Minnesota, from St. Cloud to the northwest Twin Cities suburbs. Overnight, clear. Lows in the upper 40s. Northwest winds 5 to 10 miles an hour. Sunday, sunny. Highs in the mid-60s. Northwest winds 5 to 10 miles an hour. Sunday night, clear. Lows in the lower 40s. Northwest winds up to 5 miles an hour in the evening, becoming light. Monday, increasing clouds. Highs in the mid-60s. Southeast winds up to 5 miles an hour, shifting to the south 5 to 15 miles an hour in the afternoon. Monday night, warmer. Mostly clear. Lows in the mid-50s. South winds 5 to 15 miles an hour. Tuesday, sunny. Highs in the mid-70s. Tuesday night, clear. Lows in the lower 50s. Wednesday, sunny. Highs in the upper 60s. Wednesday night through Friday, partly cloudy. Lows in the upper 40s. Highs in the upper 60s. Friday night and Saturday, partly cloudy. Lows in the lower 50s. Highs in the mid-70s. Again, the forecast for central Minnesota, from St. Cloud to the northwest Twin Cities suburbs for overnight, clear. Lows in the upper 40s. Northwest winds 5 to 10 miles an hour. At 11 p.m., in Buffalo, it was mostly cloudy. The temperature was 54 degrees, the dew point was 54, and the relative humidity was 100%. The wind was west at 7 miles an hour. The pressure was 30.08 inches and steady. In Maple Lake, it was clear, the temperature was 56 degrees, the dew point was 52, and the relative humidity was 87%. The wind was calm. The pressure was 30.09 inches and steady. Elsewhere across central Minnesota, it was 55 at Litchfield. It was clear, with a temperature of 58 at the Twin Cities, 54 at St. Cloud, 56 at Anoka, and 57 at Crystal. Under clear skies, Princeton reported 54, Little Falls reported 52, and Wilma reported 52. Around the state, it was clear, with a temperature of 55 at Mankato, 53 at Brainerd, and 51 at International Falls. At Rochester, it was partly cloudy, with a temperature of 59. At Duluth, it was cloudy, with a temperature of 51. Once again at 11 p.m., in Buffalo, it was 54 degrees under mostly cloudy skies. And in Maple Lake, it was 56 degrees under clear skies. 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The current time is 11:53 p.m. Central Daylight Time. Now the forecast for central Minnesota, from St. Cloud to the northwest Twin Cities suburbs. Overnight, clear. Lows in the upper 40s. Northwest winds 5 to 10 miles an hour. Sunday, sunny. Highs in the mid-60s. Northwest winds 5 to 10 miles an hour. Sunday night, clear. Lows in the lower 40s. Northwest winds up to 5 miles an hour in the evening, becoming light. Monday, increasing clouds. Highs in the mid-60s. Southeast winds up to 5 miles an hour, shifting to the south 5 to 15 miles an hour in the afternoon. Monday night, warmer. Mostly clear. Lows in the mid-50s. South winds 5 to 15 miles an hour. Tuesday, sunny. Highs in the mid-70s. Tuesday night, clear. Lows in the lower 50s. Wednesday, sunny. Highs in the upper 60s. Wednesday night through Friday, partly cloudy. Lows in the upper 40s. Highs in the upper 60s.
Friday night and Saturday, partly cloudy. Lows in the lower 50s. Highs in the mid-70s. Again, the forecast for central Minnesota, from St. Cloud to the northwest Twin Cities suburbs for overnight, clear. Lows in the upper 40s. Northwest winds 5 to 10 miles an hour. At 11 p.m., in Buffalo, it was mostly cloudy. The temperature was 54 degrees, the dew point was 54, and the relative humidity was 100%. The wind was west at 7 miles an hour. The pressure was 30.08 inches and steady. In Maple Lake, it was clear, the temperature was 56 degrees, the dew point was 52, and the relative humidity was 87%. The wind was calm. The pressure was 30.09 inches and steady. Elsewhere across central Minnesota, it was 55 at Litchfield. It was clear, with a temperature of 58 at the Twin Cities, 54 at St. Cloud, 56 at Anoka, and 57 at Crystal. Under clear skies, Princeton reported 54, Little Falls reported 52, and Wilmer reported 52. Around the state, it was clear, with a temperature of 55 at Mankato, 53 at Brainerd, and 51 at International Falls. At Rochester, it was partly cloudy, with a temperature of 59. At Duluth, it was cloudy, with a temperature of 51. Once again at 11 p.m., in Buffalo, it was 54 degrees under mostly cloudy skies. And in Maple Lake, it was 56 degrees under clear skies. 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The current time is 11:57 p.m. Central Daylight Time. Now the forecast for central Minnesota, from St. Cloud to the northwest Twin Cities suburbs. Overnight, clear. Lows in the upper 40s. Northwest winds 5 to 10 miles an hour. Sunday, sunny. Highs in the mid-60s. Northwest winds 5 to 10 miles an hour. Sunday night, clear. Lows in the lower 40s. Northwest winds up to 5 miles an hour in the evening, becoming light. Monday, increasing clouds. Highs in the mid-60s. Southeast winds up to 5 miles an hour, shifting to the south 5 to 15 miles an hour in the afternoon. Monday night, warmer. Mostly clear. Lows in the mid-50s. South winds 5 to 15 miles an hour. Tuesday, sunny. Highs in the mid-70s. Tuesday night, clear. Lows in the lower 50s. Wednesday, sunny. Highs in the upper 60s. Wednesday night through Friday, partly cloudy. Lows in the upper 40s. Highs in the upper 60s. Friday night and Saturday, partly cloudy. Lows in the lower 50s. Highs in the mid-70s. Again, the forecast for central Minnesota, from St. Cloud to the northwest Twin Cities suburbs for overnight, clear. Lows in the upper 40s. Northwest winds 5 to 10 miles an hour. At 11 p.m., in Buffalo, it was mostly cloudy. The temperature was 54 degrees, the dew point was 54, and the relative humidity was 100%. The wind was west at 7 miles an hour. The pressure was 30.08 inches and steady. In Maple Lake, it was clear, the temperature was 56 degrees, the dew point was 52, and the relative humidity was 87%. The wind was calm. The pressure was 30.09 inches and steady. Elsewhere across central Minnesota, it was 55 at Litchfield. It was clear, with a temperature of 58 at the Twin Cities, 54 at St. Cloud, 56 at Anoka, and 57 at Crystal. Under clear skies, Princeton reported 54, Little Falls reported 52, and Wilmer reported 52. Around the state, it was clear,
with a temperature of 55 at Mankato, 53 at Brainerd, and 51 at International Falls. At Rochester, it was partly cloudy, with a temperature of 59. At Duluth, it was cloudy, with a temperature of 51. Once again at 11 p.m., in Buffalo, it was 54 degrees under mostly cloudy skies. And in Maple Lake, it was 56 degrees under clear skies. 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The current time is 12 a.m. Central Daylight Time. Now the forecast for central Minnesota, from St. Cloud to the northwest Twin Cities suburbs. Overnight, clear. Lows in the upper 40s. Northwest winds 5 to 10 miles an hour. Sunday, sunny. Highs in the mid-60s. Northwest winds 5 to 10 miles an hour. Sunday night, clear. Lows in the lower 40s. Northwest winds up to 5 miles an hour in the evening, becoming light. Monday, increasing clouds. Highs in the mid-60s. Southeast winds up to 5 miles an hour, shifting to the south 5 to 15 miles an hour in the afternoon. Monday night, warmer. Mostly clear. Lows in the mid-50s. South winds 5 to 15 miles an hour. Tuesday, sunny. Highs in the mid-70s. Tuesday night, clear. Lows in the lower 50s. Wednesday, sunny. Highs in the upper 60s. Wednesday night through Friday, partly cloudy. Lows in the upper 40s. Highs in the upper 60s. Friday night and Saturday, partly cloudy. Lows in the lower 50s. Highs in the mid-70s. Again, the forecast for central Minnesota, from St. Cloud to the northwest Twin Cities suburbs for overnight, clear. Lows in the upper 40s. Northwest winds 5 to 10 miles an hour. 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The current time is 12:02 a.m. Central Daylight Time. Now the forecast for central Minnesota, from St. Cloud to the northwest Twin Cities suburbs. Overnight, clear. Lows in the upper 40s. Northwest winds 5 to 10 miles an hour. Sunday, sunny. Highs in the mid-60s. Northwest winds 5 to 10 miles an hour. Sunday night, clear. Lows in the lower 40s. Northwest winds up to 5 miles an hour in the evening, becoming light. Monday, increasing clouds. Highs in the mid-60s. Southeast winds up to 5 miles an hour, shifting to the south 5 to 15 miles an hour in the afternoon. Monday night, warmer. Mostly clear. Lows in the mid-50s. South winds 5 to 15 miles an hour. Tuesday, sunny. Highs in the mid-70s. Tuesday night, clear. Lows in the lower 50s. Wednesday, sunny. Highs in the upper 60s. Wednesday night through Friday, partly cloudy. Lows in the upper 40s. Highs in the upper 60s. Friday night and Saturday, partly cloudy. Lows in the lower 50s. Highs in the mid-70s. Again, the forecast for central Minnesota, from St. Cloud to the northwest Twin Cities suburbs for overnight, clear. Lows in the upper 40s. Northwest winds 5 to 10 miles an hour. 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
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The current time is 12:05 a.m. Central Daylight Time. Now the forecast for central Minnesota, from St. Cloud to the northwest Twin Cities suburbs. Overnight, clear. Lows in the upper 40s. Northwest winds 5 to 10 miles an hour. Sunday, sunny. Highs in the mid-60s. Northwest winds 5 to 10 miles an hour. Sunday night, clear. Lows in the lower 40s. Northwest winds up to 5 miles an hour in the evening, becoming light. Monday, increasing clouds. Highs in the mid-60s. Southeast winds up to 5 miles an hour, shifting to the south 5 to 15 miles an hour in the afternoon. Monday night, warmer. Mostly clear. Lows in the mid-50s. South winds 5 to 15 miles an hour. Tuesday, sunny. Highs in the mid-70s. Tuesday night, clear. Lows in the lower 50s. Wednesday, sunny. Highs in the upper 60s. Wednesday night through Friday, partly cloudy. Lows in the upper 40s. Highs in the upper 60s. Friday night and Saturday, partly cloudy. Lows in the lower 50s. Highs in the mid-70s. Again, the forecast for central Minnesota, from St. Cloud to the northwest Twin Cities suburbs for overnight, clear. Lows in the upper 40s. Northwest winds 5 to 10 miles an hour. 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The current time is 12:07 a.m. Central Daylight Time. Now the forecast for central Minnesota, from St. Cloud to the northwest Twin Cities suburbs. Overnight, clear. Lows in the upper 40s. Northwest winds 5 to 10 miles an hour. Sunday, sunny. Highs in the mid-60s. Northwest winds 5 to 10 miles an hour. Sunday night, clear. Lows in the lower 40s. Northwest winds up to 5 miles an hour in the evening, becoming light. Monday, increasing clouds. Highs in the mid-60s. Southeast winds up to 5 miles an hour, shifting to the south 5 to 15 miles an hour in the afternoon. Monday night, warmer. Mostly clear. Lows in the mid-50s. South winds 5 to 15 miles an hour. Tuesday, sunny. Highs in the mid-70s. Tuesday night, clear. Lows in the lower 50s. Wednesday, sunny. Highs in the upper 60s. Wednesday night through Friday, partly cloudy. Lows in the upper 40s. Highs in the upper 60s. Friday night and Saturday, partly cloudy. Lows in the lower 50s. Highs in the mid-70s. Again, the forecast for central Minnesota, from St. Cloud to the northwest Twin Cities suburbs for overnight, clear. Lows in the upper 40s. Northwest winds 5 to 10 miles an hour. 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The current time is 12:09 a.m. Central Daylight Time. Now the forecast for central Minnesota, from St. Cloud to the northwest Twin Cities suburbs. Overnight, clear. Lows in the upper 40s. Northwest winds 5 to 10 miles an hour. Sunday, sunny. Highs in the mid-60s. Northwest winds 5 to 10 miles an hour. Sunday night, clear. Lows in the lower 40s.
Northwest winds up to 5 miles an hour in the evening, becoming light. Monday, increasing clouds. Highs in the mid-60s. Southeast winds up to 5 miles an hour, shifting to the south 5 to 15 miles an hour in the afternoon. Monday night, warmer. Mostly clear. Lows in the mid-50s. South winds 5 to 15 miles an hour. Tuesday, sunny. Highs in the mid-70s. Tuesday night, clear. Lows in the lower 50s. Wednesday, sunny. Highs in the upper 60s. Wednesday night through Friday, partly cloudy. Lows in the upper 40s. Highs in the upper 60s. Friday night and Saturday, partly cloudy. Lows in the lower 50s. Highs in the mid-70s. Again, the forecast for central Minnesota, from St. Cloud to the northwest Twin Cities suburbs for overnight, clear. Lows in the upper 40s. Northwest winds 5 to 10 miles an hour. 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The current time is 12:11 a.m. Central Daylight Time. Now the forecast for central Minnesota, from St. Cloud to the northwest Twin Cities suburbs. Overnight, clear. Lows in the upper 40s. Northwest winds 5 to 10 miles an hour. Sunday, sunny. Highs in the mid-60s. Northwest winds 5 to 10 miles an hour. Sunday night, clear. Lows in the lower 40s. Northwest winds up to 5 miles an hour in the evening, becoming light. Monday, increasing clouds. Highs in the mid-60s. Southeast winds up to 5 miles an hour, shifting to the south 5 to 15 miles an hour in the afternoon. Monday night, warmer. Mostly clear. Lows in the mid-50s. South winds 5 to 15 miles an hour. Tuesday, sunny. Highs in the mid-70s. Tuesday night, clear. Lows in the lower 50s. Wednesday, sunny. Highs in the upper 60s. Wednesday night through Friday, partly cloudy. Lows in the upper 40s. Highs in the upper 60s. Friday night and Saturday, partly cloudy. Lows in the lower 50s. Highs in the mid-70s. Again, the forecast for central Minnesota, from St. Cloud to the northwest Twin Cities suburbs for overnight, clear. Lows in the upper 40s. Northwest winds 5 to 10 miles an hour. 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The current time is 12:13 a.m. Central Daylight Time. Now the forecast for central Minnesota, from St. Cloud to the northwest Twin Cities suburbs. Overnight, clear. Lows in the upper 40s. Northwest winds 5 to 10 miles an hour. Sunday, sunny. Highs in the mid-60s. Northwest winds 5 to 10 miles an hour. Sunday night, clear. Lows in the lower 40s. Northwest winds up to 5 miles an hour in the evening, becoming light. Monday, increasing clouds. Highs in the mid-60s. Southeast winds up to 5 miles an hour, shifting to the south 5 to 15 miles an hour in the afternoon. Monday night, warmer. Mostly clear. Lows in the mid-50s. South winds 5 to 15 miles an hour. Tuesday, sunny. Highs in the mid-70s. Tuesday night, clear. Lows in the lower 50s. Wednesday, sunny. Highs in the upper 60s. Wednesday night through Friday, partly cloudy.
Lows in the upper 40s. Highs in the upper 60s. Friday night and Saturday, partly cloudy. Lows in the lower 50s. Highs in the mid 70s. Again, the forecast for central Minnesota, from St. Cloud to the northwest Twin Cities suburbs for overnight, clear. Lows in the upper 40s. Northwest winds 5 to 10 miles an hour. At midnight, in Buffalo, it was mostly cloudy. The temperature was 55 degrees, the dew point was 54, and the relative humidity was 94%. The wind was west at 8 miles an hour. The pressure was 30.11 inches and rising. In Maple Lake, it was clear, the temperature was 57 degrees, the dew point was 51, and the relative humidity was 82%. The wind was west at 3 miles an hour. The pressure was 30.12 inches and rising. Elsewhere across central Minnesota, it was 57 at Litchfield. It was clear, with a temperature of 57 at the Twin Cities, 53 at St. Cloud, 56 at Anoka, and 57 at Crystal. Under clear skies, Princeton reported 52, Little Falls reported 52, and Wilmer reported 50. Around the state, skies ranged from clear to partly cloudy. It was 56 at Rochester, 57 at Mankato, 53 at Brainerd, 52 at Duluth, and 50 at International Falls. Once again at midnight, in Buffalo, it was 55 degrees under mostly cloudy skies. And in Maple Lake, it was 57 degrees under clear skies. 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The current time is 12:17 a.m. Central Daylight Time. Now the forecast for central Minnesota, from St. Cloud to the northwest Twin Cities suburbs. Overnight, clear. Lows in the upper 40s. Northwest winds 5 to 10 miles an hour. Sunday, sunny. Highs in the mid-60s. Northwest winds 5 to 10 miles an hour. Sunday night, clear. Lows in the lower 40s. Northwest winds up to 5 miles an hour in the evening, becoming light. Monday, increasing clouds. Highs in the mid-60s. Southeast winds up to 5 miles an hour, shifting to the south 5 to 15 miles an hour in the afternoon. Monday night, warmer. Mostly clear. Lows in the mid-50s. South winds 5 to 15 miles an hour. Tuesday, sunny. Highs in the mid-70s. Tuesday night, clear. Lows in the lower 50s. Wednesday, sunny. Highs in the upper 60s. Wednesday night through Friday, partly cloudy. Lows in the upper 40s. Highs in the upper 60s. Friday night and Saturday, partly cloudy. Lows in the lower 50s. Highs in the mid-70s. Again, the forecast for central Minnesota, from St. Cloud to the northwest Twin Cities suburbs for overnight, clear. Lows in the upper 40s. Northwest winds 5 to 10 miles an hour. At midnight, in Buffalo, it was mostly cloudy. The temperature was 55 degrees, the dew point was 54, and the relative humidity was 94%. The wind was west at 8 miles an hour. The pressure was 30.11 inches and rising. In Maple Lake, it was clear, the temperature was 57 degrees, the dew point was 51, and the relative humidity was 82%. The wind was west at 3 miles an hour. The pressure was 30.12 inches and rising. Elsewhere across central Minnesota, it was 57 at Litchfield. It was clear, with a temperature of 57 at the Twin Cities, 53 at St. Cloud, 56 at Anoka, and 57 at Crystal. Under clear skies, Princeton reported 52, Little Falls reported 52, and Wilmer reported 50. Around the state,
skies ranged from clear to partly cloudy. It was 56 at Rochester, 57 at Mankato, 53 at Brainerd, 52 at Duluth, and 50 at International Falls. Once again at midnight, in Buffalo, it was 55 degrees under mostly cloudy skies. And in Maple Lake, it was 57 degrees under clear skies. 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The current time is 12:20 a.m. Central Daylight Time. Now the forecast for central Minnesota, from St. Cloud to the northwest Twin Cities suburbs. Overnight, clear. Lows in the upper 40s. Northwest winds 5 to 10 miles an hour. Sunday, sunny. Highs in the mid-60s. Northwest winds 5 to 10 miles an hour. Sunday night, clear. Lows in the lower 40s. Northwest winds up to 5 miles an hour in the evening, becoming light. Monday, increasing clouds. Highs in the mid-60s. Southeast winds up to 5 miles an hour, shifting to the south 5 to 15 miles an hour in the afternoon. Monday night, warmer. Mostly clear. Lows in the mid-50s. South winds 5 to 15 miles an hour. Tuesday, sunny. Highs in the mid-70s. Tuesday night, clear. Lows in the lower 50s. Wednesday, sunny. Highs in the upper 60s. Wednesday night through Friday, partly cloudy. Lows in the upper 40s. Highs in the upper 60s. Friday night and Saturday, partly cloudy. Lows in the lower 50s. Highs in the mid-70s. Again, the forecast for central Minnesota, from St. Cloud to the northwest Twin Cities suburbs for overnight, clear. Lows in the upper 40s. Northwest winds 5 to 10 miles an hour. At midnight, in Buffalo, it was mostly cloudy. The temperature was 55 degrees, the dew point was 54, and the relative humidity was 94%. The wind was west at 8 miles an hour. The pressure was 30.11 inches and rising. In Maple Lake, it was clear, the temperature was 57 degrees, the dew point was 51, and the relative humidity was 82%. The wind was west at 3 miles an hour. The pressure was 30.12 inches and rising. Elsewhere across central Minnesota, it was 57 at Litchfield. It was clear, with a temperature of 57 at the Twin Cities, 53 at St. Cloud, 56 at Anoka, and 57 at Crystal. Under clear skies, Princeton reported 52, Little Falls reported 52, and Wilmer reported 50. Around the state, skies ranged from clear to partly cloudy. It was 56 at Rochester, 57 at Mankato, 53 at Brainerd, 52 at Duluth, and 50 at International Falls. Once again at midnight, in Buffalo, it was 55 degrees under mostly cloudy skies. And in Maple Lake, it was 57 degrees under clear skies. 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The current time is 12:24 a.m. Central Daylight Time. Now the forecast for central Minnesota, from St. Cloud to the northwest Twin Cities suburbs. Overnight, clear. Lows in the upper 40s. Northwest winds 5 to 10 miles an hour. Sunday, sunny. Highs in the mid-60s. Northwest winds 5 to 10 miles an hour. Sunday night, clear. Lows in the lower 40s. Northwest winds up to 5 miles an hour in the evening, becoming light. Monday, increasing clouds.
Highs in the mid-60s. Southeast winds up to 5 miles an hour, shifting to the south 5 to 15 miles an hour in the afternoon. Monday night,

45 degrees, the dew point was 54, and the relative humidity was 94%. The wind was west at 8 miles an hour. The pressure was 30.11 inches and rising. In Maple Lake, it was clear, the temperature was 57 degrees, the dew point was 51, and the relative humidity was 82%. The wind was west at 3 miles an hour. The pressure was 30.12 inches and rising. Elsewhere across central Minnesota, it was 57 at Litchfield. It was clear, with a temperature of 57 at the Twin Cities, 53 at St. Cloud, 56 at Anoka, and 57 at Crystal. Under clear skies, Princeton reported 52, Little Falls reported 52, and Wilmer reported 50. Around the state, skies ranged from clear to partly cloudy. It was 56 at Rochester, 57 at Mankato, 53 at Brainerd, 52 at Duluth, and 50 at International Falls. Once again at midnight, in Buffalo, it was 55 degrees under mostly cloudy skies. And in Maple Lake, it was 57 degrees under clear skies. 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The current time is 12:27 a.m. Central Daylight Time. Now the forecast for central Minnesota, from St. Cloud to the northwest Twin Cities suburbs. Overnight, clear. Lows in the upper 40s. Northwest winds 5 to 10 miles an hour. Sunday, sunny. Highs in the mid-60s. Northwest winds 5 to 10 miles an hour. Sunday night, clear. Lows in the lower 40s. Northwest winds up to 5 miles an hour in the evening, becoming light. Monday, increasing clouds. Highs in the mid-60s. Southeast winds up to 5 miles an hour, shifting to the south 5 to 15 miles an hour in the afternoon. Monday night, warmer. Mostly clear. Lows in the mid-50s. South winds 5 to 15 miles an hour. Tuesday, sunny. Highs in the mid-70s. Tuesday night, clear. Lows in the lower 50s. Wednesday, sunny. Highs in the upper 60s. Wednesday night through Friday, partly cloudy. Lows in the upper 40s. Highs in the upper 60s. Friday night and Saturday, partly cloudy. Lows in the lower 50s. Highs in the mid-70s. Again, the forecast for central Minnesota, from St. Cloud to the northwest Twin Cities suburbs for overnight, clear. Lows in the upper 40s. Northwest winds 5 to 10 miles an hour. At midnight, in Buffalo, it was mostly cloudy. The temperature was 55 degrees, the dew point was 54, and the relative humidity was 94%. The wind was west at 8 miles an hour. The pressure was 30.11 inches and rising. In Maple Lake, it was clear, the temperature was 57 degrees, the dew point was 51, and the relative humidity was 82%. The wind was west at 3 miles an hour. The pressure was 30.12 inches and rising. Elsewhere across central Minnesota, it was 57 at Litchfield. It was clear, with a temperature of 57 at the Twin Cities, 53 at St. Cloud, 56 at Anoka, and 57 at Crystal. Under clear skies, Princeton reported 52, Little Falls reported 52, and Wilmer reported 50. Around the state, skies ranged from clear to partly cloudy. It was 56 at Rochester, 57 at Mankato, 53 at Brainerd, 52 at Duluth, and 50 at International Falls. Once again at midnight, in Buffalo, it was 55 degrees under mostly cloudy skies. And in Maple Lake, it was 57 degrees under clear skies. 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

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The current time is 12:31 a.m. Central Daylight Time. Now the forecast for central Minnesota, from St. Cloud to the northwest Twin Cities suburbs. Overnight, clear. Lows in the upper 40s. Northwest winds 5 to 10 miles an hour. Sunday, sunny. Highs in the mid-60s. Northwest winds 5 to 10 miles an hour. Sunday night, clear. Lows in the lower 40s. Northwest winds up to 5 miles an hour in the evening, becoming light. Monday, increasing clouds. Highs in the mid-60s. Southeast winds up to 5 miles an hour, shifting to the south 5 to 15 miles an hour in the afternoon. Monday night, warmer. Mostly clear. Lows in the mid-50s. South winds 5 to 15 miles an hour. Tuesday, sunny. Highs in the mid-70s. Tuesday night, clear. Lows in the lower 50s. Wednesday, sunny. Highs in the upper 60s. Wednesday night through Friday, partly cloudy. Lows in the upper 40s. Highs in the upper 60s. Friday night and Saturday, partly cloudy. Lows in the lower 50s. Highs in the mid-70s. Again, the forecast for central Minnesota, from St. Cloud to the northwest Twin Cities suburbs for overnight, clear. Lows in the upper 40s. Northwest winds 5 to 10 miles an hour. At midnight, in Buffalo, it was mostly cloudy. The temperature was 55 degrees, the dew point was 54, and the relative humidity was 94%. The wind was west at 8 miles an hour. The pressure was 30.11 inches and rising. In Maple, pressure was 30.11 inches and rising. In Maple Lake, it was clear, the temperature was 57 degrees, the dew point was 51, and the relative humidity was 82%. The wind was west at 3 miles an hour. The pressure was 30.12 inches and rising. Elsewhere across central Minnesota, it was 57 at Litchfield. It was clear, with a temperature of 57 at the Twin Cities, 53 at St. Cloud, 56 at Anoka, and 57 at Crystal. Under clear skies, Princeton reported 52, Little Falls reported 52, and Wilmer reported 50. Around the state, skies ranged from clear to partly cloudy. It was 56 at Rochester, 57 at Mankato, 53 at Brainerd, 52 at Duluth, and 50 at International Falls. Once again at midnight, in Buffalo, it was 55 degrees under mostly cloudy skies. And in Maple Lake, it was 57 degrees under clear skies. 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The current time is 12:34 a.m. Central Daylight Time. Now the forecast for central Minnesota, from St. Cloud to the northwest Twin Cities suburbs. Overnight, clear. Lows in the upper 40s. Northwest winds 5 to 10 miles an hour. Sunday, sunny. Highs in the mid-60s. Northwest winds 5 to 10 miles an hour. Sunday night, clear. Lows in the lower 40s. Northwest winds up to 5 miles an hour in the evening, becoming light. Monday, increasing clouds. Highs in the mid-60s. Southeast winds up to 5 miles an hour, shifting to the south 5 to 15 miles an hour in the afternoon. Monday night, warmer. Mostly clear. Lows in the mid-50s. South winds 5 to 15 miles an hour. Tuesday, sunny. Highs in the mid-70s. Tuesday night, clear. Lows in the lower 50s. Wednesday, sunny.

Highs in the upper 60s. Wednesday night through Friday, partly cloudy. Lows in the upper 40s. Highs in the upper 60s. Friday night and Saturday, partly cloudy. Lows in the lower 50s. Highs in the mid 70s. Again, the forecast for central Minnesota, from St. Cloud to the northwest Twin Cities suburbs for overnight, clear. Lows in the upper 40s. Northwest winds 5 to 10 miles an hour. At midnight, in Buffalo, it was mostly cloudy. The temperature was 55 degrees, the dew point was 54, and the relative humidity was 94%. The wind was west at 8 miles an hour. The pressure was 30.11 inches and rising. In Maple Lake, it was clear, the temperature was 57 degrees, the dew point was 51, and the relative humidity was 82%. The wind was west at 3 miles an hour. The pressure was 30.12 inches and rising. Elsewhere across central Minnesota, it was 57 at Litchfield. It was clear, with a temperature of 57 at the Twin Cities, 53 at St. Cloud, 56 at Anoka, and 57 at Crystal. Under clear skies, Princeton reported 52, Little Falls reported 52, and Wilmer reported 50. Around the state, skies ranged from clear to partly cloudy. It was 56 at Rochester, 57 at Mankato, 53 at Brainerd, 52 at Duluth, and 50 at International Falls. Once again at midnight, in Buffalo, it was 55 degrees under mostly cloudy skies. And in Maple Lake, it was 57 degrees under clear skies. 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The current time is 12:38 a.m. Central Daylight Time. Now the forecast for central Minnesota, from St. Cloud to the northwest Twin Cities suburbs. Overnight, clear. Lows in the upper 40s. Northwest winds 5 to 10 miles an hour. Sunday, sunny. Highs in the mid-60s. Northwest winds 5 to 10 miles an hour. Sunday night, clear. Lows in the lower 40s. Northwest winds up to 5 miles an hour in the evening, becoming light. Monday, increasing clouds. Highs in the mid-60s. Southeast winds up to 5 miles an hour, shifting to the south 5 to 15 miles an hour in the afternoon. Monday night, warmer. Mostly clear. Lows in the mid-50s. South winds 5 to 15 miles an hour. Tuesday, sunny. Highs in the mid-70s. Tuesday night, clear. Lows in the lower 50s. Wednesday, sunny. Highs in the upper 60s. Wednesday night through Friday, partly cloudy. Lows in the upper 40s. Highs in the upper 60s. Friday night and Saturday, partly cloudy. Lows in the lower 50s. Highs in the mid-70s. Again, the forecast for central Minnesota, from St. Cloud to the northwest Twin Cities suburbs for overnight, clear. Lows in the upper 40s. Northwest winds 5 to 10 miles an hour. At midnight, in Buffalo, it was mostly cloudy. The temperature was 55 degrees, the dew point was 54, and the relative humidity was 94%. The wind was west at 8 miles an hour. The pressure was 30.11 inches and rising. In Maple Lake, it was clear, the temperature was 57 degrees, the dew point was 51, and the relative humidity was 82%. The wind was west at 3 miles an hour. The pressure was 30.12 inches and rising. Elsewhere across central Minnesota, it was 57 at Litchfield. It was clear, with a temperature of 57 at the Twin Cities, 53 at St. Cloud, 56 at Anoka, and 57 at Crystal. Under clear skies, Princeton reported 52,
Little Falls reported 52, and Wilma reported 50. Around the state, skies ranged from clear to partly cloudy. It was 56 at Rochester, 57 at Mankato, 53 at Brainerd, 52 at Duluth, and 50 at International Falls. Once again at midnight, in Buffalo, it was 55 degrees under mostly cloudy skies. And in Maple Lake, it was 57 degrees under clear skies. 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The current time is 12:41 a.m. Central Daylight Time. Now the forecast for central Minnesota, from St. Cloud to the northwest Twin Cities suburbs. Overnight, clear. Lows in the upper 40s. Northwest winds 5 to 10 miles an hour. Sunday, sunny. Highs in the mid-60s. Northwest winds 5 to 10 miles an hour. Sunday night, clear. Lows in the lower 40s. Northwest winds up to 5 miles an hour in the evening, becoming light. Monday, increasing clouds. Highs in the mid-60s. Southeast winds up to 5 miles an hour, shifting to the south 5 to 15 miles an hour in the afternoon. Monday night, warmer. Mostly clear. Lows in the mid-50s. South winds 5 to 15 miles an hour. Tuesday, sunny. Highs in the mid-70s. Tuesday night, clear. Lows in the lower 50s. Wednesday, sunny. Highs in the upper 60s. Wednesday night through Friday, partly cloudy. Lows in the upper 40s. Highs in the upper 60s. Friday night and Saturday, partly cloudy. Lows in the lower 50s. Highs in the mid-70s. Again, the forecast for central Minnesota, from St. Cloud to the northwest Twin Cities suburbs for overnight, clear. Lows in the upper 40s. Northwest winds 5 to 10 miles an hour. At midnight, in Buffalo, it was mostly cloudy. The temperature was 55 degrees, the dew point was 54, and the relative humidity was 94%. The wind was west at 8 miles an hour. The pressure was 30.11 inches and rising. In Maple Lake, it was clear, the temperature was 57 degrees, the dew point was 51, and the relative humidity was 82%. The wind was west at 3 miles an hour. The pressure was 30.12 inches and rising. Elsewhere across central Minnesota, it was 57 at Litchfield. It was clear, with a temperature of 57 at the Twin Cities, 53 at St. Cloud, 56 at Anoka, and 57 at Crystal. Under clear skies, Princeton reported 52, Little Falls reported 52, and Wilma reported 50. Around the state, skies ranged from clear to partly cloudy. It was 56 at Rochester, 57 at Mankato, 53 at Brainerd, 52 at Duluth, and 50 at International Falls. Once again at midnight, in Buffalo, it was 55 degrees under mostly cloudy skies. And in Maple Lake, it was 57 degrees under clear skies. 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The current time is 12:45 a.m. Central Daylight Time. Now the forecast for central Minnesota, from St. Cloud to the northwest Twin Cities suburbs. Overnight, clear. Lows in the upper 40s. Northwest winds 5 to 10 miles an hour. Sunday, sunny. Highs in the mid-60s. Northwest winds 5 to 10 miles an hour. Sunday night, clear. Lows in the lower 40s.
Northwest winds up to 5 miles an hour in the evening, becoming light. Monday, increasing clouds. Highs in the mid-60s. Southeast winds up to 5 miles an hour, shifting to the south 5 to 15 miles an hour in the afternoon. Monday night, warmer. Mostly clear. Lows in the mid-50s. South winds 5 to 15 miles an hour. Tuesday, sunny. Highs in the mid-70s. Tuesday night, clear. Lows in the lower 50s. Wednesday, sunny. Highs in the upper 60s. Wednesday night through Friday, partly cloudy. Lows in the upper 40s. Highs in the upper 60s. Friday night and Saturday, partly cloudy. Lows in the lower 50s. Highs in the mid-70s. Again, the forecast for central Minnesota, from St. Cloud to the northwest Twin Cities suburbs for overnight, clear. Lows in the upper 40s. Northwest winds 5 to 10 miles an hour. At midnight, in Buffalo, it was mostly cloudy. The temperature was 55 degrees, the dew point was 54, and the relative humidity was 94%. The wind was west at 8 miles an hour. The pressure was 30.11 inches and rising. In Maple Lake, it was clear, the temperature was 57 degrees, the dew point was 51, and the relative humidity was 82%. The wind was west at 3 miles an hour. The pressure was 30.12 inches and rising. Elsewhere across central Minnesota, it was 57 at Litchfield. It was clear, with a temperature of 57 at the Twin Cities, 53 at St. Cloud, 56 at Anoka, and 57 at Crystal. Under clear skies, Princeton reported 52, Little Falls reported 52, and Wilma reported 50. Around the state, skies ranged from clear to partly cloudy. It was 56 at Rochester, 57 at Mankato, 53 at Brainerd, 52 at Duluth, and 50 at International Falls. Once again at midnight, in Buffalo, it was 55 degrees under mostly cloudy skies. And in Maple Lake, it was 57 degrees under clear skies. 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The current time is 12:48 a.m. Central Daylight Time. Now the forecast for central Minnesota, from St. Cloud to the northwest Twin Cities suburbs. Overnight, clear. Lows in the upper 40s. Northwest winds 5 to 10 miles an hour. Sunday, sunny. Highs in the mid-60s. Northwest winds 5 to 10 miles an hour. Sunday night, clear. Lows in the lower 40s. Northwest winds up to 5 miles an hour in the evening, becoming light. Monday, increasing clouds. Highs in the mid-60s. Southeast winds up to 5 miles an hour, shifting to the south 5 to 15 miles an hour in the afternoon. Monday night, warmer. Mostly clear. Lows in the mid-50s. South winds 5 to 15 miles an hour. Tuesday, sunny. Highs in the mid-70s. Tuesday night, clear. Lows in the lower 50s. Wednesday, sunny. Highs in the upper 60s. Wednesday night through Friday, partly cloudy. Lows in the upper 40s. Highs in the upper 60s. Friday night and Saturday, partly cloudy. Lows in the lower 50s. Highs in the mid-70s. Again, the forecast for central Minnesota, from St. Cloud to the northwest Twin Cities suburbs for overnight, clear. Lows in the upper 40s. Northwest winds 5 to 10 miles an hour. At midnight, in Buffalo, it was mostly cloudy. The temperature was 55 degrees, the dew point was 54, and the relative humidity was 94%.
The wind was west at 8 miles an hour. The pressure was 30.11 inches and rising. In Maple Lake, it was clear. The temperature was 57 degrees, the dew point was 51, and the relative humidity was 82%. The wind was west at 3 miles an hour. The pressure was 30.12 inches and rising. Elsewhere across central Minnesota, it was 57 at Litchfield. It was clear, with a temperature of 57 at the Twin Cities, 53 at St. Cloud, 56 at Anoka, and 57 at Crystal. Under clear skies, Princeton reported 52, Little Falls reported 52, and Wilmer reported 50. Around the state, skies ranged from clear to partly cloudy. It was 56 at Rochester, 57 at Mankato, 53 at Brainerd, 52 at Duluth, and 50 at International Falls. Once again at midnight, in Buffalo, it was 55 degrees under mostly cloudy skies. And in Maple Lake, it was 57 degrees under clear skies. 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The current time is 12:52 a.m. Central Daylight Time. Now the forecast for central Minnesota, from St. Cloud to the northwest Twin Cities suburbs. Overnight, clear. Lows in the upper 40s. Northwest winds 5 to 10 miles an hour. Sunday, sunny. Highs in the mid-60s. Northwest winds 5 to 10 miles an hour. Sunday night, clear. Lows in the lower 40s. Northwest winds up to 5 miles an hour in the evening, becoming light. Monday, increasing clouds. Highs in the mid-60s. Southeast winds up to 5 miles an hour, shifting to the south 5 to 15 miles an hour in the afternoon. Monday night, warmer. Mostly clear. Lows in the mid-50s. South winds 5 to 15 miles an hour. Tuesday, sunny. Highs in the mid-70s. Tuesday night, clear. Lows in the lower 50s. Wednesday, sunny. Highs in the upper 60s. Wednesday night through Friday, partly cloudy. Lows in the upper 40s. Highs in the upper 60s. Friday night and Saturday, partly cloudy. Lows in the lower 50s. Highs in the mid-70s. Again, the forecast for central Minnesota, from St. Cloud to the northwest Twin Cities suburbs for overnight, clear. Lows in the upper 40s. Northwest winds 5 to 10 miles an hour. At midnight, in Buffalo, it was mostly cloudy. The temperature was 55 degrees, the dew point was 54, and the relative humidity was 94%. The wind was west at 8 miles an hour. The pressure was 30.11 inches and rising. In Maple Lake, it was clear. The temperature was 57 degrees, the dew point was 51, and the relative humidity was 82%. The wind was west at 3 miles an hour. The pressure was 30.12 inches and rising. Elsewhere across central Minnesota, it was 57 at Litchfield. It was clear, with a temperature of 57 at the Twin Cities, 53 at St. Cloud, 56 at Anoka, and 57 at Crystal. Under clear skies, Princeton reported 52, Little Falls reported 52, and Wilmer reported 50. Around the state, skies ranged from clear to partly cloudy. It was 56 at Rochester, 57 at Mankato, 53 at Brainerd, 52 at Duluth, and 50 at International Falls. Once again at midnight, in Buffalo, it was 55 degrees under mostly cloudy skies. And in Maple Lake, it was 57 degrees under clear skies. 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
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The current time is 12:55 a.m. Central Daylight Time. Now the forecast for central Minnesota, from St. Cloud to the northwest Twin Cities suburbs. Overnight, clear. Lows in the upper 40s. Northwest winds 5 to 10 miles an hour. Sunday, sunny. Highs in the mid-60s. Northwest winds 5 to 10 miles an hour. Sunday night, clear. Lows in the lower 40s. Northwest winds up to 5 miles an hour in the evening, becoming light. Monday, increasing clouds. Highs in the mid-60s. Southeast winds up to 5 miles an hour, shifting to the south 5 to 15 miles an hour in the afternoon. Monday night, warmer. Mostly clear. Lows in the mid-50s. South winds 5 to 15 miles an hour. Tuesday, sunny. Highs in the mid-70s. Tuesday night, clear. Lows in the lower 50s. Wednesday, sunny. Highs in the upper 60s. Wednesday night through Friday, partly cloudy. Lows in the upper 40s. Highs in the upper 60s. Friday night and Saturday, partly cloudy. Lows in the lower 50s. Highs in the mid-70s. Again, the forecast for central Minnesota, from St. Cloud to the northwest Twin Cities suburbs for overnight, clear. Lows in the upper 40s. Northwest winds 5 to 10 miles an hour. At midnight, in Buffalo, it was mostly cloudy. The temperature was 55 degrees, the dew point was 54, and the relative humidity was 94%. The wind was west at 8 miles an hour. The pressure was 30.11 inches and rising. In Maple Lake, it was clear, the temperature was 57 degrees, the dew point was 51, and the relative humidity was 82%. The wind was west at 3 miles an hour. The pressure was 30.12 inches and rising. Elsewhere across central Minnesota, it was 57 at Litchfield. It was clear, with a temperature of 57 at the Twin Cities, 53 at St. Cloud, 56 at Anoka, and 57 at Crystal. Under clear skies, Princeton reported 52, Little Falls reported 52, and Wilmer reported 50. Around the state, skies ranged from clear to partly cloudy. It was 56 at Rochester, 57 at Mankato, 53 at Brainerd, 52 at Duluth, and 50 at International Falls. Once again at midnight, in Buffalo, it was 55 degrees under mostly cloudy skies. And in Maple Lake, it was 57 degrees under clear skies. 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The current time is 12:59 a.m. Central Daylight Time. Now the forecast for central Minnesota, from St. Cloud to the northwest Twin Cities suburbs. Overnight, clear. Lows in the upper 40s. Northwest winds 5 to 10 miles an hour. Sunday, sunny. Highs in the mid-60s. Northwest winds 5 to 10 miles an hour. Sunday night, clear. Lows in the lower 40s. Northwest winds up to 5 miles an hour in the evening, becoming light. Monday, increasing clouds. Highs in the mid-60s. Southeast winds up to 5 miles an hour, shifting to the south 5 to 15 miles an hour in the afternoon. Monday night, warmer. Mostly clear. Lows in the mid-50s. South winds 5 to 15 miles an hour. Tuesday, sunny. Highs in the mid-70s. Tuesday night, clear. Lows in the lower 50s. Wednesday, sunny. Highs in the upper 60s. Wednesday night through Friday, partly cloudy. Lows in the upper 40s. Highs in the upper 60s.
Friday night and Saturday, partly cloudy. Lows in the lower 50s. Highs in the mid-70s. Again, the forecast for central Minnesota, from St. Cloud to the northwest Twin Cities suburbs for overnight, clear. Lows in the upper 40s. Northwest winds 5 to 10 miles an hour. Now the forecast for central Minnesota, from St. Cloud to the northwest Twin Cities suburbs. Overnight, clear. Near steady temperature in the upper 40s. Northwest winds 5 to 10 miles an hour. Sunday, sunny. Highs in the mid-60s. Northwest winds 5 to 15 miles an hour. Sunday night, clear. Lows in the lower 40s. Northwest winds up to 5 miles an hour. Monday, mostly sunny. Highs in the mid-60s. Southeast winds up to 5 miles an hour, increasing to south 10 to 15 miles an hour in the afternoon. Monday night, warmer. Mostly clear. Lows in the mid-50s. South winds 5 to 15 miles an hour. Tuesday, sunny. Highs in the mid-70s. Tuesday night, clear. Lows in the lower 50s. Wednesday, sunny. Highs in the upper 60s. Wednesday night through Friday, partly cloudy. Lows in the upper 40s. Highs in the upper 60s. Friday night and Saturday, partly cloudy. Lows in the lower 50s. Highs in the mid-70s. Again, the forecast for central Minnesota, from St. Cloud to the northwest Twin Cities suburbs for overnight, clear. Near steady temperature in the upper 40s. Northwest winds 5 to 10 miles an hour. 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The current time is 1:03 a.m. Central Daylight Time. Now the forecast for central Minnesota, from St. Cloud to the northwest Twin Cities suburbs. Overnight, clear. Near steady temperature in the upper 40s. Northwest winds 5 to 10 miles an hour. Sunday, sunny. Highs in the mid-60s. Northwest winds 5 to 15 miles an hour. Sunday night, clear. Lows in the lower 40s. Northwest winds up to 5 miles an hour. Monday, mostly sunny. Highs in the mid-60s. Southeast winds up to 5 miles an hour, increasing to south 10 to 15 miles an hour in the afternoon. Monday night, warmer. Mostly clear. Lows in the mid-50s. South winds 5 to 15 miles an hour. Tuesday, sunny. Highs in the mid-70s. Tuesday night, clear. Lows in the lower 50s. Wednesday, sunny. Highs in the upper 60s. Wednesday night through Friday, partly cloudy. Lows in the upper 40s. Highs in the upper 60s. Friday night and Saturday, partly cloudy. Lows in the lower 50s. Highs in the mid-70s. Again, the forecast for central Minnesota, from St. Cloud to the northwest Twin Cities suburbs for overnight, clear. Near steady temperature in the upper 40s. Northwest winds 5 to 10 miles an hour. 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The current time is 1:05 a.m. Central Daylight Time. Now the forecast for central Minnesota, from St. Cloud to the northwest Twin Cities suburbs. Overnight, clear. Near steady temperature in the upper 40s. Northwest winds 5 to 10 miles an hour. Sunday, sunny. Highs in the mid-60s.
Northwest winds 5 to 15 miles an hour. Sunday night, clear. Lows in the lower 40s. Northwest winds up to 5 miles an hour. Monday, mostly sunny. Highs in the mid-60s. Southeast winds up to 5 miles an hour, increasing to south 10 to 15 miles an hour in the afternoon. Monday night, warmer. Mostly clear. Lows in the mid-50s. South winds 5 to 15 miles an hour. Tuesday, sunny. Highs in the mid-70s. Tuesday night, clear. Lows in the lower 50s. Wednesday, sunny. Highs in the upper 60s. Wednesday night through Friday, partly cloudy. Lows in the upper 40s. Highs in the upper 60s. Friday night and Saturday, partly cloudy. Lows in the lower 50s. Highs in the mid-70s. Again, the forecast for central Minnesota, from St. Cloud to the northwest Twin Cities suburbs for overnight, clear. Near steady temperature in the upper 40s. Northwest winds 5 to 10 miles an hour. 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The current time is 1:07 a.m. Central Daylight Time. Now the forecast for central Minnesota, from St. Cloud to the northwest Twin Cities suburbs. Overnight, clear. Near steady temperature in the upper 40s. Northwest winds 5 to 10 miles an hour. Sunday, sunny. Highs in the mid-60s. Northwest winds 5 to 15 miles an hour. Sunday night, clear. Lows in the lower 40s. Northwest winds up to 5 miles an hour. Monday, mostly sunny. Highs in the mid-60s. Southeast winds up to 5 miles an hour, increasing to south 10 to 15 miles an hour in the afternoon. Monday night, warmer. Mostly clear. Lows in the mid-50s. South winds 5 to 15 miles an hour. Tuesday, sunny. Highs in the mid-70s. Tuesday night, clear. Lows in the lower 50s. Wednesday, sunny. Highs in the upper 60s. Wednesday night through Friday, partly cloudy. Lows in the upper 40s. Highs in the upper 60s. Friday night and Saturday, partly cloudy. Lows in the lower 50s. Highs in the mid-70s. Again, the forecast for central Minnesota, from St. Cloud to the northwest Twin Cities suburbs for overnight, clear. Near steady temperature in the upper 40s. Northwest winds 5 to 10 miles an hour. 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The current time is 1:09 a.m. Central Daylight Time. Now the forecast for central Minnesota, from St. Cloud to the northwest Twin Cities suburbs. Overnight, clear. Near steady temperature in the upper 40s. Northwest winds 5 to 10 miles an hour. Sunday, sunny. Highs in the mid-60s. Northwest winds 5 to 15 miles an hour. Sunday night, clear. Lows in the lower 40s. Northwest winds up to 5 miles an hour. Monday, mostly sunny. Highs in the mid-60s. Southeast winds up to 5 miles an hour, increasing to south 10 to 15 miles an hour in the afternoon. Monday night, warmer. Mostly clear. Lows in the mid-50s. South winds 5 to 15 miles an hour. Tuesday, sunny. Highs in the mid-70s. Tuesday night, clear. Lows in the lower 50s. Wednesday,
Sunny. Highs in the upper 60s. Wednesday night through Friday, partly cloudy. Lows in the upper 40s. Highs in the upper 60s. Friday night and Saturday, partly cloudy. Lows in the lower 50s. Highs in the mid 70s. Again, the forecast for central Minnesota, from St. Cloud to the northwest Twin Cities suburbs for overnight, clear. Near steady temperature in the upper 40s. Northwest winds 5 to 10 miles an hour. 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The current time is 1:11 a.m. Central Daylight Time. Now the forecast for central Minnesota, from St. Cloud to the northwest Twin Cities suburbs. Overnight, clear. Near steady temperature in the upper 40s. Northwest winds 5 to 10 miles an hour. Sunday, sunny. Highs in the mid-60s. Northwest winds 5 to 15 miles an hour. Sunday night, clear. Lows in the lower 40s. Northwest winds up to 5 miles an hour. Monday, mostly sunny. Highs in the mid-60s. Southeast winds up to 5 miles an hour, increasing to south 10 to 15 miles an hour in the afternoon. Monday night, warmer. Mostly clear. Lows in the mid-50s. South winds 5 to 15 miles an hour. Tuesday, sunny. Highs in the mid-70s. Tuesday night, clear. Lows in the lower 50s. Wednesday, sunny. Highs in the upper 60s. Wednesday night through Friday, partly cloudy. Lows in the upper 40s. Highs in the upper 60s. Friday night and Saturday, partly cloudy. Lows in the lower 50s. Highs in the mid 70s. Again, the forecast for central Minnesota, from St. Cloud to the northwest Twin Cities suburbs for overnight, clear. Near steady temperature in the upper 40s. Northwest winds 5 to 10 miles an hour. 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The current time is 1:13 a.m. Central Daylight Time. Now the forecast for central Minnesota, from St. Cloud to the northwest Twin Cities suburbs. Overnight, clear. Near steady temperature in the upper 40s. Northwest winds 5 to 10 miles an hour. Sunday, sunny. Highs in the mid-60s. Northwest winds 5 to 15 miles an hour. Sunday night, clear. Lows in the lower 40s. Northwest winds up to 5 miles an hour. Monday, mostly sunny. Highs in the mid-60s. Southeast winds up to 5 miles an hour, increasing to south 10 to 15 miles an hour in the afternoon. Monday night, warmer. Mostly clear. Lows in the mid-50s. South winds 5 to 15 miles an hour. Tuesday, sunny. Highs in the mid-70s. Tuesday night, clear. Lows in the lower 50s. Wednesday, sunny. Highs in the upper 60s. Wednesday night through Friday, partly cloudy. Lows in the upper 40s. Highs in the upper 60s. Friday night and Saturday, partly cloudy. Lows in the lower 50s. Highs in the mid-70s. Again, the forecast for central Minnesota, from St. Cloud to the northwest Twin Cities suburbs for overnight, clear. Near steady temperature in the upper 40s. Northwest winds 5 to 10 miles an hour. At 1 a.m., in Buffalo, it was cloudy. The temperature was 55 degrees, the dew point was 50,
and the relative humidity was 82%. The wind was northwest at 8 miles an hour. The pressure was 30.12 inches and rising. In Maple Lake, it was clear the temperature was 56 degrees, the dew point was 50, and the relative humidity was 79%. The wind was northwest at 6 miles an hour. The pressure was 30.14 inches and rising. Elsewhere across central Minnesota, it was 54 at Litchfield. It was clear, with a temperature of 58 at the Twin Cities, 51 at St. Cloud, 55 at Anoka, and 56 at Crystal. Under clear skies, Princeton reported 52, Little Falls reported 46, and Wilmer reported 48. Around the state, it was clear. It was 54 at Rochester, 57 at Mankato, 52 at Brainerd, 50 at Duluth, and 49 at International Falls. Once again at 1 a.m., in Buffalo, it was 55 degrees under cloudy skies. And in Maple Lake, it was 56 degrees under clear skies. 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The current time is 1:17 a.m. Central Daylight Time. Now the forecast for central Minnesota, from St. Cloud to the northwest Twin Cities suburbs. Overnight, clear. Near steady temperature in the upper 40s. Northwest winds 5 to 10 miles an hour. Sunday, sunny. Highs in the mid-60s. Northwest winds 5 to 15 miles an hour. Sunday night, clear. Lows in the lower 40s. Northwest winds up to 5 miles an hour. Monday, mostly sunny. Highs in the mid-60s. Southeast winds up to 5 miles an hour, increasing to south 10 to 15 miles an hour in the afternoon. Monday night, warmer. Mostly clear. Lows in the mid-50s. South winds 5 to 15 miles an hour. Tuesday, sunny. Highs in the mid-70s. Tuesday night, clear. Lows in the lower 50s. Wednesday, sunny. Highs in the upper 60s. Wednesday night through Friday, partly cloudy. Lows in the upper 40s. Highs in the upper 60s. Friday night and Saturday, partly cloudy. Lows in the lower 50s. Highs in the mid-70s. Again, the forecast for central Minnesota, from St. Cloud to the northwest Twin Cities suburbs for overnight, clear. Near steady temperature in the upper 40s. Northwest winds 5 to 10 miles an hour. At 1 a.m., in Buffalo, it was cloudy. The temperature was 55 degrees, the dew point was 50, and the relative humidity was 82%. The wind was northwest at 8 miles an hour. The pressure was 30.12 inches and rising. In Maple Lake, it was clear the temperature was 56 degrees, the dew point was 50, and the relative humidity was 79%. The wind was northwest at 6 miles an hour. The pressure was 30.14 inches and rising. Elsewhere across central Minnesota, it was 54 at Litchfield. It was clear, with a temperature of 58 at the Twin Cities, 51 at St. Cloud, 55 at Anoka, and 56 at Crystal. Under clear skies, Princeton reported 52, Little Falls reported 46, and Wilmer reported 48. Around the state, it was clear. It was 54 at Rochester, 57 at Mankato, 52 at Brainerd, 50 at Duluth, and 49 at International Falls. Once again at 1 a.m., in Buffalo, it was 55 degrees under cloudy skies. And in Maple Lake, it was 56 degrees under clear skies. 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
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The current time is 1:20 a.m. Central Daylight Time. Now the forecast for central Minnesota, from St. Cloud to the northwest Twin Cities suburbs. Overnight, clear. Near steady temperature in the upper 40s. Northwest winds 5 to 10 miles an hour. Sunday, sunny. Highs in the mid-60s. Northwest winds 5 to 15 miles an hour. Sunday night, clear. Lows in the lower 40s. Northwest winds up to 5 miles an hour. Monday, mostly sunny. Highs in the mid-60s. Southeast winds up to 5 miles an hour, increasing to south 10 to 15 miles an hour in the afternoon. Monday night, warmer. Mostly clear. Lows in the mid-50s. South winds 5 to 15 miles an hour. Tuesday, sunny. Highs in the mid-70s. Tuesday night, clear. Lows in the lower 50s. Wednesday, sunny. Highs in the upper 60s. Wednesday night through Friday, partly cloudy. Lows in the upper 40s. Highs in the upper 60s. Friday night and Saturday, partly cloudy. Lows in the lower 50s. Highs in the mid-70s. Again, the forecast for central Minnesota, from St. Cloud to the northwest Twin Cities suburbs for overnight, clear. Near steady temperature in the upper 40s. Northwest winds 5 to 10 miles an hour. At 1 a.m., in Buffalo, it was cloudy. The temperature was 55 degrees, the dew point was 50, and the relative humidity was 82%. The wind was northwest at 8 miles an hour. The pressure was 30.12 inches and rising. In Maple Lake, it was clear, the temperature was 56 degrees, the dew point was 50, and the relative humidity was 79%. The wind was northwest at 6 miles an hour. The pressure was 30.14 inches and rising. Elsewhere across central Minnesota, it was 54 at Litchfield. It was clear, with a temperature of 58 at the Twin Cities, 51 at St. Cloud, 55 at Anoka, and 56 at Crystal. Under clear skies, Princeton reported 52, Little Falls reported 46, and Wilma reported 48. Around the state, it was clear. It was 54 at Rochester, 57 at Mankato, 52 at Brainerd, 50 at Duluth, and 49 at International Falls. Once again at 1 a.m., in Buffalo, it was 55 degrees under cloudy skies. And in Maple Lake, it was 56 degrees under clear skies. 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The current time is 1:24 a.m. Central Daylight Time. Now the forecast for central Minnesota, from St. Cloud to the northwest Twin Cities suburbs. Overnight, clear. Near steady temperature in the upper 40s. Northwest winds 5 to 10 miles an hour. Sunday, sunny. Highs in the mid-60s. Northwest winds 5 to 15 miles an hour. Sunday night, clear. Lows in the lower 40s. Northwest winds up to 5 miles an hour. Monday, mostly sunny. Highs in the mid-60s. Southeast winds up to 5 miles an hour, increasing to south 10 to 15 miles an hour in the afternoon. Monday night, warmer. Mostly clear. Lows in the mid-50s. South winds 5 to 15 miles an hour. Tuesday, sunny. Highs in the mid-70s. Tuesday night, clear. Lows in the lower 50s. Wednesday, sunny. Highs in the upper 60s. Wednesday night through Friday, partly cloudy. Lows in the upper 40s. Highs in the upper 60s. Friday night and Saturday,
partly cloudy. Lows in the lower 50s. Highs in the mid 70s. Again, the forecast for central Minnesota.

6 miles an hour. The pressure was 30.14 inches and rising. Elsewhere across central Minnesota, it was 54 at Litchfield. It was clear, with a temperature of 58 at the Twin Cities, 51 at St. Cloud, 55 at Anoka, and 56 at Crystal. Under clear skies, Princeton reported 52, Little Falls reported 46, and Wilmer reported 48. Around the state, it was clear. It was 54 at Rochester, 57 at Mankato, 52 at Brainerd, 50 at Duluth, and 49 at International Falls. Once again at 1 a.m., in Buffalo, it was 55 degrees under cloudy skies. And in Maple Lake, it was 56 degrees under clear skies. 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The current time is 1:27 a.m. Central Daylight Time. Now the forecast for central Minnesota, from St. Cloud to the northwest Twin Cities suburbs. Overnight, clear. Near steady temperature in the upper 40s. Northwest winds 5 to 10 miles an hour. Sunday, sunny. Highs in the mid-60s. Northwest winds 5 to 15 miles an hour. Sunday night, clear. Lows in the lower 40s. Northwest winds up to 5 miles an hour. Monday, mostly sunny. Highs in the mid-60s. Southeast winds up to 5 miles an hour, increasing to south 10 to 15 miles an hour in the afternoon. Monday night, warmer. Mostly clear. Lows in the mid-50s. South winds 5 to 15 miles an hour. Tuesday, sunny. Highs in the mid-70s. Tuesday night, clear. Lows in the lower 50s. Wednesday, sunny. Highs in the upper 60s. Wednesday night through Friday, partly cloudy. Lows in the upper 40s. Highs in the upper 60s. Friday night and Saturday, partly cloudy. Lows in the lower 50s. Highs in the mid-70s. Again, the forecast for central Minnesota, from St. Cloud to the northwest Twin Cities suburbs for overnight, clear. Near steady temperature in the upper 40s. Northwest winds 5 to 10 miles an hour. At 1 a.m., in Buffalo, it was cloudy. The temperature was 55 degrees, the dew point was 50, and the relative humidity was 82%. The wind was northwest at 8 miles an hour. The pressure was 30.12 inches and rising. In Maple Lake, it was clear the temperature was 56 degrees, the dew point was 50, and the relative humidity was 79%. The wind was northwest at 6 miles an hour. The pressure was 30.14 inches and rising. Elsewhere across central Minnesota, it was 54 at Litchfield. It was clear, with a temperature of 58 at the Twin Cities, 51 at St. Cloud, 55 at Anoka, and 56 at Crystal. Under clear skies, Princeton reported 52, Little Falls reported 46, and Wilmer reported 48. Around the state, it was clear. It was 54 at Rochester, 57 at Mankato, 52 at Brainerd, 50 at Duluth, and 49 at International Falls. Once again at 1 a.m., in Buffalo, it was 55 degrees under cloudy skies. And in Maple Lake, it was 56 degrees under clear skies. 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The current time is 1:31 a.m. Central Daylight Time. Now the forecast for central Minnesota, from St. Cloud to the northwest Twin Cities suburbs. Overnight, clear. Near steady temperature in the upper 40s.

Northwest winds 5 to 10 miles an hour. Sunday, sunny. Highs in the mid-60s. Northwest winds 5 to 15 miles an hour. Sunday night, clear. Lows in the lower 40s. Northwest winds up to 5 miles an hour. Monday, mostly sunny. Highs in the mid-60s. Southeast winds up to 5 miles an hour, increasing to south 10 to 15 miles an hour in the afternoon. Monday night, warmer. Mostly clear. Lows in the mid-50s. South winds 5 to 15 miles an hour. Tuesday, sunny. Highs in the mid-70s. Tuesday night, clear. Lows in the lower 50s. Wednesday, sunny. Highs in the upper 60s. Wednesday night through Friday, partly cloudy. Lows in the upper 40s. Highs in the upper 60s. Friday night and Saturday, partly cloudy. Lows in the lower 50s. Highs in the mid-70s. Again, the forecast for central Minnesota, from St. Cloud to the northwest Twin Cities suburbs for overnight, clear. Near steady temperature in the upper 40s. Northwest winds 5 to 10 miles an hour. At 1 a.m., in Buffalo, it was cloudy. The temperature was 55 degrees, the dew point was 50, and the relative humidity was 82%. The wind was northwest at 8 miles an hour. The pressure was 30.12 inches and rising. In Maple Lake, it was clear, the temperature was 56 degrees, the dew point was 50, and the relative humidity was 79%. The wind was northwest at 6 miles an hour. The pressure was 30.14 inches and rising. Elsewhere across central Minnesota, it was 54 at Litchfield. It was clear, with a temperature of 58 at the Twin Cities, 51 at St. Cloud, 55 at Anoka, and 56 at Crystal. Under clear skies, Princeton reported 52, Little Falls reported 46, and Wilma reported 48. Around the state, it was clear. It was 54 at Rochester, 57 at Mankato, 52 at Brainerd, 50 at Duluth, and 49 at International Falls. Once again at 1 a.m., in Buffalo, it was 55 degrees under cloudy skies. And in Maple Lake, it was 56 degrees under clear skies. 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The current time is 1:34 a.m. Central Daylight Time. Now the forecast for central Minnesota, from St. Cloud to the northwest Twin Cities suburbs. Overnight, clear. Near steady temperature in the upper 40s. Northwest winds 5 to 10 miles an hour. Sunday, sunny. Highs in the mid-60s. Northwest winds 5 to 15 miles an hour. Sunday night, clear. Lows in the lower 40s. Northwest winds up to 5 miles an hour. Monday, mostly sunny. Highs in the mid-60s. Southeast winds up to 5 miles an hour, increasing to south 10 to 15 miles an hour in the afternoon. Monday night, warmer. Mostly clear. Lows in the mid-50s. South winds 5 to 15 miles an hour. Tuesday, sunny. Highs in the mid-70s. Tuesday night, clear. Lows in the lower 50s. Wednesday, sunny. Highs in the upper 60s. Wednesday night through Friday, partly cloudy. Lows in the upper 40s. Highs in the upper 60s. Friday night and Saturday, partly cloudy. Lows in the lower 50s. Highs in the mid-70s. Again, the forecast for central Minnesota, from St. Cloud to the northwest Twin Cities suburbs for overnight, clear. Near steady temperature in the upper 40s. Northwest winds 5 to 10 miles an hour.
At 1 a.m., in Buffalo, it was cloudy. The temperature was 55 degrees, the dew point was 50, and the relative humidity was 82%. The wind was northwest at 8 miles an hour. The pressure was 30.12 inches and rising. In Maple Lake, it was clear. The temperature was 56 degrees, the dew point was 50, and the relative humidity was 79%. The wind was northwest at 6 miles an hour. The pressure was 30.14 inches and rising. Elsewhere across central Minnesota, it was 54 at Litchfield. It was clear, with a temperature of 58 at the Twin Cities, 51 at St. Cloud, 55 at Anoka, and 56 at Crystal. Under clear skies, Princeton reported 52, Little Falls reported 46, and Wilma reported 48. Around the state, it was clear. It was 54 at Rochester, 57 at Mankato, 52 at Brainerd, 50 at Duluth, and 49 at International Falls. Once again at 1 a.m., in Buffalo, it was 55 degrees under cloudy skies. And in Maple Lake, it was 56 degrees under clear skies. 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The current time is 1:38 a.m. Central Daylight Time. Frost advisory in effect from 1 a.m. to 9 a.m. Monday. What temperatures of 34 to 36 degrees will result in frost formation? Where in Minnesota, Benton, Morrison, Todd, Chisago, Isanti, Kennebec, and Mille Lacs counties? In Wisconsin, Barron, Polk, Rusk, Chippewa, and Eau Claire counties. When, from 1 a.m. to 9 a.m. Monday. The following impacts are expected. Frost could harm sensitive outdoor vegetation. Sensitive outdoor plants may be killed if left uncovered. Take steps now to protect tender plants from the cold. Repeating, a frost advisory has been issued from 1 a.m. Monday until 9 a.m. Monday for the following counties in Minnesota, Benton, Isanti, and Mille Lacs. Now the forecast for central Minnesota, from St. Cloud to the northwest Twin Cities suburbs. Overnight, clear. Near steady temperature in the upper 40s. Northwest winds 5 to 10 miles an hour. Sunday, sunny. Highs in the mid-60s. Northwest winds 5 to 15 miles an hour. Sunday night, clear. Lows in the lower 40s. Northwest winds up to 5 miles an hour. Monday, mostly sunny. Highs in the mid-60s. Southeast winds up to 5 miles an hour, increasing to south 10 to 15 miles an hour in the afternoon. Monday night, warmer. Mostly clear. Lows in the mid-50s. South winds 5 to 15 miles an hour. Tuesday, sunny. Highs in the mid-70s. Tuesday night, clear. Lows in the lower 50s. Wednesday, sunny. Highs in the upper 60s. Wednesday night through Friday, partly cloudy. Lows in the upper 40s. Highs in the upper 60s. Friday night and Saturday, partly cloudy. Lows in the lower 50s. Highs in the mid-70s. Again, the forecast for central Minnesota, from St. Cloud to the northwest Twin Cities suburbs for overnight, clear. Near steady temperature in the upper 40s. Northwest winds 5 to 10 miles an hour. At 1 a.m., in Buffalo, it was cloudy. The temperature was 55 degrees, the dew point was 50, and the relative humidity was 82%. The wind was northwest at 8 miles an hour. The pressure was 30.12 inches and rising. In Maple Lake, it was clear. The temperature was 56 degrees, the dew point was 50, and the relative humidity was 79%. The wind was northwest at 6 miles an hour. The pressure was 30.

8.14 inches and rising. Elsewhere across central Minnesota, it was 54 at Litchfield. It was clear, with a temperature of 58 at the Twin Cities, 51 at St. Cloud, 55 at Anoka, and 56 at Crystal. Under clear skies, Princeton reported 52, Little Falls reported 46, and Wilmer reported 48. Around the state, it was clear. It was 54 at Rochester, 57 at Mankato, 52 at Brainerd, 50 at Duluth, and 49 at International Falls. Once again at 1 a.m., in Buffalo, it was 55 degrees under cloudy skies. And in Maple Lake, it was 56 degrees under clear skies. 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The current time is 1:42 a.m. Central Daylight Time. Frost advisory in effect from 1 a.m. to 9 a.m. Monday. What temperatures of 34 to 36 degrees will result in frost formation? Where, in Minnesota, Benton, Morrison, Todd, Chisago, Isanti, Kennebec, and Mille Lacs counties. In Wisconsin, Barron, Polk, Rusk, Chippewa, and Eau Claire counties. When, from 1 a.m. to 9 a.m. Monday. The following impacts are expected. Frost could harm sensitive outdoor vegetation. Sensitive outdoor plants may be killed if left uncovered. Take steps now to protect tender plants from the cold. Repeating, a frost advisory has been issued from 1 a.m. Monday until 9 a.m. Monday for the following counties, in Minnesota, Benton, Isanti, and Mille Lacs. Now the forecast for central Minnesota, from St. Cloud to the northwest Twin Cities suburbs. Overnight, clear. Near steady temperature in the upper 40s. Northwest winds 5 to 10 miles an hour. Sunday, sunny. Highs in the mid-60s. Northwest winds 5 to 15 miles an hour. Sunday night, clear. Lows in the lower 40s. Northwest winds up to 5 miles an hour. Monday, mostly sunny. Highs in the mid-60s. Southeast winds up to 5 miles an hour, increasing to south 10 to 15 miles an hour in the afternoon. Monday night, warmer. Mostly clear. Lows in the mid-50s. South winds 5 to 15 miles an hour. Tuesday, sunny. Highs in the mid-70s. Tuesday night, clear. Lows in the lower 50s. Wednesday, sunny. Highs in the upper 60s. Wednesday night through Friday, partly cloudy. Lows in the upper 40s. Highs in the upper 60s. Friday night and Saturday, partly cloudy. Lows in the lower 50s. Highs in the mid-70s. Again, the forecast for central Minnesota, from St. Cloud to the northwest Twin Cities suburbs for overnight, clear. Near steady temperature in the upper 40s. Northwest winds 5 to 10 miles an hour. At 1 a.m., in Buffalo, it was cloudy. The temperature was 55 degrees, the dew point was 50, and the relative humidity was 82%. The wind was northwest at 8 miles an hour. The pressure was 30.12 inches and rising. In Maple Lake, it was clear. The temperature was 56 degrees, the dew point was 50, and the relative humidity was 79%. The wind was northwest at 6 miles an hour. The pressure was 30.14 inches and rising. Elsewhere across central Minnesota, it was 54 at Litchfield. It was clear, with a temperature of 58 at the Twin Cities, 51 at St. Cloud, 55 at Anoka, and 56 at Crystal. Under clear skies, Princeton reported 52, Little Falls reported 46, and Wilmer reported 48. Around the state, it was clear. It was 54 at Rochester,
57 at Mankato, 52 at Brainerd, 50 at Duluth, and 49 at International Falls. Once again at 1 a.m. in Buffalo, it was 55 degrees under cloudy skies. And in Maple Lake, it was 56 degrees under clear skies. 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The current time is 1:47 a.m. Central Daylight Time. Frost advisory in effect from 1 a.m. to 9 a.m. Monday. What? Temperatures of 34 to 36 degrees will result in frost formation. Where? In Minnesota, Benton, Morrison, Todd, Chisago, Isanti, Kennebec, and Mille Lacs counties. In Wisconsin, Barron, Polk, Rusk, Chippewa, and Eau Claire counties. When? From 1 a.m. to 9 a.m. Monday. The following impacts are expected. Frost could harm sensitive outdoor vegetation. Sensitive outdoor plants may be killed if left uncovered. Take steps now to protect tender plants from the cold. Repeating, a frost advisory has been issued from 1 a.m. Monday until 9 a.m. Monday for the following counties in Minnesota, Benton, Isanti, and Mille Lacs. Now the forecast for central Minnesota, from St. Cloud to the northwest Twin Cities suburbs. Overnight, clear. Near steady temperature in the upper 40s. Northwest winds 5 to 10 miles an hour. Sunday, sunny. Highs in the mid-60s. Northwest winds 5 to 15 miles an hour. Sunday night, clear. Lows in the lower 40s. Northwest winds up to 5 miles an hour. Monday, mostly sunny. Highs in the mid-60s. Southeast winds up to 5 miles an hour, increasing to south 10 to 15 miles an hour in the afternoon. Monday night, warmer. Mostly clear. Lows in the mid-50s. South winds 5 to 15 miles an hour. Tuesday, sunny. Highs in the mid-70s. Tuesday night, clear. Lows in the lower 50s. Wednesday, sunny. Highs in the upper 60s. Wednesday night through Friday, partly cloudy. Lows in the upper 40s. Highs in the upper 60s. Friday night and Saturday, partly cloudy. Lows in the lower 50s. Highs in the mid 70s. Again, the forecast for central Minnesota, from St. Cloud to the northwest Twin Cities suburbs for overnight, clear. Near steady temperature in the upper 40s. Northwest winds 5 to 10 miles an hour. At 1 a.m., in Buffalo, it was cloudy. The temperature was 55 degrees, the dew point was 50, and the relative humidity was 82%. The wind was northwest at 8 miles an hour. The pressure was 30.12 inches and rising. In Maple Lake, it was clear, the temperature was 56 degrees, the dew point was 50, and the relative humidity was 79%. The wind was northwest at 6 miles an hour. The pressure was 30.14 inches and rising. Elsewhere across central Minnesota, it was 54 at Litchfield. It was clear, with a temperature of 58 at the Twin Cities, 51 at St. Cloud, 55 at Anoka, and 56 at Crystal. Under clear skies, Princeton reported 52, Little Falls reported 46, and Wilma reported 48. Around the state, it was clear. It was 54 at Rochester, 57 at Mankato, 52 at Brainerd, 50 at Duluth, and 49 at International Falls. Once again at 1 a.m., in Buffalo, it was 55 degrees under cloudy skies. And in Maple Lake, it was 56 degrees under clear skies. 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
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The current time is 1:51 a.m. Central Daylight Time. Frost advisory in effect from 1 a.m. to 9 a.m. Monday. What? Temperatures of 34 to 36 degrees will result in frost formation. Where? In Minnesota, Benton, Morrison, Todd, Chisago, Isanti, Kennebec, and Mille Lacs counties. In Wisconsin, Barron, Polk, Rusk, Chippewa, and Eau Claire counties. When? From 1 a.m. to 9 a.m. Monday. The following impacts are expected. Frost could harm sensitive outdoor vegetation. Sensitive outdoor plants may be killed if left uncovered. Take steps now to protect tender plants from the cold. Repeating, a frost advisory has been issued from 1 a.m. Monday until 9 a.m. Monday for the following counties in Minnesota, Benton, Isanti, and Mille Lacs. Now the forecast for central Minnesota, from St. Cloud to the northwest Twin Cities suburbs. Overnight, clear. Near steady temperature in the upper 40s. Northwest winds 5 to 10 miles an hour. Sunday, sunny. Highs in the mid-60s. Northwest winds 5 to 15 miles an hour. Sunday night, clear. Lows in the lower 40s. Northwest winds up to 5 miles an hour. Monday, mostly sunny. Highs in the mid-60s. Southeast winds up to 5 miles an hour, increasing to south 10 to 15 miles an hour in the afternoon. Monday night, warmer. Mostly clear. Lows in the mid-50s. South winds 5 to 15 miles an hour. Tuesday, sunny. Highs in the mid-70s. Tuesday night, clear. Lows in the lower 50s. Wednesday, sunny. Highs in the upper 60s. Wednesday night through Friday, partly cloudy. Lows in the upper 40s. Highs in the upper 60s. Friday night and Saturday, partly cloudy. Lows in the lower 50s. Highs in the mid-70s. Again, the forecast for central Minnesota, from St. Cloud to the northwest Twin Cities suburbs for overnight, clear. Near steady temperature in the upper 40s. Northwest winds 5 to 10 miles an hour. At 1 a.m., in Buffalo, it was cloudy. The temperature was 55 degrees, the dew point was 50, and the relative humidity was 82%. The wind was northwest at 8 miles an hour. The pressure was 30.12 inches and rising. In Maple Lake, it was clear, the temperature was 56 degrees, the dew point was 50, and the relative humidity was 79%. The wind was northwest at 6 miles an hour. The pressure was 30.14 inches and rising. Elsewhere across central Minnesota, it was 54 at Litchfield. It was clear, with a temperature of 58 at the Twin Cities, 51 at St. Cloud, 55 at Anoka, and 56 at Crystal. Under clear skies, Princeton reported 52, Little Falls reported 46, and Wilma reported 48. Around the state, it was clear. It was 54 at Rochester, 57 at Mankato, 52 at Brainerd, 50 at Duluth, and 49 at International Falls. Once again at 1 a.m., in Buffalo, it was 55 degrees under cloudy skies. And in Maple Lake, it was 56 degrees under clear skies. 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The current time is 1:56 a.m. Central Daylight Time. Frost advisory in effect from 1 a.m. to 9 a.m. Monday. What? Temperatures of 34 to 36 degrees will result in frost formation. Where? In Minnesota, Benton, Morrison, Todd, Chisago, Isanti, Kennebec,
and Mille Lacs counties. In Wisconsin, Barron, Polk, Rusk, Chippewa, and Eau Claire counties. When, from 1 a.m. to 9 a.m. Monday. The following impacts are expected. Frost could harm sensitive outdoor vegetation. Sensitive outdoor plants may be killed if left uncovered. Take steps now to protect tender plants from the cold. Repeating, a frost advisory has been issued from 1 a.m. Monday until 9 a.m. Monday for the following counties in Minnesota, Benton, Isanti, and Mille Lacs. Now the forecast for central Minnesota, from St. Cloud to the northwest Twin Cities suburbs. Overnight, clear. Near steady temperature in the upper 40s. Northwest winds 5 to 10 miles an hour. Sunday, sunny. Highs in the mid-60s. Northwest winds 5 to 15 miles an hour. Sunday night, clear. Lows in the lower 40s. Northwest winds up to 5 miles an hour. Monday, mostly sunny. Highs in the mid-60s. Southeast winds up to 5 miles an hour, increasing to south 10 to 15 miles an hour in the afternoon. Monday night, warmer. Mostly clear. Lows in the mid-50s. South winds 5 to 15 miles an hour. Tuesday, sunny. Highs in the mid-70s. Tuesday night, clear. Lows in the lower 50s. Wednesday, sunny. Highs in the upper 60s. Wednesday night through Friday, partly cloudy. Lows in the upper 40s. Highs in the upper 60s. Friday night and Saturday, partly cloudy. Lows in the lower 50s. Highs in the mid-70s. Again, the forecast for central Minnesota, from St. Cloud to the northwest Twin Cities suburbs for overnight, clear. Near steady temperature in the upper 40s. Northwest winds 5 to 10 miles an hour. At 1 a.m. in Buffalo, it was cloudy. The temperature was 55 degrees, the dew point was 50, and the relative humidity was 82%. The wind was northwest at 8 miles an hour. The pressure was 30.12 inches and rising. In Maple Lake, it was clear, the temperature was 56 degrees, the dew point was 50, and the relative humidity was 79%. The wind was northwest at 6 miles an hour. The pressure was 30.14 inches and rising. Elsewhere across central Minnesota, it was 54 at Litchfield. It was clear, with a temperature of 58 at the Twin Cities, 51 at St. Cloud, 55 at Anoka, and 56 at Crystal. Under clear skies, Princeton reported 52, Little Falls reported 46, and Wilmer reported 48. Around the state, it was clear. It was 54 at Rochester, 57 at Mankato, 52 at Brainerd, 50 at Duluth, and 49 at International Falls. Once again at 1 a.m., in Buffalo, it was 55 degrees under cloudy skies. And in Maple Lake, it was 56 degrees under clear skies. 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The current time is 2 a.m. Central Daylight Time. Frost advisory in effect from 1 a.m. to 9 a.m. Monday. What temperatures of 34 to 36 degrees will result in frost formation? Where in Minnesota, Benton, Morrison, Todd, Chisago, Isanti, Kennebec, and Mille Lacs counties? In Wisconsin, Barron, Polk, Rusk, Chippewa, and Eau Claire counties. When, from 1 a.m. to 9 a.m. Monday. The following impacts are expected. Frost could harm sensitive outdoor vegetation. Sensitive outdoor plants may be killed if left uncovered. Take steps now to protect tender plants from the cold. Repeating, a frost advisory has been issued from 1 a.m. Monday until 9 a.m. Monday for the following counties
in Minnesota, Benton, Isanti, and Mille Lacs. Now the forecast for central Minnesota, from St. Cloud to the northwest Twin Cities suburbs. Overnight, clear. Near steady temperature in the upper 40s. Northwest winds 5 to 10 miles an hour. Sunday, sunny. Highs in the mid-60s. Northwest winds 5 to 15 miles an hour. Sunday night, clear. Lows in the lower 40s. Northwest winds up to 5 miles an hour. Monday, mostly sunny. Highs in the mid-60s. Southeast winds up to 5 miles an hour, increasing to south 10 to 15 miles an hour in the afternoon. Monday night, warmer. Mostly clear. Lows in the mid-50s. South winds 5 to 15 miles an hour. Tuesday, sunny. Highs in the mid-70s. Tuesday night, clear. Lows in the lower 50s. Wednesday, sunny. Highs in the upper 60s. Wednesday night through Friday, partly cloudy. Lows in the upper 40s. Highs in the upper 60s. Friday night and Saturday, partly cloudy. Lows in the lower 50s. Highs in the mid-70s. Again, the forecast for central Minnesota, from St. Cloud to the northwest Twin Cities suburbs for overnight, clear. Near steady temperature in the upper 40s. Northwest winds 5 to 10 miles an hour. 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The current time is 2:03 a.m. Central Daylight Time. Frost advisory in effect from 1 a.m. to 9 a.m. Monday. What temperatures of 34 to 36 degrees will result in frost formation? Where in Minnesota, Benton, Morrison, Todd, Chisago, Isanti, Kennebec, and Mille Lacs counties? In Wisconsin, Barron, Polk, Rusk, Chippewa, and Eau Claire counties? When, from 1 a.m. to 9 a.m. Monday? The following impacts are expected. Frost could harm sensitive outdoor vegetation. Sensitive outdoor plants may be killed if left uncovered. Take steps now to protect tender plants from the cold. Repeating, a frost advisory has been issued from 1 a.m. Monday until 9 a.m. Monday for the following counties in Minnesota, Benton, Isanti, and Mille Lacs. Now the forecast for central Minnesota, from St. Cloud to the northwest Twin Cities suburbs. Overnight, clear. Near steady temperature in the upper 40s. Northwest winds 5 to 10 miles an hour. Sunday, sunny. Highs in the mid-60s. Northwest winds 5 to 15 miles an hour. Sunday night, clear. Lows in the lower 40s. Northwest winds up to 5 miles an hour. Monday, mostly sunny. Highs in the mid-60s. Southeast winds up to 5 miles an hour, increasing to south 10 to 15 miles an hour in the afternoon. Monday night, warmer. Mostly clear. Lows in the mid-50s. South winds 5 to 15 miles an hour. Tuesday, sunny. Highs in the mid-70s. Tuesday night, clear. Lows in the lower 50s. Wednesday, sunny. Highs in the upper 60s. Wednesday night through Friday, partly cloudy. Lows in the upper 40s. Highs in the upper 60s. Friday night and Saturday, partly cloudy. Lows in the lower 50s. Highs in the mid-70s. Again, the forecast for central Minnesota, from St. Cloud to the northwest Twin Cities suburbs for overnight, clear. Near steady temperature in the upper 40s. Northwest winds 5 to 10 miles an hour. This is weather radio station WNG676 Clearwater,
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The current time is 2:06 a.m. Central Daylight Time. Frost advisory in effect from 1 a.m. to 9 a.m. Monday. What? Temperatures of 34 to 36 degrees will result in frost formation. Where? In Minnesota, Benton, Morrison, Todd, Chisago, Isanti, Kennebec, and Mille Lacs counties. In Wisconsin, Barron, Polk, Rusk, Chippewa, and Eau Claire counties. When? From 1 a.m. to 9 a.m. Monday. The following impacts are expected. Frost could harm sensitive outdoor vegetation. Sensitive outdoor plants may be killed if left uncovered. Take steps now to protect tender plants from the cold. Repeating, a frost advisory has been issued from 1 a.m. Monday until 9 a.m. Monday for the following counties in Minnesota, Benton, Isanti, and Mille Lacs. Now the forecast for central Minnesota, from St. Cloud to the northwest Twin Cities suburbs. Overnight, clear. Near steady temperature in the upper 40s. Northwest winds 5 to 10 miles an hour. Sunday, sunny. Highs in the mid-60s. Northwest winds 5 to 15 miles an hour. Sunday night, clear. Lows in the lower 40s. Northwest winds up to 5 miles an hour. Monday, mostly sunny. Highs in the mid-60s. Southeast winds up to 5 miles an hour, increasing to south 10 to 15 miles an hour in the afternoon. Monday night, warmer. Mostly clear. Lows in the mid-50s. South winds 5 to 15 miles an hour. Tuesday, sunny. Highs in the mid-70s. Tuesday night, clear. Lows in the lower 50s. Wednesday, sunny. Highs in the upper 60s. Wednesday night through Friday, partly cloudy. Lows in the upper 40s. Highs in the upper 60s. Friday night and Saturday, partly cloudy. Lows in the lower 50s. Highs in the mid-70s. Again, the forecast for central Minnesota, from St. Cloud to the northwest Twin Cities suburbs for overnight, clear. Near steady temperature in the upper 40s. Northwest winds 5 to 10 miles an hour. 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The current time is 2:09 a.m. Central Daylight Time. Frost advisory in effect from 1 a.m. to 9 a.m. Monday. What? Temperatures of 34 to 36 degrees will result in frost formation. Where? In Minnesota, Benton, Morrison, Todd, Chisago, Isanti, Kennebec, and Mille Lacs counties. In Wisconsin, Barron, Polk, Rusk, Chippewa, and Eau Claire counties. When? From 1 a.m. to 9 a.m. Monday. The following impacts are expected. Frost could harm sensitive outdoor vegetation. Sensitive outdoor plants may be killed if left uncovered. Take steps now to protect tender plants from the cold. Repeating, a frost advisory has been issued from 1 a.m. Monday until 9 a.m. Monday for the following counties in Minnesota, Benton, Isanti, and Mille Lacs. Now the forecast for central Minnesota, from St. Cloud to the northwest Twin Cities suburbs. Overnight, clear. Near steady temperature in the upper 40s. Northwest winds 5 to 10 miles an hour. Sunday, sunny. Highs in the mid-60s. Northwest winds 5 to 15 miles an hour. Sunday night, clear. Lows in the lower 40s. Northwest winds up to 5 miles an hour. Monday, mostly sunny. Highs in the mid-60s.
southeast winds up to 5 miles an hour, increasing to south 10 to 15 miles an hour in the afternoon. Monday night, warmer. Mostly clear. Lows in the mid-50s. South winds 5 to 15 miles an hour. Tuesday, sunny. Highs in the mid-70s. Tuesday night, clear. Lows in the lower 50s. Wednesday, sunny. Highs in the upper 60s. Wednesday night through Friday, partly cloudy. Lows in the upper 40s. Highs in the upper 60s. Friday night and Saturday, partly cloudy. Lows in the lower 50s. Highs in the mid-70s. Again, the forecast for central Minnesota, from St. Cloud to the northwest Twin Cities suburbs for overnight, clear. Near steady temperature in the upper 40s. Northwest winds 5 to 10 miles an hour. 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The current time is 2:12 a.m. Central Daylight Time. Frost advisory in effect from 1 a.m. to 9 a.m. Monday. What? Temperatures of 34 to 36 degrees will result in frost formation. Where? In Minnesota, Benton, Morrison, Todd, Chisago, Isanti, Kennebec, and Mille Lacs counties. In Wisconsin, Barron, Polk, Rusk, Chippewa, and Eau Claire counties. When? From 1 a.m. to 9 a.m. Monday. The following impacts are expected. Frost could harm sensitive outdoor vegetation. Sensitive outdoor plants may be killed if left uncovered. Take steps now to protect tender plants from the cold. Repeating, a frost advisory has been issued from 1 a.m. Monday until 9 a.m. Monday for the following counties in Minnesota, Benton, Isanti, and Mille Lacs. Now the forecast for central Minnesota, from St. Cloud to the northwest Twin Cities suburbs. Overnight, clear. Near steady temperature in the upper 40s. Northwest winds 5 to 10 miles an hour. Sunday, sunny. Highs in the mid-60s. Northwest winds 5 to 15 miles an hour. Sunday night, clear. Lows in the lower 40s. Northwest winds up to 5 miles an hour. Monday, mostly sunny. Highs in the mid-60s. Southeast winds up to 5 miles an hour, increasing to south 10 to 15 miles an hour in the afternoon. Monday night, warmer. Mostly clear. Lows in the mid-50s. South winds 5 to 15 miles an hour. Tuesday, sunny. Highs in the mid-70s. Tuesday night, clear. Lows in the lower 50s. Wednesday, sunny. Highs in the upper 60s. Wednesday night through Friday, partly cloudy. Lows in the upper 40s. Highs in the upper 60s. Friday night and Saturday, partly cloudy. Lows in the lower 50s. Highs in the mid-70s. Again, the forecast for central Minnesota, from St. Cloud to the northwest Twin Cities suburbs for overnight, clear. Near steady temperature in the upper 40s. Northwest winds 5 to 10 miles an hour. At 2 a.m., in Buffalo, it was mostly cloudy. The temperature was 54 degrees, the dew point was 50, and the relative humidity was 87%. The wind was northwest at 7 miles an hour. Pressure was 30.13 inches and rising. In Maple Lake, it was clear, the temperature was 55 degrees, the dew point was 48, and the relative humidity was 79%. The wind was northwest at 5 miles an hour. The pressure was 30.15 inches and rising. Elsewhere across central Minnesota, at Little Falls, fog was reported, with a temperature of 45. It was 52 at Litchfield. It was clear, with a temperature of 57 at the Twin Cities,
48 at St. Cloud, and 54 at Anoka. Under clear skies, Crystal reported 55, Princeton reported 51, and Wilma reported 46. Around the state, it was clear, with a temperature of 53 at Rochester, 55 at Mankato, 50 at Brainerd, and 49 at Duluth. At International Falls, it was cloudy, with a temperature of 49. Once again at 2 a.m., in Buffalo, it was 54 degrees under mostly cloudy skies. And in Maple Lake, it was 55 degrees under clear skies. This is weather radio station WNG676 Clearwater, broadcasting on a frequency of 162.50 MHz. 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The current time is 2:17 a.m. Central Daylight Time. Frost advisory in effect from 1 a.m. to 9 a.m. Monday. What temperatures of 34 to 36 degrees will result in frost formation? Where, in Minnesota, Benton, Morrison, Todd, Chisago, Isanti, Kennebec, and Mille Lacs counties. In Wisconsin, Barron, Polk, Rusk, Chippewa, and Eau Claire counties. When, from 1 a.m. to 9 a.m. Monday. The following impacts are expected. Frost could harm sensitive outdoor vegetation. Sensitive outdoor plants may be killed if left uncovered. Take steps now to protect tender plants from the cold. Repeating, a frost advisory has been issued from 1 a.m. Monday until 9 a.m. Monday for the following counties, in Minnesota, Benton, Isanti, and Mille Lacs. Now the forecast for central Minnesota, from St. Cloud to the northwest Twin Cities suburbs. Overnight, clear. Near steady temperature in the upper 40s. Northwest winds 5 to 10 miles an hour. Sunday, sunny. Highs in the mid-60s. Northwest winds 5 to 15 miles an hour. Sunday night, clear. Lows in the lower 40s. Northwest winds up to 5 miles an hour. Monday, mostly sunny. Highs in the mid-60s. Southeast winds up to 5 miles an hour, increasing to south 10 to 15 miles an hour in the afternoon. Monday night, warmer. Mostly clear. Lows in the mid-50s. South winds 5 to 15 miles an hour. Tuesday, sunny. Highs in the mid-70s. Tuesday night, clear. Lows in the lower 50s. Wednesday, sunny. Highs in the upper 60s. Wednesday night through Friday, partly cloudy. Lows in the upper 40s. Highs in the upper 60s. Friday night and Saturday, partly cloudy. Lows in the lower 50s. Highs in the mid-70s. Again, the forecast for central Minnesota, from St. Cloud to the northwest Twin Cities suburbs for overnight, clear. Near steady temperature in the upper 40s. Northwest winds 5 to 10 miles an hour. At 2 a.m., in Buffalo, it was mostly cloudy. The temperature was 54 degrees, the dew point was 50, and the relative humidity was 87%. The wind was northwest at 7 miles an hour. The pressure was 30.13 inches and rising. In Maple Lake, it was clear the temperature was 55 degrees, the dew point was 48, and the relative humidity was 79%. The wind was northwest at 5 miles an hour. The pressure was 30.15 inches and rising. Elsewhere across central Minnesota, at Little Falls, fog was reported, with a temperature of 45. It was 52 at Litchfield. It was clear, with a temperature of 57 at the Twin Cities, 48 at St. Cloud, and 54 at Anoka. Under clear skies, Crystal reported 55, Princeton reported 51, and Wilma reported 46. Around the state, it was clear, with a temperature of 53 at Rochester, 55 at Mankato, 50 at Brainerd, and 49 at Duluth. At International Falls, it was cloudy, with a temperature of 49.
Once again at 2 a.m. in Buffalo, it was 54 degrees under mostly cloudy skies. And in Maple Lake, it was 55 degrees under clear skies. This is weather radio station WNG676 Clearwater, broadcasting on a frequency of 162.50 MHz. 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Current time is 2:21 a.m. Central Daylight Time. Frost advisory in effect from 1 a.m. to 9 a.m. Monday. What? Temperatures of 34 to 36 degrees will result in frost formation. Where? In Minnesota, Benton, Morrison, Todd, Chisago, Isanti, Kennebec, and Mille Lacs counties. In Wisconsin, Barron, Polk, Rusk, Chippewa, and Eau Claire counties. When? From 1 a.m. to 9 a.m. Monday. The following impacts are expected. Frost could harm sensitive outdoor vegetation. Sensitive outdoor plants may be killed if left uncovered. Take steps now to protect tender plants from the cold. Repeating, a frost advisory has been issued from 1 a.m. Monday until 9 a.m. Monday for the following counties in Minnesota, Benton, Isanti, and Mille Lacs. Now here is the hazardous weather outlook for portions of central Minnesota, east central Minnesota, south central Minnesota, southeast Minnesota, southwest Minnesota, west central Minnesota, and west central Wisconsin. For today and tonight, no hazardous weather is expected at this time. And now the extended outlook for the period Monday through Saturday. No hazardous weather is expected at this time. Spotter information statement. Skywarn spotter activation will not be needed. Now the forecast for central Minnesota, from St. Cloud to the northwest Twin Cities suburbs. Overnight, clear. Near steady temperature in the upper 40s. Northwest winds 5 to 10 miles an hour. Sunday, sunny. Highs in the mid-60s. Northwest winds 5 to 15 miles an hour. Sunday night, clear. Lows in the lower 40s. Northwest winds up to 5 miles an hour. Monday, mostly sunny. Highs in the mid-60s. Southeast winds up to 5 miles an hour, increasing to south 10 to 15 miles an hour in the afternoon. Monday night, warmer. Mostly clear. Lows in the mid-50s. South winds 5 to 15 miles an hour. Tuesday, sunny. Highs in the mid-70s. Tuesday night, clear. Lows in the lower 50s. Wednesday, sunny. Highs in the upper 60s. Wednesday night through Friday, partly cloudy. Lows in the upper 40s. Highs in the upper 60s. Friday night and Saturday, partly cloudy. Lows in the lower 50s. Highs in the mid-70s. Again, the forecast for central Minnesota, from St. Cloud to the northwest Twin Cities suburbs for overnight, clear. Near steady temperature in the upper 40s. Northwest winds 5 to 10 miles an hour. At 2 a.m., in Buffalo, it was mostly cloudy. The temperature was 54 degrees, the dew point was 50, and the relative humidity was 87%. The wind was northwest at 7 miles an hour. The pressure was 30.13 inches and rising. In Maple Lake, it was clear, the temperature was 55 degrees, the dew point was 48, and the relative humidity was 79%. The wind was northwest at 5 miles an hour. The pressure was 30.15 inches and rising. Elsewhere across central Minnesota, at Little Falls, fog was reported, with a temperature of 45. It was 52 at Litchfield. It was clear, with a temperature of 57 at the Twin Cities, 48 at St. Cloud, and 54 at Anoka. Under clear skies, Crystal reported 55, Princeton reported 51, and Wilmer reported 46. Around the state, it was clear, with a temperature of 53 at Rochester, 55 at Mankato,
50 at Brainerd, and 49 at Duluth. At International Falls, it was cloudy, with a temperature of 49. Once again at 2 a.m., in Buffalo, it was 54 degrees under mostly cloudy skies.

Todd, Chisago, Isanti, Kennebec, and Mille Lacs counties. In Wisconsin, Barron, Polk, Rusk, Chippewa, and Eau Claire counties. When, from 1 a.m. to 9 a.m. Monday. The following impacts are expected. Frost could harm sensitive outdoor vegetation. Sensitive outdoor plants may be killed if left uncovered. Take steps now to protect tender plants from the cold. Repeating, a frost advisory has been issued from 1 a.m. Monday until 9 a.m. Monday for the following counties in Minnesota, Benton, Isanti, and Mille Lacs. Now here is the hazardous weather outlook for portions of central Minnesota, east central Minnesota, south central Minnesota, southeast Minnesota, southwest Minnesota, west central Minnesota, and west central Wisconsin. For today and tonight. No hazardous weather is expected at this time. And now the extended outlook for the period Monday through Saturday. No hazardous weather is expected at this time. Spotter information statement. Sky warns spotter activation will not be needed. Now the forecast for central Minnesota, from St. Cloud to the northwest Twin Cities suburbs. Overnight, clear. Near steady temperature in the upper 40s. Northwest winds 5 to 10 miles an hour. Sunday, sunny. Highs in the mid-60s. Northwest winds 5 to 15 miles an hour. Sunday night, clear. Lows in the lower 40s. Northwest winds up to 5 miles an hour. Monday, mostly sunny. Highs in the mid-60s. Southeast winds up to 5 miles an hour, increasing to south 10 to 15 miles an hour in the afternoon. Monday night, warmer. Mostly clear. Lows in the mid-50s. South winds 5 to 15 miles an hour. Tuesday, sunny. Highs in the mid-70s. Tuesday night, clear. Lows in the lower 50s. Wednesday, sunny. Highs in the upper 60s. Wednesday night through Friday, partly cloudy. Lows in the upper 40s. Highs in the upper 60s. Friday night and Saturday, partly cloudy. Lows in the lower 50s. Highs in the mid-70s. Again, the forecast for central Minnesota, from St. Cloud to the northwest Twin Cities suburbs for overnight, clear. Near steady temperature in the upper 40s. Northwest winds 5 to 10 miles an hour. At 2 a.m., in Buffalo, it was mostly cloudy. The temperature was 54 degrees, the dew point was 50, and the relative humidity was 87%. The wind was northwest at 7 miles an hour. The pressure was 30.13 inches and rising. In Maple Lake, it was clear, the temperature was 55 degrees, the dew point was 48, and the relative humidity was 79%. The wind was northwest at 5 miles an hour. The pressure was 30.15 inches and rising. Elsewhere across central Minnesota, at Little Falls, fog was reported, with a temperature of 45. It was 52 at Litchfield. It was clear, with a temperature of 57 at the Twin Cities, 48 at St. Cloud, and 54 at Anoka. Under clear skies, Crystal reported 55, Princeton reported 51, and Wilmer reported 46. Around the state, it was clear, with a temperature of 53 at Rochester, 55 at Mankato, 50 at Brainerd, and 49 at Duluth. At International Falls, it was cloudy, with a temperature of 49. Once again at 2 a.m., in Buffalo, it was 54 degrees under mostly cloudy skies. And in Maple Lake, it was 55 degrees under clear skies. 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The current time is 2:32 a.m. Central Daylight Time. Frost advisory in effect from 1 a.m. to 9 a.m. Monday,

temperatures of 34 to 36 degrees will result in frost formation. Where? In Minnesota, Benton, Morrison, Todd, Chisago, Isanti, Kennebec, and Mille Lacs counties. In Wisconsin, Barron, Polk, Rusk, Chippewa, and Eau Claire counties. When? From 1 a.m. to 9 a.m. Monday. The following impacts are expected. Frost could harm sensitive outdoor vegetation. Sensitive outdoor plants may be killed if left uncovered. Take steps now to protect tender plants from the cold. Repeating, a frost advisory has been issued from 1 a.m. Monday until 9 a.m. Monday for the following counties in Minnesota, Benton, Isanti, and Mille Lacs. Now here is the hazardous weather outlook for portions of central Minnesota, east central Minnesota, south central Minnesota, southeast Minnesota, southwest Minnesota, west central Minnesota, and west central Wisconsin. For today and tonight, no hazardous weather is expected at this time. And now the extended outlook for the period Monday through Saturday. No hazardous weather is expected at this time. Spotter information statement. Sky warns spotter activation will not be needed. Now the forecast for central Minnesota, from St. Cloud to the northwest Twin Cities suburbs. Overnight, clear. Near steady temperature in the upper 40s. Northwest winds 5 to 10 miles an hour. Sunday, sunny. Highs in the mid-60s. Northwest winds 5 to 15 miles an hour. Sunday night, clear. Lows in the lower 40s. Northwest winds up to 5 miles an hour. Monday, mostly sunny. Highs in the mid-60s. Southeast winds up to 5 miles an hour, increasing to south 10 to 15 miles an hour in the afternoon. Monday night, warmer. Mostly clear. Lows in the mid-50s. South winds 5 to 15 miles an hour. Tuesday, sunny. Highs in the mid-70s. Tuesday night, clear. Lows in the lower 50s. Wednesday, sunny. Highs in the upper 60s. Wednesday night through Friday, partly cloudy. Lows in the upper 40s. Highs in the upper 60s. Friday night and Saturday, partly cloudy. Lows in the lower 50s. Highs in the mid-70s. Again, the forecast for central Minnesota, from St. Cloud to the northwest Twin Cities suburbs for overnight, clear. Near steady temperature in the upper 40s. Northwest winds 5 to 10 miles an hour. At 2 a.m., in Buffalo, it was mostly cloudy. The temperature was 54 degrees, the dew point was 50, and the relative humidity was 87%. The wind was northwest at 7 miles an hour. The pressure was 30.13 inches and rising. In Maple Lake, it was clear, the temperature was 55 degrees, the dew point was 48, and the relative humidity was 79%. The wind was northwest at 5 miles an hour. The pressure was 30.15 inches and rising. Elsewhere across central Minnesota, at Little Falls, fog was reported, with a temperature of 45. It was 52 at Litchfield. It was clear, with a temperature of 57 at the Twin Cities, 48 at St. Cloud, and 54 at Anoka. Under clear skies, Crystal reported 55, Princeton reported 51, and Wilmer reported 46. Around the state, it was clear, with a temperature of 53 at Rochester, 55 at Mankato, 50 at Brainerd, and 49 at Duluth. At International Falls, it was cloudy, with a temperature of 49. Once again at 2 a.m., in Buffalo, it was 54 degrees under mostly cloudy skies. And in Maple Lake, it was 55 degrees under clear skies. This is weather radio station WNG676 Clearwater, broadcasting on a frequency of 162.50 MHz. 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

The current time is 2:37 a.m. Central Daylight Time. Frost advisory in effect from 1 a.m. to 9 a.m. Monday. What temperatures of 34 to 36 degrees will result in frost formation? Where in Minnesota, Benton, Morrison, Todd, Chisago, Isanti, Kennebec, and Mille Lacs counties? In Wisconsin, Barron, Polk, Rusk, Chippewa, and Eau Claire counties. When, from 1 a.m. to 9 a.m. Monday. The following impacts are expected. Frost could harm sensitive outdoor vegetation. Sensitive outdoor plants may be killed if left uncovered. Take steps now to protect tender plants from the cold. Repeating, a frost advisory has been issued from 1 a.m. Monday until 9 a.m. Monday for the following counties in Minnesota, Benton, Isanti, and Mille Lacs. Now here is the hazardous weather outlook for portions of central Minnesota, east central Minnesota, south central Minnesota, southeast Minnesota, southwest Minnesota, west central Minnesota, and west central Wisconsin. For today and tonight, no hazardous weather is expected at this time. And now the extended outlook for the period Monday through Saturday. No hazardous weather is expected at this time. Spotter information statement. Sky warns spotter activation will not be needed. Now the forecast for central Minnesota, from St. Cloud to the northwest Twin Cities suburbs. Overnight, clear. Near steady temperature in the upper 40s. Northwest winds 5 to 10 miles an hour. Sunday, sunny. Highs in the mid-60s. Northwest winds 5 to 15 miles an hour. Sunday night, clear. Lows in the lower 40s. Northwest winds up to 5 miles an hour. Monday, mostly sunny. Highs in the mid-60s. Southeast winds up to 5 miles an hour, increasing to south 10 to 15 miles an hour in the afternoon. Monday night, warmer. Mostly clear. Lows in the mid-50s. South winds 5 to 15 miles an hour. Tuesday, sunny. Highs in the mid-70s. Tuesday night, clear. Lows in the lower 50s. Wednesday, sunny. Highs in the upper 60s. Wednesday night through Friday, partly cloudy. Lows in the upper 40s. Highs in the upper 60s. Friday night and Saturday, partly cloudy. Lows in the lower 50s. Highs in the mid-70s. Again, the forecast for central Minnesota, from St. Cloud to the northwest Twin Cities suburbs for overnight, clear. Near steady temperature in the upper 40s. Northwest winds 5 to 10 miles an hour. At 2 a.m., in Buffalo, it was mostly cloudy. The temperature was 54 degrees, the dew point was 50, and the relative humidity was 87%. The wind was northwest at 7 miles an hour. The pressure was 30.13 inches and rising. In Maple Lake, it was clear, the temperature was 55 degrees, the dew point was 48, and the relative humidity was 79%. The wind was northwest at 5 miles an hour. The pressure was 30.15 inches and rising. Elsewhere across central Minnesota, at Little Falls, fog was reported, with a temperature of 45. It was 52 at Litchfield. It was clear, with a temperature of 57 at the Twin Cities, 48 at St. Cloud, and 54 at Anoka. Under clear skies, Crystal reported 55, Princeton reported 51, and Wilma reported 46. Around the state, it was clear, with a temperature of 53 at Rochester, 55 at Mankato, 50 at Brainerd, and 49 at Duluth. At International Falls, it was cloudy, with a temperature of 49. Once again at 2 a.m., in Buffalo, it was 54 degrees under mostly cloudy skies. And in Maple Lake, it was 55 degrees under clear skies. 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

We broadcast from the National Weather Service Forecast Office in Chanhassen, Minnesota, serving listeners across much of central Minnesota. The current time is 2:42 a.m. Central Daylight Time. Frost advisory in effect from 1 a.m. to 9 a.m. Monday. What? Temperatures of 34 to 36 degrees will result in frost formation. Where? In Minnesota, Benton, Morrison, Todd, Chisago, Isanti, Kennebec, and Mille Lacs counties. In Wisconsin, Barron, Polk, Rusk, Chippewa, and Eau Claire counties. When? From 1 a.m. to 9 a.m. Monday. The following impacts are expected. Frost could harm sensitive outdoor vegetation. Sensitive outdoor plants may be killed if left uncovered. Take steps now to protect tender plants from the cold. Repeating, a frost advisory has been issued from 1 a.m. Monday until 9 a.m. Monday for the following counties in Minnesota, Benton, Isanti, and Mille Lacs. Now here is the hazardous weather outlook for portions of central Minnesota, east central Minnesota, south central Minnesota, southeast Minnesota, southwest Minnesota, west central Minnesota, and west central Wisconsin. For today and tonight, no hazardous weather is expected at this time. And now the extended outlook for the period Monday through Saturday. No hazardous weather is expected at this time. Spotter information statement. Skywarn spotter activation will not be needed. Now the forecast for central Minnesota, from St. Cloud to the northwest Twin Cities suburbs. Overnight, clear. Near steady temperature in the upper 40s. Northwest winds 5 to 10 miles an hour. Sunday, sunny. Highs in the mid-60s. Northwest winds 5 to 15 miles an hour. Sunday night, clear. Lows in the lower 40s. Northwest winds up to 5 miles an hour. Monday, mostly sunny. Highs in the mid-60s. Southeast winds up to 5 miles an hour, increasing to south 10 to 15 miles an hour in the afternoon. Monday night, warmer. Mostly clear. Lows in the mid-50s. South winds 5 to 15 miles an hour. Tuesday, sunny. Highs in the mid-70s. Tuesday night, clear. Lows in the lower 50s. Wednesday, sunny. Highs in the upper 60s. Wednesday night through Friday, partly cloudy. Lows in the upper 40s. Highs in the upper 60s. Friday night and Saturday, partly cloudy. Lows in the lower 50s. Highs in the mid-70s. Again, the forecast for central Minnesota, from St. Cloud to the northwest Twin Cities suburbs for overnight, clear. Near steady temperature in the upper 40s. Northwest winds 5 to 10 miles an hour. At 2 a.m., in Buffalo, it was mostly cloudy. The temperature was 54 degrees, the dew point was 50, and the relative humidity was 87%. The wind was northwest at 7 miles an hour. The pressure was 30.13 inches and rising. In Maple Lake, it was clear, the temperature was 55 degrees, the dew point was 48, and the relative humidity was 79%. The wind was northwest at 5 miles an hour. The pressure was 30.15 inches and rising. Elsewhere across central Minnesota, at Little Falls, fog was reported, with a temperature of 45. It was 52 at Litchfield. It was clear, with a temperature of 57 at the Twin Cities, 48 at St. Cloud, and 54 at Anoka. Under clear skies, Crystal reported 55, Princeton reported 51, and Wilma reported 46. Around the state, it was clear, with a temperature of 53 at Rochester, 55 at Mankato, 50 at Brainerd, and 49 at Duluth. At International Falls, it was cloudy, with a temperature of 49. Once again at 2 a.m., in Buffalo, it was 54 degrees under mostly cloudy skies. And in Maple Lake, it was 55 degrees under clear skies.
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The current time is 2:47 a.m. Central Daylight Time. Frost advisory in effect from 1 a.m. to 9 a.m. Monday. What? Temperatures of 34 to 36 degrees will result in frost formation. Where? In Minnesota, Benton, Morrison, Todd, Chisago, Isanti, Kennebec, and Mille Lacs counties. In Wisconsin, Barron, Polk, Rusk, Chippewa, and Eau Claire counties. When? From 1 a.m. to 9 a.m. Monday. The following impacts are expected. Frost could harm sensitive outdoor vegetation. Sensitive outdoor plants may be killed if left uncovered. Take steps now to protect tender plants from the cold. Repeating, a frost advisory has been issued from 1 a.m. Monday until 9 a.m. Monday for the following counties in Minnesota, Benton, Isanti, and Mille Lacs. Now here is the hazardous weather outlook for portions of central Minnesota, east central Minnesota, south central Minnesota, southeast Minnesota, southwest Minnesota, west central Minnesota, and west central Wisconsin. For today and tonight, no hazardous weather is expected at this time. And now the extended outlook for the period Monday through Saturday. No hazardous weather is expected at this time. Spotter information statement. Skywarn spotter activation will not be needed. Now the forecast for central Minnesota, from St. Cloud to the northwest Twin Cities suburbs. Overnight, clear. Near steady temperature in the upper 40s. Northwest winds 5 to 10 miles an hour. Sunday, sunny. Highs in the mid-60s. Northwest winds 5 to 15 miles an hour. Sunday night, clear. Lows in the lower 40s. Northwest winds up to 5 miles an hour. Monday, mostly sunny. Highs in the mid-60s. Southeast winds up to 5 miles an hour, increasing to south 10 to 15 miles an hour in the afternoon. Monday night, warmer. Mostly clear. Lows in the mid-50s. South winds 5 to 15 miles an hour. Tuesday, sunny. Highs in the mid-70s. Tuesday night, clear. Lows in the lower 50s. Wednesday, sunny. Highs in the upper 60s. Wednesday night through Friday, partly cloudy. Lows in the upper 40s. Highs in the upper 60s. Friday night and Saturday, partly cloudy. Lows in the lower 50s. Highs in the mid-70s. Again, the forecast for central Minnesota, from St. Cloud to the northwest Twin Cities suburbs for overnight, clear. Near steady temperature in the upper 40s. Northwest winds 5 to 10 miles an hour. At 2 a.m., in Buffalo, it was mostly cloudy. The temperature was 54 degrees, the dew point was 50, and the relative humidity was 87%. The wind was northwest at 7 miles an hour. The pressure was 30.13 inches and rising. In Maple Lake, it was clear, the temperature was 55 degrees, the dew point was 48, and the relative humidity was 79%. The wind was northwest at 5 miles an hour. The pressure was 30.15 inches and rising. Elsewhere across central Minnesota, at Little Falls, fog was reported, with a temperature of 45. It was 52 at Litchfield. It was clear, with a temperature of 57 at the Twin Cities, 48 at St. Cloud, and 54 at Anoka. Under clear skies, Crystal reported 55, Princeton reported 51, and Wilma reported 46. Around the state, it was clear, with a temperature of 53 at Rochester, 55 at Mankato, 50 at Brainerd, and 49 at Duluth. At International Falls, it was cloudy, with a temperature of 49. Once again at 2 a.m., in Buffalo,
It was 54 degrees under mostly cloudy skies. And in Maple Lake, it was 55 degrees under clear skies. 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The current time is 2:52 a.m. Central Daylight Time. Frost advisory in effect from 1 a.m. to 9 a.m. Monday. What? Temperatures of 34 to 36 degrees will result in frost formation. Where? In Minnesota, Benton, Morrison, Todd, Chisago, Isanti, Kennebec, and Mille Lacs counties. In Wisconsin, Barron, Polk, Rusk, Chippewa, and Eau Claire counties. When? From 1 a.m. to 9 a.m. Monday. The following impacts are expected. Frost could harm sensitive outdoor vegetation. Sensitive outdoor plants may be killed if left uncovered. Take steps now to protect tender plants from the cold. Repeating, a frost advisory has been issued from 1 a.m. Monday until 9 a.m. Monday for the following counties in Minnesota, Benton, Isanti, and Mille Lacs. Now here is the hazardous weather outlook for portions of central Minnesota, east central Minnesota, south central Minnesota, southeast Minnesota, southwest Minnesota, west central Minnesota, and west central Wisconsin. For today and tonight, no hazardous weather is expected at this time. And now the extended outlook for the period Monday through Saturday. No hazardous weather is expected at this time. Spotter information statement. Skywarn spotter activation will not be needed. Now the forecast for central Minnesota, from St. Cloud to the northwest Twin Cities suburbs. Overnight, clear. Near steady temperature in the upper 40s. Northwest winds 5 to 10 miles an hour. Sunday, sunny. Highs in the mid-60s. Northwest winds 5 to 15 miles an hour. Sunday night, clear. Lows in the lower 40s. Northwest winds up to 5 miles an hour. Monday, mostly sunny. Highs in the mid-60s. Southeast winds up to 5 miles an hour, increasing to south 10 to 15 miles an hour in the afternoon. Monday night, warmer. Mostly clear. Lows in the mid-50s. South winds 5 to 15 miles an hour. Tuesday, sunny. Highs in the mid-70s. Tuesday night, clear. Lows in the lower 50s. Wednesday, sunny. Highs in the upper 60s. Wednesday night through Friday, partly cloudy. Lows in the upper 40s. Highs in the upper 60s. Friday night and Saturday, partly cloudy. Lows in the lower 50s. Highs in the mid-70s. Again, the forecast for central Minnesota, from St. Cloud to the northwest Twin Cities suburbs for overnight, clear. Near steady temperature in the upper 40s. Northwest winds 5 to 10 miles an hour. At 2 a.m., in Buffalo, it was mostly cloudy. The temperature was 54 degrees, the dew point was 50, and the relative humidity was 87%. The wind was northwest at 7 miles an hour. The pressure was 30.13 inches and rising. In Maple Lake, it was clear, the temperature was 55 degrees, the dew point was 48, and the relative humidity was 79%. The wind was northwest at 5 miles an hour. The pressure was 30.15 inches and rising. Elsewhere across central Minnesota, at Little Falls, fog was reported, with a temperature of 45. It was 52 at Litchfield. It was clear, with a temperature of 57 at the Twin Cities, 48 at St. Cloud, and 54 at Anoka. Under clear skies, Crystal reported 55, Princeton reported 51, and Wilma reported 46. Around the state, it was clear, with a temperature of 53 at Rochester, 55 at Mankato, 50 at Brainerd,
and 49 at Duluth. At International Falls, it was cloudy, with a temperature of 49. Once again at 2 a.m., in Buffalo, it was 54 degrees under mostly cloudy skies. And in Maple Lake, it was 55 degrees under clear skies. This is weather radio station WNG676 Clearwater, broadcasting on a frequency of 162.50 MHz. 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The current time is 2:58 a.m. Central Daylight Time. Frost advisory in effect from 1 a.m. to 9 a.m. Monday. What? Temperatures of 34 to 36 degrees will result in frost formation. Where? In Minnesota, Benton, Morrison, Todd, Chisago, Isanti, Kennebec, and Mille Lacs counties. In Wisconsin, Barron, Polk, Rusk, Chippewa, and Eau Claire counties. When? From 1 a.m. to 9 a.m. Monday. The following impacts are expected. Frost could harm sensitive outdoor vegetation. Sensitive outdoor plants may be killed if left uncovered. Take steps now to protect tender plants from the cold. Repeating, a frost advisory has been issued from 1 a.m. Monday until 9 a.m. Monday for the following counties in Minnesota, Benton, Isanti, and Mille Lacs. Now here is the hazardous weather outlook for portions of central Minnesota, east central Minnesota, south central Minnesota, southeast Minnesota, southwest Minnesota, west central Minnesota, and west central Wisconsin. For today and tonight, no hazardous weather is expected at this time. And now the extended outlook for the period Monday through Saturday. No hazardous weather is expected at this time. Spotter information statement. Skywarn spotter activation will not be needed. Now the forecast for central Minnesota, from St. Cloud to the northwest Twin Cities suburbs. Overnight, clear. Near steady temperature in the upper 40s. Northwest winds 5 to 10 miles an hour. Sunday, sunny. Highs in the mid-60s. Northwest winds 5 to 15 miles an hour. Sunday night, clear. Lows in the lower 40s. Northwest winds up to 5 miles an hour. Monday, mostly sunny. Highs in the mid-60s. Southeast winds up to 5 miles an hour, increasing to south 10 to 15 miles an hour in the afternoon. Monday night, warmer. Mostly clear. Lows in the mid-50s. South winds 5 to 15 miles an hour. Tuesday, sunny. Highs in the mid-70s. Tuesday night, clear. Lows in the lower 50s. Wednesday, sunny. Highs in the upper 60s. Wednesday night through Friday, partly cloudy. Lows in the upper 40s. Highs in the upper 60s. Friday night and Saturday, partly cloudy. Lows in the lower 50s. Highs in the mid-70s. Again, the forecast for central Minnesota, from St. Cloud to the northwest Twin Cities suburbs for overnight, clear. Near steady temperature in the upper 40s. Northwest winds 5 to 10 miles an hour. 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The current time is 3:01 a.m. Central Daylight Time. Frost advisory in effect from 1 a.m. to 9 a.m. Monday. What? Temperatures of 34 to 36 degrees will result in frost formation. Where? In Minnesota, Benton, Morrison, Todd, Chisago, Isanti, Kennebec, and Mille Lacs counties. In Wisconsin, Barron, Polk, Rusk, Chippewa, and Eau Claire counties. When? From 1 a.m. to 9 a.m. Monday.
The following impacts are expected. Frost could harm sensitive outdoor vegetation. Sensitive outdoor plants may be killed if left uncovered. Take steps now to protect tender plants from the cold. Repeating, a frost advisory has been issued from 1 a.m. Monday until 9 a.m. Monday for the following counties in Minnesota: Benton, Isanti, and Mille Lacs. Now here is the hazardous weather outlook for portions of central Minnesota, east central Minnesota, south central Minnesota, southeast Minnesota, southwest Minnesota, west central Minnesota, and west central Wisconsin for today and tonight. No hazardous weather is expected at this time. And now the extended outlook for the period Monday through Saturday. No hazardous weather is expected at this time. Spotter information statement. Sky warns spotter activation will not be needed. Now the forecast for central Minnesota, from St. Cloud to the northwest Twin Cities suburbs. Overnight, clear. Near steady temperature in the upper 40s. Northwest winds 5 to 10 miles an hour. Sunday, sunny. Highs in the mid-60s. Northwest winds 5 to 15 miles an hour. Sunday night, clear. Lows in the lower 40s. Northwest winds up to 5 miles an hour. Monday, mostly sunny. Highs in the mid-60s. Southeast winds up to 5 miles an hour, increasing to south 10 to 15 miles an hour in the afternoon. Monday night, warmer. Mostly clear. Lows in the mid-50s. South winds 5 to 15 miles an hour. Tuesday, sunny. Highs in the mid-70s. Tuesday night, clear. Lows in the lower 50s. Wednesday, sunny. Highs in the upper 60s. Wednesday night through Friday, partly cloudy. Lows in the upper 40s. Highs in the upper 60s. Friday night and Saturday, partly cloudy. Lows in the lower 50s. Highs in the mid-70s. Again, the forecast for central Minnesota, from St. Cloud to the northwest Twin Cities suburbs for overnight, clear. Near steady temperature in the upper 40s. Northwest winds 5 to 10 miles an hour. 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The current time is 3:05 a.m. Central Daylight Time. Frost advisory in effect from 1 a.m. to 9 a.m. Monday. What? Temperatures of 34 to 36 degrees will result in frost formation. Where? In Minnesota, Benton, Morrison, Todd, Chisago, Isanti, Kennebec, and Mille Lacs counties. In Wisconsin, Barron, Polk, Rusk, Chippewa, and Eau Claire counties. When? From 1 a.m. to 9 a.m. Monday. The following impacts are expected. Frost could harm sensitive outdoor vegetation. Sensitive outdoor plants may be killed if left uncovered. Take steps now to protect tender plants from the cold. Repeating, a frost advisory has been issued from 1 a.m. Monday until 9 a.m. Monday for the following counties in Minnesota: Benton, Isanti, and Mille Lacs. Now here is the hazardous weather outlook for portions of central Minnesota, east central Minnesota, south central Minnesota, southeast Minnesota, southwest Minnesota, west central Minnesota, and west central Wisconsin for today and tonight. No hazardous weather is expected at this time. And now the extended outlook for the period Monday through Saturday. No hazardous weather is expected at this time. Spotter information statement. Sky warns spotter activation will not be needed. Now the forecast for central Minnesota, from St. Cloud to the northwest Twin Cities suburbs. Overnight, clear. Near steady temperature in the upper 40s. Northwest winds 5 to 10 miles an hour. Sunday, sunny.
Highs in the mid-60s. Northwest winds 5 to 15 miles an hour. Sunday night, clear. Lows in the lower 40s. Northwest winds up to 5 miles an hour. Monday, mostly sunny. Highs in the mid-60s. Southeast winds up to 5 miles an hour, increasing to south 10 to 15 miles an hour in the afternoon. Monday night, warmer. Mostly clear. Lows in the mid-50s. South winds 5 to 15 miles an hour. Tuesday, sunny. Highs in the mid-70s. Tuesday night, clear. Lows in the lower 50s. Wednesday, sunny. Highs in the upper 60s. Wednesday night through Friday, partly cloudy. Lows in the upper 40s. Highs in the upper 60s. Friday night and Saturday, partly cloudy. Lows in the lower 50s. Highs in the mid-70s. Again, the forecast for central Minnesota, from St. Cloud to the northwest Twin Cities suburbs for overnight, clear. Near steady temperature in the upper 40s. Northwest winds 5 to 10 miles an hour. 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The current time is 3:08 a.m. Central Daylight Time. Frost advisory in effect from 1 a.m. to 9 a.m. Monday. What? Temperatures of 34 to 36 degrees will result in frost formation. Where? In Minnesota, Benton, Morrison, Todd, Chisago, Isanti, Kennebec, and Mille Lacs counties. In Wisconsin, Barron, Polk, Rusk, Chippewa, and Eau Claire counties. When? From 1 a.m. to 9 a.m. Monday. The following impacts are expected. Frost could harm sensitive outdoor vegetation. Sensitive outdoor plants may be killed if left uncovered. Take steps now to protect tender plants from the cold. Repeating, a frost advisory has been issued from 1 a.m. Monday until 9 a.m. Monday for the following counties in Minnesota, Benton, Isanti, and Mille Lacs. Now here is the hazardous weather outlook for portions of central Minnesota, east central Minnesota, south central Minnesota, southeast Minnesota, southwest Minnesota, west central Minnesota, and west central Wisconsin. For today and tonight, no hazardous weather is expected at this time. And now the extended outlook for the period Monday through Saturday. No hazardous weather is expected at this time. Spotter information statement. Skywarn spotter activation will not be needed. Now the forecast for central Minnesota, from St. Cloud to the northwest Twin Cities suburbs. Overnight, clear. Near steady temperature in the upper 40s. Northwest winds 5 to 10 miles an hour. Sunday, sunny. Highs in the mid-60s. Northwest winds 5 to 15 miles an hour. Sunday night, clear. Lows in the lower 40s. Northwest winds up to 5 miles an hour. Monday, mostly sunny. Highs in the mid-60s. Southeast winds up to 5 miles an hour, increasing to south 10 to 15 miles an hour in the afternoon. Monday night, warmer. Mostly clear. Lows in the mid-50s. South winds 5 to 15 miles an hour. Tuesday, sunny. Highs in the mid-70s. Tuesday night, clear. Lows in the lower 50s. Wednesday, sunny. Highs in the upper 60s. Wednesday night through Friday, partly cloudy. Lows in the upper 40s. Highs in the upper 60s. Friday night and Saturday, partly cloudy. Lows in the lower 50s. Highs in the mid-70s. Again, the forecast for central Minnesota, from St. Cloud to the northwest Twin Cities suburbs for overnight, clear. Near steady temperature in the upper 40s.
Northwest winds 5 to 10 miles an hour. 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The current time is 3:12 a.m. Central Daylight Time. Frost advisory in effect from 1 a.m. to 9 a.m. Monday. What? Temperatures of 34 to 36 degrees will result in frost formation. Where? In Minnesota, Benton, Morrison, Todd, Chisago, Isanti, Kennebec, and Mille Lacs counties. In Wisconsin, Barron, Polk, Rusk, Chippewa, and Eau Claire counties. When? From 1 a.m. to 9 a.m. Monday. The following impacts are expected. Frost could harm sensitive outdoor vegetation. Sensitive outdoor plants may be killed if left uncovered. Take steps now to protect tender plants from the cold. Repeating, a frost advisory has been issued from 1 a.m. Monday until 9 a.m. Monday for the following counties in Minnesota, Benton, Isanti, and Mille Lacs. Now here is the hazardous weather outlook for portions of central Minnesota, east central Minnesota, south central Minnesota, southeast Minnesota, southwest Minnesota, west central Minnesota, and west central Wisconsin. For today and tonight, no hazardous weather is expected at this time. And now the extended outlook for the period Monday through Saturday. No hazardous weather is expected at this time. Spotter information statement. Skywarn spotter activation will not be needed. Now the forecast for central Minnesota, from St. Cloud to the northwest Twin Cities suburbs. Overnight, clear. Near steady temperature in the upper 40s. Northwest winds 5 to 10 miles an hour. Sunday, sunny. Highs in the mid-60s. Northwest winds 5 to 15 miles an hour. Sunday night, clear. Lows in the lower 40s. Northwest winds up to 5 miles an hour. Monday, mostly sunny. Highs in the mid-60s. Southeast winds up to 5 miles an hour, increasing to south 10 to 15 miles an hour in the afternoon. Monday night, warmer. Mostly clear. Lows in the mid-50s. South winds 5 to 15 miles an hour. Tuesday, sunny. Highs in the mid-70s. Tuesday night, clear. Lows in the lower 50s. Wednesday, sunny. Highs in the upper 60s. Wednesday night through Friday, partly cloudy. Lows in the upper 40s. Highs in the upper 60s. Friday night and Saturday, partly cloudy. Lows in the lower 50s. Highs in the mid-70s. Again, the forecast for central Minnesota, from St. Cloud to the northwest Twin Cities suburbs for overnight, clear. Near steady temperature in the upper 40s. Northwest winds 5 to 10 miles an hour. At 3 a.m., in Buffalo, it was mostly cloudy. The temperature was 52 degrees, the dew point was 48, and the relative humidity was 87%. The wind was west at 5 miles an hour. The pressure was 30.15 inches and rising. In Maple Lake, it was clear, the temperature was 53 degrees, the dew point was 47, and the relative humidity was 79%. The wind was west at 3 miles an hour. The pressure was 30.17 inches and rising. Elsewhere across central Minnesota, it was 52 at Litchfield. It was clear, with a temperature of 55 at the Twin Cities, 48 at St. Cloud, 51 at Anoka, and 53 at Crystal. Under clear skies, Princeton reported 49, Little Falls reported 46, and Wilmer reported 45. Around the state, it was clear. It was 54 at Rochester, 51 at Mankato, 50 at Brainerd, 48 at Duluth, and 47 at International Falls. Once again at 3 a.m., in Buffalo,
It was 52 degrees under mostly cloudy skies. And in Maple Lake, it was 53 degrees under clear skies. 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The current time is 3:17 a.m. Central Daylight Time. Frost advisory in effect from 1 a.m. to 9 a.m. Monday. What? Temperatures of 34 to 36 degrees will result in frost formation. Where? In Minnesota, Benton, Morrison, Todd, Chisago, Isanti, Kennebec, and Mille Lacs counties. In Wisconsin, Barron, Polk, Rusk, Chippewa, and Eau Claire counties. When? From 1 a.m. to 9 a.m. Monday. The following impacts are expected. Frost could harm sensitive outdoor vegetation. Sensitive outdoor plants may be killed if left uncovered. Take steps now to protect tender plants from the cold. Repeating, a frost advisory has been issued from 1 a.m. Monday until 9 a.m. Monday for the following counties in Minnesota, Benton, Isanti, and Mille Lacs. Now here is the hazardous weather outlook for portions of central Minnesota, east central Minnesota, south central Minnesota, southeast Minnesota, southwest Minnesota, west central Minnesota, and west central Wisconsin. For today and tonight, no hazardous weather is expected at this time. And now the extended outlook for the period Monday through Saturday. No hazardous weather is expected at this time. Spotter information statement. Skywarn spotter activation will not be needed. Now the forecast for central Minnesota, from St. Cloud to the northwest Twin Cities suburbs. Overnight, clear. Near steady temperature in the upper 40s. Northwest winds 5 to 10 miles an hour. Sunday, sunny. Highs in the mid-60s. Northwest winds 5 to 15 miles an hour. Sunday night, clear. Lows in the lower 40s. Northwest winds up to 5 miles an hour. Monday, mostly sunny. Highs in the mid-60s. Southeast winds up to 5 miles an hour, increasing to south 10 to 15 miles an hour in the afternoon. Monday night, warmer. Mostly clear. Lows in the mid-50s. South winds 5 to 15 miles an hour. Tuesday, sunny. Highs in the mid-70s. Tuesday night, clear. Lows in the lower 50s. Wednesday, sunny. Highs in the upper 60s. Wednesday night through Friday, partly cloudy. Lows in the upper 40s. Highs in the upper 60s. Friday night and Saturday, partly cloudy. Lows in the lower 50s. Highs in the mid-70s. Again, the forecast for central Minnesota, from St. Cloud to the northwest Twin Cities suburbs for overnight, clear. Near steady temperature in the upper 40s. Northwest winds 5 to 10 miles an hour. At 3 a.m., in Buffalo, it was mostly cloudy. The temperature was 52 degrees, the dew point was 48, and the relative humidity was 87%. The wind was west at 5 miles an hour. The pressure was 30.15 inches and rising. In Maple Lake, it was clear. The temperature was 53 degrees, the dew point was 47, and the relative humidity was 79%. The wind was west at 3 miles an hour. The pressure was 30.17 inches and rising. Elsewhere across central Minnesota, it was 52 at Litchfield. It was clear, with a temperature of 55 at the Twin Cities, 48 at St. Cloud, 51 at Anoka, and 53 at Crystal. Under clear skies, Princeton reported 49, Little Falls reported 46, and Wilmer reported 45. Around the state, it was clear. It was 54 at Rochester, 51 at Mankato, 50 at Brainerd, 48 at Duluth, and 47 at International Falls.
Once again at 3 a.m. in Buffalo, it was 52 degrees under mostly cloudy skies. And in Maple Lake, it was 53 degrees under clear skies. 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The current time is 3:22 a.m. Central Daylight Time. Frost advisory in effect from 1 a.m. to 9 a.m. Monday. What? Temperatures of 34 to 36 degrees will result in frost formation. Where? In Minnesota, Benton, Morrison, Todd, Chisago, Isanti, Kennebec, and Mille Lacs counties. In Wisconsin, Barron, Polk, Rusk, Chippewa, and Eau Claire counties. When? From 1 a.m. to 9 a.m. Monday. The following impacts are expected. Frost could harm sensitive outdoor vegetation. Sensitive outdoor plants may be killed if left uncovered. Take steps now to protect tender plants from the cold. Repeating, a frost advisory has been issued from 1 a.m. Monday until 9 a.m. Monday for the following counties in Minnesota, Benton, Isanti, and Mille Lacs. Now here is the hazardous weather outlook for portions of central Minnesota, east central Minnesota, south central Minnesota, southeast Minnesota, southwest Minnesota, west central Minnesota, and west central Wisconsin. For today and tonight, no hazardous weather is expected at this time. And now the extended outlook for the period Monday through Saturday. No hazardous weather is expected at this time. Spotter information statement. Skywarn spotter activation will not be needed. Now the forecast for central Minnesota, from St. Cloud to the northwest Twin Cities suburbs. Overnight, clear. Near steady temperature in the upper 40s. Northwest winds 5 to 10 miles an hour. Sunday, sunny. Highs in the mid-60s. Northwest winds 5 to 15 miles an hour. Sunday night, clear. Lows in the lower 40s. Northwest winds up to 5 miles an hour. Monday, mostly sunny. Highs in the mid-60s. Southeast winds up to 5 miles an hour, increasing to south 10 to 15 miles an hour in the afternoon. Monday night, warmer. Mostly clear. Lows in the mid-50s. South winds 5 to 15 miles an hour. Tuesday, sunny. Highs in the mid-70s. Tuesday night, clear. Lows in the lower 50s. Wednesday, sunny. Highs in the upper 60s. Wednesday night through Friday, partly cloudy. Lows in the upper 40s. Highs in the upper 60s. Friday night and Saturday, partly cloudy. Lows in the lower 50s. Highs in the mid-70s. Again, the forecast for central Minnesota, from St. Cloud to the northwest Twin Cities suburbs for overnight, clear. Near steady temperature in the upper 40s. Northwest winds 5 to 10 miles an hour. At 3 a.m., in Buffalo, it was mostly cloudy. The temperature was 52 degrees, the dew point was 48, and the relative humidity was 87%. The wind was west at 5 miles an hour. The pressure was 30.15 inches and rising. In Maple Lake, it was clear. The temperature was 53 degrees, the dew point was 47, and the relative humidity was 79%. The wind was west at 3 miles an hour. The pressure was 30.17 inches and rising. Elsewhere across central Minnesota, it was 52 at Litchfield. It was clear, with a temperature of 55 at the Twin Cities, 48 at St. Cloud, 51 at Anoka, and 53 at Crystal. Under clear skies, Princeton reported 49, Little Falls reported 46, and Wilmer reported 45. Around the state, it was clear. It was 54 at Rochester, 51 at Mankato, 50 at Brainerd, 48 at Duluth,
and 47 at International Falls. Once again at 3 a.m., in Buffalo, it was 52 degrees under mostly cloudy skies. And in Maple Lake, it was 50.

Chippewa, and Eau Claire counties. When, from 1 a.m. to 9 a.m. Monday. The following impacts are expected. Frost could harm sensitive outdoor vegetation. Sensitive outdoor plants may be killed if left uncovered. Take steps now to protect tender plants from the cold. Repeating, a frost advisory has been issued from 1 a.m. Monday until 9 a.m. Monday for the following counties in Minnesota, Benton, Isanti, and Mille Lacs. Now here is the hazardous weather outlook for portions of central Minnesota, east central Minnesota, south central Minnesota, southeast Minnesota, southwest Minnesota, west central Minnesota, and west central Wisconsin. For today and tonight, no hazardous weather is expected at this time. And now the extended outlook for the period Monday through Saturday. No hazardous weather is expected at this time. Spotter information statement. Sky warns spotter activation will not be needed. Now the forecast for central Minnesota, from St. Cloud to the northwest Twin Cities suburbs. Overnight, clear. Near steady temperature in the upper 40s. Northwest winds 5 to 10 miles an hour. Sunday, sunny. Highs in the mid-60s. Northwest winds 5 to 15 miles an hour. Sunday night, clear. Lows in the lower 40s. Northwest winds up to 5 miles an hour. Monday, mostly sunny. Highs in the mid-60s. Southeast winds up to 5 miles an hour, increasing to south 10 to 15 miles an hour in the afternoon. Monday night, warmer. Mostly clear. Lows in the mid-50s. South winds 5 to 15 miles an hour. Tuesday, sunny. Highs in the mid-70s. Tuesday night, clear. Lows in the lower 50s. Wednesday, sunny. Highs in the upper 60s. Wednesday night through Friday, partly cloudy. Lows in the upper 40s. Highs in the upper 60s. Friday night and Saturday, partly cloudy. Lows in the lower 50s. Highs in the mid-70s. Again, the forecast for central Minnesota, from St. Cloud to the northwest Twin Cities suburbs for overnight, clear. Near steady temperature in the upper 40s. Northwest winds 5 to 10 miles an hour. At 3 a.m., in Buffalo, it was mostly cloudy. The temperature was 52 degrees, the dew point was 48, and the relative humidity was 87%. The wind was west at 5 miles an hour. Pressure was 30.15 inches and rising. In Maple Lake, it was clear, the temperature was 53 degrees, the dew point was 47, and the relative humidity was 79%. The wind was west at 3 miles an hour. The pressure was 30.17 inches and rising. Elsewhere across central Minnesota, it was 52 at Litchfield. It was clear, with a temperature of 55 at the Twin Cities, 48 at St. Cloud, 51 at Anoka, and 53 at Crystal. Under clear skies, Princeton reported 49, Little Falls reported 46, and Wilmer reported 45. Around the state, it was clear. It was 54 at Rochester, 51 at Mankato, 50 at Brainerd, 48 at Duluth, and 47 at International Falls. Once again at 3 a.m., in Buffalo, it was 52 degrees under mostly cloudy skies. And in Maple Lake, it was 53 degrees under clear skies. 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The current time is 3:32 a.m. Central Daylight Time. Frost advisory in effect from 1 a.m. to 9 a.m. Monday. What? Temperatures of 34 to 36 degrees will result in frost formation. Where? In Minnesota, Benton, Morrison, Todd, Chisago, Isanti, Kennebec, and Mille Lacs counties.
in Wisconsin.

Dobson, Barron, Hoke, Rusk, Chippewa, and Eau Claire counties. Rusk, Chippewa, and Eau Claire counties. When, from 1 a.m. to 9 a.m. Monday. The following impacts are expected. Frost could harm sensitive outdoor vegetation. Sensitive outdoor plants may be killed if left uncovered. Take steps now to protect tender plants from the cold. Repeating, a frost advisory has been issued from 1 a.m. Monday until 9 a.m. Monday for the following counties in Minnesota, Benton, Isanti, and Mille Lacs. Now here is the hazardous weather outlook for portions of central Minnesota, east central Minnesota, south central Minnesota, southeast Minnesota, southwest Minnesota, west central Minnesota, and west central Wisconsin. For today and tonight, no hazardous weather is expected at this time. And now the extended outlook for the period Monday through Saturday. No hazardous weather is expected at this time. Spotter information statement. Sky warns spotter activation will not be needed. Now the forecast for central Minnesota, from St. Cloud to the northwest Twin Cities suburbs. Overnight, clear. Near steady temperature in the upper 40s. Northwest winds 5 to 10 miles an hour. Sunday, sunny. Highs in the mid-60s. Northwest winds 5 to 15 miles an hour. Sunday night, clear. Lows in the lower 40s. Northwest winds up to 5 miles an hour. Monday, mostly sunny. Highs in the mid-60s. Southeast winds up to 5 miles an hour, increasing to south 10 to 15 miles an hour in the afternoon. Monday night, warmer. Mostly clear. Lows in the mid-50s. South winds 5 to 15 miles an hour. Tuesday, sunny. Highs in the mid-70s. Tuesday night, clear. Lows in the lower 50s. Wednesday, sunny. Highs in the upper 60s. Wednesday night through Friday, partly cloudy. Lows in the upper 40s. Highs in the upper 60s. Friday night and Saturday, partly cloudy. Lows in the lower 50s. Highs in the mid-70s. Again, the forecast for central Minnesota, from St. Cloud to the northwest Twin Cities suburbs for overnight, clear. Near steady temperature in the upper 40s. Northwest winds 5 to 10 miles an hour. At 3 a.m., in Buffalo, it was mostly cloudy. The temperature was 52 degrees, the dew point was 48, and the relative humidity was 87%. The wind was west at 5 miles an hour. The pressure was 30.15 inches and rising. In Maple Lake, it was clear, the temperature was 53 degrees, the dew point was 47, and the relative humidity was 79%. The wind was west at 3 miles an hour. The pressure was 30.17 inches and rising. Elsewhere across central Minnesota, it was 52 at Litchfield. It was clear, with a temperature of 55 at the Twin Cities, 48 at St. Cloud, 51 at Anoka, and 53 at Crystal. Under clear skies, Princeton reported 49, Little Falls reported 46, and Wilma reported 45. Around the state, it was clear. It was 54 at Rochester, 51 at Mankato, 50 at Brainerd, 48 at Duluth, and 47 at International Falls. Once again at 3 a.m., in Buffalo, it was 52 degrees under mostly cloudy skies. And in Maple Lake, it was 53 degrees under clear skies. 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The current time is 3:37 a.m. Central Daylight Time. Frost advisory in effect from 1 a.m. to 9 a.m. Monday. What? Temperatures of 34 to 36 degrees will result in frost formation. Where? In Minnesota, Benton, Morrison, Todd,

Chisago, Isanti, Kennebec, and Mille Lacs counties. In Wisconsin, Barron, Polk, Rusk, Chippewa, and Eau Claire counties. When, from 1 a.m. to 9 a.m. Monday. The following impacts are expected. Frost could harm sensitive outdoor vegetation. Sensitive outdoor plants may be killed if left uncovered. Take steps now to protect tender plants from the cold. Repeating, a frost advisory has been issued from 1 a.m. Monday until 9 a.m. Monday for the following counties in Minnesota, Benton, Isanti, and Mille Lacs. Now here is the hazardous weather outlook for portions of central Minnesota, east central Minnesota, south central Minnesota, southeast Minnesota, southwest Minnesota, west central Minnesota, and west central Wisconsin. For today and tonight, no hazardous weather is expected at this time. And now the extended outlook for the period Monday through Saturday. No hazardous weather is expected at this time. Spotter information statement. Skywarn spotter activation will not be needed. Now the forecast for central Minnesota, from St. Cloud to the northwest Twin Cities suburbs. Overnight, clear. Near steady temperature in the upper 40s. Northwest winds 5 to 10 miles an hour. Sunday, sunny. Highs in the mid-60s. Northwest winds 5 to 15 miles an hour. Sunday night, clear. Lows in the lower 40s. Northwest winds up to 5 miles an hour. Monday, mostly sunny. Highs in the mid-60s. Southeast winds up to 5 miles an hour, increasing to south 10 to 15 miles an hour in the afternoon. Monday night, warmer. Mostly clear. Lows in the mid-50s. South winds 5 to 15 miles an hour. Tuesday, sunny. Highs in the mid-70s. Tuesday night, clear. Lows in the lower 50s. Wednesday, sunny. Highs in the upper 60s. Wednesday night through Friday, partly cloudy. Lows in the upper 40s. Highs in the upper 60s. Friday night and Saturday, partly cloudy. Lows in the lower 50s. Highs in the mid-70s. Again, the forecast for central Minnesota, from St. Cloud to the northwest Twin Cities suburbs for overnight, clear. Near steady temperature in the upper 40s. Northwest winds 5 to 10 miles an hour. At 3 a.m., in Buffalo, it was mostly cloudy. The temperature was 52 degrees, the dew point was 48, and the relative humidity was 87%. The wind was west at 5 miles an hour. The pressure was 30.15 inches and rising. In Maple Lake, it was clear, the temperature was 53 degrees, the dew point was 47, and the relative humidity was 79%. The wind was west at 3 miles an hour. The pressure was 30.17 inches and rising. Elsewhere across central Minnesota, it was 52 at Litchfield. It was clear, with a temperature of 55 at the Twin Cities, 48 at St. Cloud, 51 at Anoka, and 53 at Crystal. Under clear skies, Princeton reported 49, Little Falls reported 46, and Wilmer reported 45. Around the state, it was clear. It was 54 at Rochester, 51 at Mankato, 50 at Brainerd, 48 at Duluth, and 47 at International Falls. Once again at 3 a.m., in Buffalo, it was 52 degrees under mostly cloudy skies. And in Maple Lake, it was 53 degrees under clear skies. 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The current time is 3:42 a.m. Central Daylight Time. Frost advisory in effect from 1 a.m. to 9 a.m. Monday. What temperatures of 34 to 36 degrees will result in frost formation? Where,
in Minnesota, Benton, Morrison, Todd, Chisago, Isanti, Kennebec, and Mille Lacs counties. In Wisconsin, Barron, Polk, Rusk, Chippewa, and Eau Claire counties. When, from 1 a.m. to 9 a.m. Monday. The following impacts are expected. Frost could harm sensitive outdoor vegetation. Sensitive outdoor plants may be killed if left uncovered. Take steps now to protect tender plants from the cold. Repeating, a frost advisory has been issued from 1 a.m. Monday until 9 a.m. Monday for the following counties in Minnesota, Benton, Isanti, and Mille Lacs. Now here is the hazardous weather outlook for portions of central Minnesota, east central Minnesota, south central Minnesota, southeast Minnesota, southwest Minnesota, west central Minnesota, and west central Wisconsin. For today and tonight, no hazardous weather is expected at this time. And now the extended outlook for the period Monday through Saturday. No hazardous weather is expected at this time. Spotter information statement, Skywarn spotter activation will not be needed. Now the forecast for central Minnesota, from St. Cloud to the northwest Twin Cities suburbs. Overnight, clear. Near steady temperature in the upper 40s. Northwest winds 5 to 10 miles an hour. Sunday, sunny. Highs in the mid-60s. Northwest winds 5 to 15 miles an hour. Sunday night, clear. Lows in the lower 40s. Northwest winds up to 5 miles an hour. Monday, mostly sunny. Highs in the mid-60s. Southeast winds up to 5 miles an hour, increasing to south 10 to 15 miles an hour in the afternoon. Monday night, warmer. Mostly clear. Lows in the mid-50s. South winds 5 to 15 miles an hour. Tuesday, sunny. Highs in the mid-70s. Tuesday night, clear. Lows in the lower 50s. Wednesday, sunny. Highs in the upper 60s. Wednesday night through Friday, partly cloudy. Lows in the upper 40s. Highs in the upper 60s. Friday night and Saturday, partly cloudy. Lows in the lower 50s. Highs in the mid-70s. Again, the forecast for central Minnesota, from St. Cloud to the northwest Twin Cities suburbs for overnight, clear. Near steady temperature in the upper 40s. Northwest winds 5 to 10 miles an hour. At 3 a.m., in Buffalo, it was mostly cloudy. The temperature was 52 degrees, the dew point was 48, and the relative humidity was 87%. The wind was west at 5 miles an hour. The pressure was 30.15 inches and rising. In Maple Lake, it was clear, the temperature was 53 degrees, the dew point was 47, and the relative humidity was 79%. The wind was west at 3 miles an hour. The pressure was 30.17 inches and rising. Elsewhere across central Minnesota, it was 52 at Litchfield. It was clear, with a temperature of 55 at the Twin Cities, 48 at St. Cloud, 51 at Anoka, and 53 at Crystal. Under clear skies, Princeton reported 49, Little Falls reported 46, and Wilmer reported 45. Around the state, it was clear. It was 54 at Rochester, 51 at Mankato, 50 at Brainerd, 48 at Duluth, and 47 at International Falls. Once again at 3 a.m., in Buffalo, it was 52 degrees under mostly cloudy skies. And in Maple Lake, it was 53 degrees under clear skies. 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The current time is 3:47 a.m. Central Daylight Time. Frost advisory in effect from 1 a.m. to 9 a.m. Monday. What?
temperatures of 34 to 36 degrees will result in frost formation. Where? In Minnesota, Benton, Morrison, Todd, Chisago, Isanti, Kanabec, and Mille Lacs counties. In Wisconsin, Barron, Polk, Rusk, Chippewa, and Eau Claire counties. When? From 1 a.m. to 9 a.m. Monday. The following impacts are expected. Frost could harm sensitive outdoor vegetation. Sensitive outdoor plants may be killed if left uncovered. Take steps now to protect tender plants from the cold. Repeating, a frost advisory has been issued from 1 a.m. Monday until 9 a.m. Monday for the following counties in Minnesota, Benton, Isanti, and Mille Lacs. Now here is the hazardous weather outlook for portions of central Minnesota, east central Minnesota, south central Minnesota, southeast Minnesota, southwest Minnesota, west central Minnesota, and west central Wisconsin. For today and tonight, no hazardous weather is expected at this time. And now the extended outlook for the period Monday through Saturday. No hazardous weather is expected at this time. Spotter information statement. Sky warns spotter activation will not be needed. Now the forecast for central Minnesota, from St. Cloud to the northwest Twin Cities suburbs. Overnight, clear. Near steady temperature in the upper 40s. Northwest winds 5 to 10 miles an hour. Sunday, sunny. Highs in the mid-60s. Northwest winds 5 to 15 miles an hour. Sunday night, clear. Lows in the lower 40s. Northwest winds up to 5 miles an hour. Monday, mostly sunny. Highs in the mid-60s. Southeast winds up to 5 miles an hour, increasing to south 10 to 15 miles an hour in the afternoon. Monday night, warmer. Mostly clear. Lows in the mid-50s. South winds 5 to 15 miles an hour. Tuesday, sunny. Highs in the mid-70s. Tuesday night, clear. Lows in the lower 50s. Wednesday, sunny. Highs in the upper 60s. Wednesday night through Friday, partly cloudy. Lows in the upper 40s. Highs in the upper 60s. Friday night and Saturday, partly cloudy. Lows in the lower 50s. Highs in the mid-70s. Again, the forecast for central Minnesota, from St. Cloud to the northwest Twin Cities suburbs for overnight, clear. Near steady temperature in the upper 40s. Northwest winds 5 to 10 miles an hour. At 3 a.m., in Buffalo, it was mostly cloudy. The temperature was 52 degrees, the dew point was 48, and the relative humidity was 87%. The wind was west at 5 miles an hour. The pressure was 30.15 inches and rising. In Maple Lake, it was clear. The temperature was 53 degrees, the dew point was 47, and the relative humidity was 79%. The wind was west at 3 miles an hour. The pressure was 30.17 inches and rising. Elsewhere across central Minnesota, it was 52 at Litchfield. It was clear, with a temperature of 55 at the Twin Cities, 48 at St. Cloud, 51 at Anoka, and 53 at Crystal. Under clear skies, Princeton reported 49, Little Falls reported 46, and Wilma reported 45. Around the state, it was clear. It was 54 at Rochester, 51 at Mankato, 50 at Brainerd, 48 at Duluth, and 47 at International Falls. Once again at 3 a.m., in Buffalo, it was 52 degrees under mostly cloudy skies. And in Maple Lake, it was 53 degrees under clear skies. 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The current time is 3:53 a.m. Central Daylight Time. Frost advisory in effect from 1 a.m.
to 9 a.m. Monday. What? Temperatures of 34 to 36 degrees will result in frost formation. Where? In Minnesota, Benton, Morrison, Todd, Chisago, Isanti, Kennebec, and Mille Lacs counties. In Wisconsin, Barron, Polk, Rusk, Chippewa, and Eau Claire counties. When? From 1 a.m. to 9 a.m. Monday. The following impacts are expected. Frost could harm sensitive outdoor vegetation. Sensitive outdoor plants may be killed if left uncovered. Take steps now to protect tender plants from the cold. Repeating, a frost advisory has been issued from 1 a.m. Monday until 9 a.m. Monday for the following counties in Minnesota, Benton, Isanti, and Mille Lacs. Now here is the hazardous weather outlook for portions of central Minnesota, east central Minnesota, south central Minnesota, southeast Minnesota, southwest Minnesota, west central Minnesota, and west central Wisconsin. For today and tonight, no hazardous weather is expected at this time. And now the extended outlook for the period Monday through Saturday. No hazardous weather is expected at this time. Spotter information statement. Sky warns spotter activation will not be needed. Now the forecast for central Minnesota, from St. Cloud to the northwest Twin Cities suburbs. Overnight, clear. Near steady temperature in the upper 40s. Northwest winds 5 to 10 miles an hour. Sunday, sunny. Highs in the mid-60s. Northwest winds 5 to 15 miles an hour. Sunday night, clear. Lows in the lower 40s. Northwest winds up to 5 miles an hour. Monday, mostly sunny. Highs in the mid-60s. Southeast winds up to 5 miles an hour, increasing to south 10 to 15 miles an hour in the afternoon. Monday night, warmer. Mostly clear. Lows in the mid-50s. South winds 5 to 15 miles an hour. Tuesday, sunny. Highs in the mid-70s. Tuesday night, clear. Lows in the lower 50s. Wednesday, sunny. Highs in the upper 60s. Wednesday night through Friday, partly cloudy. Lows in the upper 40s. Highs in the upper 60s. Friday night and Saturday, partly cloudy. Lows in the lower 50s. Highs in the mid-70s. Again, the forecast for central Minnesota, from St. Cloud to the northwest Twin Cities suburbs for overnight, clear. Near steady temperature in the upper 40s. Northwest winds 5 to 10 miles an hour. At 3 a.m., in Buffalo, it was mostly cloudy. The temperature was 52 degrees, the dew point was 48, and the relative humidity was 87%. The wind was west at 5 miles an hour. The pressure was 30.15 inches and rising. In Maple Lake, it was clear, the temperature was 53 degrees, the dew point was 47, and the relative humidity was 79%. The wind was west at 3 miles an hour. The pressure was 30.17 inches and rising. Elsewhere across central Minnesota, it was 52 at Litchfield. It was clear, with a temperature of 55 at the Twin Cities, 48 at St. Cloud, 51 at Anoka, and 53 at Crystal. Under clear skies, Princeton reported 49, Little Falls reported 46, and Wilma reported 45. Around the state, it was clear. It was 54 at Rochester, 51 at Mankato, 50 at Brainerd, 48 at Duluth, and 47 at International Falls. Once again at 3 a.m., in Buffalo, it was 52 degrees under mostly cloudy skies. And in Maple Lake, it was 53 degrees under clear skies. 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The current time is 3:58 a.m. Central Daylight Time.
Frost advisory in effect from 1 a.m. to 9 a.m. Monday. What? Temperatures of 34 to 36 degrees will result in frost formation. Where? In Minnesota, Benton, Morrison, Todd, Chisago, Isanti, Kennebec, and Mille Lacs counties. In Wisconsin, Barron, Polk, Rusk, Chippewa, and Eau Claire counties. When? From 1 a.m. to 9 a.m. Monday. The following impacts are expected. Frost could harm sensitive outdoor vegetation. Sensitive outdoor plants may be killed if left uncovered. Take steps now to protect tender plants from the cold. Repeating, a frost advisory has been issued from 1 a.m. Monday until 9 a.m. Monday for the following counties in Minnesota, Benton, Isanti, and Mille Lacs. Now here is the hazardous weather outlook for portions of central Minnesota, east central Minnesota, south central Minnesota, southeast Minnesota, southwest Minnesota, west central Minnesota, and west central Wisconsin. For today and tonight, no hazardous weather is expected at this time. And now the extended outlook for the period Monday through Saturday. No hazardous weather is expected at this time. Spotter information statement. Skywarn spotter activation will not be needed. Now the forecast for central Minnesota, from St. Cloud to the northwest Twin Cities suburbs. Overnight, clear. Near steady temperature in the upper 40s. Northwest winds 5 to 10 miles an hour. Sunday, sunny. Highs in the mid-60s. Northwest winds 5 to 15 miles an hour. Sunday night, clear. Lows in the lower 40s. Northwest winds up to 5 miles an hour. Monday, mostly sunny. Highs in the mid-60s. Southeast winds up to 5 miles an hour, increasing to south 10 to 15 miles an hour in the afternoon. Monday night, warmer. Mostly clear. Lows in the mid-50s. South winds 5 to 15 miles an hour. Tuesday, sunny. Highs in the mid-70s. Tuesday night, clear. Lows in the lower 50s. Wednesday, sunny. Highs in the upper 60s. Wednesday night through Friday, partly cloudy. Lows in the upper 40s. Highs in the upper 60s. Friday night and Saturday, partly cloudy. Lows in the lower 50s. Highs in the mid-70s. Again, the forecast for central Minnesota, from St. Cloud to the northwest Twin Cities suburbs for overnight, clear. Near steady temperature in the upper 40s. Northwest winds 5 to 10 miles an hour. Now the forecast for central Minnesota, from St. Cloud to the northwest Twin Cities suburbs. Today, sunny. Highs in the mid-60s. Northwest winds 5 to 15 miles an hour. Tonight, clear. Lows in the lower 40s. Northwest winds up to 5 miles an hour. Monday, mostly sunny. Highs in the mid-60s. Southeast winds up to 5 miles an hour, increasing to south 10 to 15 miles an hour in the afternoon. Monday night, warmer. Mostly clear. Lows in the mid-50s. South winds 5 to 15 miles an hour. Tuesday, sunny. Highs in the mid-70s. Tuesday night, clear. Lows in the lower 50s. Wednesday, sunny. Highs in the upper 60s. Wednesday night through Friday night, partly cloudy. Lows 47 to 52. Highs in the mid-60s. Saturday, mostly sunny. Highs in the lower 70s. Again, the forecast for central Minnesota, from St. Cloud to the northwest Twin Cities suburbs for today, sunny. Highs in the mid-60s. Northwest winds 5 to 15 miles an hour. The St. Cloud, Minnesota climate summary for yesterday, October 3, 2026. Yesterday's high temperature of 65 degrees occurred at 10:30 a.m. The record high is 88 degrees, which was set in 1922.
Yesterday's low temperature of 51 degrees occurred at 11:55 p.m. The record low is 20 degrees, which was set in 1996. 0.21 inches of precipitation fell yesterday. No snow fell yesterday. The normal high temperature for today is 63 degrees, and the normal low is 40. The record high for today is 91, which occurred in 2025, and the record low is 19, which occurred in 1989. Sunrise today is at 7:18 a.m. and sunset is at 6:51 p.m. This is Weather Radio Station WNG676 Clearwater, broadcasting on a frequency of 162.50 MHz. 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The current time is 4:04 a.m. Central Daylight Time. Frost advisory in effect from 1 a.m. to 9 a.m. Monday. What temperatures of 34 to 36 degrees will result in frost formation? Where in Minnesota, Benton, Morrison, Todd, Chisago, Isanti, Kennebec, and Mille Lacs counties? In Wisconsin, Barron, Polk, Rusk, Chippewa, and Eau Claire counties? When from 1 a.m. to 9 a.m. Monday? The following impacts are expected. Frost could harm sensitive outdoor vegetation. Sensitive outdoor plants may be killed if left uncovered. Take steps now to protect tender plants from the cold. Repeating, a frost advisory has been issued from 1 a.m. Monday until 9 a.m. Monday for the following counties in Minnesota, Benton, Isanti, and Mille Lacs. Now here is the hazardous weather outlook for portions of central Minnesota, east central Minnesota, south central Minnesota, southeast Minnesota, southwest Minnesota, west central Minnesota, and west central Wisconsin. For today and tonight, no hazardous weather is expected at this time. And now the extended outlook for the period Monday through Saturday. No hazardous weather is expected at this time. Spotter information statement. Skywarn spotter activation will not be needed. Now the forecast for central Minnesota, from St. Cloud to the northwest Twin Cities suburbs. Today, sunny. Highs in the mid-60s. Northwest winds 5 to 15 miles an hour. Tonight, clear. Lows in the lower 40s. Northwest winds up to 5 miles an hour. Monday, mostly sunny. Highs in the mid-60s. Southeast winds up to 5 miles an hour, increasing to south 10 to 15 miles an hour in the afternoon. Monday night, warmer. Mostly clear. Lows in the mid-50s. South winds 5 to 15 miles an hour. Tuesday, sunny. Highs in the mid-70s. Tuesday night, clear. Lows in the lower 50s. Wednesday, sunny. Highs in the upper 60s. Wednesday night through Friday night, partly cloudy. Lows 47 to 52. Highs in the mid-60s. Saturday, mostly sunny. Highs in the lower 70s. Again, the forecast for central Minnesota, from St. Cloud to the northwest Twin Cities suburbs for today, sunny. Highs in the mid-60s. Northwest winds 5 to 15 miles an hour. 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The current time is 4:07 a.m. Central Daylight Time. Frost advisory in effect from 1 a.m. to 9 a.m. Monday. What temperatures of 34 to 36 degrees will result in frost formation? Where in Minnesota, Benton, Morrison, Todd, Chisago, Isanti, Kennebec, and Mille Lacs counties? In Wisconsin, Barron, Polk, Rusk, Chippewa, and Eau Claire counties? When from 1 a.m.
to 9 a.m. Monday. The following impacts are expected. Frost could harm sensitive outdoor vegetation. Sensitive outdoor plants may be killed if left uncovered. Take steps now to protect tender plants from the cold. Repeating, a frost advisory has been issued from 1 a.m. Monday until 9 a.m. Monday for the following counties in Minnesota, Benton, Isanti, and Mille Lacs. Now here is the hazardous weather outlook for portions of central Minnesota, east central Minnesota, south central Minnesota, southeast Minnesota, southwest Minnesota, west central Minnesota, and west central Wisconsin. For today and tonight, no hazardous weather is expected at this time. And now the extended outlook for the period Monday through Saturday. No hazardous weather is expected at this time. Spotter information statement. Skywarn spotter activation will not be needed. Now the forecast for central Minnesota, from St. Cloud to the northwest Twin Cities suburbs. Today, sunny. Highs in the mid-60s. Northwest winds 5 to 15 miles an hour. Tonight, clear. Lows in the lower 40s. Northwest winds up to 5 miles an hour. Monday, mostly sunny. Highs in the mid-60s. Southeast winds up to 5 miles an hour, increasing to south 10 to 15 miles an hour in the afternoon. Monday night, warmer. Mostly clear. Lows in the mid-50s. South winds 5 to 15 miles an hour. Tuesday, sunny. Highs in the mid-70s. Tuesday night, clear. Lows in the lower 50s. Wednesday, sunny. Highs in the upper 60s. Wednesday night through Friday night, partly cloudy. Lows 47 to 52. Highs in the mid-60s. Saturday, mostly sunny. Highs in the lower 70s. Again, the forecast for central Minnesota, from St. Cloud to the northwest Twin Cities suburbs for today, sunny. Highs in the mid-60s. Northwest winds 5 to 15 miles an hour. The St. Cloud, Minnesota climate summary for yesterday, October 3, 2026. Yesterday's high temperature of 65 degrees occurred at 10:30 a.m. The record high is 88 degrees, which was set in 1922. Yesterday's low temperature of 51 degrees occurred at 11:55 p.m. The record low is 20 degrees, which was set in 1996. 0.21 inches of precipitation fell yesterday. No snow fell yesterday. The normal high temperature for today is 63 degrees, and the normal low is 40. The record high for today is 91, which occurred in 2025, and the record low is 19, which occurred in 1989. Sunrise today is at 7:18 a.m. and sunset is at 6:51 p.m. This is Weather Radio Station WNG676 Clearwater, broadcasting on a frequency of 162.50 MHz. 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The current time is 4:11 a.m. Central Daylight Time. Frost advisory in effect from 1 a.m. to 9 a.m. Monday. What temperatures of 34 to 36 degrees will result in frost formation? Where in Minnesota, Benton, Morrison, Todd, Chisago, Isanti, Kennebec, and Mille Lacs counties? In Wisconsin, Barron, Polk, Rusk, Chippewa, and Eau Claire counties. When from 1 a.m. to 9 a.m. Monday. The following impacts are expected. Frost could harm sensitive outdoor vegetation. Sensitive outdoor plants may be killed if left uncovered. Take steps now to protect tender plants from the cold. Repeating, a frost advisory has been issued from 1 a.m. Monday until 9 a.m. Monday for the following counties in Minnesota, Benton, Isanti, and Mille Lacs. Now here is the hazardous weather outlook for portions of central Minnesota, east central Minnesota, south central Minnesota, southeast Minnesota,
southwest Minnesota, west central Minnesota, and west central Wisconsin. For today and tonight, no hazardous weather is expected at this time. And now the extended outlook for the period Monday through Saturday. No hazardous weather is expected at this time. Spotter information statement, Skywarn spotter activation will not be needed. Now the forecast for central Minnesota, from St. Cloud to the northwest Twin Cities suburbs. Today, sunny. Highs in the mid-60s. Northwest winds 5 to 15 miles an hour. Tonight, clear. Lows in the lower 40s. Northwest winds up to 5 miles an hour. Monday, mostly sunny. Highs in the mid-60s. Southeast winds up to 5 miles an hour, increasing to south 10 to 15 miles an hour in the afternoon. Monday night, warmer. Mostly clear. Lows in the mid-50s. South winds 5 to 15 miles an hour. Tuesday, sunny. Highs in the mid-70s. Tuesday night, clear. Lows in the lower 50s. Wednesday, sunny. Highs in the upper 60s. Wednesday night through Friday night, partly cloudy. Lows 47 to 52. Highs in the mid-60s. Saturday, mostly sunny. Highs in the lower 70s. Again, the forecast for central Minnesota, from St. Cloud to the northwest Twin Cities suburbs for today, sunny. Highs in the mid-60s. Northwest winds 5 to 15 miles an hour. 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The current time is 4:15 a.m. Central Daylight Time. Frost advisory in effect from 1 a.m. to 9 a.m. Monday. What? Temperatures of 34 to 36 degrees will result in frost formation. Where? In Minnesota, Benton, Morrison, Todd, Chisago, Isanti, Kennebec, and Mille Lacs counties. In Wisconsin, Barron, Polk, Rusk, Chippewa, and Eau Claire counties. When? From 1 a.m. to 9 a.m. Monday. The following impacts are expected. Frost could harm sensitive outdoor vegetation. Sensitive outdoor plants may be killed if left uncovered. Take steps now to protect tender plants from the cold. Repeating, a frost advisory has been issued from 1 a.m. Monday until 9 a.m. Monday for the following counties, in Minnesota, Benton, Isanti, and Mille Lacs. Now here is the hazardous weather outlook for portions of central Minnesota, east central Minnesota, south central Minnesota, southeast Minnesota, southwest Minnesota, west central Minnesota, and west central Wisconsin. For today and tonight, no hazardous weather is expected at this time. And now the extended outlook for the period Monday through Saturday. No hazardous weather is expected at this time. Spotter information statement, Skywarn spotter activation will not be needed. Now the forecast for central Minnesota, from St. Cloud to the northwest Twin Cities suburbs. Today, sunny. Highs in the mid-60s. Northwest winds 5 to 15 miles an hour. Tonight, clear. Lows in the lower 40s. Northwest winds up to 5 miles an hour. Monday, mostly sunny. Highs in the mid-60s. Southeast winds up to 5 miles an hour, increasing to south 10 to 15 miles an hour in the afternoon. Monday night, warmer. Mostly clear. Lows in the mid-50s. South winds 5 to 15 miles an hour. Tuesday, sunny. Highs in the mid-70s. Tuesday night, clear. Lows in the lower 50s. Wednesday, sunny. Highs in the upper 60s. Wednesday night through Friday night, partly cloudy. Lows 47 to 52.
Highs in the mid-60s. Saturday, mostly sunny. Highs in the lower 70s. Again, the forecast for central Minnesota, from St. Cloud to the northwest Twin Cities suburbs for today, sunny. Highs in the mid-60s. Northwest winds 5 to 15 miles an hour. At 4 a.m., the report from Buffalo was not available. In Maple Lake, it was clear the temperature was 53 degrees, the dew point was 47, and the relative humidity was 79%. The wind was west at 5 miles an hour. The pressure was 30.18 inches and rising. Elsewhere across central Minnesota, it was 50 at Litchfield. It was clear, with a temperature of 53 at the Twin Cities, 47 at St. Cloud, 50 at Anoka, and 51 at Crystal. Under clear skies, Princeton reported 48, Little Falls reported 45, and Wilma reported 43. Around the state, it was clear. It was 51 at Rochester, 50 at Mankato, 50 at Brainerd, 47 at Duluth, and 45 at International Falls. Once again at 4 a.m., the report from Buffalo was not available. And in Maple Lake, it was 53 degrees under clear skies. 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The current time is 4:19 a.m. Central Daylight Time. The St. Cloud, Minnesota climate summary for yesterday, October 3, 2026. Yesterday's high temperature of 65 degrees occurred at 10:30 a.m. The record high is 88 degrees, which was set in 1922. Yesterday's low temperature of 51 degrees occurred at 11:55 p.m. The record low is 20 degrees, which was set in 1996. 0.21 inches of precipitation fell yesterday. No snow fell yesterday. The normal high temperature for today is 63 degrees, and the normal low is 40. The record high for today is 91, which occurred in 2025, and the record low is 19, which occurred in 1989. Sunrise today is at 7:18 a.m., and sunset is at 6:51 p.m. Frost advisory in effect from 1 a.m. to 9 a.m. Monday. What temperatures of 34 to 36 degrees will result in frost formation? Where, in Minnesota, Benton, Morrison, Todd, Chisago, Isanti, Kanabec, and Mille Lacs counties. In Wisconsin, Barron, Hoke, Rusk, Chippewa, and Eau Claire counties. When, from 1 a.m. to 9 a.m. Monday. The following impacts are expected. Frost could harm sensitive outdoor vegetation. Sensitive outdoor plants may be killed if left uncovered. Take steps now to protect tender plants from the cold. Repeating, a frost advisory has been issued from 1 a.m. Monday until 9 a.m. Monday for the following counties, in Minnesota, Benton, Isanti, and Mille Lacs. Now here is the hazardous weather outlook for portions of central Minnesota, east central Minnesota, south central Minnesota, southeast Minnesota, southwest Minnesota, west central Minnesota, and west central Wisconsin. For today and tonight, no hazardous weather is expected at this time. And now the extended outlook for the period Monday through Saturday. No hazardous weather is expected at this time. Spotter information statement, Skywarn spotter activation will not be needed. Now the forecast for central Minnesota, from St. Cloud to the northwest Twin Cities suburbs. Today, sunny. Highs in the mid-60s. Northwest winds 5 to 15 miles an hour. Tonight, clear. Lows in the lower 40s. Northwest winds up to 5 miles an hour. Monday, mostly sunny. Highs in the mid-60s. Southeast winds up to 5 miles an hour, increasing to south 10 to 15 miles an hour in the afternoon. Monday night, warmer. Mostly clear.
Lows in the mid-50s. South winds 5 to 15 miles an hour. Tuesday, sunny. Highs in the mid-70s. Tuesday night, clear. Lows in the lower 50s. Wednesday, sunny. Highs in the upper 60s. Wednesday night through Friday night, partly cloudy. Lows 47 to 52. Highs in the mid-60s. Saturday, mostly sunny. Highs in the lower 70s. Again, the forecast for central Minnesota, from St. Cloud to the northwest Twin Cities suburbs for today, sunny. Highs in the mid-60s. Northwest winds 5 to 15 miles an hour. At 4 a.m., the report from Buffalo was not available. In Maple Lake, it was clear the temperature was 53 degrees, the dew point was 47, and the relative humidity was 79%. The wind was west at 5 miles an hour. The pressure was 30.18 inches and rising. Elsewhere across central Minnesota, it was 50 at Litchfield. It was clear, with a temperature of 53 at the Twin Cities, 47 at St. Cloud, 50 at Anoka, and 51 at Crystal. Under clear skies, Princeton reported 48, Little Falls reported 45, and Wilmer reported 43. Around the state, it was clear. It was 51 at Rochester, 50 at Mankato, 50 at Brainerd, 47 at Duluth, and 45 at International Falls. Once again at 4 a.m., the report from Buffalo was not available. And in Maple Lake, it was 53 degrees under clear skies. 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The current time is 4:25 a.m. Central Daylight Time. Frost advisory in effect from 1 a.m. to 9 a.m. Monday. What temperatures of 34 to 36 degrees will result in frost formation? Where, in Minnesota, Benton, Morrison, Todd, Chisago, Isanti, Kennebec, and Mille Lacs counties? In Wisconsin, Barron, Polk, Rusk, Chippewa, and Eau Claire counties? When, from 1 a.m. to 9 a.m. Monday? The following impacts are expected. Frost could harm sensitive outdoor vegetation. Sensitive outdoor plants may be killed if left uncovered. Take steps now to protect tender plants from the cold. Repeating, a frost advisory has been issued from 1 a.m. Monday until 9 a.m. Monday for the following counties in Minnesota, Benton, Isanti, and Mille Lacs. Now here is the hazardous weather outlook for portions of central Minnesota, east central Minnesota, south central Minnesota, southeast Minnesota, southwest Minnesota, west central Minnesota, and west central Wisconsin. For today and tonight, no hazardous weather is expected at this time. And now the extended outlook for the period Monday through Saturday. No hazardous weather is expected at this time. Spotter information statement, Skywarn spotter activation will not be needed. Now the forecast for central Minnesota, from St. Cloud to the northwest Twin Cities suburbs. Today, sunny. Highs in the mid-60s. Northwest winds 5 to 15 miles an hour. Tonight, clear. Lows in the lower 40s. Northwest winds up to 5 miles an hour. Monday, mostly sunny. Highs in the mid-60s. Southeast winds up to 5 miles an hour, increasing to south 10 to 15 miles an hour in the afternoon. Monday night, warmer. Mostly clear. Lows in the mid-50s. South winds 5 to 15 miles an hour. Tuesday, sunny. Highs in the mid-70s. Tuesday night, clear. Lows in the lower 50s. Wednesday, sunny. Highs in the upper 60s. Wednesday night through Friday night, partly cloudy. Lows 47 to 52.
Highs in the mid-60s. Saturday, mostly sunny.

51 at Crystal. Under clear skies, Princeton reported 48, Little Falls reported 45, and Wilmer reported 43. Around the state, it was clear. It was 51 at Rochester, 50 at Mankato, 50 at Brainerd, 47 at Duluth, and 45 at International Falls. Once again at 4 a.m., the report from Buffalo was not available. And in Maple Lake, it was 53 degrees under clear skies. 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The current time is 4:29 a.m. Central Daylight Time. The St. Cloud, Minnesota climate summary for yesterday, October 3, 2026. Yesterday's high temperature of 65 degrees occurred at 10:30 a.m. The record high is 88 degrees, which was set in 1922. Yesterday's low temperature of 51 degrees occurred at 11:55 p.m. The record low is 20 degrees, which was set in 1996. 0.21 inches of precipitation fell yesterday. No snow fell yesterday. The normal high temperature for today is 63 degrees, and the normal low is 40. The record high for today is 91, which occurred in 2025, and the record low is 19, which occurred in 1989. Sunrise today is at 7:18 a.m., and sunset is at 6:51 p.m. Frost advisory in effect from 1 a.m. to 9 a.m. Monday. What temperatures of 34 to 36 degrees will result in frost formation? Where, in Minnesota, Benton, Morrison, Todd, Chisago, Isanti, Kennebec, and Mille Lacs counties. In Wisconsin, Barron, Polk, Rusk, Chippewa, and Eau Claire counties. When, from 1 a.m. to 9 a.m. Monday. The following impacts are expected. Frost could harm sensitive outdoor vegetation. Sensitive outdoor plants may be killed if left uncovered. Take steps now to protect tender plants from the cold. Repeating, a frost advisory has been issued from 1 a.m. Monday until 9 a.m. Monday for the following counties in Minnesota, Benton, Isanti, and Mille Lacs. Now here is the hazardous weather outlook for portions of central Minnesota, east central Minnesota, south central Minnesota, southeast Minnesota, southwest Minnesota, west central Minnesota, and west central Wisconsin. For today and tonight, no hazardous weather is expected at this time. And now the extended outlook for the period Monday through Saturday. No hazardous weather is expected at this time. Spotter information statement, Skywarn spotter activation will not be needed. Now the forecast for central Minnesota, from St. Cloud to the northwest Twin Cities suburbs. Today, sunny. Highs in the mid-60s. Northwest winds 5 to 15 miles an hour. Tonight, clear. Lows in the lower 40s. Northwest winds up to 5 miles an hour. Monday, mostly sunny. Highs in the mid-60s. Southeast winds up to 5 miles an hour, increasing to south 10 to 15 miles an hour in the afternoon. Monday night, warmer. Mostly clear. Lows in the mid-50s. South winds 5 to 15 miles an hour. Tuesday, sunny. Highs in the mid-70s. Tuesday night, clear. Lows in the lower 50s. Wednesday, sunny. Highs in the upper 60s. Wednesday night through Friday night, partly cloudy. Lows 47 to 52. Highs in the mid-60s. Saturday, mostly sunny. Highs in the lower 70s. Again, the forecast for central Minnesota, from St. Cloud to the northwest Twin Cities suburbs for today, sunny. Highs in the mid-60s. Northwest winds 5 to 15 miles an hour. At 4 a.m., the report from Buffalo was not available.

Maple Lake, it was clear the temperature was 53 degrees, the dew point was 47, and the relative humidity was 79%. The wind was west at 5 miles an hour. The pressure was 30.18 inches and rising. Elsewhere across central Minnesota, it was 50 at Litchfield. It was clear, with a temperature of 53 at the Twin Cities, 47 at St. Cloud, 50 at Anoka, and 51 at Crystal. Under clear skies, Princeton reported 48, Little Falls reported 45, and Wilma reported 43. Around the state, it was clear. It was 51 at Rochester, 50 at Mankato, 50 at Brainerd, 47 at Duluth, and 45 at International Falls. Once again at 4 a.m., the report from Buffalo was not available. And in Maple Lake, it was 53 degrees under clear skies. 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The current time is 4:35 a.m. Central Daylight Time. Frost advisory in effect from 1 a.m. to 9 a.m. Monday. What temperatures of 34 to 36 degrees will result in frost formation? Where, in Minnesota, Benton, Morrison, Todd, Chisago, Isanti, Kennebec, and Mille Lacs counties. In Wisconsin, Barron, Polk, Rusk, Chippewa, and Eau Claire counties. When, from 1 a.m. to 9 a.m. Monday. The following impacts are expected. Frost could harm sensitive outdoor vegetation. Sensitive outdoor plants may be killed if left uncovered. Take steps now to protect tender plants from the cold. Repeating, a frost advisory has been issued from 1 a.m. Monday until 9 a.m. Monday for the following counties in Minnesota, Benton, Isanti, and Mille Lacs. Now here is the hazardous weather outlook for portions of central Minnesota, east central Minnesota, south central Minnesota, southeast Minnesota, southwest Minnesota, west central Minnesota, and west central Wisconsin. For today and tonight, no hazardous weather is expected at this time. And now the extended outlook for the period Monday through Saturday. No hazardous weather is expected at this time. Spotter information statement. Skywarn spotter activation will not be needed. Now the forecast for central Minnesota, from St. Cloud to the northwest Twin Cities suburbs. Today, sunny. Highs in the mid-60s. Northwest winds 5 to 15 miles an hour. Tonight, clear. Lows in the lower 40s. Northwest winds up to 5 miles an hour. Monday, mostly sunny. Highs in the mid-60s. Southeast winds up to 5 miles an hour, increasing to south 10 to 15 miles an hour in the afternoon. Monday night, warmer. Mostly clear. Lows in the mid-50s. South winds 5 to 15 miles an hour. Tuesday, sunny. Highs in the mid-70s. Tuesday night, clear. Lows in the lower 50s. Wednesday, sunny. Highs in the upper 60s. Wednesday night through Friday night, partly cloudy. Lows 47 to 52. Highs in the mid-60s. Saturday, mostly sunny. Highs in the lower 70s. Again, the forecast for central Minnesota, from St. Cloud to the northwest Twin Cities suburbs for today, sunny. Highs in the mid-60s. Northwest winds 5 to 15 miles an hour. At 4 a.m., the report from Buffalo was not available. In Maple Lake, it was clear the temperature was 53 degrees. The dew point was 47, and the relative humidity was 79%. The wind was west at 5 miles an hour. The pressure was 30.18 inches and rising. Elsewhere across central Minnesota, it was 50 at Litchfield. It was clear, with a temperature of 53 at the Twin Cities, 47 at St. Cloud, 50 at Anoka,

and 51 at Crystal. Under clear skies, Princeton reported 48, Little Falls reported 45, and Wilmer reported 43. Around the state, it was clear. It was 51 at Rochester, 50 at Mankato, 50 at Brainerd, 47 at Duluth, and 45 at International Falls. Once again at 4 a.m., the report from Buffalo was not available. And in Maple Lake, it was 53 degrees under clear skies. 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The current time is 4:39 a.m. Central Daylight Time. The St. Cloud, Minnesota Climate Summary for yesterday, October 3, 2026. Yesterday's high temperature of 65 degrees occurred at 10:30 a.m. The record high is 88 degrees, which was set in 1922. Yesterday's low temperature of 51 degrees occurred at 11:55 p.m. The record low is 20 degrees, which was set in 1996. 0.21 inches of precipitation fell yesterday. No snow fell yesterday. The normal high temperature for today is 63 degrees, and the normal low is 40. The record high for today is 91, which occurred in 2025, and the record low is 19, which occurred in 1989. Sunrise today is at 7:18 a.m. and sunset is at 6:51 p.m. Frost advisory in effect from 1 a.m. to 9 a.m. Monday. What temperatures of 34 to 36 degrees will result in frost formation? Where in Minnesota, Benton, Morrison, Todd, Chisago, Isanti, Kennebec, and Mille Lacs counties? In Wisconsin, Barron, Polk, Rusk, Chippewa, and Eau Claire counties? When, from 1 a.m. to 9 a.m. Monday? The following impacts are expected. Frost could harm sensitive outdoor vegetation. Sensitive outdoor plants may be killed if left uncovered. Take steps now to protect tender plants from the cold. Repeating, a frost advisory has been issued from 1 a.m. Monday until 9 a.m. Monday for the following counties in Minnesota, Benton, Isanti, and Mille Lacs. Now here is the hazardous weather outlook for portions of central Minnesota, east central Minnesota, south central Minnesota, southeast Minnesota, southwest Minnesota, west central Minnesota, and west central Wisconsin. For today and tonight, no hazardous weather is expected at this time. And now the extended outlook for the period Monday through Saturday. No hazardous weather is expected at this time. Spotter information statement, Sky Warn spotter activation will not be needed. Now the forecast for central Minnesota, from St. Cloud to the northwest Twin Cities suburbs. Today, sunny. Highs in the mid-60s. Northwest winds 5 to 15 miles an hour. Tonight, clear. Lows in the lower 40s. Northwest winds up to 5 miles an hour. Monday, mostly sunny. Highs in the mid-60s. Southeast winds up to 5 miles an hour, increasing to south 10 to 15 miles an hour in the afternoon. Monday night, warmer. Mostly clear. Lows in the mid-50s. South winds 5 to 15 miles an hour. Tuesday, sunny. Highs in the mid-70s. Tuesday night, clear. Lows in the lower 50s. Wednesday, sunny. Highs in the upper 60s. Wednesday night through Friday night, partly cloudy. Lows 47 to 52. Highs in the mid-60s. Saturday, mostly sunny. Highs in the lower 70s. Again, the forecast for central Minnesota, from St. Cloud to the northwest Twin Cities suburbs for today, sunny. Highs in the mid-60s. Northwest winds 5 to 15 miles an hour. At 4 a.m., the report from Buffalo was not available.
In Maple Lake, it was clear the temperature was 53 degrees. The dew point was 47, and the relative humidity was 79%. The wind was west at 5 miles an hour. The pressure was 30.18 inches and rising. Elsewhere across central Minnesota, it was 50 at Litchfield. It was clear, with a temperature of 53 at the Twin Cities, 47 at St. Cloud, 50 at Anoka, and 51 at Crystal. Under clear skies, Princeton reported 48, Little Falls reported 45, and Wilmer reported 43. Around the state, it was clear. It was 51 at Rochester, 50 at Mankato, 50 at Brainerd, 47 at Duluth, and 45 at International Falls. Once again at 4 a.m., the report from Buffalo was not available. And in Maple Lake, it was 53 degrees under clear skies. 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The current time is 4:45 a.m. Central Daylight Time. Frost advisory in effect from 1 a.m. to 9 a.m. Monday. What temperatures of 34 to 36 degrees will result in frost formation? Where in Minnesota, Benton, Morrison, Todd, Chisago, Isanti, Kennebec, and Mille Lacs counties? In Wisconsin, Barron, Polk, Rusk, Chippewa, and Eau Claire counties. When, from 1 a.m. to 9 a.m. Monday. The following impacts are expected. Frost could harm sensitive outdoor vegetation. Sensitive outdoor plants may be killed if left uncovered. Take steps now to protect tender plants from the cold. Repeating, a frost advisory has been issued from 1 a.m. Monday until 9 a.m. Monday for the following counties in Minnesota, Benton, Isanti, and Mille Lacs. Now here is the hazardous weather outlook for portions of central Minnesota, east central Minnesota, south central Minnesota, southeast Minnesota, southwest Minnesota, west central Minnesota, and west central Wisconsin. For today and tonight, no hazardous weather is expected at this time. And now the extended outlook for the period Monday through Saturday. No hazardous weather is expected at this time. Spotter information statement. Sky warns spotter activation will not be needed. Now the forecast for central Minnesota, from St. Cloud to the northwest Twin Cities suburbs. Today, sunny. Highs in the mid-60s. Northwest winds 5 to 15 miles an hour. Tonight, clear. Lows in the lower 40s. Northwest winds up to 5 miles an hour. Monday, mostly sunny. Highs in the mid-60s. Southeast winds up to 5 miles an hour, increasing to south 10 to 15 miles an hour in the afternoon. Monday night, warmer. Mostly clear. Lows in the mid-50s. South winds 5 to 15 miles an hour. Tuesday, sunny. Highs in the mid-70s. Tuesday night, clear. Lows in the lower 50s. Wednesday, sunny. Highs in the upper 60s. Wednesday night through Friday night, partly cloudy. Lows 47 to 52. Highs in the mid-60s. Saturday, mostly sunny. Highs in the lower 70s. Again, the forecast for central Minnesota, from St. Cloud to the northwest Twin Cities suburbs for today, sunny. Highs in the mid-60s. Northwest winds 5 to 15 miles an hour. At 4 a.m., the report from Buffalo was not available. In Maple Lake, it was clear the temperature was 53 degrees, the dew point was 47, and the relative humidity was 79%. The wind was west at 5 miles an hour. The pressure was 30.18 inches and rising. Elsewhere across central Minnesota, it was 50 at Litchfield. It was clear, with a temperature of 53 at the Twin Cities, 47 at St. Cloud,
50 at Anoka, and 51 at Crystal. Under clear skies, Princeton reported 48, Little Falls reported 45, and Wilmer reported 43. Around the state, it was clear. It was 51 at Rochester, 50 at Mankato, 50 at Brainerd, 47 at Duluth, and 45 at International Falls. Once again at 4 a.m., the report from Buffalo was not available. And in Maple Lake, it was 53 degrees under clear skies. 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The current time is 4:49 a.m. Central Daylight Time. The St. Cloud, Minnesota Climate Summary for yesterday, October 3, 2026. Yesterday's high temperature of 65 degrees occurred at 10:30 a.m. The record high is 88 degrees, which was set in 1922. Yesterday's low temperature of 51 degrees occurred at 11:55 p.m. The record low is 20 degrees, which was set in 1996. 0.21 inches of precipitation fell yesterday. No snow fell yesterday. The normal high temperature for today is 63 degrees, and the normal low is 40. The record high for today is 91, which occurred in 2025, and the record low is 19, which occurred in 1989. Sunrise today is at 7:18 a.m., and sunset is at 6:51 p.m. Frost advisory in effect from 1 a.m. to 9 a.m. Monday. What temperatures of 34 to 36 degrees will result in frost formation? Where, in Minnesota, Benton, Morrison, Todd, Chisago, Isanti, Kennebec, and Mille Lacs counties. In Wisconsin, Barron, Polk, Rusk, Chippewa, and Eau Claire counties. When, from 1 a.m. to 9 a.m. Monday. The following impacts are expected. Frost could harm sensitive outdoor vegetation. Sensitive outdoor plants may be killed if left uncovered. Take steps now to protect tender plants from the cold. Repeating, a frost advisory has been issued from 1 a.m. Monday until 9 a.m. Monday for the following counties, in Minnesota, Benton, Isanti, and Mille Lacs. Now here is the hazardous weather outlook for portions of central Minnesota, east central Minnesota, south central Minnesota, southeast Minnesota, southwest Minnesota, west central Minnesota, and west central Wisconsin. For today and tonight, no hazardous weather is expected at this time. And now the extended outlook for the period Monday through Saturday. No hazardous weather is expected at this time. Spotter information statement, Skywarn spotter activation will not be needed. Now the forecast for central Minnesota, from St. Cloud to the northwest Twin Cities suburbs. Today, sunny. Highs in the mid-60s. Northwest winds 5 to 15 miles an hour. Tonight, clear. Lows in the lower 40s. Northwest winds up to 5 miles an hour. Monday, mostly sunny. Highs in the mid-60s. Southeast winds up to 5 miles an hour, increasing to south 10 to 15 miles an hour in the afternoon. Monday night, warmer. Mostly clear. Lows in the mid-50s. South winds 5 to 15 miles an hour. Tuesday, sunny. Highs in the mid-70s. Tuesday night, clear. Lows in the lower 50s. Wednesday, sunny. Highs in the upper 60s. Wednesday night through Friday night, partly cloudy. Lows 47 to 52. Highs in the mid-60s. Saturday, mostly sunny. Highs in the lower 70s. Again, the forecast for central Minnesota, from St. Cloud to the northwest Twin Cities suburbs for today, sunny. Highs in the mid-60s. Northwest winds 5 to 15 miles an hour. At 4 a.m.,
the report from Buffalo was not available. In Maple Lake, it was clear the temperature was 53 degrees, the dew point was 47, and the relative humidity was 79%. The wind was west at 5 miles an hour. The pressure was 30.18 inches and rising. Elsewhere across central Minnesota, it was 50 at Litchfield. It was clear, with a temperature of 53 at the Twin Cities, 47 at St. Cloud, 50 at Anoka, and 51 at Crystal. Under clear skies, Princeton reported 48, Little Falls reported 45, and Wilmer reported 43. Around the state, it was clear. It was 51 at Rochester, 50 at Mankato, 50 at Brainerd, 47 at Duluth, and 45 at International Falls. Once again at 4 a.m., the report from Buffalo was not available. And in Maple Lake, it was 53 degrees under clear skies. 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The current time is 4:55 a.m. Central Daylight Time. Frost advisory in effect from 1 a.m. to 9 a.m. Monday. What temperatures of 34 to 36 degrees will result in frost formation? Where in Minnesota, Benton, Morrison, Todd, Chisago, Isanti, Kennebec, and Mille Lacs counties? In Wisconsin, Barron, Polk, Rusk, Chippewa, and Eau Claire counties. When, from 1 a.m. to 9 a.m. Monday. The following impacts are expected. Frost could harm sensitive outdoor vegetation. Sensitive outdoor plants may be killed if left uncovered. Take steps now to protect tender plants from the cold. Repeating, a frost advisory has been issued from 1 a.m. Monday until 9 a.m. Monday for the following counties in Minnesota, Benton, Isanti, and Mille Lacs. Now here is the hazardous weather outlook for portions of central Minnesota, east central Minnesota, south central Minnesota, southeast Minnesota, southwest Minnesota, west central Minnesota, and west central Wisconsin. For today and tonight, no hazardous weather is expected at this time. And now the extended outlook for the period Monday through Saturday. No hazardous weather is expected at this time. Spotter information statement. Skywarn spotter activation will not be needed. Now the forecast for central Minnesota, from St. Cloud to the northwest Twin Cities suburbs. Today, sunny. Highs in the mid-60s. Northwest winds 5 to 15 miles an hour. Tonight, clear. Lows in the lower 40s. Northwest winds up to 5 miles an hour. Monday, mostly sunny. Highs in the mid-60s. Southeast winds up to 5 miles an hour, increasing to south 10 to 15 miles an hour in the afternoon. Monday night, warmer. Mostly clear. Lows in the mid-50s. South winds 5 to 15 miles an hour. Tuesday, sunny. Highs in the mid-70s. Tuesday night, clear. Lows in the lower 50s. Wednesday, sunny. Highs in the upper 60s. Wednesday night through Friday night, partly cloudy. Lows 47 to 52. Highs in the mid-60s. Saturday, mostly sunny. Highs in the lower 70s. Again, the forecast for central Minnesota, from St. Cloud to the northwest Twin Cities suburbs for today, sunny. Highs in the mid-60s. Northwest winds 5 to 15 miles an hour. At 4 a.m., the report from Buffalo was not available. In Maple Lake, it was clear the temperature was 53 degrees, the dew point was 47, and the relative humidity was 79%. The wind was west at 5 miles an hour. The pressure was 30.18 inches and rising. Elsewhere across central Minnesota, it was 50 at Litchfield. It was clear,
with a temperature of 53 at the Twin Cities, 47 at St. Cloud, 50 at Anoka, and 51 at Crystal. Under clear skies, Princeton reported 48, Little Falls reported 45, and Wilma reported 43. Around the state, it was clear. It was 51 at Rochester, 50 at Mankato, 50 at Brainerd, 47 at Duluth, and 45 at International Falls. Once again at 4 a.m., the report from Buffalo was not available. And in Maple Lake, it was 53 degrees under clear skies. 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The current time is 4:59 a.m. Central Daylight Time. The St. Cloud, Minnesota climate summary for yesterday, October 3, 2026. Yesterday's high temperature of 65 degrees occurred at 10:30 a.m. The record high is 88 degrees, which was set in 1922. Yesterday's low temperature of 51 degrees occurred at 11:55 p.m. The record low is 20 degrees, which was set in 1996. 0.21 inches of precipitation fell yesterday. No snow fell yesterday. The normal high temperature for today is 63 degrees, and the normal low is 40. The record high for today is 91, which occurred in 2025, and the record low is 19, which occurred in 1989. Sunrise today is at 7:18 a.m. and sunset is at 6:51 p.m. Frost advisory in effect from 1 a.m. to 9 a.m. Monday. What temperatures of 34 to 36 degrees will result in frost formation? Where, in Minnesota, Benton, Morrison, Todd, Chisago, Isanti, Kennebec, and Mille Lacs counties. In Wisconsin, Barron, Polk, Rusk, Chippewa, and Eau Claire counties. When, from 1 a.m. to 9 a.m. Monday. The following impacts are expected. Frost could harm sensitive outdoor vegetation. Sensitive outdoor plants may be killed if left uncovered. Take steps now to protect tender plants from the cold. Repeating, a frost advisory has been issued from 1 a.m. Monday until 9 a.m. Monday for the following counties in Minnesota, Benton, Isanti, and Mille Lacs. Now here is the hazardous weather outlook for portions of central Minnesota, east central Minnesota, south central Minnesota, southeast Minnesota, southwest Minnesota, west central Minnesota, and west central Wisconsin. For today and tonight, no hazardous weather is expected at this time. And now the extended outlook for the period Monday through Saturday. No hazardous weather is expected at this time. Spotter information statement, Skywarn spotter activation will not be needed. Now the forecast for central Minnesota, from St. Cloud to the northwest Twin Cities suburbs. Today, sunny. Highs in the mid-60s. Northwest winds 5 to 15 miles an hour. Tonight, clear. Lows in the lower 40s. Northwest winds up to 5 miles an hour. Monday, mostly sunny. Highs in the mid-60s. Southeast winds up to 5 miles an hour, increasing to south 10 to 15 miles an hour in the afternoon. Monday night, warmer. Mostly clear. Lows in the mid-50s. South winds 5 to 15 miles an hour. Tuesday, sunny. Highs in the mid-70s. Tuesday night, clear. Lows in the lower 50s. Wednesday, sunny. Highs in the upper 60s. Wednesday night through Friday night, partly cloudy. Lows 47 to 52. Highs in the mid-60s. Saturday, mostly sunny. Highs in the lower 70s. Again, the forecast for central Minnesota, from St. Cloud to the northwest Twin Cities suburbs for today, sunny. Highs in the mid-60s. Northwest winds 5 to 15 miles an hour.
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The current time is 5:04 a.m. Central Daylight Time. Frost advisory in effect from 1 a.m. to 9 a.m. Monday. What? Temperatures of 34 to 36 degrees will result in frost formation. Where? In Minnesota, Benton, Morrison, Todd, Chisago, Isanti, Kennebec, and Mille Lacs counties. In Wisconsin, Barron, Hoke, Rusk, Chippewa, and Eau Claire counties. When? From 1 a.m. to 9 a.m. Monday. The following impacts are expected. Frost could harm sensitive outdoor vegetation. Sensitive outdoor plants may be killed if left uncovered. Take steps now to protect tender plants from the cold. Repeating, a frost advisory has been issued from 1 a.m. Monday until 9 a.m. Monday for the following counties in Minnesota, Benton, Isanti, and Mille Lacs. Now here is the hazardous weather outlook for portions of central Minnesota, east central Minnesota, south central Minnesota, southeast Minnesota, southwest Minnesota, west central Minnesota, and west central Wisconsin. For today and tonight, no hazardous weather is expected at this time. And now the extended outlook for the period Monday through Saturday. No hazardous weather is expected at this time. Spotter information statement. Skywarn spotter activation will not be needed. Now the forecast for central Minnesota, from St. Cloud to the northwest Twin Cities suburbs. Today, sunny. Highs in the mid-60s. Northwest winds 5 to 15 miles an hour. Tonight, clear. Lows in the lower 40s. Northwest winds up to 5 miles an hour. Monday, mostly sunny. Highs in the mid-60s. Southeast winds up to 5 miles an hour, increasing to south 10 to 15 miles an hour in the afternoon. Monday night, warmer. Mostly clear. Lows in the mid-50s. South winds 5 to 15 miles an hour. Tuesday, sunny. Highs in the mid-70s. Tuesday night, clear. Lows in the lower 50s. Wednesday, sunny. Highs in the upper 60s. Wednesday night through Friday night, partly cloudy. Lows 47 to 52. Highs in the mid-60s. Saturday, mostly sunny. Highs in the lower 70s. Again, the forecast for central Minnesota, from St. Cloud to the northwest Twin Cities suburbs for today, sunny. Highs in the mid-60s. Northwest winds 5 to 15 miles an hour. 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The current time is 5:07 a.m. Central Daylight Time. Frost advisory in effect from 1 a.m. to 9 a.m. Monday. What? Temperatures of 34 to 36 degrees will result in frost formation. Where? In Minnesota, Benton, Morrison, Todd, Chisago, Isanti, Kennebec, and Mille Lacs counties. In Wisconsin, Barron, Hoke, Rusk, Chippewa, and Eau Claire counties. When? From 1 a.m. to 9 a.m. Monday. The following impacts are expected. Frost could harm sensitive outdoor vegetation. Sensitive outdoor plants may be killed if left uncovered. Take steps now to protect tender plants from the cold. Repeating, a frost advisory has been issued from 1 a.m. Monday until 9 a.m. Monday for the following counties in Minnesota, Benton, Isanti, and Mille Lacs. Now here is the hazardous weather outlook for portions of central Minnesota, east central Minnesota, south central Minnesota, southeast Minnesota,
southwest Minnesota, west central Minnesota, and west central Wisconsin. For today and tonight, no hazardous weather is expected at this time. And now the extended outlook for the period Monday through Saturday. No hazardous weather is expected at this time. Spotter information statement. Skywarn spotter activation will not be needed. Now the forecast for central Minnesota, from St. Cloud to the northwest Twin Cities suburbs. Today, sunny. Highs in the mid-60s. Northwest winds 5 to 15 miles an hour. Tonight, clear. Lows in the lower 40s. Northwest winds up to 5 miles an hour. Monday, mostly sunny. Highs in the mid-60s. Southeast winds up to 5 miles an hour, increasing to south 10 to 15 miles an hour in the afternoon. Monday night, warmer. Mostly clear. Lows in the mid-50s. South winds 5 to 15 miles an hour. Tuesday, sunny. Highs in the mid-70s. Tuesday night, clear. Lows in the lower 50s. Wednesday, sunny. Highs in the upper 60s. Wednesday night through Friday night, partly cloudy. Lows 47 to 52. Highs in the mid-60s. Saturday, mostly sunny. Highs in the lower 70s. Again, the forecast for central Minnesota, from St. Cloud to the northwest Twin Cities suburbs for today, sunny. Highs in the mid-60s. Northwest winds 5 to 15 miles an hour. The St. Cloud, Minnesota climate summary for yesterday, October 3, 2026. Yesterday's high temperature of 65 degrees occurred at 10:30 a.m. The record high is 88 degrees, which was set in 1922. Yesterday's low temperature of 51 degrees occurred at 11:55 p.m. The record low is 20 degrees, which was set in 1996. 0.21 inches of precipitation fell yesterday. No snow fell yesterday. The normal high temperature for today is 63 degrees, and the normal low is 40. The record high for today is 91, which occurred in 2025, and the record low is 19, which occurred in 1989. Sunrise today is at 7:18 a.m., and sunset is at 6:51 p.m. This is Weather Radio Station WNG676 Clearwater, broadcasting on a frequency of 162.50 MHz. 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The current time is 5:12 a.m. Central Daylight Time. Frost advisory in effect from 1 a.m. to 9 a.m. Monday. What? Temperatures of 34 to 36 degrees will result in frost formation. Where? In Minnesota, Benton, Morrison, Todd, Chisago, Isanti, Kennebec, and Mille Lacs counties. In Wisconsin, Barron, Polk, Rusk, Chippewa, and Eau Claire counties. When? From 1 a.m. to 9 a.m. Monday. The following impacts are expected. Frost could harm sensitive outdoor vegetation. Sensitive outdoor plants may be killed if left uncovered. Take steps now to protect tender plants from the cold. Repeating, a frost advisory has been issued from 1 a.m. Monday until 9 a.m. Monday for the following counties in Minnesota, Benton, Isanti, and Mille Lacs. Now here is the hazardous weather outlook for portions of central Minnesota, east central Minnesota, south central Minnesota, southeast Minnesota, southwest Minnesota, west central Minnesota, and west central Wisconsin. For today and tonight, no hazardous weather is expected at this time. And now the extended outlook for the period Monday through Saturday. No hazardous weather is expected at this time. Spotter information statement. Skywarn spotter activation will not be needed. Now the forecast for central Minnesota, from St. Cloud to the northwest Twin Cities suburbs. Today, sunny. Highs in the mid-60s.
Northwest winds 5 to 15 miles an hour. Tonight, clear. Lows in the lower 40s. Northwest winds up to 5 miles an hour. Monday, mostly sunny. Highs in the mid-60s. Southeast winds up to 5 miles an hour, increasing to south 10 to 15 miles an hour in the afternoon. Monday night, warmer. Mostly clear. Lows in the mid-50s. South winds 5 to 15 miles an hour. Tuesday, sunny. Highs in the mid-70s. Tuesday night, clear. Lows in the lower 50s. Wednesday, sunny. Highs in the upper 60s. Wednesday night through Friday night, partly cloudy. Lows 47 to 52. Highs in the mid-60s. Saturday, mostly sunny. Highs in the lower 70s. Again, the forecast for central Minnesota, from St. Cloud to the northwest Twin Cities suburbs for today, sunny. Highs in the mid-60s. Northwest winds 5 to 15 miles an hour. At 5 a.m., in Buffalo, it was partly cloudy. The temperature was 50 degrees, the dew point was 46, and the relative humidity was 87%. The wind was northwest at 5 miles an hour. The pressure was 30.19 inches and rising. In Maple Lake, it was clear, the temperature was 51 degrees. The dew point was 46, and the relative humidity was 82%. The wind was calm. The pressure was 30.20 inches and rising. Elsewhere across central Minnesota, it was 48 at Litchfield. It was clear, with a temperature of 51 at the Twin Cities, 44 at St. Cloud, and 49 at Anoka. Under clear skies, Crystal reported 50, Princeton reported 47, and Little Falls reported 45. At Willmar, it was partly cloudy, with a temperature of 41. Around the state, skies ranged from clear to partly cloudy. It was 50 at Rochester, 48 at Mankato, 48 at Brainerd, 47 at Duluth, and 44 at International Falls. Once again at 5 a.m., in Buffalo, it was 50 degrees under partly cloudy skies. And in Maple Lake, it was 51 degrees under clear skies. This is weather radio station WNG676 Clearwater, broadcasting on a frequency of 162.50 MHz. 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The current time is 5:17 a.m. Central Daylight Time. Frost advisory in effect from 1 a.m. to 9 a.m. Monday. What temperatures of 34 to 36 degrees will result in frost formation? Where, in Minnesota, Benton, Morrison, Todd, Chisago, Isanti, Kennebec, and Mille Lacs counties. In Wisconsin, Barron, Polk, Rusk, Chippewa, and Eau Claire counties. When, from 1 a.m. to 9 a.m. Monday. The following impacts are expected. Frost could harm sensitive outdoor vegetation. Sensitive outdoor plants may be killed if left uncovered. Take steps now to protect tender plants from the cold. Repeating, a frost advisory has been issued from 1 a.m. Monday until 9 a.m. Monday for the following counties, in Minnesota, Benton, Isanti, and Mille Lacs. Now here is the hazardous weather outlook for portions of central Minnesota, east central Minnesota, south central Minnesota, southeast Minnesota, southwest Minnesota, west central Minnesota, and west central Wisconsin. For today and tonight, no hazardous weather is expected at this time. And now the extended outlook for the period Monday through Saturday. No hazardous weather is expected at this time. Spotter information statement, Skywarn spotter activation will not be needed. Now the forecast for central Minnesota, from St. Cloud to the northwest Twin Cities suburbs. Today, sunny. Highs in the mid-60s. Northwest winds 5 to 15 miles an hour. Tonight, clear.
lows in the lower 40s. Northwest winds up to 5 miles an hour. Monday, mostly sunny. Highs in the mid-60s. Southeast winds up to 5 miles an hour, increasing to south 10 to 15 miles an hour in the afternoon. Monday night, warmer. Mostly clear. Lows in the mid-50s. South winds 5 to 15 miles an hour. Tuesday, sunny. Highs in the mid-70s. Tuesday night, clear. Lows in the lower 50s. Wednesday, sunny. Highs in the upper 60s. Wednesday night through Friday night, partly cloudy. Lows 47 to 52. Highs in the mid-60s. Saturday, mostly sunny. Highs in the lower 70s. Again, the forecast for central Minnesota, from St. Cloud to the northwest Twin Cities suburbs for today, sunny. Highs in the mid-60s. Northwest winds 5 to 15 miles an hour. The St. Cloud, Minnesota climate summary for yesterday, October 3, 2026. Yesterday's high temperature of 65 degrees occurred at 10:30 a.m. The record high is 88 degrees, which was set in 1922. Yesterday's low temperature of 51 degrees occurred at 11:55 p.m. The record low is 20 degrees, which was set in 1996. 0.21 inches of precipitation fell yesterday. No snow fell yesterday. The normal high temperature for today is 63 degrees, and the normal low is 40. The record high for today is 91, which occurred in 2025, and the record low is 19, which occurred in 1989. Sunrise today is at 7:18 a.m. and sunset is at 6:51 p.m. At 5 a.m., in Buffalo, it was partly cloudy. The temperature was 50 degrees, the dew point was 46, and the relative humidity was 87%. The wind was northwest at 5 miles an hour. The pressure was 30.19 inches and rising. In Maple Lake, it was clear, the temperature was 51 degrees, the dew point was 46, and the relative humidity was 82%. The wind was calm. The pressure was 30.20 inches and rising. Elsewhere across central Minnesota, it was 48 at Litchfield. It was clear, with a temperature of 51 at the Twin Cities, 44 at St. Cloud, and 49 at Anoka. Under clear skies, Crystal reported 50, Princeton reported 47, and Little Falls reported 45. At Willmar, it was partly cloudy, with a temperature of 41. Around the state, skies ranged from clear to partly cloudy. It was 50 at Rochester, 48 at Mankato, 48 at Brainerd, 47 at Duluth, and 44 at International Falls. Once again at 5 a.m., in Buffalo, it was 50 degrees under partly cloudy skies. And in Maple Lake, it was 51 degrees under clear skies. 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The current time is 5:22 a.m. Central Daylight Time. Frost advisory in effect from 1 a.m. to 9 a.m. Monday. What? Temperatures of 34 to 36 degrees will result in frost formation. Where? In Minnesota, Benton, Morrison, Todd, Chisago, Isanti, Kennebec, and Mille Lacs counties. In Wisconsin, Barron, Polk, Rusk, Chippewa, and Eau Claire counties. When? From 1 a.m. to 9 a.m. Monday. The following impacts are expected. Frost could harm sensitive outdoor vegetation. Sensitive outdoor plants may be killed if left uncovered. Take steps now to protect tender plants from the cold. Repeating, a frost advisory has been issued from 1 a.m. Monday until 9 a.m. Monday for the following counties, in Minnesota, Benton, Isanti, and Mille Lacs.
Now here is the hazardous weather outlook for portions of central Minnesota, east central Minnesota, south central Minnesota, southeast Minnesota, southwest Minnesota, west central Minnesota, and west central Wisconsin. For today and tonight, no hazardous weather is expected at this time. And now the extended outlook for the period Monday through Saturday. No hazardous weather is expected at this time. Spotter information statement. Sky warns spotter activation will not be needed. Now the forecast for central Minnesota, from St. Cloud to the northwest Twin Cities suburbs. Today, sunny. Highs in the mid-60s. Northwest winds 5 to 15 miles an hour. Tonight, clear. Lows in the lower 40s. Northwest winds up to 5 miles an hour. Monday, mostly sunny. Highs in the mid-60s. Southeast winds up to 5 miles an hour, increasing to south 10 to 15 miles an hour in the afternoon. Monday night, warmer. Mostly clear. Lows in the mid-50s. South winds 5 to 15 miles an hour. Tuesday, sunny. Highs in the mid-70s. Tuesday night, clear. Lows in the lower 50s. Wednesday, sunny. Highs in the upper 60s. Wednesday night through Friday night, partly cloudy. Lows 47 to 52. Highs in the mid-60s. Saturday, mostly sunny. Highs in the lower 70s. Again, the forecast for central Minnesota, from St. Cloud to the northwest Twin Cities suburbs for today, sunny. Highs in the mid-60s. Northwest winds 5 to 15 miles an hour. At 5 a.m., in Buffalo, it was partly cloudy. The temperature was 50 degrees, the dew point was 46, and the relative humidity was 87%. The wind was northwest at 5 miles an hour. The pressure was 30.19 inches and rising. In Maple Lake, it was clear, the temperature was 51 degrees, the dew point was 46, and the relative humidity was 82%. The wind was calm. The pressure was 30.20 inches and rising. Elsewhere across central Minnesota, it was 48 at Litchfield. It was clear, with a temperature of 51 at the Twin Cities, 44 at St. Cloud, and 49 at Anoka. Under clear skies, Crystal reported 50, Princeton reported 47, and Little Falls reported 45. At Willmar, it was partly cloudy, with a temperature of 41. Around the state, skies ranged from clear to partly cloudy. It was 50 at Rochester, 48 at Mankato, 48 at Brainerd, 47 at Duluth, and 44 at International Falls. Once again at 5 a.m., in Buffalo, it was 50 degrees under partly cloudy skies. And in Maple Lake, it was 51 degrees under clear skies. 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The current time is 5:27 a.m. Central Daylight Time. Frost advisory in effect from 1 a.m. to 9 a.m. Monday. What temperatures of 34 to 36 degrees will result in frost formation? Where in Minnesota, Benton, Morrison, Todd, Chisago, Isanti, Kennebec, and Mille Lacs counties? In Wisconsin, Barron, Polk, Rusk, Chippewa, and Eau Claire counties? When, from 1 a.m. to 9 a.m. Monday? The following impacts are expected. Frost could harm sensitive outdoor vegetation. Sensitive outdoor plants may be killed if left uncovered. Take steps now to protect tender plants from the cold. Repeating, a frost advisory has been issued from 1 a.m. Monday until 9 a.m. Monday for the following counties in Minnesota, Benton, Isanti, and Mille Lacs. Now here is the hazardous weather outlook for portions of central Minnesota, east central Minnesota,
South Central Minnesota, Southeast Minnesota, Southwest Minnesota, West Central Minnesota, and West Central Wisconsin. For today and tonight.

Winds up to 5 miles an hour, increasing to south 10 to 15 miles an hour in the afternoon. Monday night, warmer. Mostly clear. Lows in the mid-50s. South winds 5 to 15 miles an hour. Tuesday, sunny. Highs in the mid-70s. Tuesday night, clear. Lows in the lower 50s. Wednesday, sunny. Highs in the upper 60s. Wednesday night through Friday night, partly cloudy. Lows 47 to 52. Highs in the mid-60s. Saturday, mostly sunny. Highs in the lower 70s. Again, the forecast for central Minnesota, from St. Cloud to the northwest Twin Cities suburbs for today, sunny. Highs in the mid-60s. Northwest winds 5 to 15 miles an hour. The St. Cloud, Minnesota climate summary for yesterday, October 3, 2026. Yesterday's high temperature of 65 degrees occurred at 10:30 a.m. The record high is 88 degrees, which was set in 1922. Yesterday's low temperature of 51 degrees occurred at 11:55 p.m. The record low is 20 degrees, which was set in 1996. 0.21 inches of precipitation fell yesterday. No snow fell yesterday. The normal high temperature for today is 63 degrees, and the normal low is 40. The record high for today is 91, which occurred in 2025, and the record low is 19, which occurred in 1989. Sunrise today is at 7:18 a.m. and sunset is at 6:51 p.m. At 5 a.m., in Buffalo, it was partly cloudy. The temperature was 50 degrees, the dew point was 46, and the relative humidity was 87%. The wind was northwest at 5 miles an hour. The pressure was 30.19 inches and rising. In Maple Lake, it was clear, the temperature was 51 degrees, the dew point was 46, and the relative humidity was 82%. The wind was calm. The pressure was 30.20 inches and rising. Elsewhere across central Minnesota, it was 48 at Litchfield. It was clear, with a temperature of 51 at the Twin Cities, 44 at St. Cloud, and 49 at Anoka. Under clear skies, Crystal reported 50, Princeton reported 47, and Little Falls reported 45. At Willmar, it was partly cloudy, with a temperature of 41. Around the state, skies ranged from clear to partly cloudy. It was 50 at Rochester, 48 at Mankato, 48 at Brainerd, 47 at Duluth, and 44 at International Falls. Once again at 5 a.m., in Buffalo, it was 50 degrees under partly cloudy skies. And in Maple Lake, it was 51 degrees under clear skies. 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The current time is 5:33 a.m. Central Daylight Time. Frost advisory in effect from 1 a.m. to 9 a.m. Monday. What temperatures of 34 to 36 degrees will result in frost formation? Where in Minnesota, Benton, Morrison, Todd, Chisago, Isanti, Kennebec, and Mille Lacs counties? In Wisconsin, Barron, Hoke, Rusk, Chippewa, and Eau Claire counties? When from 1 a.m. to 9 a.m. Monday? The following impacts are expected. Frost could harm sensitive outdoor vegetation. Sensitive outdoor plants may be killed if left uncovered. Take steps now to protect tender plants from the cold. Repeating, a frost advisory has been issued from 1 a.m. Monday until 9 a.m. Monday for the following counties in Minnesota, Benton, Isanti, and Mille Lacs. Now here is the hazardous weather outlook for portions of central Minnesota, east central Minnesota, south central Minnesota, southeast Minnesota, southwest Minnesota, west central Minnesota.

Minnesota and West Central Wisconsin. For today and tonight, no hazardous weather is expected at this time. And now the extended outlook for the period Monday through Saturday. No hazardous weather is expected at this time. Spotter information statement. Skywarn spotter activation will not be needed. Now the forecast for central Minnesota, from St. Cloud to the northwest Twin Cities suburbs. Today, sunny. Highs in the mid-60s. Northwest winds 5 to 15 miles an hour. Tonight, clear. Lows in the lower 40s. Northwest winds up to 5 miles an hour. Monday, mostly sunny. Highs in the mid-60s. Southeast winds up to 5 miles an hour, increasing to south 10 to 15 miles an hour in the afternoon. Monday night, warmer. Mostly clear. Lows in the mid-50s. South winds 5 to 15 miles an hour. Tuesday, sunny. Highs in the mid-70s. Tuesday night, clear. Lows in the lower 50s. Wednesday, sunny. Highs in the upper 60s. Wednesday night through Friday night, partly cloudy. Lows 47 to 52. Highs in the mid-60s. Saturday, mostly sunny. Highs in the lower 70s. Again, the forecast for central Minnesota, from St. Cloud to the northwest Twin Cities suburbs for today, sunny. Highs in the mid-60s. Northwest winds 5 to 15 miles an hour. At 5 a.m., in Buffalo, it was partly cloudy. The temperature was 50 degrees, the dew point was 46, and the relative humidity was 87%. The wind was northwest at 5 miles an hour. The pressure was 30.19 inches and rising. In Maple Lake, it was clear, the temperature was 51 degrees, the dew point was 46, and the relative humidity was 82%. The wind was calm. The pressure was 30.20 inches and rising. Elsewhere across central Minnesota, it was 48 at Litchfield. It was clear, with a temperature of 51 at the Twin Cities, 44 at St. Cloud, and 49 at Anoka. Under clear skies, Crystal reported 50, Princeton reported 47, and Little Falls reported 45. At Willmar, it was partly cloudy, with a temperature of 41. Around the state, skies ranged from clear to partly cloudy. It was 50 at Rochester, 48 at Mankato, 48 at Brainerd, 47 at Duluth, and 44 at International Falls. Once again at 5 a.m., in Buffalo, it was 50 degrees under partly cloudy skies. And in Maple Lake, it was 51 degrees under clear skies. This is weather radio station WNG676 Clearwater, broadcasting on a frequency of 162.50 MHz. 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The current time is 5:38 a.m. Central Daylight Time. Frost advisory in effect from 1 a.m. to 9 a.m. Monday. What? Temperatures of 34 to 36 degrees will result in frost formation. Where? In Minnesota, Benton, Morrison, Todd, Chisago, Isanti, Kennebec, and Mille Lacs counties. In Wisconsin, Barron, Polk, Rusk, Chippewa, and Eau Claire counties. When? From 1 a.m. to 9 a.m. Monday. The following impacts are expected. Frost could harm sensitive outdoor vegetation. Sensitive outdoor plants may be killed if left uncovered. Take steps now to protect tender plants from the cold. Repeating, a frost advisory has been issued from 1 a.m. Monday until 9 a.m. Monday for the following counties: in Minnesota, Benton, Isanti, and Mille Lacs. Now here is the hazardous weather outlook for portions of central Minnesota, east central Minnesota, south central Minnesota, southeast Minnesota, southwest Minnesota, west central Minnesota, and west central Wisconsin. For today and tonight,
No hazardous weather is expected at this time. And now the extended outlook for the period Monday through Saturday. No hazardous weather is expected at this time. Spotter information statement. Skywarn spotter activation will not be needed. The St. Cloud, Minnesota climate summary for yesterday, October 3, 2026. Yesterday's high temperature of 65 degrees occurred at 10:30 a.m. The record high is 88 degrees, which was set in 1922. Yesterday's low temperature of 51 degrees occurred at 11:55 p.m. The record low is 20 degrees, which was set in 1996. 0.21 inches of precipitation fell yesterday. No snow fell yesterday. The normal high temperature for today is 63 degrees, and the normal low is 40. The record high for today is 91, which occurred in 2025, and the record low is 19, which occurred in 1989. Sunrise today is at 7:18 a.m., and sunset is at 6:51 p.m. Now the forecast for central Minnesota, from St. Cloud to the northwest Twin Cities suburbs. Today, sunny. Highs in the mid-60s. Northwest winds 5 to 15 miles an hour. Tonight, clear. Lows in the lower 40s. Northwest winds up to 5 miles an hour. Monday, mostly sunny. Highs in the mid-60s. Southeast winds up to 5 miles an hour, increasing to south 10 to 15 miles an hour in the afternoon. Monday night, warmer. Mostly clear. Lows in the mid-50s. South winds 5 to 15 miles an hour. Tuesday, sunny. Highs in the mid-70s. Tuesday night, clear. Lows in the lower 50s. Wednesday, sunny. Highs in the upper 60s. Wednesday night through Friday night, partly cloudy. Lows 47 to 52. Highs in the mid-60s. Saturday, mostly sunny. Highs in the lower 70s. Again, the forecast for central Minnesota, from St. Cloud to the northwest Twin Cities suburbs for today, sunny. Highs in the mid-60s. Northwest winds 5 to 15 miles an hour. At 5 a.m., in Buffalo, it was partly cloudy. The temperature was 50 degrees, the dew point was 46, and the relative humidity was 87%. The wind was northwest at 5 miles an hour. The pressure was 30.19 inches and rising. In Maple Lake, it was clear, the temperature was 51 degrees, the dew point was 46, and the relative humidity was 82%. The wind was calm. The pressure was 30.20 inches and rising. Elsewhere across central Minnesota, it was 48 at Litchfield. It was clear, with a temperature of 51 at the Twin Cities, 44 at St. Cloud, and 49 at Anoka. Under clear skies, Crystal reported 50, Princeton reported 47, and Little Falls reported 45. At Willmar, it was partly cloudy, with a temperature of 41. Around the state, skies ranged from clear to partly cloudy. It was 50 at Rochester, 48 at Mankato, 48 at Brainerd, 47 at Duluth, and 44 at International Falls. Once again at 5 a.m., in Buffalo, it was 50 degrees under partly cloudy skies. And in Maple Lake, it was 51 degrees under clear skies. 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The current time is 5:44 a.m. Central Daylight Time. Frost advisory in effect from 1 a.m. to 9 a.m. Monday. What temperatures of 34 to 36 degrees will result in frost formation? Where, in Minnesota, Benton, Morrison, Todd, Chisago, Isanti, Kennebec, and Mille Lacs counties. In Wisconsin, Barron, Polk, Rusk, Chippewa,
and Eau Claire counties. When, from 1 a.m. to 9 a.m. Monday. The following impacts are expected. Frost could harm sensitive outdoor vegetation. Sensitive outdoor plants may be killed if left uncovered. Take steps now to protect tender plants from the cold. Repeating, a frost advisory has been issued from 1 a.m. Monday until 9 a.m. Monday for the following counties in Minnesota, Benton, Isanti, and Mille Lacs. Now here is the hazardous weather outlook for portions of central Minnesota, east central Minnesota, south central Minnesota, southeast Minnesota, southwest Minnesota, west central Minnesota, and west central Wisconsin. For today and tonight, no hazardous weather is expected at this time. And now the extended outlook for the period Monday through Saturday. No hazardous weather is expected at this time. Spotter information statement. Skywarn spotter activation will not be needed. Now the forecast for central Minnesota, from St. Cloud to the northwest Twin Cities suburbs. Today, sunny. Highs in the mid-60s. Northwest winds 5 to 15 miles an hour. Tonight, clear. Lows in the lower 40s. Northwest winds up to 5 miles an hour. Monday, mostly sunny. Highs in the mid-60s. Southeast winds up to 5 miles an hour, increasing to south 10 to 15 miles an hour in the afternoon. Monday night, warmer. Mostly clear. Lows in the mid-50s. South winds 5 to 15 miles an hour. Tuesday, sunny. Highs in the mid-70s. Tuesday night, clear. Lows in the lower 50s. Wednesday, sunny. Highs in the upper 60s. Wednesday night through Friday night, partly cloudy. Lows 47 to 52. Highs in the mid-60s. Saturday, mostly sunny. Highs in the lower 70s. Again, the forecast for central Minnesota, from St. Cloud to the northwest Twin Cities suburbs for today, sunny. Highs in the mid-60s. Northwest winds 5 to 15 miles an hour. At 5 a.m., in Buffalo, it was partly cloudy. The temperature was 50 degrees, the dew point was 46, and the relative humidity was 87%. The wind was northwest at 5 miles an hour. The pressure was 30.19 inches and rising. In Maple Lake, it was clear, the temperature was 51 degrees, the dew point was 46, and the relative humidity was 82%. The wind was calm. The pressure was 30.20 inches and rising. Elsewhere across central Minnesota, it was 48 at Litchfield. It was clear, with a temperature of 51 at the Twin Cities, 44 at St. Cloud, and 49 at Anoka. Under clear skies, Crystal reported 50, Princeton reported 47, and Little Falls reported 45. At Willmar, it was partly cloudy, with a temperature of 41. Around the state, skies ranged from clear to partly cloudy. It was 50 at Rochester, 48 at Mankato, 48 at Brainerd, 47 at Duluth, and 44 at International Falls. Once again at 5 a.m., in Buffalo, it was 50 degrees under partly cloudy skies. And in Maple Lake, it was 51 degrees under clear skies. 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The current time is 5:49 a.m. Central Daylight Time. Frost advisory in effect from 1 a.m. to 9 a.m. Monday. What temperatures of 34 to 36 degrees will result in frost formation? Where in Minnesota, Benton, Morrison, Todd, Chisago, Isanti, Kennebec, and Mille Lacs counties? In Wisconsin, Barron, Polk, Rusk, Chippewa, and Eau Claire counties? When, from 1 a.m. to 9 a.m. Monday?
The following impacts are expected. Frost could harm sensitive outdoor vegetation. Sensitive outdoor plants may be killed if left uncovered. Take steps now to protect tender plants from the cold. Repeating, a frost advisory has been issued from 1 a.m. Monday until 9 a.m. Monday for the following counties in Minnesota: Benton, Isanti, and Mille Lacs. The St. Cloud, Minnesota climate summary for yesterday, October 3, 2026. Yesterday's high temperature of 65 degrees occurred at 10:30 a.m. The record high is 88 degrees, which was set in 1922. Yesterday's low temperature of 51 degrees occurred at 11:55 p.m. The record low is 20 degrees, which was set in 1996. 0.21 inches of precipitation fell yesterday. No snow fell yesterday. The normal high temperature for today is 63 degrees, and the normal low is 40. The record high for today is 91, which occurred in 2025, and the record low is 19, which occurred in 1989. Sunrise today is at 7:18 a.m., and sunset is at 6:51 p.m. Now here is the hazardous weather outlook for portions of central Minnesota, east central Minnesota, south central Minnesota, southeast Minnesota, southwest Minnesota, west central Minnesota, and west central Wisconsin. For today and tonight, no hazardous weather is expected at this time. And now the extended outlook for the period Monday through Saturday. No hazardous weather is expected at this time. Spotter information statement: Sky warns spotter activation will not be needed. Now the forecast for central Minnesota, from St. Cloud to the northwest Twin Cities suburbs. Today, sunny. Highs in the mid-60s. Northwest winds 5 to 15 miles an hour. Tonight, clear. Lows in the lower 40s. Northwest winds up to 5 miles an hour. Monday, mostly sunny. Highs in the mid-60s. Southeast winds up to 5 miles an hour, increasing to south 10 to 15 miles an hour in the afternoon. Monday night, warmer. Mostly clear. Lows in the mid-50s. South winds 5 to 15 miles an hour. Tuesday, sunny. Highs in the mid-70s. Tuesday night, clear. Lows in the lower 50s. Wednesday, sunny. Highs in the upper 60s. Wednesday night through Friday night, partly cloudy. Lows 47 to 52. Highs in the mid-60s. Saturday, mostly sunny. Highs in the lower 70s. Again, the forecast for central Minnesota, from St. Cloud to the northwest Twin Cities suburbs for today, sunny. Highs in the mid-60s. Northwest winds 5 to 15 miles an hour. At 5 a.m., in Buffalo, it was partly cloudy. The temperature was 50 degrees, the dew point was 46, and the relative humidity was 87%. The wind was northwest at 5 miles an hour. The pressure was 30.19 inches and rising. In Maple Lake, it was clear, the temperature was 51 degrees, the dew point was 46, and the relative humidity was 82%. The wind was calm. The pressure was 30.20 inches and rising. Elsewhere across central Minnesota, it was 48 at Litchfield. It was clear, with a temperature of 51 at the Twin Cities, 44 at St. Cloud, and 49 at Anoka. Under clear skies, Crystal reported 50, Princeton reported 47, and Little Falls reported 45. At Wilmer, it was partly cloudy, with a temperature of 41. Around the state, skies ranged from clear to partly cloudy. It was 50 at Rochester, 48 at Mankato, 48 at Brainerd, 47 at Duluth, and 44 at International Falls. Once again at 5 a.m., in Buffalo, it was 50 degrees under partly cloudy skies. And in Maple Lake, it was 51 degrees under clear skies. 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
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The current time is 5:54 a.m. Central Daylight Time. Frost advisory in effect from 1 a.m. to 9 a.m. Monday. What? Temperatures of 34 to 36 degrees will result in frost formation. Where? In Minnesota, Benton, Morrison, Todd, Chisago, Isanti, Kennebec, and Mille Lacs counties. In Wisconsin, Barron, Polk, Rusk, Chippewa, and Eau Claire counties. When? From 1 a.m. to 9 a.m. Monday. The following impacts are expected. Frost could harm sensitive outdoor vegetation. Sensitive outdoor plants may be killed if left uncovered. Take steps now to protect tender plants from the cold. Repeating, a frost advisory has been issued from 1 a.m. Monday until 9 a.m. Monday for the following counties in Minnesota, Benton, Isanti, and Mille Lacs. Now here is the hazardous weather outlook for portions of central Minnesota, east central Minnesota, south central Minnesota, southeast Minnesota, southwest Minnesota, west central Minnesota, and west central Wisconsin. For today and tonight, no hazardous weather is expected at this time. And now the extended outlook for the period Monday through Saturday. No hazardous weather is expected at this time. Spotter information statement. Skywarn spotter activation will not be needed. Now the forecast for central Minnesota, from St. Cloud to the northwest Twin Cities suburbs. Today, sunny. Highs in the mid-60s. Northwest winds 5 to 15 miles an hour. Tonight, clear. Lows in the lower 40s. Northwest winds up to 5 miles an hour. Monday, mostly sunny. Highs in the mid-60s. Southeast winds up to 5 miles an hour, increasing to south 10 to 15 miles an hour in the afternoon. Monday night, warmer. Mostly clear. Lows in the mid-50s. South winds 5 to 15 miles an hour. Tuesday, sunny. Highs in the mid-70s. Tuesday night, clear. Lows in the lower 50s. Wednesday, sunny. Highs in the upper 60s. Wednesday night through Friday night, partly cloudy. Lows 47 to 52. Highs in the mid-60s. Saturday, mostly sunny. Highs in the lower 70s. Again, the forecast for central Minnesota, from St. Cloud to the northwest Twin Cities suburbs for today, sunny. Highs in the mid-60s. Northwest winds 5 to 15 miles an hour. At 5 a.m., in Buffalo, it was partly cloudy. The temperature was 50 degrees, the dew point was 46, and the relative humidity was 87%. The wind was northwest at 5 miles an hour. The pressure was 30.19 inches and rising. In Maple Lake, it was clear, the temperature was 51 degrees. The dew point was 46, and the relative humidity was 82%. The wind was calm. The pressure was 30.20 inches and rising. Elsewhere across central Minnesota, it was 48 at Litchfield. It was clear, with a temperature of 51 at the Twin Cities, 44 at St. Cloud, and 49 at Anoka. Under clear skies, Crystal reported 50, Princeton reported 47, and Little Falls reported 45. At Willmar, it was partly cloudy, with a temperature of 41. Around the state, skies ranged from clear to partly cloudy. It was 50 at Rochester, 48 at Mankato, 48 at Brainerd, 47 at Duluth, and 44 at International Falls. Once again at 5 a.m., in Buffalo, it was 50 degrees under partly cloudy skies. And in Maple Lake, it was 51 degrees under clear skies. This is weather radio station WMG676 Clearwater, broadcasting on a frequency of 162.50 MHz.
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The current time is 5:59 a.m. Central Daylight Time. Frost advisory in effect from 1 a.m. to 9 a.m. Monday. What? Temperatures of 34 to 36 degrees will result in frost formation. Where? In Minnesota, Benton, Morrison, Todd, Chisago, Isanti, Kennebec, and Mille Lacs counties. In Wisconsin, Barron, Polk, Rusk, Chippewa, and Eau Claire counties. When? From 1 a.m. to 9 a.m. Monday. The following impacts are expected. Frost could harm sensitive outdoor vegetation. Sensitive outdoor plants may be killed if left uncovered. Take steps now to protect tender plants from the cold. Repeating, a frost advisory has been issued from 1 a.m. Monday until 9 a.m. Monday for the following counties in Minnesota, Benton, Isanti, and Mille Lacs. The St. Cloud, Minnesota climate summary for yesterday, October 3, 2026. Yesterday's high temperature of 65 degrees occurred at 10:30 a.m. The record high is 88 degrees, which was set in 1922. Yesterday's low temperature of 51 degrees occurred at 11:55 p.m. The record low is 20 degrees, which was set in 1996. 0.21 inches of precipitation fell yesterday. No snow fell yesterday. The normal high temperature for today is 63 degrees, and the normal low is 40. The record high for today is 91, which occurred in 2025, and the record low is 19, which occurred in 1989. Sunrise today is at 7:18 a.m., and sunset is at 6:51 p.m. Now here is the hazardous weather outlook for portions of central Minnesota, east central Minnesota, south central Minnesota, southeast Minnesota, southwest Minnesota, west central Minnesota, and west central Wisconsin. For today and tonight, no hazardous weather is expected at this time. And now the extended outlook for the period Monday through Saturday. No hazardous weather is expected at this time. Spotter information statement, SkyWarn spotter activation will not be needed. Now the forecast for central Minnesota, from St. Cloud to the northwest Twin Cities suburbs. Today, sunny. Highs in the mid-60s. Northwest winds 5 to 15 miles an hour. Tonight, clear. Lows in the lower 40s. Northwest winds up to 5 miles an hour. Monday, mostly sunny. Highs in the mid-60s. Southeast winds up to 5 miles an hour, increasing to south 10 to 15 miles an hour in the afternoon. Monday night, warmer. Mostly clear. Lows in the mid-50s. South winds 5 to 15 miles an hour. Tuesday, sunny. Highs in the mid-70s. Tuesday night, clear. Lows in the lower 50s. Wednesday, sunny. Highs in the upper 60s. Wednesday night through Friday night, partly cloudy. Lows 47 to 52. Highs in the mid-60s. Saturday, mostly sunny. Highs in the lower 70s. Again, the forecast for central Minnesota, from St. Cloud to the northwest Twin Cities suburbs for today, sunny. Highs in the mid-60s. Northwest winds 5 to 15 miles an hour. 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The current time is 6:04 a.m. Central Daylight Time. Frost advisory in effect from 1 a.m. to 9 a.m. Monday. What? Temperatures of 34 to 36 degrees will result in frost formation. Where? In Minnesota, Benton, Morrison, Todd, Chisago, Isanti, Kennebec, and Mille Lacs counties. In Wisconsin, Barron,
Polk, Rusk, Chippewa, and Eau Claire counties. When, from 1 a.m. to 9 a.m. Monday. The following impacts are expected. Frost could harm sensitive outdoor vegetation. Sensitive outdoor plants may be killed if left uncovered. Take steps now to protect tender plants from the cold. Repeating, a frost advisory has been issued from 1 a.m. Monday until 9 a.m. Monday for the following counties in Minnesota, Benton, Isanti, and Mille Lacs. Now here is the hazardous weather outlook for portions of central Minnesota, east central Minnesota, south central Minnesota, southeast Minnesota, southwest Minnesota, west central Minnesota, and west central Wisconsin. For today and tonight. No hazardous weather is expected at this time. And now the extended outlook for the period Monday through Saturday. No hazardous weather is expected at this time. Spotter information statement. Sky warns spotter activation will not be needed. Now the forecast for central Minnesota, from St. Cloud to the northwest Twin Cities suburbs. Today, sunny. Highs in the mid-60s. Northwest winds 5 to 15 miles an hour. Tonight, clear. Lows in the lower 40s. Northwest winds up to 5 miles an hour. Monday, mostly sunny. Highs in the mid-60s. Southeast winds up to 5 miles an hour, increasing to south 10 to 15 miles an hour in the afternoon. Monday night, warmer. Mostly clear. Lows in the mid-50s. South winds 5 to 15 miles an hour. Tuesday, sunny. Highs in the mid-70s. Tuesday night, clear. Lows in the lower 50s. Wednesday, sunny. Highs in the upper 60s. Wednesday night through Friday night, partly cloudy. Lows 47 to 52. Highs in the mid-60s. Saturday, mostly sunny. Highs in the lower 70s. Again, the forecast for central Minnesota, from St. Cloud to the northwest Twin Cities suburbs for today, sunny. Highs in the mid-60s. Northwest winds 5 to 15 miles an hour. 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The current time is 6:07 a.m. Central Daylight Time. Frost advisory in effect from 1 a.m. to 9 a.m. Monday. What temperatures of 34 to 36 degrees will result in frost formation? Where in Minnesota, Benton, Morrison, Todd, Chisago, Isanti, Kennebec, and Mille Lacs counties? In Wisconsin, Barron, Polk, Rusk, Chippewa, and Eau Claire counties. When, from 1 a.m. to 9 a.m. Monday. The following impacts are expected. Frost could harm sensitive outdoor vegetation. Sensitive outdoor plants may be killed if left uncovered. Take steps now to protect tender plants from the cold. Repeating, a frost advisory has been issued from 1 a.m. Monday until 9 a.m. Monday for the following counties in Minnesota, Benton, Isanti, and Mille Lacs. Now here is the hazardous weather outlook for portions of central Minnesota, east central Minnesota, south central Minnesota, southeast Minnesota, southwest Minnesota, west central Minnesota, and west central Wisconsin. For today and tonight. No hazardous weather is expected at this time. And now the extended outlook for the period Monday through Saturday. No hazardous weather is expected at this time. Spotter information statement. Sky warns spotter activation will not be needed. Now the forecast for central Minnesota, from St. Cloud to the northwest Twin Cities suburbs. Today, sunny. Highs in the mid-60s. Northwest winds 5 to 15 miles an hour. Tonight, clear. Lows in the lower 40s. Northwest winds up to 5 miles an hour.
Monday, mostly sunny. Highs in the mid-60s. Southeast winds up to 5 miles an hour, increasing to south 10 to 15 miles an hour in the afternoon. Monday night, warmer. Mostly clear. Lows in the mid-50s. South winds 5 to 15 miles an hour. Tuesday, sunny. Highs in the mid-70s. Tuesday night, clear. Lows in the lower 50s. Wednesday, sunny. Highs in the upper 60s. Wednesday night through Friday night, partly cloudy. Lows 47 to 52. Highs in the mid-60s. Saturday, mostly sunny. Highs in the lower 70s. Again, the forecast for central Minnesota, from St. Cloud to the northwest Twin Cities suburbs for today, sunny. Highs in the mid-60s. Northwest winds 5 to 15 miles an hour. The St. Cloud, Minnesota climate summary for yesterday, October 3, 2026. Yesterday's high temperature of 65 degrees occurred at 10:30 a.m. The record high is 88 degrees, which was set in 1922. Yesterday's low temperature of 51 degrees occurred at 11:55 p.m. The record low is 20 degrees, which was set in 1996. 0.21 inches of precipitation fell yesterday. No snow fell yesterday. The normal high temperature for today is 63 degrees, and the normal low is 40. The record high for today is 91, which occurred in 2025, and the record low is 19, which occurred in 1989. Sunrise today is at 7:18 a.m. and sunset is at 6:51 p.m. This is Weather Radio Station WMG676 Clearwater, broadcasting on a frequency of 162.50 MHz. 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The current time is 6:12 a.m. Central Daylight Time. Frost advisory in effect from 1 a.m. to 9 a.m. Monday. What temperatures of 34 to 36 degrees will result in frost formation? Where in Minnesota, Benton, Morrison, Todd, Chisago, Isanti, Kennebec, and Mille Lacs counties? In Wisconsin, Barron, Polk, Rusk, Chippewa, and Eau Claire counties? When from 1 a.m. to 9 a.m. Monday? The following impacts are expected. Frost could harm sensitive outdoor vegetation. Sensitive outdoor plants may be killed if left uncovered. Take steps now to protect tender plants from the cold. Repeating, a frost advisory has been issued from 1 a.m. Monday until 9 a.m. Monday for the following counties in Minnesota, Benton, Isanti, and Mille Lacs. Now here is the hazardous weather outlook for portions of central Minnesota, east central Minnesota, south central Minnesota, southeast Minnesota, southwest Minnesota, west central Minnesota, and west central Wisconsin. For today and tonight, no hazardous weather is expected at this time. And now the extended outlook for the period Monday through Saturday. No hazardous weather is expected at this time. Spotter information statement, Skywarn spotter activation will not be needed. Now the forecast for central Minnesota, from St. Cloud to the northwest Twin Cities suburbs. Today, sunny. Highs in the mid-60s. Northwest winds 5 to 15 miles an hour. Tonight, clear. Lows in the lower 40s. Northwest winds up to 5 miles an hour. Monday, mostly sunny. Highs in the mid-60s. Southeast winds up to 5 miles an hour, increasing to south 10 to 15 miles an hour in the afternoon. Monday night, warmer. Mostly clear. Lows in the mid-50s. South winds 5 to 15 miles an hour. Tuesday, sunny. Highs in the mid-70s. Tuesday night, clear. Lows in the lower 50s. Wednesday, sunny. Highs in the upper 60s.
Wednesday night through Friday night, partly cloudy. Lows 47 to 52. Highs in the mid-60s. Saturday, mostly sunny. Highs in the lower 70s. Again, the forecast for central Minnesota, from St. Cloud to the northwest Twin Cities suburbs for today, sunny. Highs in the mid-60s. Northwest winds 5 to 15 miles an hour. At 6 a.m., in Buffalo, it was partly cloudy. The temperature was 48 degrees, the dew point was 46, and the relative humidity was 93%. The wind was northwest at 5 miles an hour. The pressure was 30.21 inches and rising. In Maple Lake, it was clear, the temperature was 49 degrees, the dew point was 45, and the relative humidity was 84%. The wind was calm. The pressure was 30.23 inches and rising. Elsewhere across central Minnesota, at Little Falls, fog was reported, with a temperature of 41. It was 46 at Litchfield. It was clear, with a temperature of 49 at the Twin Cities, 43 at St. Cloud, and 48 at Anoka. Under clear skies, Crystal reported 49, Princeton reported 46, and Wilmer reported 41. Around the state, skies ranged from clear to partly cloudy, and temperatures were between 44 and 49 degrees. Once again at 6 a.m., in Buffalo, it was 48 degrees under partly cloudy skies. And in Maple Lake, it was 49 degrees under clear skies. 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The current time is 6:16 a.m. Central Daylight Time. Frost advisory in effect from 1 a.m. to 9 a.m. Monday. What temperatures of 34 to 36 degrees will result in frost formation? Where, in Minnesota, Benton, Morrison, Todd, Chisago, Isanti, Kennebec, and Mille Lacs counties. In Wisconsin, Barron, Polk, Rusk, Chippewa, and Eau Claire counties. When, from 1 a.m. to 9 a.m. Monday. The following impacts are expected. Frost could harm sensitive outdoor vegetation. Sensitive outdoor plants may be killed if left uncovered. Take steps now to protect tender plants from the cold. Repeating, a frost advisory has been issued from 1 a.m. Monday until 9 a.m. Monday for the following counties, in Minnesota, Benton, Isanti, and Mille Lacs. Now here is the hazardous weather outlook for portions of central Minnesota, east central Minnesota, south central Minnesota, southeast Minnesota, southwest Minnesota, west central Minnesota, and west central Wisconsin. For today and tonight, no hazardous weather is expected at this time. And now the extended outlook for the period Monday through Saturday. No hazardous weather is expected at this time. Spotter information statement. Skywarn spotter activation will not be needed. Now the forecast for central Minnesota, from St. Cloud to the northwest Twin Cities suburbs. Today, sunny. Highs in the mid-60s. Northwest winds 5 to 15 miles an hour. Tonight, clear. Lows in the lower 40s. Northwest winds up to 5 miles an hour. Monday, mostly sunny. Highs in the mid-60s. Southeast winds up to 5 miles an hour, increasing to south 10 to 15 miles an hour in the afternoon. Monday night, warmer. Mostly clear. Lows in the mid-50s. South winds 5 to 15 miles an hour. Tuesday, sunny. Highs in the mid-70s. Tuesday night, clear. Lows in the lower 50s. Wednesday, sunny. Highs in the upper 60s. Wednesday night through Friday night, partly cloudy. Lows 47 to 52. Highs in the mid-60s. Saturday, mostly sunny.
highs in the lower 70s. Again, the forecast for central Minnesota, from St. Cloud to the northwest Twin Cities suburbs for today, sunny. Highs in the mid-60s. Northwest winds 5 to 15 miles an hour. At 6 a.m., in Buffalo, it was partly cloudy. The temperature was 48 degrees, the dew point was 46, and the relative humidity was 93%. The wind was northwest at 5 miles an hour. The pressure was 30.21 inches and rising. In Maple Lake, it was clear, the temperature was 49 degrees, the dew point was 45, and the relative humidity was 84%. The wind was calm. The pressure was 30.23 inches and rising. Elsewhere across central Minnesota, at Little Falls, fog was reported, with a temperature of 41. It was 46 at Litchfield. It was clear, with a temperature of 49 at the Twin Cities, 43 at St. Cloud, and 48 at Anoka. Under clear skies, Crystal reported 49, Princeton reported 46, and Wilma reported 41. Around the state, skies ranged from clear to partly cloudy, and temperatures were between 44 and 49 degrees. Once again at 6 a.m., in Buffalo, it was 48 degrees under partly cloudy skies. And in Maple Lake, it was 49 degrees under clear skies. The St. Cloud, Minnesota climate summary for yesterday, October 3, 2026. Yesterday's high temperature of 65 degrees occurred at 10:30 a.m. The record high is 88 degrees, which was set in 1922. Yesterday's low temperature of 51 degrees occurred at 11:55 p.m. The record low is 20 degrees, which was set in 1996. 0.21 inches of precipitation fell yesterday. No snow fell yesterday. The normal high temperature for today is 63 degrees, and the normal low is 40. The record high for today is 91, which occurred in 2025, and the record low is 19, which occurred in 1989. Sunrise today is at 7:18 a.m. and sunset is at 6:51 p.m. This is Weather Radio Station WNG676 Clearwater, broadcasting on a frequency of 162.50 MHz. 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The current time is 6:22 a.m. Central Daylight Time. Frost advisory in effect from 1 a.m. to 9 a.m. Monday. What? Temperatures of 34 to 36 degrees will result in frost formation. Where? In Minnesota, Benton, Morrison, Todd, Chisago, Isanti, Kennebec, and Mille Lacs counties. In Wisconsin, Barron, Polk, Rusk, Chippewa, and Eau Claire counties. When? From 1 a.m. to 9 a.m. Monday. The following impacts are expected. Frost could harm sensitive outdoor vegetation. Sensitive outdoor plants may be killed if left uncovered. Take steps now to protect tender plants from the cold. Repeating, a frost advisory has been issued from 1 a.m. Monday until 9 a.m. Monday for the following counties in Minnesota, Benton, Isanti, and Mille Lacs. Now here is the hazardous weather outlook for portions of central Minnesota, east central Minnesota, south central Minnesota, southeast Minnesota, southwest Minnesota, west central Minnesota, and west central Wisconsin. For today and tonight, no hazardous weather is expected at this time. And now the extended outlook for the period Monday through Saturday. No hazardous weather is expected at this time. Spotter information statement, Skywarn spotter activation will not be needed. Now the forecast for central Minnesota, from St. Cloud to the northwest Twin Cities suburbs. Today, sunny. Highs in the mid-60s. Northwest winds 5 to 15 miles an hour. Tonight, clear. Lows in the lower 40s. Northwest winds up to 5 miles an hour. Monday, mostly sunny. Highs in the mid-60s.
southeast winds up to 5 miles an hour, increasing to south 10 to 15 miles an hour in the afternoon. Monday night, warmer. Mostly clear. Lows in the mid-50s. South winds 5 to 15 miles an hour. Tuesday, sunny. Highs in the mid-70s. Tuesday night, clear. Lows in the lower 50s. Wednesday, sunny. Highs in the upper 60s. Wednesday night through Friday night, partly cloudy. Lows 47 to 52. Highs in the mid-60s. Saturday, mostly sunny. Highs in the lower 70s. Again, the forecast for central Minnesota, from St. Cloud to the northwest Twin Cities suburbs for today, sunny. Highs in the mid-60s. Northwest winds 5 to 15 miles an hour. At 6 a.m., in Buffalo, it was partly cloudy. The temperature was 48 degrees, the dew point was 46, and the relative humidity was 93%. The wind was northwest at 5 miles an hour. The pressure was 30.21 inches and rising. In Maple Lake, it was clear, the temperature was 49 degrees, the dew point was 45, and the relative humidity was 84%. The wind was calm. The pressure was 30.23 inches and rising. Elsewhere across central Minnesota, at Little Falls, fog was reported, with a temperature of 41. It was 46 at Litchfield. It was clear, with a temperature of 49 at the Twin Cities, 43 at St. Cloud, and 48 at Anoka. Under clear skies, Crystal reported 49, Princeton reported 46, and Wilmer reported 41. Around the state, skies ranged from clear to partly cloudy, and temperatures were between 44 and 49 degrees. Once again at 6 a.m., in Buffalo, it was 48 degrees under partly cloudy skies. And in Maple Lake, it was 49 degrees under clear skies. This is weather radio station WNG676 Clearwater, broadcasting on a frequency of 162.50 MHz. 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The current time is 6:27 a.m. Central Daylight Time. Frost advisory in effect from 1 a.m. to 9 a.m. Monday. What temperatures of 34 to 36 degrees will result in frost formation? Where in Minnesota, Benton, Morrison, Todd, Chisago, Isanti, Kennebec, and Mille Lacs counties? In Wisconsin, Barron, Polk, Rusk, Chippewa, and Eau Claire counties. When, from 1 a.m. to 9 a.m. Monday. The following impacts are expected. Frost could harm sensitive outdoor vegetation. Sensitive outdoor plants may be killed if left uncovered. Take steps now to protect tender plants from the cold. Repeating, a frost advisory has been issued from 1 a.m. Monday until 9 a.m. Monday for the following counties in Minnesota, Benton, Isanti, and Mille Lacs. Now here is the hazardous weather outlook for portions of central Minnesota, east central Minnesota, south central Minnesota, southeast Minnesota, southwest Minnesota, west central Minnesota, and west central Wisconsin. For today and tonight, no hazardous weather is expected at this time. And now the extended outlook for the period Monday through Saturday. No hazardous weather is expected at this time. Spotter information statement. Skywarn spotter activation will not be needed. Now the forecast for central Minnesota, from St. Cloud to the northwest Twin Cities suburbs. Today, sunny. Highs in the mid-60s. Northwest winds 5 to 15 miles an hour. Tonight, clear. Lows in the lower 40s. Northwest winds up to 5 miles an hour. Monday, mostly sunny. Highs in the mid-60s. Southeast winds up to 5 miles an hour, increasing to south 10 to 15 miles an hour in the afternoon. Monday night, warmer. Mostly clear.
Lows in the mid-50s. South winds 5 to 15 miles an hour. Tuesday, sunny. Highs in the mid-70s.

10:30 a.m. The record high is 88 degrees, which was set in 1922. Yesterday's low temperature of 51 degrees occurred at 11:55 p.m. The record low is 20 degrees, which was set in 1996. 0.21 inches of precipitation fell yesterday. No snow fell yesterday. The normal high temperature for today is 63 degrees, and the normal low is 40. The record high for today is 91, which occurred in 2025, and the record low is 19, which occurred in 1989. Sunrise today is at 7:18 a.m., and sunset is at 6:51 p.m. At 6 a.m., in Buffalo, it was partly cloudy. The temperature was 48 degrees, the dew point was 46, and the relative humidity was 93%. The wind was northwest at 5 miles an hour. The pressure was 30.21 inches and rising. In Maple Lake, it was clear, the temperature was 49 degrees, the dew point was 45, and the relative humidity was 84%. The wind was calm. The pressure was 30.23 inches and rising. Elsewhere across central Minnesota, at Little Falls, fog was reported, with a temperature of 41. It was 46 at Litchfield. It was clear, with a temperature of 49 at the Twin Cities, 43 at St. Cloud, and 48 at Anoka. Under clear skies, Crystal reported 49, Princeton reported 46, and Wilma reported 41. Around the state, skies ranged from clear to partly cloudy, and temperatures were between 44 and 49 degrees. Once again at 6 a.m., in Buffalo, it was 48 degrees under partly cloudy skies. And in Maple Lake, it was 49 degrees under clear skies. 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The current time is 6:33 a.m. Central Daylight Time. Frost advisory in effect from 1 a.m. to 9 a.m. Monday. What? Temperatures of 34 to 36 degrees will result in 34 to 36 degrees will result in frost formation. Where? In Minnesota, Benton, Morrison, Todd, Chisago, Isanti, Kennebec, and Mille Lacs counties. In Wisconsin, Barron, Polk, Rusk, Chippewa, and Eau Claire counties. When? From 1 a.m. to 9 a.m. Monday. The following impacts are expected. Frost could harm sensitive outdoor vegetation. Sensitive outdoor plants may be killed if left uncovered. Take steps now to protect tender plants from the cold. Repeating, a frost advisory has been issued from 1 a.m. Monday until 9 a.m. Monday for the following counties, in Minnesota, Benton, Isanti, and Mille Lacs. Now here is the hazardous weather outlook for portions of central Minnesota, east central Minnesota, south central Minnesota, southeast Minnesota, southwest Minnesota, west central Minnesota, and west central Wisconsin. For today and tonight, no hazardous weather is expected at this time. And now the extended outlook for the period Monday through Saturday. No hazardous weather is expected at this time. Spotter information statement, Skywarn spotter activation will not be needed. Now the forecast for central Minnesota, from St. Cloud to the northwest Twin Cities suburbs. Today, sunny. Highs in the mid-60s. Northwest winds 5 to 15 miles an hour. Tonight, clear. Lows in the lower 40s. Northwest winds up to 5 miles an hour. Monday, mostly sunny. Highs in the mid-60s. Southeast winds up to 5 miles an hour, increasing to south 10 to 15 miles an hour in the afternoon. Monday night, warmer. Mostly clear. Lows in the mid-50s. South winds 5 to 15 miles an hour. Tuesday, sunny. Highs in the mid-70s. Tuesday night, clear. Lows in

the lower 50s. Wednesday, sunny. Highs in the upper 60s. Wednesday night through Friday night, partly cloudy. Lows 47 to 52. Highs in the mid-60s. Saturday, mostly sunny. Highs in the lower 70s. Again, the forecast for central Minnesota, from St. Cloud to the northwest Twin Cities suburbs for today, sunny. Highs in the mid-60s. Northwest winds 5 to 15 miles an hour. At 6 a.m., in Buffalo, it was partly cloudy. The temperature was 48 degrees, the dew point was 46, and the relative humidity was 93%. The wind was northwest at 5 miles an hour. The pressure was 30.21 inches and rising. In Maple Lake, it was clear, the temperature was 49 degrees, the dew point was 45, and the relative humidity was 84%. The wind was calm. The pressure was 30.23 inches and rising. Elsewhere across central Minnesota, at Little Falls, fog was reported, with a temperature of 41. It was 46 at Litchfield. It was clear, with a temperature of 49 at the Twin Cities, 43 at St. Cloud, and 48 at Anoka. Under clear skies, Crystal reported 49, Princeton reported 46, and Wilmer reported 41. Around the state, skies ranged from clear to partly cloudy, and temperatures were between 44 and 49 degrees. Once again at 6 a.m., in Buffalo, it was 48 degrees under partly cloudy skies. And in Maple Lake, it was 49 degrees under clear skies. 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The current time is 6:37 a.m. Central Daylight Time. Frost advisory in effect from 1 a.m. to 9 a.m. Monday. What temperatures of 34 to 36 degrees will result in frost formation? Where in Minnesota, Benton, Morrison, Todd, Chisago, Isanti, Kennebec, and Mille Lacs counties? In Wisconsin, Barron, Polk, Rusk, Chippewa, and Eau Claire counties? When, from 1 a.m. to 9 a.m. Monday? The following impacts are expected. Frost could harm sensitive outdoor vegetation. Sensitive outdoor plants may be killed if left uncovered. Take steps now to protect tender plants from the cold. Repeating, a frost advisory has been issued from 1 a.m. Monday until 9 a.m. Monday for the following counties in Minnesota, Benton, Isanti, and Mille Lacs. Now here is the hazardous weather outlook for portions of central Minnesota, east central Minnesota, south central Minnesota, southeast Minnesota, southwest Minnesota, west central Minnesota, and west central Wisconsin. For today and tonight, no hazardous weather is expected at this time. And now the extended outlook for the period Monday through Saturday. No hazardous weather is expected at this time. Spotter information statement, Skywarn spotter activation will not be needed. Now the forecast for central Minnesota, from St. Cloud to the northwest Twin Cities suburbs. Today, sunny. Highs in the mid-60s. Northwest winds 5 to 15 miles an hour. Tonight, clear. Lows in the lower 40s. Northwest winds up to 5 miles an hour. Monday, mostly sunny. Highs in the mid-60s. Southeast winds up to 5 miles an hour, increasing to south 10 to 15 miles an hour in the afternoon. Monday night, warmer. Mostly clear. Lows in the mid-50s. South winds 5 to 15 miles an hour. Tuesday, sunny. Highs in the mid-70s. Tuesday night, clear. Lows in the lower 50s. Wednesday, sunny. Highs in the upper 60s. Wednesday night through Friday night, partly cloudy.
Lows 47 to 52. Highs in the mid-60s. Saturday, mostly sunny. Highs in the lower 70s. Again, the forecast for central Minnesota, from St. Cloud to the northwest Twin Cities suburbs for today, sunny. Highs in the mid-60s. Northwest winds 5 to 15 miles an hour. The St. Cloud, Minnesota climate summary for yesterday, October 3, 2026. Yesterday's high temperature of 65 degrees occurred at 10:30 a.m. The record high is 88 degrees, which was set in 1922. Yesterday's low temperature of 51 degrees occurred at 11:55 p.m. The record low is 20 degrees, which was set in 1996. 0.21 inches of precipitation fell yesterday. No snow fell yesterday. The normal high temperature for today is 63 degrees, and the normal low is 40. The record high for today is 91, which occurred in 2025, and the record low is 19, which occurred in 1989. Sunrise today is at 7:18 a.m., and sunset is at 6:51 p.m. At 6 a.m., in Buffalo, it was partly cloudy. The temperature was 48 degrees, the dew point was 46, and the relative humidity was 93%. The wind was northwest at 5 miles an hour. The pressure was 30.21 inches and rising. In Maple Lake, it was clear, the temperature was 49 degrees, the dew point was 45, and the relative humidity was 84%. The wind was calm. The pressure was 30.23 inches and rising. Elsewhere across central Minnesota, at Little Falls, fog was reported, with a temperature of 41. It was 46 at Litchfield. It was clear, with a temperature of 49 at the Twin Cities, 43 at St. Cloud, and 48 at Anoka. Under clear skies, Crystal reported 49, Princeton reported 46, and Wilma reported 41. Around the state, skies ranged from clear to partly cloudy, and temperatures were between 44 and 49 degrees. Once again at 6 a.m., in Buffalo, it was 48 degrees under partly cloudy skies. And in Maple Lake, it was 49 degrees under clear skies. 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The current time is 6:43 a.m. Central Daylight Time. Frost advisory in effect from 1 a.m. to 9 a.m. Monday. What temperatures of 34 to 36 degrees will result in frost formation? Where in Minnesota? Benton, Morrison, Todd, Chisago, Isanti, Kennebec, and Mille Lacs counties. In Wisconsin, Barron, Polk, Rusk, Chippewa, and Eau Claire counties. When, from 1 a.m. to 9 a.m. Monday. The following impacts are expected. Frost could harm sensitive outdoor vegetation. Sensitive outdoor plants may be killed if left uncovered. Take steps now to protect tender plants from the cold. Repeating, a frost advisory has been issued from 1 a.m. Monday until 9 a.m. Monday for the following counties in Minnesota, Benton, Isanti, and Mille Lacs. Now here is the hazardous weather outlook for portions of central Minnesota, east central Minnesota, south central Minnesota, southeast Minnesota, southwest Minnesota, west central Minnesota, and west central Wisconsin. For today and tonight, no hazardous weather is expected at this time. And now the extended outlook for the period Monday through Saturday. No hazardous weather is expected at this time. Spotter information statement. Sky warns spotter activation will not be needed. Now the forecast for central Minnesota, from St. Cloud to the northwest Twin Cities suburbs. Today, sunny. Highs in the mid-60s. Northwest winds 5 to 15 miles an hour. Tonight, clear. Lows in the lower 40s.
Northwest winds up to 5 miles an hour. Monday, mostly sunny. Highs in the mid-60s. Southeast winds up to 5 miles an hour, increasing to south 10 to 15 miles an hour in the afternoon. Monday night, warmer. Mostly clear. Lows in the mid-50s. South winds 5 to 15 miles an hour. Tuesday, sunny. Highs in the mid-70s. Tuesday night, clear. Lows in the lower 50s. Wednesday, sunny. Highs in the upper 60s. Wednesday night through Friday night, partly cloudy. Lows 47 to 52. Highs in the mid-60s. Saturday, mostly sunny. Highs in the lower 70s. Again, the forecast for central Minnesota, from St. Cloud to the northwest Twin Cities suburbs for today, sunny. Highs in the mid-60s. Northwest winds 5 to 15 miles an hour. At 6 a.m., in Buffalo, it was partly cloudy. The temperature was 48 degrees, the dew point was 46, and the relative humidity was 93%. The wind was northwest at 5 miles an hour. The pressure was 30.21 inches and rising. In Maple Lake, it was clear, the temperature was 49 degrees, the dew point was 45, and the relative humidity was 84%. The wind was calm. The pressure was 30.23 inches and rising. Elsewhere across central Minnesota, at Little Falls, fog was reported, with a temperature of 41. It was 46 at Litchfield. It was clear, with a temperature of 49 at the Twin Cities, 43 at St. Cloud, and 48 at Anoka. Under clear skies, Crystal reported 49, Princeton reported 46, and Wilmer reported 41. Around the state, skies ranged from clear to partly cloudy, and temperatures were between 44 and 49 degrees. Once again at 6 a.m., in Buffalo, it was 48 degrees under partly cloudy skies. And in Maple Lake, it was 49 degrees under clear skies. 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The current time is 6:48 a.m. Central Daylight Time. Frost advisory in effect from 1 a.m. to 9 a.m. Monday. What temperatures of 34 to 36 degrees will result in frost formation? Where in Minnesota, Benton, Morrison, Todd, Chisago, Isanti, Kennebec, and Mille Lacs counties? In Wisconsin, Barron, Polk, Rusk, Chippewa, and Eau Claire counties. When from 1 a.m. to 9 a.m. Monday? The following impacts are expected. Frost could harm sensitive outdoor vegetation. Sensitive outdoor plants may be killed if left uncovered. Take steps now to protect tender plants from the cold. Repeating, a frost advisory has been issued from 1 a.m. Monday until 9 a.m. Monday for the following counties in Minnesota, Benton, Isanti, and Mille Lacs. Now here is the hazardous weather outlook for portions of central Minnesota, east central Minnesota, south central Minnesota, southeast Minnesota, southwest Minnesota, west central Minnesota, and west central Wisconsin. For today and tonight, no hazardous weather is expected at this time. And now the extended outlook for the period Monday through Saturday. No hazardous weather is expected at this time. Spotter information statement, Skywarn spotter activation will not be needed. Now the forecast for central Minnesota, from St. Cloud to the northwest Twin Cities suburbs. Today, sunny. Highs in the mid-60s. Northwest winds 5 to 15 miles an hour. Tonight, clear. Lows in the lower 40s. Northwest winds up to 5 miles an hour. Monday, mostly sunny. Highs in the mid-60s.
Southeast winds up to 5 miles an hour, increasing to south 10 to 15 miles an hour in the afternoon. Monday night, warmer. Mostly clear. Lows in the mid-50s. South winds 5 to 15 miles an hour. Tuesday, sunny. Highs in the mid-70s. Tuesday night, clear. Lows in the lower 50s. Wednesday, sunny. Highs in the upper 60s. Wednesday night through Friday night, partly cloudy. Lows 47 to 52. Highs in the mid-60s. Saturday, mostly sunny. Highs in the lower 70s. Again, the forecast for central Minnesota, from St. Cloud to the northwest Twin Cities suburbs for today, sunny. Highs in the mid-60s. Northwest winds 5 to 15 miles an hour. The St. Cloud, Minnesota climate summary for yesterday, October 3, 2026. Yesterday's high temperature of 65 degrees occurred at 10:30 a.m. The record high is 88 degrees, which was set in 1922. Yesterday's low temperature of 51 degrees occurred at 11:55 p.m. The record low is 20 degrees, which was set in 1996. 0.21 inches of precipitation fell yesterday. No snow fell yesterday. The normal high temperature for today is 63 degrees, and the normal low is 40. The record high for today is 91, which occurred in 2025, and the record low is 19, which occurred in 1989. Sunrise today is at 7:18 a.m. and sunset is at 6:51 p.m. At 6 a.m., in Buffalo, it was partly cloudy. The temperature was 48 degrees, the dew point was 46, and the relative humidity was 93%. The wind was northwest at 5 miles an hour. The pressure was 30.21 inches and rising. In Maple Lake, it was clear, the temperature was 49 degrees, the dew point was 45, and the relative humidity was 84%. The wind was calm. The pressure was 30.23 inches and rising. Elsewhere across central Minnesota, at Little Falls, fog was reported, with a temperature of 41. It was 46 at Litchfield. It was clear, with a temperature of 49 at the Twin Cities, 43 at St. Cloud, and 48 at Anoka. Under clear skies, Crystal reported 49, Princeton reported 46, and Wilmer reported 41. Around the state, skies ranged from clear to partly cloudy, and temperatures were between 44 and 49 degrees. Once again at 6 a.m., in Buffalo, it was 48 degrees under partly cloudy skies. And in Maple Lake, it was 49 degrees under clear skies. 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The current time is 6:54 a.m. Central Daylight Time. Frost advisory in effect from 1 a.m. to 9 a.m. Monday. What temperatures of 34 to 36 degrees will result in frost formation? Where in Minnesota, Benton, Morrison, Todd, Chisago, Isanti, Kennebec, and Mille Lacs counties? In Wisconsin, Barron, Polk, Rusk, Chippewa, and Eau Claire counties. When, from 1 a.m. to 9 a.m. Monday. The following impacts are expected. Frost could harm sensitive outdoor vegetation. Sensitive outdoor plants may be killed if left uncovered. Take steps now to protect tender plants from the cold. Repeating, a frost advisory has been issued from 1 a.m. Monday until 9 a.m. Monday for the following counties in Minnesota: Benton, Isanti, and Mille Lacs. Now here is the hazardous weather outlook for portions of central Minnesota, east central Minnesota, south central Minnesota, southeast Minnesota, southwest Minnesota, west central Minnesota, and west central Wisconsin. For today and tonight, no hazardous weather is expected at this time.
and now the extended outlook for the period Monday through Saturday. No hazardous weather is expected at this time. Spotter information statement, Skywarn spotter activation will not be needed. Now the forecast for central Minnesota, from St. Cloud to the northwest Twin Cities suburbs. Today, sunny. Highs in the mid-60s. Northwest winds 5 to 15 miles an hour. Tonight, clear. Lows in the lower 40s. Northwest winds up to 5 miles an hour. Monday, mostly sunny. Highs in the mid-60s. Southeast winds up to 5 miles an hour, increasing to south 10 to 15 miles an hour in the afternoon. Monday night, warmer. Mostly clear. Lows in the mid-50s. South winds 5 to 15 miles an hour. Tuesday, sunny. Highs in the mid-70s. Tuesday night, clear. Lows in the lower 50s. Wednesday, sunny. Highs in the upper 60s. Wednesday night through Friday night, partly cloudy. Lows 47 to 52. Highs in the mid-60s. Saturday, mostly sunny. Highs in the lower 70s. Again, the forecast for central Minnesota, from St. Cloud to the northwest Twin Cities suburbs for today, sunny. Highs in the mid-60s. Northwest winds 5 to 15 miles an hour. At 6 a.m., in Buffalo, it was partly cloudy. The temperature was 48 degrees, the dew point was 46, and the relative humidity was 93%. The wind was northwest at 5 miles an hour. The pressure was 30.21 inches and rising. In Maple Lake, it was clear, the temperature was 49 degrees, the dew point was 45, and the relative humidity was 84%. The wind was calm. The pressure was 30.23 inches and rising. Elsewhere across central Minnesota, at Little Falls, fog was reported, with a temperature of 41. It was 46 at Litchfield. It was clear, with a temperature of 49 at the Twin Cities, 43 at St. Cloud, and 48 at Anoka. Under clear skies, Crystal reported 49, Princeton reported 46, and Wilmer reported 41. Around the state, skies ranged from clear to partly cloudy, and temperatures were between 44 and 49 degrees. Once again at 6 a.m., in Buffalo, it was 48 degrees under partly cloudy skies. And in Maple Lake, it was 49 degrees under clear skies. This is weather radio station WNG676 Clearwater, broadcasting on a frequency of 162.50 MHz. 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The current time is 6:58 a.m. Central Daylight Time. Frost advisory in effect from 1 a.m. to 9 a.m. Monday. What? Temperatures of 34 to 36 degrees will result in frost formation. Where? In Minnesota, Benton, Morrison, Todd, Chisago, Isanti, Kennebec, and Mille Lacs counties. In Wisconsin, Barron, Polk, Rusk, Chippewa, and Eau Claire counties. When? From 1 a.m. to 9 a.m. Monday. The following impacts are expected. Frost could harm sensitive outdoor vegetation. Sensitive outdoor plants may be killed if left uncovered. Take steps now to protect tender plants from the cold. Repeating, a frost advisory has been issued from 1 a.m. Monday until 9 a.m. Monday for the following counties, in Minnesota, Benton, Isanti, and Mille Lacs. Now here is the hazardous weather outlook for portions of central Minnesota, east central Minnesota, south central Minnesota, southeast Minnesota, southwest Minnesota, west central Minnesota, and west central Wisconsin. For today and tonight, no hazardous weather is expected at this time. And now the extended outlook for the period Monday through Saturday. No hazardous weather is expected at this time. Spotter information statement,
Skywarn spotter activation will not be needed. The St. Cloud, Minnesota climate summary for yesterday, October 3, 2026. Yesterday's high temperature of 65 degrees occurred at 10:30 a.m. The record high is 88 degrees, which was set in 1922. Yesterday's low temperature of 51 degrees occurred at 11:55 p.m. The record low is 20 degrees, which was set in 1996. 0.21 inches of precipitation fell yesterday. No snow fell yesterday. The normal high temperature for today is 63 degrees, and the normal low is 40. The record high for today is 91, which occurred in 2025, and the record low is 19, which occurred in 1989. Sunrise today is at 7:18 a.m., and sunset is at 6:51 p.m. This is Weather Radio Station WMG676 Clearwater, broadcasting on a frequency of 162.50 MHz. 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The current time is 7:01 a.m. Central Daylight Time. Frost advisory in effect from 1 a.m. to 9 a.m. Monday. What? Temperatures of 34 to 36 degrees will result in frost formation. Where? In Minnesota, Benton, Morrison, Todd, Chisago, Isanti, Kennebec, and Mille Lacs counties. In Wisconsin, Barron, Polk, Rusk, Chippewa, and Eau Claire counties. When? From 1 a.m. to 9 a.m. Monday. The following impacts are expected. Frost could harm sensitive outdoor vegetation. Sensitive outdoor plants may be killed if left uncovered. Take steps now to protect tender plants from the cold. Repeating, a frost advisory has been issued from 1 a.m. Monday until 9 a.m. Monday for the following counties: in Minnesota, Benton, Isanti, and Mille Lacs. Now here is the hazardous weather outlook for portions of central Minnesota, east central Minnesota, south central Minnesota, southeast Minnesota, southwest Minnesota, west central Minnesota, and west central Wisconsin. For today and tonight, no hazardous weather is expected at this time. And now the extended outlook for the period Monday through Saturday. No hazardous weather is expected at this time. Spotter information statement. Skywarn spotter activation will not be needed. Now the forecast for central Minnesota. From St. Cloud to the northwest Twin Cities suburbs. Today, sunny. Highs in the mid-60s. Northwest winds 5 to 15 miles an hour. Tonight, clear. Lows in the lower 40s. Northwest winds up to 5 miles an hour. Monday, mostly sunny. Highs in the mid-60s. Southeast winds up to 5 miles an hour, increasing to south 10 to 15 miles an hour in the afternoon. Monday night, warmer. Mostly clear. Lows in the mid-50s. South winds 5 to 15 miles an hour. Tuesday, sunny. Highs in the mid-70s. Tuesday night, clear. Lows in the lower 50s. Wednesday, sunny. Highs in the upper 60s. Wednesday night through Friday night, partly cloudy. Lows 47 to 52. Highs in the mid-60s. Saturday, mostly sunny. Highs in the lower 70s. Again, the forecast for central Minnesota, from St. Cloud to the northwest Twin Cities suburbs for today, sunny. Highs in the mid-60s. Northwest winds 5 to 15 miles an hour. 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The current time is 7:05 a.m. Central Daylight Time. Frost advisory in effect from 1 a.m. to 9 a.m. Monday. What?
temperatures of 34 to 36 degrees will result in frost formation. Where? In Minnesota, Benton, Morrison, Todd, Chisago, Isanti, Kennebec, and Mille Lacs counties. In Wisconsin, Barron, Polk, Rusk, Chippewa, and Eau Claire counties. When? From 1 a.m. to 9 a.m. Monday. The following impacts are expected. Frost could harm sensitive outdoor vegetation. Sensitive outdoor plants may be killed if left uncovered. Take steps now to protect tender plants from the cold. Repeating, a frost advisory has been issued from 1 a.m. Monday until 9 a.m. Monday for the following counties in Minnesota, Benton, Isanti, and Mille Lacs. Now here is the hazardous weather outlook for portions of central Minnesota, east central Minnesota, south central Minnesota, southeast Minnesota, southwest Minnesota, west central Minnesota, and west central Wisconsin. For today and tonight, no hazardous weather is expected at this time. And now the extended outlook for the period Monday through Saturday. No hazardous weather is expected at this time. Spotter information statement. Skywarn spotter activation will not be needed. Now the forecast for central Minnesota, from St. Cloud to the northwest Twin Cities suburbs. Today, sunny. Highs in the mid-60s. Northwest winds 5 to 15 miles an hour. Tonight, clear. Lows in the lower 40s. Northwest winds up to 5 miles an hour. Monday, mostly sunny. Highs in the mid-60s. Southeast winds up to 5 miles an hour, increasing to south 10 to 15 miles an hour in the afternoon. Monday night, warmer. Mostly clear. Lows in the mid-50s. South winds 5 to 15 miles an hour. Tuesday, sunny. Highs in the mid-70s. Tuesday night, clear. Lows in the lower 50s. Wednesday, sunny. Highs in the upper 60s. Wednesday night through Friday night, partly cloudy. Lows 47 to 52. Highs in the mid-60s. Saturday, mostly sunny. Highs in the lower 70s. Again, the forecast for central Minnesota, from St. Cloud to the northwest Twin Cities suburbs for today, sunny. Highs in the mid-60s. Northwest winds 5 to 15 miles an hour. 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The current time is 7:08 a.m. Central Daylight Time. Frost advisory in effect from 1 a.m. to 9 a.m. Monday. What? Temperatures of 34 to 36 degrees will result in frost formation. Where? In Minnesota, Benton, Morrison, Todd, Chisago, Isanti, Kennebec, and Mille Lacs counties. In Wisconsin, Barron, Polk, Rusk, Chippewa, and Eau Claire counties. When? From 1 a.m. to 9 a.m. Monday. The following impacts are expected. Frost could harm sensitive outdoor vegetation. Sensitive outdoor plants may be killed if left uncovered. Take steps now to protect tender plants from the cold. Repeating, a frost advisory has been issued from 1 a.m. Monday until 9 a.m. Monday for the following counties in Minnesota, Benton, Isanti, and Mille Lacs. Now here is the hazardous weather outlook for portions of central Minnesota, east central Minnesota, south central Minnesota, southeast Minnesota, southwest Minnesota, west central Minnesota, and west central Wisconsin. For today and tonight, no hazardous weather is expected at this time. And now the extended outlook for the period Monday through Saturday. No hazardous weather is expected at this time. Spotter information statement. Skywarn spotter activation will not be needed. The St. Cloud, Minnesota climate summary for yesterday, October 3rd, 2026.
Yesterday's high temperature of 65 degrees occurred at 10:30 a.m. The record high is 88 degrees, which was set in 1922. Yesterday's low temperature of 51 degrees occurred at 11:55 p.m. The record low is 20 degrees, which was set in 1996. 0.21 inches of precipitation fell yesterday. No snow fell yesterday. The normal high temperature for today is 63 degrees, and the normal low is 40. The record high for today is 91, which occurred in 2025, and the record low is 19, which occurred in 1989. Sunrise today is at 7:18 a.m., and sunset is at 6:51 p.m. Now the forecast for central Minnesota, from St. Cloud to the northwest Twin Cities suburbs. Today, sunny. Highs in the mid-60s. Northwest winds 5 to 15 miles an hour. Tonight, clear. Lows in the lower 40s. Northwest winds up to 5 miles an hour. Monday, mostly sunny. Highs in the mid-60s. Southeast winds up to 5 miles an hour, increasing to south 10 to 15 miles an hour in the afternoon. Monday night, warmer. Mostly clear. Lows in the mid-50s. South winds 5 to 15 miles an hour. Tuesday, sunny. Highs in the mid-70s. Tuesday night, clear. Lows in the lower 50s. Wednesday, sunny. Highs in the upper 60s. Wednesday night through Friday night, partly cloudy. Lows 47 to 52. Highs in the mid-60s. Saturday, mostly sunny. Highs in the lower 70s. Again, the forecast for central Minnesota, from St. Cloud to the northwest Twin Cities suburbs for today, sunny. Highs in the mid-60s. Northwest winds 5 to 15 miles an hour. 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The current time is 7:13 a.m. Central Daylight Time. Frost advisory in effect from 1 a.m. to 9 a.m. Monday. What? Temperatures of 34 to 36 degrees will result in frost formation. Where? In Minnesota, Benton, Morrison, Todd, Chisago, Isanti, Kennebec, and Mille Lacs counties. In Wisconsin, Barron, Polk, Rusk, Chippewa, and Eau Claire counties. When? From 1 a.m. to 9 a.m. Monday. The following impacts are expected. Frost could harm sensitive outdoor vegetation. Sensitive outdoor plants may be killed if left uncovered. Take steps now to protect tender plants from the cold. Repeating, a frost advisory has been issued from 1 a.m. Monday until 9 a.m. Monday for the following counties in Minnesota, Benton, Isanti, and Mille Lacs. Now here is the hazardous weather outlook for portions of central Minnesota, east central Minnesota, south central Minnesota, southeast Minnesota, southwest Minnesota, west central Minnesota, and west central Wisconsin. For today and tonight, no hazardous weather is expected at this time. And now the extended outlook for the period Monday through Saturday. No hazardous weather is expected at this time. Spotter information statement, Skywarn spotter activation will not be needed. Now the forecast for central Minnesota, from St. Cloud to the northwest Twin Cities suburbs. Today, sunny. Highs in the mid-60s. Northwest winds 5 to 15 miles an hour. Tonight, clear. Lows in the lower 40s. Northwest winds up to 5 miles an hour. Monday, mostly sunny. Highs in the mid-60s. Southeast winds up to 5 miles an hour, increasing to south 10 to 15 miles an hour in the afternoon. Monday night, warmer. Mostly clear. Lows in the mid-50s.
South winds 5 to 15 miles an hour. Tuesday, sunny. Highs in the mid-70s. Tuesday night, clear. Lows in the lower 50s. Wednesday, sunny. Highs in the upper 60s. Wednesday night through Friday night, partly cloudy. Lows 47 to 52. Highs in the mid-60s. Saturday, mostly sunny. Highs in the lower 70s. Again, the forecast for central Minnesota, from St. Cloud to the northwest Twin Cities suburbs for today, sunny. Highs in the mid-60s. Northwest winds 5 to 15 miles an hour. At 7 a.m., in Buffalo, it was partly cloudy. The temperature was 46 degrees, the dew point was 45, and the relative humidity was 93%. The wind was west at 5 miles an hour. The pressure was 30.23 inches and rising. In Maple Lake, it was clear, the temperature was 49 degrees, the dew point was 44, and the relative humidity was 83%. The wind was calm. The pressure was 30.24 inches and steady. Elsewhere across central Minnesota, at Little Falls, fog was reported, with a temperature of 39. It was 46 at Litchfield. It was clear, with a temperature of 49 at the Twin Cities, 44 at St. Cloud, and 47 at Anoka. Under clear skies, Crystal reported 49, Princeton reported 45, and Wilma reported 41. Around the state, it was clear. It was 48 at Rochester, 45 at Mankato, 42 at Brainerd, 45 at Duluth, and 43 at International Falls. Once again at 7 a.m., in Buffalo, it was 46 degrees under partly cloudy skies. And in Maple Lake, it was 49 degrees under clear skies. 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The current time is 7:17 a.m. Central Daylight Time. Frost advisory in effect from 1 a.m. to 9 a.m. Monday. What? Temperatures of 34 to 36 degrees will result in frost formation. Where? In Minnesota, Benton, Morrison, Todd, Chisago, Isanti, Kennebec, and Mille Lacs counties. In Wisconsin, Barron, Polk, Rusk, Chippewa, and Eau Claire counties. When? From 1 a.m. to 9 a.m. Monday. The following impacts are expected. Frost could harm sensitive outdoor vegetation. Sensitive outdoor plants may be killed if left uncovered. Take steps now to protect tender plants from the cold. Repeating, a frost advisory has been issued from 1 a.m. Monday until 9 a.m. Monday for the following counties in Minnesota, Benton, Isanti, and Mille Lacs. Now here is the hazardous weather outlook for portions of central Minnesota, east central Minnesota, south central Minnesota, southeast Minnesota, southwest Minnesota, west central Minnesota, and west central Wisconsin. For today and tonight, no hazardous weather is expected at this time. And now the extended outlook for the period Monday through Saturday. No hazardous weather is expected at this time. Spotter information statement, Skywarn spotter activation will not be needed. Now the forecast for central Minnesota, from St. Cloud to the northwest Twin Cities suburbs. Today, sunny. Highs in the mid-60s. Northwest winds 5 to 15 miles an hour. Tonight, clear. Lows in the lower 40s. Northwest winds up to 5 miles an hour. Monday, mostly sunny. Highs in the mid-60s. Southeast winds up to 5 miles an hour, increasing to south 10 to 15 miles an hour in the afternoon. Monday night, warmer. Mostly clear. Lows in the mid-50s. South winds 5 to 15 miles an hour. Tuesday, sunny. Highs in the mid-70s.
Tuesday night, clear. Lows in the lower 50s. Wednesday, sunny. Highs in the upper 60s. Wednesday night through Friday night, partly cloudy. Lows 47 to 52. Highs in the mid-60s. Saturday, mostly sunny. Highs in the lower 70s. Again, the forecast for central Minnesota, from St. Cloud to the northwest Twin Cities suburbs for today, sunny. Highs in the mid-60s. Northwest winds 5 to 15 miles an hour. The St. Cloud, Minnesota climate summary for yesterday, October 3, 2026. Yesterday's high temperature of 65 degrees occurred at 10:30 a.m. The record high is 88 degrees, which was set in 1922. Yesterday's low temperature of 51 degrees occurred at 11:55 p.m. The record low is 20 degrees, which was set in 1996. 0.21 inches of precipitation fell yesterday. No snow fell yesterday. The normal high temperature for today is 63 degrees, and the normal low is 40. The record high for today is 91, which occurred in 2025, and the record low is 19, which occurred in 1989. Sunrise today is at 7:18 a.m., and sunset is at 6:51 p.m. At 7 a.m., in Buffalo, it was partly cloudy. The temperature was 46 degrees, the dew point was 45, and the relative humidity was 93%. The wind was west at 5 miles an hour. The pressure was 30.23 inches and rising. In Maple Lake, it was clear, the temperature was 49 degrees, the dew point was 44, and the relative humidity was 83%. The wind was calm. The pressure was 30.24 inches and steady. Elsewhere across central Minnesota, at Little Falls, fog was reported, with a temperature of 39. It was 46 at Litchfield. It was clear, with a temperature of 49 at the Twin Cities, 44 at St. Cloud, and 47 at Anoka. Under clear skies, Crystal reported 49, Princeton reported 45, and Wilmer reported 41. Around the state, it was clear. It was 48 at Rochester, 45 at Mankato, 42 at Brainerd, 45 at Duluth, and 43 at International Falls. Once again at 7 a.m., in Buffalo, it was 46 degrees under partly cloudy skies. And in Maple Lake, it was 49 degrees under clear skies. 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The current time is 7:23 a.m. Central Daylight Time. Frost advisory in effect from 1 a.m. to 9 a.m. Monday. What? Temperatures of 34 to 36 degrees will result in frost formation. Where? In Minnesota, Benton, Morrison, Todd, Chisago, Isanti, Kennebec, and Mille Lacs counties. In Wisconsin, Barron, Hoke, Rusk, Chippewa, and Eau Claire counties. When? From 1 a.m. to 9 a.m. Monday. The following impacts are expected. Frost could harm sensitive outdoor vegetation. Sensitive outdoor plants may be killed if left uncovered. Take steps now to protect tender plants from the cold. Repeating, a frost advisory has been issued from 1 a.m. Monday until 9 a.m. Monday for the following counties, in Minnesota, Benton, Isanti, and Mille Lacs. Now here is the hazardous weather outlook for portions of central Minnesota, east central Minnesota, south central Minnesota, southeast Minnesota, southwest Minnesota, west central Minnesota, and west central Wisconsin. For today and tonight, no hazardous weather is expected at this time. And now the extended outlook for the period Monday through Saturday. No hazardous weather is expected at this time. Spotter information statement, Skywarn spotter activation will not be needed.
Now the forecast for central Minnesota, from St. Cloud to the northwest Twin Cities suburbs. Today, sunny. Highs in the mid-60s. Northwest winds 5 to 15 miles an hour. Tonight, clear. Lows in the lower 40s. Northwest winds up to 5 miles an hour. Monday, mostly sunny. Highs in the mid-60s. Southeast winds up to 5 miles an hour, increasing to south 10 to 15 miles an hour in the afternoon. Monday night, warmer. Mostly clear. Lows in the mid-50s. South winds 5 to 15 miles an hour. Tuesday, sunny. Highs in the mid-70s. Tuesday night, clear. Lows in the lower 50s. Wednesday, sunny. Highs in the upper 60s. Wednesday night through Friday night, partly cloudy. Lows 47 to 52. Highs in the mid-60s. Saturday, mostly sunny. Highs in the lower 70s. Again, the forecast for central Minnesota, from St. Cloud to the northwest Twin Cities suburbs for today, sunny. Highs in the mid-60s. Northwest winds 5 to 15 miles an hour. At 7 a.m., in Buffalo, it was partly cloudy. The temperature was 46 degrees, the dew point was 45, and the relative humidity was 93%. The wind was west at 5 miles an hour. The pressure was 30.23 inches and rising. In Maple Lake, it was clear, the temperature was 49 degrees, the dew point was 44, and the relative humidity was 83%. The wind was calm. The pressure was 30.24 inches and steady. Elsewhere across central Minnesota, at Little Falls, fog was reported, with a temperature of 39. It was 46 at Litchfield. It was clear, with a temperature of 49 at the Twin Cities, 44 at St. Cloud, and 47 at Anoka. Under clear skies, Crystal reported 49, Princeton reported 45, and Wilmer reported 41. Around the state, it was clear. It was 48 at Rochester, 45 at Mankato, 42 at Brainerd, 45 at Duluth, and 43 at International Falls. Once again at 7 a.m., in Buffalo, it was 46 degrees under partly cloudy skies. And in Maple Lake, it was 49 degrees under clear skies. 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The current time is 7:28 a.m. Central Daylight Time. Frost advisory in effect from 1 a.m. to 9 a.m. Monday. What temperatures of 34 to 36 degrees will result in frost formation? Where, in Minnesota, Benton, Morrison, Todd, Chisago, Isanti, Kennebec, and Mille Lacs counties. In Wisconsin, Barron, Polk, Rusk, Chippewa, and Eau Claire counties. When, from 1 a.m. to 9 a.m. Monday. The following impacts are expected. Frost could harm sensitive outdoor vegetation. Sensitive outdoor plants may be killed if left uncovered. Take steps now to protect tender plants from the cold. Repeating, a frost advisory has been issued from 1 a.m. Monday until 9 a.m. Monday for the following counties, in Minnesota, Benton, Isanti, and Mille Lacs. Now here is the hazardous weather outlook for portions of central Minnesota, east central Minnesota, south central Minnesota, southeast Minnesota, southwest Minnesota, west central Minnesota, and west central Wisconsin. For today and tonight, no hazardous weather is expected at this time. And now the extended outlook for the period Monday through Saturday. No hazardous weather is expected at this time. Spotter information statement, Skywarn spotter activation will not be needed. The St. Cloud, Minnesota climate summary for yesterday, October 3, 2026.
Yesterday's high temperature of 65 degrees occurred at 10:30 a.m. The record high is 88 degrees, which was set in 1922. Yesterday's low temperature of 51 degrees occurred at 11:55 p.m. The record low is 20 degrees, which

in the lower 40s. Northwest winds up to 5 miles an hour. Monday, mostly sunny. Highs in the mid 60s. Southeast winds up to 5 miles an hour, increasing to south 10 to 15 miles an hour in the afternoon. Monday night, warmer. Mostly clear. Lows in the mid 50s. South winds 5 to 15 miles an hour. Tuesday, sunny. Highs in the mid 70s. Tuesday night, clear. Lows in the lower 50s. Wednesday, sunny. Highs in the upper 60s. Wednesday night through Friday night, partly cloudy. Lows 47 to 52. Highs in the mid 60s. Saturday, mostly sunny. Highs in the lower 70s. Again, the forecast for central Minnesota, from St. Cloud to the northwest Twin Cities suburbs for today, sunny. Highs in the mid 60s. Northwest winds 5 to 15 miles an hour. At 7 a.m., in Buffalo, it was partly cloudy. The temperature was 46 degrees, the dew point was 45, and the relative humidity was 93%. The wind was west at 5 miles an hour. The pressure was 30.23 inches and rising. In Maple Lake, it was clear, the temperature was 49 degrees, the dew point was 44, and the relative humidity was 83%. The wind was calm. The pressure was 30.24 inches and steady. Elsewhere across central Minnesota, at Little Falls, fog was reported, with a temperature of 39. It was 46 at Litchfield. It was clear, with a temperature of 6 at Litchfield. It was clear, with a temperature of 49 at the Twin Cities, 44 at St. Cloud, and 47 at Anoka. Under clear skies, Crystal reported 49, Princeton reported 45, and Wilma reported 41. Around the state, it was clear. It was 48 at Rochester, 45 at Mankato, 42 at Brainerd, 45 at Duluth, and 43 at International Falls. Once again at 7 a.m., in Buffalo, it was 46 degrees under partly cloudy skies. And in Maple Lake, it was 49 degrees under clear skies. 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The current time is 7:34 a.m. Central Daylight Time. Frost advisory in effect from 1 a.m. to 9 a.m. Monday. What? Temperatures of 34 to 36 degrees will result in frost formation. Where? In Minnesota, Benton, Morrison, Todd, Chisago, Isanti, Kennebec, and Mille Lacs counties. In Wisconsin, Barron, Hoke, Rusk, Chippewa, and Eau Claire counties. When? From 1 a.m. to 9 a.m. Monday. The following impacts are expected. Frost could harm sensitive outdoor vegetation. Sensitive outdoor plants may be killed if left uncovered. Take steps now to protect tender plants from the cold. Repeating, a frost advisory has been issued from 1 a.m. Monday until 9 a.m. Monday for the following counties in Minnesota, Benton, Isanti, and Mille Lacs. Now here is the hazardous weather outlook for portions of central Minnesota, east central Minnesota, south central Minnesota, southeast Minnesota, southwest Minnesota, west central Minnesota, and west central Wisconsin. For today and tonight, no hazardous weather is expected at this time. And now the extended outlook for the period Monday through Saturday. No hazardous weather is expected at this time. Spotter information statement, Skywarn spotter activation will not be needed. Now the forecast for central Minnesota, from St. Cloud to the northwest Twin Cities suburbs. Today, sunny. Highs in the mid-60s. Northwest winds 5 to 15 miles an hour. Tonight, clear. Lows in the lower 40s. Northwest winds up to 5 miles.

an hour. Monday, mostly sunny. Highs in the mid-60s. Southeast winds up to 5 miles an hour, increasing to south 10 to 15 miles an hour in the afternoon. Monday night, warmer. Mostly clear. Lows in the mid-50s. South winds 5 to 15 miles an hour. Tuesday, sunny. Highs in the mid-70s. Tuesday night, clear. Lows in the lower 50s. Wednesday, sunny. Highs in the upper 60s. Wednesday night through Friday night, partly cloudy. Lows 47 to 52. Highs in the mid-60s. Saturday, mostly sunny. Highs in the lower 70s. Again, the forecast for central Minnesota, from St. Cloud to the northwest Twin Cities suburbs for today, sunny. Highs in the mid-60s. Northwest winds 5 to 15 miles an hour. At 7 a.m., in Buffalo, it was partly cloudy. The temperature was 46 degrees, the dew point was 45, and the relative humidity was 93%. The wind was west at 5 miles an hour. The pressure was 30.23 inches and rising. In Maple Lake, it was clear, the temperature was 49 degrees, the dew point was 44, and the relative humidity was 83%. The wind was calm. The pressure was 30.24 inches and steady. Elsewhere across central Minnesota, at Little Falls, fog was reported, with a temperature of 39. It was 46 at Litchfield. It was clear, with a temperature of 49 at the Twin Cities, 44 at St. Cloud, and 47 at Anoka. Under clear skies, Crystal reported 49, Princeton reported 45, and Wilmer reported 41. Around the state, it was clear. It was 48 at Rochester, 45 at Mankato, 42 at Brainerd, 45 at Duluth, and 43 at International Falls. Once again at 7 a.m., in Buffalo, it was 46 degrees under partly cloudy skies. And in Maple Lake, it was 49 degrees under clear skies. 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The current time is 7:39 a.m. Central Daylight Time. Frost advisory in effect from 1 a.m. to 9 a.m. Monday. What temperatures of 34 to 36 degrees will result in frost formation? Where in Minnesota, Benton, Morrison, Todd, Chisago, Isanti, Kennebec, and Mille Lacs counties? In Wisconsin, Barron, Polk, Rusk, Chippewa, and Eau Claire counties. When, from 1 a.m. to 9 a.m. Monday. The following impacts are expected. Frost could harm sensitive outdoor vegetation. Sensitive outdoor plants may be killed if left uncovered. Take steps now to protect tender plants from the cold. Repeating, a frost advisory has been issued from 1 a.m. Monday until 9 a.m. Monday for the following counties in Minnesota, Benton, Isanti, and Mille Lacs. The St. Cloud, Minnesota climate summary for yesterday, October 3, 2026. Yesterday's high temperature of 65 degrees occurred at 10:30 a.m. The record high is 88 degrees, which was set in 1922. Yesterday's low temperature of 51 degrees occurred at 11:55 p.m. The record low is 20 degrees, which was set in 1996. 0.21 inches of precipitation fell yesterday. No snow fell yesterday. The normal high temperature for today is 63 degrees, and the normal low is 40. The record high for today is 91, which occurred in 2025, and the record low is 19, which occurred in 1989. Sunrise today is at 7:18 a.m., and sunset is at 6:51 p.m. Now here is the hazardous weather outlook for portions of central Minnesota, east central Minnesota, south central Minnesota, southeast Minnesota,

Southwest Minnesota, West Central Minnesota, and West Central Wisconsin. For today and tonight, no hazardous weather is expected at this time. And now the extended outlook for the period Monday through Saturday. No hazardous weather is expected at this time. Spotter information statement, Skywarn spotter activation will not be needed. Now the forecast for central Minnesota, from St. Cloud to the northwest Twin Cities suburbs. Today, sunny. Highs in the mid-60s. Northwest winds 5 to 15 miles an hour. Tonight, clear. Lows in the lower 40s. Northwest winds up to 5 miles an hour. Monday, mostly sunny. Highs in the mid-60s. Southeast winds up to 5 miles an hour, increasing to south 10 to 15 miles an hour in the afternoon. Monday night, warmer. Mostly clear. Lows in the mid-50s. South winds 5 to 15 miles an hour. Tuesday, sunny. Highs in the mid-70s. Tuesday night, clear. Lows in the lower 50s. Wednesday, sunny. Highs in the upper 60s. Wednesday night through Friday night, partly cloudy. Lows 47 to 52. Highs in the mid-60s. Saturday, mostly sunny. Highs in the lower 70s. Again, the forecast for central Minnesota, from St. Cloud to the northwest Twin Cities suburbs for today, sunny. Highs in the mid-60s. Northwest winds 5 to 15 miles an hour. At 7 a.m., in Buffalo, it was partly cloudy. The temperature was 46 degrees, the dew point was 45, and the relative humidity was 93%. The wind was west at 5 miles an hour. The pressure was 30.23 inches and rising. In Maple Lake, it was clear, the temperature was 49 degrees, the dew point was 44, and the relative humidity was 83%. The wind was calm. The pressure was 30.24 inches and steady. Elsewhere across central Minnesota, at Little Falls, fog was reported, with a temperature of 39. It was 46 at Litchfield. It was clear, with a temperature of 49 at the Twin Cities, 44 at St. Cloud, and 47 at Anoka. Under clear skies, Crystal reported 49, Princeton reported 45, and Wilmer reported 41. Around the state, it was clear. It was 48 at Rochester, 45 at Mankato, 42 at Brainerd, 45 at Duluth, and 43 at International Falls. Once again at 7 a.m., in Buffalo, it was 46 degrees under partly cloudy skies. And in Maple Lake, it was 49 degrees under clear skies. 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The current time is 7:45 a.m. Central Daylight Time. Frost advisory in effect from 1 a.m. to 9 a.m. Monday. What temperatures of 34 to 36 degrees will result in frost formation? Where in Minnesota, Benton, Morrison, Todd, Chisago, Isanti, Kennebec, and Mille Lacs counties? In Wisconsin, Barron, Polk, Rusk, Chippewa, and Eau Claire counties. When, from 1 a.m. to 9 a.m. Monday. The following impacts are expected. Frost could harm sensitive outdoor vegetation. Sensitive outdoor plants may be killed if left uncovered. Take steps now to protect tender plants from the cold. Repeating, a frost advisory has been issued from 1 a.m. Monday until 9 a.m. Monday for the following counties in Minnesota, Benton, Isanti, and Mille Lacs. Now here is the hazardous weather outlook for portions of central Minnesota, east central Minnesota, south central Minnesota, southeast Minnesota, southwest Minnesota, west central Minnesota, and west central Wisconsin. For today and tonight,
No hazardous weather is expected at this time. And now the extended outlook for the period Monday through Saturday. No hazardous weather is expected at this time. Spotter information statement. Sky warns spotter activation will not be needed. Now the forecast for central Minnesota, from St. Cloud to the northwest Twin Cities suburbs. Today, sunny. Highs in the mid-60s. Northwest winds 5 to 15 miles an hour. Tonight, clear. Lows in the lower 40s. Northwest winds up to 5 miles an hour. Monday, mostly sunny. Highs in the mid-60s. Southeast winds up to 5 miles an hour, increasing to south 10 to 15 miles an hour in the afternoon. Monday night, warmer. Mostly clear. Lows in the mid-50s. South winds 5 to 15 miles an hour. Tuesday, sunny. Highs in the mid-70s. Tuesday night, clear. Lows in the lower 50s. Wednesday, sunny. Highs in the upper 60s. Wednesday night through Friday night, partly cloudy. Lows 47 to 52. Highs in the mid-60s. Saturday, mostly sunny. Highs in the lower 70s. Again, the forecast for central Minnesota, from St. Cloud to the northwest Twin Cities suburbs for today, sunny. Highs in the mid-60s. Northwest winds 5 to 15 miles an hour. At 7 a.m., in Buffalo, it was partly cloudy. The temperature was 46 degrees, the dew point was 45, and the relative humidity was 93%. The wind was west at 5 miles an hour. The pressure was 30.23 inches and rising. In Maple Lake, it was clear, the temperature was 49 degrees, the dew point was 44, and the relative humidity was 83%. The wind was calm. The pressure was 30.24 inches and steady. Elsewhere across central Minnesota, at Little Falls, fog was reported, with a temperature of 39. It was 46 at Litchfield. It was clear, with a temperature of 49 at the Twin Cities, 44 at St. Cloud, and 47 at Anoka. Under clear skies, Crystal reported 49, Princeton reported 45, and Wilmer reported 41. Around the state, it was clear. It was 48 at Rochester, 45 at Mankato, 42 at Brainerd, 45 at Duluth, and 43 at International Falls. Once again at 7 a.m., in Buffalo, it was 46 degrees under partly cloudy skies. And in Maple Lake, it was 49 degrees under clear skies. This is weather radio station WNG676 Clearwater, broadcasting on a frequency of 162.50 MHz. 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The current time is 7:49 a.m. Central Daylight Time. Frost advisory in effect from 1 a.m. to 9 a.m. Monday. What? Temperatures of 34 to 36 degrees will result in frost formation. Where? In Minnesota, Benton, Morrison, Todd, Chisago, Isanti, Kennebec, and Mille Lacs counties. In Wisconsin, Barron, Polk, Rusk, Chippewa, and Eau Claire counties. When? From 1 a.m. to 9 a.m. Monday. The following impacts are expected. Frost could harm sensitive outdoor vegetation. Sensitive outdoor plants may be killed if left uncovered. Take steps now to protect tender plants from the cold. Repeating, a frost advisory has been issued from 1 a.m. Monday until 9 a.m. Monday for the following counties, in Minnesota, Benton, Isanti, and Mille Lacs. The St. Cloud, Minnesota climate summary for yesterday, October 3, 2026. Yesterday's high temperature of 65 degrees occurred at 10:30 a.m. The record high is 88 degrees, which was set in 1922. Yesterday's low temperature of 51 degrees occurred at 11:55 p.m.
The record low is 20 degrees, which was set in 1996. 0.21 inches of precipitation fell yesterday. No snow fell yesterday. The normal high temperature for today is 63 degrees, and the normal low is 40. The record high for today is 91, which occurred in 2025, and the record low is 19, which occurred in 1989. Sunrise today is at 7:18 a.m., and sunset is at 6:51 p.m. Now here is the hazardous weather outlook for portions of central Minnesota, east central Minnesota, south central Minnesota, southeast Minnesota, southwest Minnesota, west central Minnesota, and west central Wisconsin. For today and tonight, no hazardous weather is expected at this time. And now the extended outlook for the period Monday through Saturday. No hazardous weather is expected at this time. Spotter information statement, Skywarn spotter activation will not be needed. Now the forecast for central Minnesota, from St. Cloud to the northwest Twin Cities suburbs. Today, sunny. Highs in the mid-60s. Northwest winds 5 to 15 miles an hour. Tonight, clear. Lows in the lower 40s. Northwest winds up to 5 miles an hour. Monday, mostly sunny. Highs in the mid-60s. Southeast winds up to 5 miles an hour, increasing to south 10 to 15 miles an hour in the afternoon. Monday night, warmer. Mostly clear. Lows in the mid-50s. South winds 5 to 15 miles an hour. Tuesday, sunny. Highs in the mid-70s. Tuesday night, clear. Lows in the lower 50s. Wednesday, sunny. Highs in the upper 60s. Wednesday night through Friday night, partly cloudy. Lows 47 to 52. Highs in the mid-60s. Saturday, mostly sunny. Highs in the lower 70s. Again, the forecast for central Minnesota, from St. Cloud to the northwest Twin Cities suburbs for today, sunny. Highs in the mid-60s. Northwest winds 5 to 15 miles an hour. At 7 a.m., in Buffalo, it was partly cloudy. The temperature was 46 degrees, the dew point was 45, and the relative humidity was 93%. The wind was west at 5 miles an hour. The pressure was 30.23 inches and rising. In Maple Lake, it was clear, the temperature was 49 degrees, the dew point was 44, and the relative humidity was 83%. The wind was calm. The pressure was 30.24 inches and steady. Elsewhere across central Minnesota, at Little Falls, fog was reported, with a temperature of 39. It was 46 at Litchfield. It was clear, with a temperature of 49 at the Twin Cities, 44 at St. Cloud, and 47 at Anoka. Under clear skies, Crystal reported 49, Princeton reported 45, and Wilmer reported 41. Around the state, it was clear. It was 48 at Rochester, 45 at Mankato, 42 at Brainerd, 45 at Duluth, and 43 at International Falls. Once again at 7 a.m., in Buffalo, it was 46 degrees under partly cloudy skies. And in Maple Lake, it was 49 degrees under clear skies. 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The current time is 7:55 a.m. Central Daylight Time. Frost advisory in effect from 1 a.m. to 9 a.m. Monday. What temperatures of 34 to 36 degrees will result in frost formation? Where, in Minnesota, Benton, Morrison, Todd, Chisago, Isanti, Kennebec, and Mille Lacs counties. In Wisconsin, Barron, Polk, Rusk, Chippewa, and Eau Claire counties. When, from 1 a.m. to 9 a.m. Monday.
The following impacts are expected. Frost could harm sensitive outdoor vegetation. Sensitive outdoor plants may be killed if left uncovered. Take steps now to protect tender plants from the cold. Repeating, a frost advisory has been issued from 1 a.m. Monday until 9 a.m. Monday for the following counties in Minnesota, Benton, Isanti, and Mille Lacs. Now here is the hazardous weather outlook for portions of central Minnesota, east central Minnesota, south central Minnesota, southeast Minnesota, southwest Minnesota, west central Minnesota, and west central Wisconsin. For today and tonight, no hazardous weather is expected at this time. And now the extended outlook for the period Monday through Saturday. No hazardous weather is expected at this time. Spotter information statement. Sky warns spotter activation will not be needed. Now the forecast for central Minnesota, from St. Cloud to the northwest Twin Cities suburbs. Today, sunny. Highs in the mid-60s. Northwest winds 5 to 15 miles an hour. Tonight, clear. Lows in the lower 40s. Northwest winds up to 5 miles an hour. Monday, mostly sunny. Highs in the mid-60s. Southeast winds up to 5 miles an hour, increasing to south 10 to 15 miles an hour in the afternoon. Monday night, warmer. Mostly clear. Lows in the mid-50s. South winds 5 to 15 miles an hour. Tuesday, sunny. Highs in the mid-70s. Tuesday night, clear. Lows in the lower 50s. Wednesday, sunny. Highs in the upper 60s. Wednesday night through Friday night, partly cloudy. Lows 47 to 52. Highs in the mid-60s. Saturday, mostly sunny. Highs in the lower 70s. Again, the forecast for central Minnesota, from St. Cloud to the northwest Twin Cities suburbs for today, sunny. Highs in the mid-60s. Northwest winds 5 to 15 miles an hour. At 7 a.m., in Buffalo, it was partly cloudy. The temperature was 46 degrees, the dew point was 45, and the relative humidity was 93%. The wind was west at 5 miles an hour. Pressure was 30.23 inches and rising. In Maple Lake, it was clear, the temperature was 49 degrees, the dew point was 44, and the relative humidity was 83%. The wind was calm. The pressure was 30.24 inches and steady. Elsewhere across central Minnesota, at Little Falls, fog was reported, with a temperature of 39. It was 46 at Litchfield. It was clear, with a temperature of 49 at the Twin Cities, 44 at St. Cloud, and 47 at Anoka. Under clear skies, Crystal reported 49, Princeton reported 45, and Wilmer reported 41. Around the state, it was clear. It was 48 at Rochester, 45 at Mankato, 42 at Brainerd, 45 at Duluth, and 43 at International Falls. Once again at 7 a.m., in Buffalo, it was 46 degrees under partly cloudy skies. And in Maple Lake, it was 49 degrees under clear skies. The St. Cloud, Minnesota climate summary for yesterday, October 3, 2026. Yesterday's high temperature of 65 degrees occurred at 10:30 a.m. The record high is 88 degrees, which was set in 1922. Yesterday's low temperature of 51 degrees occurred at 11:55 p.m. The record low is 20 degrees, which was set in 1996. 0.21 inches of precipitation fell yesterday. No snow fell yesterday. The normal high temperature for today is 63 degrees, and the normal low is 40. The record high for today is 91, which occurred in 2025, and the record low is 19, which occurred in 1989. Sunrise today is at 7:18 a.m., and sunset is at 6:51 p.m. This is Weather Radio Station WNG 676 Clearwater,
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The current time is 8:01 a.m. Central Daylight Time. Frost advisory in effect from 1 a.m. to 9 a.m. Monday. What? Temperatures of 34 to 36 degrees will result in frost formation. Where? In Minnesota, Benton, Morrison, Todd, Chisago, Isanti, Kennebec, and Mille Lacs counties. In Wisconsin, Barron, Polk, Rusk, Chippewa, and Eau Claire counties. When? From 1 a.m. to 9 a.m. Monday. The following impacts are expected. Frost could harm sensitive outdoor vegetation. Sensitive outdoor plants may be killed if left uncovered. Take steps now to protect tender plants from the cold. Repeating, a frost advisory has been issued from 1 a.m. Monday until 9 a.m. Monday for the following counties in Minnesota, Benton, Isanti, and Mille Lacs. Now here is the hazardous weather outlook for portions of central Minnesota, east central Minnesota, south central Minnesota, southeast Minnesota, southwest Minnesota, west central Minnesota, and west central Wisconsin. For today and tonight, no hazardous weather is expected at this time. And now the extended outlook for the period Monday through Saturday. No hazardous weather is expected at this time. Spotter information statement. Skywarn spotter activation will not be needed. Now the forecast for central Minnesota, from St. Cloud to the northwest Twin Cities suburbs. Today, sunny. Highs in the mid-60s. Northwest winds 5 to 15 miles an hour. Tonight, clear. Lows in the lower 40s. Northwest winds up to 5 miles an hour. Monday, mostly sunny. Highs in the mid-60s. Southeast winds up to 5 miles an hour, increasing to south 10 to 15 miles an hour in the afternoon. Monday night, warmer. Mostly clear. Lows in the mid-50s. South winds 5 to 15 miles an hour. Tuesday, sunny. Highs in the mid-70s. Tuesday night, clear. Lows in the lower 50s. Wednesday, sunny. Highs in the upper 60s. Wednesday night through Friday night, partly cloudy. Lows 47 to 52. Highs in the mid-60s. Saturday, mostly sunny. Highs in the lower 70s. Again, the forecast for central Minnesota, from St. Cloud to the northwest Twin Cities suburbs for today, sunny. Highs in the mid-60s. Northwest winds 5 to 15 miles an hour. 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The current time is 8:04 a.m. Central Daylight Time. Frost advisory in effect from 1 a.m. to 9 a.m. Monday. What? Temperatures of 34 to 36 degrees will result in frost formation. Where? In Minnesota, Benton, Morrison, Todd, Chisago, Isanti, Kennebec, and Mille Lacs counties. In Wisconsin, Barron, Polk, Rusk, Chippewa, and Eau Claire counties. When? From 1 a.m. to 9 a.m. Monday. The following impacts are expected. Frost could harm sensitive outdoor vegetation. Sensitive outdoor plants may be killed if left uncovered. Take steps now to protect tender plants from the cold. Repeating, a frost advisory has been issued from 1 a.m. Monday until 9 a.m. Monday for the following counties in Minnesota, Benton, Isanti, and Mille Lacs. Now here is the hazardous weather outlook for portions of central Minnesota, east central Minnesota, south central Minnesota, southeast Minnesota, southwest Minnesota, west central Minnesota, and west central Wisconsin.
for today and tonight. No hazardous weather is expected at this time. And now the extended outlook for the period Monday through Saturday. No hazardous weather is expected at this time. Spotter information statement. Sky warns spotter activation will not be needed. Now the forecast for central Minnesota, from St. Cloud to the northwest Twin Cities suburbs. Today, sunny. Highs in the mid-60s. Northwest winds 5 to 15 miles an hour. Tonight, clear. Lows in the lower 40s. Northwest winds up to 5 miles an hour. Monday, mostly sunny. Highs in the mid-60s. Southeast winds up to 5 miles an hour, increasing to south 10 to 15 miles an hour in the afternoon. Monday night, warmer. Mostly clear. Lows in the mid-50s. South winds 5 to 15 miles an hour. Tuesday, sunny. Highs in the mid-70s. Tuesday night, clear. Lows in the lower 50s. Wednesday, sunny. Highs in the upper 60s. Wednesday night through Friday night, partly cloudy. Lows 47 to 52. Highs in the mid-60s. Saturday, mostly sunny. Highs in the lower 70s. Again, the forecast for central Minnesota, from St. Cloud to the northwest Twin Cities suburbs for today, sunny. Highs in the mid-60s. Northwest winds 5 to 15 miles an hour. 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The current time is 8:08 a.m. Central Daylight Time. Frost advisory in effect from 1 a.m. to 9 a.m. Monday. What temperatures of 34 to 36 degrees will result in frost formation? Where in Minnesota, Benton, Morrison, Todd, Chisago, Isanti, Kennebec, and Mille Lacs counties? In Wisconsin, Barron, Polk, Rusk, Chippewa, and Eau Claire counties. When, from 1 a.m. to 9 a.m. Monday. The following impacts are expected. Frost could harm sensitive outdoor vegetation. Sensitive outdoor plants may be killed if left uncovered. Take steps now to protect tender plants from the cold. Repeating, a frost advisory has been issued from 1 a.m. Monday until 9 a.m. Monday for the following counties in Minnesota, Benton, Isanti, and Mille Lacs. Now here is the hazardous weather outlook for portions of central Minnesota, east central Minnesota, south central Minnesota, southeast Minnesota, southwest Minnesota, west central Minnesota, and west central Wisconsin. For today and tonight. No hazardous weather is expected at this time. And now the extended outlook for the period Monday through Saturday. No hazardous weather is expected at this time. Spotter information statement. Sky warns spotter activation will not be needed. The St. Cloud, Minnesota climate summary for yesterday, October 3, 2026. Yesterday's high temperature of 65 degrees occurred at 10:30 a.m. The record high is 88 degrees, which was set in 1922. Yesterday's low temperature of 51 degrees occurred at 11:55 p.m. The record low is 20 degrees, which was set in 1996. 0.21 inches of precipitation fell yesterday. No snow fell yesterday. The normal high temperature for today is 63 degrees, and the normal low is 40. The record high for today is 91, which occurred in 2025, and the record low is 19, which occurred in 1989. Sunrise today is at 7:18 a.m., and sunset is at 6:51 p.m. Now the forecast for central Minnesota, from St. Cloud to the northwest Twin Cities suburbs. Today, sunny. Highs in the mid-60s. Northwest winds 5 to 15 miles an hour. Tonight, clear.
lows in the lower 40s. Northwest winds up to 5 miles an hour. Monday, mostly sunny. Highs in the mid-60s. Southeast winds up to 5 miles an hour, increasing to south 10 to 15 miles an hour in the afternoon. Monday night, warmer. Mostly clear. Lows in the mid-50s. South winds 5 to 15 miles an hour. Tuesday, sunny. Highs in the mid-70s. Tuesday night, clear. Lows in the lower 50s. Wednesday, sunny. Highs in the upper 60s. Wednesday night through Friday night, partly cloudy. Lows 47 to 52. Highs in the mid-60s. Saturday, mostly sunny. Highs in the lower 70s. Again, the forecast for central Minnesota, from St. Cloud to the northwest Twin Cities suburbs for today, sunny. Highs in the mid-60s. Northwest winds 5 to 15 miles an hour. 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The current time is 8:12 a.m. Central Daylight Time. Frost advisory in effect from 1 a.m. to 9 a.m. Monday. What? Temperatures of 34 to 36 degrees will result in frost formation. Where? In Minnesota, Benton, Morrison, Todd, Chisago, Isanti, Kennebec, and Mille Lacs counties. In Wisconsin, Barron, Polk, Rusk, Chippewa, and Eau Claire counties. When? From 1 a.m. to 9 a.m. Monday. The following impacts are expected. Frost could harm sensitive outdoor vegetation. Sensitive outdoor plants may be killed if left uncovered. Take steps now to protect tender plants from the cold. Repeating, a frost advisory has been issued from 1 a.m. Monday until 9 a.m. Monday for the following counties in Minnesota, Benton, Isanti, and Mille Lacs. Now here is the hazardous weather outlook for portions of central Minnesota, east central Minnesota, south central Minnesota, southeast Minnesota, southwest Minnesota, west central Minnesota, and west central Wisconsin. For today and tonight, no hazardous weather is expected at this time. And now the extended outlook for the period Monday through Saturday. No hazardous weather is expected at this time. Spotter information statement, Skywarn spotter activation will not be needed. Now the forecast for central Minnesota, from St. Cloud to the northwest Twin Cities suburbs. Today, sunny. Highs in the mid-60s. Northwest winds 5 to 15 miles an hour. Tonight, clear. Lows in the lower 40s. Northwest winds up to 5 miles an hour. Monday, mostly sunny. Highs in the mid-60s. Southeast winds up to 5 miles an hour, increasing to south 10 to 15 miles an hour in the afternoon. Monday night, warmer. Mostly clear. Lows in the mid-50s. South winds 5 to 15 miles an hour. Tuesday, sunny. Highs in the mid-70s. Tuesday night, clear. Lows in the lower 50s. Wednesday, sunny. Highs in the upper 60s. Wednesday night through Friday night, partly cloudy. Lows 47 to 52. Highs in the mid-60s. Saturday, mostly sunny. Highs in the lower 70s. Again, the forecast for central Minnesota, from St. Cloud to the northwest Twin Cities suburbs for today, sunny. Highs in the mid-60s. Northwest winds 5 to 15 miles an hour. At 8 a.m. in Buffalo, it was clear. The temperature was 46 degrees, the dew point was 46, and the relative humidity was 100%. The wind was west at 5 miles an hour. The pressure was 30.26 inches and rising. In Maple Lake,
It was clear the temperature was 48 degrees, the dew point was 44, and the relative humidity was 85%. The wind was calm. The pressure was 30.27 inches and rising. Elsewhere across central Minnesota, at Little Falls, fog was reported, with a temperature of 37. It was 46 at Litchfield. It was clear, with a temperature of 42 at St. Cloud, 48 at Anoka, 49 at Crystal, and 45 at Princeton. It was partly cloudy, with a temperature of 50 at the Twin Cities, and 41 at Willmar. Around the state, skies ranged from clear to partly cloudy. It was 49 at Rochester, 45 at Mankato, 42 at Brainerd, 46 at Duluth, and 44 at International Falls. Once again at 8 a.m., in Buffalo, it was 46 degrees under clear skies. And in Maple Lake, it was 48 degrees under clear skies. 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The current time is 8:17 a.m. Central Daylight Time. Frost advisory in effect from 1 a.m. to 9 a.m. Monday. What temperatures of 34 to 36 degrees will result in frost formation? Where, in Minnesota, Benton, Morrison, Todd, Chisago, Isanti, Kennebec, and Mille Lacs counties. In Wisconsin, Barron, Polk, Rusk, Chippewa, and Eau Claire counties. When, from 1 a.m. to 9 a.m. Monday. The following impacts are expected. Frost could harm sensitive outdoor vegetation. Sensitive outdoor plants may be killed if left uncovered. Take steps now to protect tender plants from the cold. Repeating, a frost advisory has been issued from 1 a.m. Monday until 9 a.m. Monday for the following counties in Minnesota, Benton, Isanti, and Mille Lacs. Now here is the hazardous weather outlook for portions of central Minnesota, east central Minnesota, south central Minnesota, southeast Minnesota, southwest Minnesota, west central Minnesota, and west central Wisconsin. For today and tonight, no hazardous weather is expected at this time. And now the extended outlook for the period Monday through Saturday. No hazardous weather is expected at this time. Spotter information statement, Skywarn spotter activation will not be needed. Now the forecast for central Minnesota, from St. Cloud to the northwest Twin Cities suburbs. Today, sunny. Highs in the mid-60s. Northwest winds 5 to 15 miles an hour. Tonight, clear. Lows in the lower 40s. Northwest winds up to 5 miles an hour. Monday, mostly sunny. Highs in the mid-60s. Southeast winds up to 5 miles an hour, increasing to south 10 to 15 miles an hour in the afternoon. Monday night, warmer. Mostly clear. Lows in the mid-50s. South winds 5 to 15 miles an hour. Tuesday, sunny. Highs in the mid-70s. Tuesday night, clear. Lows in the lower 50s. Wednesday, sunny. Highs in the upper 60s. Wednesday night through Friday night, partly cloudy. Lows 47 to 52. Highs in the mid-60s. Saturday, mostly sunny. Highs in the lower 70s. Again, the forecast for central Minnesota, from St. Cloud to the northwest Twin Cities suburbs for today, sunny. Highs in the mid-60s. Northwest winds 5 to 15 miles an hour. The St. Cloud, Minnesota climate summary for yesterday, October 3, 2026. Yesterday's high temperature of 65 degrees occurred at 10:30 a.m. The record high is 88 degrees, which was set in 1922. Yesterday's low temperature of 51 degrees occurred at 11:55 p.m. The record low is 20 degrees, which was set in 1996.
0.21 inches of precipitation fell yesterday. No snow fell yesterday. The normal high temperature for today is 63 degrees, and the normal low is

Sunrise today is at 7:18 a.m. and sunset is at 6:51 p.m. At 8 a.m. in Buffalo, it was clear. The temperature was 46 degrees, the dew point was 40, relative humidity was 100%. The wind was west at 5 miles an hour. The pressure was 30.26 inches and rising. In Maple Lake, it was clear, the temperature was 48 degrees, the dew point was 44, and the relative humidity was 85%. The wind was calm. The pressure was 30.27 inches and rising. Elsewhere across central Minnesota, at Little Falls, fog was reported, with a temperature of 37. It was 46 at Litchfield. It was clear, with a temperature of 42 at St. Cloud, 48 at Anoka, 49 at Crystal, and 45 at Princeton. It was partly cloudy, with a temperature of 50 at the Twin Cities, and 41 at Willmar. Around the state, skies ranged from clear to partly cloudy. It was 49 at Rochester, 45 at Mankato, 42 at Brainerd, 46 at Duluth, and 44 at International Falls. Once again at 8 a.m., in Buffalo, it was 46 degrees under clear skies. And in Maple Lake, it was 48 degrees under clear skies. 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The current time is 8:34 a.m. Central Daylight Time. Frost advisory in effect from 1 a.m. to 9 a.m. Monday. What? Temperatures of 34 to 36 degrees will result in frost formation. Where? In Minnesota, Benton, Morrison, Todd, Chisago, Isanti, Kennebec, and Mille Lacs counties. In Wisconsin, Barron, Polk, Rusk, Chippewa, and Eau Claire counties. When? From 1 a.m. to 9 a.m. Monday. The following impacts are expected. Frost could harm sensitive outdoor vegetation. Sensitive outdoor plants may be killed if left uncovered. Take steps now to protect tender plants from the cold. Repeating, a frost advisory has been issued from 1 a.m. Monday until 9 a.m. Monday for the following counties in Minnesota, Benton, Isanti, and Mille Lacs. Now here is the hazardous weather outlook for portions of central Minnesota, east central Minnesota, south central Minnesota, southeast Minnesota, southwest Minnesota, west central Minnesota, and west central Wisconsin. For today and tonight, no hazardous weather is expected at this time. And now the extended outlook for the period Monday through Saturday. No hazardous weather is expected at this time. Spotter information statement. Skywarn spotter activation will not be needed. Now the forecast for central Minnesota, from St. Cloud to the northwest Twin Cities suburbs. Today, sunny. Highs in the mid-60s. Northwest winds 5 to 15 miles an hour. Tonight, clear. Lows in the lower 40s. Northwest winds up to 5 miles an hour. Monday, mostly sunny. Highs in the mid-60s. Southeast winds up to 5 miles an hour, increasing to south 10 to 15 miles an hour in the afternoon. Monday night, warmer. Mostly clear. Lows in the mid-50s. South winds 5 to 15 miles an hour. Tuesday, sunny. Highs in the mid-70s. Tuesday night, clear. Lows in the lower 50s. Wednesday, sunny. Highs in the upper 60s. Wednesday night through Friday night, partly cloudy. Lows 47 to 52. Highs in the mid-60s. Saturday, mostly sunny. Highs in the lower 70s. Again, the forecast for central Minnesota, from St. Cloud to the northwest Twin Cities suburbs for today, sunny. Highs in the mid-60s. Northwest winds 5 to 15 miles an hour.

At 8 a.m. in Buffalo, it was clear. The temperature was 46 degrees, the dew point was 46, and the relative humidity was 100%. The wind was west at 5 miles an hour. The pressure was 30.26 inches and rising. In Maple Lake, it was clear the temperature was 48 degrees, the dew point was 44, and the relative humidity was 85%. The wind was calm. The pressure was 30.27 inches and rising. Elsewhere across central Minnesota, at Little Falls, fog was reported, with a temperature of 37. It was 46 at Litchfield. It was clear, with a temperature of 42 at St. Cloud, 48 at Anoka, 49 at Crystal, and 45 at Princeton. It was partly cloudy, with a temperature of 50 at the Twin Cities, and 41 at Wilmer. Around the state, skies ranged from clear to partly cloudy. It was 49 at Rochester, 45 at Mankato, 42 at Brainerd, 46 at Duluth, and 44 at International Falls. Once again at 8 a.m., in Buffalo, it was 46 degrees under clear skies. And in Maple Lake, it was 48 degrees under clear skies. 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The current time is 8:38 a.m. Central Daylight Time. Frost advisory in effect from 1 a.m. to 9 a.m. Monday. What temperatures of 34 to 36 degrees will result in frost formation? Where in Minnesota, Benton, Morrison, Todd, Chisago, Isanti, Kennebec, and Mille Lacs counties? In Wisconsin, Barron, Polk, Rusk, Chippewa, and Eau Claire counties. When, from 1 a.m. to 9 a.m. Monday. The following impacts are expected. Frost could harm sensitive outdoor vegetation. Sensitive outdoor plants may be killed if left uncovered. Take steps now to protect tender plants from the cold. Repeating, a frost advisory has been issued from 1 a.m. Monday until 9 a.m. Monday for the following counties in Minnesota, Benton, Isanti, and Mille Lacs. Now here is the hazardous weather outlook for portions of central Minnesota, east central Minnesota, south central Minnesota, southeast Minnesota, southwest Minnesota, west central Minnesota, and west central Wisconsin. For today and tonight, no hazardous weather is expected at this time. And now the extended outlook for the period Monday through Saturday. No hazardous weather is expected at this time. Spotter information statement. Sky warns spotter activation will not be needed. The St. Cloud, Minnesota climate summary for yesterday, October 3, 2026. Yesterday's high temperature of 65 degrees occurred at 10:30 a.m. The record high is 88 degrees, which was set in 1922. Yesterday's low temperature of 51 degrees occurred at 11:55 p.m. The record low is 20 degrees, which was set in 1996. 0.21 inches of precipitation fell yesterday. No snow fell yesterday. The normal high temperature for today is 63 degrees, and the normal low is 40. The record high for today is 91, which occurred in 2025, and the record low is 19, which occurred in 1989. Sunrise today is at 7:18 a.m., and sunset is at 6:51 p.m. Now the forecast for central Minnesota, from St. Cloud to the northwest Twin Cities suburbs. Today, sunny. Highs in the mid-60s. Northwest winds 5 to 15 miles an hour. Tonight, clear. Lows in the lower 40s. Northwest winds up to 5 miles an hour. Monday, mostly sunny. Highs in the mid-60s. Southeast winds up to 5 miles an hour, increasing to south 10 to 15 miles an hour in the afternoon. Monday night, warmer. Mostly clear. Lows in the mid-50s.
South winds 5 to 15 miles an hour. Tuesday, sunny. Highs in the mid-70s. Tuesday night, clear. Lows in the lower 50s. Wednesday, sunny. Highs in the upper 60s. Wednesday night through Friday night, partly cloudy. Lows 47 to 52. Highs in the mid-60s. Saturday, mostly sunny. Highs in the lower 70s. Again, the forecast for central Minnesota, from St. Cloud to the northwest Twin Cities suburbs for today, sunny. Highs in the mid-60s. Northwest winds 5 to 15 miles an hour. At 8 a.m., in Buffalo, it was clear. The temperature was 46 degrees, the dew point was 46, and the relative humidity was 100%. The wind was west at 5 miles an hour. The pressure was 30.26 inches and rising. In Maple Lake, it was clear the temperature was 48 degrees, the dew point was 44, and the relative humidity was 85%. The wind was calm. The pressure was 30.27 inches and rising. Elsewhere across central Minnesota, at Little Falls, fog was reported, with a temperature of 37. It was 46 at Litchfield. It was clear, with a temperature of 42 at St. Cloud, 48 at Anoka, 49 at Crystal, and 45 at Princeton. It was partly cloudy, with a temperature of 50 at the Twin Cities, and 41 at Willmar. Around the state, skies ranged from clear to partly cloudy. It was 49 at Rochester, 45 at Mankato, 42 at Brainerd, 46 at Duluth, and 44 at International Falls. Once again at 8 a.m., in Buffalo, it was 46 degrees under clear skies. And in Maple Lake, it was 48 degrees under clear skies. 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The current time is 8:44 a.m. Central Daylight Time. Frost advisory in effect from 1 a.m. to 9 a.m. Monday. What? Temperatures of 34 to 36 degrees will result in frost formation. Where? In Minnesota, Benton, Morrison, Todd, Chisago, Isanti, Kennebec, and Mille Lacs counties. In Wisconsin, Barron, Polk, Rusk, Chippewa, and Eau Claire counties. When? From 1 a.m. to 9 a.m. Monday. The following impacts are expected. Frost could harm sensitive outdoor vegetation. Sensitive outdoor plants may be killed if left uncovered. Take steps now to protect tender plants from the cold. Repeating, a frost advisory has been issued from 1 a.m. Monday until 9 a.m. Monday for the following counties in Minnesota, Benton, Isanti, and Mille Lacs. Now here is the hazardous weather outlook for portions of central Minnesota, east central Minnesota, south central Minnesota, southeast Minnesota, southwest Minnesota, west central Minnesota, and west central Wisconsin. For today and tonight, no hazardous weather is expected at this time. And now the extended outlook for the period Monday through Saturday. No hazardous weather is expected at this time. Spotter information statement, Skywarn spotter activation will not be needed. Now the forecast for central Minnesota, from St. Cloud to the northwest Twin Cities suburbs. Today, sunny. Highs in the mid-60s. Northwest winds 5 to 15 miles an hour. Tonight, clear. Lows in the lower 40s. Northwest winds up to 5 miles an hour. Monday, mostly sunny. Highs in the mid-60s. Southeast winds up to 5 miles an hour, increasing to south 10 to 15 miles an hour in the afternoon. Monday night, warmer. Mostly clear. Lows in the mid-50s. South winds 5 to 15 miles an hour. Tuesday, sunny. Highs in the mid-70s.
Tuesday night, clear. Lows in the lower 50s. Wednesday, sunny. Highs in the upper 60s. Wednesday night through Friday night, partly cloudy. Lows 47 to 52. Highs in the mid-60s. Saturday, mostly sunny. Highs in the lower 70s. Again, the forecast for central Minnesota, from St. Cloud to the northwest Twin Cities suburbs for today, sunny. Highs in the mid-60s. Northwest winds 5 to 15 miles an hour. At 8 a.m., in Buffalo, it was clear. The temperature was 46 degrees, the dew point was 46, and the relative humidity was 100%. The wind was west at 5 miles an hour. The pressure was 30.26 inches and rising. In Maple Lake, it was clear the temperature was 48 degrees, the dew point was 44, and the relative humidity was 85%. The wind was calm. The pressure was 30.27 inches and rising. Elsewhere across central Minnesota, at Little Falls, fog was reported, with a temperature of 37. It was 46 at Litchfield. It was clear, with a temperature of 42 at St. Cloud, 48 at Anoka, 49 at Crystal, and 45 at Princeton. It was partly cloudy, with a temperature of 50 at the Twin Cities, and 41 at Willmar. Around the state, skies ranged from clear to partly cloudy. It was 49 at Rochester, 45 at Mankato, 42 at Brainerd, 46 at Duluth, and 44 at International Falls. Once again at 8 a.m., in Buffalo, it was 46 degrees under clear skies. And in Maple Lake, it was 48 degrees under clear skies. 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The current time is 8:49 a.m. Central Daylight Time. Frost advisory in effect from 1 a.m. to 9 a.m. Monday. What? Temperatures of 34 to 36 degrees will result in frost formation. Where? In Minnesota, Benton, Morrison, Todd, Chisago, Isanti, Kennebec, and Mille Lacs counties. In Wisconsin, Barron, Polk, Rusk, Chippewa, and Eau Claire counties. When? From 1 a.m. to 9 a.m. Monday. The following impacts are expected. Frost could harm sensitive outdoor vegetation. Sensitive outdoor plants may be killed if left uncovered. Take steps now to protect tender plants from the cold. Repeating, a frost advisory has been issued from 1 a.m. Monday until 9 a.m. Monday for the following counties in Minnesota, Benton, Isanti, and Mille Lacs. The St. Cloud, Minnesota climate summary for yesterday, October 3, 2026. Yesterday's high temperature of 65 degrees occurred at 10:30 a.m. The record high is 88 degrees, which was set in 1922. Yesterday's low temperature of 51 degrees occurred at 11:55 p.m. The record low is 20 degrees, which was set in 1996. 0.21 inches of precipitation fell yesterday. No snow fell yesterday. The normal high temperature for today is 63 degrees, and the normal low is 40. The record high for today is 91, which occurred in 2025, and the record low is 19, which occurred in 1989. Sunrise today is at 7:18 a.m., and sunset is at 6:51 p.m. Now here is the hazardous weather outlook for portions of central Minnesota, east central Minnesota, South Central Minnesota, Southeast Minnesota, Southwest Minnesota, West Central Minnesota, and West Central Wisconsin. For today and tonight, no hazardous weather is expected at this time. And now the extended outlook for the period Monday through Saturday. No hazardous weather is expected at this time. Spotter information statement, Skywarn spotter activation will not be needed. Now the forecast for central Minnesota,
from St. Cloud to the northwest Twin Cities suburbs. Today, sunny. Highs in the mid-60s. Northwest winds 5 to 15 miles an hour. Tonight, clear. Lows in the lower 40s. Northwest winds up to 5 miles an hour. Monday, mostly sunny. Highs in the mid-60s. Southeast winds up to 5 miles an hour, increasing to south 10 to 15 miles an hour in the afternoon. Monday night, warmer. Mostly clear. Lows in the mid-50s. South winds 5 to 15 miles an hour. Tuesday, sunny. Highs in the mid-70s. Tuesday night, clear. Lows in the lower 50s. Wednesday, sunny. Highs in the upper 60s. Wednesday night through Friday night, partly cloudy. Lows 47 to 52. Highs in the mid-60s. Saturday, mostly sunny. Highs in the lower 70s. Again, the forecast for central Minnesota, from St. Cloud to the northwest Twin Cities suburbs for today, sunny. Highs in the mid-60s. Northwest winds 5 to 15 miles an hour. At 8 a.m., in Buffalo, it was clear. The temperature was 46 degrees, the dew point was 46, and the relative humidity was 100%. The wind was west at 5 miles an hour. The pressure was 30.26 inches and rising. In Maple Lake, it was clear. The temperature was 48 degrees, the dew point was 44, and the relative humidity was 85%. The wind was calm. The pressure was 30.27 inches and rising. Elsewhere across central Minnesota, at Little Falls, fog was reported, with a temperature of 37. It was 46 at Litchfield. It was clear, with a temperature of 42 at St. Cloud, 48 at Anoka, 49 at Crystal, and 45 at Princeton. It was partly cloudy, with a temperature of 50 at the Twin Cities, and 41 at Willmar. Around the state, skies ranged from clear to partly cloudy. It was 49 at Rochester, 45 at Mankato, 42 at Brainerd, 46 at Duluth, and 44 at International Falls. Once again at 8 a.m., in Buffalo, it was 46 degrees under clear skies. And in Maple Lake, it was 48 degrees under clear skies. 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The current time is 8:55 a.m. Central Daylight Time. Frost advisory in effect from 1 a.m. to 9 a.m. Monday. What temperatures of 34 to 36 degrees will result in frost formation? Where in Minnesota, Benton, Morrison, Todd, Chisago, Isanti, Kennebec, and Mille Lacs counties? In Wisconsin, Barron, Polk, Rusk, Chippewa, and Eau Claire counties? When from 1 a.m. to 9 a.m. Monday? The following impacts are expected. Frost could harm sensitive outdoor vegetation. Sensitive outdoor plants may be killed if left uncovered. Take steps now to protect tender plants from the cold. Repeating, a frost advisory has been issued from 1 a.m. Monday until 9 a.m. Monday for the following counties in Minnesota, Benton, Isanti, and Mille Lacs. Now here is the hazardous weather outlook for portions of central Minnesota, east central Minnesota, south central Minnesota, southeast Minnesota, southwest Minnesota, west central Minnesota, and west central Wisconsin. For today and tonight, no hazardous weather is expected at this time. And now the extended outlook for the period Monday through Saturday. No hazardous weather is expected at this time. Spotter information statement, Skywarn spotter activation will not be needed. Now the forecast for central Minnesota, from St. Cloud to the northwest Twin Cities suburbs. Today, sunny. Highs in the mid-60s.

Northwest winds 5 to 15 miles an hour. Tonight, clear. Lows in the lower 40s. Northwest winds up to 5 miles an hour. Monday, mostly sunny. Highs in the mid 60s. Southeast winds up to 5 miles an hour, increasing to south 10 to 15 miles an hour in the afternoon. Monday night, warmer. Mostly clear. Lows in the mid 50s. South winds 5 to 15 miles an hour. Tuesday, sunny. Highs in the mid 70s. Tuesday night, clear. Lows in the lower 50s. Wednesday, sunny. Highs in the upper 60s. Wednesday night through Friday night, partly cloudy. Lows 47 to 52. Highs in the mid 60s. Saturday, mostly sunny. Highs in the lower 70s. Again, the forecast for central Minnesota, from St. Cloud to the northwest Twin Cities suburbs for today, sunny. Highs in the mid 60s. Northwest winds 5 to 15 miles an hour. At 8 a.m., in Buffalo, it was clear. The temperature was 46 degrees, the dew point was 46, and the relative humidity was 100%. The wind was west at 5 miles an hour. The pressure was 30.26 inches and rising. In Maple Lake, it was clear. The temperature was 48 degrees, the dew point was 44, and the relative humidity was 85%. The wind was calm. The pressure was 30.27 inches and rising. Elsewhere across central Minnesota, at Little Falls, fog was reported, with a temperature of 37. It was 46 at Litchfield. It was clear, with a temperature of 42 at St. Cloud, 48 at Anoka, 49 at Crystal, and 45 at Princeton. It was partly cloudy, with a temperature of 50 at the Twin Cities, and 41 at Wilmer. Around the state, skies ranged from clear to partly cloudy. It was 49 at Rochester, 45 at Mankato, 42 at Brainerd, 46 at Duluth, and 44 at International Falls. Once again at 8 a.m., in Buffalo, it was 46 degrees under clear skies. And in Maple Lake, it was 48 degrees under clear skies. 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The St. Cloud, Minnesota Climate Summary for yesterday, October 3, 2026. Yesterday's high temperature of 65 degrees occurred at 10:30 a.m. The record high is 88 degrees, which was set in 1922. Yesterday's low temperature of 51 degrees occurred at 11:55 p.m. The record low is 20 degrees, which was set in 1996. 0.21 inches of precipitation fell yesterday. No snow fell yesterday. The normal high temperature for today is 63 degrees, and the normal low is 40. The record high for today is 91, which occurred in 2025, and the record low is 19, which occurred in 1989. Sunrise today is at 7:18 a.m., and sunset is at 6:51 p.m. The current time is 9:01 a.m. Central Daylight Time. Frost advisory in effect from 1 a.m. to 9 a.m. Monday. What temperatures of 34 to 36 degrees will result in frost formation? Where, in Minnesota, Benton, Morrison, Todd, Chisago, Isanti, Kennebec, and Mille Lacs counties. In Wisconsin, Barron, Polk, Rusk, Chippewa, and Eau Claire counties. When, from 1 a.m. to 9 a.m. Monday. The following impacts are expected. Frost could harm sensitive outdoor vegetation. Sensitive outdoor plants may be killed if left uncovered. Take steps now to protect tender plants from the cold. Repeating, a frost advisory has been issued from 1 a.m. Monday until 9 a.m. Monday for the following counties: in Minnesota, Benton,
I Santi and Milax. Now here is the hazardous weather outlook for portions of central Minnesota, east central Minnesota, south central Minnesota, southeast Minnesota, southwest Minnesota, west central Minnesota and west central Wisconsin. For today and tonight. No hazardous weather is expected at this time. And now the extended outlook for the period Monday through Saturday. No hazardous weather is expected at this time. Spotter information statement. Sky warns spotter activation will not be needed. Now the forecast for central Minnesota, from St. Cloud to the northwest Twin Cities suburbs. Today, sunny. Highs in the mid-60s. Northwest winds 5 to 15 miles an hour. Tonight, clear. Lows in the lower 40s. Northwest winds up to 5 miles an hour. Monday, mostly sunny. Highs in the mid-60s. Southeast winds up to 5 miles an hour, increasing to south 10 to 15 miles an hour in the afternoon. Monday night, warmer. Mostly clear. Lows in the mid-50s. South winds 5 to 15 miles an hour. Tuesday, sunny. Highs in the mid-70s. Tuesday night, clear. Lows in the lower 50s. Wednesday, sunny. Highs in the upper 60s. Wednesday night through Friday night, partly cloudy. Lows 47 to 52. Highs in the mid-60s. Saturday, mostly sunny. Highs in the lower 70s. Again, the forecast for central Minnesota, from St. Cloud to the northwest Twin Cities suburbs for today, sunny. Highs in the mid-60s. Northwest winds 5 to 15 miles an hour. 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The current time is 9:04 a.m. Central Daylight Time. Frost advisory in effect from 1 a.m. to 9 a.m. Monday. What? Temperatures of 34 to 36 degrees will result in frost formation. Where? In Minnesota, Benton, Morrison, Todd, Chisago, Isanti, Kennebec, and Mille Lacs counties. In Wisconsin, Barron, Polk, Rusk, Chippewa, and Eau Claire counties. When, from 1 a.m. to 9 a.m. Monday. The following impacts are expected. Frost could harm sensitive outdoor vegetation. Sensitive outdoor plants may be killed if left uncovered. Take steps now to protect tender plants from the cold. Repeating, a frost advisory has been issued from 1 a.m. Monday until 9 a.m. Monday for the following counties in Minnesota, Benton, Isanti and Mille Lacs. Now here is the hazardous weather outlook for portions of central Minnesota, east central Minnesota, south central Minnesota, southeast Minnesota, southwest Minnesota, west central Minnesota and west central Wisconsin. For today and tonight. No hazardous weather is expected at this time. And now the extended outlook for the period Monday through Saturday. No hazardous weather is expected at this time. Spotter information statement. Sky warns spotter activation will not be needed. Now the forecast for central Minnesota, from St. Cloud to the northwest Twin Cities suburbs. Today, sunny. Highs in the mid-60s. Northwest winds 5 to 15 miles an hour. Tonight, clear. Lows in the lower 40s. Northwest winds up to 5 miles an hour. Monday, mostly sunny. Highs in the mid-60s. Southeast winds up to 5 miles an hour, increasing to south 10 to 15 miles an hour in the afternoon. Monday night, warmer. Mostly clear. Lows in the mid-50s. South winds 5 to 15 miles an hour. Tuesday, sunny. Highs in the mid-70s. Tuesday night, clear. Lows in the lower 50s.
Wednesday, sunny. Highs in the upper 60s. Wednesday night through Friday night, partly cloudy. Lows 47 to 52. Highs in the mid-60s. Saturday, mostly sunny. Highs in the lower 70s. Again, the forecast for central Minnesota, from St. Cloud to the northwest Twin Cities suburbs for today, sunny. Highs in the mid-60s. Northwest winds 5 to 15 miles an hour. 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The current time is 9:08 a.m. Central Daylight Time. Frost advisory in effect from 1 a.m. to 9 a.m. Monday. What? Temperatures of 34 to 36 degrees will result in frost formation. Where? In Minnesota, Benton, Morrison, Todd, Chisago, Isanti, Kennebec, and Mille Lacs counties. In Wisconsin, Barron, Hoke, Rusk, Chippewa, and Eau Claire counties. When? From 1 a.m. to 9 a.m. Monday. The following impacts are expected. Frost could harm sensitive outdoor vegetation. Sensitive outdoor plants may be killed if left uncovered. Take steps now to protect tender plants from the cold. Repeating, a frost advisory has been issued from 1 a.m. Monday until 9 a.m. Monday for the following counties in Minnesota, Benton, Isanti, and Mille Lacs. Now here is the hazardous weather outlook for portions of central Minnesota, east central Minnesota, south central Minnesota, southeast Minnesota, southwest Minnesota, west central Minnesota, and west central Wisconsin. For today and tonight, no hazardous weather is expected at this time. And now the extended outlook for the period Monday through Saturday. No hazardous weather is expected at this time. Spotter information statement, Skywarn spotter activation will not be needed. Now the forecast for central Minnesota, from St. Cloud to the northwest Twin Cities suburbs. Today, sunny. Highs in the mid-60s. Northwest winds 5 to 15 miles an hour. Tonight, clear. Lows in the lower 40s. Northwest winds up to 5 miles an hour. Monday, mostly sunny. Highs in the mid-60s. Southeast winds up to 5 miles an hour, increasing to south 10 to 15 miles an hour in the afternoon. Monday night, warmer. Mostly clear. Lows in the mid-50s. South winds 5 to 15 miles an hour. Tuesday, sunny. Highs in the mid-70s. Tuesday night, clear. Lows in the lower 50s. Wednesday, sunny. Highs in the upper 60s. Wednesday night through Friday night, partly cloudy. Lows 47 to 52. Highs in the mid-60s. Saturday, mostly sunny. Highs in the lower 70s. Again, the forecast for central Minnesota, from St. Cloud to the northwest Twin Cities suburbs for today, sunny. Highs in the mid-60s. Northwest winds 5 to 15 miles an hour. The St. Cloud, Minnesota climate summary for yesterday, October 3, 2026. Yesterday's high temperature of 65 degrees occurred at 10:30 a.m. The record high is 88 degrees, which was set in 1922. Yesterday's low temperature of 51 degrees occurred at 11:55 p.m. The record low is 20 degrees, which was set in 1996. 0.21 inches of precipitation fell yesterday. No snow fell yesterday. The normal high temperature for today is 63 degrees, and the normal low is 40. The record high for today is 91, which occurred in 2025, and the record low is 19, which occurred in 1989. Sunrise today is at 7:18 a.m. and sunset is at 6:51 p.m.
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The current time is 9:12 a.m. Central Daylight Time. Frost advisory in effect from 1 a.m. to 9 a.m. Monday. What? Temperatures of 34 to 36 degrees will result in frost formation. Where? In Minnesota, Benton, Morrison, Todd, Chisago, Isanti, Kennebec, and Mille Lacs counties. In Wisconsin, Barron, Polk, Rusk, Chippewa, and Eau Claire counties. When? From 1 a.m. to 9 a.m. Monday. The following impacts are expected. Frost could harm sensitive outdoor vegetation. Sensitive outdoor plants may be killed if left uncovered. Take steps now to protect tender plants from the cold. Repeating, a frost advisory has been issued from 1 a.m. Monday until 9 a.m. Monday for the following counties in Minnesota, Benton, Isanti, and Mille Lacs. Now here is the hazardous weather outlook for portions of central Minnesota, east central Minnesota, south central Minnesota, southeast Minnesota, southwest Minnesota, west central Minnesota, and west central Wisconsin. For today and tonight, no hazardous weather is expected at this time. And now the extended outlook for the period Monday through Saturday. No hazardous weather is expected at this time. Spotter information statement. Skywarn spotter activation will not be needed. Now the forecast for central Minnesota, from St. Cloud to the northwest Twin Cities suburbs. Today, sunny. Highs in the mid-60s. Northwest winds 5 to 15 miles an hour. Tonight, clear. Lows in the lower 40s. Northwest winds up to 5 miles an hour. Monday, mostly sunny. Highs in the mid-60s. Southeast winds up to 5 miles an hour, increasing to south 10 to 15 miles an hour in the afternoon. Monday night, warmer. Mostly clear. Lows in the mid-50s. South winds 5 to 15 miles an hour. Tuesday, sunny. Highs in the mid-70s. Tuesday night, clear. Lows in the lower 50s. Wednesday, sunny. Highs in the upper 60s. Wednesday night through Friday night, partly cloudy. Lows 47 to 52. Highs in the mid-60s. Saturday, mostly sunny. Highs in the lower 70s. Again, the forecast for central Minnesota, from St. Cloud to the northwest Twin Cities suburbs for today, sunny. Highs in the mid-60s. Northwest winds 5 to 15 miles an hour. At 9 a.m., in Buffalo, it was sunny. The temperature was 52 degrees, the dew point was 46, and the relative humidity was 82%. The wind was west at 8 miles an hour. The pressure was 30.27 inches and rising. In Maple Lake, it was sunny. The temperature was 52 degrees, the dew point was 46, and the relative humidity was 79%. The wind was west at 3 miles an hour. The pressure was 30.29 inches and rising. Elsewhere across central Minnesota, it was 52 at Litchfield. It was sunny, with a temperature of 50 at St. Cloud, 52 at Anoka, and 53 at Crystal. Under sunny skies, Princeton reported 49, Little Falls reported 46, and Wilma reported 46. At the Twin Cities, it was mostly sunny, with a temperature of 54. Around the state, skies ranged from sunny to mostly sunny. It was 52 at Rochester, 49 at Mankato, 49 at Brainerd, 47 at Duluth, and 46 at International Falls. Once again at 9 a.m., in Buffalo, it was 52 degrees under sunny skies. And in Maple Lake, it was 52 degrees under sunny skies. This is weather radio station WNG676 Clearwater,
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The current time is 9:17 a.m. Central Daylight Time. Frost advisory in effect from 1 a.m. to 9 a.m. Monday. What? Temperatures of 34 to 36 degrees will result in frost formation. Where? In Minnesota, Benton, Morrison, Todd, Chisago, Isanti, Kennebec, and Mille Lacs counties. In Wisconsin, Barron, Polk, Rusk, Chippewa, and Eau Claire counties. When? From 1 a.m. to 9 a.m. Monday. The following impacts are expected. Frost could harm sensitive outdoor vegetation. Sensitive outdoor plants may be killed if left uncovered. Take steps now to protect tender plants from the cold. Repeating, a frost advisory has been issued from 1 a.m. Monday until 9 a.m. Monday for the following counties in Minnesota, Benton, Isanti, and Mille Lacs. Now here is the hazardous weather outlook for portions of central Minnesota, east central Minnesota, south central Minnesota, southeast Minnesota, southwest Minnesota, west central Minnesota, and west central Wisconsin. For today and tonight, no hazardous weather is expected at this time. And now the extended outlook for the period Monday through Saturday. No hazardous weather is expected at this time. Spotter information statement. Sky warns spotter activation will not be needed. Now the forecast for central Minnesota, from St. Cloud to the northwest Twin Cities suburbs. Today, sunny. Highs in the mid-60s. Northwest winds 5 to 15 miles an hour. Tonight, clear. Lows in the lower 40s. Northwest winds up to 5 miles an hour. Monday, mostly sunny. Highs in the mid-60s. Southeast winds up to 5 miles an hour, increasing to south 10 to 15 miles an hour in the afternoon. Monday night, warmer. Mostly clear. Lows in the mid-50s. South winds 5 to 15 miles an hour. Tuesday, sunny. Highs in the mid-70s. Tuesday night, clear. Lows in the lower 50s. Wednesday, sunny. Highs in the upper 60s. Wednesday night through Friday night, partly cloudy. Lows 47 to 52. Highs in the mid-60s. Saturday, mostly sunny. Highs in the lower 70s. Again, the forecast for central Minnesota, from St. Cloud to the northwest Twin Cities suburbs for today, sunny. Highs in the mid-60s. Northwest winds 5 to 15 miles an hour. The St. Cloud, Minnesota climate summary for yesterday, October 3, 2026. Yesterday's high temperature of 65 degrees occurred at 10:30 a.m. The record high is 88 degrees, which was set in 1922. Yesterday's low temperature of 51 degrees occurred at 11:55 p.m. The record low is 20 degrees, which was set in 1996. 0.21 inches of precipitation fell yesterday. No snow fell yesterday. The normal high temperature for today is 63 degrees, and the normal low is 40. The record high for today is 91, which occurred in 2025, and the record low is 19, which occurred in 1989. Sunrise today is at 7:18 a.m., and sunset is at 6:51 p.m. At 9 a.m., in Buffalo, it was sunny. The temperature was 52 degrees, the dew point was 46, and the relative humidity was 82%. The wind was west at 8 miles an hour. The pressure was 30.27 inches and rising. In Maple Lake, it was sunny. The temperature was 52 degrees, the dew point was 46, and the relative humidity was 79%. The wind was west at 3 miles an hour. The pressure was 30.29 inches and rising. Elsewhere across central Minnesota, it was 52 at Litchfield. It was sunny, with a temperature of 50 at St. Cloud, 52 at Anoka, and 53 at Crystal. Under sunny skies,

Princeton reported 49, Little Falls reported 46, and Wilmer reported 46. At the Twin Cities, it was mostly sunny, with a temperature of 54. Around the state, skies ranged from sunny to mostly sunny. It was 52 at Rochester, 49 at Mankato, 49 at Brainerd, 47 at Duluth, and 46 at International Falls. Once again at 9 a.m., in Buffalo, it was 52 degrees under sunny skies. And in Maple Lake, it was 52 degrees under sunny skies. 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The current time is 9:23 a.m. Central Daylight Time. Frost advisory in effect from 1 a.m. to 9 a.m. Monday. What? Temperatures of 34 to 36 degrees will result in frost formation. Where? In Minnesota, Benton, Morrison, Todd, Chisago, Isanti, Kennebec, and Mille Lacs counties. In Wisconsin, Barron, Polk, Rusk, Chippewa, and Eau Claire counties. When? From 1 a.m. to 9 a.m. Monday. The following impacts are expected. Frost could harm sensitive outdoor vegetation. Sensitive outdoor plants may be killed if left uncovered. Take steps now to protect tender plants from the cold. Repeating, a frost advisory has been issued from 1 a.m. Monday until 9 a.m. Monday for the following counties in Minnesota, Benton, Isanti, and Mille Lacs. Now here is the hazardous weather outlook for portions of central Minnesota, east central Minnesota, south central Minnesota, southeast Minnesota, southwest Minnesota, west central Minnesota, and west central Wisconsin. For today and tonight, no hazardous weather is expected at this time. And now the extended outlook for the period Monday through Saturday. No hazardous weather is expected at this time. Spotter information statement, Skywarn spotter activation will not be needed. Now the forecast for central Minnesota. From St. Cloud to the northwest Twin Cities suburbs. Today, sunny. Highs in the mid-60s. Northwest winds 5 to 15 miles an hour. Tonight, clear. Lows in the lower 40s. Northwest winds up to 5 miles an hour. Monday, mostly sunny. Highs in the mid-60s. Southeast winds up to 5 miles an hour, increasing to south 10 to 15 miles an hour in the afternoon. Monday night, warmer. Mostly clear. Lows in the mid-50s. South winds 5 to 15 miles an hour. Tuesday, sunny. Highs in the mid-70s. Tuesday night, clear. Lows in the lower 50s. Wednesday, sunny. Highs in the upper 60s. Wednesday night through Friday night, partly cloudy. Lows 47 to 52. Highs in the mid-60s. Saturday, mostly sunny. Highs in the lower 70s. Again, the forecast for central Minnesota, from St. Cloud to the northwest Twin Cities suburbs for today, sunny. Highs in the mid-60s. Northwest winds 5 to 15 miles an hour. At 9 a.m., in Buffalo, it was sunny. The temperature was 52 degrees, the dew point was 46, and the relative humidity was 82%. The wind was west at 8 miles an hour. The pressure was 30.27 inches and rising. In Maple Lake, it was sunny. The temperature was 52 degrees, the dew point was 46, and the relative humidity was 79%. The wind was west at 3 miles an hour. The pressure was 30.29 inches and rising. Elsewhere across central Minnesota, it was 52 at Litchfield. It was sunny, with a temperature of 50 at St. Cloud, 52 at Anoka, and 53 at Crystal. Under sunny skies, Princeton reported 49, Little Falls reported 46,
and Wilma reported 46. At the Twin Cities, it was mostly sunny, with a temperature of 54. Around the state, skies ranged from sunny to mostly sunny. It was 52 at Rochester, 49 at Mankato, 49 at Brainerd, 47 at Duluth, and 46 at International Falls. Once again at 9 a.m., in Buffalo, it was 52 degrees under sunny skies. And in Maple Lake, it was 52 degrees under sunny skies. 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The current time is 9:28 a.m. Central Daylight Time. Frost advisory in effect from 1 a.m. to 9 a.m. Monday. What temperatures of 34 to 36 degrees will result in frost formation? Where in Minnesota, Benton, Morrison, Todd, Chisago, Isanti, Kennebec, and Mille Lacs counties? In Wisconsin, Barron, Polk, Rusk, Chippewa, and Eau Claire counties? When, from 1 a.m. to 9 a.m. Monday? The following impacts are expected. Frost could harm sensitive outdoor vegetation. Sensitive outdoor plants may be killed if left uncovered. Take steps now to protect tender plants from the cold. Repeating, a frost advisory has been issued from 1 a.m. Monday until 9 a.m. Monday for the following counties in Minnesota, Benton, Isanti, and Mille Lacs. Now here is the hazardous weather outlook for portions of central Minnesota, east central Minnesota, south central Minnesota, southeast Minnesota, southwest Minnesota, west central Minnesota, and west central Wisconsin. For today and tonight, no hazardous weather is expected at this time. And now the extended outlook for the period Monday through Saturday. No hazardous weather is expected at this time. Spotter information statement. Skywarn spotter activation will not be needed. Now the forecast for central Minnesota, from St. Cloud to the northwest Twin Cities suburbs. Today, sunny. Highs in the mid-60s. Northwest winds 5 to 15 miles an hour. Tonight, clear. Lows in the lower 40s. Northwest winds up to 5 miles an hour. Monday, mostly sunny. Highs in the mid-60s. Southeast winds up to 5 miles an hour, increasing to south 10 to 15 miles an hour in the afternoon. Monday night, warmer. Mostly clear. Lows in the mid-50s. South winds 5 to 15 miles an hour. Tuesday, sunny. Highs in the mid-70s. Tuesday night, clear. Lows in the lower 50s. Wednesday, sunny. Highs in the upper 60s. Wednesday night through Friday night, partly cloudy. Lows 47 to 52. Highs in the mid-60s. Saturday, mostly sunny. Highs in the lower 70s. Again, the forecast for central Minnesota, from St. Cloud to the northwest Twin Cities suburbs for today, sunny. Highs in the mid-60s. Northwest winds 5 to 15 miles an hour. The St. Cloud, Minnesota climate summary for yesterday, October 3, 2026. Yesterday's high temperature of 65 degrees occurred at 10:30 a.m. The record high is 88 degrees, which was set in 1922. Yesterday's low temperature of 51 degrees occurred at 11:55 p.m. The record low is 20 degrees, which was set in 1996. 0.21 inches of precipitation fell yesterday. No snow fell yesterday. The normal high temperature for today is 63 degrees, and the normal low is 40. The record high for today is 91, which occurred in 2025, and the record low is 19, which occurred in 1989. Sunrise today is at 7:18 a.m. and sunset is at 6:51 p.m. At 9 a.m., in Buffalo, it was sunny.
The temperature was 52 degrees.

At the Twin Cities, it was mostly sunny, with a temperature of 54. Around the state, skies ranged from sunny to mostly sunny. It was 52 at Rochester, 49 at Mankato, 49 at Brainerd, 47 at Duluth, and 46 at International Falls. Once again at International Falls. Once again at 9 a.m. in Buffalo, it was 52 degrees under sunny skies. And in Maple Lake, it was 52 degrees under sunny skies. 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The current time is 9:33 a.m. Central Daylight Time. Frost advisory in effect from 1 a.m. to 9 a.m. Monday. What temperatures of 34 to 36 degrees will result in frost formation? Where in Minnesota, Benton, Morrison, Todd, Chisago, Isanti, Kennebec, and Mille Lacs counties? In Wisconsin, Barron, Polk, Rusk, Chippewa, and Eau Claire counties. When, from 1 a.m. to 9 a.m. Monday. The following impacts are expected. Frost could harm sensitive outdoor vegetation. Sensitive outdoor plants may be killed if left uncovered. Take steps now to protect tender plants from the cold. Repeating, a frost advisory has been issued from 1 a.m. Monday until 9 a.m. Monday for the following counties in Minnesota, Benton, Isanti, and Mille Lacs. Now here is the hazardous weather outlook for portions of central Minnesota, east central Minnesota, south central Minnesota, southeast Minnesota, southwest Minnesota, west central Minnesota, and west central Wisconsin. For today and tonight, no hazardous weather is expected at this time. And now the extended outlook for the period Monday through Saturday. No hazardous weather is expected at this time. Spotter information statement. Skywarn spotter activation will not be needed. Now the forecast for central Minnesota, from St. Cloud to the northwest Twin Cities suburbs. Today, sunny. Highs in the mid-60s. Northwest winds 5 to 15 miles an hour. Tonight, clear. Lows in the lower 40s. Northwest winds up to 5 miles an hour. Monday, mostly sunny. Highs in the mid-60s. Southeast winds up to 5 miles an hour, increasing to south 10 to 15 miles an hour in the afternoon. Monday night, warmer. Mostly clear. Lows in the mid-50s. South winds 5 to 15 miles an hour. Tuesday, sunny. Highs in the mid-70s. Tuesday night, clear. Lows in the lower 50s. Wednesday, sunny. Highs in the upper 60s. Wednesday night through Friday night, partly cloudy. Lows 47 to 52. Highs in the mid-60s. Saturday, mostly sunny. Highs in the lower 70s. Again, the forecast for central Minnesota, from St. Cloud to the northwest Twin Cities suburbs for today, sunny. Highs in the mid-60s. Northwest winds 5 to 15 miles an hour. At 9 a.m., in Buffalo, it was sunny. The temperature was 52 degrees, the dew point was 46, and the relative humidity was 82%. The wind was west at 8 miles an hour. The pressure was 30.27 inches and rising. In Maple Lake, it was sunny. The temperature was 52 degrees, the dew point was 46, and the relative humidity was 79%. The wind was west at 3 miles an hour. The pressure was 30.29 inches and rising. Elsewhere across central Minnesota, it was 52 at Litchfield. It was sunny, with a temperature of 50 at St. Cloud, 52 at Anoka, and 53 at Crystal. Under sunny skies, Princeton reported 49, Little Falls reported 46, and Wilmer reported 46. At the Twin Cities, it was mostly

Sunny, with a temperature of 54. Around the state, skies ranged from sunny to mostly sunny. It was 52 at Rochester, 49 at Mankato, 49 at Brainerd, 47 at Duluth, and 46 at International Falls. Once again at 9 a.m., in Buffalo, it was 52 degrees under sunny skies. And in Maple Lake, it was 52 degrees under sunny skies. 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The current time is 9:38 a.m. Central Daylight Time. Frost advisory in effect from 1 a.m. to 9 a.m. Monday. What? Temperatures of 34 to 36 degrees will result in frost formation. Where? In Minnesota, Benton, Morrison, Todd, Chisago, Isanti, Kennebec, and Mille Lacs counties. In Wisconsin, Barron, Polk, Rusk, Chippewa, and Eau Claire counties. When? From 1 a.m. to 9 a.m. Monday. The following impacts are expected. Frost could harm sensitive outdoor vegetation. Sensitive outdoor plants may be killed if left uncovered. Take steps now to protect tender plants from the cold. Repeating, a frost advisory has been issued from 1 a.m. Monday until 9 a.m. Monday for the following counties in Minnesota, Benton, Isanti, and Mille Lacs. Now here is the hazardous weather outlook for portions of central Minnesota, east central Minnesota, south central Minnesota, southeast Minnesota, southwest Minnesota, west central Minnesota, and west central Wisconsin. For today and tonight, no hazardous weather is expected at this time. And now the extended outlook for the period Monday through Saturday. No hazardous weather is expected at this time. Spotter information statement. Skywarn spotter activation will not be needed. The St. Cloud, Minnesota climate summary for yesterday, October 3, 2026. Yesterday's high temperature of 65 degrees occurred at 10:30 a.m. The record high is 88 degrees, which was set in 1922. Yesterday's low temperature of 51 degrees occurred at 11:55 p.m. The record low is 20 degrees, which was set in 1996. 0.21 inches of precipitation fell yesterday. No snow fell yesterday. The normal high temperature for today is 63 degrees, and the normal low is 40. The record high for today is 91, which occurred in 2025, and the record low is 19, which occurred in 1989. Sunrise today is at 7:18 a.m. and sunset is at 6:51 p.m. Now the forecast for central Minnesota, from St. Cloud to the northwest Twin Cities suburbs. Today, sunny. Highs in the mid-60s. Northwest winds 5 to 15 miles an hour. Tonight, clear. Lows in the lower 40s. Northwest winds up to 5 miles an hour. Monday, mostly sunny. Highs in the mid-60s. Southeast winds up to 5 miles an hour, increasing to south 10 to 15 miles an hour in the afternoon. Monday night, warmer. Mostly clear. Lows in the mid-50s. South winds 5 to 15 miles an hour. Tuesday, sunny. Highs in the mid-70s. Tuesday night, clear. Lows in the lower 50s. Wednesday, sunny. Highs in the upper 60s. Wednesday night through Friday night, partly cloudy. Lows 47 to 52. Highs in the mid-60s. Saturday, mostly sunny. Highs in the lower 70s. Again, the forecast for central Minnesota, from St. Cloud to the northwest Twin Cities suburbs for today, sunny. Highs in the mid-60s. Northwest winds 5 to 15 miles an hour. At 9 a.m., in Buffalo, it was sunny. The temperature was 52 degrees, the dew point was 46, and the relative

Humidity was 82%. The wind was west at 8 miles an hour. The pressure was 30.27 inches and rising. In Maple Lake, it was sunny. The temperature was 52 degrees, the dew point was 46, and the relative humidity was 79%. The wind was west at 3 miles an hour. The pressure was 30.29 inches and rising. Elsewhere across central Minnesota, it was 52 at Litchfield. It was sunny, with a temperature of 50 at St. Cloud, 52 at Anoka, and 53 at Crystal. Under sunny skies, Princeton reported 49, Little Falls reported 46, and Wilmer reported 46. At the Twin Cities, it was mostly sunny, with a temperature of 54. Around the state, skies ranged from sunny to mostly sunny. It was 52 at Rochester, 49 at Mankato, 49 at Brainerd, 47 at Duluth, and 46 at International Falls. Once again at 9 a.m., in Buffalo, it was 52 degrees under sunny skies. And in Maple Lake, it was 52 degrees under sunny skies. 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The current time is 9:44 a.m. Central Daylight Time. Frost advisory in effect from 1 a.m. to 9 a.m. Monday. What temperatures of 34 to 36 degrees will result in frost formation? Where in Minnesota, Benton, Morrison, Todd, Chisago, Isanti, Kennebec, and Mille Lacs counties? In Wisconsin, Barron, Polk, Rusk, Chippewa, and Eau Claire counties? When from 1 a.m. to 9 a.m. Monday? The following impacts are expected. Frost could harm sensitive outdoor vegetation. Sensitive outdoor plants may be killed if left uncovered. Take steps now to protect tender plants from the cold. Repeating, a frost advisory has been issued from 1 a.m. Monday until 9 a.m. Monday for the following counties in Minnesota, Benton, Isanti, and Mille Lacs. Now here is the hazardous weather outlook for portions of central Minnesota, east central Minnesota, south central Minnesota, southeast Minnesota, southwest Minnesota, west central Minnesota, and west central Wisconsin. For today and tonight, no hazardous weather is expected at this time. And now the extended outlook for the period Monday through Saturday. No hazardous weather is expected at this time. Spotter information statement, Sky Warn spotter activation will not be needed. Now the forecast for central Minnesota, from St. Cloud to the northwest Twin Cities suburbs. Today, sunny. Highs in the mid-60s. Northwest winds 5 to 15 miles an hour. Tonight, clear. Lows in the lower 40s. Northwest winds up to 5 miles an hour. Monday, mostly sunny. Highs in the mid-60s. Southeast winds up to 5 miles an hour, increasing to south 10 to 15 miles an hour in the afternoon. Monday night, warmer. Mostly clear. Lows in the mid-50s. South winds 5 to 15 miles an hour. Tuesday, sunny. Highs in the mid-70s. Tuesday night, clear. Lows in the lower 50s. Wednesday, sunny. Highs in the upper 60s. Wednesday night through Friday night, partly cloudy. Lows 47 to 52. Highs in the mid-60s. Saturday, mostly sunny. Highs in the lower 70s. Again, the forecast for central Minnesota, from St. Cloud to the northwest Twin Cities suburbs for today, sunny. Highs in the mid-60s. Northwest winds 5 to 15 miles an hour. At 9 a.m., in Buffalo, it was sunny. The temperature was 52 degrees, the dew point was 46, and the relative humidity was 82%. The wind was west at 8 miles an hour.
pressure was 30.27 inches and rising. In Maple Lake, it was sunny. The temperature was 52 degrees, the dew point was 46, and the relative humidity was 79%. The wind was west at 3 miles an hour. The pressure was 30.29 inches and rising. Elsewhere across central Minnesota, it was 52 at Litchfield. It was sunny, with a temperature of 50 at St. Cloud, 52 at Anoka, and 53 at Crystal. Under sunny skies, Princeton reported 49, Little Falls reported 46, and Wilma reported 46. At the Twin Cities, it was mostly sunny, with a temperature of 54. Around the state, skies ranged from sunny to mostly sunny. It was 52 at Rochester, 49 at Mankato, 49 at Brainerd, 47 at Duluth, and 46 at International Falls. Once again at 9 a.m., in Buffalo, it was 52 degrees under sunny skies. And in Maple Lake, it was 52 degrees under sunny skies. 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The current time is 9:49 a.m. Central Daylight Time. Frost advisory in effect from 1 a.m. to 9 a.m. Monday. What temperatures of 34 to 36 degrees will result in frost formation? Where in Minnesota, Benton, Morrison, Todd, Chisago, Isanti, Kennebec, and Mille Lacs counties? In Wisconsin, Barron, Polk, Rusk, Chippewa, and Eau Claire counties? When from 1 a.m. to 9 a.m. Monday? The following impacts are expected. Frost could harm sensitive outdoor vegetation. Sensitive outdoor plants may be killed if left uncovered. Take steps now to protect tender plants from the cold. Repeating, a frost advisory has been issued from 1 a.m. Monday until 9 a.m. Monday for the following counties in Minnesota, Benton, Isanti, and Mille Lacs. The St. Cloud, Minnesota climate summary for yesterday, October 3, 2026. Yesterday's high temperature of 65 degrees occurred at 10:30 a.m. The record high is 88 degrees, which was set in 1922. Yesterday's low temperature of 51 degrees occurred at 11:55 p.m. The record low is 20 degrees, which was set in 1996. 0.21 inches of precipitation fell yesterday. No snow fell yesterday. The normal high temperature for today is 63 degrees, and the normal low is 40. The record high for today is 91, which occurred in 2025, and the record low is 19, which occurred in 1989. Sunrise today is at 7:18 a.m., and sunset is at 6:51 p.m. Now here is the hazardous weather outlook for portions of central Minnesota, east central Minnesota, South Central Minnesota, Southeast Minnesota, Southwest Minnesota, West Central Minnesota, and West Central Wisconsin. For today and tonight, no hazardous weather is expected at this time. And now the extended outlook for the period Monday through Saturday. No hazardous weather is expected at this time. Spotter information statement, Skywarn spotter activation will not be needed. Now the forecast for central Minnesota, from St. Cloud to the northwest Twin Cities suburbs. Today, sunny. Highs in the mid-60s. Northwest winds 5 to 15 miles an hour. Tonight, clear. Lows in the lower 40s. Northwest winds up to 5 miles an hour. Monday, mostly sunny. Highs in the mid-60s. Southeast winds up to 5 miles an hour, increasing to south 10 to 15 miles an hour in the afternoon. Monday night, warmer. Mostly clear. Lows in the mid-50s. South winds 5 to 15 miles an hour. Tuesday, sunny. Highs in the mid-70s. Tuesday night, clear. Lows in the lower 50s.
Wednesday, sunny. Highs in the upper 60s. Wednesday night through Friday night, partly cloudy. Lows 47 to 52. Highs in the mid-60s. Saturday, mostly sunny. Highs in the lower 70s. Again, the forecast for central Minnesota, from St. Cloud to the northwest Twin Cities suburbs for today, sunny. Highs in the mid-60s. Northwest winds 5 to 15 miles an hour. At 9 a.m., in Buffalo, it was sunny. The temperature was 52 degrees, the dew point was 46, and the relative humidity was 82%. The wind was west at 8 miles an hour. The pressure was 30.27 inches and rising. In Maple Lake, it was sunny. The temperature was 52 degrees, the dew point was 46, and the relative humidity was 79%. The wind was west at 3 miles an hour. The pressure was 30.29 inches and rising. Elsewhere across central Minnesota, it was 52 at Litchfield. It was sunny, with a temperature of 50 at St. Cloud, 52 at Anoka, and 53 at Crystal. Under sunny skies, Princeton reported 49, Little Falls reported 46, and Wilmer reported 46. At the Twin Cities, it was mostly sunny, with a temperature of 54. Around the state, skies ranged from sunny to mostly sunny. It was 52 at Rochester, 49 at Mankato, 49 at Brainerd, 47 at Duluth, and 46 at International Falls. Once again at 9 a.m., in Buffalo, it was 52 degrees under sunny skies. And in Maple Lake, it was 52 degrees under sunny skies. 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The current time is 9:55 a.m. Central Daylight Time. Frost advisory in effect from 1 a.m. to 9 a.m. Monday. What temperatures of 34 to 36 degrees will result in frost formation? Where, in Minnesota, Benton, Morrison, Todd, Chisago, Isanti, Kennebec, and Mille Lacs counties? In Wisconsin, Barron, Polk, Rusk, Chippewa, and Eau Claire counties? When, from 1 a.m. to 9 a.m. Monday? The following impacts are expected. Frost could harm sensitive outdoor vegetation. Sensitive outdoor plants may be killed if left uncovered. Take steps now to protect tender plants from the cold. Repeating, a frost advisory has been issued from 1 a.m. Monday until 9 a.m. Monday for the following counties, in Minnesota, Benton, Isanti, and Mille Lacs. Now here is the hazardous weather outlook for portions of central Minnesota, east central Minnesota, south central Minnesota, southeast Minnesota, southwest Minnesota, west central Minnesota, and west central Wisconsin. For today and tonight, no hazardous weather is expected at this time. And now the extended outlook for the period Monday through Saturday. No hazardous weather is expected at this time. Spotter information statement. Skywarn spotter activation will not be needed. Now the forecast for central Minnesota, from St. Cloud to the northwest Twin Cities suburbs. Today, sunny. Highs in the mid-60s. Northwest winds 5 to 15 miles an hour. Tonight, clear. Lows in the lower 40s. Northwest winds up to 5 miles an hour. Monday, mostly sunny. Highs in the mid-60s. Southeast winds up to 5 miles an hour, increasing to south 10 to 15 miles an hour in the afternoon. Monday night, warmer. Mostly clear. Lows in the mid-50s. South winds 5 to 15 miles an hour. Tuesday, sunny. Highs in the mid-70s. Tuesday night, clear. Lows in the lower 50s. Wednesday, sunny. Highs in the upper 60s.
Wednesday night through Friday night, partly cloudy. Lows 47 to 52. Highs in the mid-60s. Saturday, mostly sunny. Highs in the lower 70s. Again, the forecast for central Minnesota, from St. Cloud to the northwest Twin Cities suburbs for today, sunny. Highs in the mid-60s. Northwest winds 5 to 15 miles an hour. At 9 a.m., in Buffalo, it was sunny. The temperature was 52 degrees, the dew point was 46, and the relative humidity was 82%. The wind was west at 8 miles an hour. The pressure was 30.27 inches and rising. In Maple Lake, it was sunny. The temperature was 52 degrees, the dew point was 46, and the relative humidity was 79%. The wind was west at 3 miles an hour. The pressure was 30.29 inches and rising. Elsewhere across central Minnesota, it was 52 at Litchfield. It was sunny, with a temperature of 50 at St. Cloud, 52 at Anoka, and 53 at Crystal. Under sunny skies, Princeton reported 49, Little Falls reported 46, and Wilmer reported 46. At the Twin Cities, it was mostly sunny, with a temperature of 54. Around the state, skies ranged from sunny to mostly sunny. It was 52 at Rochester, 49 at Mankato, 49 at Brainerd, 47 at Duluth, and 46 at International Falls. Once again at 9 a.m., in Buffalo, it was 52 degrees under sunny skies. And in Maple Lake, it was 52 degrees under sunny skies. 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The current time is 10 a.m. Central Daylight Time. Frost advisory in effect from 1 a.m. to 9 a.m. Monday. What temperatures of 34 to 36 degrees will result in frost formation? Where in Minnesota, Benton, Morrison, Todd, Chisago, Isanti, Kennebec, and Mille Lacs counties? In Wisconsin, Barron, Polk, Rusk, Chippewa, and Eau Claire counties? When from 1 a.m. to 9 a.m. Monday? The following impacts are expected. Frost could harm sensitive outdoor vegetation. Sensitive outdoor plants may be killed if left uncovered. Take steps now to protect tender plants from the cold. Repeating, a frost advisory has been issued from 1 a.m. Monday until 9 a.m. Monday for the following counties in Minnesota, Benton, Isanti, and Mille Lacs. Now here is the hazardous weather outlook for portions of central Minnesota, east central Minnesota, South Central Minnesota, Southeast Minnesota, Southwest Minnesota, West Central Minnesota, and West Central Wisconsin. For today and tonight, no hazardous weather is expected at this time. And now the extended outlook for the period Monday through Saturday. No hazardous weather is expected at this time. Spotter information statement. Skywarn spotter activation will not be needed. Now the forecast for central Minnesota, from St. Cloud to the northwest Twin Cities suburbs. This afternoon, sunny. Highs in the mid-60s. Northwest winds 5 to 15 miles an hour. Tonight, clear. Lows in the lower 40s. Northwest winds up to 5 miles an hour. Monday, mostly sunny. Highs in the mid-60s. Southeast winds up to 5 miles an hour, increasing to south 10 to 15 miles an hour in the afternoon. Monday night, warmer. Mostly clear. Lows in the mid-50s. South winds 5 to 15 miles an hour. Tuesday, sunny. Highs in the mid-70s. Tuesday night, clear. Lows in the lower 50s. Wednesday, sunny. Highs in the upper 60s. Wednesday night through Friday night, partly cloudy. Lows 47 to 52.
Highs in the mid-60s. Saturday, mostly sunny. Highs in the lower 70s. Again, the forecast for central Minnesota, from St. Cloud to the northwest Twin Cities suburbs for this afternoon, sunny. Highs in the mid-60s. Northwest winds 5 to 15 miles an hour. 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The current time is 10:03 a.m. Central Daylight Time. Frost advisory in effect from 1 a.m. to 9 a.m. Monday. What? Temperatures of 34 to 36 degrees will result in frost formation. Where? In Minnesota, Benton, Morrison, Todd, Chisago, Isanti, Kennebec, and Mille Lacs counties. In Wisconsin, Barron, Polk, Rusk, Chippewa, and Eau Claire counties. When? From 1 a.m. to 9 a.m. Monday. The following impacts are expected. Frost could harm sensitive outdoor vegetation. Sensitive outdoor plants may be killed if left uncovered. Take steps now to protect tender plants from the cold. Repeating, a frost advisory has been issued from 1 a.m. Monday until 9 a.m. Monday for the following counties in Minnesota, Benton, Isanti, and Mille Lacs. Now here is the hazardous weather outlook for portions of central Minnesota, east central Minnesota, south central Minnesota, southeast Minnesota, southwest Minnesota, west central Minnesota, and west central Wisconsin. For today and tonight, no hazardous weather is expected at this time. And now the extended outlook for the period Monday through Saturday. No hazardous weather is expected at this time. Spotter information statement. Skywarn spotter activation will not be needed. Now the forecast for central Minnesota, from St. Cloud to the northwest Twin Cities suburbs. This afternoon, sunny. Highs in the mid-60s. Northwest winds 5 to 15 miles an hour. Tonight, clear. Lows in the lower 40s. Northwest winds up to 5 miles an hour. Monday, mostly sunny. Highs in the mid-60s. Southeast winds up to 5 miles an hour, increasing to south 10 to 15 miles an hour in the afternoon. Monday night, warmer. Mostly clear. Lows in the mid-50s. South winds 5 to 15 miles an hour. Tuesday, sunny. Highs in the mid-70s. Tuesday night, clear. Lows in the lower 50s. Wednesday, sunny. Highs in the upper 60s. Wednesday night through Friday night, partly cloudy. Lows 47 to 52. Highs in the mid-60s. Saturday, mostly sunny. Highs in the lower 70s. Again, the forecast for central Minnesota, from St. Cloud to the northwest Twin Cities suburbs for this afternoon, sunny. Highs in the mid-60s. Northwest winds 5 to 15 miles an hour. 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The current time is 10:07 a.m. Central Daylight Time. Frost advisory in effect from 1 a.m. to 9 a.m. Monday. What? Temperatures of 34 to 36 degrees will result in frost formation. Where? In Minnesota, Benton, Morrison, Todd, Chisago, Isanti, Kennebec, and Mille Lacs counties. In Wisconsin, Barron, Polk, Rusk, Chippewa, and Eau Claire counties. When? From 1 a.m. to 9 a.m. Monday. The following impacts are expected. Frost could harm sensitive outdoor vegetation. Sensitive outdoor plants may be killed if left uncovered.
Take steps now to protect tender plants from the cold. Repeating, a frost advisory has been issued from 1 a.m. Monday until 9 a.m. Monday for the following counties in Minnesota, Benton, Isanti, and Mille Lacs. Now here is the hazardous weather outlook for portions of central Minnesota, east central Minnesota, south central Minnesota, southeast Minnesota, southwest Minnesota, west central Minnesota, and west central Wisconsin. For today and tonight, no hazardous weather is expected at this time. And now the extended outlook for the period Monday through Saturday. No hazardous weather is expected at this time. Spotter information statement. Skywarn spotter activation will not be needed. Now the forecast for central Minnesota, from St. Cloud to the northwest Twin Cities suburbs. This afternoon, sunny. Highs in the mid-60s. Northwest winds 5 to 15 miles an hour. Tonight, clear. Lows in the lower 40s. Northwest winds up to 5 miles an hour. Monday, mostly sunny. Highs in the mid-60s. Southeast winds up to 5 miles an hour, increasing to south 10 to 15 miles an hour in the afternoon. Monday night, warmer. Mostly clear. Lows in the mid-50s. South winds 5 to 15 miles an hour. Tuesday, sunny. Highs in the mid-70s. Tuesday night, clear. Lows in the lower 50s. Wednesday, sunny. Highs in the upper 60s. Wednesday night through Friday night, partly cloudy. Lows 47 to 52. Highs in the mid-60s. Saturday, mostly sunny. Highs in the lower 70s. Again, the forecast for central Minnesota, from St. Cloud to the northwest Twin Cities suburbs for this afternoon, sunny. Highs in the mid-60s. Northwest winds 5 to 15 miles an hour. 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The current time is 10:10 a.m. Central Daylight Time. Frost advisory in effect from 1 a.m. to 9 a.m. Monday. What temperatures of 34 to 36 degrees will result in frost formation? Where in Minnesota, Benton, Morrison, Todd, Chisago, Isanti, Kennebec, and Mille Lacs counties. In Wisconsin, Barron, Polk, Rusk, Chippewa, and Eau Claire counties. When, from 1 a.m. to 9 a.m. Monday. The following impacts are expected. Frost could harm sensitive outdoor vegetation. Sensitive outdoor plants may be killed if left uncovered. Take steps now to protect tender plants from the cold. Repeating, a frost advisory has been issued from 1 a.m. Monday until 9 a.m. Monday for the following counties in Minnesota, Benton, Isanti, and Mille Lacs. Now here is the hazardous weather outlook for portions of central Minnesota, east central Minnesota, south central Minnesota, southeast Minnesota, southwest Minnesota, west central Minnesota, and west central Wisconsin. For today and tonight, no hazardous weather is expected at this time. And now the extended outlook for the period Monday through Saturday. No hazardous weather is expected at this time. Spotter information statement. Skywarn spotter activation will not be needed. Now the forecast for central Minnesota, from St. Cloud to the northwest Twin Cities suburbs. This afternoon, sunny. Highs in the mid-60s. Northwest winds 5 to 15 miles an hour. Tonight, clear. Lows in the lower 40s. Northwest winds up to 5 miles an hour. Monday, mostly sunny. Highs in the mid-60s. Southeast winds up to 5 miles an hour, increasing to south 10 to 15 miles an hour in the afternoon. Monday night, warmer. Mostly clear.
Lows in the mid-50s. South winds 5 to 15 miles an hour. Tuesday, sunny. Highs in the mid-70s. Tuesday night, clear. Lows in the lower 50s. Wednesday, sunny. Highs in the upper 60s. Wednesday night through Friday night, partly cloudy. Lows 47 to 52. Highs in the mid-60s. Saturday, mostly sunny. Highs in the lower 70s. Again, the forecast for central Minnesota, from St. Cloud to the northwest Twin Cities suburbs for this afternoon, sunny. Highs in the mid-60s. Northwest winds 5 to 15 miles an hour. 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The current time is 10:14 a.m. Central Daylight Time. Frost advisory in effect from 1 a.m. to 9 a.m. Monday. What temperatures of 34 to 36 degrees will result in frost formation? Where in Minnesota, Benton, Morrison, Todd, Chisago, Isanti, Kennebec, and Mille Lacs counties? In Wisconsin, Barron, Polk, Rusk, Chippewa, and Eau Claire counties. When, from 1 a.m. to 9 a.m. Monday. The following impacts are expected. Frost could harm sensitive outdoor vegetation. Sensitive outdoor plants may be killed if left uncovered. Take steps now to protect tender plants from the cold. Repeating, a frost advisory has been issued from 1 a.m. Monday until 9 a.m. Monday for the following counties in Minnesota, Benton, Isanti, and Mille Lacs. Now here is the hazardous weather outlook for portions of central Minnesota, east central Minnesota, south central Minnesota, southeast Minnesota, southwest Minnesota, west central Minnesota, and west central Wisconsin. For today and tonight, no hazardous weather is expected at this time. And now the extended outlook for the period Monday through Saturday. No hazardous weather is expected at this time. Spotter information statement. Skywarn spotter activation will not be needed. Now the forecast for central Minnesota, from St. Cloud to the northwest Twin Cities suburbs. This afternoon, sunny. Highs in the mid-60s. Northwest winds 5 to 15 miles an hour. Tonight, clear. Lows in the lower 40s. Northwest winds up to 5 miles an hour. Monday, mostly sunny. Highs in the mid-60s. Southeast winds up to 5 miles an hour, increasing to south 10 to 15 miles an hour in the afternoon. Monday night, warmer. Mostly clear. Lows in the mid-50s. South winds 5 to 15 miles an hour. Tuesday, sunny. Highs in the mid-70s. Tuesday night, clear. Lows in the lower 50s. Wednesday, sunny. Highs in the upper 60s. Wednesday night through Friday night, partly cloudy. Lows 47 to 52. Highs in the mid-60s. Saturday, mostly sunny. Highs in the lower 70s. Again, the forecast for central Minnesota, from St. Cloud to the northwest Twin Cities suburbs for this afternoon, sunny. Highs in the mid-60s. Northwest winds 5 to 15 miles an hour. 10 a.m. in Buffalo, it was sunny. The temperature was 55 degrees, the dew point was 48, and the relative humidity was 76%. The wind was variable at 5 miles an hour. The pressure was 30.29 inches and rising. In Maple Lake, it was sunny. The temperature was 57 degrees. The dew point was 47, and the relative humidity was 69%. The wind was northwest at 6 miles an hour. The pressure was 30.31 inches and rising. Elsewhere across central Minnesota, it was 55 at Litchfield. It was sunny,
with a temperature of 54 at St. Cloud, 55 at Anoka, 56 at Crystal, 53 at Princeton, and 52 at Willmar. It was mostly sunny, with a temperature of 58 at the Twin Cities, and 54 at Little Falls. Around the state, skies ranged from sunny to mostly sunny. It was 56 at Rochester, 54 at Mankato, 53 at Brainerd, 49 at Duluth, and 51 at International Falls. Once again at 10 a.m., in Buffalo, it was 55 degrees under sunny skies. And in Maple Lake, it was 57 degrees under sunny skies. 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The current time is 10:18 a.m. Central Daylight Time. Frost advisory in effect from 1 a.m. to 9 a.m. Monday. What? Temperatures of 34 to 36 degrees will result in frost formation. Where? In Minnesota, Benton, Morrison, Todd, Chisago, Isanti, Kennebec, and Mille Lacs counties. In Wisconsin, Barron, Polk, Rusk, Chippewa, and Eau Claire counties. When? From 1 a.m. to 9 a.m. Monday. The following impacts are expected. Frost could harm sensitive outdoor vegetation. Sensitive outdoor plants may be killed if left uncovered. Take steps now to protect tender plants from the cold. Repeating, a frost advisory has been issued from 1 a.m. Monday until 9 a.m. Monday for the following counties in Minnesota, Benton, Isanti, and Mille Lacs. Now here is the hazardous weather outlook for portions of central Minnesota, east central Minnesota, south central Minnesota, southeast Minnesota, southwest Minnesota, west central Minnesota, and west central Wisconsin. For today and tonight, no hazardous weather is expected at this time. And now the extended outlook for the period Monday through Saturday. No hazardous weather is expected at this time. Spotter information statement. Sky warns spotter activation will not be needed. Now the forecast for central Minnesota, from St. Cloud to the northwest Twin Cities suburbs. This afternoon, sunny. Highs in the mid-60s. Northwest winds 5 to 15 miles an hour. Tonight, clear. Lows in the lower 40s. Northwest winds up to 5 miles an hour. Monday, mostly sunny. Highs in the mid-60s. Southeast winds up to 5 miles an hour, increasing to south 10 to 15 miles an hour in the afternoon. Monday night, warmer. Mostly clear. Lows in the mid-50s. South winds 5 to 15 miles an hour. Tuesday, sunny. Highs in the mid-70s. Tuesday night, clear. Lows in the lower 50s. Wednesday, sunny. Highs in the upper 60s. Wednesday night through Friday night, partly cloudy. Lows 47 to 52. Highs in the mid-60s. Saturday, mostly sunny. Highs in the lower 70s. Again, the forecast for central Minnesota, from St. Cloud to the northwest Twin Cities suburbs for this afternoon, sunny. Highs in the mid-60s. Northwest winds 5 to 15 miles an hour. 10 a.m., in Buffalo, it was sunny. The temperature was 55 degrees, the dew point was 48, and the relative humidity was 76%. The wind was variable at 5 miles an hour. The pressure was 30.29 inches and rising. In Maple Lake, it was sunny. The temperature was 57 degrees, the dew point was 47, and the relative humidity was 69%. The wind was northwest at 6 miles an hour. The pressure was 30.31 inches and rising. Elsewhere across central Minnesota, it was 55 at Litchfield. It was sunny, with a temperature of 54 at St. Cloud, 55 at Anoka, 56 at Crystal, 53 at Princeton,
and 52 at Wilmer. It was mostly sunny, with a temperature of 58 at the Twin Cities, and 54 at Little Falls. Around the state, skies ranged from sunny to mostly sunny. It was 56 at Rochester, 54 at Mankato, 53 at Brainerd, 49 at Duluth, and 51 at International Falls. Once again at 10 a.m., in Buffalo, it was 55 degrees under sunny skies. And in Maple Lake, it was 57 degrees under sunny skies. 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The current time is 10:23 a.m. Central Daylight Time. Frost advisory in effect from 1 a.m. to 9 a.m. Monday. What? Temperatures of 34 to 36 degrees will result in frost formation. Where? In Minnesota, Benton, Morrison, Todd, Chisago, Isanti, Kennebec, and Mille Lacs counties. In Wisconsin, Barron, Polk, Rusk, Chippewa, and Eau Claire counties. When? From 1 a.m. to 9 a.m. Monday. The following impacts are expected. Frost could harm sensitive outdoor vegetation. Sensitive outdoor plants may be killed if left uncovered. Take steps now to protect tender plants from the cold. Repeating, a frost advisory has been issued from 1 a.m. Monday until 9 a.m. Monday for the following counties in Minnesota, Benton, Isanti, and Mille Lacs. Now the forecast for central Minnesota, from St. Cloud to the northwest Twin Cities suburbs. This afternoon, sunny. Highs in the mid-60s. Northwest winds 5 to 15 miles an hour. Tonight, clear. Lows in the lower 40s. Northwest winds up to 5 miles an hour. Monday, mostly sunny. Highs in the mid-60s. Southeast winds up to 5 miles an hour, increasing to south 10 to 15 miles an hour in the afternoon. Monday night, warmer. Mostly clear. Lows in the mid-50s. South winds 5 to 15 miles an hour. Tuesday, sunny. Highs in the mid-70s. Tuesday night, clear. Lows in the lower 50s. Wednesday, sunny. Highs in the upper 60s. Wednesday night through Friday night, partly cloudy. Lows 47 to 52. Highs in the mid-60s. Saturday, mostly sunny. Highs in the lower 70s. Again, the forecast for central Minnesota, from St. Cloud to the northwest Twin Cities suburbs for this afternoon, sunny. Highs in the mid-60s. Northwest winds 5 to 15 miles an hour. At 10 a.m., in Buffalo, it was sunny. The temperature was 55 degrees, the dew point was 48, and the relative humidity was 76%. The wind was variable at 5 miles an hour. The pressure was 30.29 inches and rising. In Maple Lake, it was sunny. The temperature was 57 degrees, the dew point was 47, and the relative humidity was 69%. The wind was northwest at 6 miles an hour. The pressure was 30.31 inches and rising. Elsewhere across central Minnesota, it was 55 at Litchfield. It was sunny, with a temperature of 54 at St. Cloud, 55 at Anoka, 56 at Crystal, 53 at Princeton, and 52 at Wilmer. It was mostly sunny, with a temperature of 58 at the Twin Cities, and 54 at Little Falls. Around the state, skies ranged from sunny to mostly sunny. It was 56 at Rochester, 54 at Mankato, 53 at Brainerd, 49 at Duluth, and 51 at International Falls. Once again at 10 a.m., in Buffalo, it was 55 degrees under sunny skies. And in Maple Lake, it was 57 degrees under sunny skies. This is weather radio station WNG676 Clearwater,
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The current time is 10:28 a.m. Central Daylight Time. Frost advisory in effect from 1 a.m. to 9 a.m. Monday. What? Temperatures of 34 to 36 degrees will result in frost formation. Where? In Minnesota, Benton, Morrison, Todd, Chisago, Isanti, Kennebec, and Mille Lacs counties. In Wisconsin, Barron, Polk, Rusk, Chippewa, and Eau Claire counties. When? From 1 a.m. to 9 a.m. Monday. The following impacts are expected. Frost could harm sensitive outdoor vegetation. Sensitive outdoor plants may be killed if left uncovered. Take steps now to protect tender plants from the cold. Repeating, a frost advisory has been issued from 1 a.m. Monday until 9 a.m. Monday for the following counties in Minnesota, Benton, Isanti, and Mille Lacs. Now the forecast for central Minnesota, from St. Cloud to the northwest Twin Cities suburbs. This afternoon, sunny. Highs in the mid-60s. Northwest winds 5 to 15 miles an hour. Tonight, clear. Lows in the lower 40s. Northwest winds up to 5 miles an hour. Monday, mostly sunny. Highs in the mid-60s. Southeast winds up to 5 miles an hour, increasing to south 10 to 15 miles an hour in the afternoon. Monday night, warmer. Mostly clear. Lows in the mid-50s. South winds 5 to 15 miles an hour. Tuesday, sunny. Highs in the mid-70s. Tuesday night, clear. Lows in the lower 50s. Wednesday, sunny. Highs in the upper 60s. Wednesday night through Friday night, partly cloudy. Lows 47 to 52. Highs in the mid-60s. Saturday, mostly sunny. Highs in the lower 70s. Again, the forecast for central Minnesota, from St. Cloud to the northwest Twin Cities suburbs for this afternoon, sunny. Highs in the mid-60s. Northwest winds 5 to 15 miles an hour. At 10 a.m., in Buffalo, it was sunny. The temperature was 55 degrees, the dew point was 48, and the relative humidity was 76%. The wind was variable at 5 miles an hour. The pressure was 30.29 inches and rising. In Maple Lake, it was sunny. The temperature was 57 degrees. The dew point was 47, and the relative humidity was 69%. The wind was northwest at 6 miles an hour. The pressure was 30.31 inches and rising. Elsewhere across central Minnesota, it was 55 at Litchfield. It was sunny, with a temperature of 54 at St. Cloud, 55 at Anoka, 56 at Crystal, 53 at Princeton, and 52 at Wilmer. It was mostly sunny, with a temperature of 58 at the Twin Cities, and 54 at Little Falls. Around the state, skies ranged from sunny to mostly sunny. It was 56 at Rochester, 54 at Mankato, 53 at Brainerd, 49 at Duluth, and 51 at International Falls. Once again at 10 a.m., in Buffalo, it was 55 degrees under sunny skies. And in Maple Lake, it was 57 degrees under sunny skies. 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The current time is 10:32 a.m. Central Daylight Time. Frost advisory in effect from 1 a.m. to 9 a.m. Monday. What? Temperatures of 34 to 36 degrees will result in frost formation. Where? In Minnesota, Benton, Morrison, Todd, Chisago, Isanti, Kennebec, and Mille Lacs counties. In Wisconsin, Barron,
Polk, Rusk, Chippewa, and Eau Claire counties. When, from 1 a.m. to 9 a.m. Monday. The following impacts

miles an hour. Monday, mostly sunny. Highs in the mid-60s. Southeast winds up to 5 miles an hour, increasing to south 10 to 15 miles an hour in the afternoon. Monday night, warmer. Mostly clear. Lows in the mid-50s. South winds 5 to 15 miles an hour. Tuesday, sunny. Highs in the mid-70s. Tuesday night, clear. Lows in the lower 50s. Wednesday, sunny. Highs in the upper 60s. Wednesday night through Friday night, partly cloudy. Lows 47 to 52. Highs in the mid-60s. Saturday, mostly sunny. Highs in the lower 70s. Again, the forecast for central Minnesota, from St. Cloud to the northwest Twin Cities suburbs for this afternoon, sunny. Highs in the mid-60s. Northwest winds 5 to 15 miles an hour. At 10 a.m., in Buffalo, it was sunny. The temperature was 55 degrees, the dew point was 48, and the relative humidity was 76%. The wind was variable at 5 miles an hour. The pressure was 30.29 inches and rising. In Maple Lake, it was sunny. The temperature was 57 degrees. The dew point was 47, and the relative humidity was 69%. The wind was northwest at 6 miles an hour. The pressure was 30.31 inches and rising. Elsewhere across central Minnesota, it was 55 at Litchfield. It was sunny, with a temperature of 54 at St. Cloud, 55 at Anoka, 56 at Crystal, 53 at Princeton, and 52 at Wilmer. It was mostly sunny, with a temperature of 58 at the Twin Cities, and 54 at Little Falls. Around the state, skies ranged from sunny to mostly sunny. It was 56 at Rochester, 54 at Mankato, 53 at Brainerd, 49 at Duluth, and 51 at International Falls. Once again at 10 a.m., in Buffalo, it was 55 degrees under sunny skies. And in Maple Lake, it was 57 degrees under sunny skies. This is weather radio station WNG676 Clearwater, broadcasting on a frequency of 162.50 MHz. 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The current time is 10:36 a.m. Central Daylight Time. Frost advisory in effect from 1 a.m. to 9 a.m. Monday. What temperatures of 34 to 36 degrees will result in frost formation? Where, in Minnesota, Benton, Morrison, Todd, Chisago, Isanti, Kennebec, and Mille Lacs counties. In Wisconsin, Barron, Polk, Rusk, Chippewa, and Eau Claire counties. When, from 1 a.m. to 9 a.m. Monday. The following impacts are expected. Frost could harm sensitive outdoor vegetation. Sensitive outdoor plants may be killed if left uncovered. Take steps now to protect tender plants from the cold. Repeating, a frost advisory has been issued from 1 a.m. Monday until 9 a.m. Monday for the following counties in Minnesota, Benton, Isanti, and Mille Lacs. Now the forecast for central Minnesota, from St. Cloud to the northwest Twin Cities suburbs. This afternoon, sunny. Highs in the mid-60s. Northwest winds 5 to 15 miles an hour. Tonight, clear. Lows in the lower 40s. Northwest winds up to 5 miles an hour. Monday, mostly sunny. Highs in the mid-60s. Southeast winds up to 5 miles an hour, increasing to south 10 to 15 miles an hour in the afternoon. Monday night, warmer. Mostly clear. Lows in the mid-50s. South winds 5 to 15 miles an hour. Tuesday, sunny. Highs in the mid-70s. Tuesday night, clear. Lows in the lower 50s. Wednesday, sunny. Highs in the upper 60s. Wednesday night through Friday night, partly cloudy. Lows 47.

47 to 52. Highs in the mid-60s. Saturday, mostly sunny. Highs in the lower 70s. Again, the forecast for central Minnesota, from St. Cloud to the northwest Twin Cities suburbs for this afternoon, sunny. Highs in the mid-60s. Northwest winds 5 to 15 miles an hour. At 10 a.m., in Buffalo, it was sunny. The temperature was 55 degrees, the dew point was 48, and the relative humidity was 76%. The wind was variable at 5 miles an hour. The pressure was 30.29 inches and rising. In Maple Lake, it was sunny. The temperature was 57 degrees, the dew point was 47, and the relative humidity was 69%. The wind was northwest at 6 miles an hour. The pressure was 30.31 inches and rising. Elsewhere across central Minnesota, it was 55 at Litchfield. It was sunny, with a temperature of 54 at St. Cloud, 55 at Anoka, 56 at Crystal, 53 at Princeton, and 52 at Wilmer. It was mostly sunny, with a temperature of 58 at the Twin Cities, and 54 at Little Falls. Around the state, skies ranged from sunny to mostly sunny. It was 56 at Rochester, 54 at Mankato, 53 at Brainerd, 49 at Duluth, and 51 at International Falls. Once again at 10 a.m., in Buffalo, it was 55 degrees under sunny skies. And in Maple Lake, it was 57 degrees under sunny skies. This is weather radio station WNG676 Clearwater, broadcasting on a frequency of 162.50 MHz. 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The current time is 10:40 a.m. Central Daylight Time. Frost advisory in effect from 1 a.m. to 9 a.m. Monday. What temperatures of 34 to 36 degrees will result in frost formation? Where in Minnesota, Benton, Morrison, Todd, Chautauqua, Isanti, Kennebec, and Mille Lacs counties? In Wisconsin, Barron, Polk, Rusk, Chippewa, and Eau Claire counties? When, from 1 a.m. to 9 a.m. Monday? The following impacts are expected. Frost could harm sensitive outdoor vegetation. Sensitive outdoor plants may be killed if left uncovered. Take steps now to protect tender plants from the cold. Repeating, a frost advisory has been issued from 1 a.m. Monday until 9 a.m. Monday for the following counties in Minnesota, Benton, Isanti, and Mille Lacs. Now the forecast for central Minnesota, from St. Cloud to the northwest Twin Cities suburbs. This afternoon, sunny. Highs in the mid-60s. Northwest winds 5 to 15 miles an hour. Tonight, clear. Lows in the lower 40s. Northwest winds up to 5 miles an hour. Monday, mostly sunny. Highs in the mid-60s. Southeast winds up to 5 miles an hour, increasing to south 10 to 15 miles an hour in the afternoon. Monday night, warmer. Mostly clear. Lows in the mid-50s. South winds 5 to 15 miles an hour. Tuesday, sunny. Highs in the mid-70s. Tuesday night, clear. Lows in the lower 50s. Wednesday, sunny. Highs in the upper 60s. Wednesday night through Friday night, partly cloudy. Lows 47 to 52. Highs in the mid-60s. Saturday, mostly sunny. Highs in the lower 70s. Again, the forecast for central Minnesota, from St. Cloud to the northwest Twin Cities suburbs for this afternoon, sunny. Highs in the mid-60s. Northwest winds 5 to 15 miles an hour. At 10 a.m., in Buffalo, it was sunny. The temperature was 55 degrees, the dew point was 48, and the relative humidity was 76%. The wind was variable at 5 miles an hour. The pressure was 30.29 inches and rising.
In Maple Lake, it was sunny. The temperature was 57 degrees, the dew point was 47, and the relative humidity was 69%. The wind was northwest at 6 miles an hour. The pressure was 30.31 inches and rising. Elsewhere across central Minnesota, it was 55 at Litchfield. It was sunny, with a temperature of 54 at St. Cloud, 55 at Anoka, 56 at Crystal, 53 at Princeton, and 52 at Wilmer. It was mostly sunny, with a temperature of 58 at the Twin Cities, and 54 at Little Falls. Around the state, skies ranged from sunny to mostly sunny. It was 56 at Rochester, 54 at Mankato, 53 at Brainerd, 49 at Duluth, and 51 at International Falls. Once again at 10 a.m., in Buffalo, it was 55 degrees under sunny skies. And in Maple Lake, it was 57 degrees under sunny skies. 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The current time is 10:45 a.m. Central Daylight Time. Frost advisory in effect from 1 a.m. to 9 a.m. Monday. What temperatures of 34 to 36 degrees will result in frost formation? Where in Minnesota, Benton, Morrison, Todd, Chisago, Isanti, Kennebec, and Mille Lacs counties? In Wisconsin, Barron, Polk, Rusk, Chippewa, and Eau Claire counties. When, from 1 a.m. to 9 a.m. Monday. The following impacts are expected. Frost could harm sensitive outdoor vegetation. Sensitive outdoor plants may be killed if left uncovered. Take steps now to protect tender plants from the cold. Repeating, a frost advisory has been issued from 1 a.m. Monday until 9 a.m. Monday for the following counties in Minnesota, Benton, Isanti, and Mille Lacs. Now the forecast for central Minnesota, from St. Cloud to the northwest Twin Cities suburbs. This afternoon, sunny. Highs in the mid-60s. Northwest winds 5 to 15 miles an hour. Tonight, clear. Lows in the lower 40s. Northwest winds up to 5 miles an hour. Monday, mostly sunny. Highs in the mid-60s. Southeast winds up to 5 miles an hour, increasing to south 10 to 15 miles an hour in the afternoon. Monday night, warmer. Mostly clear. Lows in the mid-50s. South winds 5 to 15 miles an hour. Tuesday, sunny. Highs in the mid-70s. Tuesday night, clear. Lows in the lower 50s. Wednesday, sunny. Highs in the upper 60s. Wednesday night through Friday night, partly cloudy. Lows 47 to 52. Highs in the mid-60s. Saturday, mostly sunny. Highs in the lower 70s. Again, the forecast for central Minnesota, from St. Cloud to the northwest Twin Cities suburbs for this afternoon, sunny. Highs in the mid-60s. Northwest winds 5 to 15 miles an hour. At 10 a.m., in Buffalo, it was sunny. The temperature was 55 degrees, the dew point was 48, and the relative humidity was 76%. The wind was variable at 5 miles an hour. The pressure was 30.29 inches and rising. In Maple Lake, it was sunny. The temperature was 57 degrees. The dew point was 47, and the relative humidity was 69%. The wind was northwest at 6 miles an hour. The pressure was 30.31 inches and rising. Elsewhere across central Minnesota, it was 55 at Litchfield. It was sunny, with a temperature of 54 at St. Cloud, 55 at Anoka, 56 at Crystal, 53 at Princeton, and 52 at Wilmer. It was mostly sunny, with a temperature of 58 at the Twin Cities, and 54 at Little Falls. Around the state, skies ranged from sunny to mostly sunny.
It was 56 at Rochester, 54 at Mankato, 53 at Brainerd, 49 at Duluth, and 51 at International Falls. Once again at 10 a.m., in Buffalo, it was 55 degrees under sunny skies. And in Maple Lake, it was 57 degrees under sunny skies. 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The current time is 10:49 a.m. Central Daylight Time. Frost advisory in effect from 1 a.m. to 9 a.m. Monday. What? Temperatures of 34 to 36 degrees will result in frost formation. Where? In Minnesota, Benton, Morrison, Todd, Chisago, Isanti, Kennebec, and Mille Lacs counties. In Wisconsin, Barron, Polk, Rusk, Chippewa, and Eau Claire counties. When? From 1 a.m. to 9 a.m. Monday. The following impacts are expected. Frost could harm sensitive outdoor vegetation. Sensitive outdoor plants may be killed if left uncovered. Take steps now to protect tender plants from the cold. Repeating, a frost advisory has been issued from 1 a.m. Monday until 9 a.m. Monday for the following counties in Minnesota, Benton, Isanti, and Mille Lacs. Now the forecast for central Minnesota, from St. Cloud to the northwest Twin Cities suburbs. This afternoon, sunny. Highs in the mid-60s. Northwest winds 5 to 15 miles an hour. Tonight, clear. Lows in the lower 40s. Northwest winds up to 5 miles an hour. Monday, mostly sunny. Highs in the mid-60s. Southeast winds up to 5 miles an hour, increasing to south 10 to 15 miles an hour in the afternoon. Monday night, warmer. Mostly clear. Lows in the mid-50s. South winds 5 to 15 miles an hour. Tuesday, sunny. Highs in the mid-70s. Tuesday night, clear. Lows in the lower 50s. Wednesday, sunny. Highs in the upper 60s. Wednesday night through Friday night, partly cloudy. Lows 47 to 52. Highs in the mid-60s. Saturday, mostly sunny. Highs in the lower 70s. Again, the forecast for central Minnesota, from St. Cloud to the northwest Twin Cities suburbs for this afternoon, sunny. Highs in the mid-60s. Northwest winds 5 to 15 miles an hour. At 10 a.m., in Buffalo, it was sunny. The temperature was 55 degrees, the dew point was 48, and the relative humidity was 76%. The wind was variable at 5 miles an hour. The pressure was 30.29 inches and rising. In Maple Lake, it was sunny. The temperature was 57 degrees. The dew point was 47, and the relative humidity was 69%. The wind was northwest at 6 miles an hour. The pressure was 30.31 inches and rising. Elsewhere across central Minnesota, it was 55 at Litchfield. It was sunny, with a temperature of 54 at St. Cloud, 55 at Anoka, 56 at Crystal, 53 at Princeton, and 52 at Wilmer. It was mostly sunny, with a temperature of 58 at the Twin Cities, and 54 at Little Falls. Around the state, skies ranged from sunny to mostly sunny. It was 56 at Rochester, 54 at Mankato, 53 at Brainerd, 49 at Duluth, and 51 at International Falls. Once again at 10 a.m., in Buffalo, it was 55 degrees under sunny skies. And in Maple Lake, it was 57 degrees under sunny skies. 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
The current time is 10:53 a.m. Central Daylight Time. Frost advisory in effect from 1 a.m. to 9 a.m. Monday. What? Temperatures of 34 to 36 degrees will result in frost formation. Where? In Minnesota, Benton, Morrison, Todd, Chisago, Isanti, Kennebec, and Mille Lacs counties. In Wisconsin, Barron, Polk, Rusk, Chippewa, and Eau Claire counties. When? From 1 a.m. to 9 a.m. Monday. The following impacts are expected. Frost could harm sensitive outdoor vegetation. Sensitive outdoor plants may be killed if left uncovered. Take steps now to protect tender plants from the cold. Repeating, a frost advisory has been issued from 1 a.m. Monday until 9 a.m. Monday for the following counties in Minnesota, Benton, Isanti, and Mille Lacs. Now the forecast for central Minnesota, from St. Cloud to the northwest Twin Cities suburbs. This afternoon, sunny. Highs in the mid-60s. Northwest winds 5 to 15 miles an hour. Tonight, clear. Lows in the lower 40s. Northwest winds up to 5 miles an hour. Monday, mostly sunny. Highs in the mid-60s. Southeast winds up to 5 miles an hour, increasing to south 10 to 15 miles an hour in the afternoon. Monday night, warmer. Mostly clear. Lows in the mid-50s. South winds 5 to 15 miles an hour. Tuesday, sunny. Highs in the mid-70s. Tuesday night, clear. Lows in the lower 50s. Wednesday, sunny. Highs in the upper 60s. Wednesday night through Friday night, partly cloudy. Lows 47 to 52. Highs in the mid-60s. Saturday, mostly sunny. Highs in the lower 70s. Again, the forecast for central Minnesota, from St. Cloud to the northwest Twin Cities suburbs for this afternoon, sunny. Highs in the mid-60s. Northwest winds 5 to 15 miles an hour. At 10 a.m. in Buffalo, it was sunny. The temperature was 55 degrees, the dew point was 48, and the relative humidity was 76%. The wind was variable at 5 miles an hour. The pressure was 30.29 inches and rising. In Maple Lake, it was sunny. The temperature was 57 degrees. The dew point was 47, and the relative humidity was 69%. The wind was northwest at 6 miles an hour. The pressure was 30.31 inches and rising. Elsewhere across central Minnesota, it was 55 at Litchfield. It was sunny, with a temperature of 54 at St. Cloud, 55 at Anoka, 56 at Crystal, 53 at Princeton, and 52 at Wilmer. It was mostly sunny, with a temperature of 58 at the Twin Cities, and 54 at Little Falls. Around the state, skies ranged from sunny to mostly sunny. It was 56 at Rochester, 54 at Mankato, 53 at Brainerd, 49 at Duluth, and 51 at International Falls. Once again at 10 a.m., in Buffalo, it was 55 degrees under sunny skies. And in Maple Lake, it was 57 degrees under sunny skies. 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The current time is 10:58 a.m. Central Daylight Time. Frost advisory in effect from 1 a.m. to 9 a.m. Monday. What? Temperatures of 34 to 36 degrees will result in frost formation. Where? In Minnesota, Benton, Morrison, Todd, Chisago, Isanti, Kennebec, and Mille Lacs counties. In Wisconsin, Barron, Polk, Rusk, Chippewa, and Eau Claire counties. When? From 1 a.m. to 9 a.m. Monday. The following impacts are expected. Frost could harm sensitive outdoor vegetation.
Sensitive outdoor plants may be killed if left uncovered. Take steps now to protect tender plants from the cold. Repeating, a frost advisory has been issued from 1 a.m. Monday until 9 a.m. Monday for the following counties in Minnesota, Benton, Isanti, and Mille Lacs. Now the forecast for central Minnesota, from St. Cloud to the northwest Twin Cities suburbs. This afternoon, sunny. Highs in the mid-60s. Northwest winds 5 to 15 miles an hour. Tonight, clear. Lows in the lower 40s. Northwest winds up to 5 miles an hour. Monday, mostly sunny. Highs in the mid-60s. Southeast winds up to 5 miles an hour, increasing to south 10 to 15 miles an hour in the afternoon. Monday night, warmer. Mostly clear. Lows in the mid-50s. South winds 5 to 15 miles an hour. Tuesday, sunny. Highs in the mid-70s. Tuesday night, clear. Lows in the lower 50s. Wednesday, sunny. Highs in the upper 60s. Wednesday night through Friday night, partly cloudy. Lows 47 to 52. Highs in the mid-60s. Saturday, mostly sunny. Highs in the lower 70s. Again, the forecast for central Minnesota, from St. Cloud to the northwest Twin Cities suburbs for this afternoon, sunny. Highs in the mid-60s. Northwest winds 5 to 15 miles an hour. 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The current time is 11 a.m. Central Daylight Time. Frost advisory in effect from 1 a.m. to 9 a.m. Monday. What temperatures of 34 to 36 degrees will result in frost formation? Where in Minnesota, Benton, Morrison, Todd, Chisago, Isanti, Kennebec, and Mille Lacs counties? In Wisconsin, Barron, Polk, Rusk, Chippewa, and Eau Claire counties. When, from 1 a.m. to 9 a.m. Monday. The following impacts are expected. Frost could harm sensitive outdoor vegetation. Sensitive outdoor plants may be killed if left uncovered. Take steps now to protect tender plants from the cold. Repeating, a frost advisory has been issued from 1 a.m. Monday until 9 a.m. Monday for the following counties in Minnesota, Benton, Isanti, and Mille Lacs. Now the forecast for central Minnesota, from St. Cloud to the northwest Twin Cities suburbs. This afternoon, sunny. Highs in the mid-60s. Northwest winds 5 to 15 miles an hour. Tonight, clear. Lows in the lower 40s. Northwest winds up to 5 miles an hour. Monday, mostly sunny. Highs in the mid-60s. Southeast winds up to 5 miles an hour, increasing to south 10 to 15 miles an hour in the afternoon. Monday night, warmer. Mostly clear. Lows in the mid-50s. South winds 5 to 15 miles an hour. Tuesday, sunny. Highs in the mid-70s. Tuesday night, clear. Lows in the lower 50s. Wednesday, sunny. Highs in the upper 60s. Wednesday night through Friday night, partly cloudy. Lows 47 to 52. Highs in the mid-60s. Saturday, mostly sunny. Highs in the lower 70s. Again, the forecast for central Minnesota, from St. Cloud to the northwest Twin Cities suburbs for this afternoon, sunny. Highs in the mid-60s. Northwest winds 5 to 15 miles an hour. 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
serving listeners across much of central Minnesota. The current time is 11:03 a.m. Central Daylight Time. Frost advisory in effect from 1 a.m. to 9 a.m. Monday. What? Temperatures of 34 to 36 degrees will result in frost formation. Where? In Minnesota, Benton, Morrison, Todd, Chisago, Isanti, Kennebec, and Mille Lacs counties. In Wisconsin, Barron, Polk, Rusk, Chippewa, and Eau Claire counties. When? From 1 a.m. to 9 a.m. Monday. The following impacts are expected. Frost could harm sensitive outdoor vegetation. Sensitive outdoor plants may be killed if left uncovered. Take steps now to protect tender plants from the cold. Repeating, a frost advisory has been issued from 1 a.m. Monday until 9 a.m. Monday for the following counties in Minnesota, Benton, Isanti, and Mille Lacs. Now the forecast for central Minnesota, from St. Cloud to the northwest Twin Cities suburbs. This afternoon, sunny. Highs in the mid-60s. Northwest winds 5 to 15 miles an hour. Tonight, clear. Lows in the lower 40s. Northwest winds up to 5 miles an hour. Monday, mostly sunny. Highs in the mid-60s. Southeast winds up to 5 miles an hour, increasing to south 10 to 15 miles an hour in the afternoon. Monday night, warmer. Mostly clear. Lows in the mid-50s. South winds 5 to 15 miles an hour. Tuesday, sunny. Highs in the mid-70s. Tuesday night, clear. Lows in the lower 50s. Wednesday, sunny. Highs in the upper 60s. Wednesday night through Friday night, partly cloudy. Lows 47 to 52. Highs in the mid-60s. Saturday, mostly sunny. Highs in the lower 70s. Again, the forecast for central Minnesota, from St. Cloud to the northwest Twin Cities suburbs for this afternoon, sunny. Highs in the mid-60s. Northwest winds 5 to 15 miles an hour. 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The current time is 11:06 a.m. Central Daylight Time. Frost advisory in effect from 1 a.m. to 9 a.m. Monday. What? Temperatures of 34 to 36 degrees will result in frost formation. Where? In Minnesota, Benton, Morrison, Todd, Chisago, Isanti, Kennebec, and Mille Lacs counties. In Wisconsin, Barron, Polk, Rusk, Chippewa, and Eau Claire counties. When? From 1 a.m. to 9 a.m. Monday. The following impacts are expected. Frost could harm sensitive outdoor vegetation. Sensitive outdoor plants may be killed if left uncovered. Take steps now to protect tender plants from the cold. Repeating, a frost advisory has been issued from 1 a.m. Monday until 9 a.m. Monday for the following counties in Minnesota, Benton, Isanti, and Mille Lacs. Now the forecast for central Minnesota, from St. Cloud to the northwest Twin Cities suburbs. This afternoon, sunny. Highs in the mid-60s. Northwest winds 5 to 15 miles an hour. Tonight, clear. Lows in the lower 40s. Northwest winds up to 5 miles an hour. Monday, mostly sunny. Highs in the mid-60s. Southeast winds up to 5 miles an hour, increasing to south 10 to 15 miles an hour in the afternoon. Monday night, warmer. Mostly clear. Lows in the mid-50s. South winds 5 to 15 miles an hour. Tuesday, sunny. Highs in the mid-70s. Tuesday night, clear. Lows in the lower 50s. Wednesday, sunny. Highs in the upper 60s.
Wednesday night through Friday night, partly cloudy. Lows 47 to 52. Highs in the mid-60s. Saturday, mostly sunny. Highs in the lower 70s. Again, the forecast for central Minnesota, from St. Cloud to the northwest Twin Cities suburbs for this afternoon, sunny. Highs in the mid-60s. Northwest winds 5 to 15 miles an hour. 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The current time is 11:09 a.m. Central Daylight Time. Frost advisory in effect from 1 a.m. to 9 a.m. Monday. What? Temperatures of 34 to 36 degrees will result in frost formation. Where? In Minnesota, Benton, Morrison, Todd, Chisago, Isanti, Kennebec, and Mille Lacs counties. In Wisconsin, Barron, Polk, Rusk, Chippewa, and Eau Claire counties. When? From 1 a.m. to 9 a.m. Monday. The following impacts are expected. Frost could harm sensitive outdoor vegetation. Sensitive outdoor plants may be killed if left uncovered. Take steps now to protect tender plants from the cold. Repeating, a frost advisory has been issued from 1 a.m. Monday until 9 a.m. Monday for the following counties in Minnesota, Benton, Isanti, and Mille Lacs. Now the forecast for central Minnesota, from St. Cloud to the northwest Twin Cities suburbs. This afternoon, sunny. Highs in the mid-60s. Northwest winds 5 to 15 miles an hour. Tonight, clear. Lows in the lower 40s. Northwest winds up to 5 miles an hour. Monday, mostly sunny. Highs in the mid-60s. Southeast winds up to 5 miles an hour, increasing to south 10 to 15 miles an hour in the afternoon. Monday night, warmer. Mostly clear. Lows in the mid-50s. South winds 5 to 15 miles an hour. Tuesday, sunny. Highs in the mid-70s. Tuesday night, clear. Lows in the lower 50s. Wednesday, sunny. Highs in the upper 60s. Wednesday night through Friday night, partly cloudy. Lows 47 to 52. Highs in the mid-60s. Saturday, mostly sunny. Highs in the lower 70s. Again, the forecast for central Minnesota, from St. Cloud to the northwest Twin Cities suburbs for this afternoon, sunny. Highs in the mid-60s. Northwest winds 5 to 15 miles an hour. 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The current time is 11:12 a.m. Central Daylight Time. Frost advisory in effect from 1 a.m. to 9 a.m. Monday. What? Temperatures of 34 to 36 degrees will result in frost formation. Where? In Minnesota, Benton, Morrison, Todd, Chisago, Isanti, Kennebec, and Mille Lacs counties. In Wisconsin, Barron, Polk, Rusk, Chippewa, and Eau Claire counties. When? From 1 a.m. to 9 a.m. Monday. The following impacts are expected. Frost could harm sensitive outdoor vegetation. Sensitive outdoor plants may be killed if left uncovered. Take steps now to protect tender plants from the cold. Repeating, a frost advisory has been issued from 1 a.m. Monday until 9 a.m. Monday for the following counties in Minnesota, Benton, Isanti, and Mille Lacs. Now the forecast for central Minnesota, from St. Cloud to the northwest Twin Cities suburbs. This afternoon, sunny. Highs in the mid-60s. Northwest winds 5 to 15 miles an hour.
Tonight, clear. Lows in the lower 40s. Northwest winds up to 5 miles an hour. Monday, mostly sunny. Highs in the mid-60s. Southeast winds up to 5 miles an hour, increasing to south 10 to 15 miles an hour in the afternoon. Monday night, warmer. Mostly clear. Lows in the mid-50s. South winds 5 to 15 miles an hour. Tuesday, sunny. Highs in the mid-70s. Tuesday night, clear. Lows in the lower 50s. Wednesday, sunny. Highs in the upper 60s. Wednesday night through Friday night, partly cloudy. Lows 47 to 52. Highs in the mid-60s. Saturday, mostly sunny. Highs in the lower 70s. Again, the forecast for central Minnesota, from St. Cloud to the northwest Twin Cities suburbs for this afternoon, sunny. Highs in the mid-60s. Northwest winds 5 to 15 miles an hour. At 11 a.m., in Buffalo, it was sunny. The temperature was 59 degrees, the dew point was 46, and the relative humidity was 63%. The wind was west at 3 miles an hour. The pressure was 30.29 inches and steady. In Maple Lake, it was sunny. The temperature was 60 degrees, the dew point was 46, and the relative humidity was 59%. The wind was northwest at 3 miles an hour. The pressure was 30.31 inches and steady. Elsewhere across central Minnesota, temperatures were between 55 and 60 degrees. It was sunny at St. Cloud, Anoka, and Crystal. At Princeton, Little Falls, and Wilmer, it was sunny. At the Twin Cities, it was mostly sunny. Around the state, it was sunny, with a temperature of 60 at Rochester, and 59 at Mankato. At Brainerd, it was mostly sunny, with a temperature of 56. At Duluth, it was partly sunny, with a temperature of 53. At International Falls, it was cloudy, with a temperature of 53. Once again at 11 a.m., in Buffalo, it was 59 degrees under sunny skies. And in Maple Lake, it was 60 degrees under sunny skies. 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The current time is 11:16 a.m. Central Daylight Time. Frost advisory in effect from 1 a.m. to 9 a.m. Monday. What temperatures of 34 to 36 degrees will result in frost formation? Where in Minnesota, Benton, Morrison, Todd, Chisago, Isanti, Kennebec, and Mille Lacs counties? In Wisconsin, Barron, Polk, Rusk, Chippewa, and Eau Claire counties? When from 1 a.m. to 9 a.m. Monday? The following impacts are expected. Frost could harm sensitive outdoor vegetation. Sensitive outdoor plants may be killed if left uncovered. Take steps now to protect tender plants from the cold. Repeating, a frost advisory has been issued from 1 a.m. Monday until 9 a.m. Monday for the following counties in Minnesota, Benton, Isanti, and Mille Lacs. Now the forecast for central Minnesota, from St. Cloud to the northwest Twin Cities suburbs. This afternoon, sunny. Highs in the mid-60s. Northwest winds 5 to 15 miles an hour. Tonight, clear. Lows in the lower 40s. Northwest winds up to 5 miles an hour. Monday, mostly sunny. Highs in the mid-60s. Southeast winds up to 5 miles an hour, increasing to south 10 to 15 miles an hour in the afternoon. Monday night, warmer. Mostly clear. Lows in the mid-50s. South winds 5 to 15 miles an hour. Tuesday, sunny. Highs in the mid-70s. Tuesday night, clear. Lows in the lower 50s.
Wednesday, sunny. Highs in the upper 60s. Wednesday night through Friday night, partly cloudy. Lows 47 to 52. Highs in the mid-60s. Saturday, mostly sunny. Highs in the lower 70s. Again, the forecast for central Minnesota, from St. Cloud to the northwest Twin Cities suburbs for this afternoon, sunny. Highs in the mid-60s. Northwest winds 5 to 15 miles an hour. At 11 a.m., in Buffalo, it was sunny. The temperature was 59 degrees, the dew point was 46, and the relative humidity was 63%. The wind was west at 3 miles an hour. The pressure was 30.29 inches and steady. In Maple Lake, it was sunny. The temperature was 60 degrees, the dew point was 46, and the relative humidity was 59%. The wind was northwest at 3 miles an hour. The pressure was 30.31 inches and steady. Elsewhere across central Minnesota, temperatures were between 55 and 60 degrees. It was sunny at St. Cloud, Anoka, and Crystal. At Princeton, Little Falls, and Wilmer, it was sunny. At the Twin Cities, it was mostly sunny. Around the state, it was sunny, with a temperature of 60 at Rochester, and 59 at Mankato. At Brainerd, it was mostly sunny, with a temperature of 56. At Duluth, it was partly sunny, with a temperature of 53. At International Falls, it was cloudy, with a temperature of 53. Once again at 11 a.m., in Buffalo, it was 59 degrees under sunny skies. And in Maple Lake, it was 60 degrees under sunny skies. 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The current time is 11:21 a.m. Central Daylight Time. Frost advisory in effect from 1 a.m. to 9 a.m. Monday. What temperatures of 34 to 36 degrees will result in frost formation? Where in Minnesota, Benton, Morrison, Todd, Chisago, Isanti, Kennebec, and Mille Lacs counties? In Wisconsin, Barron, Polk, Rusk, Chippewa, and Eau Claire counties? When from 1 a.m. to 9 a.m. Monday? The following impacts are expected. Frost could harm sensitive outdoor vegetation. Sensitive outdoor plants may be killed if left uncovered. Take steps now to protect tender plants from the cold. Repeating, a frost advisory has been issued from 1 a.m. Monday until 9 a.m. Monday for the following counties in Minnesota, Benton, Isanti, and Mille Lacs. Now the forecast for central Minnesota, from St. Cloud to the northwest Twin Cities suburbs. This afternoon, sunny. Highs in the mid-60s. Northwest winds 5 to 15 miles an hour. Tonight, clear. Lows in the lower 40s. Northwest winds up to 5 miles an hour. Monday, mostly sunny. Highs in the mid-60s. Southeast winds up to 5 miles an hour, increasing to south 10 to 15 miles an hour in the afternoon. Monday night, warmer. Mostly clear. Lows in the mid-50s. South winds 5 to 15 miles an hour. Tuesday, sunny. Highs in the mid-70s. Tuesday night, clear. Lows in the lower 50s. Wednesday, sunny. Highs in the upper 60s. Wednesday night through Friday night, partly cloudy. Lows 47 to 52. Highs in the mid-60s. Saturday, mostly sunny. Highs in the lower 70s. Again, the forecast for central Minnesota, from St. Cloud to the northwest Twin Cities suburbs for this afternoon, sunny. Highs in the mid-60s. Northwest winds 5 to 15 miles an hour. At 11 a.m., in Buffalo, it was sunny.
The temperature was 59 degrees, the dew point was 46, and the relative humidity was 63%. The wind was west at 3 miles an hour. The pressure was 30.29 inches and steady. In Maple Lake, it was sunny. The temperature was 60 degrees, the dew point was 46, and the relative humidity was 59%. The wind was northwest at 3 miles an hour. The pressure was 30.31 inches and steady. Elsewhere across central Minnesota, temperatures were between 55 and 60 degrees. It was sunny at St. Cloud, Anoka, and Crystal. At Princeton, Little Falls, and Wilmer, it was sunny. At the Twin Cities, it was mostly sunny. Around the state, it was sunny, with a temperature of 60 at Rochester, and 59 at Mankato. At Brainerd, it was mostly sunny, with a temperature of 56. At Duluth, it was partly sunny, with a temperature of 53. At International Falls, it was cloudy, with a temperature of 53. Once again at 11 a.m., in Buffalo, it was 59 degrees under sunny skies. And in Maple Lake, it was 60 degrees under sunny skies. 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The current time is 11:25 a.m. Central Daylight Time. Frost advisory in effect from 1 a.m. to 9 a.m. Monday. What temperatures of 34 to 36 degrees will result in frost formation? Where in Minnesota, Benton, Morrison, Todd, Chisago, Isanti, Kennebec, and Mille Lacs counties? In Wisconsin, Barron, Polk, Rusk, Chippewa, and Eau Claire counties? When from 1 a.m. to 9 a.m. Monday? The following impacts are expected. Frost could harm sensitive outdoor vegetation. Sensitive outdoor plants may be killed if left uncovered. Take steps now to protect tender plants from the cold. Repeating, a frost advisory has been issued from 1 a.m. Monday until 9 a.m. Monday for the following counties in Minnesota, Benton, Isanti, and Mille Lacs. Now the forecast for central Minnesota. From St. Cloud to the northwest Twin Cities suburbs. This afternoon, sunny. Highs in the mid-60s. Northwest winds 5 to 15 miles an hour. Tonight, clear. Lows in the lower 40s. Northwest winds up to 5 miles an hour. Monday, mostly sunny. Highs in the mid-60s. Southeast winds up to 5 miles an hour, increasing to south 10 to 15 miles an hour in the afternoon. Monday night, warmer. Mostly clear. Lows in the mid-50s. South winds 5 to 15 miles an hour. Tuesday, sunny. Highs in the mid-70s. Tuesday night, clear. Lows in the lower 50s. Wednesday, sunny. Highs in the upper 60s. Wednesday night through Friday night, partly cloudy. Lows 47 to 52. Highs in the mid-60s. Saturday, mostly sunny. Highs in the lower 70s. Again, the forecast for central Minnesota, from St. Cloud to the northwest Twin Cities suburbs for this afternoon, sunny. Highs in the mid-60s. Northwest winds 5 to 15 miles an hour. At 11 a.m., in Buffalo, it was sunny. The temperature was 59 degrees, the dew point was 46, and the relative humidity was 63%. The wind was west at 3 miles an hour. The pressure was 30.29 inches and steady. In Maple Lake, it was sunny. The temperature was 60 degrees. The dew point was 46, and the relative humidity was 59%. The wind was northwest at 3 miles an hour. The pressure was 30.31 inches and steady. Elsewhere across central Minnesota, temperatures were between 55 and 60 degrees. It was sunny at St. Cloud,
Anoka, and Crystal. At Princeton, Little Falls, and Wilmer, it was sunny. At the Twin Cities, it was mostly sunny. Around the state, it was sunny, with a temperature of 60 at Rochester, and 59 at Mankato. At Brainerd, it was mostly sunny, with a temperature of 56. At Duluth, it was partly sunny, with a temperature of 53. At International Falls, it was cloudy, with a temperature of 53. Once again at 11 a.m., in Buffalo, it was 59 degrees under sunny skies. And in Maple Lake, it was 60 degrees under sunny skies. 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The current time is 11:29 a.m. Central Daylight Time. Frost advisory in effect from 1 a.m. to 9 a.m. Monday. What? Temperatures of 34 to 36 degrees will result in frost formation. Where? In Minnesota, Benton, Morrison, Todd, Chisago, Isanti, Kennebec, and Mille Lacs counties. In Wisconsin, Barron, Hoke, Rusk, Chippewa, and Eau Claire counties. When? From 1 a.m. to 9 a.m. Monday. The following impacts are expected. Frost could harm sensitive outdoor vegetation. Sensitive outdoor plants may be killed if left uncovered. Take steps now to protect tender plants from the cold. Repeating, a frost advisory has been issued from 1 a.m. Monday until 9 a.m. Monday for the following counties in Minnesota, Benton, Isanti, and Mille Lacs. Now the forecast for central Minnesota, from St. Cloud to the northwest Twin Cities suburbs. This afternoon, sunny. Highs in the mid-60s. Northwest winds 5 to 15 miles an hour. Tonight, clear. Lows in the lower 40s. Northwest winds up to 5 miles an hour. Monday, mostly sunny. Highs in the mid-60s. Southeast winds up to 5 miles an hour, increasing to south 10 to 15 miles an hour in the afternoon. Monday night, warmer. Mostly clear. Lows in the mid-50s. South winds 5 to 15 miles an hour. Tuesday, sunny. Highs in the mid-70s. Tuesday night, clear. Lows in the lower 50s. Wednesday, sunny. Highs in the upper 60s. Wednesday night through Friday night, partly cloudy. Lows 47 to 52. Highs in the mid-60s. Saturday, mostly sunny. Highs in the lower 70s. Again, the forecast for central Minnesota, from St. Cloud to the northwest Twin Cities suburbs for this afternoon, sunny. Highs in the mid-60s. Northwest winds 5 to 15 miles an hour. At 11 a.m., in Buffalo, it was sunny. The temperature was 59 degrees, the dew point was 46, and the relative humidity was 63%. The wind was west at 3 miles an hour. The pressure was 30.29 inches and steady. In Maple Lake, it was sunny. The temperature was 60 degrees. The dew point was 46, and the relative humidity was 59%. The wind was northwest at 3 miles an hour. The pressure was 30.31 inches and steady. Elsewhere across central Minnesota, temperatures were between 55 and 60 degrees. It was sunny at St. Cloud, Anoka, and Crystal. At Princeton, Little Falls, and Wilmer, it was sunny. At the Twin Cities, it was mostly sunny. Around the state, it was sunny, with a temperature of 60 at Rochester, and 59 at Mankato. At Brainerd, it was mostly sunny, with a temperature... At Duluth, it was partly sunny, with a temperature of 53. At International Falls, it was cloudy, with a temperature of 53. Once again at 11 a.m.,
In Buffalo, it was 59 degrees under sunny skies. And in Maple Lake, it was 60 degrees under sunny skies.

Polk, Rusk, Chippewa, and Eau Claire counties. When, from 1 a.m. to 9 a.m. Monday. The following impacts are expected. Frost could harm sensitive outdoor vegetation. Sensitive outdoor plants may be killed if left uncovered. Take steps now to protect tender plants from the cold. Repeating, a frost advisory has been issued from 1 a.m. Monday until 9 a.m. Monday for the following counties in Minnesota, Benton, Isanti, and Mille Lacs. Now the forecast for central Minnesota, from St. Cloud to the northwest Twin Cities suburbs. This afternoon, sunny. Highs in the mid-60s. Northwest winds 5 to 15 miles an hour. Tonight, clear. Lows in the lower 40s. Northwest winds up to 5 miles an hour. Monday, mostly sunny. Highs in the mid-60s. Southeast winds up to 5 miles an hour, increasing to south 10 to 15 miles an hour in the afternoon. Monday night, warmer. Mostly clear. Lows in the mid-50s. South winds 5 to 15 miles an hour. Tuesday, sunny. Highs in the mid-70s. Tuesday night, clear. Lows in the lower 50s. Wednesday, sunny. Highs in the upper 60s. Wednesday night through Friday night, partly cloudy. Lows 47 to 52. Highs in the mid-60s. Saturday, mostly sunny. Highs in the lower 70s. Again, the forecast for central Minnesota, from St. Cloud to the northwest Twin Cities suburbs for this afternoon, sunny. Highs in the mid-60s. Northwest winds 5 to 15 miles an hour. At 11 a.m., in Buffalo, it was sunny. The temperature was 59 degrees, the dew point was 46, and the relative humidity was 63%. The wind was west at 3 miles an hour. The pressure was 30.29 inches and steady. In Maple Lake, it was sunny. The temperature was 60 degrees. The dew point was 46, and the relative humidity was 59%. The wind was northwest at 3 miles an hour. The pressure was 30.31 inches and steady. Elsewhere across central Minnesota, temperatures were between 55 and 60 degrees. It was sunny at St. Cloud, Anoka, and Crystal. At Princeton, Little Falls, and Willmar, it was sunny. At the Twin Cities, it was mostly sunny. Around the state, it was sunny, with a temperature of 60 at Rochester and 59 at Mankato. At Brainerd, it was mostly sunny, with a temperature of 56. At Duluth, it was partly sunny, with a temperature of 53. At International Falls, it was cloudy, with a temperature of 53. Once again at 11 a.m., in Buffalo, it was 59 degrees under sunny skies. And in Maple Lake, it was 60 degrees under sunny skies. 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The current time is 11:38 a.m. Central Daylight Time. Frost advisory in effect from 1 a.m. to 9 a.m. Monday. What? Temperatures of 34 to 36 degrees will result in frost formation. Where? In Minnesota, Benton, Morrison, Todd, Chisago, Isanti, Kennebec, and Mille Lacs counties. In Wisconsin, Barron, Polk, Rusk, Chippewa, and Eau Claire counties. When? From 1 a.m. to 9 a.m. Monday. The following impacts are expected. Frost could harm sensitive outdoor vegetation. Sensitive outdoor plants may be killed if left uncovered. Take steps now to protect tender plants from the cold. Repeating, a frost advisory has been issued from 1 a.m. Monday until 9 a.m. Monday for the following counties in Minnesota, Benton, Isanti, and Mille Lacs. Now the forecast for central Minnesota, from St. Cloud to the northwest Twin Cities.

East suburbs. This afternoon, sunny. Highs in the mid-60s. Northwest winds 5 to 15 miles an hour. Tonight, clear. Lows in the lower 40s. Northwest winds up to 5 miles an hour. Monday, mostly sunny. Highs in the mid-60s. Southeast winds up to 5 miles an hour, increasing to south 10 to 15 miles an hour in the afternoon. Monday night, warmer. Mostly clear. Lows in the mid-50s. South winds 5 to 15 miles an hour. Tuesday, sunny. Highs in the mid-70s. Tuesday night, clear. Lows in the lower 50s. Wednesday, sunny. Highs in the upper 60s. Wednesday night through Friday night, partly cloudy. Lows 47 to 52. Highs in the mid-60s. Saturday, mostly sunny. Highs in the lower 70s. Again, the forecast for central Minnesota, from St. Cloud to the northwest Twin Cities suburbs for this afternoon, sunny. Highs in the mid-60s. Northwest winds 5 to 15 miles an hour. At 11 a.m., in Buffalo, it was sunny. The temperature was 59 degrees, the dew point was 46, and the relative humidity was 63%. The wind was west at 3 miles an hour. The pressure was 30.29 inches and steady. In Maple Lake, it was sunny. The temperature was 60 degrees. The dew point was 46, and the relative humidity was 59%. The wind was northwest at 3 miles an hour. The pressure was 30.31 inches and steady. Elsewhere across central Minnesota, temperatures were between 55 and 60 degrees. It was sunny at St. Cloud, Anoka, and Crystal. At Princeton, Little Falls, and Wilmer, it was sunny. At the Twin Cities, it was mostly sunny. Around the state, it was sunny, with a temperature of 60 at Rochester and 59 at Mankato. At Brainerd, it was mostly sunny, with a temperature of 56. At Duluth, it was partly sunny, with a temperature of 53. At International Falls, it was cloudy, with a temperature of 53. Once again at 11 a.m., in Buffalo, it was 59 degrees under sunny skies. And in Maple Lake, it was 60 degrees under sunny skies. 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The current time is 11:42 a.m. Central Daylight Time. Frost advisory in effect from 1 a.m. to 9 a.m. Monday. What? Temperatures of 34 to 36 degrees will result in frost formation. Where? In Minnesota, Benton, Morrison, Todd, Chisago, Isanti, Kennebec, and Mille Lacs counties. In Wisconsin, Barron, Polk, Rusk, Chippewa, and Eau Claire counties. When? From 1 a.m. to 9 a.m. Monday. The following impacts are expected. Frost could harm sensitive outdoor vegetation. Sensitive outdoor plants may be killed if left uncovered. Take steps now to protect tender plants from the cold. Repeating, a frost advisory has been issued from 1 a.m. Monday until 9 a.m. Monday for the following counties in Minnesota, Benton, Isanti, and Mille Lacs. Now the forecast for central Minnesota, from St. Cloud to the northwest Twin Cities suburbs. This afternoon, sunny. Highs in the mid-60s. Northwest winds 5 to 15 miles an hour. Tonight, clear. Lows in the lower 40s. Northwest winds up to 5 miles an hour. Monday, mostly sunny. Highs in the mid-60s. Southeast winds up to 5 miles an hour, increasing to south 10 to 15 miles an hour in the afternoon. Monday night, warmer. Mostly clear. Lows in the mid-50s.
South winds 5 to 15 miles an hour. Tuesday, sunny. Highs in the mid-70s. Tuesday night, clear. Lows in the lower 50s. Wednesday, sunny. Highs in the upper 60s. Wednesday night through Friday night, partly cloudy. Lows 47 to 52. Highs in the mid-60s. Saturday, mostly sunny. Highs in the lower 70s. Again, the forecast for central Minnesota, from St. Cloud to the northwest Twin Cities suburbs for this afternoon, sunny. Highs in the mid-60s. Northwest winds 5 to 15 miles an hour. At 11 a.m., in Buffalo, it was sunny. The temperature was 59 degrees, the dew point was 46, and the relative humidity was 63%. The wind was west at 3 miles an hour. The pressure was 30.29 inches and steady. In Maple Lake, it was sunny. The temperature was 60 degrees, the dew point was 46, and the relative humidity was 59%. The wind was northwest at 3 miles an hour. The pressure was 30.31 inches and steady. Elsewhere across central Minnesota, temperatures were between 55 and 60 degrees. It was sunny at St. Cloud, Anoka, and Crystal. At Princeton, Little Falls, and Willmar, it was sunny. At the Twin Cities, it was mostly sunny. Around the state, it was sunny, with a temperature of 60 at Rochester, and 59 at Mankato. At Brainerd, it was mostly sunny, with a temperature of 56. At Duluth, it was partly sunny, with a temperature of 53. At International Falls, it was cloudy, with a temperature of 53. Once again at 11 a.m., in Buffalo, it was 59 degrees under sunny skies. And in Maple Lake, it was 60 degrees under sunny skies. 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The current time is 11:47 a.m. Central Daylight Time. Frost advisory in effect from 1 a.m. to 9 a.m. Monday. What temperatures of 34 to 36 degrees will result in frost formation? Where in Minnesota, Benton, Morrison, Todd, Chisago, Isanti, Kennebec, and Mille Lacs counties? In Wisconsin, Barron, Polk, Rusk, Chippewa, and Eau Claire counties. When, from 1 a.m. to 9 a.m. Monday. The following impacts are expected. Frost could harm sensitive outdoor vegetation. Sensitive outdoor plants may be killed if left uncovered. Take steps now to protect tender plants from the cold. Repeating, a frost advisory has been issued from 1 a.m. Monday until 9 a.m. Monday for the following counties in Minnesota, Benton, Isanti, and Mille Lacs. Now the forecast for central Minnesota, from St. Cloud to the northwest Twin Cities suburbs. This afternoon, sunny. Highs in the mid-60s. Northwest winds 5 to 15 miles an hour. Tonight, clear. Lows in the lower 40s. Northwest winds up to 5 miles an hour. Monday, mostly sunny. Highs in the mid-60s. Southeast winds up to 5 miles an hour, increasing to south 10 to 15 miles an hour in the afternoon. Monday night, warmer. Mostly clear. Lows in the mid-50s. South winds 5 to 15 miles an hour. Tuesday, sunny. Highs in the mid-70s. Tuesday night, clear. Lows in the lower 50s. Wednesday, sunny. Highs in the upper 60s. Wednesday night through Friday night, partly cloudy. Lows 47 to 52. Highs in the mid-60s. Saturday, mostly sunny. Highs in the lower 70s. Again, the forecast for central Minnesota, from St. Cloud to the northwest Twin Cities suburbs for this afternoon,
Sunny. Highs in the mid-60s. Northwest winds 5 to 15 miles an hour. At 11 a.m., in Buffalo, it was sunny. The temperature was 59 degrees, the dew point was 46, and the relative humidity was 63%. The wind was west at 3 miles an hour. The pressure was 30.29 inches and steady. In Maple Lake, it was sunny. The temperature was 60 degrees, the dew point was 46, and the relative humidity was 59%. The wind was northwest at 3 miles an hour. The pressure was 30.31 inches and steady. Elsewhere across central Minnesota, temperatures were between 55 and 60 degrees. It was sunny at St. Cloud, Anoka, and Crystal. At Princeton, Little Falls, and Wilmer, it was sunny. At the Twin Cities, it was mostly sunny. Around the state, it was sunny, with a temperature of 60 at Rochester, and 59 at Mankato. At Brainerd, it was mostly sunny, with a temperature of 56. At Duluth, it was partly sunny, with a temperature of 53. At International Falls, it was cloudy, with a temperature of 53. Once again at 11 a.m., in Buffalo, it was 59 degrees under sunny skies. And in Maple Lake, it was 60 degrees under sunny skies. 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The current time is 11:51 a.m. Central Daylight Time. Frost advisory in effect from 1 a.m. to 9 a.m. Monday. What temperatures of 34 to 36 degrees will result in frost formation? Where in Minnesota, Benton, Morrison, Todd, Chisago, Isanti, Kennebec, and Mille Lacs counties? In Wisconsin, Barron, Polk, Rusk, Chippewa, and Eau Claire counties? When from 1 a.m. to 9 a.m. Monday? The following impacts are expected. Frost could harm sensitive outdoor vegetation. Sensitive outdoor plants may be killed if left uncovered. Take steps now to protect tender plants from the cold. Repeating, a frost advisory has been issued from 1 a.m. Monday until 9 a.m. Monday for the following counties in Minnesota, Benton, Isanti, and Mille Lacs. Now the forecast for central Minnesota. From St. Cloud to the northwest Twin Cities suburbs. This afternoon, sunny. Highs in the mid-60s. Northwest winds 5 to 15 miles an hour. Tonight, clear. Lows in the lower 40s. Northwest winds up to 5 miles an hour. Monday, mostly sunny. Highs in the mid-60s. Southeast winds up to 5 miles an hour, increasing to south 10 to 15 miles an hour in the afternoon. Monday night, warmer. Mostly clear. Lows in the mid-50s. South winds 5 to 15 miles an hour. Tuesday, sunny. Highs in the mid-70s. Tuesday night, clear. Lows in the lower 50s. Wednesday, sunny. Highs in the upper 60s. Wednesday night through Friday night, partly cloudy. Lows 47 to 52. Highs in the mid-60s. Saturday, mostly sunny. Highs in the lower 70s. Again, the forecast for central Minnesota, from St. Cloud to the northwest Twin Cities suburbs for this afternoon, sunny. Highs in the mid-60s. Northwest winds 5 to 15 miles an hour. At 11 a.m., in Buffalo, it was sunny. The temperature was 59 degrees, the dew point was 46, and the relative humidity was 63%. The wind was west at 3 miles an hour. The pressure was 30.29 inches and steady. In Maple Lake, it was sunny. The temperature was 60 degrees. The dew point was 46, and the relative humidity was 59%. The wind was northwest at 3 miles an hour.
the pressure was 30.31 inches and steady. Elsewhere across central Minnesota, temperatures were between 55 and 60 degrees. It was sunny at St. Cloud, Anoka, and Crystal. At Princeton, Little Falls, and Wilmer, it was sunny. At the Twin Cities, it was mostly sunny. Around the state, it was sunny, with a temperature of 60 at Rochester, and 59 at Mankato. At Brainerd, it was mostly sunny, with a temperature of 56. At Duluth, it was partly sunny, with a temperature of 53. At International Falls, it was cloudy, with a temperature of 53. Once again at 11 a.m., in Buffalo, it was 59 degrees under sunny skies. Lake, it was 60 degrees under sunny skies. 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The current time is 11:55 a.m. Central Daylight Time. Frost advisory in effect from 1 a.m. to 9 a.m. Monday. What temperatures of 34 to 36 degrees will result in frost formation? Where in Minnesota, Benton, Morrison, Todd, Chisago, Isanti, Kennebec, and Mille Lacs counties? In Wisconsin, Barron, Polk, Rusk, Chippewa, and Eau Claire counties? When from 1 a.m. to 9 a.m. Monday? The following impacts are expected. Frost could harm sensitive outdoor vegetation. Sensitive outdoor plants may be killed if left uncovered. Take steps now to protect tender plants from the cold. Repeating, a frost advisory has been issued from 1 a.m. Monday until 9 a.m. Monday for the following counties in Minnesota, Benton, Isanti, and Mille Lacs. Now the forecast for central Minnesota. From St. Cloud to the northwest Twin Cities suburbs. This afternoon, sunny. Highs in the mid-60s. Northwest winds 5 to 15 miles an hour. Tonight, clear. Lows in the lower 40s. Northwest winds up to 5 miles an hour. Monday, mostly sunny. Highs in the mid-60s. Southeast winds up to 5 miles an hour, increasing to south 10 to 15 miles an hour in the afternoon. Monday night, warmer. Mostly clear. Lows in the mid-50s. South winds 5 to 15 miles an hour. Tuesday, sunny. Highs in the mid-70s. Tuesday night, clear. Lows in the lower 50s. Wednesday, sunny. Highs in the upper 60s. Wednesday night through Friday night, partly cloudy. Lows 47 to 52. Highs in the mid-60s. Saturday, mostly sunny. Highs in the lower 70s. Again, the forecast for central Minnesota, from St. Cloud to the northwest Twin Cities suburbs for this afternoon, sunny. Highs in the mid-60s. Northwest winds 5 to 15 miles an hour. At 11 a.m., in Buffalo, it was sunny. The temperature was 59 degrees, the dew point was 46, and the relative humidity was 63%. The wind was west at 3 miles an hour. The pressure was 30.29 inches and steady. In Maple Lake, it was sunny. The temperature was 60 degrees. The dew point was 46, and the relative humidity was 59%. The wind was northwest at 3 miles an hour. The pressure was 30.31 inches and steady. Elsewhere across central Minnesota, temperatures were between 55 and 60 degrees. It was sunny at St. Cloud, Anoka, and Crystal. At Princeton, Little Falls, and Wilmer, it was sunny. At the Twin Cities, it was mostly sunny. Around the state, it was sunny, with a temperature of 60 at Rochester, and 59 at Mankato. At Brainerd, it was mostly sunny, with a temperature of 56. At Duluth, it was partly sunny, with a temperature of 53. At International Falls,
It was cloudy, with a temperature of 53. Once again at 11 a.m., in Buffalo, it was 59 degrees under sunny skies. And in Maple Lake, it was 60 degrees under sunny skies. 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The current time is 12 p.m. Central Daylight Time. Frost advisory in effect from 1 a.m. to 9 a.m. Monday. What? Temperatures of 34 to 36 degrees will result in frost formation. Where? In Minnesota, Benton, Morrison, Todd, Chisago, Isanti, Kennebec, and Mille Lacs counties. In Wisconsin, Barron, Polk, Rusk, Chippewa, and Eau Claire counties. When? From 1 a.m. to 9 a.m. Monday. The following impacts are expected. Frost could harm sensitive outdoor vegetation. Sensitive outdoor plants may be killed if left uncovered. Take steps now to protect tender plants from the cold. Repeating, a frost advisory has been issued from 1 a.m. Monday until 9 a.m. Monday for the following counties in Minnesota, Benton, Isanti, and Mille Lacs. Now the forecast for central Minnesota, from St. Cloud to the northwest Twin Cities suburbs. This afternoon, sunny. Highs in the mid-60s. Northwest winds 5 to 15 miles an hour. Tonight, clear. Lows in the lower 40s. Northwest winds up to 5 miles an hour. Monday, mostly sunny. Highs in the mid-60s. Southeast winds up to 5 miles an hour, increasing to south 10 to 15 miles an hour in the afternoon. Monday night, warmer. Mostly clear. Lows in the mid-50s. South winds 5 to 15 miles an hour. Tuesday, sunny. Highs in the mid-70s. Tuesday night, clear. Lows in the lower 50s. Wednesday, sunny. Highs in the upper 60s. Wednesday night through Friday night, partly cloudy. Lows 47 to 52. Highs in the mid-60s. Saturday, mostly sunny. Highs in the lower 70s. Again, the forecast for central Minnesota, from St. Cloud to the northwest Twin Cities suburbs for this afternoon, sunny. Highs in the mid-60s. Northwest winds 5 to 15 miles an hour. 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The current time is 12:02 p.m. Central Daylight Time. Frost advisory in effect from 1 a.m. to 9 a.m. Monday. What? Temperatures of 34 to 36 degrees will result in frost formation. Where? In Minnesota, Benton, Morrison, Todd, Chisago, Isanti, Kennebec, and Mille Lacs counties. In Wisconsin, Barron, Polk, Rusk, Chippewa, and Eau Claire counties. When? From 1 a.m. to 9 a.m. Monday. The following impacts are expected. Frost could harm sensitive outdoor vegetation. Sensitive outdoor plants may be killed if left uncovered. Take steps now to protect tender plants from the cold. Repeating, a frost advisory has been issued from 1 a.m. Monday until 9 a.m. Monday for the following counties in Minnesota, Benton, Isanti, and Mille Lacs. Now the forecast for central Minnesota, from St. Cloud to the northwest Twin Cities suburbs. This afternoon, sunny. Highs in the mid-60s. Northwest winds 5 to 15 miles an hour. Tonight, clear. Lows in the lower 40s. Northwest winds up to 5 miles an hour. Monday, mostly sunny. Highs in the mid-60s.
southeast winds up to 5 miles an hour, increasing to south 10 to 15 miles an hour in the afternoon. Monday night, warmer. Mostly clear. Lows in the mid-50s. South winds 5 to 15 miles an hour. Tuesday, sunny. Highs in the mid-70s. Tuesday night, clear. Lows in the lower 50s. Wednesday, sunny. Highs in the upper 60s. Wednesday night through Friday night, partly cloudy. Lows 47 to 52. Highs in the mid-60s. Saturday, mostly sunny. Highs in the lower 70s. Again, the forecast for central Minnesota, from St. Cloud to the northwest Twin Cities suburbs for this afternoon, sunny. Highs in the mid-60s. Northwest winds 5 to 15 miles an hour. 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The current time is 12:05 p.m. Central Daylight Time. Frost advisory in effect from 1 a.m. to 9 a.m. Monday. What? Temperatures of 34 to 36 degrees will result in frost formation. Where? In Minnesota, Benton, Morrison, Todd, Chisago, Isanti, Kennebec, and Mille Lacs counties. In Wisconsin, Barron, Polk, Rusk, Chippewa, and Eau Claire counties. When? From 1 a.m. to 9 a.m. Monday. The following impacts are expected. Frost could harm sensitive outdoor vegetation. Sensitive outdoor plants may be killed if left uncovered. Take steps now to protect tender plants from the cold. Repeating, a frost advisory has been issued from 1 a.m. Monday until 9 a.m. Monday for the following counties in Minnesota, Benton, Isanti, and Mille Lacs. Now the forecast for central Minnesota, from St. Cloud to the northwest Twin Cities suburbs. This afternoon, sunny. Highs in the mid-60s. Northwest winds 5 to 15 miles an hour. Tonight, clear. Lows in the lower 40s. Northwest winds up to 5 miles an hour. Monday, mostly sunny. Highs in the mid-60s. Southeast winds up to 5 miles an hour, increasing to south 10 to 15 miles an hour in the afternoon. Monday night, warmer. Mostly clear. Lows in the mid-50s. South winds 5 to 15 miles an hour. Tuesday, sunny. Highs in the mid-70s. Tuesday night, clear. Lows in the lower 50s. Wednesday, sunny. Highs in the upper 60s. Wednesday night through Friday night, partly cloudy. Lows 47 to 52. Highs in the mid-60s. Saturday, mostly sunny. Highs in the lower 70s. Again, the forecast for central Minnesota, from St. Cloud to the northwest Twin Cities suburbs for this afternoon, sunny. Highs in the mid-60s. Northwest winds 5 to 15 miles an hour. 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The current time is 12:08 p.m. Central Daylight Time. Frost advisory in effect from 1 a.m. to 9 a.m. Monday. What? Temperatures of 34 to 36 degrees will result in frost formation. Where? In Minnesota, Benton, Morrison, Todd, Chisago, Isanti, Kennebec, and Mille Lacs counties. In Wisconsin, Barron, Polk, Rusk, Chippewa, and Eau Claire counties. When? From 1 a.m. to 9 a.m. Monday. The following impacts are expected. Frost could harm sensitive outdoor vegetation. Sensitive outdoor plants may be killed if left uncovered.
Take steps now to protect tender plants from the cold. Repeating, a frost advisory has been issued from 1 a.m. Monday until 9 a.m. Monday for the following counties in Minnesota, Benton, Isanti, and Mille Lacs. Now the forecast for central Minnesota, from St. Cloud to the northwest Twin Cities suburbs. This afternoon, sunny. Highs in the mid-60s. Northwest winds 5 to 15 miles an hour. Tonight, clear. Lows in the lower 40s. Northwest winds up to 5 miles an hour. Monday, mostly sunny. Highs in the mid-60s. Southeast winds up to 5 miles an hour, increasing to south 10 to 15 miles an hour in the afternoon. Monday night, warmer. Mostly clear. Lows in the mid-50s. South winds 5 to 15 miles an hour. Tuesday, sunny. Highs in the mid-70s. Tuesday night, clear. Lows in the lower 50s. Wednesday, sunny. Highs in the upper 60s. Wednesday night through Friday night, partly cloudy. Lows 47 to 52. Highs in the mid-60s. Saturday, mostly sunny. Highs in the lower 70s. Again, the forecast for central Minnesota, from St. Cloud to the northwest Twin Cities suburbs for this afternoon, sunny. Highs in the mid-60s. Northwest winds 5 to 15 miles an hour. 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The current time is 12:11 p.m. Central Daylight Time. Frost advisory in effect from 1 a.m. to 9 a.m. Monday. What? Temperatures of 34 to 36 degrees will result in frost formation. Where? In Minnesota, Benton, Morrison, Todd, Chisago, Isanti, Kennebec, and Mille Lacs counties. In Wisconsin, Barron, Hoke, Rusk, Chippewa, and Eau Claire counties. When? From 1 a.m. to 9 a.m. Monday. The following impacts are expected. Frost could harm sensitive outdoor vegetation. Sensitive outdoor plants may be killed if left uncovered. Take steps now to protect tender plants from the cold. Repeating, a frost advisory has been issued from 1 a.m. Monday until 9 a.m. Monday for the following counties in Minnesota, Benton, Isanti, and Mille Lacs. Now the forecast for central Minnesota, from St. Cloud to the northwest Twin Cities suburbs. This afternoon, sunny. Highs in the mid-60s. Northwest winds 5 to 15 miles an hour. Tonight, clear. Lows in the lower 40s. Northwest winds up to 5 miles an hour. Monday, mostly sunny. Highs in the mid-60s. Southeast winds up to 5 miles an hour, increasing to south 10 to 15 miles an hour in the afternoon. Monday night, warmer. Mostly clear. Lows in the mid-50s. South winds 5 to 15 miles an hour. Tuesday, sunny. Highs in the mid-70s. Tuesday night, clear. Lows in the lower 50s. Wednesday, sunny. Highs in the upper 60s. Wednesday night through Friday night, partly cloudy. Lows 47 to 52. Highs in the mid-60s. Saturday, mostly sunny. Highs in the lower 70s. Again, the forecast for central Minnesota, from St. Cloud to the northwest Twin Cities suburbs for this afternoon, sunny. Highs in the mid-60s. Northwest winds 5 to 15 miles an hour. At noon, in Buffalo, it was sunny. The temperature was 63 degrees, the dew point was 46, and the relative humidity was 55%. The wind was west at 6 miles an hour. The pressure was 30.28 inches and falling. In Maple Lake,
It was sunny, the temperature was 64 degrees, the dew point was 46, and the relative humidity was 52%. The wind was west at 5 miles an hour. The pressure was 30.30 inches and falling. Elsewhere across central Minnesota, temperatures were between 61 and 63 degrees. It was sunny at St. Cloud, Anoka, and Crystal. At Princeton, Little Falls, and Willmar, it was sunny. At the Twin Cities, it was mostly sunny. Around the state, it was sunny, with a temperature of 62 at Rochester, and 63 at Mankato. It was mostly sunny, with a temperature of 59 at Brainerd, and 56 at Duluth. At International Falls, it was cloudy, with a temperature of 55. Once again at noon, in Buffalo, it was 63 degrees under sunny skies. And in Maple Lake, it was 64 degrees under sunny skies. 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We broadcast from the National Weather Service Forecast Office in Chanhassen, Minnesota, serving listeners across much of central Minnesota. The current time is 12:15 p.m. Central Daylight Time. Frost advisory in effect from 1 a.m. to 9 a.m. Monday. What? Temperatures of 34 to 36 degrees will result in frost formation. Where? In Minnesota, Benton, Morrison, Todd, Chisago, Isanti, Kennebec, and Mille Lacs counties. In Wisconsin, Barron, Polk, Rusk, Chippewa, and Eau Claire counties. When? From 1 a.m. to 9 a.m. Monday. The following impacts are expected. Frost could harm sensitive outdoor vegetation. Sensitive outdoor plants may be killed if left uncovered. Take steps now to protect tender plants from the cold. Repeating, a frost advisory has been issued from 1 a.m. Monday until 9 a.m. Monday for the following counties in Minnesota, Benton, Isanti, and Mille Lacs. Now the forecast for central Minnesota, from St. Cloud to the northwest Twin Cities suburbs. This afternoon, sunny. Highs in the mid-60s. Northwest winds 5 to 15 miles an hour. Tonight, clear. Lows in the lower 40s. Northwest winds up to 5 miles an hour. Monday, mostly sunny. Highs in the mid-60s. Southeast winds up to 5 miles an hour, increasing to south 10 to 15 miles an hour in the afternoon. Monday night, warmer. Mostly clear. Lows in the mid-50s. South winds 5 to 15 miles an hour. Tuesday, sunny. Highs in the mid-70s. Tuesday night, clear. Lows in the lower 50s. Wednesday, sunny. Highs in the upper 60s. Wednesday night through Friday night, partly cloudy. Lows 47 to 52. Highs in the mid-60s. Saturday, mostly sunny. Highs in the lower 70s. Again, the forecast for central Minnesota, from St. Cloud to the northwest Twin Cities suburbs for this afternoon, sunny. Highs in the mid-60s. Northwest winds 5 to 15 miles an hour. At noon, in Buffalo, it was sunny. The temperature was 63 degrees, the dew point was 46, and the relative humidity was 55%. The wind was west at 6 miles an hour. The pressure was 30.28 inches and falling. In Maple Lake, it was sunny. The temperature was 64 degrees, the dew point was 46, and the relative humidity was 52%. The wind was west at 5 miles an hour. The pressure was 30.30 inches and falling. Elsewhere across central Minnesota, temperatures were between 61 and 63 degrees. It was sunny at St. Cloud, Anoka, and Crystal. At Princeton, Little Falls, and Willmar, it was sunny. At the Twin Cities, it was mostly sunny. Around the state, it was sunny, with a temperature of 62 at Rochester, and 63 at Mankato. It was mostly sunny,
with a temperature of 59 at Brainerd and 56 at Duluth. At International Falls, it was cloudy, with a temperature of 55. Once again at noon, in Buffalo, it was 63 degrees under sunny skies. And in Maple Lake, it was 64 degrees under sunny skies. 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The current time is 12:20 p.m. Central Daylight Time. Frost advisory in effect from 1 a.m. to 9 a.m. Monday. What temperatures of 34 to 36 degrees will result in frost formation? Where in Minnesota, Benton, Morrison, Todd, Chisago, Isanti, Kennebec, and Mille Lacs counties? In Wisconsin, Barron, Polk, Rusk, Chippewa, and Eau Claire counties? When from 1 a.m. to 9 a.m. Monday? The following impacts are expected. Frost could harm sensitive outdoor vegetation. Sensitive outdoor plants may be killed if left uncovered. Take steps now to protect tender plants from the cold. Repeating, a frost advisory has been issued from 1 a.m. Monday until 9 a.m. Monday for the following counties in Minnesota, Benton, Isanti, and Mille Lacs. Now the forecast for central Minnesota. From St. Cloud to the northwest Twin Cities suburbs. This afternoon, sunny. Highs in the mid-60s. Northwest winds 5 to 15 miles an hour. Tonight, clear. Lows in the lower 40s. Northwest winds up to 5 miles an hour. Monday, mostly sunny. Highs in the mid-60s. Southeast winds up to 5 miles an hour, increasing to south 10 to 15 miles an hour in the afternoon. Monday night, warmer. Mostly clear. Lows in the mid-50s. South winds 5 to 15 miles an hour. Tuesday, sunny. Highs in the mid-70s. Tuesday night, clear. Lows in the lower 50s. Wednesday, sunny. Highs in the upper 60s. Wednesday night through Friday night, partly cloudy. Lows 47 to 52. Highs in the mid-60s. Saturday, mostly sunny. Highs in the lower 70s. Again, the forecast for central Minnesota, from St. Cloud to the northwest Twin Cities suburbs for this afternoon, sunny. Highs in the mid-60s. Northwest winds 5 to 15 miles an hour. At noon, in Buffalo, it was sunny. The temperature was 63 degrees, the dew point was 46, and the relative humidity was 55%. The wind was west at 6 miles an hour. The pressure was 30.28 inches and falling. In Maple Lake, it was sunny. The temperature was 64 degrees, the dew point was 46, and the relative humidity was 52%. The wind was west at 5 miles an hour. The pressure was 30.30 inches and falling. Elsewhere across central Minnesota, temperatures were between 61 and 63 degrees. It was sunny at St. Cloud, Anoka, and Crystal. At Princeton, Little Falls, and Wilmer, it was sunny. At the Twin Cities, it was mostly sunny. Around the state, it was sunny, with a temperature of 62 at Rochester, and 63 at Mankato. It was mostly sunny, with a temperature of 59 at Brainerd, and 56 at Duluth. At International Falls, it was cloudy, with a temperature of 55. Once again at noon, in Buffalo, it was 63 degrees under sunny skies. And in Maple Lake, it was 64 degrees under sunny skies. 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
The current time is 12:24 p.m. Central Daylight Time. Frost advisory in effect from 1 a.m. to 9 a.m. Monday. What? Temperatures of 34 to 36 degrees will result in frost formation. Where? In Minnesota, Benton, Morrison, Todd, Chisago, Isanti, Kennebec, and Mille Lacs counties. In Wisconsin, Barron, Polk, Rusk, Chippewa, and Eau Claire counties. When? From 1 a.m. to 9 a.m. Monday. The following impacts are expected. Frost could harm sensitive outdoor vegetation. Sensitive outdoor plants may be killed if left uncovered. Take steps now to protect tender plants from the cold. Repeating, a frost advisory has been issued from 1 a.m. Monday until 9 a.m. Monday for the following counties in Minnesota, Benton, Isanti, and Mille Lacs. Now the forecast for central Minnesota, from St. Cloud to the northwest Twin Cities suburbs. This afternoon, sunny. Highs in the mid-60s. Northwest winds 5 to 15 miles an hour. Tonight, clear. Lows in the lower 40s. Northwest winds up to 5 miles an hour. Monday, mostly sunny. Highs in the mid-60s. Southeast winds up to 5 miles an hour, increasing to south 10 to 15 miles an hour in the afternoon. Monday night, warmer. Mostly clear. Lows in the mid-50s. South winds 5 to 15 miles an hour. Tuesday, sunny. Highs in the mid-70s. Tuesday night, clear. Lows in the lower 50s. Wednesday, sunny. Highs in the upper 60s. Wednesday night through Friday night, partly cloudy. Lows 47 to 52. Highs in the mid-60s. Saturday, mostly sunny. Highs in the lower 70s. Again, the forecast for central Minnesota, from St. Cloud to the northwest Twin Cities suburbs for this afternoon, sunny. Highs in the mid-60s. Northwest winds 5 to 15 miles an hour. At noon, in Buffalo, it was sunny. The temperature was 63 degrees, the dew point was 46, and the relative humidity was 55%. The wind was west at 6 miles an hour. The pressure was 30.28 inches and falling. In Maple Lake, it was sunny. The temperature was 64 degrees, the dew point was 46, and the relative humidity was 52%. The wind was west at 5 miles an hour. The pressure was 30.30 inches and falling. Elsewhere across central Minnesota, temperatures were between 61 and 63 degrees. It was sunny at St. Cloud, Anoka, and Crystal. At Princeton, Little Falls, and Wilmer, it was sunny. At the Twin Cities, it was mostly sunny. Around the state, it was sunny, with a temperature of 62 at Rochester, and 63 at Mankato. It was mostly sunny, with a temperature of 59 at Brainerd, and 56 at Duluth. At International Falls, it was cloudy, with a temperature of 55. Once again at noon, in Buffalo, it was 63 degrees under sunny skies. And in Maple Lake, it was 64 degrees under sunny skies. 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The current time is 12:28 p.m. Central Daylight Time. Frost advisory in effect from 1 a.m. to 9 a.m. Monday. What? Temperatures of 34 to 36 degrees will result in frost formation. Where? In Minnesota, Benton, Morrison, Todd, Chisago, Isanti, Kennebec, and Mille Lacs counties. In Wisconsin, Barron, Polk, Rusk, Chippewa, and Eau Claire counties. When? From 1 a.m. to 9 a.m. Monday. The following impacts are expected. Frost could harm sensitive outdoor vegetation.
Sensitive outdoor plants may be killed if left uncovered. Take steps now to protect tender plants from the cold. Repeating, a frost advisory has been issued from 1 a.m. Monday until 9 a.m. Monday for the following counties in Minnesota: Benton, Isanti, and Mille Lacs. Now the forecast for central Minnesota, from St. Cloud to the northwest Twin Cities suburbs. This afternoon, sunny. Highs in the mid-60s. Northwest winds 5 to 15 miles an hour. Tonight, clear. Lows in the lower 40s. Northwest winds up to 5 miles an hour. Monday, mostly sunny. Highs in the mid-60s. Southeast winds up to 5 miles an hour, increasing to south 10 to 15 miles an hour in the afternoon. Monday night, warmer. Mostly clear. Lows in the mid-50s. South winds 5 to 15 miles an hour. Tuesday, sunny. Highs in the mid-70s. Tuesday night, clear. Lows in the lower 50s. Wednesday, sunny. Highs in the upper 60s. Wednesday night through Friday night, partly cloudy. Lows 47 to 52. Highs in the mid-60s. Saturday, mostly sunny. Highs in the lower 70s. Again, the forecast for central Minnesota, from St. Cloud to the northwest Twin Cities suburbs for this afternoon, sunny. Highs in the mid-60s. Northwest winds 5 to 15 miles an hour. At noon, in Buffalo, it was sunny. The temperature was 63 degrees, the dew point was 46, and the relative humidity was 55%. The wind was west at 6 miles an hour. The pressure was 30.28 inches and falling. In Maple Lake, it was sunny. The temperature was 64 degrees, the dew point was 46, and the relative humidity was 52%. The wind was west at 5 miles an hour. The pressure was 30.30 inches and falling. Elsewhere across central Minnesota, temperatures were between 61 and 63 degrees. It was sunny at St. Cloud, Anoka, and Crystal. At Princeton, Little Falls, and Wilmer, it was sunny. At the Twin Cities, it was mostly sunny. Around the state, it was sunny, with a temperature of 62 at Rochester, and 63 at Mankato. It was mostly sunny, with a temperature of 59 at Brainerd, and 56 at Duluth. At International Falls, it was cloudy, with a temperature of 55. Once again at noon, in Buffalo, it was 63 degrees under sunny skies. And in Maple Lake, it was 64 degrees under sunny skies. 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The current time is 12:32 p.m. Central Daylight Time. Frost advisory in effect from 1 a.m. to 9 a.m. Monday. What temperatures of 34 to 36 degrees will result in frost formation? Where, in Minnesota, Benton, Morrison, Todd, Chisago, Isanti, Kennebec, and Mille Lacs counties? In Wisconsin, Barron, Hoke, Rusk, Chippewa, and Eau Claire counties? When, from 1 a.m. to 9 a.m. Monday? The following impacts are expected. Frost could harm sensitive outdoor vegetation. Sensitive outdoor plants may be killed if left uncovered. Take steps now to protect tender plants from the cold. Repeating, a frost advisory has been issued from 1 a.m. Monday until 9 a.m. Monday for the following counties in Minnesota: Benton, Isanti, and Mille Lacs. Now the forecast for central Minnesota, from St. Cloud to the northwest Twin Cities suburbs. This afternoon, sunny. Highs in the mid-60s. Northwest winds 5 to 15 miles an hour. Tonight, clear. Lows in the lower 40s. Northwest winds up to 5 miles an hour.
Monday, mostly sunny. Highs in the mid-60s. Southeast winds up to 5 miles an hour, increasing to south 10 to 15 miles an hour in the afternoon.

highs in the mid-60s. Northwest winds 5 to 15 miles an hour. At noon, in Buffalo, it was sunny. The temperature was 63 degrees, the dew point was 46, and the relative humidity was 55%. The wind was west at 6 miles an hour. The pressure was 30.28 inches and falling. In Maple Lake, it was sunny. The temperature was 64 degrees, the dew point was 46, and the relative humidity was 52%. The wind was west at 5 miles an hour. The pressure was 30.30 inches and falling. Elsewhere across central Minnesota, temperatures were between 61 and 63 degrees. It was sunny at St. Cloud, Anoka, and Crystal. At Princeton, Little Falls, and Wilmer, it was sunny. At the Twin Cities, it was mostly sunny. Around the state, it was sunny, with a temperature of 62 at Rochester, and 63 at Mankato. It was mostly sunny, with a temperature of 59 at Brainerd, and 56 at Duluth. At International Falls, it was cloudy, with a temperature of 55. Once again at noon, in Buffalo, it was 63 degrees under sunny skies. And in Maple Lake, it was 64 degrees under sunny skies. 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The current time is 12:37 p.m. Central Daylight Time. Frost advisory in effect from 1 a.m. to 9 a.m. Monday. What? Temperatures of 34 to 36 degrees will result in frost formation. Where? In Minnesota, Benton, Morrison, Todd, Chisago, Isanti, Kennebec, and Mille Lacs counties. In Wisconsin, Barron, Polk, Rusk, Chippewa, and Eau Claire counties. When? From 1 a.m. to 9 a.m. Monday. The following impacts are expected. Frost could harm sensitive outdoor vegetation. Sensitive outdoor plants may be killed if left uncovered. Take steps now to protect tender plants from the cold. Repeating, a frost advisory has been issued from 1 a.m. Monday until 9 a.m. Monday for the following counties in Minnesota, Benton, Isanti, and Mille Lacs. Now the forecast for central Minnesota, from St. Cloud to the northwest Twin Cities suburbs. This afternoon, sunny. Highs in the mid-60s. Northwest winds 5 to 15 miles an hour. Tonight, clear. Lows in the lower 40s. Northwest winds up to 5 miles an hour. Monday, mostly sunny. Highs in the mid-60s. Southeast winds up to 5 miles an hour, increasing to south 10 to 15 miles an hour in the afternoon. Monday night, warmer. Mostly clear. Lows in the mid-50s. South winds 5 to 15 miles an hour. Tuesday, sunny. Highs in the mid-70s. Tuesday night, clear. Lows in the lower 50s. Wednesday, sunny. Highs in the upper 60s. Wednesday night through Friday night, partly cloudy. Lows 47 to 52. Highs in the mid-60s. Saturday, mostly sunny. Highs in the lower 70s. Again, the forecast for central Minnesota, from St. Cloud to the northwest Twin Cities suburbs for this afternoon, sunny. Highs in the mid-60s. Northwest winds 5 to 15 miles an hour. At noon, in Buffalo, it was sunny. The temperature was 63 degrees, the dew point was 46, and the relative humidity was 55%. The wind was west at 6 miles an hour. The pressure was 30.28 inches and falling. In Maple Lake, it was sunny. The temperature was 64 degrees, the dew point was 46, and the relative humidity was 52%. The wind was west at 5 miles an hour. The pressure was 30.30 inches and falling. Elsewhere across central

Minnesota, temperatures were between 61 and 63 degrees. It was sunny at St. Cloud, Anoka, and Crystal. At Princeton, Little Falls, and Willmar, it was sunny. At the Twin Cities, it was mostly sunny. Around the state, it was sunny, with a temperature of 62 at Rochester, and 63 at Mankato. It was mostly sunny, with a temperature of 59 at Brainerd, and 56 at Duluth. At International Falls, it was cloudy, with a temperature of 55. Once again at noon, in Buffalo, it was 63 degrees under sunny skies. And in Maple Lake, it was 64 degrees under sunny skies. 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The current time is 12:41 p.m. Central Daylight Time. Frost advisory in effect from 1 a.m. to 9 a.m. Monday. What temperatures of 34 to 36 degrees will result in frost formation? Where in Minnesota, Benton, Morrison, Todd, Chisago, Isanti, Kennebec, and Mille Lacs counties? In Wisconsin, Barron, Polk, Rusk, Chippewa, and Eau Claire counties? When, from 1 a.m. to 9 a.m. Monday? The following impacts are expected. Frost could harm sensitive outdoor vegetation. Sensitive outdoor plants may be killed if left uncovered. Take steps now to protect tender plants from the cold. Repeating, a frost advisory has been issued from 1 a.m. Monday until 9 a.m. Monday for the following counties in Minnesota, Benton, Isanti, and Mille Lacs. Now the forecast for central Minnesota, from St. Cloud to the northwest Twin Cities suburbs. This afternoon, sunny. Highs in the mid-60s. Northwest winds 5 to 15 miles an hour. Tonight, clear. Lows in the lower 40s. Northwest winds up to 5 miles an hour. Monday, mostly sunny. Highs in the mid-60s. Southeast winds up to 5 miles an hour, increasing to south 10 to 15 miles an hour in the afternoon. Monday night, warmer. Mostly clear. Lows in the mid-50s. South winds 5 to 15 miles an hour. Tuesday, sunny. Highs in the mid-70s. Tuesday night, clear. Lows in the lower 50s. Wednesday, sunny. Highs in the upper 60s. Wednesday night through Friday night, partly cloudy. Lows 47 to 52. Highs in the mid-60s. Saturday, mostly sunny. Highs in the lower 70s. Again, the forecast for central Minnesota, from St. Cloud to the northwest Twin Cities suburbs for this afternoon, sunny. Highs in the mid-60s. Northwest winds 5 to 15 miles an hour. At noon, in Buffalo, it was sunny. The temperature was 63 degrees, the dew point was 46, and the relative humidity was 55%. The wind was west at 6 miles an hour. The pressure was 30.28 inches and falling. In Maple Lake, it was sunny. The temperature was 64 degrees, the dew point was 46, and the relative humidity was 52%. The wind was west at 5 miles an hour. The pressure was 30.30 inches and falling. Elsewhere across central Minnesota, temperatures were between 61 and 63 degrees. It was sunny at St. Cloud, Anoka, and Crystal. At Princeton, Little Falls, and Willmar, it was sunny. At the Twin Cities, it was mostly sunny. Around the state, it was sunny, with a temperature of 62 at Rochester, and 63 at Mankato. It was mostly sunny, with a temperature of 59 at Brainerd, and 56 at Duluth. At International Falls, it was cloudy, with a temperature of 55. Once again at noon, in Buffalo, it was 63 degrees under sunny skies. And in Maple Lake,
it was 64 degrees under sunny skies. 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The current time is 12:45 p.m. Central Daylight Time. Frost advisory in effect from 1 a.m. to 9 a.m. Monday. What temperatures of 34 to 36 degrees will result in frost formation? Where in Minnesota? Benton, Morrison, Todd, Chisago, Isanti, Kennebec, and Mille Lacs counties. In Wisconsin, Barron, Polk, Rusk, Chippewa, and Eau Claire counties. When, from 1 a.m. to 9 a.m. Monday. The following impacts are expected. Frost could harm sensitive outdoor vegetation. Sensitive outdoor plants may be killed if left uncovered. Take steps now to protect tender plants from the cold. Repeating, a frost advisory has been issued from 1 a.m. Monday until 9 a.m. Monday for the following counties in Minnesota, Benton, Isanti, and Mille Lacs. Now the forecast for central Minnesota, from St. Cloud to the northwest Twin Cities suburbs. This afternoon, sunny. Highs in the mid-60s. Northwest winds 5 to 15 miles an hour. Tonight, clear. Lows in the lower 40s. Northwest winds up to 5 miles an hour. Monday, mostly sunny. Highs in the mid-60s. Southeast winds up to 5 miles an hour, increasing to south 10 to 15 miles an hour in the afternoon. Monday night, warmer. Mostly clear. Lows in the mid-50s. South winds 5 to 15 miles an hour. Tuesday, sunny. Highs in the mid-70s. Tuesday night, clear. Lows in the lower 50s. Wednesday, sunny. Highs in the upper 60s. Wednesday night through Friday night, partly cloudy. Lows 47 to 52. Highs in the mid-60s. Saturday, mostly sunny. Highs in the lower 70s. Again, the forecast for central Minnesota, from St. Cloud to the northwest Twin Cities suburbs for this afternoon, sunny. Highs in the mid-60s. Northwest winds 5 to 15 miles an hour. At noon, in Buffalo, it was sunny. The temperature was 63 degrees, the dew point was 46, and the relative humidity was 55%. The wind was west at 6 miles an hour. The pressure was 30.28 inches and falling. In Maple Lake, it was sunny. The temperature was 64 degrees, the dew point was 46, and the relative humidity was 52%. The wind was west at 5 miles an hour. The pressure was 30.30 inches and falling. Elsewhere across central Minnesota, temperatures were between 61 and 63 degrees. It was sunny at St. Cloud, Anoka, and Crystal. At Princeton, Little Falls, and Wilmer, it was sunny. At the Twin Cities, it was mostly sunny. Around the state, it was sunny, with a temperature of 62 at Rochester, and 63 at Mankato. It was mostly sunny, with a temperature of 59 at Brainerd, and 56 at Duluth. At International Falls, it was cloudy, with a temperature of 55. Once again at noon, in Buffalo, it was 63 degrees under sunny skies. And in Maple Lake, it was 64 degrees under sunny skies. 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The current time is 12:49 p.m. Central Daylight Time. Frost advisory in effect from 1 a.m. to 9 a.m. Monday. What temperatures of 34 to 36 degrees will result in frost formation? Where in Minnesota,
Benton, Morrison, Todd, Chisago, Isanti, Kennebec, and Mille Lacs counties. In Wisconsin, Barron, Polk, Rusk, Chippewa, and Eau Claire counties. When, from 1 a.m. to 9 a.m. Monday. The following impacts are expected. Frost could harm sensitive outdoor vegetation. Sensitive outdoor plants may be killed if left uncovered. Take steps now to protect tender plants from the cold. Repeating, a frost advisory has been issued from 1 a.m. Monday until 9 a.m. Monday for the following counties in Minnesota, Benton, Isanti, and Mille Lacs. Now the forecast for central Minnesota, from St. Cloud to the northwest Twin Cities suburbs. This afternoon, sunny. Highs in the mid-60s. Northwest winds 5 to 15 miles an hour. Tonight, clear. Lows in the lower 40s. Northwest winds up to 5 miles an hour. Monday, mostly sunny. Highs in the mid-60s. Southeast winds up to 5 miles an hour, increasing to south 10 to 15 miles an hour in the afternoon. Monday night, warmer. Mostly clear. Lows in the mid-50s. South winds 5 to 15 miles an hour. Tuesday, sunny. Highs in the mid-70s. Tuesday night, clear. Lows in the lower 50s. Wednesday, sunny. Highs in the upper 60s. Wednesday night through Friday night, partly cloudy. Lows 47 to 52. Highs in the mid-60s. Saturday, mostly sunny. Highs in the lower 70s. Again, the forecast for central Minnesota, from St. Cloud to the northwest Twin Cities suburbs for this afternoon, sunny. Highs in the mid-60s. Northwest winds 5 to 15 miles an hour. At noon, in Buffalo, it was sunny. The temperature was 63 degrees, the dew point was 46, and the relative humidity was 55%. The wind was west at 6 miles an hour. The pressure was 30.28 inches and falling. In Maple Lake, it was sunny. The temperature was 64 degrees, the dew point was 46, and the relative humidity was 52%. The wind was west at 5 miles an hour. The pressure was 30.30 inches and falling. Elsewhere across central Minnesota, temperatures were between 61 and 63 degrees. It was sunny at St. Cloud, Anoka, and Crystal. At Princeton, Little Falls, and Wilmer, it was sunny. At the Twin Cities, it was mostly sunny. Around the state, it was sunny, with a temperature of 62 at Rochester, and 63 at Mankato. It was mostly sunny, with a temperature of 59 at Brainerd, and 56 at Duluth. At International Falls, it was cloudy, with a temperature of 55. Once again at noon, in Buffalo, it was 63 degrees under sunny skies. And in Maple Lake, it was 64 degrees under sunny skies. 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The current time is 12:54 p.m. Central Daylight Time. Frost advisory in effect from 1 a.m. to 9 a.m. Monday. What temperatures of 34 to 36 degrees will result in frost formation? Where in Minnesota, Benton, Morrison, Todd, Chisago, Isanti, Kennebec, and Mille Lacs counties? In Wisconsin, Barron, Polk, Rusk, Chippewa, and Eau Claire counties. When, from 1 a.m. to 9 a.m. Monday. The following impacts are expected. Frost could harm sensitive outdoor vegetation. Sensitive outdoor plants may be killed if left uncovered. Take steps now to protect tender plants from the cold. Repeating, a frost advisory has been issued from 1 a.m. Monday until 9 a.m. Monday for the following counties in Minnesota, Benton, Isanti, and Mille Lacs.
Now the forecast for central Minnesota, from St. Cloud to the northwest Twin Cities suburbs. This afternoon, sunny. Highs in the mid-60s. Northwest winds 5 to 15 miles an hour. Tonight, clear. Lows in the lower 40s. Northwest winds up to 5 miles an hour. Monday, mostly sunny. Highs in the mid-60s. Southeast winds up to 5 miles an hour, increasing to south 10 to 15 miles an hour in the afternoon. Monday night, warmer. Mostly clear. Lows in the mid-50s. South winds 5 to 15 miles an hour. Tuesday, sunny. Highs in the mid-70s. Tuesday night, clear. Lows in the lower 50s. Wednesday, sunny. Highs in the upper 60s. Wednesday night through Friday night, partly cloudy. Lows 47 to 52. Highs in the mid-60s. Saturday, mostly sunny. Highs in the lower 70s. Again, the forecast for central Minnesota, from St. Cloud to the northwest Twin Cities suburbs for this afternoon, sunny. Highs in the mid-60s. Northwest winds 5 to 15 miles an hour. At noon, in Buffalo, it was sunny. The temperature was 63 degrees, the dew point was 46, and the relative humidity was 55%. The wind was west at 6 miles an hour. The pressure was 30.28 inches and falling. In Maple Lake, it was sunny. The temperature was 64 degrees, the dew point was 46, and the relative humidity was 52%. The wind was west at 5 miles an hour. The pressure was 30.30 inches and falling. Elsewhere across central Minnesota, temperatures were between 61 and 63 degrees. It was sunny at St. Cloud, Anoka, and Crystal. At Princeton, Little Falls, and Willmar, it was sunny. At the Twin Cities, it was mostly sunny. Around the state, it was sunny, with a temperature of 62 at Rochester, and 63 at Mankato. It was mostly sunny, with a temperature of 59 at Brainerd, and 56 at Duluth. At International Falls, it was cloudy, with a temperature of 55. Once again at noon, in Buffalo, it was 63 degrees under sunny skies. And in Maple Lake, it was 64 degrees under sunny skies. 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The current time is 12:58 p.m. Central Daylight Time. Frost advisory in effect from 1 a.m. to 9 a.m. Monday. What temperatures of 34 to 36 degrees will result in frost formation? Where in Minnesota, Benton, Morrison, Todd, Chisago, Isanti, Kennebec, and Mille Lacs counties? In Wisconsin, Barron, Polk, Rusk, Chippewa, and Eau Claire counties. When, from 1 a.m. to 9 a.m. Monday. The following impacts are expected. Frost could harm sensitive outdoor vegetation. Sensitive outdoor plants may be killed if left uncovered. Take steps now to protect tender plants from the cold. Repeating. A frost advisory has been issued from 1 a.m. Monday until 9 a.m. Monday for the following counties in Minnesota, Benton, Isanti, and Mille Lacs. Now the forecast for central Minnesota, from St. Cloud to the northwest Twin Cities suburbs. This afternoon, sunny. Highs in the mid-60s. Northwest winds 5 to 15 miles an hour. Tonight, clear. Lows in the lower 40s. Northwest winds up to 5 miles an hour. Monday, mostly sunny. Highs in the mid-60s. Southeast winds up to 5 miles an hour, increasing to south 10 to 15 miles an hour in the afternoon. Monday night, warmer. Mostly clear. Lows in the mid-50s.
South winds 5 to 15 miles an hour. Tuesday, sunny. Highs in the mid-70s. Tuesday night, clear. Lows in the lower 50s. Wednesday, sunny. Highs in the upper 60s. Wednesday night through Friday night, partly cloudy. Lows 47 to 52. Highs in the mid-60s. Saturday, mostly sunny. Highs in the lower 70s. Again, the forecast for central Minnesota, from St. Cloud to the northwest Twin Cities suburbs for this afternoon, sunny. Highs in the mid-60s. Northwest winds 5 to 15 miles an hour. 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The current time is 1:01 p.m. Central Daylight Time. Frost advisory in effect from 1 a.m. to 9 a.m. Monday. What temperatures of 34 to 36 degrees will result in frost formation? Where in Minnesota, Benton, Morrison, Todd, Chisago, Isanti, Kennebec, and Mille Lacs counties? In Wisconsin, Barron, Polk, Rusk, Chippewa, and Eau Claire counties? When, from 1 a.m. to 9 a.m. Monday? The following impacts are expected. Frost could harm sensitive outdoor vegetation. Sensitive outdoor plants may be killed if left uncovered. Take steps now to protect tender plants from the cold. Repeating, a frost advisory has been issued from 1 a.m. Monday until 9 a.m. Monday for the following counties in Minnesota, Benton, Isanti, and Mille Lacs. Now the forecast for central Minnesota, from St. Cloud to the northwest Twin Cities suburbs. This afternoon, sunny. Highs in the mid-60s. Northwest winds 10 to 15 miles an hour. Tonight, clear. Lows in the lower 40s. Northwest winds up to 5 miles an hour. Monday, mostly sunny. Highs in the mid-60s. Southeast winds up to 5 miles an hour, increasing to south 10 to 15 miles an hour in the afternoon. Monday night, warmer. Mostly clear. Lows in the mid-50s. South winds 5 to 15 miles an hour. Tuesday, sunny. Highs in the mid-70s. Tuesday night, clear. Lows in the lower 50s. Wednesday, sunny. Highs in the upper 60s. Wednesday night through Friday night, partly cloudy. Lows 47 to 52. Highs in the mid-60s. Saturday, mostly sunny. Highs in the lower 70s. Again, the forecast for central Minnesota, from St. Cloud to the northwest Twin Cities suburbs for this afternoon, sunny. Highs in the mid-60s. Northwest winds 10 to 15 miles an hour. 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The current time is 1:04 p.m. Central Daylight Time. Frost advisory remains in effect from 1 a.m. to 9 a.m. Monday. What temperatures as low as 35 will result in frost formation? Where in Minnesota, Benton, Morrison, Todd, Chisago, Isanti, Kennebec, and Mille Lacs counties? In Wisconsin, Barron, Polk, Rusk, Chippewa, and Eau Claire counties. When, from 1 a.m. to 9 a.m. Monday. The following impacts are expected. Frost could harm sensitive outdoor vegetation. Sensitive outdoor plants may be killed if left uncovered. Take steps now to protect tender plants from the cold. Repeating, a frost advisory remains in effect from 1 a.m. Monday until 9 a.m. Monday for the following counties in Minnesota,
Benton, Isanti, and Mille Lacs. Now the forecast for central Minnesota, from St. Cloud to the northwest Twin Cities suburbs. This afternoon, sunny. Highs in the mid-60s. Northwest winds 10 to 15 miles an hour. Tonight, clear. Lows in the lower 40s. Northwest winds up to 5 miles an hour. Monday, mostly sunny. Highs in the mid-60s. Southeast winds up to 5 miles an hour, increasing to south 10 to 15 miles an hour in the afternoon. Monday night, warmer. Mostly clear. Lows in the mid-50s. South winds 5 to 15 miles an hour. Tuesday, sunny. Highs in the mid-70s. Tuesday night, clear. Lows in the lower 50s. Wednesday, sunny. Highs in the upper 60s. Wednesday night through Friday night, partly cloudy. Lows 47 to 52. Highs in the mid-60s. Saturday, mostly sunny. Highs in the lower 70s. Again, the forecast for central Minnesota, from St. Cloud to the northwest Twin Cities suburbs for this afternoon, sunny. Highs in the mid-60s. Northwest winds 10 to 15 miles an hour. 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The current time is 1:07 p.m. Central Daylight Time. Frost advisory remains in effect from 1 a.m. to 9 a.m. Monday. What temperatures as low as 35 will result in frost formation. Where, in Minnesota, Benton, Morrison, Todd, Chisago, Isanti, Kennebec, and Mille Lacs counties. In Wisconsin, Barron, Polk, Rusk, Chippewa, and Eau Claire counties. When, from 1 a.m. to 9 a.m. Monday. The following impacts are expected. Frost could harm sensitive outdoor vegetation. Sensitive outdoor plants may be killed if left uncovered. Take steps now to protect tender plants from the cold. Repeating, a frost advisory remains in effect from 1 a.m. Monday until 9 a.m. Monday for the following counties in Minnesota, Benton, Isanti, and Mille Lacs. Now the forecast for central Minnesota, from St. Cloud to the northwest Twin Cities suburbs. This afternoon, sunny. Highs in the mid-60s. Northwest winds 10 to 15 miles an hour. Tonight, clear. Lows in the lower 40s. Northwest winds up to 5 miles an hour. Monday, mostly sunny. Highs in the mid-60s. Southeast winds up to 5 miles an hour, increasing to south 10 to 15 miles an hour in the afternoon. Monday night, warmer. Mostly clear. Lows in the mid-50s. South winds 5 to 15 miles an hour. Tuesday, sunny. Highs in the mid-70s. Tuesday night, clear. Lows in the lower 50s. Wednesday, sunny. Highs in the upper 60s. Wednesday night through Friday night, partly cloudy. Lows 47 to 52. Highs in the mid-60s. Saturday, mostly sunny. Highs in the lower 70s. Again, the forecast for central Minnesota, from St. Cloud to the northwest Twin Cities suburbs for this afternoon, sunny. Highs in the mid-60s. Northwest winds 10 to 15 miles an hour. 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The current time is 1:09 p.m. Central Daylight Time. Frost advisory remains in effect from 1 a.m. to 9 a.m. Monday.
What temperatures as low as 35 will result in frost formation? Where? In Minnesota, Benton, Morrison, Todd, Chisago, Isanti, Kennebec, and Mille Lacs counties. In Wisconsin, Barron, Polk, Rusk, Chippewa, and Eau Claire counties. When? From 1 a.m. to 9 a.m. Monday. The following impacts are expected. Frost could harm sensitive outdoor vegetation. Sensitive outdoor plants may be killed if left uncovered. Take steps now to protect tender plants from the cold. Repeating, a frost advisory remains in effect from 1 a.m. Monday until 9 a.m. Monday for the following counties in Minnesota, Benton, Isanti, and Mille Lacs. Now the forecast for central Minnesota, from St. Cloud to the northwest Twin Cities suburbs. This afternoon, sunny. Highs in the mid-60s. Northwest winds 10 to 15 miles an hour. Tonight, clear. Lows in the lower 40s. Northwest winds up to 5 miles an hour. Monday, mostly sunny. Highs in the mid-60s. Southeast winds up to 5 miles an hour, increasing to south 10 to 15 miles an hour in the afternoon. Monday night, warmer. Mostly clear. Lows in the mid-50s. South winds 5 to 15 miles an hour. Tuesday, sunny. Highs in the mid-70s. Tuesday night, clear. Lows in the lower 50s. Wednesday, sunny. Highs in the upper 60s. Wednesday night through Friday night, partly cloudy. Lows 47 to 52. Highs in the mid-60s. Saturday, mostly sunny. Highs in the lower 70s. Again, the forecast for central Minnesota, from St. Cloud to the northwest Twin Cities suburbs for this afternoon, sunny. Highs in the mid-60s. Northwest winds 10 to 15 miles an hour. 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The current time is 1:12 p.m. Central Daylight Time. Frost advisory remains in effect from 1 a.m. to 9 a.m. Monday. What temperatures as low as 35 will result in frost formation? Where? In Minnesota, Benton, Morrison, Todd, Chisago, Isanti, Kennebec, and Mille Lacs counties. In Wisconsin, Barron, Polk, Rusk, Chippewa, and Eau Claire counties. When? From 1 a.m. to 9 a.m. Monday. The following impacts are expected. Frost could harm sensitive outdoor vegetation. Sensitive outdoor plants may be killed if left uncovered. Take steps now to protect tender plants from the cold. Repeating, a frost advisory remains in effect from 1 a.m. Monday until 9 a.m. Monday for the following counties in Minnesota, Benton, Isanti, and Mille Lacs. Now the forecast for central Minnesota, from St. Cloud to the northwest Twin Cities suburbs. This afternoon, sunny. Highs in the mid-60s. Northwest winds 10 to 15 miles an hour. Tonight, clear. Lows in the lower 40s. Northwest winds up to 5 miles an hour. Monday, mostly sunny. Highs in the mid-60s. Southeast winds up to 5 miles an hour, increasing to south 10 to 15 miles an hour in the afternoon. Monday night, warmer. Mostly clear. Lows in the mid-50s. South winds 5 to 15 miles an hour. Tuesday, sunny. Highs in the mid-70s. Tuesday night, clear. Lows in the lower 50s. Wednesday, sunny. Highs in the upper 60s. Wednesday night through Friday night, partly cloudy. Lows 47 to 52. Highs in the mid-60s. Saturday, mostly sunny. Highs in the lower 70s. Again,
The forecast for central Minnesota, from St. Cloud to the northwest Twin Cities suburbs for this afternoon, sunny. Highs in the mid-60s. Northwest winds 10 to 15 miles an hour. At 1 p.m., in Buffalo, it was sunny. The temperature was 64 degrees, the dew point was 45, and the relative humidity was 48%. The wind was west at 10 miles an hour. The pressure was 30.27 inches and falling. In Maple Lake, it was sunny. The temperature was 66 degrees, the dew point was 45, and the relative humidity was 45%. The wind was west at 7 miles an hour. The pressure was 30.28 inches and falling. Elsewhere across central Minnesota, temperatures were between 63 and 65 degrees. It was sunny at the Twin Cities, St. Cloud, Anoka, and Crystal. At Princeton, Little Falls, and Willmar, it was sunny. Around the state, it was sunny, with a temperature of 64 at Rochester, 64 at Mankato, and 62 at Brainerd. It was cloudy, with a temperature of 57 at Duluth, and 56 at International Falls. Once again at 1 p.m., in Buffalo, it was 64 degrees under sunny skies. And in Maple Lake, it was 66 degrees under sunny skies. 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The current time is 1:17 p.m. Central Daylight Time. Frost advisory remains in effect from 1 a.m. to 9 a.m. Monday. What temperatures as low as 35 will result in frost formation? Where, in Minnesota, Benton, Morrison, Todd, Chisago, Isanti, Kennebec, and Mille Lacs counties. In Wisconsin, Barron, Polk, Rusk, Chippewa, and Eau Claire counties. When, from 1 a.m. to 9 a.m. Monday. The following impacts are expected. Frost could harm sensitive outdoor vegetation. Sensitive outdoor plants may be killed if left uncovered. Take steps now to protect tender plants from the cold. Repeating, a frost advisory remains in effect from 1 a.m. Monday until 9 a.m. Monday for the following counties in Minnesota, Benton, Isanti, and Mille Lacs. Now the forecast for central Minnesota, from St. Cloud to the northwest Twin Cities suburbs. This afternoon, sunny. Highs in the mid-60s. Northwest winds 10 to 15 miles an hour. Tonight, clear. Lows in the lower 40s. Northwest winds up to 5 miles an hour. Monday, mostly sunny. Highs in the mid-60s. Southeast winds up to 5 miles an hour, increasing to south 10 to 15 miles an hour in the afternoon. Monday night, warmer. Mostly clear. Lows in the mid-50s. South winds 5 to 15 miles an hour. Tuesday, sunny. Highs in the mid-70s. Tuesday night, clear. Lows in the lower 50s. Wednesday, sunny. Highs in the upper 60s. Wednesday night through Friday night, partly cloudy. Lows 47 to 52. Highs in the mid-60s. Saturday, mostly sunny. Highs in the lower 70s. Again, the forecast for central Minnesota, from St. Cloud to the northwest Twin Cities suburbs for this afternoon, sunny. Highs in the mid-60s. Northwest winds 10 to 15 miles an hour. At 1 p.m., in Buffalo, it was sunny. The temperature was 64 degrees, the dew point was 45, and the relative humidity was 48%. The wind was west at 10 miles an hour. The pressure was 30.27 inches and falling. In Maple Lake, it was sunny. The temperature was 66 degrees, the dew point was 45, and the relative humidity was 45%. The wind was west at 7 miles an hour.
The pressure was 30.28 inches and falling. Elsewhere across central Minnesota, temperatures were between 63 and 65 degrees. It was sunny at the Twin Cities, St. Cloud, Anoka, and Crystal. At Princeton, Little Falls, and Willmar, it was sunny. Around the state, it was sunny, with a temperature of 64 at Rochester, 64 at Mankato, and 62 at Brainerd. It was cloudy, with a temperature of 57 at Duluth, and 56 at International Falls. Once again at 1 p.m., in Buffalo, it was 64 degrees under sunny skies. And in Maple Lake, it was 66 degrees under sunny skies. 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The current time is 1:21 p.m. Central Daylight Time. Frost advisory remains in effect from 1 a.m. to 9 a.m. Monday. What temperatures as low as 35 will result in frost formation? Where, in Minnesota, Benton, Morrison, Todd, Chisago, Isanti, Kennebec, and Mille Lacs counties. In Wisconsin, Barron, Polk, Rusk, Chippewa, and Eau Claire counties. When, from 1 a.m. to 9 a.m. Monday. The following impacts are expected. Frost could harm sensitive outdoor vegetation. Sensitive outdoor plants may be killed if left uncovered. Take steps now to protect tender plants from the cold. Repeating, a frost advisory remains in effect from 1 a.m. Monday until 9 a.m. Monday for the following counties in Minnesota, Benton, Isanti, and Mille Lacs. Now the forecast for central Minnesota, from St. Cloud to the northwest Twin Cities suburbs. This afternoon, sunny. Highs in the mid-60s. Northwest winds 10 to 15 miles an hour. Tonight, clear. Lows in the lower 40s. Northwest winds up to 5 miles an hour. Monday, mostly sunny. Highs in the mid-60s. Southeast winds up to 5 miles an hour, increasing to south 10 to 15 miles an hour in the afternoon. Monday night, warmer. Mostly clear. Lows in the mid-50s. South winds 5 to 15 miles an hour. Tuesday, sunny. Highs in the mid-70s. Tuesday night, clear. Lows in the lower 50s. Wednesday, sunny. Highs in the upper 60s. Wednesday night through Friday night, partly cloudy. Lows 47 to 52. Highs in the mid-60s. Saturday, mostly sunny. Highs in the lower 70s. Again, the forecast for central Minnesota, from St. Cloud to the northwest Twin Cities suburbs for this afternoon, sunny. Highs in the mid-60s. Northwest winds 10 to 15 miles an hour. At 1 p.m., in Buffalo, it was sunny. The temperature was 64 degrees, the dew point was 45, and the relative humidity was 48%. The wind was west at 10 miles an hour. The pressure was 30.27 inches and falling. In Maple Lake, it was sunny. The temperature was 66 degrees. The dew point was 45, and the relative humidity was 45%. The wind was west at 7 miles an hour. The pressure was 30.28 inches and falling. Elsewhere across central Minnesota, temperatures were between 63 and 65 degrees. It was sunny at the Twin Cities, St. Cloud, Anoka, and Crystal. At Princeton, Little Falls, and Willmar, it was sunny. Around the state, it was sunny, with a temperature of 64 at Rochester, 64 at Mankato, and 62 at Brainerd. It was cloudy, with a temperature of 57 at Duluth, and 56 at International Falls. Once again at 1 p.m., in Buffalo, it was 64 degrees under sunny skies. And in Maple Lake, it was 66 degrees under sunny skies.
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The current time is 1:25 p.m. Central Daylight Time. Frost advisory remains in effect from 1 a.m. to 9 a.m. Monday. What temperatures as low as 35 will result in frost formation? Where in Minnesota, Benton, Morrison, Todd, Chisago, Isanti, Kennebec, and Mille Lacs counties? In Wisconsin, Barron, Polk, Rusk, Chippewa, and Eau Claire counties. When, from 1 a.m. to 9 a.m. Monday. The following impacts are expected. Frost could harm sensitive outdoor vegetation. Sensitive outdoor plants may be killed if left uncovered. Take steps now to protect tender plants from the cold. Repeating, a frost advisory remains in effect from 1 a.m. Monday until 9 a.m. Monday for the following counties in Minnesota, Benton, Isanti, and Mille Lacs. Now the forecast for central Minnesota, from St. Cloud to the northwest Twin Cities suburbs. This afternoon, sunny. Highs in the mid-60s. Northwest winds 10 to 15 miles an hour. Tonight, clear. Lows in the lower 40s. Northwest winds up to 5 miles an hour. Monday, mostly sunny. Highs in the mid-60s. Southeast winds up to 5 miles an hour, increasing to south 10 to 15 miles an hour in the afternoon. Monday night, warmer. Mostly clear. Lows in the mid-50s. South winds 5 to 15 miles an hour. Tuesday, sunny. Highs in the mid-70s. Tuesday night, clear. Lows in the lower 50s. Wednesday, sunny. Highs in the upper 60s. Wednesday night through Friday night, partly cloudy. Lows 47 to 52. Highs in the mid-60s. Saturday, mostly sunny. Highs in the lower 70s. Again, the forecast for central Minnesota, from St. Cloud to the northwest Twin Cities suburbs for this afternoon, sunny. Highs in the mid-60s. Northwest winds 10 to 15 miles an hour. At 1 p.m., in Buffalo, it was sunny. The temperature was 64 degrees, the dew point was 45, and the relative humidity was 48%. The wind was west at 10 miles an hour. The pressure was 30.27 inches and falling. In Maple Lake, it was sunny. The temperature was 66 degrees. The dew point was 45, and the relative humidity was 45%. The wind was west at 7 miles an hour. The pressure was 30.28 inches and falling. Elsewhere across central Minnesota, temperatures were between 63 and 65 degrees. It was sunny at the Twin Cities, St. Cloud, Anoka, and Crystal. At Princeton, Little Falls, and Willmar, it was sunny. Around the state, it was sunny, with a temperature of 64 at Rochester, 64 at Mankato, and 62 at Brainerd. It was cloudy, with a temperature of 57 at Duluth, and 56 at International Falls. Once again at 1 p.m., in Buffalo, it was 64 degrees under sunny skies. And in Maple Lake, it was 66 degrees under sunny skies. 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The current time is 1:29 p.m. Central Daylight Time. Frost advisory remains in effect from 1 a.m. to 9 a.m. Monday. What temperatures as low as 35 will result in frost formation? Where in Minnesota, Benton, Morrison, Todd, Chisago, Isanti, Kennebec, and Mille Lacs counties? In Wisconsin, Barron, Polk, Rusk,
Chippewa, and Eau Claire counties. When, from 1 a.m. to 9 a.m. Monday. The following impacts are expected. Frost could harm sensitive outdoor vegetation. Sensitive outdoor plants may be killed if left uncovered. Take steps now to protect tender plants from the cold. Repeating, a frost advisory remains in effect from 1 a.m. Monday until 9 a.m. Monday for the following counties in Minnesota, Benton, Isanti, and Mille Lacs. Now the forecast for central Minnesota, from St. Cloud to the northwest Twin Cities suburbs. This afternoon, sunny. Highs in the mid-60s. Northwest winds 10 to 15 miles an hour. Tonight, clear. Lows in the lower 40s. Northwest winds up to 5 miles an hour. Monday, mostly sunny. Highs in the mid-60s. Southeast winds up to 5 miles an hour, increasing to south 10 to 15 miles an hour in the afternoon. Monday night, warmer. Mostly clear. Lows in the mid-50s. South winds 5 to 15 miles an hour. Tuesday, sunny. Highs in the mid-70s. Tuesday night, clear. Lows in the lower 50s. Wednesday, sunny. Highs in the upper 60s. Wednesday night through Friday night, partly cloudy. Lows 47 to 52. Highs in the mid-60s. Saturday, mostly sunny. Highs in the lower 70s. Again, the forecast for central Minnesota, from St. Cloud to the northwest Twin Cities suburbs for this afternoon, sunny. Highs in the mid-60s. Northwest winds 10 to 15 miles an hour. At 1 p.m., in Buffalo, it was sunny. The temperature was 64 degrees, the dew point was 45, and the relative humidity was 48%. The wind was west at 10 miles an hour. The pressure was 30.27 inches and falling. In Maple Lake, it was sunny. The temperature was 66 degrees. The dew point was 45, and the relative humidity was 45%. The wind was west at 7 miles an hour. The pressure was 30.28 inches and falling. Elsewhere across central Minnesota, temperatures were between 63 and 65 degrees. It was sunny at the Twin Cities, St. Cloud, Anoka, and Crystal. Princeton, Little Falls, and Willmar, it was sunny. Around the state, it was sunny, with a temperature of 64 at Rochester, 64 at Mankato, and 62 at Brainerd. It was cloudy, with a temperature of 57 at Duluth, and 56 at International Falls. Once again at 1 p.m., in Buffalo, it was 64 degrees under sunny skies. And in Maple Lake, it was 66 degrees under sunny skies. 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The current time is 1:33 p.m. Central Daylight Time. Frost advisory remains in effect from 1 a.m. to 9 a.m. Monday. What temperatures as low as 35 will result in frost formation? Where, in Minnesota, Benton, Morrison, Todd, Chisago, Isanti, Kennebec, and Mille Lacs counties? In Wisconsin, Barron, Polk, Rusk, Chippewa, and Eau Claire counties? When, from 1 a.m. to 9 a.m. Monday? The following impacts are expected. Frost could harm sensitive outdoor vegetation. Sensitive outdoor plants may be killed if left uncovered. Take steps now to protect tender plants from the cold. Repeating, a frost advisory remains in effect from 1 a.m. Monday until 9 a.m. Monday for the following counties in Minnesota, Benton, Isanti, and Mille Lacs. Now the forecast for central Minnesota, from St. Cloud to the northwest Twin Cities suburbs. This afternoon, sunny. Highs in the mid-60s. Northwest winds 10 to 15 miles an hour.
Tonight, clear. Lows in the lower 40s. Northwest winds up to 5 miles an hour. Monday, mostly sunny. Highs in the mid-60s.

forecast for central Minnesota, from St. Cloud to the northwest Twin Cities suburbs for this afternoon, sunny. Highs in the mid-60s. Northwest winds 10 to 15 miles an hour. At 1 p.m., in Buffalo, it was sunny. The temperature was 64 degrees, the dew point was 45, and the relative humidity was 48%. The wind was west at 10 miles an hour. The pressure was 30.27 inches and falling. In Maple Lake, it was sunny. The temperature was 66 degrees, the dew point was 45, and the relative humidity was 45%. The wind was west at 7 miles an hour. The pressure was 30.28 inches and falling. Elsewhere across central Minnesota, temperatures were between 63 and 65 degrees. It was sunny at the Twin Cities, St. Cloud, Anoka, and Crystal. At Princeton, Little Falls, and Willmar, it was sunny. Around the state, it was sunny, with a temperature of 64 at Rochester, 64 at Mankato, and 62 at Brainerd. It was cloudy, with a temperature of 57 at Duluth, and 56 at International Falls. Once again at 1 p.m., in Buffalo, it was 64 degrees under sunny skies. And in Maple Lake, it was 66 degrees under sunny skies. 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The current time is 1:37 p.m. Central Daylight Time. Frost advisory remains in effect from 1 a.m. to 9 a.m. Monday. What temperatures as low as 35 will result in frost formation? Where, in Minnesota, Benton, Morrison, Todd, Chisago, Isanti, Kennebec, and Mille Lacs counties. In Wisconsin, Barron, Polk, Rusk, Chippewa, and Eau Claire counties. When, from 1 a.m. to 9 a.m. Monday. The following impacts are expected. Frost could harm sensitive outdoor vegetation. Sensitive outdoor plants may be killed if left uncovered. Take steps now to protect tender plants from the cold. Repeating, a frost advisory remains in effect from 1 a.m. Monday until 9 a.m. Monday for the following counties in Minnesota, Benton, Isanti, and Mille Lacs. Now the forecast for central Minnesota, from St. Cloud to the northwest Twin Cities suburbs. This afternoon, sunny. Highs in the mid-60s. Northwest winds 10 to 15 miles an hour. Tonight, clear. Lows in the lower 40s. Northwest winds up to 5 miles an hour. Monday, mostly sunny. Highs in the mid-60s. Southeast winds up to 5 miles an hour, increasing to south 10 to 15 miles an hour in the afternoon. Monday night, warmer. Mostly clear. Lows in the mid-50s. South winds 5 to 15 miles an hour. Tuesday, sunny. Highs in the mid-70s. Tuesday night, clear. Lows in the lower 50s. Wednesday, sunny. Highs in the upper 60s. Wednesday night through Friday night, partly cloudy. Lows 47 to 52. Highs in the mid-60s. Saturday, mostly sunny. Highs in the lower 70s. Again, the forecast for central Minnesota, from St. Cloud to the northwest Twin Cities suburbs for this afternoon, sunny. Highs in the mid-60s. Northwest winds 10 to 15 miles an hour. At 1 p.m., in Buffalo, it was sunny. The temperature was 64 degrees, the dew point was 45, and the relative humidity was 48%. The wind was west at 10 miles an hour. The pressure was 30.27 inches and falling. In Maple Lake, it was sunny. The temperature was 66 degrees. The dew point was 45, and the relative humidity was 45%. The wind was west at 7 miles an hour. The pressure was 30.28 inches and falling.

Elsewhere across central Minnesota, temperatures were between 63 and 65 degrees. It was sunny at the Twin Cities, St. Cloud, Anoka, and Crystal. At Princeton, Little Falls, and Willmar, it was sunny. Around the state, it was sunny, with a temperature of 64 at Rochester, 64 at Mankato, and 62 at Brainerd. It was cloudy, with a temperature of 57 at Duluth, and 56 at International Falls. Once again at 1 p.m., in Buffalo, it was 64 degrees under sunny skies. And in Maple Lake, it was 66 degrees under sunny skies. 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The current time is 1:42 p.m. Central Daylight Time. Frost advisory remains in effect from 1 a.m. to 9 a.m. Monday. What temperatures as low as 35 will result in frost formation? Where, in Minnesota, Benton, Morrison, Todd, Chisago, Isanti, Kennebec, and Mille Lacs counties. In Wisconsin, Barron, Polk, Rusk, Chippewa, and Eau Claire counties. When, from 1 a.m. to 9 a.m. Monday. The following impacts are expected. Frost could harm sensitive outdoor vegetation. Sensitive outdoor plants may be killed if left uncovered. Take steps now to protect tender plants from the cold. Repeating, a frost advisory remains in effect from 1 a.m. Monday until 9 a.m. Monday for the following counties in Minnesota, Benton, Isanti, and Mille Lacs. Now the forecast for central Minnesota, from St. Cloud to the northwest Twin Cities suburbs. This afternoon, sunny. Highs in the mid-60s. Northwest winds 10 to 15 miles an hour. Tonight, clear. Lows in the lower 40s. Northwest winds up to 5 miles an hour. Monday, mostly sunny. Highs in the mid-60s. Southeast winds up to 5 miles an hour, increasing to south 10 to 15 miles an hour in the afternoon. Monday night, warmer. Mostly clear. Lows in the mid-50s. South winds 5 to 15 miles an hour. Tuesday, sunny. Highs in the mid-70s. Tuesday night, clear. Lows in the lower 50s. Wednesday, sunny. Highs in the upper 60s. Wednesday night through Friday night, partly cloudy. Lows 47 to 52. Highs in the mid-60s. Saturday, mostly sunny. Highs in the lower 70s. Again, the forecast for central Minnesota, from St. Cloud to the northwest Twin Cities suburbs for this afternoon, sunny. Highs in the mid-60s. Northwest winds 10 to 15 miles an hour. At 1 p.m., in Buffalo, it was sunny. The temperature was 64 degrees, the dew point was 45, and the relative humidity was 48%. The wind was west at 10 miles an hour. The pressure was 30.27 inches and falling. In Maple Lake, it was sunny. The temperature was 66 degrees. The dew point was 45, and the relative humidity was 45%. The wind was west at 7 miles an hour. The pressure was 30.28 inches and falling. Elsewhere across central Minnesota, temperatures were between 63 and 65 degrees. It was sunny at the Twin Cities, St. Cloud, Anoka, and Crystal. At Princeton, Little Falls, and Willmar, it was sunny. Around the state, it was sunny, with a temperature of 64 at Rochester, 64 at Mankato, and 62 at Brainerd. It was cloudy, with a temperature of 57 at Duluth, and 56 at International Falls. Once again at 1 p.m., in Buffalo, it was 64 degrees under sunny skies. And in Maple Lake, it was 66 degrees under sunny skies. 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
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The current time is 1:46 p.m. Central Daylight Time. Frost advisory remains in effect from 1 a.m. to 9 a.m. Monday. What temperatures as low as 35 will result in frost formation? Where in Minnesota? Benton, Morrison, Todd, Chisago, Isanti, Kennebec, and Mille Lacs counties. In Wisconsin, Barron, Hoke, Rusk, Chippewa, and Eau Claire counties. When, from 1 a.m. to 9 a.m. Monday. The following impacts are expected. Frost could harm sensitive outdoor vegetation. Sensitive outdoor plants may be killed if left uncovered. Take steps now to protect tender plants from the cold. Repeating, a frost advisory remains in effect from 1 a.m. Monday until 9 a.m. Monday for the following counties in Minnesota, Benton, Isanti, and Mille Lacs. Now the forecast for central Minnesota, from St. Cloud to the northwest Twin Cities suburbs. This afternoon, sunny. Highs in the mid-60s. Northwest winds 10 to 15 miles an hour. Tonight, clear. Lows in the lower 40s. Northwest winds up to 5 miles an hour. Monday, mostly sunny. Highs in the mid-60s. Southeast winds up to 5 miles an hour, increasing to south 10 to 15 miles an hour in the afternoon. Monday night, warmer. Mostly clear. Lows in the mid-50s. South winds 5 to 15 miles an hour. Tuesday, sunny. Highs in the mid-70s. Tuesday night, clear. Lows in the lower 50s. Wednesday, sunny. Highs in the upper 60s. Wednesday night through Friday night, partly cloudy. Lows 47 to 52. Highs in the mid-60s. Saturday, mostly sunny. Highs in the lower 70s. Again, the forecast for central Minnesota, from St. Cloud to the northwest Twin Cities suburbs for this afternoon, sunny. Highs in the mid-60s. Northwest winds 10 to 15 miles an hour. 1 p.m. in Buffalo, it was sunny. The temperature was 64 degrees, the dew point was 45, and the relative humidity was 48%. The wind was west at 10 miles an hour. The pressure was 30.27 inches and falling. In Maple Lake, it was sunny. The temperature was 66 degrees, the dew point was 45, and the relative humidity was 45%. The wind was west at 7 miles an hour. The pressure was 30.28 inches and falling. Elsewhere across central Minnesota, temperatures were between 63 and 65 degrees. It was sunny at the Twin Cities, St. Cloud, Anoka, and Crystal. At Princeton, Little Falls, and Willmar, it was sunny. Around the state, it was sunny, with a temperature of 64 at Rochester, 64 at Mankato, and 62 at Brainerd. It was cloudy, with a temperature of 57 at Duluth, and 56 at International Falls. Once again at 1 p.m., in Buffalo, it was 64 degrees under sunny skies. And in Maple Lake, it was 66 degrees under sunny skies. 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The current time is 1:50 p.m. Central Daylight Time. Frost advisory remains in effect from 1 a.m. to 9 a.m. Monday. What temperatures as low as 35 will result in frost formation? Where in Minnesota? Benton, Morrison, Todd, Chisago, Isanti, Kennebec, and Mille Lacs counties. In Wisconsin, Barron, Hoke, Rusk, Chippewa, and Eau Claire counties. When, from 1 a.m.
to 9 a.m. Monday. The following impacts are expected. Frost could harm sensitive outdoor vegetation. Sensitive outdoor plants may be killed if left uncovered. Take steps now to protect tender plants from the cold. Repeating, a frost advisory remains in effect from 1 a.m. Monday until 9 a.m. Monday for the following counties in Minnesota, Benton, Isanti, and Mille Lacs. Now the forecast for central Minnesota, from St. Cloud to the northwest Twin Cities suburbs. This afternoon, sunny. Highs in the mid-60s. Northwest winds 10 to 15 miles an hour. Tonight, clear. Lows in the lower 40s. Northwest winds up to 5 miles an hour. Monday, mostly sunny. Highs in the mid-60s. Southeast winds up to 5 miles an hour, increasing to south 10 to 15 miles an hour in the afternoon. Monday night, warmer. Mostly clear. Lows in the mid-50s. South winds 5 to 15 miles an hour. Tuesday, sunny. Highs in the mid-70s. Tuesday night, clear. Lows in the lower 50s. Wednesday, sunny. Highs in the upper 60s. Wednesday night through Friday night, partly cloudy. Lows 47 to 52. Highs in the mid-60s. Saturday, mostly sunny. Highs in the lower 70s. Again, the forecast for central Minnesota, from St. Cloud to the northwest Twin Cities suburbs for this afternoon, sunny. Highs in the mid-60s. Northwest winds 10 to 15 miles an hour. At 1 p.m., in Buffalo, it was sunny. The temperature was 64 degrees, the dew point was 45, and the relative humidity was 48%. The wind was west at 10 miles an hour. The pressure was 30.27 inches and falling. In Maple Lake, it was sunny. The temperature was 66 degrees, the dew point was 45, and the relative humidity was 45%. The wind was west at 7 miles an hour. The pressure was 30.28 inches and falling. Elsewhere across central Minnesota, temperatures were between 63 and 65 degrees. It was sunny at the Twin Cities, St. Cloud, Anoka, and Crystal. At Princeton, Little Falls, and Willmar, it was sunny. Around the state, it was sunny, with a temperature of 64 at Rochester, 64 at Mankato, and 62 at Brainerd. It was cloudy, with a temperature of 57 at Duluth, and 56 at International Falls. Once again at 1 p.m., in Buffalo, it was 64 degrees under sunny skies. And in Maple Lake, it was 66 degrees under sunny skies. 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The current time is 1:54 p.m. Central Daylight Time. Frost advisory remains in effect from 1 a.m. to 9 a.m. Monday. What temperatures at low as 35 will result in frost formation? Where in Minnesota, Benton, Morrison, Todd, Chisago, Isanti, Kennebec, and Mille Lacs counties? In Wisconsin, Barron, Hoke, Rusk, Chippewa, and Eau Claire counties. When, from 1 a.m. to 9 a.m. Monday. The following impacts are expected. Frost could harm sensitive outdoor vegetation. Sensitive outdoor plants may be killed if left uncovered. Take steps now to protect tender plants from the cold. Repeating, a frost advisory remains in effect from 1 a.m. Monday until 9 a.m. Monday for the following counties in Minnesota, Benton, Isanti, and Mille Lacs. Now the forecast for central Minnesota, from St. Cloud to the northwest Twin Cities suburbs. This afternoon, sunny. Highs in the mid-60s. Northwest winds 10 to 15 miles an hour. Tonight, clear. Lows in the lower 40s.
Northwest winds up to 5 miles an hour. Monday, mostly sunny. Highs in the mid-60s. Southeast winds up to 5 miles an hour, increasing to south 10 to 15 miles an hour in the afternoon. Monday night, warmer. Mostly clear. Lows in the mid-50s. South winds 5 to 15 miles an hour. Tuesday, sunny. Highs in the mid-70s. Tuesday night, clear. Lows in the lower 50s. Wednesday, sunny. Highs in the upper 60s. Wednesday night through Friday night, partly cloudy. Lows 47 to 52. Highs in the mid-60s. Saturday, mostly sunny. Highs in the lower 70s. Again, the forecast for central Minnesota, from St. Cloud to the northwest Twin Cities suburbs for this afternoon, sunny. Highs in the mid-60s. Northwest winds 10 to 15 miles an hour. At 1 p.m., in Buffalo, it was sunny. The temperature was 64 degrees, the dew point was 45, and the relative humidity was 48%. The wind was west at 10 miles an hour. The pressure was 30.27 inches and falling. In Maple Lake, it was sunny. The temperature was 66 degrees, the dew point was 45, and the relative humidity was 45%. The wind was west at 7 miles an hour. The pressure was 30.28 inches and falling. Elsewhere across central Minnesota, temperatures were between 63 and 65 degrees. It was sunny at the Twin Cities, St. Cloud, Anoka, and Crystal. At Princeton, Little Falls, and Wilmer, it was sunny. Around the state, it was sunny, with a temperature of 64 at Rochester, 64 at Mankato, and 62 at Brainerd. It was cloudy, with a temperature of 57 at Duluth, and 56 at International Falls. Once again at 1 p.m., in Buffalo, it was 64 degrees under sunny skies. And in Maple Lake, it was 66 degrees under sunny skies. 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The current time is 1:58 p.m. Central Daylight Time. Frost advisory remains in effect from 1 a.m. to 9 a.m. Monday. What temperatures as low as 35 will result in frost formation? Where, in Minnesota, Benton, Morrison, Todd, Chisago, Isanti, Kennebec, and Mille Lacs counties. In Wisconsin, Barron, Polk, Rusk, Chippewa, and Eau Claire counties. When, from 1 a.m. to 9 a.m. Monday. The following impacts are expected. Frost could harm sensitive outdoor vegetation. Sensitive outdoor plants may be killed if left uncovered. Take steps now to protect tender plants from the cold. Repeating, a frost advisory remains in effect from 1 a.m. Monday until 9 a.m. Monday for the following counties in Minnesota, Benton, Isanti, and Mille Lacs. Now the forecast for central Minnesota, from St. Cloud to the northwest Twin Cities suburbs. This afternoon, sunny. Highs in the mid-60s. Northwest winds 10 to 15 miles an hour. Tonight, clear. Lows in the lower 40s. Northwest winds up to 5 miles an hour. Monday, mostly sunny. Highs in the mid-60s. Southeast winds up to 5 miles an hour, increasing to south 10 to 15 miles an hour in the afternoon. Monday night, warmer. Mostly clear. Lows in the mid-50s. South winds 5 to 15 miles an hour. Tuesday, sunny. Highs in the mid-70s. Tuesday night, clear. Lows in the lower 50s. Wednesday, sunny. Highs in the upper 60s. Wednesday night through Friday night, partly cloudy. Lows 47 to 52. Highs in the mid-60s.
Saturday, mostly sunny. Highs in the lower 70s. Again, the forecast for central Minnesota, from St. Cloud to the northwest Twin Cities suburbs for this afternoon, sunny. Highs in the mid-60s. Northwest winds 10 to 15 miles an hour. 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The current time is 2:01 p.m. Central Daylight Time. Frost advisory remains in effect from 1 a.m. to 9 a.m. Monday. What temperatures as low as 35 will result in frost formation? Where in Minnesota? Benton, Morrison, Todd, Chisago, Isanti, Kennebec, and Mille Lacs counties. In Wisconsin, Barron, Polk, Rusk, Chippewa, and Eau Claire counties. When, from 1 a.m. to 9 a.m. Monday. The following impacts are expected. Frost could harm sensitive outdoor vegetation. Sensitive outdoor plants may be killed if left uncovered. Take steps now to protect tender plants from the cold. Repeating, a frost advisory remains in effect from 1 a.m. Monday until 9 a.m. Monday for the following counties in Minnesota, Benton, Isanti, and Mille Lacs. Now the forecast for central Minnesota, from St. Cloud to the northwest Twin Cities suburbs. This afternoon, sunny. Highs in the mid-60s. Northwest winds 10 to 15 miles an hour. Tonight, clear. Lows in the lower 40s. Northwest winds up to 5 miles an hour. Monday, mostly sunny. Highs in the mid-60s. Southeast winds up to 5 miles an hour, increasing to south 10 to 15 miles an hour in the afternoon. Monday night, warmer. Mostly clear. Lows in the mid-50s. South winds 5 to 15 miles an hour. Tuesday, sunny. Highs in the mid-70s. Tuesday night, clear. Lows in the lower 50s. Wednesday, sunny. Highs in the upper 60s. Wednesday night through Friday night, partly cloudy. Lows 47 to 52. Highs in the mid-60s. Saturday, mostly sunny. Highs in the lower 70s. Again, the forecast for central Minnesota, from St. Cloud to the northwest Twin Cities suburbs for this afternoon, sunny. Highs in the mid-60s. Northwest winds 10 to 15 miles an hour. 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The current time is 2:04 p.m. Central Daylight Time. Frost advisory remains in effect from 1 a.m. to 9 a.m. Monday. What temperatures as low as 35 will result in frost formation? Where in Minnesota? Benton, Morrison, Todd, Chisago, Isanti, Kennebec, and Mille Lacs counties. In Wisconsin, Barron, Polk, Rusk, Chippewa, and Eau Claire counties. When, from 1 a.m. to 9 a.m. Monday. The following impacts are expected. Frost could harm sensitive outdoor vegetation. Sensitive outdoor plants may be killed if left uncovered. Take steps now to protect tender plants from the cold. Repeating, a frost advisory remains in effect from 1 a.m. Monday until 9 a.m. Monday for the following counties in Minnesota, Benton, Isanti, and Mille Lacs. Now the forecast for central Minnesota, from St. Cloud to the northwest Twin Cities suburbs. This afternoon, sunny. Highs in the mid-60s. Northwest winds 10 to 15 miles an hour. Tonight, clear. Lows in the lower 40s. Northwest winds up to 5 miles an hour.
Monday, mostly sunny. Highs in the mid-60s. Southeast winds up to 5 miles an hour, increasing to south 10 to 15 miles an hour in the afternoon. Monday night, warmer. Mostly clear. Lows in the mid-50s. South winds 5 to 15 miles an hour. Tuesday, sunny. Highs in the mid-70s. Tuesday night, clear. Lows in the lower 50s. Wednesday, sunny. Highs in the upper 60s. Wednesday night through Friday night, partly cloudy. Lows 47 to 52. Highs in the mid-60s. Saturday, mostly sunny. Highs in the lower 70s. Again, the forecast for central Minnesota, from St. Cloud to the northwest Twin Cities suburbs for this afternoon, sunny. Highs in the mid-60s. Northwest winds 10 to 15 miles an hour. 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The current time is 2:07 p.m. Central Daylight Time. Frost advisory remains in effect from 1 a.m. to 9 a.m. Monday. What temperatures at low as 35 will result in frost formation? Where, in Minnesota, Benton, Morrison, Todd, Chisago, Isanti, Kennebec, and Mille Lacs counties. In Wisconsin, Barron, Polk, Rusk, Chippewa, and Eau Claire counties. When, from 1 a.m. to 9 a.m. Monday. The following impacts are expected. Frost could harm sensitive outdoor vegetation. Sensitive outdoor plants may be killed if left uncovered. Take steps now to protect tender plants from the cold. Repeating, a frost advisory remains in effect from 1 a.m. Monday until 9 a.m. Monday for the following counties in Minnesota, Benton, Isanti, and Mille Lacs. Now the forecast for central Minnesota, from St. Cloud to the northwest Twin Cities suburbs. This afternoon, sunny. Highs in the mid-60s. Northwest winds 10 to 15 miles an hour. Tonight, clear. Lows in the lower 40s. Northwest winds up to 5 miles an hour. Monday, mostly sunny. Highs in the mid-60s. Southeast winds up to 5 miles an hour, increasing to south 10 to 15 miles an hour in the afternoon. Monday night, warmer. Mostly clear. Lows in the mid-50s. South winds 5 to 15 miles an hour. Tuesday, sunny. Highs in the mid-70s. Tuesday night, clear. Lows in the lower 50s. Wednesday, sunny. Highs in the upper 60s. Wednesday night through Friday night, partly cloudy. Lows 47 to 52. Highs in the mid-60s. Saturday, mostly sunny. Highs in the lower 70s. Again, the forecast for central Minnesota, from St. Cloud to the northwest Twin Cities suburbs for this afternoon, sunny. Highs in the mid-60s. Northwest winds 10 to 15 miles an hour. 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The current time is 2:10 p.m. Central Daylight Time. Frost advisory remains in effect from 1 a.m. to 9 a.m. Monday. What temperatures at low as 35 will result in frost formation? Where, in Minnesota, Benton, Morrison, Todd, Chisago, Isanti, Kennebec, and Mille Lacs counties. In Wisconsin, Barron, Polk, Rusk, Chippewa, and Eau Claire counties. When, from 1 a.m. to 9 a.m. Monday. The following impacts are expected. Frost could harm sensitive outdoor vegetation.
Sensitive outdoor plants may be killed if left uncovered. Take steps now to protect tender plants from the cold. Repeating, a frost advisory remains in effect from 1 a.m. Monday until 9 a.m. Monday for the following counties in Minnesota: Benton, Isanti, and Mille Lacs. Now the forecast for central Minnesota, from St. Cloud to the northwest Twin Cities suburbs. This afternoon, sunny. Highs in the mid-60s. Northwest winds 10 to 15 miles an hour. Tonight, clear. Lows in the lower 40s. Northwest winds up to 5 miles an hour. Monday, mostly sunny. Highs in the mid-60s. Southeast winds up to 5 miles an hour, increasing to south 10 to 15 miles an hour in the afternoon. Monday night, warmer. Mostly clear. Lows in the mid-50s. South winds 5 to 15 miles an hour. Tuesday, sunny. Highs in the mid-70s. Tuesday night, clear. Lows in the lower 50s. Wednesday, sunny. Highs in the upper 60s. Wednesday night through Friday night, partly cloudy. Lows 47 to 52. Highs in the mid-60s. Saturday, mostly sunny. Highs in the lower 70s. Again, the forecast for central Minnesota, from St. Cloud to the northwest Twin Cities suburbs for this afternoon, sunny. Highs in the mid-60s. Northwest winds 10 to 15 miles an hour. 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The current time is 2:13 p.m. Central Daylight Time. Frost advisory remains in effect from 1 a.m. to 9 a.m. Monday. What? Temperatures as low as 35 will result in frost formation. Where? In Minnesota, Benton, Morrison, Todd, Chisago, Isanti, Kennebec, and Mille Lacs counties. In Wisconsin, Barron, Polk, Rusk, Chippewa, and Eau Claire counties. When? From 1 a.m. to 9 a.m. Monday. The following impacts are expected. Frost could harm sensitive outdoor vegetation. Sensitive outdoor plants may be killed if left uncovered. Take steps now to protect tender plants from the cold. Repeating, a frost advisory remains in effect from 1 a.m. Monday until 9 a.m. Monday for the following counties in Minnesota: Benton, Isanti, and Mille Lacs. Now the forecast for central Minnesota, from St. Cloud to the northwest Twin Cities suburbs. This afternoon, sunny. Highs in the mid-60s. Northwest winds 10 to 15 miles an hour. Tonight, clear. Lows in the lower 40s. Northwest winds up to 5 miles an hour. Monday, mostly sunny. Highs in the mid-60s. Southeast winds up to 5 miles an hour, increasing to south 10 to 15 miles an hour in the afternoon. Monday night, warmer. Mostly clear. Lows in the mid-50s. South winds 5 to 15 miles an hour. Tuesday, sunny. Highs in the mid-70s. Tuesday night, clear. Lows in the lower 50s. Wednesday, sunny. Highs in the upper 60s. Wednesday night through Friday night, partly cloudy. Lows 47 to 52. Highs in the mid-60s. Saturday, mostly sunny. Highs in the lower 70s. Again, the forecast for central Minnesota, from St. Cloud to the northwest Twin Cities suburbs for this afternoon, sunny. Highs in the mid-60s. Northwest winds 10 to 15 miles an hour. At 2 p.m. in Buffalo, it was mostly sunny. The temperature was 34 degrees, the dew point was 45, and the relative humidity was 100%. The wind was northwest at 15 miles an hour. The wind chill was 24.
The pressure was 30.24 inches and falling. In Maple Lake, it was mostly sunny. The temperature was 67 degrees, the dew point was 43, and the relative humidity was 41%. The wind was northwest at 9 miles an hour. The pressure was 30.26 inches and falling. Elsewhere across central Minnesota, temperatures were between 64 and 68 degrees. It was sunny at Anoka, Princeton, and Wilmer. It was mostly sunny at the Twin Cities, St. Cloud, Crystal, and Little Falls. Around the state, it was sunny, with a temperature of 66 at Rochester, and 67 at Mankato. It was mostly sunny, with a temperature of 64 at Brainerd, and 58 at Duluth. At International Falls, it was cloudy, with a temperature of 58. Once again at 2 p.m., in Buffalo, it was 34 degrees and the wind chill was 24, under mostly sunny skies. And in Maple Lake, it was 67 degrees under mostly sunny skies. 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The current time is 2:17 p.m. Central Daylight Time. Frost advisory remains in effect from 1 a.m. to 9 a.m. Monday. What temperatures as low as 35 will result in frost formation? Where in Minnesota, Benton, Morrison, Todd, Chisago, Isanti, Kennebec, and Mille Lacs counties? In Wisconsin, Barron, Polk, Rusk, Chippewa, and Eau Claire counties. When, from 1 a.m. to 9 a.m. Monday. The following impacts are expected. Frost could harm sensitive outdoor vegetation. Sensitive outdoor plants may be killed if left uncovered. Take steps now to protect tender plants from the cold. Repeating, a frost advisory remains in effect from 1 a.m. Monday until 9 a.m. Monday for the following counties in Minnesota, Benton, Isanti, and Mille Lacs. Now the forecast for central Minnesota, from St. Cloud to the northwest Twin Cities suburbs. This afternoon, sunny. Highs in the mid-60s. Northwest winds 10 to 15 miles an hour. Tonight, clear. Lows in the lower 40s. Northwest winds up to 5 miles an hour. Monday, mostly sunny. Highs in the mid-60s. Southeast winds up to 5 miles an hour, increasing to south 10 to 15 miles an hour in the afternoon. Monday night, warmer. Mostly clear. Lows in the mid-50s. South winds 5 to 15 miles an hour. Tuesday, sunny. Highs in the mid-70s. Tuesday night, clear. Lows in the lower 50s. Wednesday, sunny. Highs in the upper 60s. Wednesday night through Friday night, partly cloudy. Lows 47 to 52. Highs in the mid-60s. Saturday, mostly sunny. Highs in the lower 70s. Again, the forecast for central Minnesota. From St. Cloud to the northwest Twin Cities suburbs for this afternoon, sunny. Highs in the mid-60s. Northwest winds 10 to 15 miles an hour. At 2 p.m., in Buffalo, it was mostly sunny. The temperature was 34 degrees, the dew point was 45, and the relative humidity was 100%. The wind was northwest at 15 miles an hour. The wind chill was 24. The pressure was 30.24 inches and falling. In Maple Lake, it was mostly sunny. The temperature was 67 degrees, the dew point was 43, and the relative humidity was 41%. The wind was northwest at 9 miles an hour. The pressure was 30.26 inches and falling. Elsewhere across central Minnesota, temperatures were between 64 and 68 degrees. It was sunny at Anoka, Princeton, and Wilmer. It was mostly sunny at the Twin Cities, St. Cloud, Crystal, and Little Falls.
Around the state, it was sunny, with a temperature of 66 at Rochester and 67 at Mankato. It was mostly sunny, with a temperature of 64 at Brainerd and 58 at Duluth. At International Falls, it was cloudy, with a temperature of 58. Once again at 2 p.m., in Buffalo, it was 34 degrees and the wind chill was 24, under mostly sunny skies. And in Maple Lake, it was 67 degrees under mostly sunny skies. 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The current time is 2:21 p.m. Central Daylight Time. Frost advisory remains in effect from 1 a.m. to 9 a.m. Monday. What temperatures as low as 35 will result in frost formation? Where, in Minnesota, Benton, Morrison, Todd, Chautauqua, Isanti, Kennebec, and Mille Lacs counties. In Wisconsin, Barron, Hoke, Rusk, Chippewa, and Eau Claire counties. When, from 1 a.m. to 9 a.m. Monday. The following impacts are expected. Frost could harm sensitive outdoor vegetation. Sensitive outdoor plants may be killed if left uncovered. Take steps now to protect tender plants from the cold. Repeating, a frost advisory remains in effect from 1 a.m. Monday until 9 a.m. Monday for the following counties in Minnesota, Benton, Isanti, and Mille Lacs. Now the forecast for central Minnesota, from St. Cloud to the northwest Twin Cities suburbs. This afternoon, sunny. Highs in the mid-60s. Northwest winds 10 to 15 miles an hour. Tonight, clear. Lows in the lower 40s. Northwest winds up to 5 miles an hour. Monday, mostly sunny. Highs in the mid-60s. Southeast winds up to 5 miles an hour, increasing to south 10 to 15 miles an hour in the afternoon. Monday night, warmer. Mostly clear. Lows in the mid-50s. South winds 5 to 15 miles an hour. Tuesday, sunny. Highs in the mid-70s. Tuesday night, clear. Lows in the lower 50s. Wednesday, sunny. Highs in the upper 60s. Wednesday night through Friday night, partly cloudy. Lows 47 to 52. Highs in the mid-60s. Saturday, mostly sunny. Highs in the lower 70s. Again, the forecast for central Minnesota, from St. Cloud to the northwest Twin Cities suburbs for this afternoon, sunny. Highs in the mid-60s. Northwest winds 10 to 15 miles an hour. At 2 p.m., in Buffalo, it was mostly sunny. The temperature was 34 degrees, the dew point was 45, and the relative humidity was 100%. The wind was northwest at 15 miles an hour. The wind chill was 24. The pressure was 30.24 inches and falling. In Maple Lake, it was mostly sunny, the temperature was 67 degrees, the dew point was 43, and the relative humidity was 41%. The wind was northwest at 9 miles an hour. The pressure was 30.26 inches and falling. Elsewhere across central Minnesota, temperatures were between 64 and 68 degrees. It was sunny at Anoka, Princeton, and Wilmer. It was mostly sunny at the Twin Cities, St. Cloud, Crystal, and Little Falls. Around the state, it was sunny, with a temperature of 66 at Rochester and 67 at Mankato. It was mostly sunny, with a temperature of 64 at Brainerd and 58 at Duluth. At International Falls, it was cloudy, with a temperature of 58. Once again at 2 p.m., in Buffalo, it was 34 degrees and the wind chill was 24, under mostly sunny skies. And in Maple Lake, it was 67 degrees under mostly sunny skies. 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
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The current time is 2:26 p.m. Central Daylight Time. Frost advisory remains in effect from 1 a.m. to 9 a.m. Monday. What? Temperatures as low as 35 will result in frost formation. Where? In Minnesota, Benton, Morrison, Todd, Chisago, Isanti, Kennebec, and Mille Lacs counties. In Wisconsin, Barron, Polk, Rusk, Chippewa, and Eau Claire counties. When? From 1 a.m. to 9 a.m. Monday. The following impacts are expected. Frost could harm sensitive outdoor vegetation. Sensitive outdoor plants may be killed if left uncovered. Take steps now to protect tender plants from the cold. Repeating, a frost advisory remains in effect from 1 a.m. Monday until 9 a.m. Monday for the following counties in Minnesota, Benton, Isanti, and Mille Lacs. Now here is the hazardous weather outlook for portions of central and southern Minnesota and west central Wisconsin. For tonight, no hazardous weather is expected at this time. And now the extended outlook for the period Monday through Saturday. Areas of frost are expected Monday morning, especially in rural and low-lying areas. Spotter information statement, Skywarn spotter activation will not be needed. Now the forecast for central Minnesota, from St. Cloud to the northwest Twin Cities suburbs. This afternoon, sunny. Highs in the mid-60s. Northwest winds 10 to 15 miles an hour. Tonight, clear. Lows in the lower 40s. Northwest winds up to 5 miles an hour. Monday, mostly sunny. Highs in the mid-60s. Southeast winds up to 5 miles an hour, increasing to south 10 to 15 miles an hour in the afternoon. Monday night, warmer. Mostly clear. Lows in the mid-50s. South winds 5 to 15 miles an hour. Tuesday, sunny. Highs in the mid-70s. Tuesday night, clear. Lows in the lower 50s. Wednesday, sunny. Highs in the upper 60s. Wednesday night through Friday night, partly cloudy. Lows 47 to 52. Highs in the mid-60s. Saturday, mostly sunny. Highs in the lower 70s. Again, the forecast for central Minnesota, from St. Cloud to the northwest Twin Cities suburbs for this afternoon, sunny. Highs in the mid-60s. Northwest winds 10 to 15 miles an hour. At 2 p.m., in Buffalo, it was mostly sunny. The temperature was 34 degrees. The dew point was 45, and the relative humidity was 100%. The wind was northwest at 15 miles an hour. The wind chill was 24. The pressure was 30.24 inches and falling. In Maple Lake, it was mostly sunny. The temperature was 67 degrees, the dew point was 43, and the relative humidity was 41%. The wind was northwest at 9 miles an hour. The pressure was 30.26 inches and falling. Elsewhere across central Minnesota, temperatures were between 64 and 68 degrees. It was sunny at Anoka, Princeton, and Wilmer. It was mostly sunny at the Twin Cities, St. Cloud, Crystal, and Little Falls. Around the state, it was sunny, with a temperature of 66 at Rochester, and 67 at Mankato. It was mostly sunny, with a temperature of 64 at Brainerd, and 58 at Duluth. At International Falls, it was cloudy, with a temperature of 58. Once again at 2 p.m., in Buffalo, it was 34 degrees and the wind chill was 24, under mostly sunny skies. And in Maple Lake, it was 67 degrees under mostly sunny skies. 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
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The current time is 2:31 p.m. Central Daylight Time. Frost advisory remains in effect from 1 a.m. to 9 a.m. Monday. What temperatures as low as 35 will result in frost formation? Where, in Minnesota, Benton, Morrison, Todd, Chisago, Isanti, Kennebec, and Mille Lacs counties. In Wisconsin, Barron, Polk, Rusk, Chippewa, and Eau Claire counties. When, from 1 a.m. to 9 a.m. Monday. The following impacts are expected. Frost could harm sensitive outdoor vegetation. Sensitive outdoor plants may be killed if left uncovered. Take steps now to protect tender plants from the cold. Repeating, a frost advisory remains in effect from 1 a.m. Monday until 9 a.m. Monday for the following counties in Minnesota, Benton, Isanti, and Mille Lacs. Now here is the hazardous weather outlook for portions of central and southern Minnesota and west central Wisconsin. For tonight, no hazardous weather is expected at this time. And now the extended outlook for the period Monday through Saturday. Areas of frost are expected Monday morning, especially in rural and low-lying areas. Spotter information statement, Skywarn spotter activation will not be needed. Now the forecast for central Minnesota, from St. Cloud to the northwest Twin Cities suburbs. This afternoon, sunny. Highs in the mid-60s. Northwest winds 10 to 15 miles an hour. Tonight, clear. Lows in the lower 40s. Northwest winds up to 5 miles an hour. Monday, mostly sunny. Highs in the mid-60s. Southeast winds up to 5 miles an hour, increasing to south 10 to 15 miles an hour in the afternoon. Increasing to south 10 to 15 miles an hour in the afternoon. Monday night, warmer. Mostly clear. Lows in the mid-50s. South winds 5 to 15 miles an hour. Tuesday, sunny. Highs in the mid-70s. Tuesday night, clear. Lows in the lower 50s. Wednesday, sunny. Highs in the upper 60s. Wednesday night through Friday night, partly cloudy. Lows 47 to 52. Highs in the mid-60s. Saturday, mostly sunny. Highs in the lower 70s. Again, the forecast for central Minnesota, from St. Cloud to the northwest Twin Cities suburbs for this afternoon, sunny. Highs in the mid-60s. Northwest winds 10 to 15 miles an hour. At 2 p.m., in Buffalo, it was mostly sunny. The temperature was 34 degrees, the dew point was 45, and the relative humidity was 100%. The wind was northwest at 15 miles an hour. The wind chill was 24. The pressure was 30.24 inches and falling. In Maple Lake, it was mostly sunny, but temperature was 67 degrees, the dew point was 43, and the relative humidity was 41%. The wind was northwest at 9 miles an hour. The pressure was 30.26 inches and falling. Elsewhere across central Minnesota, temperatures were between 64 and 68 degrees. It was sunny at Anoka, Princeton, and Wilmer. It was mostly sunny at the Twin Cities, St. Cloud, Crystal, and Little Falls. Around the state, it was sunny, with a temperature of 66 at Rochester, and 67 at Mankato. It was mostly sunny, with a temperature of 64 at Brainerd, and 58 at Duluth. At International Falls, it was cloudy, with a temperature of 58. Once again at 2 p.m., in Buffalo, it was 34 degrees and the wind chill was 24, under mostly sunny skies. And in Maple Lake, it was 67 degrees under mostly sunny skies. 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

protect tender plants from the cold. Repeating, a frost advisory remains in effect from 1 a.m. Monday until 9 a.m. Monday for the following counties in Minnesota, Benton, Isanti, and Mille Lacs. Now here is the hazardous weather outlook for portions of central and southern Minnesota and west central Wisconsin. For tonight, no hazardous weather is expected at this time. And now the extended outlook for the period Monday through Saturday. Areas of frost are expected Monday morning, especially in rural and low-lying areas. Spotter information statement, Skywarn spotter activation will not be needed. Now the forecast for central Minnesota, from St. Cloud to the northwest Twin Cities suburbs. This afternoon, sunny. Highs in the mid-60s. Northwest winds 10 to 15 miles an hour. Tonight, clear. Lows in the lower 40s. Northwest winds up to 5 miles an hour. Monday, mostly sunny. Highs in the mid-60s. Southeast winds up to 5 miles an hour, increasing to south 10 to 15 miles an hour in the afternoon. Monday night, warmer. Mostly clear. Lows in the mid-50s. South winds 5 to 15 miles an hour. Tuesday, sunny. Highs in the mid-70s. Tuesday night, clear. Lows in the lower 50s. Wednesday, sunny. Highs in the upper 60s. Wednesday night through Friday night, partly cloudy. Lows 47 to 52. Highs in the mid-60s. Saturday, mostly sunny. Highs in the lower 70s. Again, the forecast for central Minnesota, from St. Cloud to the northwest Twin Cities suburbs for this afternoon, sunny. Highs in the mid-60s. Northwest winds 10 to 15 miles an hour. At 2 p.m., in Buffalo, it was mostly sunny. The temperature was 34 degrees, the dew point was 45, and the relative humidity was 100%. The wind was northwest at 15 miles an hour. The wind chill was 24. The pressure was 30.24 inches and falling. In Maple Lake, it was mostly sunny. The temperature was 67 degrees, the dew point was 43, and the relative humidity was 41%. The wind was northwest at 9 miles an hour. The pressure was 30.26 inches and falling. Elsewhere across central Minnesota, temperatures were between 64 and 68 degrees. It was sunny at Anoka, Princeton, and Wilmer. It was mostly sunny at the Twin Cities, St. Cloud, Crystal, and Little Falls. Around the state, it was sunny, with a temperature of 66 at Rochester, and 67 at Mankato. It was mostly sunny, with a temperature of 64 at Brainerd, and 58 at Duluth. At International Falls, it was cloudy, with a temperature of 58. Once again at 2 p.m., in Buffalo, it was 34 degrees and the wind chill was 24, under mostly sunny skies. And in Maple Lake, it was 67 degrees under mostly sunny skies. 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The current time is 2:40 p.m. Central Daylight Time. Frost advisory remains in effect from 1 a.m. to 9 a.m. Monday. What temperatures as low as 35 will result in frost formation? Where in Minnesota, Benton, Morrison, Todd, Chisago, Isanti, Kennebec, and Mille Lacs counties? In Wisconsin, Barron, Polk, Rusk, Chippewa, and Eau Claire counties. When, from 1 a.m. to 9 a.m. Monday. The following impacts are expected. Frost could harm sensitive outdoor vegetation. Sensitive outdoor plants may be killed if left uncovered. Take steps now to protect tender plants from the cold. Repeating, a frost advisory remains in effect from 1 a.m. Monday until 9 a.m.

Activation will not be needed. Now the forecast for central Minnesota, from St. Cloud to the northwest Twin Cities suburbs. This afternoon, sunny. Highs in the mid-60s. Northwest winds 10 to 15 miles an hour. Tonight, clear. Lows in the lower 40s. Northwest winds up to 5 miles an hour. Monday, mostly sunny. Highs in the mid-60s. Southeast winds up to 5 miles an hour, increasing to south 10 to 15 miles an hour in the afternoon. Monday night, warmer. Mostly clear. Lows in the mid-50s. South winds 5 to 15 miles an hour. Tuesday, sunny. Highs in the mid-70s. Tuesday night, clear. Lows in the lower 50s. Wednesday, sunny. Highs in the upper 60s. Wednesday night through Friday night, partly cloudy. Lows 47 to 52. Highs in the mid-60s. Saturday, mostly sunny. Highs in the lower 70s. Again, the forecast for central Minnesota, from St. Cloud to the northwest Twin Cities suburbs for this afternoon, sunny. Highs in the mid-60s. Northwest winds 10 to 15 miles an hour. 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The current time is 3:03 p.m. Central Daylight Time. Frost advisory remains in effect from 1 a.m. to 9 a.m. Monday. What temperatures as low as 35 will result in frost formation? Where in Minnesota, Benton, Morrison, Todd, Chisago, Isanti, Kennebec, and Mille Lacs counties? In Wisconsin, Barron, Polk, Rusk, Chippewa, and Eau Claire counties. When, from 1 a.m. to 9 a.m. Monday. The following impacts are expected. Frost could harm sensitive outdoor vegetation. Sensitive outdoor plants may be killed if left uncovered. Take steps now to protect tender plants from the cold. Repeating, a frost advisory remains in effect from 1 a.m. Monday until 9 a.m. Monday for the following counties in Minnesota, Benton, Isanti, and Mille Lacs. Now here is the hazardous weather outlook for portions of central and southern Minnesota and west central Wisconsin. For tonight, no hazardous weather is expected at this time. Now the extended outlook for the period Monday through Saturday. Areas of frost are expected Monday morning, especially in rural and low-lying areas. Spotter information statement, Skywarn spotter activation will not be needed. Now the forecast for central Minnesota, from St. Cloud to the northwest Twin Cities suburbs. This afternoon, sunny. Highs in the mid-60s. Northwest winds 10 to 15 miles an hour. Tonight, clear. Lows in the lower 40s. Northwest winds up to 5 miles an hour. Monday, mostly sunny. Highs in the mid-60s. Southeast winds up to 5 miles an hour, increasing to south 10 to 15 miles an hour in the afternoon. Monday night, warmer. Mostly clear. Lows in the mid-50s. South winds 5 to 15 miles an hour. Tuesday, sunny. Highs in the mid-70s. Tuesday night, clear. Lows in the lower 50s. Wednesday, sunny. Highs in the upper 60s. Wednesday night through Friday night, partly cloudy. Lows 47 to 52. Highs in the mid-60s. Saturday, mostly sunny. Highs in the lower 70s. Again, the forecast for central Minnesota, from St. Cloud to the northwest Twin Cities suburbs for this afternoon, sunny. Highs in the mid-60s. Northwest winds 10 to 15 miles an hour. 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

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The current time is 3:07 p.m. Central Daylight Time. Frost advisory remains in effect from 1 a.m. to 9 a.m. Monday. What? Temperatures as low as 35 will result in frost formation. Where? In Minnesota, Benton, Morrison, Todd, Chisago, Isanti, Kennebec, and Mille Lacs counties. In Wisconsin, Barron, Polk, Rusk, Chippewa, and Eau Claire counties. When? From 1 a.m. to 9 a.m. Monday. The following impacts are expected. Frost could harm sensitive outdoor vegetation. Sensitive outdoor plants may be killed if left uncovered. Take steps now to protect tender plants from the cold. Repeating, a frost advisory remains in effect from 1 a.m. Monday until 9 a.m. Monday for the following counties in Minnesota, Benton, Isanti, and Mille Lacs. Now here is the hazardous weather outlook for portions of central and southern Minnesota and west central Wisconsin. For tonight, no hazardous weather is expected at this time. And now the extended outlook for the period Monday through Saturday. Areas of frost are expected Monday morning, especially in rural and low-lying areas. Spotter information statement, Skywarn spotter activation will not be needed. Now the forecast for central Minnesota, from St. Cloud to the northwest Twin Cities suburbs. This afternoon, sunny. Highs in the mid-60s. Northwest winds 10 to 15 miles an hour. Tonight, clear. Lows in the lower 40s. Northwest winds up to 5 miles an hour. Monday, mostly sunny. Highs in the mid-60s. Southeast winds up to 5 miles an hour, increasing to south 10 to 15 miles an hour in the afternoon. Monday night, warmer. Mostly clear. Lows in the mid-50s. South winds 5 to 15 miles an hour. Tuesday, sunny. Highs in the mid-70s. Tuesday night, clear. Lows in the lower 50s. Wednesday, sunny. Highs in the upper 60s. Wednesday night through Friday night, partly cloudy. Lows 47 to 52. Highs in the mid-60s. Saturday, mostly sunny. Highs in the lower 70s. Again, the forecast for central Minnesota, from St. Cloud to the northwest Twin Cities suburbs for this afternoon, sunny. Highs in the mid-60s. Northwest winds 10 to 15 miles an hour. 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The current time is 3:10 p.m. Central Daylight Time. Frost advisory remains in effect from 1 a.m. to 9 a.m. Monday. What? Temperatures as low as 35 will result in frost formation. Where? In Minnesota, Benton, Morrison, Todd, Chisago, Isanti, Kennebec, and Mille Lacs counties. In Wisconsin, Barron, Polk, Rusk, Chippewa, and Eau Claire counties. When? From 1 a.m. to 9 a.m. Monday. The following impacts are expected. Frost could harm sensitive outdoor vegetation. Sensitive outdoor plants may be killed if left uncovered. Take steps now to protect tender plants from the cold. Repeating, a frost advisory remains in effect from 1 a.m. Monday until 9 a.m. Monday for the following counties in Minnesota, Benton, Isanti, and Mille Lacs. Now here is the hazardous weather outlook for portions of central and southern Minnesota and west central Wisconsin. For tonight, no hazardous weather is expected at this time. And now the extended outlook for the period Monday through Saturday.
Areas of frost are expected Monday morning, especially in rural and low-lying areas. Spotter information statement. Sky warns spotter activation will not be needed. Now the forecast for central Minnesota, from St. Cloud to the northwest Twin Cities suburbs. This afternoon, sunny. Highs in the mid-60s. Northwest winds 10 to 15 miles an hour. Tonight, clear. Lows in the lower 40s. Northwest winds up to 5 miles an hour. Monday, mostly sunny. Highs in the mid-60s. Southeast winds up to 5 miles an hour, increasing to south 10 to 15 miles an hour in the afternoon. Monday night, warmer. Mostly clear. Lows in the mid-50s. South winds 5 to 15 miles an hour. Tuesday, sunny. Highs in the mid-70s. Tuesday night, clear. Lows in the lower 50s. Wednesday, sunny. Highs in the upper 60s. Wednesday night through Friday night, partly cloudy. Lows 47 to 52. Highs in the mid-60s. Saturday, mostly sunny. Highs in the lower 70s. Again, the forecast for central Minnesota, from St. Cloud to the northwest Twin Cities suburbs for this afternoon, sunny. Highs in the mid-60s. Northwest winds 10 to 15 miles an hour. 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The current time is 3:13 p.m. Central Daylight Time. Frost advisory remains in effect from 1 a.m. to 9 a.m. Monday. What temperatures as low as 35 will result in frost formation? Where in Minnesota, Benton, Morrison, Todd, Chisago, Isanti, Kennebec, and Mille Lacs counties? In Wisconsin, Barron, Polk, Rusk, Chippewa, and Eau Claire counties. When, from 1 a.m. to 9 a.m. Monday. The following impacts are expected. Frost could harm sensitive outdoor vegetation. Sensitive outdoor plants may be killed if left uncovered. Take steps now to protect tender plants from the cold. Repeating, a frost advisory remains in effect from 1 a.m. Monday until 9 a.m. Monday for the following counties in Minnesota, Benton, Isanti, and Mille Lacs. Now here is the hazardous weather outlook for portions of central and southern Minnesota and west central Wisconsin. For tonight, no hazardous weather is expected at this time. And now the extended outlook for the period Monday through Saturday. Areas of frost are expected Monday morning, especially in rural and low-lying areas. Spotter information statement. Sky warns spotter activation will not be needed. Now the forecast for central Minnesota, from St. Cloud to the northwest Twin Cities suburbs. This afternoon, sunny. Highs in the mid-60s. Northwest winds 10 to 15 miles an hour. Tonight, clear. Lows in the lower 40s. Northwest winds up to 5 miles an hour. Monday, mostly sunny. Highs in the mid-60s. Southeast winds up to 5 miles an hour, increasing to south 10 to 15 miles an hour in the afternoon. Monday night, warmer. Mostly clear. Lows in the mid-50s. South winds 5 to 15 miles an hour. Tuesday, sunny. Highs in the mid-70s. Tuesday night, clear. Lows in the lower 50s. Wednesday, sunny. Highs in the upper 60s. Wednesday night through Friday night, partly cloudy. Lows 47 to 52. Highs in the mid-60s. Saturday, mostly sunny. Highs in the lower 70s. Again, the forecast for central Minnesota, from St. Cloud to the northwest Twin Cities suburbs for this afternoon, sunny. Highs in the mid-60s.
Northwest winds 10 to 15 miles an hour. At 3 p.m. in Buffalo, it was sunny. The temperature was 68 degrees, the dew point was 41, and the relative humidity was 37%. The wind was west at 13 miles an hour. The pressure was 30.22 inches and falling. In Maple Lake, it was mostly sunny. The temperature was 68 degrees, the dew point was 39, and the relative humidity was 35%. The wind was northwest at 7 miles an hour. The pressure was 30.24 inches and falling. Elsewhere across central Minnesota, temperatures were between 64 and 68 degrees. It was sunny at Little Falls and Wilmer. It was mostly sunny at the Twin Cities, St. Cloud, Anoka, Crystal, and Princeton. Around the state, it was sunny, with a temperature of 66 at Rochester and 68 at Mankato. At International Falls, it was mostly sunny, with a temperature of 59. It was partly sunny, with a temperature of 64 at Brainerd and 62 at Duluth. Once again at 3 p.m., in Buffalo, it was 60 degrees under sunny skies. And in Maple Lake, it was 68 degrees under mostly sunny skies. 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The current time is 3:18 p.m. Central Daylight Time. Frost advisory remains in effect from 1 a.m. to 9 a.m. Monday. What temperatures as low as 35 will result in frost formation? Where in Minnesota, Benton, Morrison, Todd, Chisago, Isanti, Kennebec, and Mille Lacs counties? In Wisconsin, Barron, Polk, Rusk, Chippewa, and Eau Claire counties? When from 1 a.m. to 9 a.m. Monday? The following impacts are expected. Frost could harm sensitive outdoor vegetation. Sensitive outdoor plants may be killed if left uncovered. Take steps now to protect tender plants from the cold. Repeating, a frost advisory remains in effect from 1 a.m. Monday until 9 a.m. Monday for the following counties in Minnesota, Benton, Isanti, and Mille Lacs. Now here is the hazardous weather outlook for portions of central and southern Minnesota and west central Wisconsin. For tonight, no hazardous weather is expected at this time. And now the extended outlook for the period Monday through Saturday. Areas of frost are expected Monday morning, especially in rural and low-lying areas. Spotter information statement, Skywarn spotter activation will not be needed. Now the forecast for central Minnesota, from St. Cloud to the northwest Twin Cities suburbs. This afternoon, sunny. Highs in the mid-60s. Northwest winds 10 to 15 miles an hour. Tonight, clear. Lows in the lower 40s. Northwest winds up to 5 miles an hour. Monday, mostly sunny. Highs in the mid-60s. Southeast winds up to 5 miles an hour, increasing to south 10 to 15 miles an hour in the afternoon. Monday night, warmer. Mostly clear. Lows in the mid-50s. South winds 5 to 15 miles an hour. Tuesday, sunny. Highs in the mid-70s. Tuesday night, clear. Lows in the lower 50s. Wednesday, sunny. Highs in the upper 60s. Wednesday night through Friday night, partly cloudy. Lows 47 to 52. Highs in the mid-60s. Saturday, mostly sunny. Highs in the lower 70s. Again, the forecast for central Minnesota, from St. Cloud to the northwest Twin Cities suburbs for this afternoon, sunny. Highs in the mid-60s. Northwest winds 10 to 15 miles an hour. At 3 p.m., in Buffalo, it was sunny. The temperature was 68 degrees,
The dew point was 41, and the relative humidity was 37%. The wind was west at 13 miles an hour. The pressure was 30.22 inches and falling. In Maple Lake, it was mostly sunny. The temperature was 68 degrees, the dew point was 39, and the relative humidity was 35%. The wind was northwest at 7 miles an hour. The pressure was 30.24 inches and falling. Elsewhere across central Minnesota, temperatures were between 64 and 68 degrees. It was sunny at Little Falls and Wilmer. It was mostly sunny at the Twin Cities, St. Cloud, Anoka, Crystal, and Princeton. Around the state, it was sunny, with a temperature of 66 at Rochester and 68 at Mankato. At International Falls, it was mostly sunny, with a temperature of 59. It was partly sunny, with a temperature of 64 at Brainerd and 62 at Duluth. Once again at 3 p.m., in Buffalo, it was 68 degrees under sunny skies. And in Maple Lake, it was 68 degrees under mostly sunny skies. 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The current time is 3:23 p.m. Central Daylight Time. Frost advisory remains in effect from 1 a.m. to 9 a.m. Monday. What temperatures as low as 35 will result in frost formation? Where, in Minnesota, Benton, Morrison, Todd, Chisago, Isanti, Kennebec, and Mille Lacs counties. In Wisconsin, Barron, Polk, Rusk, Chippewa, and Eau Claire counties. When, from 1 a.m. to 9 a.m. Monday. The following impacts are expected. Frost could harm sensitive outdoor vegetation. Sensitive outdoor plants may be killed if left uncovered. Take steps now to protect tender plants from the cold. Repeating, a frost advisory remains in effect from 1 a.m. Monday until 9 a.m. Monday for the following counties in Minnesota, Benton, Isanti, and Mille Lacs. Now here is the hazardous weather outlook for portions of central and southern Minnesota and west central Wisconsin. For tonight, no hazardous weather is expected at this time. And now the extended outlook for the period Monday through Saturday. Areas of frost are expected Monday morning, especially in rural and low-lying areas. Spotter information statement, Skywarn spotter activation will not be needed. Now the forecast for central Minnesota, from St. Cloud to the northwest Twin Cities suburbs. This afternoon, sunny. Highs in the mid-60s. Northwest winds 10 to 15 miles an hour. Tonight, clear. Lows in the lower 40s. Northwest winds up to 5 miles an hour. Monday, mostly sunny. Highs in the mid-60s. Southeast winds up to 5 miles an hour, increasing to south 10 to 15 miles an hour in the afternoon. Monday night, warmer. Mostly clear. Lows in the mid-50s. South winds 5 to 15 miles an hour. Tuesday, sunny. Highs in the mid-70s. Tuesday night, clear. Lows in the lower 50s. Wednesday, sunny. Highs in the upper 60s. Wednesday night through Friday night, partly cloudy. Lows 47 to 52. Highs in the mid-60s. Saturday, mostly sunny. Highs in the lower 70s. Again, the forecast for central Minnesota, from St. Cloud to the northwest Twin Cities suburbs for this afternoon, sunny. Highs in the mid-60s. Northwest winds 10 to 15 miles an hour. At 3 p.m., in Buffalo, it was sunny. The temperature was 68 degrees, the dew point was 41, and the relative humidity was 37%. The wind was west at 13 miles an hour. The pressure was 30.22 inches and falling.
In Maple Lake, it was mostly sunny. The temperature was 68 degrees, the dew point was 39, and the relative humidity was 35%. The wind was northwest at 7 miles an hour. The pressure was 30.24 inches and falling. Elsewhere across central Minnesota, temperatures were between 64 and 68 degrees. It was sunny at Little Falls and Wilmer. It was mostly sunny at the Twin Cities, St. Cloud, Anoka, Crystal, and Princeton. Around the state, it was sunny, with a temperature of 66 at Rochester and 68 at Mankato. At International Falls, it was mostly sunny, with a temperature of 59. It was partly sunny, with a temperature of 64 at Brainerd and 62 at Duluth. Once again at 3 p.m., in Buffalo, it was 68 degrees under sunny skies. And in Maple Lake, it was 68 degrees under mostly sunny skies. 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The current time is 3:28 p.m. Central Daylight Time. Frost advisory remains in effect from 1 a.m. to 9 a.m. Monday. What temperatures as low as 35 will result in frost formation? Where in Minnesota, Benton, Morrison, Todd, Chisago, Isanti, Kennebec, and Mille Lacs counties? In Wisconsin, Barron, Polk, Rusk, Chippewa, and Eau Claire counties. When, from 1 a.m. to 9 a.m. Monday. The following impacts are expected. Frost could harm sensitive outdoor vegetation. Sensitive outdoor plants may be killed if left uncovered. Take steps now to protect tender plants from the cold. Repeating, a frost advisory remains in effect from 1 a.m. Monday until 9 a.m. Monday for the following counties in Minnesota, Benton, Isanti, and Mille Lacs. Now here is the hazardous weather outlook for portions of central and southern Minnesota and west central Wisconsin. For tonight, no hazardous weather is expected at this time. And now the extended outlook for the period Monday through Saturday. Areas of frost are expected Monday morning, especially in rural and low-lying areas. Spotter information statement, Skywarn spotter activation will not be needed. Now the forecast for central Minnesota, from St. Cloud to the northwest Twin Cities suburbs. This afternoon, sunny. Highs in the mid-60s. Northwest winds 10 to 15 miles an hour. Tonight, clear. Lows in the lower 40s. Northwest winds up to 5 miles an hour. Monday, mostly sunny. Highs in the mid-60s. Southeast winds up to 5 miles an hour, increasing to south 10 to 15 miles an hour in the afternoon. Monday night, warmer. Mostly clear. Lows in the mid-50s. South winds 5 to 15 miles an hour. Tuesday, sunny. Highs in the mid-70s. Tuesday night, clear. Lows in the lower 50s. Wednesday, sunny. Highs in the upper 60s. Wednesday night through Friday night, partly cloudy. Lows 47 to 52. Highs in the mid-60s. Saturday, mostly sunny. Highs in the lower 70s. Again, the forecast for central Minnesota. From St. Cloud to the northwest Twin Cities suburbs for this afternoon, sunny. Highs in the mid-60s. Northwest winds 10 to 15 miles an hour. At 3 p.m., in Buffalo, it was sunny. The temperature was 68 degrees, the dew point was 41, and the relative humidity was 37%. The wind was west at 13 miles an hour. The pressure was 30.22 inches and falling. In Maple Lake, it was mostly sunny. The temperature was 68 degrees, the dew point was 39, and the relative humidity was 35%.
The wind was northwest at 7 miles an hour. The pressure was 30.24 inches and falling. Elsewhere across central Minnesota, temperatures were between 64 and 68 degrees. It was sunny at Little Falls and Wilmer. It was mostly sunny at the Twin Cities, St. Cloud, Anoka, Crystal, and Princeton. Around the state, it was sunny, with a temperature of 66 at Rochester and 68 at Mankato. At International Falls, it was mostly sunny, with a temperature of 59. It was partly sunny, with a temperature of 64 at Brainerd and 62 at Duluth. Once again at 3 p.m., in Buffalo, it was 68 degrees under sunny skies. And in Maple Lake, it was 68 degrees under mostly sunny skies. 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The current time is 3:33 p.m. Central Daylight Time. Frost advisory remains in effect from 1 a.m. to 9 a.m. Monday. What temperatures as low as 35 will result in frost formation? Where, in Minnesota, Benton, Morrison, Todd, Chisago, Isanti, X counties. In Wisconsin, Barron, Polk, Rusk, Chippewa, and Eau Claire counties. When, from 1 a.m. to 9 a.m. Monday. The following impacts are expected. Frost could harm sensitive outdoor vegetation. Sensitive outdoor plants may be killed if left uncovered. Take steps now to protect tender plants from the cold. Repeating, a frost advisory remains in effect from 1 a.m. Monday until 9 a.m. Monday for the following counties in Minnesota, Benton, Isanti, and Mille Lacs. Now here is the hazardous weather outlook for portions of central and southern Minnesota and west central Wisconsin. For tonight, no hazardous weather is expected at this time. And now the extended outlook for the period Monday through Saturday. Areas of frost are expected Monday morning, especially in rural and low-lying areas. Spotter information statement, Skywarn spotter activation will not be needed. Now the forecast for central Minnesota, from St. Cloud to the northwest Twin Cities suburbs. This afternoon, sunny. Highs in the mid-60s. Northwest winds 10 to 15 miles an hour. Tonight, clear. Lows in the lower 40s. Northwest winds up to 5 miles an hour. Monday, mostly sunny. Highs in the mid-60s. Southeast winds up to 5 miles an hour, increasing to south 10 to 15 miles an hour in the afternoon. Monday night, warmer. Mostly clear. Lows in the mid-50s. South winds 5 to 15 miles an hour. Tuesday, sunny. Highs in the mid-70s. Tuesday night, clear. Lows in the lower 50s. Wednesday, sunny. Highs in the upper 60s. Wednesday night through Friday night, partly cloudy. Lows 47 to 52. Highs in the mid-60s. Saturday, mostly sunny. Highs in the lower 70s. Again, the forecast for central Minnesota, from St. Cloud to the northwest Twin Cities suburbs for this afternoon, sunny. Highs in the mid-60s. Northwest winds 10 to 15 miles an hour. At 3 p.m., in Buffalo, it was sunny. The temperature was 68 degrees, the dew point was 41, and the relative humidity was 37%. The wind was west at 13 miles an hour. The pressure was 30.22 inches and falling. In Maple Lake, it was mostly sunny. The temperature was 68 degrees, the dew point was 39. And the relative humidity was 35%. The wind was northwest at 7 miles an hour. The pressure was 30.24 inches and falling. Elsewhere across central Minnesota, temperatures were between 64 and 68 degrees.
It was sunny at Little Falls and Wilmer. It was mostly sunny at the Twin Cities, St. Cloud, Anoka, Crystal.

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The current time is 3:37 p.m. Central Daylight Time. Frost advisory remains in effect from 1 a.m. to 9 a.m. Monday. What temperatures at low as 35 will result in frost formation? Where in Minnesota? Benton, Morrison, Todd, Chisago, Isanti, Kennebec, and Mille Lacs counties. In Wisconsin, Barron, Polk, Rusk, Chippewa, and Eau Claire counties. When, from 1 a.m. to 9 a.m. Monday. The following impacts are expected. Frost could harm sensitive outdoor vegetation. Sensitive outdoor plants may be killed if left uncovered. Take steps now to protect tender plants from the cold. Repeating, a frost advisory remains in effect from 1 a.m. Monday until 9 a.m. Monday for the following counties in Minnesota, Benton, Isanti, and Mille Lacs. Now here is the hazardous weather outlook for portions of central and southern Minnesota and west central Wisconsin. For tonight, no hazardous weather is expected at this time. And now the extended outlook for the period Monday through Saturday. Areas of frost are expected Monday morning, especially in rural and low-lying areas. Spotter information statement, Skywarn spotter activation will not be needed. Now the forecast for central Minnesota, from St. Cloud to the northwest Twin Cities suburbs. This afternoon, sunny. Highs in the mid-60s. Northwest winds 10 to 15 miles an hour. Tonight, clear. Lows in the lower 40s. Northwest winds up to 5 miles an hour. Monday, mostly sunny. Highs in the mid-60s. Southeast winds up to 5 miles an hour, increasing to south 10 to 15 miles an hour in the afternoon. Monday night, warmer. Mostly clear. Lows in the mid-50s. South winds 5 to 15 miles an hour. Tuesday, sunny. Highs in the mid-70s. Tuesday night, clear. Lows in the lower 50s. Wednesday, sunny. Highs in the upper 60s. Wednesday night through Friday night, partly cloudy. Lows 47 to 52. Highs in the mid-60s. Saturday, mostly sunny. Highs in the lower 70s. Again, the forecast for central Minnesota, from St. Cloud to the northwest Twin Cities suburbs for this afternoon, sunny. Highs in the mid-60s. Northwest winds 10 to 15 miles an hour. At 3 p.m., in Buffalo, it was sunny. The temperature was 68 degrees, the dew point was 41, and the relative humidity was 37%. The wind was west at 13 miles an hour. The pressure was 30.22 inches and falling. In Maple Lake, it was mostly sunny. The temperature was 68 degrees, the dew point was 39, and the relative humidity was 35%. The wind was northwest at 7 miles an hour. The pressure was 30.24 inches and falling. Elsewhere across central Minnesota, temperatures were between 64 and 68 degrees. It was sunny at Little Falls and Wilmer. It was mostly sunny at the Twin Cities, St. Cloud, Anoka, Crystal, and Princeton. Around the state, it was sunny, with a temperature of 66 at Rochester and 68 at Mankato. At International Falls, it was mostly sunny, with a temperature of 59. It was partly sunny, with a temperature of 64 at Brainerd and 62 at Duluth. Once again at 3 p.m., in Buffalo, it was 68 degrees under sunny skies. And in Maple Lake, it was 68 degrees under mostly sunny skies. 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The current time is 3:42 p.m. Central Daylight Time.

Frost advisory remains in effect from 1 a.m. to 9 a.m. Monday. What? Temperatures as low as 35 will result in frost formation. Where? In Minnesota, Benton, Morrison, Todd, Chisago, Isanti, Kennebec, and Mille Lacs counties. In Wisconsin, Barron, Hoke, Rusk, Chippewa, and Eau Claire counties. When? From 1 a.m. to 9 a.m. Monday. The following impacts are expected. Frost could harm sensitive outdoor vegetation. Sensitive outdoor plants may be killed if left uncovered. Take steps now to protect tender plants from the cold. Repeating, a frost advisory remains in effect from 1 a.m. Monday until 9 a.m. Monday for the following counties in Minnesota, Benton, Isanti, and Mille Lacs. Now here is the hazardous weather outlook for portions of central and southern Minnesota and west central Wisconsin. For tonight, no hazardous weather is expected at this time. And now the extended outlook for the period Monday through Saturday. Areas of frost are expected Monday morning, especially in rural and low-lying areas. Spotter information statement, Skywarn spotter activation will not be needed. Now the forecast for central Minnesota, from St. Cloud to the northwest Twin Cities suburbs. This afternoon, sunny. Highs in the mid-60s. Northwest winds 10 to 15 miles an hour. Tonight, clear. Lows in the lower 40s. Northwest winds up to 5 miles an hour. Monday, mostly sunny. Highs in the mid-60s. Southeast winds up to 5 miles an hour, increasing to south 10 to 15 miles an hour in the afternoon. Monday night, warmer. Mostly clear. Lows in the mid-50s. South winds 5 to 15 miles an hour. Tuesday, sunny. Highs in the mid-70s. Tuesday night, clear. Lows in the lower 50s. Wednesday, sunny. Highs in the upper 60s. Wednesday night through Friday night, partly cloudy. Lows 47 to 52. Highs in the mid-60s. Saturday, mostly sunny. Highs in the lower 70s. Again, the forecast for central Minnesota, from St. Cloud to the northwest Twin Cities suburbs for this afternoon, sunny. Highs in the mid-60s. Northwest winds 10 to 15 miles an hour. At 3 p.m., in Buffalo, it was sunny. The temperature was 68 degrees, the dew point was 41, and the relative humidity was 37%. The wind was west at 13 miles an hour. The pressure was 30.22 inches and falling. In Maple Lake, it was mostly sunny. The temperature was 68 degrees, the dew point was 39, and the relative humidity was 35%. The wind was northwest at 7 miles an hour. The pressure was 30.24 inches and falling. Elsewhere across central Minnesota, temperatures were between 64 and 68 degrees. It was sunny at Little Falls and Wilmer. It was mostly sunny at the Twin Cities, St. Cloud, Anoka, Crystal, and Princeton. Around the state, it was sunny, with a temperature of 66 at Rochester and 68 at Mankato. At International Falls, it was mostly sunny, with a temperature of 59. It was partly sunny, with a temperature of 64 at Brainerd and 62 at Duluth. Once again at 3 p.m., in Buffalo, it was 68 degrees under sunny skies. And in Maple Lake, it was 68 degrees under mostly sunny skies. 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The current time is 3:47 p.m. Central Daylight Time. Frost advisory remains in effect from 1 a.m. to 9 a.m. Monday. What? Temperatures as low as 35 will result in frost formation. Where? In Minnesota,
Benton, Morrison, Todd, Chisago, Isanti, Kennebec, and Mille Lacs counties. In Wisconsin, Barron, Hoke, Rusk, Chippewa, and Eau Claire counties. When, from 1 a.m. to 9 a.m. Monday. The following impacts are expected. Frost could harm sensitive outdoor vegetation. Sensitive outdoor plants may be killed if left uncovered. Take steps now to protect tender plants from the cold. Repeating, a frost advisory remains in effect from 1 a.m. Monday until 9 a.m. Monday for the following counties in Minnesota, Benton, Isanti, and Mille Lacs. Now here is the hazardous weather outlook for portions of central and southern Minnesota and west central Wisconsin. For tonight, no hazardous weather is expected at this time. And now the extended outlook for the period Monday through Saturday. Areas of frost are expected Monday morning, especially in rural and low-lying areas. Spotter information statement, Skywarn spotter activation will not be needed. Now the forecast for central Minnesota, from St. Cloud to the northwest Twin Cities suburbs. This afternoon, sunny. Highs in the mid-60s. Northwest winds 10 to 15 miles an hour. Tonight, clear. Lows in the lower 40s. Northwest winds up to 5 miles an hour. Monday, mostly sunny. Highs in the mid-60s. Southeast winds up to 5 miles an hour, increasing to south 10 to 15 miles an hour in the afternoon. Monday night, warmer. Mostly clear. Lows in the mid-50s. South winds 5 to 15 miles an hour. Tuesday, sunny. Highs in the mid-70s. Tuesday night, clear. Lows in the lower 50s. Wednesday, sunny. Highs in the upper 60s. Wednesday night through Friday night, partly cloudy. Lows 47 to 52. Highs in the mid-60s. Saturday, mostly sunny. Highs in the lower 70s. Again, the forecast for central Minnesota, from St. Cloud to the northwest Twin Cities suburbs for this afternoon, sunny. Highs in the mid-60s. Northwest winds 10 to 15 miles an hour. At 3 p.m., in Buffalo, it was sunny. The temperature was 68 degrees, the dew point was 41, and the relative humidity was 37%. The wind was west at 13 miles an hour. The pressure was 30.22 inches and falling. In Maple Lake, it was mostly sunny. The temperature was 68 degrees, the dew point was 39. And the relative humidity was 35%. The wind was northwest at 7 miles an hour. The pressure was 30.24 inches and falling. Elsewhere across central Minnesota, temperatures were between 64 and 68 degrees. It was sunny at Little Falls and Wilmer. It was mostly sunny at the Twin Cities, St. Cloud, Anoka, Crystal, and Princeton. Around the state, it was sunny, with a temperature of 66 at Rochester, and 68 at Mankato. At International Falls, it was mostly sunny, with a temperature of 59. It was partly sunny, with a temperature of 64 at Brainerd, and 62 at Duluth. Once again at 3 p.m., in Buffalo, it was 68 degrees under sunny skies. And in Maple Lake, it was 68 degrees under mostly sunny skies. 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The current time is 3:52 p.m. Central Daylight Time. Frost advisory remains in effect from 1 a.m. to 9 a.m. Monday. What, temperatures as low as 35 will result in frost formation? Where, in Minnesota, Benton, Morrison, Todd, Chisago, Isanti, Kennebec, and Mille Lacs counties? In Wisconsin, Barron, Hoke, Rusk, Chippewa, and Eau Claire counties?
when, from 1 a.m. to 9 a.m. Monday. The following impacts are expected. Frost could harm sensitive outdoor vegetation. Sensitive outdoor plants may be killed if left uncovered. Take steps now to protect tender plants from the cold. Repeating, a frost advisory remains in effect from 1 a.m. Monday until 9 a.m. Monday for the following counties in Minnesota, Benton, Isanti, and Mille Lacs. Now here is the hazardous weather outlook for portions of central and southern Minnesota and west central Wisconsin. For tonight, no hazardous weather is expected at this time. And now the extended outlook for the period Monday through Saturday. Areas of frost are expected Monday morning, especially in rural and low-lying areas. Spotter information statement, Skywarn spotter activation will not be needed. Now the forecast for central Minnesota, from St. Cloud to the northwest Twin Cities suburbs. This afternoon, sunny. Highs in the mid-60s. Northwest winds 10 to 15 miles an hour. Tonight, clear. Lows in the lower 40s. Northwest winds up to 5 miles an hour. Monday, mostly sunny. Highs in the mid-60s. Southeast winds up to 5 miles an hour, increasing to south 10 to 15 miles an hour in the afternoon. Monday night, warmer. Mostly clear. Lows in the mid-50s. South winds 5 to 15 miles an hour. Tuesday, sunny. Highs in the mid-70s. Tuesday night, clear. Lows in the lower 50s. Wednesday, sunny. Highs in the upper 60s. Wednesday night through Friday night, partly cloudy. Lows 47 to 52. Highs in the mid-60s. Saturday, mostly sunny. Highs in the lower 70s. Again, the forecast for central Minnesota, from St. Cloud to the northwest Twin Cities suburbs for this afternoon, sunny. Highs in the mid-60s. Northwest winds 10 to 15 miles an hour. At 3 p.m., in Buffalo, it was sunny. The temperature was 68 degrees, the dew point was 41, and the relative humidity was 37%. The wind was west at 13 miles an hour. The pressure was 30.22 inches and falling. In Maple Lake, it was mostly sunny. The temperature was 68 degrees, the dew point was 39, and the relative humidity was 35%. The wind was northwest at 7 miles an hour. The pressure was 30.24 inches and falling. Elsewhere across central Minnesota, temperatures were between 64 and 68 degrees. It was sunny at Little Falls and Wilmer. It was mostly sunny at the Twin Cities, St. Cloud, Anoka, Crystal, and Princeton. Around the state, it was sunny, with a temperature of 66 at Rochester and 68 at Mankato. At International Falls, it was mostly sunny, with a temperature of 59. It was partly sunny, with a temperature of 64 at Brainerd and 62 at Duluth. Once again at 3 p.m., in Buffalo, it was 68 degrees under sunny skies. And in Maple Lake, it was 68 degrees under mostly sunny skies. 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The current time is 3:56 p.m. Central Daylight Time. Frost advisory remains in effect from 1 a.m. to 9 a.m. Monday. What temperatures as low as 35 will result in frost formation? Where in Minnesota, Benton, Morrison, Todd, Chisago, Isanti, Kennebec, and Mille Lacs counties. In Wisconsin, Barron, Hoke, Rusk, Chippewa, and Eau Claire counties. When, from 1 a.m. to 9 a.m. Monday. The following impacts are expected. Frost could harm sensitive outdoor vegetation.
Sensitive outdoor plants may be killed if left uncovered. Take steps now to protect tender plants from the cold. Repeating, a frost advisory remains in effect from 1 a.m. Monday until 9 a.m. Monday for the following counties in Minnesota, Benton, Isanti, and Mille Lacs. Now here is the hazardous weather outlook for portions of central and southern Minnesota and west central Wisconsin. For tonight, no hazardous weather is expected at this time. And now the extended outlook for the period Monday through Saturday. Areas of frost are expected Monday morning, especially in rural and low-lying areas. Spotter information statement, Sky Warns spotter activation will not be needed. Now the forecast for central Minnesota, from St. Cloud to the northwest Twin Cities suburbs. This afternoon, sunny. Highs in the mid-60s. Northwest winds 10 to 15 miles an hour. Tonight, clear. Lows in the lower 40s. Northwest winds up to 5 miles an hour. Monday, mostly sunny. Highs in the mid-60s. Southeast winds up to 5 miles an hour, increasing to south 10 to 15 miles an hour in the afternoon. Monday night, warmer. Mostly clear. Lows in the mid-50s. South winds 5 to 15 miles an hour. Tuesday, sunny. Highs in the mid-70s. Tuesday night, clear. Lows in the lower 50s. Wednesday, sunny. Highs in the upper 60s. Wednesday night through Friday night, partly cloudy. Lows 47 to 52. Highs in the mid-60s. Saturday, mostly sunny. Highs in the lower 70s. Again, the forecast for central Minnesota, from St. Cloud to the northwest Twin Cities suburbs for this afternoon, sunny. Highs in the mid-60s. Northwest winds 10 to 15 miles an hour. At 3 p.m., in Buffalo, it was sunny. The temperature was 68 degrees, the dew point was 41, and the relative humidity was 37%. The wind was west at 13 miles an hour. The pressure was 30.22 inches and falling. In Maple Lake, it was mostly sunny. The temperature was 68 degrees, the dew point was 39, and the relative humidity was 35%. The wind was northwest at 7 miles an hour. The pressure was 30.24 inches and falling. Elsewhere across central Minnesota, temperatures were between 64 and 68 degrees. It was sunny at Little Falls and Wilmer. It was mostly sunny at the Twin Cities, St. Cloud, Anoka, Crystal, and Princeton. Around the state, it was sunny, with a temperature of 66 at Rochester and 68 at Mankato. At International Falls, it was mostly sunny, with a temperature of 59. It was partly sunny, with a temperature of 64 at Brainerd and 62 at Duluth. Once again at 3 p.m., in Buffalo, it was 68 degrees under sunny skies. And in Maple Lake, it was 68 degrees under mostly sunny skies. Now the forecast for central Minnesota, from St. Cloud to the northwest Twin Cities suburbs. Tonight, clear. Lows around 40. Northwest winds up to 5 miles an hour. Monday, increasing clouds. Highs in the mid-60s. Southeast winds up to 10 miles an hour. Monday night, warmer. Decreasing clouds. Lows in the mid-50s. South winds 5 to 15 miles an hour. Tuesday, sunny. Highs in the mid-70s. Southwest winds 5 to 15 miles an hour, shifting to the west 5 to 10 miles an hour in the afternoon. Tuesday night, clear. Lows in the upper 40s. Northwest winds up to 10 miles an hour. Wednesday, sunny. Highs in the upper 60s. Wednesday night through Friday, partly cloudy. Lows in the mid-40s. Highs in the mid-60s. Friday night and Saturday, partly cloudy. Lows in the lower 50s.
Highs in the mid-70s. Saturday night, mostly clear. Lows in the upper 50s. Sunday, mostly sunny. Highs in the lower 70s. Again, the forecast for central Minnesota, from St. Cloud to the northwest Twin Cities suburbs for tonight, clear. Lows around 40. Northwest winds up to 5 miles an hour. 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The current time is 4:03 p.m. Central Daylight Time. Frost advisory remains in effect from 1 a.m. to 9 a.m. Monday. What? Temperatures as low as 35 will result in frost formation. Where? In Minnesota, Benton, Morrison, Todd, Chisago, Isanti, Kennebec, and Mille Lacs counties. In Wisconsin, Barron, Polk, Rusk, Chippewa, and Eau Claire counties. When? From 1 a.m. to 9 a.m. Monday. The following impacts are expected. Frost could harm sensitive outdoor vegetation. Sensitive outdoor plants may be killed if left uncovered. Take steps now to protect tender plants from the cold. Repeating, a frost advisory remains in effect from 1 a.m. Monday until 9 a.m. Monday for the following counties in Minnesota, Benton, Isanti, and Mille Lacs. Now here is the hazardous weather outlook for portions of central and southern Minnesota and west central Wisconsin. For tonight, no hazardous weather is expected at this time. And now the extended outlook for the period Monday through Saturday. Areas of frost are expected Monday morning, especially in rural and low-lying areas. Spotter information statement, Skywarn spotter activation will not be needed. Now the forecast for central Minnesota, from St. Cloud to the northwest Twin Cities suburbs. Tonight, clear. Lows around 40. Northwest winds up to 5 miles an hour. Monday, increasing clouds. Highs in the mid-60s. Southeast winds up to 10 miles an hour. Monday night, warmer. Decreasing clouds. Lows in the mid-50s. South winds 5 to 15 miles an hour. Tuesday, sunny. Highs in the mid-70s. Southwest winds 5 to 15 miles an hour, shifting to the west 5 to 10 miles an hour in the afternoon. Tuesday night, clear. Lows in the upper 40s. Northwest winds up to 10 miles an hour. Wednesday, sunny. Highs in the upper 60s. Wednesday night through Friday, partly cloudy. Lows in the mid-40s. Highs in the mid-60s. Friday night and Saturday, partly cloudy. Lows in the lower 50s. Highs in the mid-70s. Saturday night, mostly clear. Lows in the upper 50s. Sunday, mostly sunny. Highs in the lower 70s. Again, the forecast for central Minnesota, from St. Cloud to the northwest Twin Cities suburbs for tonight, clear. Lows around 40. Northwest winds up to 5 miles an hour. 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The current time is 4:06 p.m. Central Daylight Time. Frost advisory remains in effect from 1 a.m. to 9 a.m. Monday. What? Temperatures as low as 35 will result in frost formation. Where? In Minnesota, Benton, Morrison, Todd, Chisago, Isanti, Kennebec, and Mille Lacs counties. In Wisconsin, Barron, Polk, Rusk, Chippewa, and Eau Claire counties. When? From 1 a.m. to 9 a.m. Monday. The following impacts are expected.
Frost could harm sensitive outdoor vegetation. Sensitive outdoor plants may be killed if left uncovered. Take steps now to protect tender plants from the cold. Repeating, a frost advisory remains in effect from 1 a.m. Monday until 9 a.m. Monday for the following counties in Minnesota, Benton, Isanti, and Mille Lacs. Now here is the hazardous weather outlook for portions of central and southern Minnesota and west central Wisconsin. For tonight, no hazardous weather is expected at this time. And now the extended outlook for the period Monday through Saturday. Areas of frost are expected Monday morning, especially in rural and low-lying areas. Spotter information statement, sky warns spotter activation will not be needed. Now the forecast for central Minnesota, from St. Cloud to the northwest Twin Cities suburbs. Tonight, clear. Lows around 40. Northwest winds up to 5 miles an hour. Monday, increasing clouds. Highs in the mid-60s. Southeast winds up to 10 miles an hour. Monday night, warmer. Decreasing clouds. Lows in the mid-50s. South winds 5 to 15 miles an hour. Tuesday, sunny. Highs in the mid-70s. Southwest winds 5 to 15 miles an hour, shifting to the west 5 to 10 miles an hour in the afternoon. Tuesday night, clear. Lows in the upper 40s. Northwest winds up to 10 miles an hour. Wednesday, sunny. Highs in the upper 60s. Wednesday night through Friday, partly cloudy. Lows in the mid-40s. Highs in the mid-60s. Friday night and Saturday, partly cloudy. Lows in the lower 50s. Highs in the mid-70s. Saturday night, mostly clear. Lows in the upper 50s. Sunday, mostly sunny. Highs in the lower 70s. Again, the forecast for central Minnesota, from St. Cloud to the northwest Twin Cities suburbs for tonight, clear. Lows around 40. Northwest winds up to 5 miles an hour. 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The current time is 4:10 p.m. Central Daylight Time. Frost advisory remains in effect from 1 a.m. to 9 a.m. Monday. What temperatures as low as 35 will result in frost formation? Where, in Minnesota, Benton, Morrison, Todd, Chisago, Isanti, Kennebec, and Mille Lacs counties. In Wisconsin, Barron, Polk, Rusk, Chippewa, and Eau Claire counties. When, from 1 a.m.

not be needed. Now the forecast for central Minnesota, from St. Cloud to the northwest Twin Cities suburbs. Tonight, clear. Lows around 40. Northwest winds up to 5 miles an hour. Monday, increasing clouds. Highs in the mid-60s. Southeast winds up to 10 miles an hour. Monday night, warmer. Decreasing clouds. Lows in the mid-50s. South winds 5 to 15 miles an hour. Tuesday, sunny. Highs in the mid-70s. Southwest winds 5 to 15 miles an hour, shifting to the west 5 to 10 miles an hour in the afternoon. Tuesday night, clear. Lows in the upper 40s. Northwest winds up to 10 miles an hour. Wednesday, sunny. Highs in the upper 60s. Wednesday night through Friday, partly cloudy. Lows in the mid-40s. Highs in the mid-60s. Friday night and Saturday, partly cloudy. Lows in the lower 50s. Highs in the mid-70s. Saturday night, mostly clear. Lows in the upper 50s. Sunday, mostly sunny. Highs in the lower 70s. Again, the forecast for central Minnesota, from St. Cloud to the northwest Twin Cities suburbs for tonight, clear. Lows around 40. Northwest winds up to 5 miles an hour. 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The current time is 4:14 p.m. Central Daylight Time. Frost advisory remains in effect from 1 a.m. to 9 a.m. Monday. What temperatures at low as 35 will result in frost formation? Where, in Minnesota, Benton, Morrison, Todd, Chisago, Isanti, Kennebec, and Mille Lacs counties. In Wisconsin, Barron, Hoke, Rusk, Chippewa, and Eau Claire counties. When, from 1 a.m. to 9 a.m. Monday. The following impacts are expected. Frost could harm sensitive outdoor vegetation. Sensitive outdoor plants may be killed if left uncovered. Take steps now to protect tender plants from the cold. Repeating, a frost advisory remains in effect from 1 a.m. Monday until 9 a.m. Monday for the following counties in Minnesota, Benton, Isanti, and Mille Lacs. Now here is the hazardous weather outlook for portions of central and southern Minnesota and west central Wisconsin. For tonight, no hazardous weather is expected at this time. And now the extended outlook for the period Monday through Saturday. Areas of frost are expected Monday morning, especially in rural and low-lying areas. Spotter information statement, Skywarn spotter activation will not be needed. Now the forecast for central Minnesota, from St. Cloud to the northwest Twin Cities suburbs. Tonight, clear. Lows around 40. Northwest winds up to 5 miles an hour. Monday, increasing clouds. Highs in the mid-60s. Southeast winds up to 10 miles an hour. Monday night, warmer. Decreasing clouds. Lows in the mid-50s. South winds 5 to 15 miles an hour. Tuesday, sunny. Highs in the mid-70s. Southwest winds 5 to 15 miles an hour, shifting to the west 5 to 10 miles an hour in the afternoon. Tuesday night, clear. Lows in the upper 40s. Northwest winds up to 10 miles an hour. Wednesday, sunny. Highs in the upper 60s. Wednesday night through Friday, partly cloudy. Lows in the mid-40s. Highs in the mid-60s. Friday night and Saturday, partly cloudy. Lows in the lower 50s. Highs in the mid-70s. Saturday night, mostly clear. Lows in the upper 50s. Sunday, mostly sunny.
Highs in the lower

70s. Again, the forecast for central Minnesota, from St. Cloud to the northwest Twin Cities suburbs for tonight, clear. Lows around 40. Northwest winds up to 5 miles an hour. At 4 p.m., in Buffalo, it was sunny. The temperature was 68 degrees, the dew point was 41, and the relative humidity was 37%. The wind was west at 12 miles an hour. The pressure was 30.21 inches and falling. In Maple Lake, it was sunny. The temperature was 69 degrees, the dew point was 39, and the relative humidity was 33%. The wind was northwest at 9 miles an hour. The pressure was 30.23 inches and falling. Elsewhere across central Minnesota, it was 66 at Litchfield. It was sunny, with a temperature of 67 at St. Cloud, 68 at Anoka, 67 at Princeton, 64 at Little Falls, and 70 at Wilmer. It was mostly sunny, with a temperature of 68 at the Twin Cities, and 68 at Crystal. Around the state, it was sunny, with a temperature of 66 at Rochester, and 68 at Mankato. It was mostly sunny, with a temperature of 64 at Brainerd, and 60 at International Falls. At Duluth, it was cloudy, with a temperature of 57. Once again at 4 p.m., in Buffalo, it was 68 degrees under sunny skies. And in Maple Lake, it was 69 degrees under sunny skies. 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The current time is 4:19 p.m. Central Daylight Time. Frost advisory remains in effect from 1 a.m. to 9 a.m. Monday. What temperatures as low as 35 will result in frost formation? Where, in Minnesota, Benton, Morrison, Todd, Chisago, Isanti, Kennebec, and Mille Lacs counties. In Wisconsin, Barron, Polk, Rusk, Chippewa, and Eau Claire counties. When, from 1 a.m. to 9 a.m. Monday. The following impacts are expected. Frost could harm sensitive outdoor vegetation. Sensitive outdoor plants may be killed if left uncovered. Take steps now to protect tender plants from the cold. Repeating, a frost advisory remains in effect from 1 a.m. Monday until 9 a.m. Monday for the following counties in Minnesota, Benton, Isanti, and Mille Lacs. Now here is the hazardous weather outlook for portions of central and southern Minnesota and west central Wisconsin. For tonight, no hazardous weather is expected at this time. And now the extended outlook for the period Monday through Saturday. Areas of frost are expected Monday morning, especially in rural and low-lying areas. Spotter information statement, Skywarn spotter activation will not be needed. Now the forecast for central Minnesota, from St. Cloud to the northwest Twin Cities suburbs. Tonight, clear. Lows around 40. Northwest winds up to 5 miles an hour. Monday, increasing clouds. Highs in the mid-60s. Southeast winds up to 10 miles an hour. Monday night, warmer. Decreasing clouds. Lows in the mid-50s. South winds 5 to 15 miles an hour. Tuesday, sunny. Highs in the mid-70s. Southwest winds 5 to 15 miles an hour, shifting to the west 5 to 10 miles an hour in the afternoon. Tuesday night, clear. Lows in the upper 40s. Northwest winds up to 10 miles an hour. Wednesday, sunny. Highs in the upper 60s. Wednesday night through Friday, partly cloudy. Lows in the mid-40s. Highs in the mid-60s. Friday night and Saturday, partly cloudy. Lows in the lower 50s. Highs in the mid-70s. Saturday night, mostly clear. Lows in the upper 50s. Sunday, mostly sunny.
highs in the lower 70s. Again, the forecast for central Minnesota, from St. Cloud to the northwest Twin Cities suburbs for tonight, clear. Lows around 40. Northwest winds up to 5 miles an hour. At 4 p.m., in Buffalo, it was sunny. The temperature was 68 degrees, the dew point was 41, and the relative humidity was 37%. The wind was west at 12 miles an hour. The pressure was 30.21 inches and falling. In Maple Lake, it was sunny. The temperature was 69 degrees, the dew point was 39, and the relative humidity was 33%. The wind was northwest at 9 miles an hour. The pressure was 30.23 inches and falling. Elsewhere across central Minnesota, it was 66 at Litchfield. It was sunny, with a temperature of 67 at St. Cloud, 68 at Anoka, 67 at Princeton, 64 at Little Falls, and 70 at Wilmer. It was mostly sunny, with a temperature of 68 at the Twin Cities, and 68 at Crystal. Around the state, it was sunny, with a temperature of 66 at Rochester, and 68 at Mankato. It was mostly sunny, with a temperature of 64 at Brainerd, and 60 at International Falls. At Duluth, it was cloudy, with a temperature of 57. Once again at 4 p.m., in Buffalo, it was 68 degrees under sunny skies. And in Maple Lake, it was 69 degrees under sunny skies. 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The current time is 4:24 p.m. Central Daylight Time. Frost advisory remains in effect from 1 a.m. to 9 a.m. Monday. What temperatures as low as 35 will result in frost formation? Where, in Minnesota, Benton, Morrison, Todd, Chisago, Isanti, Kennebec, and Mille Lacs counties. In Wisconsin, Barron, Polk, Rusk, Chippewa, and Eau Claire counties. When, from 1 a.m. to 9 a.m. Monday. The following impacts are expected. Frost could harm sensitive outdoor vegetation. Sensitive outdoor plants may be killed if left uncovered. Take steps now to protect tender plants from the cold. Repeating, a frost advisory remains in effect from 1 a.m. Monday until 9 a.m. Monday for the following counties in Minnesota, Benton, Isanti, and Mille Lacs. Now here is the hazardous weather outlook for portions of central and southern Minnesota and west central Wisconsin. For tonight, no hazardous weather is expected at this time. And now the extended outlook for the period Monday through Saturday. Areas of frost are expected Monday morning, especially in rural and low-lying areas. Spotter information statement, Skywarn spotter activation will not be needed. Now the forecast for central Minnesota, from St. Cloud to the northwest Twin Cities suburbs. Tonight, clear. Lows around 40. Northwest winds up to 5 miles an hour. Monday, increasing clouds. Highs in the mid-60s. Southeast winds up to 10 miles an hour. Monday night, warmer. Decreasing clouds. Lows in the mid-50s. South winds 5 to 15 miles an hour. Tuesday, sunny. Highs in the mid-70s. Southwest winds 5 to 15 miles an hour, shifting to the west 5 to 10 miles an hour in the afternoon. Tuesday night, clear. Lows in the upper 40s. Northwest winds up to 10 miles an hour. Wednesday, sunny. Highs in the upper 60s. Wednesday night through Friday, partly cloudy. Lows in the mid-40s. Highs in the mid-60s. Friday night and Saturday, partly cloudy. Lows in the lower 50s. Highs in the mid-70s. Saturday night, mostly clear. Lows in the upper 50s.
Sunday, mostly sunny. Highs in the lower 70s. Again, the forecast for central Minnesota, from St. Cloud to the northwest Twin Cities suburbs for tonight, clear. Lows around 40. Northwest winds up to 5 miles an hour. At 4 p.m., in Buffalo, it was sunny. The temperature was 68 degrees, the dew point was 41, and the relative humidity was 37%. The wind was west at 12 miles an hour. The pressure was 30.21 inches and falling. In Maple Lake, it was sunny. The temperature was 69 degrees, the dew point was 39, and the relative humidity was 33%. The wind was northwest at 9 miles an hour. The pressure was 30.23 inches and falling. Elsewhere across central Minnesota, it was 66 at Litchfield. It was sunny, with a temperature of 67 at St. Cloud, 68 at Anoka, 67 at Princeton, 64 at Little Falls, and 70 at Wilmer. It was mostly sunny, with a temperature of 68 at the Twin Cities, and 68 at Crystal. Around the state, it was sunny, with a temperature of 66 at Rochester, and 68 at Mankato. It was mostly sunny, with a temperature of 64 at Brainerd, and 60 at International Falls. At Duluth, it was cloudy, with a temperature of 57. Once again at 4 p.m., in Buffalo, it was 68 degrees under sunny skies. And in Maple Lake, it was 69 degrees under sunny skies. 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The current time is 4:29 p.m. Central Daylight Time. Frost advisory remains in effect from 1 a.m. to 9 a.m. Monday. What? Temperatures as low as 35 will result in frost formation. Where? In Minnesota, Benton, Morrison, Todd, Chisago, Isanti, Kennebec, and Mille Lacs counties. In Wisconsin, Barron, Polk, Rusk, Chippewa, and Eau Claire counties. When? From 1 a.m. to 9 a.m. Monday. The following impacts are expected. Frost could harm sensitive outdoor vegetation. Sensitive outdoor plants may be killed if left uncovered. Take steps now to protect tender plants from the cold. Repeating, a frost advisory remains in effect from 1 a.m. Monday until 9 a.m. Monday for the following counties in Minnesota, Benton, Isanti, and Mille Lacs. Now here is the hazardous weather outlook for portions of central and southern Minnesota and west central Wisconsin. For tonight, no hazardous weather is expected at this time. And now the extended outlook for the period Monday through Saturday. Areas of frost are expected Monday morning, especially in rural and low-lying areas. Spotter information statement, Skywarn spotter activation will not be needed. Now the forecast for central Minnesota, from St. Cloud to the northwest Twin Cities suburbs. Tonight, clear. Lows around 40. Northwest winds up to 5 miles an hour. Monday, increasing clouds. Highs in the mid-60s. Southeast winds up to 10 miles an hour. Monday night, warmer. Decreasing clouds. Lows in the mid-50s. South winds 5 to 15 miles an hour. Tuesday, sunny. Highs in the mid-70s. Southwest winds 5 to 15 miles an hour, shifting to the west 5 to 10 miles an hour in the afternoon. Tuesday night, clear. Lows in the upper 40s. Northwest winds up to 10 miles an hour. Wednesday, sunny. Highs in the upper 60s. Wednesday night through Friday, partly cloudy. Lows in the mid-40s. Highs in the mid-60s. Friday night and Saturday, partly cloudy. Lows in the lower 50s. Highs in the mid-70s. Saturday night, mostly clear.
Lows in the upper 50s. Sunday, mostly sunny. Highs in the lower 70s. Again, the forecast for central Minnesota, from St. Cloud to the northwest Twin Cities suburbs for tonight, clear. Lows around 40. Northwest winds up to 5 miles an hour. At 4 p.m., in Buffalo, it was sunny. The temperature was 68 degrees, the dew point was 41, and the relative humidity was 37%. The wind was west at 12 miles an hour. The pressure was 30.21 inches and falling. In Maple Lake, it was sunny. The temperature was 69 degrees, the dew point was 39, and the relative humidity was 33%. The wind was northwest at 9 miles an hour. The pressure was 30.23 inches and falling. Elsewhere across central Minnesota, it was 66 at Litchfield. It was sunny, with a temperature of 67 at St. Cloud, 68 at Anoka, 67 at Princeton, 64 at Little Falls, and 70 at Wilmer. It was mostly sunny, with a temperature of 68 at the Twin Cities, and 68 at Crystal. Around the state, it was sunny, with a temperature of 66 at Rochester. It was sunny, with a temperature of 66 at Rochester, and 68 at Mankato. It was mostly sunny, with a temperature of 64 at Brainerd, and 60 at International Falls. At Duluth, it was cloudy, with a temperature of 57. Once again at 4 p.m., in Buffalo, it was 68 degrees under sunny skies. And in Maple Lake, it was 69 degrees under sunny skies. 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The current time is 4:34 p.m. Central Daylight Time. Frost advisory remains in effect from 1 a.m. to 9 a.m. Monday. What? Temperatures as low as 35 will result in frost formation. Where? In Minnesota, Benton, Morrison, Todd, Chittago, Isanti, Kennebec, and Mille Lacs counties. In Wisconsin, Barron, Polk, Rusk, Chippewa, and Eau Claire counties. When? From 1 a.m. to 9 a.m. Monday. The following impacts are expected. Frost could harm sensitive outdoor vegetation. Sensitive outdoor plants may be killed if left uncovered. Take steps now to protect tender plants from the cold. Repeating, a frost advisory remains in effect from 1 a.m. Monday until 9 a.m. Monday for the following counties in Minnesota, Benton, Isanti, and Mille Lacs. Now here is the hazardous weather outlook for portions of central and southern Minnesota and west central Wisconsin. For tonight, no hazardous weather is expected at this time. And now the extended outlook for the period Monday through Saturday. Areas of frost are expected Monday morning, especially in rural and low-lying areas. Spotter information statement, Skywarn spotter activation will not be needed. Now the forecast for central Minnesota, from St. Cloud to the northwest Twin Cities suburbs. Tonight, clear. Lows around 40. Northwest winds up to 5 miles an hour. Monday, increasing clouds. Highs in the mid-60s. Southeast winds up to 10 miles an hour. Monday night, warmer. Decreasing clouds. Lows in the mid-50s. South winds 5 to 15 miles an hour. Tuesday, sunny. Highs in the mid-70s. Southwest winds 5 to 15 miles an hour, shifting to the west 5 to 10 miles an hour in the afternoon. Tuesday night, clear. Lows in the upper 40s. Northwest winds up to 10 miles an hour. Wednesday, sunny. Highs in the upper 60s. Wednesday night through Friday, partly cloudy. Lows in the mid-40s. Highs in the mid-60s. Friday night and Saturday, partly cloudy. Lows in the lower 50s.
Highs in the mid-70s.

Saturday night, mostly clear. Lows in the upper 50s. Sunday, mostly sunny. Highs in the lower 70s. Again, the forecast for central Minnesota, from St. Cloud to the northwest Twin Cities suburbs for tonight, clear. Lows around 40. Northwest winds up to 5 miles an hour. At 4 p.m., in Buffalo, it was sunny. The temperature was 68 degrees, the dew point was 41, and the relative humidity was 37%. The wind was west at 12 miles an hour. The pressure was 30.21 inches and falling.

Manchester, and 68 at Mankato. It was mostly sunny, with a temperature of 64 at Brainerd, and 60 at International Falls. At Duluth, it was cloudy, with a temperature of 57. Once again at 4 p.m., in Buffalo, it was 68 degrees under sunny skies. And in Maple Lake, it was 69 degrees under sunny skies. 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The current time is 4:39 p.m. Central Daylight Time. Frost advisory remains in effect from 1 a.m. to 9 a.m. Monday. What, temperatures as low as 35 will result in frost formation. Where, in Minnesota, Benton, Morrison, Todd, Chisago, Isanti, Kennebec, and Mille Lacs counties. In Wisconsin, Barron, Polk, Rusk, Chippewa, and Eau Claire counties. When, from 1 a.m. to 9 a.m. Monday. The following impacts are expected. Frost could harm sensitive outdoor vegetation. Sensitive outdoor plants may be killed if left uncovered. Take steps now to protect tender plants from the cold. Repeating, a frost advisory remains in effect from 1 a.m. Monday until 9 a.m. Monday for the following counties in Minnesota, Benton, Isanti, and Mille Lacs. Now here is the hazardous weather outlook for portions of central and southern Minnesota and west central Wisconsin. For tonight, no hazardous weather is expected at this time. And now the extended outlook for the period Monday through Saturday. Areas of frost are expected Monday morning, especially in rural and low-lying areas. Spotter information statement. Skywarn spotter activation will not be needed. Now the forecast for central Minnesota, from St. Cloud to the northwest Twin Cities suburbs. Tonight, clear. Lows around 40. Northwest winds up to 5 miles an hour. Monday, increasing clouds. Highs in the mid-60s. Southeast winds up to 10 miles an hour. Monday night, warmer. Decreasing clouds. Lows in the mid-50s. South winds 5 to 15 miles an hour. Tuesday, sunny. Highs in the mid-70s. Southwest winds 5 to 15 miles an hour, shifting to the west 5 to 10 miles an hour in the afternoon. Tuesday night, clear. Lows in the upper 40s. Northwest winds up to 10 miles an hour. Wednesday, sunny. Highs in the upper 60s. Wednesday night through Friday, partly cloudy. Lows in the mid-40s. Highs in the mid-60s. Friday night and Saturday, partly cloudy. Lows in the lower 50s. Highs in the mid-70s. Saturday night, mostly clear. Lows in the upper 50s. Sunday, mostly sunny. Highs in the lower 70s. Again, the forecast for central Minnesota, from St. Cloud to the northwest Twin Cities suburbs for tonight, clear. Lows around 40. Northwest winds up to 5 miles an hour. At 4 p.m., in Buffalo, it was sunny. The temperature was 68 degrees, the dew point was 41, and the relative humidity was 37%. The wind was west at 12 miles an hour. The pressure was 30.21 inches and falling. In Maple Lake, it was sunny. The temperature was 69 degrees, the dew point was 39, and the relative humidity was 33%. The wind was northwest at 9 miles an hour. The pressure was 30.23 inches and falling. Elsewhere across central Minnesota, it was 66 at Litchfield. It was sunny, with a temperature of 67 at St. Cloud, 68 at Anoka, 67 at Princeton, 64 at Little Falls, and 70 at Wilmer. It was mostly sunny, with a temperature of 68 at the Twin Cities, and 68 at Crystal. Around the state, it was sunny, with a

temperature of 66 at Rochester and 68 at Mankato. It was mostly sunny, with a temperature of 64 at Brainerd and 60 at International Falls. At Duluth, it was cloudy, with a temperature of 57. Once again at 4 p.m., in Buffalo, it was 68 degrees under sunny skies. And in Maple Lake, it was 69 degrees under sunny skies. 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The current time is 4:44 p.m. Central Daylight Time. Frost advisory remains in effect from 1 a.m. to 9 a.m. Monday. Temperatures as low as 35 will result in frost formation. Where, in Minnesota, Benton, Morrison, Todd, Chisago, Isanti, Kennebec, and Mille Lacs counties. In Wisconsin, Barron, Polk, Rusk, Chippewa, and Eau Claire counties. When, from 1 a.m. to 9 a.m. Monday. The following impacts are expected. Frost could harm sensitive outdoor vegetation. Sensitive outdoor plants may be killed if left uncovered. Take steps now to protect tender plants from the cold. Repeating, a frost advisory remains in effect from 1 a.m. Monday until 9 a.m. Monday for the following counties in Minnesota, Benton, Isanti, and Mille Lacs. Now here is the hazardous weather outlook for portions of central and southern Minnesota and west central Wisconsin. For tonight, no hazardous weather is expected at this time. And now the extended outlook for the period Monday through Saturday. Areas of frost are expected Monday morning, especially in rural and low-lying areas. Spotter information statement, Skywarn spotter activation will not be needed. Now the forecast for central Minnesota, from St. Cloud to the northwest Twin Cities suburbs. Tonight, clear. Lows around 40. Northwest winds up to 5 miles an hour. Monday, increasing clouds. Highs in the mid-60s. Southeast winds up to 10 miles an hour. Monday night, warmer. Decreasing clouds. Lows in the mid-50s. South winds 5 to 15 miles an hour. Tuesday, sunny. Highs in the mid-70s. Southwest winds 5 to 15 miles an hour, shifting to the west 5 to 10 miles an hour in the afternoon. Tuesday night, clear. Lows in the upper 40s. Northwest winds up to 10 miles an hour. Wednesday, sunny. Highs in the upper 60s. Wednesday night through Friday, partly cloudy. Lows in the mid 40s. Highs in the mid 60s. Friday night and Saturday, partly cloudy. Lows in the lower 50s. Highs in the mid-70s. Saturday night, mostly clear. Lows in the upper 50s. Sunday, mostly sunny. Highs in the lower 70s. Again, the forecast for central Minnesota, from St. Cloud to the northwest Twin Cities suburbs for tonight, clear. Lows around 40. Northwest winds up to 5 miles an hour. At 4 p.m., in Buffalo, it was sunny. The temperature was 68 degrees, the dew point was 41, and the relative humidity was 37%. The wind was west at 12 miles an hour. The pressure was 30.21 inches and falling. In Maple Lake, it was sunny. The temperature was 69 degrees, the dew point was 39. And the relative humidity was 33%. The wind was northwest at 9 miles an hour. The pressure was 30.23 inches and falling. Elsewhere across central Minnesota, it was 66 at Litchfield. It was sunny, with a temperature of 67 at St. Cloud, 68 at Anoka, 67 at Princeton, 64 at Little Falls, and 70 at Wilmer. It was mostly sunny, with a temperature of 68 at the Twin Cities, and 68 at Crystal.
around the state, it was sunny, with a temperature of 66 at Rochester and 68 at Mankato. It was mostly sunny, with a temperature of 64 at Brainerd and 60 at International Falls. At Duluth, it was cloudy, with a temperature of 57. Once again at 4 p.m., in Buffalo, it was 68 degrees under sunny skies. And in Maple Lake, it was 69 degrees under sunny skies. The St. Cloud, Minnesota climate summary is at 4 p.m., October 4, 2026. So far today, the high temperature has been 68 degrees and the low 41 degrees. No precipitation has fallen. No snow has fallen. The normal high temperature for tomorrow is 62 degrees, and the normal low is 40. The record high for tomorrow is 89, which occurred in 1947, and the record low is 20, which occurred in 1952. Sunset tonight is at 6:51 p.m. Sunrise tomorrow is at 7:20 a.m. This is Weather Radio Station WNG676 Clearwater, broadcasting on a frequency of 162.50 MHz. 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The current time is 4:49 p.m. Central Daylight Time. The St. Cloud, Minnesota climate summary is at 4 p.m., October 4, 2026. So far today, the high temperature has been 68 degrees and the low 41 degrees. No precipitation has fallen. No snow has fallen. The normal high temperature for tomorrow is 62 degrees, and the normal low is 40. The record high for tomorrow is 89, which occurred in 1947, and the record low is 20, which occurred in 1952. Sunset tonight is at 6:51 p.m. Sunrise tomorrow is at 7:20 a.m. Frost advisory remains in effect from 1 a.m. to 9 a.m. Monday. What, temperatures as low as 35 will result in frost formation? Where, in Minnesota, Benton, Morrison, Todd, Chisago, Isanti, Kennebec, and Mille Lacs counties. In Wisconsin, Barron, Polk, Rusk, Chippewa, and Eau Claire counties. When, from 1 a.m. to 9 a.m. Monday. The following impacts are expected. Frost could harm sensitive outdoor vegetation. Sensitive outdoor plants may be killed if left uncovered. Take steps now to protect tender plants from the cold. Repeating, a frost advisory remains in effect from 1 a.m. Monday until 9 a.m. Monday for the following counties in Minnesota, Benton, Isanti, and Mille Lacs. Now here is the hazardous weather outlook for portions of central and southern Minnesota and west central Wisconsin. For tonight, no hazardous weather is expected at this time. And now the extended outlook for the period Monday through Saturday. Areas of frost are expected Monday morning, especially in rural and low-lying areas. Spotter information statement, Skywarn spotter activation will not be needed. Now the forecast for central Minnesota, from St. Cloud to the northwest Twin Cities suburbs. Tonight, clear. Lows around 40. Northwest winds up to 5 miles an hour. Monday, increasing clouds. Highs in the mid-60s. Southeast winds up to 10 miles an hour. Monday night, warmer. Decreasing clouds. Lows in the mid-50s. South winds 5 to 15 miles an hour. Tuesday, sunny. Highs in the mid-70s. Southwest winds 5 to 15 miles an hour, shifting to the west 5 to 10 miles an hour in the afternoon. Tuesday night, clear. Lows in the upper 40s. Northwest winds up to 10 miles an hour. Wednesday, sunny. Highs in the upper 60s. Wednesday night through Friday, partly cloudy. Lows in the mid-40s. Highs in the mid-60s. Friday night and Saturday, partly cloudy. Lows in the lower 50s. Highs in the mid-70s.
Saturday night, mostly clear. Lows in the upper 50s. Sunday, mostly sunny. Highs in the lower 70s. Again, the forecast for central Minnesota, from St. Cloud to the northwest Twin Cities suburbs for tonight, clear. Lows around 40. Northwest winds up to 5 miles an hour. At 4 p.m., in Buffalo, it was sunny. The temperature was 68 degrees, the dew point was 41, and the relative humidity was 37%. The wind was west at 12 miles an hour. The pressure was 30.21 inches and falling. In Maple Lake, it was sunny. The temperature was 69 degrees, the dew point was 39, and the relative humidity was 33%. The wind was northwest at 9 miles an hour. The pressure was 30.23 inches and falling. Elsewhere across central Minnesota, it was 66 at Litchfield. It was sunny, with a temperature of 67 at St. Cloud, 68 at Anoka, 67 at Princeton, 64 at Little Falls, and 70 at Wilmer. It was mostly sunny, with a temperature of 68 at the Twin Cities, and 68 at Crystal. Around the state, it was sunny, with a temperature of 66 at Rochester, and 68 at Mankato. It was mostly sunny, with a temperature of 64 at Brainerd, and 60 at International Falls. At Duluth, it was cloudy, with a temperature of 57. Once again at 4 p.m., in Buffalo, it was 68 degrees under sunny skies. And in Maple Lake, it was 69 degrees under sunny skies. 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The current time is 4:55 p.m. Central Daylight Time. Frost advisory remains in effect from 1 a.m. to 9 a.m. Monday. What? Temperatures as low as 35 will result in frost formation. Where? In Minnesota, Benton, Morrison, Todd, Chisago, Isanti, Kennebec, and Mille Lacs counties. In Wisconsin, Barron, Polk, Rusk, Chippewa, and Eau Claire counties. When? From 1 a.m. to 9 a.m. Monday. The following impacts are expected. Frost could harm sensitive outdoor vegetation. Sensitive outdoor plants may be killed if left uncovered. Take steps now to protect tender plants from the cold. Repeating, a frost advisory remains in effect from 1 a.m. Monday until 9 a.m. Monday for the following counties in Minnesota, Benton, Isanti, and Mille Lacs. Now here is the hazardous weather outlook for portions of central and southern Minnesota and west central Wisconsin. For tonight, no hazardous weather is expected at this time. And now the extended outlook for the period Monday through Saturday. Areas of frost are expected Monday morning, especially in rural and low-lying areas. Spotter information statement, Skywarn spotter activation will not be needed. Now the forecast for central Minnesota, from St. Cloud to the northwest Twin Cities suburbs. Tonight, clear. Lows around 40. Northwest winds up to 5 miles an hour. Monday, increasing clouds. Highs in the mid-60s. Southeast winds up to 10 miles an hour. Monday night, warmer. Decreasing clouds. Lows in the mid-50s. South winds 5 to 15 miles an hour. Tuesday, sunny. Highs in the mid-70s. Southwest winds 5 to 15 miles an hour, shifting to the west 5 to 10 miles an hour in the afternoon. Tuesday night, clear. Lows in the upper 40s. Northwest winds up to 10 miles an hour. Wednesday, sunny. Highs in the upper 60s. Wednesday night through Friday, partly cloudy. Lows in the mid-40s. Highs in the mid-60s. Friday night and Saturday, partly cloudy. Lows in the lower 50s.
Highs in the mid-70s. Saturday night, mostly clear. Lows in the upper 50s. Sunday, mostly sunny. Highs in the lower 70s. Again, the forecast for central Minnesota, from St. Cloud to the northwest Twin Cities suburbs for tonight, clear. Lows around 40. Northwest winds up to 5 miles an hour. At 4 p.m., in Buffalo, it was sunny. The temperature was 68 degrees, the dew point was 41, and the relative humidity was 37%. The wind was west at 12 miles an hour. The pressure was 30.21 inches and falling. In Maple Lake, it was sunny. The temperature was 69 degrees, the dew point was 39, and the relative humidity was 33%. The wind was northwest at 9 miles an hour. The pressure was 30.23 inches and falling. Elsewhere across central Minnesota, it was 66 at Litchfield. It was sunny, with a temperature of 67 at St. Cloud, 68 at Anoka, 67 at Princeton, 64 at Little Falls, and 70 at Wilmer. It was mostly sunny, with a temperature of 68 at the Twin Cities, and 68 at Crystal. Around the state, it was sunny, with a temperature of 66 at Rochester, and 68 at Mankato. It was mostly sunny, with a temperature of 64 at Brainerd, and 60 at International Falls. At Duluth, it was cloudy, with a temperature of 57. Once again at 4 p.m., in Buffalo, it was 68 degrees under sunny skies. And in Maple Lake, it was 69 degrees under sunny skies. The St. Cloud, Minnesota climate summary is at 4 p.m., October 4, 2026. So far today, the high temperature has been 68 degrees and the low 41 degrees. No precipitation has fallen. No snow has fallen. The normal high temperature for tomorrow is 62 degrees, and the normal low is 40. The record high for tomorrow is 89, which occurred in 1947, and the record low is 20, which occurred in 1952. Sunset tonight is at 6:51 p.m. Sunrise tomorrow is at 7:20 a.m. This is Weather Radio Station WMG676 Clearwater, broadcasting on a frequency of 162.50 MHz. 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The current time is 5:01 p.m. Central Daylight Time. Frost advisory remains in effect from 1 a.m. to 9 a.m. Monday. What temperatures as low as 35 will result in frost formation? Where, in Minnesota, Benton, Morrison, Todd, Chisago, Isanti, Kennebec, and Mille Lacs counties. In Wisconsin, Barron, Polk, Rusk, Chippewa, and Eau Claire counties. When, from 1 a.m. to 9 a.m. Monday. The following impacts are expected. Frost could harm sensitive outdoor vegetation. Sensitive outdoor plants may be killed if left uncovered. Take steps now to protect tender plants from the cold. Repeating, a frost advisory remains in effect from 1 a.m. Monday until 9 a.m. Monday for the following counties in Minnesota, Benton, Isanti, and Mille Lacs. Now here is the hazardous weather outlook for portions of central and southern Minnesota and west central Wisconsin. For tonight, no hazardous weather is expected at this time. And now the extended outlook for the period Monday through Saturday. Areas of frost are expected Monday morning, especially in rural and low-lying areas. Spotter information statement, Skywarn spotter activation will not be needed. Now the forecast for central Minnesota, from St. Cloud to the northwest Twin Cities suburbs. Tonight, clear. Lows around 40. Northwest winds up to 5 miles an hour. Monday, increasing clouds. Highs in the mid-60s. Southeast winds up to 10 miles an hour. Monday night, warmer. Decreasing clouds. Lows in the mid-50s.
South winds 5 to 15 miles an hour. Tuesday, sunny. Highs in the mid-70s. Southwest winds 5 to 15 miles an hour, shifting to the west 5 to 10 miles an hour in the afternoon. Tuesday night, clear. Lows in the upper 40s. Northwest winds up to 10 miles an hour. Wednesday, sunny. Highs in the upper 60s. Wednesday night through Friday, partly cloudy. Lows in the mid-40s. Highs in the mid-60s. Friday night and Saturday, partly cloudy. Lows in the lower 50s. Highs in the mid-70s. Saturday night, mostly clear. Lows in the upper 50s. Sunday, mostly sunny. Highs in the lower 70s. Again, the forecast for central Minnesota, from St. Cloud to the northwest Twin Cities suburbs for tonight, clear. Lows around 40. Northwest winds up to 5 miles an hour. 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The current time is 5:04 p.m. Central Daylight Time. Frost advisory remains in effect from 1 a.m. to 9 a.m. Monday. What? Temperatures at low as 35 will result in frost formation. Where? In Minnesota, Benton, Morrison, Todd, Chisago, Isanti, Kennebec, and Mille Lacs counties. In Wisconsin, Barron, Hoke, Rusk, Chippewa, and Eau Claire counties. When? From 1 a.m. to 9 a.m. Monday. The following impacts are expected. Frost could harm sensitive outdoor vegetation. Sensitive outdoor plants may be killed if left uncovered. Take steps now to protect tender plants from the cold. Repeating, a frost advisory remains in effect from 1 a.m. Monday until 9 a.m. Monday for the following counties in Minnesota, Benton, Isanti, and Mille Lacs. Now here is the hazardous weather outlook for portions of central and southern Minnesota and west central Wisconsin. For tonight, no hazardous weather is expected at this time. And now the extended outlook for the period Monday through Saturday. Areas of frost are expected Monday morning, especially in rural and low-lying areas. Spotter information statement. Skywarn spotter activation will not be needed. Now the forecast for central Minnesota, from St. Cloud to the northwest Twin Cities suburbs. Tonight, clear. Lows around 40. Northwest winds up to 5 miles an hour. Monday, increasing clouds. Highs in the mid-60s. Southeast winds up to 10 miles an hour. Monday night, warmer. Decreasing clouds. Lows in the mid-50s. South winds 5 to 15 miles an hour. Tuesday, sunny. Highs in the mid-70s. Southwest winds 5 to 15 miles an hour, shifting to the west 5 to 10 miles an hour in the afternoon. Tuesday night, clear. Lows in the upper 40s. Northwest winds up to 10 miles an hour. Wednesday, sunny. Highs in the upper 60s. Wednesday night through Friday, partly cloudy. Lows in the mid-40s. Highs in the mid-60s. Friday night and Saturday, partly cloudy. Lows in the lower 50s. Highs in the mid-70s. Saturday night, mostly clear. Lows in the upper 50s. Sunday, mostly sunny. Highs in the lower 70s. Again, the forecast for central Minnesota, from St. Cloud to the northwest Twin Cities suburbs for tonight, clear. Lows around 40. Northwest winds up to 5 miles an hour. 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
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The current time is 5:08 p.m. Central Daylight Time. Frost advisory remains in effect from 1 a.m. to 9 a.m. Monday. What? Temperatures as low as 35 will result in frost formation. Where? In Minnesota, Benton, Morrison, Todd, Chisago, Isanti, Kennebec, and Mille Lacs counties. In Wisconsin, Barron, Polk, Rusk, Chippewa, and Eau Claire counties. When? From 1 a.m. to 9 a.m. Monday. The following impacts are expected. Frost could harm sensitive outdoor vegetation. Sensitive outdoor plants may be killed if left uncovered. Take steps now to protect tender plants from the cold. Repeating, a frost advisory remains in effect from 1 a.m. Monday until 9 a.m. Monday for the following counties in Minnesota, Benton, Isanti, and Mille Lacs. Now here is the hazardous weather outlook for portions of central and southern Minnesota and west central Wisconsin. For tonight, no hazardous weather is expected at this time. And now the extended outlook for the period Monday through Saturday. Areas of frost are expected Monday morning, especially in rural and low-lying areas. Spotter information statement, Skywarn spotter activation will not be needed. Now the forecast for central Minnesota, from St. Cloud to the northwest Twin Cities suburbs. Tonight, clear. Lows around 40. Northwest winds up to 5 miles an hour. Monday, increasing clouds. Highs in the mid-60s. Southeast winds up to 10 miles an hour. Monday night, warmer. Decreasing clouds. Lows in the mid-50s. South winds 5 to 15 miles an hour. Tuesday, sunny. Highs in the mid-70s. Southwest winds 5 to 15 miles an hour, shifting to the west 5 to 10 miles an hour in the afternoon. Tuesday night, clear. Lows in the upper 40s. Northwest winds up to 10 miles an hour. Wednesday, sunny. Highs in the upper 60s. Wednesday night through Friday, partly cloudy. Lows in the mid-40s. Highs in the mid-60s. Friday night and Saturday, partly cloudy. Lows in the lower 50s. Highs in the mid-70s. Saturday night, mostly clear. Lows in the upper 50s. Sunday, mostly sunny. Highs in the lower 70s. Again, the forecast for central Minnesota, from St. Cloud to the northwest Twin Cities suburbs for tonight, clear. Lows around 40. Northwest winds up to 5 miles an hour. The St. Cloud, Minnesota climate summary is at 4 p.m., October 4, 2026. So far today the high temperature has been 68 degrees and the low 41 degrees. No precipitation has fallen. No snow has fallen. The normal high temperature for tomorrow is 62 degrees and the normal low is 40. The record high for tomorrow is 89, which occurred in 1947, and the record low is 20, which occurred in 1952. Sunset tonight is at 6:51 p.m. Sunrise tomorrow is at 7:20 a.m. This is Weather Radio Station WMG676 Clearwater, broadcasting on a frequency of 162.50 MHz. 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The current time is 5:12 a.m. Central Daylight Time. Frost advisory remains in effect from 1 a.m. to 9 a.m. Monday. What? Temperatures as low as 35 will result in frost formation. Where? In Minnesota, Benton, Morrison, Todd, Chisago, Isanti, Kennebec, and Mille Lacs counties. In Wisconsin, Barron, Polk, Rusk, Chippewa, and Eau Claire counties. When? From 1 a.m. to 9 a.m. Monday.
The following impacts are expected. Frost could harm sensitive outdoor vegetation. Sensitive outdoor plants may be killed if left uncovered. Take steps now to protect tender plants from the cold. Repeating, a frost advisory remains in effect from 1 a.m. Monday until 9 a.m. Monday for the following counties in Minnesota, Benton, Isanti, and Mille Lacs. Now here is the hazardous weather outlook for portions of central and southern Minnesota and west central Wisconsin. For tonight, no hazardous weather is expected at this time. And now the extended outlook for the period Monday through Saturday. Areas of frost are expected Monday morning, especially in rural and low-lying areas. Spotter information statement, Skywarn spotter activation will not be needed. Now the forecast for central Minnesota, from St. Cloud to the northwest Twin Cities suburbs. Tonight, clear. Lows around 40. Northwest winds up to 5 miles an hour. Monday, increasing clouds. Highs in the mid-60s. Southeast winds up to 10 miles an hour. Monday night, warmer. Decreasing clouds. Lows in the mid-50s. South winds 5 to 15 miles an hour. Tuesday, sunny. Highs in the mid-70s. Southwest winds 5 to 15 miles an hour, shifting to the west 5 to 10 miles an hour in the afternoon. Tuesday night, clear. Lows in the upper 40s. Northwest winds up to 10 miles an hour. Wednesday, sunny. Highs in the upper 60s. Wednesday night through Friday, partly cloudy. Lows in the mid-40s. Highs in the mid-60s. Friday night and Saturday, partly cloudy. Lows in the lower 50s. Highs in the mid-70s. Saturday night, mostly clear. Lows in the upper 50s. Sunday, mostly sunny. Highs in the lower 70s. Again, the forecast for central Minnesota, from St. Cloud to the northwest Twin Cities suburbs for tonight, clear. Lows around 40. Northwest winds up to 5 miles an hour. At 5 p.m., in Buffalo, it was sunny. The temperature was 66 degrees, the dew point was 39, and the relative humidity was 37%. The wind was west at 10 miles an hour. The pressure was 30.21 inches and steady. In Maple Lake, it was sunny. The temperature was 68 degrees. The dew point was 38, and the relative humidity was 33%. The wind was northwest at 8 miles an hour. The pressure was 30.23 inches and steady. Elsewhere across central Minnesota, it was 66 at Litchfield. It was sunny, with a temperature of 67 at St. Cloud, 67 at Crystal, 66 at Princeton, 64 at Little Falls, and 70 at Wilmer. It was mostly sunny, with a temperature of 68 at the Twin Cities, and 66 at Anoka. Around the state, it was sunny, with a temperature of 66 at Rochester, 69 at Mankato, and 65 at Brainerd. At Duluth, it was partly sunny, with a temperature of 57. At International Falls, it was cloudy, with a temperature of 58. Once again at 5 p.m., in Buffalo, it was 66 degrees under sunny skies. And in Maple Lake, it was 68 degrees under sunny skies. 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The current time is 5:17 p.m. Central Daylight Time. Frost advisory remains in effect from 1 a.m. to 9 a.m. Monday. What temperatures as low as 35 will result in frost formation? Where in Minnesota, Benton, Morrison, Todd, Chisago, Isanti, Kennebec, and Mille Lacs counties? In Wisconsin, Barron, Polk, Rusk, Chippewa, and Eau Claire counties? When, from 1 a.m.
to 9 a.m. Monday. The following impacts are expected. Frost could harm sensitive outdoor vegetation. Sensitive outdoor plants may be killed if left uncovered. Take steps now to protect tender plants from the cold. Repeating, a frost advisory remains in effect from 1 a.m. Monday until 9 a.m. Monday for the following counties in Minnesota, Benton, Isanti, and Mille Lacs. Now here is the hazardous weather outlook for portions of central and southern Minnesota and west central Wisconsin. For tonight, no hazardous weather is expected at this time. And now the extended outlook for the period Monday through Saturday. Areas of frost are expected Monday morning, especially in rural and low-lying areas. Spotter information statement, Skywarn spotter activation will not be needed. Now the forecast for central Minnesota, from St. Cloud to the northwest Twin Cities suburbs. Tonight, clear. Lows around 40. Northwest winds up to 5 miles an hour. Monday, increasing clouds. Highs in the mid-60s. Southeast winds up to 10 miles an hour. Monday night, warmer. Decreasing clouds. Lows in the mid-50s. South winds 5 to 15 miles an hour. Tuesday, sunny. Highs in the mid-70s. Southwest winds 5 to 15 miles an hour, shifting to the west 5 to 10 miles an hour in the afternoon. Tuesday night, clear. Lows in the upper 40s. Northwest winds up to 10 miles an hour. Wednesday, sunny. Highs in the upper 60s. Wednesday night through Friday, partly cloudy. Lows in the mid-40s. Highs in the mid-60s. Friday night and Saturday, partly cloudy. Lows in the lower 50s. Highs in the mid-70s. Saturday night, mostly clear. Lows in the upper 50s. Sunday, mostly sunny. Highs in the lower 70s. Again, the forecast for central Minnesota, from St. Cloud to the northwest Twin Cities suburbs for tonight, clear. Lows around 40. Northwest winds up to 5 miles an hour. The St. Cloud, Minnesota climate summary is at 4 p.m., October 4, 2026. So far today the high temperature has been 68 degrees and the low 41 degrees. No precipitation has fallen. No snow has fallen. The normal high temperature for tomorrow is 62 degrees, and the normal low is 40. The record high for tomorrow is 89, which occurred in 1947, and the record low is 20, which occurred in 1952. Sunset tonight is at 6:51 p.m. Sunrise tomorrow is at 7:20 a.m. At 5 p.m., in Buffalo, it was sunny. The temperature was 66 degrees, the dew point was 39, and the relative humidity was 37%. The wind was west at 10 miles an hour. The pressure was 30.21 inches and steady. In Maple Lake, it was sunny. The temperature was 68 degrees, the dew point was 38, and the relative humidity was 33%. The wind was northwest at 8 miles an hour. The pressure was 30.23 inches and steady. Elsewhere across central Minnesota, it was 66 at Litchfield. It was sunny, with a temperature of 67 at St. Cloud, 67 at Crystal, 66 at Princeton, 64 at Little Falls, and 70 at Wilmer. It was mostly sunny, with a temperature of 68 at the Twin Cities, and 66 at Anoka. Around the state, it was sunny, with a temperature of 66 at Rochester, 69 at Mankato, and 65 at Brainerd. At Duluth, it was partly sunny, with a temperature of 57. At International Falls, it was cloudy, with a temperature of 58. Once again at 5 p.m., in Buffalo, it was 66 degrees under sunny skies. And in Maple Lake, it was 68 degrees under sunny skies. 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
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The current time is 5:23 p.m. Central Daylight Time. Frost advisory remains in effect from 1 a.m. to 9 a.m. Monday. What temperatures as low as 35 will result in frost formation? Where in Minnesota? Benton, Morrison, Todd, Chisago, Isanti, Kennebec, and Mille Lacs counties. In Wisconsin, Barron, Hoke, Rusk, Chippewa, and Eau Claire counties. When, from 1 a.m. to 9 a.m. Monday. The following impacts are expected. Frost could harm sensitive outdoor vegetation. Sensitive outdoor plants may be killed if left uncovered. Take steps now to protect tender plants from the cold. Repeating, a frost advisory remains in effect from 1 a.m. Monday until 9 a.m. Monday for the following counties in Minnesota, Benton, Isanti, and Mille Lacs. Now here is the hazardous weather outlook for portions of central and southern Minnesota and west central Wisconsin. For tonight, no hazardous weather is expected at this time. And now the extended outlook for the period Monday through Saturday. Areas of frost are expected Monday morning, especially in rural and low-lying areas. Spotter information statement, Skywarn spotter activation will not be needed. Now the forecast for central Minnesota, from St. Cloud to the northwest Twin Cities suburbs. Tonight, clear. Lows around 40. Northwest winds up to 5 miles an hour. Monday, increasing clouds. Highs in the mid-60s. Southeast winds up to 10 miles an hour. Monday night, warmer. Decreasing clouds. Lows in the mid-50s. South winds 5 to 15 miles an hour. Tuesday, sunny. Highs in the mid-70s. Southwest winds 5 to 15 miles an hour, shifting to the west 5 to 10 miles an hour in the afternoon. Tuesday night, clear. Lows in the upper 40s. Northwest winds up to 10 miles an hour. Wednesday, sunny. Highs in the upper 60s. Wednesday night through Friday, partly cloudy. Lows in the mid-40s. Highs in the mid-60s. Friday night and Saturday, partly cloudy. Lows in the lower 50s. Highs in the mid-70s. Saturday night, mostly clear. Lows in the upper 50s. Sunday, mostly sunny. Highs in the lower 70s. Again, the forecast for central Minnesota, from St. Cloud to the northwest Twin Cities suburbs for tonight, clear. Lows around 40. Northwest winds up to 5 miles an hour. At 5 p.m., in Buffalo, it was sunny. The temperature was 66 degrees, the dew point was 39, and the relative humidity was 37%. The wind was west at 10 miles an hour. The pressure was 30.21 inches and steady. In Maple Lake, it was sunny. The temperature was 68 degrees, the dew point was 38, and the relative humidity was 33%. The wind was northwest at 8 miles an hour. The pressure was 30.23 inches and steady. Elsewhere across central Minnesota, it was 66 at Litchfield. It was sunny, with a temperature of 67 at St. Cloud, 67 at Crystal, 66 at Princeton, 64 at Little Falls, and 70 at Wilmer. It was mostly sunny, with a temperature of 68 at the Twin Cities, and 66 at Anoka. Around the state, it was sunny, with a temperature of 66 at Rochester, 69 at Mankato, and 65 at Brainerd. At Duluth, it was partly sunny, with a temperature of 57. At International Falls, it was cloudy, with a temperature of 58. Once again at 5 p.m., in Buffalo, it was 66 degrees under sunny skies. And in Maple Lake, it was 68 degrees under sunny skies. 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
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The current time is 5:28 p.m. Central Daylight Time. Frost advisory remains in effect from 1 a.m. to 9 a.m. Monday. What temperatures as low as 35 will result in frost formation? Where in Minnesota? Benton, Morrison, Todd, Chisago, Isanti, Kennebec, and Mille Lacs counties. In Wisconsin, Barron, Polk, Rusk, Chippewa, and Eau Claire counties. When, from 1 a.m. to 9 a.m. Monday. The following impacts are expected. Frost could harm sensitive outdoor vegetation. Sensitive outdoor plants may be killed if left uncovered. Take steps now to protect tender plants from the cold. Repeating, a frost advisory remains in effect from 1 a.m. Monday until 9 a.m. Monday for the following counties in Minnesota, Benton, Isanti, and Mille Lacs. Now here is the hazardous weather outlook for portions of central and southern Minnesota and west central Wisconsin. For tonight, no hazardous weather is expected at this time. And now the extended outlook for the period Monday through Saturday. Areas of frost are expected Monday morning, especially in rural and low-lying areas. Spotter information statement, Skywarn spotter activation will not be needed. Now the forecast for central Minnesota, from St. Cloud to the northwest Twin Cities suburbs. Tonight, clear. Lows around 40. Northwest winds up to 5 miles an hour. Monday, increasing clouds. Highs in the mid-60s. Southeast winds up to 10 miles an hour. Monday night, warmer. Decreasing clouds. Lows in the mid-50s. South winds 5 to 15 miles an hour. Tuesday, sunny. Highs in the mid-70s. Southwest winds 5 to 15 miles an hour, shifting to the west 5 to 10 miles an hour in the afternoon. Tuesday night, clear. Lows in the upper 40s. Northwest winds up to 10 miles an hour. Wednesday, sunny. Highs in the upper 60s. Wednesday night through Friday, partly cloudy. Lows in the mid-40s. Highs in the mid-60s. Friday night and Saturday, partly cloudy. Lows in the lower 50s. Highs in the mid-70s. Saturday night, mostly clear. Lows in the upper 50s. Sunday, mostly sunny. Highs in the lower 70s. Again, the forecast for central Minnesota, from St. Cloud to the northwest Twin Cities suburbs for tonight, clear. Lows around 40. Northwest winds up to 5 miles an hour. The St. Cloud, Minnesota climate summary is at 4 p.m., October 4, 2026. So far today the high temperature has been 68 degrees and the low 41 degrees. No precipitation has fallen. No snow has fallen. The normal high temperature for tomorrow is 62 degrees, and the normal low is 40. The record high for tomorrow is 89, which occurred in 1947, and the record low is 20, which occurred in 1952. Sunset tonight is at 6:51 p.m. Sunrise tomorrow is at 7:20 a.m. At 5 p.m., in Buffalo, it was sunny. The temperature was 66 degrees. The dew point was 39, and the relative humidity was 37%. The wind was west at 10 miles an hour. The pressure was 30.21 inches and steady. In Maple Lake, it was sunny. The temperature was 68 degrees. The dew point was 38, and the relative humidity was 33%. The wind was northwest at 8 miles an hour. The pressure was 30.23 inches and steady. Elsewhere across central Minnesota, it was 66 at Litchfield. It was sunny, with a temperature of 67 at St. Cloud, 67 at Crystal, 66 at Princeton, 64 at Little Falls, and 70 at Wilmer.
It was mostly sunny, with a temperature of 68 at the Twin Cities and 66 at Anoka. It was sunny, with a temperature of 66 at Rochester, 69 at Mankato, and 65 at Brainerd. At Duluth, it was partly sunny, with a temperature of 57. At International Falls, it was cloudy, with a temperature of 58. Once again at 5 p.m., in Buffalo, it was 66 degrees under sunny skies. And in Maple Lake, it was 68 degrees under sunny skies. 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The current time is 5:34 p.m. Central Daylight Time. Frost advisory remains in effect from 1 a.m. to 9 a.m. Monday. What temperatures at low as 35 will result in frost formation? Where in Minnesota, Benton, Morrison, Todd, Chisago, Isanti, Kennebec, and Mille Lacs counties? In Wisconsin, Barron, Polk, Rusk, Chippewa, and Eau Claire counties? When from 1 a.m. to 9 a.m. Monday? The following impacts are expected. Frost could harm sensitive outdoor vegetation. Sensitive outdoor plants may be killed if left uncovered. Take steps now to protect tender plants from the cold. Repeating, a frost advisory remains in effect from 1 a.m. Monday until 9 a.m. Monday for the following counties in Minnesota, Benton, Isanti, and Mille Lacs. Now here is the hazardous weather outlook for portions of central and southern Minnesota and west central Wisconsin. For tonight, no hazardous weather is expected at this time. And now the extended outlook for the period Monday through Saturday. Areas of frost are expected Monday morning, especially in rural and low-lying areas. Spotter information statement, Skywarn spotter activation will not be needed. Now the forecast for central Minnesota, from St. Cloud to the northwest Twin Cities suburbs. Tonight, clear. Lows around 40. Northwest winds up to 5 miles an hour. Monday, increasing clouds. Highs in the mid-60s. Southeast winds up to 10 miles an hour. Monday night, warmer. Decreasing clouds. Lows in the mid-50s. South winds 5 to 15 miles an hour. Tuesday, sunny. Highs in the mid-70s. Southwest winds 5 to 15 miles an hour, shifting to the west 5 to 10 miles an hour in the afternoon. Tuesday night, clear. Lows in the upper 40s. Northwest winds up to 10 miles an hour. Wednesday, sunny. Highs in the upper 60s. Wednesday night through Friday, partly cloudy. Lows in the mid-40s. Highs in the mid-60s. Friday night and Saturday, partly cloudy. Lows in the lower 50s. Highs in the mid-70s. Saturday night, mostly clear. Lows in the upper 50s. Sunday, mostly sunny. Highs in the lower 70s. Again, the forecast for central Minnesota, from St. Cloud to the northwest Twin Cities suburbs for tonight, clear. Lows around 40. Northwest winds up to 5 miles an hour. At 5 p.m., in Buffalo, it was sunny. The temperature was 66 degrees, the dew point was 39, and the relative humidity was 37%. The wind was west at 10 miles an hour. The pressure was 30.21 inches and steady. In Maple Lake, it was sunny. The temperature was 68 degrees. The dew point was 38, and the relative humidity was 33%. The wind was northwest at 8 miles an hour. The pressure was 30.23 inches and steady. Elsewhere across central Minnesota, it was 66 at Litchfield. It was sunny, with a temperature of 67 at St. Cloud, 67 at Crystal, 66 at Princeton,
64 at Little Falls, and 70 at Willmar. It was mostly sunny, with a temperature of 68 at the Twin Cities, and 66 at Anoka. Around the state, it was sunny, with a temperature of 66 at Rochester.

p.m. Central Daylight Time. Frost advisory remains in effect from 1 a.m. to 9 a.m. Monday. What? Temperatures as low as 35 will result in frost formation. Where? In Minnesota, Benton, Morrison, Todd, Chisago, Isanti, Kennebec, and Mille Lacs counties. In Wisconsin, Barron, Hoke, Rusk, Chippewa, and Eau Claire counties. When? From 1 a.m. to 9 a.m. Monday. The following impacts are expected. Frost could harm sensitive outdoor vegetation. Sensitive outdoor plants may be killed if left uncovered. Take steps now to protect tender plants from the cold. Repeating, a frost advisory remains in effect from 1 a.m. Monday until 9 a.m. Monday for the following counties in Minnesota, Benton, Isanti, and Mille Lacs. The St. Cloud, Minnesota climate summary is at 4 p.m., October 4, 2026. So far today, the high temperature has been 68 degrees and the low 41 degrees. No precipitation has fallen. No snow has fallen. The normal high temperature for tomorrow is 62 degrees, and the normal low is 40. The record high for tomorrow is 89, which occurred in 1947, and the record low is 20, which occurred in 1952. Sunset tonight is at 6:51 p.m. Sunrise tomorrow is at 7:20 a.m. Now here is the hazardous weather outlook for portions of central and southern Minnesota and west central Wisconsin. For tonight, no hazardous weather is expected at this time. And now the extended outlook for the period Monday through Saturday. Areas of frost are expected Monday morning, especially in rural and low-lying areas. Spotter information statement, Skywarn spotter activation will not be needed. Now the forecast for central Minnesota, from St. Cloud to the northwest Twin Cities suburbs. Tonight, clear. Lows around 40. Northwest winds up to 5 miles an hour. Monday, increasing clouds. Highs in the mid-60s. Southeast winds up to 10 miles an hour. Monday night, warmer. Decreasing clouds. Lows in the mid-50s. South winds 5 to 15 miles an hour. Tuesday, sunny. Highs in the mid-70s. Southwest winds 5 to 15 miles an hour, shifting to the west 5 to 10 miles an hour in the afternoon. Tuesday night, clear. Lows in the upper 40s. Northwest winds up to 10 miles an hour. Wednesday, sunny. Highs in the upper 60s. Wednesday night through Friday, partly cloudy. Lows in the mid-40s. Highs in the mid-60s. Friday night and Saturday, partly cloudy. Lows in the lower 50s. Highs in the mid-70s. Saturday night, mostly clear. Lows in the upper 50s. Sunday, mostly sunny. Highs in the lower 70s. Again, the forecast for central Minnesota, from St. Cloud to the northwest Twin Cities suburbs for tonight, clear. Lows around 40. Northwest winds up to 5 miles an hour. At 5 p.m., in Buffalo, it was sunny. The temperature was 66 degrees, the dew point was 39, and the relative humidity was 37%. The wind was west at 10 miles an hour. The pressure was 30.21 inches and steady. In Maple Lake, it was sunny. The temperature was 68 degrees, the dew point was 38, and the relative humidity was 33%. The wind was northwest at 8 miles an hour. The pressure was 30.23 inches and steady. Elsewhere across central Minnesota, it was 66 at Litchfield. It was sunny, with a temperature of 67 at St. Cloud, 67 at Crystal, 66 at Princeton, 64 at Little Falls, and 70 at Wilmer. It was mostly sunny, with a temperature of 68 at the Twin Cities, and 66 at Anoka. Around the state, it was sunny, with a temperature of 66 at Rochester, 69 at Mankato, and 65 at Brainerd. At Duluth,
It was partly

sunny, with a temperature of 57. At International Falls, it was cloudy, with a temperature of 58. Once again at 5 p.m., in Buffalo, it was 66 degrees under sunny skies. And in Maple Lake, it was 68 degrees under sunny skies. 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The current time is 5:44 p.m. Central Daylight Time. Frost advisory remains in effect from 1 a.m. to 9 a.m. Monday. What temperatures as low as 35 will result in frost formation? Where, in Minnesota, Benton, Morrison, Todd, Chisago, Isanti, Kennebec, and Mille Lacs counties. In Wisconsin, Barron, Polk, Rusk, Chippewa, and Eau Claire counties. When, from 1 a.m. to 9 a.m. Monday. The following impacts are expected. Frost could harm sensitive outdoor vegetation. Sensitive outdoor plants may be killed if left uncovered. Take steps now to protect tender plants from the cold. Repeating, a frost advisory remains in effect from 1 a.m. Monday until 9 a.m. Monday for the following counties, in Minnesota, Benton, Isanti, and Mille Lacs. Now here is the hazardous weather outlook for portions of central and southern Minnesota and west central Wisconsin. For tonight, no hazardous weather is expected at this time. And now the extended outlook for the period Monday through Saturday. Areas of frost are expected Monday morning, especially in rural and low-lying areas. Spotter information statement, Skywarn spotter activation will not be needed. Now the forecast for central Minnesota, from St. Cloud to the northwest Twin Cities suburbs. Tonight, clear. Lows around 40. Northwest winds up to 5 miles an hour. Monday, increasing clouds. Highs in the mid-60s. Southeast winds up to 10 miles an hour. Monday night, warmer. Decreasing clouds. Lows in the mid-50s. South winds 5 to 15 miles an hour. Tuesday, sunny. Highs in the mid-70s. Southwest winds 5 to 15 miles an hour, shifting to the west 5 to 10 miles an hour in the afternoon. Tuesday night, clear. Lows in the upper 40s. Northwest winds up to 10 miles an hour. Wednesday, sunny. Highs in the upper 60s. Wednesday night through Friday, partly cloudy. Lows in the mid-40s. Highs in the mid-60s. Friday night and Saturday, partly cloudy. Lows in the lower 50s. Highs in the mid-70s. Saturday night, mostly clear. Lows in the upper 50s. Sunday, mostly sunny. Highs in the lower 70s. Again, the forecast for central Minnesota, from St. Cloud to the northwest Twin Cities suburbs for tonight, clear. Lows around 40. Northwest winds up to 5 miles an hour. At 5 p.m., in Buffalo, it was sunny. The temperature was 66 degrees, the dew point was 39, and the relative humidity was 37%. The wind was west at 10 miles an hour. The pressure was 30.21 inches and steady. In Maple Lake, it was sunny. The temperature was 68 degrees, the dew point was 38, and the relative humidity was 33%. The wind was northwest at 8 miles an hour. The pressure was 30.23 inches and steady. Elsewhere across central Minnesota, it was 66 at Litchfield. It was sunny, with a temperature of 67 at St. Cloud, 67 at Crystal, 66 at Princeton, 64 at Little Falls, and 70 at Wilmer. It was mostly sunny, with a temperature of 68 at the Twin Cities, and 66 at Anoka. Around the state, it was sunny, with a temperature of 66 at Rochester, 69 at Mankato, and 65 at Brainerd.
At Duluth, it was partly sunny, with a temperature of 57. At International Falls, it was cloudy, with a temperature of 58. Once again at 5 p.m., in Buffalo, it was 66 degrees under sunny skies. And in Maple Lake, it was 68 degrees under sunny skies. 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The current time is 5:49 p.m. Central Daylight Time. Frost advisory remains in effect from 1 a.m. to 9 a.m. Monday. What temperatures as low as 35 will result in frost formation? Where, in Minnesota, Benton, Morrison, Todd, Chisago, Isanti, Kennebec, and Mille Lacs counties. In Wisconsin, Barron, Polk, Rusk, Chippewa, and Eau Claire counties. When, from 1 a.m. to 9 a.m. Monday. The following impacts are expected. Frost could harm sensitive outdoor vegetation. Sensitive outdoor plants may be killed if left uncovered. Take steps now to protect tender plants from the cold. Repeating, a frost advisory remains in effect from 1 a.m. Monday until 9 a.m. Monday for the following counties in Minnesota, Benton, Isanti, and Mille Lacs. The St. Cloud, Minnesota climate summary is of 4 p.m., October 4, 2026. So far today, the high temperature has been 68 degrees and the low 41 degrees. No precipitation has fallen. No snow has fallen. The normal high temperature for tomorrow is 62 degrees, and the normal low is 40. The record high for tomorrow is 89, which occurred in 1947, and the record low is 20, which occurred in 1952. Sunset tonight is at 6:51 p.m. Sunrise tomorrow is at 7:20 a.m. Now here is the hazardous weather outlook for portions of central and southern Minnesota and west central Wisconsin. For tonight, no hazardous weather is expected at this time. And now the extended outlook for the period Monday through Saturday. Areas of frost are expected Monday morning, especially in rural and low-lying areas. Spotter information statement, Skywarn spotter activation will not be needed. Now the forecast for central Minnesota, from St. Cloud to the northwest Twin Cities suburbs. Tonight, clear. Lows around 40. Northwest winds up to 5 miles an hour. Monday, increasing clouds. Highs in the mid-60s. Southeast winds up to 10 miles an hour. Monday night, warmer. Decreasing clouds. Lows in the mid-50s. South winds 5 to 15 miles an hour. Tuesday, sunny. Highs in the mid-70s. Southwest winds 5 to 15 miles an hour, shifting to the west 5 to 10 miles an hour in the afternoon. Tuesday night, clear. Lows in the upper 40s. Northwest winds up to 10 miles an hour. Wednesday, sunny. Highs in the upper 60s. Wednesday night through Friday, partly cloudy. Lows in the mid-40s. Highs in the mid-60s. Friday night and Saturday, partly cloudy. Lows in the lower 50s. Highs in the mid-70s. Saturday night, mostly clear. Lows in the upper 50s. Sunday, mostly sunny. Highs in the lower 70s. Again, the forecast for central Minnesota, from St. Cloud to the northwest Twin Cities suburbs for tonight, clear. Lows around 40. Northwest winds up to 5 miles an hour. At 5 p.m., in Buffalo, it was sunny. The temperature was 66 degrees, the dew point was 39, and the relative humidity was 37%. The wind was west at 10 miles an hour. The pressure was 30.21 inches and steady. In Maple Lake, it was sunny. The temperature was 68 degrees.
The dew point was 38, and the relative humidity was 33%. The wind was northwest at 8 miles an hour. The pressure was 30.23 inches and steady. Elsewhere across central Minnesota, it was 66 at Litchfield. It was sunny, with a temperature of 67 at St. Cloud, 67 at Crystal, 66 at Princeton, 64 at Little Falls, and 70 at Willmar. It was mostly sunny, with a temperature of 68 at the Twin Cities, and 66 at Anoka. Around the state, it was sunny, with a temperature of 66 at Rochester, 69 at Mankato, and 65 at Brainerd. At Duluth, it was partly sunny, with a temperature of 57. At International Falls, it was cloudy, with a temperature of 58. Once again at 5 p.m., in Buffalo, it was 66 degrees under sunny skies. And in Maple Lake, it was 68 degrees under sunny skies. 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The current time is 5:55 p.m. Central Daylight Time. Frost advisory remains in effect from 1 a.m. to 9 a.m. Monday. What temperatures as low as 35 will result in frost formation? Where, in Minnesota, Benton, Morrison, Todd, Chisago, Isanti, Kennebec, and Mille Lacs counties? In Wisconsin, Barron, Polk, Rusk, Chippewa, and Eau Claire counties? When, from 1 a.m. to 9 a.m. Monday? The following impacts are expected. Frost could harm sensitive outdoor vegetation. Sensitive outdoor plants may be killed if left uncovered. Take steps now to protect tender plants from the cold. Repeating, a frost advisory remains in effect from 1 a.m. Monday until 9 a.m. Monday for the following counties in Minnesota, Benton, Isanti, and Mille Lacs. Now here is the hazardous weather outlook for portions of central and southern Minnesota and west central Wisconsin. For tonight, no hazardous weather is expected at this time. And now the extended outlook for the period Monday through Saturday. Areas of frost are expected Monday morning, especially in rural and low-lying areas. Spotter information statement, Skywarn spotter activation will not be needed. Now the forecast for central Minnesota, from St. Cloud to the northwest Twin Cities suburbs. Tonight, clear. Lows around 40. Northwest winds up to 5 miles an hour. Monday, increasing clouds. Highs in the mid-60s. Southeast winds up to 10 miles an hour. Monday night, warmer. Decreasing clouds. Lows in the mid-50s. South winds 5 to 15 miles an hour. Tuesday, sunny. Highs in the mid-70s. Southwest winds 5 to 15 miles an hour, shifting to the west 5 to 10 miles an hour in the afternoon. Tuesday night, clear. Lows in the upper 40s. Northwest winds up to 10 miles an hour. Wednesday, sunny. Highs in the upper 60s. Wednesday night through Friday, partly cloudy. Lows in the mid-40s. Highs in the mid-60s. Friday night and Saturday, partly cloudy. Lows in the lower 50s. Highs in the mid-70s. Saturday night, mostly clear. Lows in the upper 50s. Sunday, mostly sunny. Highs in the lower 70s. Again, the forecast for central Minnesota, from St. Cloud to the northwest Twin Cities suburbs for tonight, clear. Lows around 40. Northwest winds up to 5 miles an hour. At 5 p.m., in Buffalo, it was sunny. The temperature was 66 degrees, the dew point was 39, and the relative humidity was 37%. The wind was west at 10 miles an hour. The pressure was 30.21 inches and steady. In Maple Lake,
It was sunny, the temperature was 68 degrees, the dew point was 38, and the relative humidity was 33%. The wind was northwest at 8 miles an hour. The pressure was 30.23 inches and steady. Elsewhere across central Minnesota, it was 66 at Litchfield. It was sunny, with a temperature of 67 at St. Cloud, 67 at Crystal, 66 at Princeton, 64 at Little Falls, and 70 at Willmar. It was mostly sunny, with a temperature of 68 at the Twin Cities, and 66 at Anoka. Around the state, it was sunny, with a temperature of 66 at Rochester, 69 at Mankato, and 65 at Brainerd. At Duluth, it was partly sunny, with a temperature of 57. At International Falls, it was cloudy, with a temperature of 58. Once again at 5 p.m., in Buffalo, it was 66 degrees under sunny skies. And in Maple Lake, it was 68 degrees under sunny skies. The St. Cloud, Minnesota climate summary is at 4 p.m., October 4, 2026. So far today, the high temperature has been 68 degrees and the low 41 degrees. No precipitation has fallen. No snow has fallen. The normal high temperature for tomorrow is 62 degrees, and the normal low is 40. The record high for tomorrow is 89, which occurred in 1947, and the record low is 20, which occurred in 1952. Sunset tonight is at 6:51 p.m. Sunrise tomorrow is at 7:20 a.m. This is Weather Radio Station WNG676 Clearwater, broadcasting on a frequency of 162.50 MHz. 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The current time is 6:01 p.m. Central Daylight Time. Frost advisory remains in effect from 1 a.m. to 9 a.m. Monday. What temperatures as low as 35 will result in frost formation? Where, in Minnesota, Benton, Morrison, Todd, Chisago, Isanti, Kennebec, and Mille Lacs counties? In Wisconsin, Barron, Polk, Rusk, Chippewa, and Eau Claire counties? When, from 1 a.m. to 9 a.m. Monday? The following impacts are expected. Frost could harm sensitive outdoor vegetation. Sensitive outdoor plants may be killed if left uncovered. Take steps now to protect tender plants from the cold. Repeating, a frost advisory remains in effect from 1 a.m. Monday until 9 a.m. Monday for the following counties, in Minnesota, Benton, Isanti, and Mille Lacs. Now here is the hazardous weather outlook for portions of central and southern Minnesota and west central Wisconsin. For tonight, no hazardous weather is expected at this time. And now the extended outlook for the period Monday through Saturday. Areas of frost are expected Monday morning, especially in rural and low-lying areas. Spotter information statement, Skywarn spotter activation will not be needed. Now the forecast for central Minnesota, from St. Cloud to the northwest Twin Cities suburbs. Tonight, clear. Lows around 40. Northwest winds up to 5 miles an hour. Monday, increasing clouds. Highs in the mid-60s. Southeast winds up to 10 miles an hour. Monday night, warmer. Decreasing clouds. Lows in the mid-50s. South winds 5 to 15 miles an hour. Tuesday, sunny. Highs in the mid-70s. Southwest winds 5 to 15 miles an hour, shifting to the west 5 to 10 miles an hour in the afternoon. Tuesday night, clear. Lows in the upper 40s. Northwest winds up to 10 miles an hour. Wednesday, sunny. Highs in the upper 60s. Wednesday night through Friday, partly cloudy. Lows in the mid-40s. Highs in the mid-60s. Friday night and Saturday, partly cloudy. Lows in the lower 50s. Highs in the mid-70s. Saturday night, mostly clear.
Lows in the upper 50s. Sunday, mostly sunny. Highs in the lower 70s. Again, the forecast for central Minnesota, from St. Cloud to the northwest Twin Cities suburbs for tonight, clear. Lows around 40. Northwest winds up to 5 miles an hour. 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The current time is 6:04 p.m. Central Daylight Time. Frost advisory remains in effect from 1 a.m. to 9 a.m. Monday. What? Temperatures as low as 35 will result in frost formation. Where? In Minnesota, Benton, Morrison, Todd, Chisago, Isanti, Kennebec, and Mille Lacs counties. In Wisconsin, Barron, Polk, Rusk, Chippewa, and Eau Claire counties. When? From 1 a.m. to 9 a.m. Monday. The following impacts are expected. Frost could harm sensitive outdoor vegetation. Sensitive outdoor plants may be killed if left uncovered. Take steps now to protect tender plants from the cold. Repeating, a frost advisory remains in effect from 1 a.m. Monday until 9 a.m. Monday for the following counties in Minnesota, Benton, Isanti, and Mille Lacs. Now here is the hazardous weather outlook for portions of central and southern Minnesota and west central Wisconsin. For tonight, no hazardous weather is expected at this time. And now the extended outlook for the period Monday through Saturday. Areas of frost are expected Monday morning, especially in rural and low-lying areas. Spotter information statement, Skywarn spotter activation will not be needed. Now the forecast for central Minnesota, from St. Cloud to the northwest Twin Cities suburbs. Tonight, clear. Lows around 40. Northwest winds up to 5 miles an hour. Monday, increasing clouds. Highs in the mid-60s. Southeast winds up to 10 miles an hour. Monday night, warmer. Decreasing clouds. Lows in the mid-50s. South winds 5 to 15 miles an hour. Tuesday, sunny. Highs in the mid-70s. Southwest winds 5 to 15 miles an hour, shifting to the west 5 to 10 miles an hour in the afternoon. Tuesday night, clear. Lows in the upper 40s. Northwest winds up to 10 miles an hour. Wednesday, sunny. Highs in the upper 60s. Wednesday night through Friday, partly cloudy. Lows in the mid-40s. Highs in the mid-60s. Friday night and Saturday, partly cloudy. Lows in the lower 50s. Highs in the mid-70s. Saturday night, mostly clear. Lows in the upper 50s. Sunday, mostly sunny. Highs in the lower 70s. Again, the forecast for central Minnesota, from St. Cloud to the northwest Twin Cities suburbs for tonight, clear. Lows around 40. Northwest winds up to 5 miles an hour. 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The current time is 6:08 p.m. Central Daylight Time. Frost advisory remains in effect from 1 a.m. to 9 a.m. Monday. What? Temperatures as low as 35 will result in frost formation. Where? In Minnesota, Benton, Morrison, Todd, Chisago, Isanti, Kennebec, and Mille Lacs counties. In Wisconsin, Barron, Polk, Rusk, Chippewa, and Eau Claire counties. When? From 1 a.m. to 9 a.m. Monday. The following impacts are expected. Frost could harm sensitive outdoor vegetation.
Sensitive outdoor plants may be killed if left uncovered. Take steps now to protect tender plants from the cold. Repeating, a frost advisory remains in effect from 1 a.m. Monday until 9 a.m. Monday for the following counties in Minnesota, Benton, Isanti, and Mille Lacs. Now here is the hazardous weather outlook for portions of central and southern Minnesota and west central Wisconsin. For tonight, no hazardous weather is expected at this time. And now the extended outlook for the period Monday through Saturday. Areas of frost are expected Monday morning, especially in rural and low-lying areas. Spotter information statement, Skywarn spotter activation will not be needed. Now the forecast for central Minnesota, from St. Cloud to the northwest Twin Cities suburbs. Tonight, clear. Lows around 40. Northwest winds up to 5 miles an hour. Monday, increasing clouds. Highs in the mid-60s. Southeast winds up to 10 miles an hour. Monday night, warmer. Decreasing clouds. Lows in the mid-50s. South winds 5 to 15 miles an hour. Tuesday, sunny. Highs in the mid-70s. Southwest winds 5 to 15 miles an hour, shifting to the west 5 to 10 miles an hour in the afternoon. Tuesday night, clear. Lows in the upper 40s. Northwest winds up to 10 miles an hour. Wednesday, sunny. Highs in the upper 60s. Wednesday night through Friday, partly cloudy. Lows in the mid-40s. Highs in the mid-60s. Friday night and Saturday, partly cloudy. Lows in the lower 50s. Highs in the mid-70s. Saturday night, mostly clear. Lows in the upper 50s. Sunday, mostly sunny. Highs in the lower 70s. Again, the forecast for central Minnesota, from St. Cloud to the northwest Twin Cities suburbs for tonight, clear. Lows around 40. Northwest winds up to 5 miles an hour. The St. Cloud, Minnesota climate summary is of 4 p.m., October 4, 2026. So far today the high temperature has been 68 degrees and the low 41 degrees. No precipitation has fallen. No snow has fallen. The normal high temperature for tomorrow is 62 degrees, and the normal low is 40. The record high for tomorrow is 89, which occurred in 1947, and the record low is 20, which occurred in 1952. Sunset tonight is at 6:51 p.m. Sunrise tomorrow is at 7:20 a.m. This is Weather Radio Station WNG676 Clearwater, broadcasting on a frequency of 162.50 MHz. 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The current time is 6:12 p.m. Central Daylight Time. Frost advisory remains in effect from 1 a.m. to 9 a.m. Monday. What temperatures as low as 35 will result in frost formation? Where in Minnesota, Benton, Morrison, Todd, Chisago, Isanti, Kennebec, and Mille Lacs counties? In Wisconsin, Barron, Polk, Rusk, Chippewa, and Eau Claire counties? When, from 1 a.m. to 9 a.m. Monday? The following impacts are expected. Frost could harm sensitive outdoor vegetation. Sensitive outdoor plants may be killed if left uncovered. Take steps now to protect tender plants from the cold. Repeating, a frost advisory remains in effect from 1 a.m. Monday until 9 a.m. Monday for the following counties in Minnesota, Benton, Isanti, and Mille Lacs. Now here is the hazardous weather outlook for portions of central and southern Minnesota and west central Wisconsin. For tonight, no hazardous weather is expected at this time. And now the extended outlook for the period Monday through Saturday. Areas of frost are expected Monday morning, especially in rural and low-lying areas. Spotter information statement,
Skywarn spotter activation will not be needed. Now the forecast for central Minnesota, from St. Cloud to the northwest Twin Cities suburbs. Tonight, clear. Lows around 40. Northwest winds up to 5 miles an hour. Monday, increasing clouds. Highs in the mid-60s. Southeast winds up to 10 miles an hour. Monday night, warmer. Decreasing clouds. Lows in the mid-50s. South winds 5 to 15 miles an hour. Tuesday, sunny. Highs in the mid-70s. Southwest winds 5 to 15 miles an hour, shifting to the west 5 to 10 miles an hour in the afternoon. Tuesday night, clear. Lows in the upper 40s. Northwest winds up to 10 miles an hour. Wednesday, sunny. Highs in the upper 60s. Wednesday night through Friday, partly cloudy. Lows in the mid-40s. Highs in the mid-60s. Friday night and Saturday, partly cloudy. Lows in the lower 50s. Highs in the mid-70s. Saturday night, mostly clear. Lows in the upper 50s. Sunday, mostly sunny. Highs in the lower 70s. Again, the forecast for central Minnesota, from St. Cloud to the northwest Twin Cities suburbs for tonight, clear. Lows around 40. Northwest winds up to 5 miles an hour. At 6 p.m., in Buffalo, it was clear. The temperature was 64 degrees, the dew point was 39, and the relative humidity was 39%. The wind was west at 10 miles an hour. The pressure was 30.21 inches and steady. In Maple Lake, it was clear. The temperature was 67 degrees, the dew point was 37, and the relative humidity was 33%. The wind was west at 5 miles an hour. The pressure was 30.22 inches and falling. Elsewhere across central Minnesota, temperatures were between 63 and 66 degrees. It was clear at St. Cloud, Anoka, Crystal, Princeton, and Wilmer. It was partly cloudy at the Twin Cities and Little Falls. Around the state, it was clear, with a temperature of 64 at Rochester, 68 at Mankato, and 63 at Brainerd. At Duluth, it was partly cloudy, with a temperature of 56. At International Falls, it was cloudy, with a temperature of 56. Once again at 6 p.m., in Buffalo, it was 64 degrees under clear skies. And in Maple Lake, it was 67 degrees under clear skies. 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The current time is 6:17 p.m. Central Daylight Time. Frost advisory remains in effect from 1 a.m. to 9 a.m. Monday. What temperatures as low as 35 will result in frost formation? Where, in Minnesota, Benton, Morrison, Todd, Chisago, Isanti, Kennebec, and Mille Lacs counties. In Wisconsin, Barron, Hoke, Rusk, Chippewa, and Eau Claire counties. When, from 1 a.m. to 9 a.m. Monday. The following impacts are expected. Frost could harm sensitive outdoor vegetation. Sensitive outdoor plants may be killed if left uncovered. Take steps now to protect tender plants from the cold. Repeating, a frost advisory remains in effect from 1 a.m. Monday until 9 a.m. Monday for the following counties in Minnesota, Benton, Isanti, and Mille Lacs. Now here is the hazardous weather outlook for portions of central and southern Minnesota and west central Wisconsin. For tonight, no hazardous weather is expected at this time. And now the extended outlook for the period Monday through Saturday. Areas of frost are expected Monday morning, especially in rural and low-lying areas. Spotter information statement, Skywarn spotter activation will not be needed.
Now the forecast for central Minnesota, from St. Cloud to the northwest Twin Cities suburbs. Tonight, clear. Lows around 40. Northwest winds up to 5 miles an hour. Monday, increasing clouds. Highs in the mid-60s. Southeast winds up to 10 miles an hour. Monday night, warmer. Decreasing clouds. Lows in the mid-50s. South winds 5 to 15 miles an hour. Tuesday, sunny. Highs in the mid-70s. Southwest winds 5 to 15 miles an hour, shifting to the west 5 to 10 miles an hour in the afternoon. Tuesday night, clear. Lows in the upper 40s. Northwest winds up to 10 miles an hour. Wednesday, sunny. Highs in the upper 60s. Wednesday night through Friday, partly cloudy. Lows in the mid-40s. Highs in the mid-60s. Friday night and Saturday, partly cloudy. Lows in the lower 50s. Highs in the mid-70s. Saturday night, mostly clear. Lows in the upper 50s. Sunday, mostly sunny. Highs in the lower 70s. Again, the forecast for central Minnesota, from St. Cloud to the northwest Twin Cities suburbs for tonight, clear. Lows around 40. Northwest winds up to 5 miles an hour. The St. Cloud, Minnesota climate summary is at 4 p.m., October 4, 2026. So far today the high temperature has been 68 degrees and the low 41 degrees. No precipitation has fallen. No snow has fallen. The normal high temperature for tomorrow is 62 degrees, and the normal low is 40. The record high for tomorrow is 89, which occurred in 1947, and the record low is 20, which occurred in 1952. Sunset tonight is at 6:51 p.m. Sunrise tomorrow is at 7:20 a.m. At 6 p.m., in Buffalo, it was clear. The temperature was 64 degrees, the dew point was 39, and the relative humidity was 39%. The wind was west at 10 miles an hour. The pressure was 30.21 inches and steady. In Maple Lake, it was clear. The temperature was 67 degrees, the dew point was 37, and the relative humidity was 33%. The wind was west at 5 miles an hour. The pressure was 30.22 inches and falling. Elsewhere across central Minnesota, temperatures were between 63 and 66 degrees. It was clear at St. Cloud, Anoka, Crystal, Princeton, and Wilmer. It was partly cloudy at the Twin Cities and Little Falls. Around the state, it was clear, with a temperature of 64 at Rochester, 68 at Mankato, and 63 at Brainerd. At Duluth, it was partly cloudy, with a temperature of 56. At International Falls, it was cloudy, with a temperature of 56. Once again at 6 p.m., in Buffalo, it was 64 degrees under clear skies. And in Maple Lake, it was 67 degrees under clear skies. 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The current time is 6:23 p.m. Central Daylight Time. Frost advisory remains in effect from 1 a.m. to 9 a.m. Monday. What? Temperatures as low as 35 will result in frost formation. Where? In Minnesota, Benton, Morrison, Todd, Chisago, Isanti, Kennebec, and Mille Lacs counties. In Wisconsin, Barron, Polk, Rusk, Chippewa, and Eau Claire counties. When? From 1 a.m. to 9 a.m. Monday. The following impacts are expected. Frost could harm sensitive outdoor vegetation. Sensitive outdoor plants may be killed if left uncovered. Take steps now to protect tender plants from the cold. Repeating,
A frost advisory remains in effect from 1 a.m. Monday until 9 a.m. Monday for the following counties in Minnesota: Benton, Isanti, and Mille Lacs.

Now here is the hazardous weather outlook for portions of central and southern Minnesota and west central Wisconsin. For tonight, no hazardous weather is expected at this time. And now the extended outlook for the period Monday through Saturday. Areas of frost are expected Monday morning, especially in rural and low-lying areas. Spotter information statement, Skywarn spotter activation will not be needed. Now the forecast for central Minnesota, from St. Cloud to the northwest Twin Cities suburbs. Tonight, clear. Lows around 40. Northwest winds up to 5 miles an hour. Monday, increasing clouds. Highs in the mid-60s. Southeast winds up to 10 miles an hour. Monday night, warmer. Decreasing clouds. Lows in the mid-50s. South winds 5 to 15 miles an hour. Tuesday, sunny. Highs in the mid-70s. Southwest winds 5 to 15 miles an hour, shifting to the west 5 to 10 miles an hour in the afternoon. Tuesday night, clear. Lows in the upper 40s. Northwest winds up to 10 miles an hour. Wednesday, sunny. Highs in the upper 60s. Wednesday night through Friday, partly cloudy. Lows in the mid-40s. Highs in the mid-60s. Friday night and Saturday, partly cloudy. Lows in the lower 50s. Highs in the mid-70s. Saturday night, mostly clear. Lows in the upper 50s. Sunday, mostly sunny. Highs in the lower 70s. Again, the forecast for central Minnesota, from St. Cloud to the northwest Twin Cities suburbs for tonight, clear. Lows around 40. Northwest winds up to 5 miles an hour. At 6 p.m., in Buffalo, it was clear. The temperature was 64 degrees, the dew point was 39, and the relative humidity was 39%. The wind was west at 10 miles an hour. Pressure was 30.21 inches and steady. In Maple Lake, it was clear. The temperature was 67 degrees, the dew point was 37, and the relative humidity was 33%. The wind was west at 5 miles an hour. The pressure was 30.22 inches and falling. Elsewhere across central Minnesota, temperatures were between 63 and 66 degrees. It was clear at St. Cloud, Anoka, Crystal, Princeton, and Wilmer. It was partly cloudy at the Twin Cities and Little Falls. Around the state, it was clear, with a temperature of 64 at Rochester, 68 at Mankato, and 63 at Brainerd. At Duluth, it was partly cloudy, with a temperature of 56. At International Falls, it was cloudy, with a temperature of 56. Once again at 6 p.m., in Buffalo, it was 64 degrees under clear skies. And in Maple Lake, it was 67 degrees under clear skies. 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The current time is 6:28 p.m. Central Daylight Time. Frost advisory remains in effect from 1 a.m. to 9 a.m. Monday. What temperatures as low as 35 will result in frost formation? Where, in Minnesota, Benton, Morrison, Todd, Chisago, Isanti, Kennebec, and Mille Lacs counties. In Wisconsin, Barron, Polk, Rusk, Chippewa, and Eau Claire counties. When, from 1 a.m. to 9 a.m. Monday. The following impacts are expected. Frost could harm sensitive outdoor vegetation. Sensitive outdoor plants may be killed if left uncovered. Take steps now to protect tender plants from the cold. Repeating, a frost advisory remains in effect from 1 a.m. Monday until 9 a.m. Monday for the following counties in Minnesota, Benton, Isanti, and Mille Lacs. Now here is the hazardous weather outlook.

for portions of central and southern Minnesota and west central Wisconsin. For tonight, no hazardous weather is expected at this time. And now the extended outlook for the period Monday through Saturday. Areas of frost are expected Monday morning, especially in rural and low-lying areas. Spotter information statement, Sky warns spotter activation will not be needed. Now the forecast for central Minnesota, from St. Cloud to the northwest Twin Cities suburbs. Tonight, clear. Lows around 40. Northwest winds up to 5 miles an hour. Monday, increasing clouds. Highs in the mid-60s. Southeast winds up to 10 miles an hour. Monday night, warmer. Decreasing clouds. Lows in the mid-50s. South winds 5 to 15 miles an hour. Tuesday, sunny. Highs in the mid-70s. Southwest winds 5 to 15 miles an hour, shifting to the west 5 to 10 miles an hour in the afternoon. Tuesday night, clear. Lows in the upper 40s. Northwest winds up to 10 miles an hour. Wednesday, sunny. Highs in the upper 60s. Wednesday night through Friday, partly cloudy. Lows in the mid-40s. Highs in the mid-60s. Friday night and Saturday, partly cloudy. Lows in the lower 50s. Highs in the mid-70s. Saturday night, mostly clear. Lows in the upper 50s. Sunday, mostly sunny. Highs in the lower 70s. Again, the forecast for central Minnesota, from St. Cloud to the northwest Twin Cities suburbs for tonight, clear. Lows around 40. Northwest winds up to 5 miles an hour. At 6 p.m., in Buffalo, it was clear. The temperature was 64 degrees, the dew point was 39, and the relative humidity was 39%. The wind was west at 10 miles an hour. The pressure was 30.21 inches and steady. In Maple Lake, it was clear the temperature was 67 degrees. The dew point was 37, and the relative humidity was 33%. The wind was west at 5 miles an hour. The pressure was 30.22 inches and falling. Elsewhere across central Minnesota, temperatures were between 63 and 66 degrees. It was clear at St. Cloud, Anoka, Crystal, Princeton, and Wilmer. It was partly cloudy at the Twin Cities and Little Falls. Around the state, it was clear, with a temperature of 64 at Rochester, 68 at Mankato, and 63 at Brainerd. At Duluth, it was partly cloudy, with a temperature of 56. At International Falls, it was cloudy, with a temperature of 56. Once again at 6 p.m., in Buffalo, it was 64 degrees under clear skies. And in Maple Lake, it was 67 degrees under clear skies. 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The current time is 6:33 p.m. Central Daylight Time. Frost advisory remains in effect from 1 a.m. to 9 a.m. Monday. What temperatures at low as 35 will result in frost formation? 35 will result in frost formation. Where? In Minnesota, Benton, Morrison, Todd, Chisago, Isanti, Kennebec, and Mille Lacs counties. In Wisconsin, Barron, Polk, Rusk, Chippewa, and Eau Claire counties. When? From 1 a.m. to 9 a.m. Monday. The following impacts are expected. Frost could harm sensitive outdoor vegetation. Sensitive outdoor plants may be killed if left uncovered. Take steps now to protect tender plants from the cold. Repeating, a frost advisory remains in effect from 1 a.m. Monday until 9 a.m. Monday for the following counties in Minnesota, Benton, Isanti, and Mille Lacs. Now here is the hazardous weather outlook for portions.

regions of central and southern Minnesota and west central Wisconsin. For tonight, no hazardous weather is expected at this time. And now the extended outlook for the period Monday through Saturday. Areas of frost are expected Monday morning, especially in rural and low-lying areas. Spotter information statement, Skywarn spotter activation will not be needed. Now the forecast for central Minnesota, from St. Cloud to the northwest Twin Cities suburbs. Tonight, clear. Lows around 40. Northwest winds up to 5 miles an hour. Monday, increasing clouds. Highs in the mid-60s. Southeast winds up to 10 miles an hour. Monday night, warmer. Decreasing clouds. Lows in the mid-50s. South winds 5 to 15 miles an hour. Tuesday, sunny. Highs in the mid-70s. Southwest winds 5 to 15 miles an hour, shifting to the west 5 to 10 miles an hour in the afternoon. Tuesday night, clear. Lows in the upper 40s. Northwest winds up to 10 miles an hour. Wednesday, sunny. Highs in the upper 60s. Wednesday night through Friday, partly cloudy. Lows in the mid-40s. Highs in the mid-60s. Friday night and Saturday, partly cloudy. Lows in the lower 50s. Highs in the mid-70s. Saturday night, mostly clear. Lows in the upper 50s. Sunday, mostly sunny. Highs in the lower 70s. Again, the forecast for central Minnesota, from St. Cloud to the northwest Twin Cities suburbs for tonight, clear. Lows around 40. Northwest winds up to 5 miles an hour. At 6 p.m., in Buffalo, it was clear. The temperature was 64 degrees, the dew point was 39, and the relative humidity was 39%. The wind was west at 10 miles an hour. The pressure was 30.21 inches and steady. In Maple Lake, it was clear. The temperature was 67 degrees, the dew point was 37, and the relative humidity was 33%. The wind was west at 5 miles an hour. The pressure was 30.22 inches and falling. Elsewhere across central Minnesota, temperatures were between 63 and 66 degrees. It was clear at St. Cloud, Anoka, Crystal, Princeton, and Wilmer. It was partly cloudy at the Twin Cities and Little Falls. Around the state, it was clear, with a temperature of 64 at Rochester, 68 at Mankato, and 63 at Brainerd. At Duluth, it was partly cloudy, with a temperature of 56. At International Falls, it was cloudy, with a temperature of 56. Once again at 6 p.m., in Buffalo, it was 64 degrees under clear skies. And in Maple Lake, it was 67 degrees under clear skies. 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The current time is 6:38 p.m. Central Daylight Time. Frost advisory remains in effect from 1 a.m. to 9 a.m. Monday. What temperatures as low as 35 will result in frost formation? Where, in Minnesota, Benton, Morrison, Todd, Chisago, Isanti, Kennebec, and Mille Lacs counties. In Wisconsin, Barron, Polk, Rusk, Chippewa, and Eau Claire counties. When, from 1 a.m. to 9 a.m. Monday. The following impacts are expected. Frost could harm sensitive outdoor vegetation. Sensitive outdoor plants may be killed if left uncovered. Take steps now to protect tender plants from the cold. Repeating, a frost advisory remains in effect from 1 a.m. Monday until 9 a.m. Monday for the following counties in Minnesota, Benton, Isanti, and Mille Lacs. Now here is the hazardous weather outlook for portions of central and southern Minnesota and west central Wisconsin.

lows in the mid-50s. South winds 5 to 15 miles an hour. Tuesday, sunny. Highs in the mid-70s. Southwest winds 5 to 15 miles an hour, shifting to the west 5 to 10 miles an hour in the afternoon. Tuesday night, clear. Lows in the upper 40s. Northwest winds up to 10 miles an hour. Wednesday, sunny. Highs in the upper 60s. Wednesday night through Friday, partly cloudy. Lows in the mid-40s. Highs in the mid-60s. Friday night and Saturday, partly cloudy. Lows in the lower 50s. Highs in the mid-70s. Saturday night, mostly clear. Lows in the upper 50s. Sunday, mostly sunny. Highs in the lower 70s. Again, the forecast for central Minnesota, from St. Cloud to the northwest Twin Cities suburbs for tonight, was clear. Suburbs for lows around the 40. Lowest around 40, up to 5 miles. At 6 p.m., in Buffalo, it was clear. The temperature was 64 degrees, the dew point was 39, and the relative humidity was 39%. The wind was west at 10 miles an hour. The pressure was 30.21 inches and steady. In Maple Lake, it was clear. The temperature was 67 degrees, the dew point was 37, and the relative humidity was 33%. The wind was west at 5 miles an hour. The pressure was 30.22 inches and falling. Elsewhere across central Minnesota, temperatures were between 63 and 66 degrees. It was clear at St. Cloud, Anoka, Crystal, Princeton, and Wilmer. It was partly cloudy at the Twin Cities and Little Falls. Around the state, it was clear, with a temperature of 64 at Rochester, 68 at Mankato, and 63 at Brainerd. At Duluth, it was partly cloudy, with a temperature of 56. At International Falls, it was cloudy, with a temperature of 56. Once again at 6 p.m., in Buffalo, it was 64 degrees under clear skies. And in Maple Lake, it was 67 degrees under clear skies. 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The current time is 6:42 p.m. Central Daylight Time. Frost advisory remains in effect from 1 a.m. to 9 a.m. Monday. What temperatures as low as 35 will result in frost formation? Where, in Minnesota, Benton, Morrison, Todd, Chisago, Isanti, Kennebec, and Mille Lacs counties. In Wisconsin, Barron, Polk, Rusk, Chippewa, and Eau Claire counties. When, from 1 a.m. to 9 a.m. Monday. The following impacts are expected. Frost could harm sensitive outdoor vegetation. Sensitive outdoor plants may be killed if left uncovered. Take steps now to protect tender plants from the cold. Repeating, a frost advisory remains in effect from 1 a.m. Monday until 9 a.m. Monday for the following counties in Minnesota, Benton, Isanti, and Mille Lacs. Now here is the hazardous weather outlook for portions of central and southern Minnesota and west central Wisconsin. For tonight, no hazardous weather is expected at this time. And now the extended outlook for the period Monday through Saturday. Areas of frost are expected Monday morning, especially in rural and low-lying areas. Spotter information statement, Skywarn spotter activation will not be needed. Now the forecast for central Minnesota, from St. Cloud to the northwest Twin Cities suburbs. Tonight, clear. Lows around 40. Northwest winds up to 5 miles an hour. Monday, increasing clouds. Highs in the mid-60s. Southeast winds up to 10 miles an hour. Monday night, warmer. Decreasing clouds. Lows in the mid-50s. South winds 5.